and 87 degrees. In Kansas City, it was mostly sunny and the temperature was 95. It was sunny in Springfield, Missouri, with a temperature of 93. In Rolla, it was sunny and the temperature was 90. In Farmington, it was 88 degrees. It was mostly sunny in Cape Girardeau, with 91 degrees. Smoke was reported in Springfield, Illinois, with a temperature of 85. Once again in St. Louis, it was sunny, the temperature was 91 degrees, and the wind was south at 9 miles an hour. The St. Louis climate summary is at 5 p.m., July 20th, 2026. So far today, the high temperature has been 92 degrees, which occurred at 2 p.m. The normal high is 90. The record high is 110 degrees, which was set in 1934. So far today, the low temperature has been 72 degrees, which occurred at 4:59 a.m. The normal low is 71. The record low is 58 degrees, which was set in 1929. A trace of precipitation has fallen, which brings the monthly total to 4.68 inches. The total precipitation for the season since June 1st now stands at 11.16 inches, and the total precipitation for the year is now 29.83 inches. The normal high temperature for tomorrow is 90 degrees, and the normal low is 71. The record high for tomorrow is 106, which occurred in 1901, and the record low is 54, which occurred in 1944. Sunset tonight is at 8:23 p.m. Sunrise tomorrow is at 5:54 a.m. The current time is 7:04 p.m. Central Daylight Time. 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This program originates from the National Weather Service Forecast Office in St. Louis, Missouri, and serves parts of East Central Missouri and Southwest Illinois, including the St. Louis metro area and surrounding counties. Heat advisory in effect until 7 p.m. Tuesday. Tonight, mostly clear this evening, then becoming partly cloudy. Lows in the upper 70s. South winds around 5 miles per hour. Heat index values up to 105 early this evening. Tuesday, partly sunny with a slight chance of showers and thunderstorms in the morning, then sunny in the afternoon. Hot with highs in the mid-90s. Northwest winds 10 to 15 miles per hour. Chance of rain 20%. Heat index values up to 108. Tuesday night, mostly clear. Cooler with lows in the upper 60s. North winds 10 to 15 miles per hour. Wednesday, sunny, cooler with highs in the lower 80s. North winds 5 to 10 miles per hour. Wednesday night, partly cloudy. Lows in the lower 60s. Northeast winds 5 to 10 miles per hour. Thursday, mostly sunny. Highs in the lower 80s. Thursday night, mostly cloudy in the evening, then partly cloudy with a slight chance of showers after midnight. Lows in the lower 60s. Chance of rain 20%. Friday, partly sunny in the morning, then becoming mostly cloudy. A chance of showers. A slight chance of thunderstorms in the afternoon. Highs in the upper 70s. Chance of rain 40%. Friday night, mostly cloudy in the evening, then becoming partly cloudy. A slight chance of thunderstorms in the evening. A slight chance of showers. Lows in the mid-60s. Chance of rain 20%. Saturday, mostly sunny. A slight chance of showers in the morning. Highs in the upper 80s. Chance of rain 20%. Saturday night through Sunday night, mostly clear. Lows in the lower 70s. Highs in the mid-90s. Heat index values up to 105. Monday, mostly sunny. Hot with highs in the mid-90s. Heat index values up to 105. At 6 p.m. at Lambert Field in St. Louis, it was sunny with a temperature of 91 degrees. The dew point was 72, giving us a relative humidity of 53%, producing a heat index of 98.
The wind was south at 9 miles an hour, and the pressure was 29.82 inches and falling. Elsewhere in the metro area, in Chesterfield, it was sunny and the temperature was 91. In Cahokia, it was sunny and 90 degrees. In St. Charles, it was sunny and 91. Across the region, it was partly sunny in Columbia, Missouri, with a temperature of 92. In Quincy, it was sunny and 87 degrees. In Kansas City, it was mostly sunny and the temperature was 95. It was sunny in Springfield, Missouri, with a temperature of 93. In Rolla, it was sunny and the temperature was 90. In Farmington, it was 88 degrees. It was mostly sunny in Cape Girardeau, with 91 degrees. Smoke was reported in Springfield, Illinois, with a temperature of 85. Once again in St. Louis, it was sunny, the temperature was 91 degrees, and the wind was south at 9 miles an hour. The St. Louis climate summary is at 5 p.m., July 20th, 2026. So far today, the high temperature has been 92 degrees, which occurred at 2 p.m. The normal high is 90. The record high is 110 degrees, which was set in 1934. So far today, the low temperature has been 72 degrees, which occurred at 4:59 a.m. The normal low is 71. The record low is 58 degrees, which was set in 1929. A trace of precipitation has fallen, which brings the monthly total to 4.68 inches. The total precipitation for the season since June 1st now stands at 11.16 inches, and the total precipitation for the year is now 29.83 inches. The normal high temperature for tomorrow is 90 degrees, and the normal low is 71. The record high for tomorrow is 106, which occurred in 1901, and the record low is 54, which occurred in 1944. Sunset tonight is at 8:23 p.m. Sunrise tomorrow is at 5:54 a.m. Air quality alert in effect until midnight tonight. The Illinois Environmental Protection Agency in Springfield, Illinois is forecasting unhealthy conditions for sensitive groups USG for fine particulates from wildfire smoke until midnight tonight. 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Air quality forecasts and tips on how you can reduce your emissions can be found at www.erno.gov. 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The current time is 7:10 p.m. Central Daylight Time. 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This program originates from the National Weather Service Forecast Office in St. Louis, Missouri, and serves parts of East Central Missouri and Southwest Illinois, including the St. Louis metro area and surrounding counties. Heat advisory in effect until 7 p.m. Tuesday. Tonight, mostly clear this evening, then becoming partly cloudy. Lows in the upper 70s. South winds around 5 miles per hour. Heat index values up to 105 early this evening. Tuesday, partly sunny with a slight chance of showers and thunderstorms in the morning, then sunny in the afternoon. Hot with highs in the mid-90s. Northwest winds 10 to 15 miles per hour. Chance of rain 20%. Heat index values up to 108. Tuesday night, mostly clear. Cooler with lows in the upper 60s. North winds 10 to 15 miles per hour. Wednesday, sunny, cooler with highs in the lower 80s. North winds 5 to 10 miles per hour. Wednesday night, partly cloudy. Lows in the lower 60s. Northeast winds 5 to 10 miles per hour. Thursday, mostly sunny. Highs in the lower 80s. Thursday night, mostly cloudy in the evening, then partly cloudy with a slight chance of showers after midnight. Lows in the lower 60s. Chance of rain 20%. Friday, partly sunny in the morning, then becoming mostly cloudy. A
chance of showers. A slight chance of thunderstorms in the afternoon. Highs in the upper 70s. Chance of rain 40%. Friday night, mostly cloudy in the evening, then becoming partly cloudy. A slight chance of thunderstorms in the evening. A slight chance of showers. Lows in the mid-60s. Chance of rain 20%. Saturday, mostly sunny. A slight chance of showers in the morning. Highs in the upper 80s. Chance of rain 20%. Saturday night through Sunday night, mostly clear. Lows in the lower 70s. Highs in the mid-90s. Heat index values up to 105. Monday, mostly sunny. Hot with highs in the mid-90s. Heat index values up to 105. At 7 p.m. at Lambert Field in St. Louis, it was mostly sunny with a temperature of 90 degrees. The dew point was 73, giving us a relative humidity of 57%, producing a heat index of 98. The wind was south at 12 miles an hour, and the pressure was 29.83 inches and rising. Elsewhere in the metro area, in Chesterfield, haze was reported and the temperature was 90. In Belleville, it was 89 degrees. In Cahokia, it was sunny and 89 degrees. In St. Charles, it was sunny and 90. Across the region, it was partly sunny in Columbia, Missouri, with a temperature of 90. In Quincy, it was mostly sunny and 86 degrees. In Kansas City, it was mostly sunny and the temperature was 94. It was sunny in Springfield, Missouri, with a temperature of 93. In Rolla, it was sunny and the temperature was 89. In Farmington, it was 87 degrees. It was mostly sunny in Cape Girardeau, with 87 degrees. Smoke was reported in Springfield, Illinois, with a temperature of 83. Once again in St. Louis, it was mostly sunny. The temperature was 90 degrees and the wind was south at 12 miles an hour. The St. Louis climate summary is at 5 p.m., July 20th, 2026. So far today, the high temperature has been 92 degrees, which occurred at 2 p.m. The normal high is 90. The record high is 110 degrees, which was set in 1934. So far today, the low temperature has been 72 degrees, which occurred at 4:59 a.m. The normal low is 71. The record low is 58 degrees, which was set in 1929. A trace of precipitation has fallen, which brings the monthly total to 4.68 inches. The total precipitation for the season since June 1st now stands at 11.16 inches, and the total precipitation for the year is now 29.83 inches. The normal high temperature for tomorrow is 90 degrees, and the normal low is 71. The record high for tomorrow is 106, which occurred in 1901, and the record low is 54, which occurred in 1944. Sunset tonight is at 8:23 p.m. Sunrise tomorrow is at 5:54 a.m. The current time is 7:15 p.m. Central Daylight Time. 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This program originates from the National Weather Service Forecast Office in St. Louis, Missouri, and serves parts of East Central Missouri and Southwest Illinois, including the St. Louis metro area and surrounding counties. Heat advisory in effect until 7 p.m. Tuesday. Tonight, mostly clear this evening, then becoming partly cloudy. Lows in the upper 70s. South winds around 5 miles per hour. Heat index values up to 105 early this evening. Tuesday, partly sunny with a slight chance of showers and thunderstorms in the morning, then sunny in the afternoon. Hot with highs in the mid-90s. Northwest winds 10 to 15 miles per hour. Chance of rain 20%. Heat index values up to 108. Tuesday night, mostly clear. Cooler with lows in the upper 60s. North winds 10 to 15 miles per hour. Wednesday, sunny, cooler with highs in the lower 80s. North winds 5 to 10 miles
per hour. Wednesday night, partly cloudy. Lows in the lower 60s. Northeast winds 5 to 10 miles per hour. Thursday, mostly sunny. Highs in the lower 80s. Thursday night, mostly cloudy in the evening, then partly cloudy with a slight chance of showers after midnight. Lows in the lower 60s. Chance of rain 20%. Friday, partly sunny in the morning, then becoming mostly cloudy. A chance of showers. A slight chance of thunderstorms in the afternoon. Highs in the upper 70s. Chance of rain 40%. Friday night, mostly cloudy in the evening, then becoming partly cloudy. A slight chance of thunderstorms in the evening. A slight chance of showers. Lows in the mid-60s. Chance of rain 20%. Saturday, mostly sunny. A slight chance of showers in the morning. Highs in the upper 80s per hour. Wednesday night, partly

rain 40%. Friday night, mostly cloudy in the evening, then becoming partly cloudy. A slight chance of thunderstorms in the evening. A slight chance of showers. Lows in the mid-60s. Chance of rain 20%. Saturday, mostly sunny. A slight chance of showers in the morning. Highs in the upper 80s. Chance of rain 20%. Saturday night through Sunday night, mostly clear. Lows in the lower 70s. Highs in the mid-90s. Heat index values up to 105. Monday, mostly sunny. Hot with highs in the mid-90s. Heat index values up to 105. At 7 p.m. at Lambert Field in St. Louis, it was mostly sunny with a temperature of 90 degrees. The dew point was 73, giving us a relative humidity of 57%, producing a heat index of 98. The wind was south at 12 miles an hour, and the pressure was 29.83 inches and rising. Elsewhere in the metro area, in Chesterfield, haze was reported and the temperature was 90. In Belleville, it was 89 degrees. In Cahokia, it was sunny and 89 degrees. In St. Charles, it was sunny and 90. Across the region, it was partly sunny in Columbia, Missouri, with a temperature of 90. In Quincy, it was mostly sunny and 86 degrees. In Kansas City, it was mostly sunny and the temperature was 94. It was sunny in Springfield, Missouri, with a temperature of 93. In Rolla, it was sunny and the temperature was 89. In Farmington, it was 87 degrees. It was mostly sunny in Cape Girardeau, with 87 degrees. Smoke was reported in Springfield, Illinois, with a temperature of 83. Once again in St. Louis, it was mostly sunny, the temperature was 90 degrees and the wind was south at 12 miles an hour. The St. Louis climate summary is of 5 p.m., July 20th, 2026. So far today the high temperature has been 92 degrees, which occurred at 2 p.m. The normal high is 90. The record high is 110 degrees, which was set in 1934. So far today, the low temperature has been 72 degrees, which occurred at 4:59 a.m. The normal low is 71. The record low is 58 degrees, which was set in 1929. A trace of precipitation has fallen, which brings the monthly total to 4.68 inches. The total precipitation for the season since June 1st now stands at 11.16 inches and the total precipitation for the year is now 29.83 inches. The normal high temperature for tomorrow is 90 degrees and the normal low is 71. The record high for tomorrow is 106, which occurred in 1901, and the record low is 54, which occurred in 1944. Sunset tonight is at 8:23 p.m. Sunrise tomorrow is at 5:54 a.m. The current time is 7:21 p.m. Central Daylight Time. 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This program originates from the National Weather Service Forecast Office in St. Louis, Missouri, and serves parts of East Central Missouri and Southwest Illinois, including the St. Louis metro area and surrounding counties. Heat advisory in effect until 7 p.m. Tuesday. Tonight, mostly clear this evening, then becoming partly cloudy. Lows in the upper 70s. South winds around 5 miles per hour. Heat index values up to 105 early this evening. Tuesday, partly sunny with a slight chance of showers and thunderstorms in the morning, then sunny in the afternoon. Hot with highs in the mid-90s. Northwest winds 10 to 15 miles per hour. Chance of rain 20%. Heat index values up to 108. Tuesday night, mostly clear. Cooler with lows in the upper 60s. North winds 10 to 15 miles per hour. Wednesday, sunny, cooler with highs in the lower 80s. North winds 5 to 10 miles per hour. Wednesday night, partly cloudy. Lows in the lower 60s. Northeast winds 5.

to 10 miles per hour. Thursday, mostly sunny. Highs in the lower 80s. Thursday night, mostly cloudy in the evening, then partly cloudy with a slight chance of showers after midnight. Lows in the lower 60s. Chance of rain 20%. Friday, partly sunny in the morning, then becoming mostly cloudy. A chance of showers. A slight chance of thunderstorms in the afternoon. Highs in the upper 70s. Chance of rain 40%. Friday night, mostly cloudy in the evening, then becoming partly cloudy. A slight chance of thunderstorms in the evening. A slight chance of showers. Lows in the mid-60s. Chance of rain 20%. Saturday, mostly sunny. A slight chance of showers in the morning. Highs in the upper 80s. Chance of rain 20%. Saturday night through Sunday night, mostly clear. Lows in the lower 70s. Highs in the mid-90s. Heat index values up to 105. Monday, mostly sunny. Hot with highs in the mid-90s. Heat index values up to 105. Air quality alert in effect until midnight tonight. The Illinois Environmental Protection Agency in Springfield, Illinois is forecasting unhealthy conditions for sensitive groups USG for fine particulates from wildfire smoke until midnight tonight. 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At 7 p.m. at Lambert Field in St. Louis, it was mostly sunny with a temperature of 90 degrees. The dew point was 73, giving us a relative humidity of 57%, producing a heat index of 98. The wind was south at 12 miles an hour, and the pressure was 29.83 inches and rising. Elsewhere in the metro area, in Chesterfield, haze was reported and the temperature was 90. In Belleville, it was 89 degrees. In Cahokia, it was sunny and 89 degrees. In St. Charles, it was sunny and 90. Across the region, it was partly sunny in Columbia, Missouri, with a temperature of 90. In Quincy, it was mostly sunny and 86 degrees. In Kansas City, it was mostly sunny and the temperature was 94. It was sunny in Springfield, Missouri, with a temperature of 93. In Rolla, it was sunny and the temperature was 89. In Farmington, it was 87 degrees. It was mostly sunny in Cape Girardeau, with 87 degrees. Smoke was reported in Springfield, Illinois, with a temperature of 83. Once again in St. Louis, it was mostly sunny, the temperature was 90 degrees, and the wind was south at 12 miles an hour. The St. Louis climate summary is at 5 p.m., July 20th, 2026. So far today, the high temperature has been 92 degrees, which occurred at 2 p.m. The normal high is 90. The record high is 110 degrees, which was set in 1934. So far today, the low temperature has been 72 degrees, which occurred at 4:59 a.m. The normal low is 71. The record low is 58 degrees, which was set in 1929. A trace of precipitation has fallen, which brings the monthly total to 4.68 inches. The total precipitation for the season since June 1st now stands at 11.16 inches, and the total precipitation for the year is now 29.83 inches. The normal high temperature for tomorrow is 90 degrees, and the normal low is 71. The record high for tomorrow is 106, which occurred in 1901, and the record low is 54, which occurred in 1944. Sunset tonight is at 8:23 p.m. Sunrise tomorrow is at 5:54 a.m. This is a special weather statement for the following counties in Missouri: Franklin, Jefferson, St. Charles, St. Louis City, St. Louis, and Warren, and the following counties in Illinois: Madison, Monroe, and St. Clair.
advisory remains in effect until 7 p.m. Tuesday. Heat index values up to 108 for portions of south central and southwest Illinois and central, east central, and southeast Missouri until 7 p.m. Tuesday. Hot temperatures and high humidity may cause heat illnesses. The current time is 7:28 p.m. Central Daylight Time. This is NOAA, Weather Radio KDO 89 St. Louis, Missouri, broadcasting on 162.550 MHz. This program originates from the National Weather Service Forecast Office in St. Louis, Missouri, and serves parts of east central Missouri and southwest Illinois, including the St. Louis metro area and surrounding counties. Heat advisory in effect until 7 p.m. Tuesday. Tonight, mostly clear this evening, then becoming partly cloudy. Lows in the upper 70s. South winds around 5 miles per hour. Heat index values up to 105 early this evening. Tuesday, partly sunny with a slight chance of showers and thunderstorms in the morning, then sunny in the afternoon. Hot with highs in the mid-90s. Northwest winds 10 to 15 miles per hour. Chance of rain 20%. Heat index values up to 108. Tuesday night, mostly clear. Cooler with lows in the upper 60s. North winds 10 to 15 miles per hour. Wednesday, sunny, cooler with highs in the lower 80s. North winds 5 to 10 miles per hour. Wednesday night, partly cloudy. Lows in the lower 60s. Northeast winds 5 to 10 miles per hour. Thursday, mostly sunny. Highs in the lower 80s. Thursday night, mostly cloudy in the evening, then partly cloudy with a slight chance of showers after midnight. Lows in the lower 60s. Chance of rain 20%. Friday, partly sunny in the morning, then becoming mostly cloudy. A chance of showers. A slight chance of thunderstorms in the afternoon. Highs in the upper 70s. Chance of rain 40%. Friday night, mostly cloudy in the evening, then becoming partly cloudy. A slight chance of thunderstorms in the evening. A slight chance of showers. Lows in the mid-60s. Chance of rain 20%. Saturday, mostly sunny. A slight chance of showers in the morning. Highs in the upper 80s. Chance of rain 20%. Saturday night through Sunday night, mostly clear. Lows in the lower 70s. Highs in the mid-90s. Heat index values up to 105. Monday, mostly sunny. Hot with highs in the mid-90s. Heat index values up to 105. At 7 p.m. at Lambert Field in St. Louis, it was mostly sunny with a temperature of 90 degrees. The dew point was 73, giving us a relative humidity of 57%, producing a heat index of 98. The wind was south at 12 miles an hour, and the pressure was 29.83 inches and rising. Elsewhere in the metro area, in Chesterfield, haze was reported and the temperature was 90. In Belleville, it was 89 degrees. In Cahokia, it was sunny and 89 degrees. In St. Charles, it was sunny and 90. Across the region, it was partly sunny in Columbia, Missouri, with a temperature of 90. In Quincy, it was mostly sunny and 86 degrees. In Kansas City, it was mostly sunny and the temperature was 94. It was sunny in Springfield, Missouri, with a temperature of 93. In Rolla, it was sunny and the temperature was 89. In Farmington, it was 87 degrees. It was mostly sunny in Cape Girardeau, with 87 degrees. Smoke was reported in Springfield, Illinois, with a temperature of 83. Once again in St. Louis, it was mostly sunny, the temperature was 90 degrees, and the wind was south at 12 miles an hour. The St. Louis climate summary is of 5 p.m., July 20th, 2026. So far today, the high temperature has been 92 degrees, which occurred at 2 p.m. The normal high is 90. The record high is 110 degrees, which was set in 1934. So far,
Today, the low temperature has been 72 degrees, which occurred at 4:59 a.m. The normal low is 71. The record low is 58 degrees, which was set in 1929. A trace of precipitation has fallen, which brings the monthly total to 4.68 inches. The total precipitation for the season since June 1st now stands at 11.16 inches, and the total precipitation for the year is now 29.83 inches. The normal high temperature for tomorrow is 90 degrees, and the normal low is 71. The record high for tomorrow is 106, which occurred in 1901, and the record low is 54, which occurred in 1944. Sunset tonight is at 8:23 p.m. Sunrise tomorrow is at 5:54 a.m. This is a special weather statement for the following counties in Missouri: Franklin, Jefferson, St. Charles, St. Louis City, St. Louis, and Warren, and the following counties in Illinois: Madison, Monroe, and St. Clair. Heat advisory remains in effect until 7 p.m. Tuesday. Heat index values up to 108. For portions of south central and southwest Illinois and central, east central, and southeast Missouri, until 7 p.m. Tuesday. Hot temperatures and high humidity may cause heat illnesses. This is a special weather statement for the following county: Lincoln, Missouri. Heat advisory remains in effect until 8 p.m. this evening. Heat index values up to 104. For portions of southwest and west central Illinois and central, east central, and northeast Missouri, until 8 p.m. this evening. Hot temperatures and high humidity may cause heat illnesses. The current time is 7:34 p.m. Central Daylight Time. This is NOAA, Weather Radio KDO 89 St. Louis, Missouri, broadcasting on 162.550 MHz. This program originates from the National Weather Service Forecast Office in St. Louis, Missouri, and serves parts of east central Missouri and southwest Illinois, including the St. Louis metro area and surrounding counties. Heat advisory in effect until 7 p.m. Tuesday. Tonight, mostly clear this evening, then becoming partly cloudy. Lows in the upper 70s. South winds around 5 miles per hour. Heat index values up to 105 early this evening. Tuesday, partly sunny with a slight chance of showers and thunderstorms in the morning, then sunny in the afternoon. Hot with highs in the mid-90s. Northwest winds 10 to 15 miles per hour. Chance of rain 20%. Heat index values up to 108. Tuesday night, mostly clear. Cooler with lows in the upper 60s. North winds 10 to 15 miles per hour. Wednesday, sunny, cooler with highs in the lower 80s. North winds 5 to 10 miles per hour. Wednesday night, partly cloudy. Lows in the lower 60s. Northeast winds 5 to 10 miles per hour. Thursday, mostly sunny. Highs in the lower 80s. Thursday night, mostly cloudy in the evening, then partly cloudy with a slight chance of showers after midnight. Lows in the lower 60s. Chance of rain 20%. Friday, partly sunny in the morning, then becoming mostly cloudy. A chance of showers. A slight chance of thunderstorms in the afternoon. Highs in the upper 70s. Chance of rain 40%. Friday night, mostly cloudy in the evening, then becoming partly cloudy. A slight chance of thunderstorms in the evening. A slight chance of showers. Lows in the mid-60s. Chance of rain 20%. Saturday, mostly sunny. A slight chance of showers in the morning. Highs in the upper 80s. Chance of rain 20%. Saturday night through Sunday night, mostly clear. Lows in the lower 70s. Highs in the mid-90s. Heat index values up to 105. Monday, mostly sunny. Hot with highs in the mid-90s. Heat index values up to 105. At 7 p.m. at Lambert Field in St. Louis, it was mostly sunny with a temperature of 90 degrees. The dew point
was 73, giving us a relative humidity of 57%, producing a heat index of 98. The wind was south at 12 miles an hour, and the pressure was 29.83 inches and rising. Elsewhere in the metro area, in Chesterfield, haze was reported and the temperature was 90. In Belleville, it was 89 degrees. In Cahokia, it was sunny and 89 degrees. In St. Charles, it was sunny and 90. Across the region, it was partly sunny in Columbia, Missouri, with a temperature of 90. In Quincy, it was mostly sunny and 86 degrees. In Kansas City, it was mostly sunny and the temperature was 94. It was sunny in Springfield, Missouri, with a temperature of 93. In Rolla, it was sunny and the temperature was 89. In Farmington, it was 87 degrees. It was mostly sunny in Cape Girardeau, with 87 degrees. Smoke was reported in Springfield, Illinois, with a temperature of 83. Once again in St. Louis, it was mostly sunny. The temperature was 19 degrees and the wind was south at 12 miles an hour. Air quality alert in effect until midnight tonight. The Illinois Environmental Protection Agency in Springfield, Illinois is forecasting unhealthy conditions for sensitive groups USG for fine particulates from wildfire smoke until midnight tonight. 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The St. Louis Climate Summary is at 5 p.m., July 20th, 2026. So far today, the high temperature has been 92 degrees, which occurred at 2 p.m. The normal high is 90. The record high is 110 degrees, which was set in 1934. So far today, the low temperature has been 72 degrees, which occurred at 4:59 a.m. The normal low is 71. The record low is 58 degrees, which was set in 1929. A trace of precipitation has fallen, which brings the monthly total to 4.68 inches. The total precipitation for the season since June 1st now stands at 11.16 inches, and the total precipitation for the year is now 29.83 inches. The normal high temperature for tomorrow is 90 degrees, and the normal low is 71. The record high for tomorrow is 106, which occurred in 1901, and the record low is 54, which occurred in 1944. Sunset tonight is at 8:23 p.m. Sunrise tomorrow is at 5:54 a.m. This is a special weather statement for the following counties in Missouri: Franklin, Jefferson, St. Charles, St. Louis City, St. Louis, and Warren, and the following counties in Illinois: Madison, Monroe, and St. Clair. Heat advisory remains in effect until 7 p.m. Tuesday. Heat index values up to 108. For portions of south central and southwest Illinois and central, east central, and southeast Missouri, until 7 p.m. Tuesday. Hot temperatures and high humidity may cause heat illnesses. This is a special weather statement for the following county: Lincoln, Missouri. Heat advisory remains in effect until 8 p.m. this evening. Heat index values up to 104. For portions of southwest and west central Illinois and central, east central, and northeast Missouri, until 8 p.m. this evening. Hot temperatures and high humidity may cause heat illnesses. The current time is 7:42 p.m. Central Daylight Time. This is NOAA, Weather Radio KDO 89 St. Louis, Missouri, broadcasting on 162.550 MHz. This program originates from the National Weather Service Forecast Office in St. Louis, Missouri, and serves parts of east central Missouri and southwest Illinois, including the St. Louis metro area and surrounding counties. Heat advisory in effect until 7 p.m. Tuesday. Tonight, mostly clear this evening, then becoming partly cloudy. Lows in the upper 70s.
winds around 5 miles per hour. Heat index values up to 105 early this evening. Tuesday, partly sunny with a slight chance of showers and thunderstorms in the morning, then sunny in the afternoon. Hot with highs in the mid-90s. Northwest winds 10 to 15 miles per hour. Chance of rain 20%. Heat index values up to 108. Tuesday night, mostly clear. Cooler with lows in the upper 60s. North winds 10 to 15 miles per hour. Wednesday, sunny, cooler with highs in the lower 80s. North winds 5 to 10 miles per hour. Wednesday night, partly cloudy. Lows in the lower 60s. Northeast winds 5 to 10 miles per hour. Thursday, mostly sunny. Highs in the lower 80s. Thursday night, mostly cloudy in the evening, then partly cloudy with a slight chance of showers after midnight. Lows in the lower 60s. Chance of rain 20%. Friday, partly sunny in the morning, then becoming mostly cloudy. A chance of showers. A slight chance of thunderstorms in the afternoon. Highs in the upper 70s. Chance of rain 40%. Friday night, mostly cloudy in the evening, then becoming partly cloudy. A slight chance of thunderstorms in the evening. A slight chance of showers. Lows in the mid-60s. Chance of rain 20%. Saturday, mostly sunny. A slight chance of showers in the morning. Highs in the upper 80s. Chance of rain 20%. Saturday night through Sunday night, mostly clear. Lows in the lower 70s. Highs in the mid-90s. Heat index values up to 105. Monday, mostly sunny. Hot with highs in the mid-90s. Heat index values up to 105. At 7 p.m. at Lambert Field in St. Louis, it was mostly sunny with a temperature of 90 degrees. The dew point was 73, giving us a relative humidity of 57%, producing a heat index of 98. The wind was south at 12 miles an hour, and the pressure was 29.83 inches and rising. Elsewhere in the metro area, in Chesterfield, haze was reported and the temperature was 90. In Belleville, it was 89 degrees. In Cahokia, it was sunny and 89 degrees. In St. Charles, it was sunny and 90. Across the region, it was partly sunny in Columbia, Missouri, with a temperature of 90. In Quincy, it was mostly sunny and 86 degrees. In Kansas City, it was mostly sunny and the temperature was 94. It was sunny in Springfield, Missouri, with a temperature of 93. In Rolla, it was sunny and the temperature was 89. In Farmington, it was 87 degrees. It was mostly sunny in Cape Girardeau, with 87 degrees. Smoke was reported in Springfield, Illinois, with a temperature of 83. Once again in St. Louis, it was mostly sunny, the temperature was 90 degrees, and the wind was south at 12 miles an hour. The St. Louis climate summary is at 5 p.m., July 20th, 2026. So far today, the high temperature has been 92 degrees, which occurred at 2 p.m. The normal high is 90. The record high is 110 degrees, which was set in 1934. So far today, the low temperature has been 72 degrees, which occurred at 4:59 a.m. The normal low is 71. The record low is 58 degrees, which was set in 1929. A trace of precipitation has fallen, which brings the monthly total to 4.68 inches. The total precipitation for the season since June 1st now stands at 11.16 inches, and the total precipitation for the year is now 29.83 inches. The normal high temperature for tomorrow is 90 degrees, and the normal low is 71. The record high for tomorrow is 106, which occurred in 1901, and the record low is 54, which occurred in 1944. Sunset tonight is at 8:23 p.m. Sunrise tomorrow is at 5:54 a.m. This is a special weather statement for the following counties in Missouri, Franklin, Jefferson, St. Charles, St. Louis City.
St. Louis and Warren and the following counties in Illinois, Madison, Monroe, and St. Clair. Heat advisory remains in effect until 7 p.m. Tuesday. Heat index values up to 108. For portions of south central and southwest Illinois and central, east central, and southeast Missouri until 7 p.m. Tuesday. Hot temperatures and high humidity may cause heat illnesses. This is a special weather statement for the following county, Lincoln, Missouri. Heat advisory remains in effect until 8 p.m. this evening. Heat index values up to 104. For portions of southwest and west central Illinois and central, east central, and northeast Missouri until 8 p.m. this evening. Hot temperatures and high humidity may cause heat illnesses. The current time is 7:48 p.m. Central Daylight Time. This is NOAA, Weather Radio KDO 89 St. Louis, Missouri, broadcasting on 162.550 MHz. This program originates from the National Weather Service Forecast Office in St. Louis, Missouri, and serves parts of east central Missouri and southwest Illinois, including the St. Louis metro area and surrounding counties. Heat advisory in effect until 7 p.m. Tuesday. Tonight, mostly clear this evening, then becoming partly cloudy. Lows in the upper 70s. South winds around 5 miles per hour. Heat index values up to 105 early this evening. Tuesday, partly sunny with a slight chance of showers and thunderstorms in the morning, then sunny in the afternoon. Hot with highs in the mid-90s. Northwest winds 10 to 15 miles per hour. Chance of rain 20%. Heat index values up to 108. Tuesday night, mostly clear. Cooler with lows in the upper 60s. North winds 10 to 15 miles per hour. Wednesday, sunny, cooler with highs in the lower 80s. North winds 5 to 10 miles per hour. Wednesday night, partly cloudy. Lows in the lower 60s. Northeast winds 5 to 10 miles per hour. Thursday, mostly sunny. Highs in the lower 80s. Thursday night, mostly cloudy in the evening, then partly cloudy with a slight chance of showers after midnight. Lows in the lower 60s. Chance of rain 20%. Friday, partly sunny in the morning, then becoming mostly cloudy. A chance of showers. A slight chance of thunderstorms in the afternoon. Highs in the upper 70s. Chance of rain 40%. Friday night, mostly cloudy in the evening, then becoming partly cloudy. A slight chance of thunderstorms in the evening. A slight chance of showers. Lows in the mid-60s. Chance of rain 20%. Saturday, mostly sunny. A slight chance of showers in the morning. Highs in the upper 80s. Chance of rain 20%. Saturday night through Sunday night, mostly clear. Lows in the lower 70s. Highs in the mid-90s. Heat index values up to 105. Monday, mostly sunny. Hot with highs in the mid-90s. Heat index values up to 105. At 7 p.m. at Lambert Field in St. Louis, it was mostly sunny with a temperature of 90 degrees. The dew point was 73, giving us a relative humidity of 57%, producing a heat index of 98. The wind was south at 12 miles an hour, and the pressure was 29.83 inches and rising. Elsewhere in the metro area, in Chesterfield, haze was reported and the temperature was 90. In Belleville, it was 89 degrees. In Cahokia, it was sunny and 89 degrees. In St. Charles, it was sunny and 90. Across the region, it was partly sunny in Columbia, Missouri, with a temperature of 90. In Quincy, it was mostly sunny and 86 degrees. In Kansas City, it was mostly sunny and the temperature was 94. It was sunny in Springfield, Missouri, with a temperature of 93. In Rolla, it was sunny and the temperature was 89. In Farmington, it was 87 degrees. It was mostly sunny in Cape Girardeau, with 87 degrees. Low
smoke was reported in Springfield, Illinois, with a temperature of 83. Once again in St. Louis, it was mostly sunny. The temperature was 90 degrees and the wind was south at 12 miles an hour. The St. Louis climate summary is of 5 p.m., July 20th, 2026. So far today, the high temperature has been 92 degrees, which occurred at 2 p.m. The normal high is 90. The record high is 110 degrees, which was set in 1934. So far today, the low temperature has been 72 degrees, which occurred at 4:59 a.m. The normal low is 71. The record low is 58 degrees, which was set in 1929. A trace of precipitation has fallen, which brings the monthly total to 4.68 inches. The total precipitation for the season since June 1st now stands at 11.16 inches, and the total precipitation for the year is now 29.83 inches. The normal high temperature for tomorrow is 90 degrees, and the normal low is 71. The record high for tomorrow is 106, which occurred in 1901, and the record low is 54, which occurred in 1944. Sunset tonight is at 8:23 p.m. Sunrise tomorrow is at 5:54 a.m. Air quality alert in effect until midnight tonight. The Illinois Environmental Protection Agency in Springfield, Illinois is forecasting unhealthy conditions for sensitive groups USG for fine particulates from wildfire smoke until midnight tonight. 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This is a special weather statement for the following counties in Missouri: Franklin, Jefferson, St. Charles, St. Louis City, St. Louis, and Warren, and the following counties in Illinois: Madison, Monroe, and St. Clair. Heat advisory remains in effect until 7 p.m. Tuesday. Heat index values up to 108. For portions of south central and southwest Illinois and central, east central, and southeast Missouri, until 7 p.m. Tuesday. Hot temperatures and high humidity may cause heat illnesses. This is a special weather statement for the following county: Lincoln, Missouri. Heat advisory remains in effect until 8 p.m. this evening. Heat index values up to 104. For portions of southwest and west central Illinois and central, east central, and northeast Missouri, until 8 p.m. this evening. Hot temperatures and high humidity may cause heat illnesses. The current time is 7:56 p.m. Central Daylight Time. This is NOAA, Weather Radio KDO 89 St. Louis, Missouri, broadcasting on 162.550 MHz. This program originates from the National Weather Service Forecast Office in St. Louis, Missouri, and serves parts of east central Missouri and southwest Illinois, including the St. Louis metro area and surrounding counties. Heat advisory in effect until 7 p.m. Tuesday. Tonight, mostly clear this evening, then becoming partly cloudy. Lows in the upper 70s. South winds around 5 miles per hour. Heat index values up to 105 early this evening. Tuesday, partly sunny with a slight chance of showers and thunderstorms in the morning, then sunny in the afternoon. Hot with highs in the mid-90s. Northwest winds 10 to 15 miles per hour. Chance of rain 20%. Heat index values up to 108. Tuesday night, mostly clear. Cooler with lows in the upper 60s. North winds 10 to 15 miles per hour. Wednesday, sunny, cooler with highs in the lower 80s. North winds 5 to 10 miles per hour. Wednesday night, partly cloudy. Lows in the lower 60s. Northeast winds 5 to 10 miles per hour. Thursday, mostly sunny. Highs in the lower 80s.
Thursday night, mostly cloudy in the evening, then partly cloudy with a slight chance of showers after midnight. Lows in the lower 60s. Chance of rain 20%. Friday, partly sunny in the morning, then becoming mostly cloudy. A chance of showers. A slight chance of thunderstorms in the afternoon. Highs in the upper 70s. Chance of rain 40%. Friday night, mostly cloudy in the evening, then becoming partly cloudy. A slight chance of thunderstorms in the evening. A slight chance of showers. Lows in the mid-60s. Chance of rain 20%. Saturday, mostly sunny. A slight chance of showers in the morning. Highs in the upper 80s. Chance of rain 20%. Saturday night through Sunday night, mostly clear. Lows in the lower 70s. Highs in the mid-90s. Heat index values up to 105. Monday, mostly sunny. Hot with highs in the mid-90s. Heat index values up to 105. At 7 p.m. at Lambert Field in St. Louis, it was mostly sunny with a temperature of 90 degrees. The dew point was 73, giving us a relative humidity of 57%, producing a heat index of 98. The wind was south at 12 miles an hour, and the pressure was 29.83 inches and rising. Elsewhere in the metro area, in Chesterfield, haze was reported and the temperature was 90. In Belleville, it was 89 degrees. In Cahokia, it was sunny and 89 degrees. In St. Charles, it was sunny and 90. Across the region, it was partly sunny in Columbia, Missouri, with a temperature of 90. In Quincy, it was mostly sunny and 86 degrees. In Kansas City, it was mostly sunny and the temperature was 94. It was sunny in Springfield, Missouri, with a temperature of 93. In Rolla, it was sunny and the temperature was 89. In Farmington, it was 87 degrees. It was mostly sunny in Cape Girardeau, with 87 degrees. Smoke was reported in Springfield, Illinois, with a temperature of 83. Once again in St. Louis, it was mostly sunny, the temperature was 19 degrees and the wind was south at 12 miles an hour. The St. Louis climate summary is at 5 p.m., July 20th, 2026. So far today, the high temperature has been 92 degrees, which occurred at 2 p.m. The normal high is 90. The record high is 110 degrees, which was set in 1934. So far today, the low temperature has been 72 degrees, which occurred at 4:59 a.m. The normal low is 71. The record low is 58 degrees, which was set in 1929. A trace of precipitation has fallen, which brings the monthly total to 4.68 inches. The total precipitation for the season since June 1st now stands at 11.16 inches and the total precipitation for the year is now 29.83 inches. The normal high temperature for tomorrow is 90 degrees and the normal low is 71. The record high for tomorrow is 106, which occurred in 1901, and the record low is 54, which occurred in 1944. Sunset tonight is at 8:23 p.m. Sunrise tomorrow is at 5:54 a.m. This is a special weather statement for the following counties in Missouri, Franklin, Jefferson, St. Charles, St. Louis City, St. Louis, and Warren, and the following counties in Illinois, Madison, Monroe, and St. Clair. Heat advisory remains in effect until 7 p.m. Tuesday. Heat index values up to 108. For portions of south central and southwest Illinois and central, east central, and southeast Missouri, until 7 p.m. Tuesday. Hot temperatures and high humidity may cause heat illnesses. This is a special weather statement for the following county, Lincoln, Missouri. Heat advisory remains in effect until 8 p.m. this evening. Heat index values up to 104. For portions of southwest and west central Illinois and central, east central, and northeast Missouri, until 8 p.m. this evening. Hot temperatures and high humidity may cause heat illnesses.
The current time is 8:02 p.m. Central Daylight Time. This is NOAA, the radio KDO 89 St. Louis, Missouri, broadcasting on 162.550 MHz. This program originates from the National Weather Service Forecast Office in St. Louis, Missouri, and serves parts of East Central Missouri and Southwest Illinois, including the St. Louis metro area and surrounding counties. Heat advisory in effect until 7 p.m. Tuesday. Tonight, mostly clear this evening, then becoming partly cloudy. Lows in the upper 70s. South winds around 5 miles per hour. Heat index values up to 105 early this evening. Tuesday, partly sunny with a slight chance of showers and thunderstorms in the morning, then sunny in the afternoon. Hot with highs in the mid-90s. Northwest winds 10 to 15 miles per hour. Chance of rain 20%. Heat index values up to 108. Tuesday night, mostly clear. Cooler with lows in the upper 60s. North winds 10 to 15 miles per hour. Wednesday, sunny, cooler with highs in the lower 80s. North winds 5 to 10 miles per hour. Wednesday night, partly cloudy. Lows in the lower 60s. Northeast winds 5 to 10 miles per hour. Thursday, mostly sunny. Highs in the lower 80s. Thursday night, mostly cloudy in the evening, then partly cloudy with a slight chance of showers after midnight. Lows in the lower 60s. Chance of rain 20%. Friday, partly sunny in the morning, then becoming mostly cloudy. A chance of showers. A slight chance of thunderstorms in the afternoon. Highs in the upper 70s. Chance of rain 40%. Friday night, mostly cloudy in the evening, then becoming partly cloudy. A slight chance of thunderstorms in the evening. A slight chance of showers. Lows in the mid-60s. Chance of rain 20%. Saturday, mostly sunny. A slight chance of showers in the morning. Highs in the upper 80s. Chance of rain 20%. Saturday night through Sunday night, mostly clear. Lows in the lower 70s. Highs in the mid-90s. Heat index values up to 105. Monday, mostly sunny. Hot with highs in the mid-90s. Heat index values up to 105. At 7 p.m. at Lambert Field in St. Louis, it was mostly sunny with a temperature of 90 degrees. The dew point was 73, giving us a relative humidity of 57%, producing a heat index of 98. The wind was south at 12 miles an hour, and the pressure was 29.83 inches and rising. Elsewhere in the metro area, in Chesterfield, haze was reported and the temperature was 90. In Belleville, it was 89 degrees. In Cahokia, it was sunny and 89 degrees. In St. Charles, it was sunny and 90. Across the region, it was partly sunny in Columbia, Missouri, with a temperature of 90. In Quincy, it was mostly sunny and 86 degrees. In Kansas City, it was mostly sunny and the temperature was 94. It was sunny in Springfield, Missouri, with a temperature of 93. In Rolla, it was sunny and the temperature was 89. In Farmington, it was 87 degrees. It was mostly sunny in Cape Girardeau, with 87 degrees. Smoke was reported in Springfield, Illinois, with a temperature of 83. Once again in St. Louis, it was mostly sunny, the temperature was 90 degrees, and the wind was south at 12 miles an hour. The St. Louis Climate Summary is at 5 p.m., July 20th, 2026. So far today, the high temperature has been 92 degrees, which occurred at 2 p.m. The normal high is 90. The record high is 110 degrees, which was set in 1934. So far today, the low temperature has been 72 degrees, which occurred at 4:59 a.m. The normal low is 71. The record low is 58 degrees, which was set in 1929. A trace of precipitation has fallen, which brings the monthly total to 4.68 inches.
The total precipitation for the season since June 1st now stands at 11.16 inches, and the total precipitation for the year is now 29.83 inches. The normal high temperature for tomorrow is 90 degrees, and the normal low is 71. The record high for tomorrow is 106, which occurred in 1901, and the record low is 54, which occurred in 1944. Sunset tonight is at 8:23 p.m. Sunrise tomorrow is at 5:54 a.m. This is a special weather statement for the following counties in Missouri: Franklin, Jefferson, St. Charles, St. Louis City, St. Louis, and Warren, and the following counties in Illinois: Madison, Monroe, and St. Clair. Heat advisory remains in effect until 7 p.m. Tuesday. Heat index values up to 108. For portions of south central and southwest Illinois and central, east central, and southeast Missouri, until 7 p.m. Tuesday. Hot temperatures and high humidity may cause heat illnesses. This is a special weather statement for the following county: Lincoln, Missouri. Heat advisory remains in effect until 8 p.m. this evening. Heat index values up to 104. For portions of southwest and west central Illinois and central, east central, and northeast Missouri, until 8 p.m. this evening. Hot temperatures and high humidity may cause heat illnesses. Air quality alert in effect until midnight tonight. 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The current time is 8:10 p.m. Central Daylight Time. 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Heat advisory in effect until 7 p.m. Tuesday. Tonight, mostly clear this evening, then becoming partly cloudy. Lows in the upper 70s. South winds around 5 miles per hour. Heat index values up to 105 early this evening. Tuesday, partly sunny with a slight chance of showers and thunderstorms in the morning, then sunny in the afternoon. Hot with highs in the mid-90s. Northwest winds 10 to 15 miles per hour. Chance of rain 20%. Heat index values up to 108. Tuesday night, mostly clear. Cooler with lows in the upper 60s. North winds 10 to 15 miles per hour. Wednesday, sunny, cooler with highs in the lower 80s. North winds 5 to 10 miles per hour. Wednesday night, partly cloudy. Lows in the lower 60s. Northeast winds 5 to 10 miles per hour. Thursday, mostly sunny. Highs in the lower 80s. Thursday night, mostly cloudy in the evening, then partly cloudy with a slight chance of showers after midnight. Lows in the lower 60s. Chance of rain 20%. Friday, partly sunny in the morning, then becoming mostly cloudy. A chance of showers. A slight chance of thunderstorms in the afternoon. Highs in the upper 70s. Chance of rain 40%. Friday night, mostly cloudy in the evening, then becoming partly cloudy. A slight chance of thunderstorms in the evening. A slight chance of showers. Lows in the mid-60s. Chance of rain 20%. Saturday, mostly sunny. A slight chance of showers in the morning. Highs in the upper 80s. Chance of rain 20%. Saturday night through Sunday night, mostly clear. Lows in the lower 70s.
highs in the mid-90s. Heat index values up to 105. Monday, mostly sunny. Hot with highs in the mid-90s. Heat index values up to 105. At 8 p.m. at Lambert Field in St. Louis, it was partly cloudy with a temperature of 89 degrees. The dew point was 74, giving us a relative humidity of 60%, producing a heat index of 98. The wind was southwest at 10 miles an hour, and the pressure was 29.81 inches and falling. Elsewhere in the metro area, in Chesterfield, it was clear and the temperature was 87. In Belleville, it was 86 degrees. In Cahokia, it was clear and 87 degrees. In St. Charles, it was clear and 87. Across the region, it was clear in Columbia, Missouri, with a temperature of 87. In Quincy, it was mostly cloudy and 86 degrees. In Kansas City, it was partly cloudy and the temperature was 89. It was clear in Springfield, Missouri, with a temperature of 90. In Rolla, it was clear and the temperature was 86. In Farmington, it was 84 degrees. It was clear in Cape Girardeau with 85 degrees. Smoke was reported in Springfield, Illinois, with a temperature of 81. Once again in St. Louis, it was partly cloudy. The temperature was 89 degrees and the wind was southwest at 10 miles an hour. The St. Louis climate summary is at 5 p.m., July 20th, 2026. So far today, the high temperature has been 92 degrees, which occurred at 2 p.m. The normal high is 90. The record high is 110 degrees, which was set in 1934. So far today, the low temperature has been 72 degrees, which occurred at 4:59 a.m. The normal low is 71. The record low is 58 degrees, which was set in 1929. A trace of precipitation has fallen, which brings the monthly total to 4.68 inches. The total precipitation for the season since June 1st now stands at 11.16 inches, and the total precipitation for the year is now 29.83 inches. The normal high temperature for tomorrow is 90 degrees, and the normal low is 71. The record high for tomorrow is 106, which occurred in 1901, and the record low is 54, which occurred in 1944. Sunset tonight is at 8:23 p.m. Sunrise tomorrow is at 5:54 a.m. This is a special weather statement for the following counties in Missouri, Franklin, Jefferson, St. Charles, St. Louis City, St. Louis, and Warren, and the following counties in Illinois, Madison, Monroe, and St. Clair. Heat advisory remains in effect until 7 p.m. Tuesday. Heat index values up to 108. For portions of south central and southwest Illinois and central, east central, and southeast Missouri, until 7 p.m. Tuesday. Hot temperatures and high humidity may cause heat illnesses. This is a special weather statement for the following county, Lincoln, Missouri. Heat advisory remains in effect until 8 p.m. this evening. Heat index values up to 104. For portions of southwest and west central Illinois and central, east central, and northeast Missouri, until 8 p.m. this evening. Hot temperatures and high humidity may cause heat illnesses. The current time is 8:16 p.m. Central Daylight Time. This is NOAA, Weather Radio KDO 89 St. Louis, Missouri, broadcasting on 162.550 MHz. This program originates from the National Weather Service Forecast Office in St. Louis, Missouri, and serves parts of East Central Missouri and Southwest Illinois, including the St. Louis metro area and surrounding counties. Heat advisory in effect until 7 p.m. Tuesday. Tonight, mostly clear this evening, then becoming partly cloudy. Lows in the upper 70s. South winds around 5 miles per hour. Heat index values up to 105 early this evening. Tuesday, partly sunny with a slight chance of showers and thunderstorms in the morning, then sunny in the afternoon. Hot with highs in the mid-90s. Northwest winds 10 to 15 miles per hour.
chance of rain 20%. Heat index values up to 108. Tuesday night, mostly clear. Cooler with lows in the upper 60s. North winds 10 to 15 miles per hour. Wednesday, sunny, cooler with highs in the lower 80s. North winds 5 to 10 miles per hour. Wednesday night, partly cloudy. Lows in the lower 60s. Northeast winds 5 to 10 miles per hour. Thursday, mostly sunny. Highs in the lower 80s. Thursday night, mostly cloudy in the evening, then partly cloudy with a slight chance of showers after midnight. Lows in the lower 60s. Chance of rain 20%. Friday, partly sunny in the morning, then becoming mostly cloudy. A chance of showers. A slight chance of thunderstorms in the afternoon. Highs in the upper 70s. Chance of rain 40%. Friday night, mostly cloudy in the evening, then becoming partly cloudy. A slight chance of thunderstorms in the evening. A slight cooler with lows in the upper 60s.

Lows in the lower 60s. Chance of rain 20%. Friday, partly sunny in the morning, then becoming mostly cloudy. A chance of showers. A slight chance of thunderstorms in the afternoon. Highs in the upper 70s. Chance of rain 40%. Friday night, mostly cloudy in the evening, then becoming partly cloudy. A slight chance of thunderstorms in the evening. A slight chance of showers. Lows in the mid-60s. Chance of rain 20%. Saturday, mostly sunny. A slight chance of showers in the morning. Highs in the upper 80s. Chance of rain 20%. Saturday night through Sunday night, mostly clear. Lows in the lower 70s. Highs in the mid-90s. Heat index values up to 105. Monday, mostly sunny. Hot with highs in the mid-90s. Heat index values up to 105. At 8 p.m. at Lambert Field in St. Louis, it was partly cloudy with a temperature of 89 degrees. The dew point was 74, giving us a relative humidity of 60%, producing a heat index of 98. The wind was southwest at 10 miles an hour, and the pressure was 29.81 inches and falling. Elsewhere in the metro area, in Chesterfield, it was clear and the temperature was 87. In Belleville, it was 86 degrees. In Cahokia, it was clear and 87 degrees. In St. Charles, it was clear and 87. Across the region, it was clear in Columbia, Missouri, with a temperature of 87. In Quincy, it was mostly cloudy and 86 degrees. In Kansas City, it was partly cloudy and the temperature was 89. It was clear in Springfield, Missouri, with a temperature of 90. In Rolla, it was clear and the temperature was 86. In Farmington, it was 84 degrees. It was clear in Cape Girardeau, with 85 degrees. Smoke was reported in Springfield, Illinois, with a temperature of 81. Once again in St. Louis, it was partly cloudy. The temperature was 89 degrees and the wind was southwest at 10 miles an hour. The St. Louis climate summary is at 5 p.m., July 20th, 2026. So far today, the high temperature has been 92 degrees, which occurred at 2 p.m. The normal high is 90. The record high is 110 degrees, which was set in 1934. So far today, the low temperature has been 72 degrees, which occurred at 4:59 a.m. The normal low is 71. The record low is 58 degrees, which was set in 1929. A trace of precipitation has fallen, which brings the monthly total to 4.68 inches. The total precipitation for the season since June 1st now stands at 11.16 inches and the total precipitation for the year is now 29.83 inches. The normal high temperature for tomorrow is 90 degrees and the normal low is 71. The record high for tomorrow is 106, which occurred in 1901, and the record low is 54, which occurred in 1944. Sunset tonight is at 8:23 p.m. Sunrise tomorrow is at 5:54 a.m. This is a special weather statement for the following counties in Missouri, Franklin, Jefferson, St. Charles, St. Louis City, St. Louis, and Warren, and the following counties in Illinois, Madison, Monroe, and St. Clair. Heat advisory remains in effect until 7 p.m. Tuesday. Heat index values up to 108. For portions of south central and southwest Illinois and central, east central, and southeast Missouri, until 7 p.m. Tuesday. Hot temperatures and high humidity may cause heat illnesses. This is a special weather statement for the following county, Lincoln, Missouri. Heat advisory remains in effect until 8 p.m. this evening. Heat index values up to 104. For portions of southwest and west central Illinois and central, east central, and northeast Missouri, until 8 p.m. this evening. Hot temperatures and high humidity may cause heat illnesses. The current time is 8:23 p.m. Central Daylight Time. This is NOAA, Weather Radio KDO 80.

in St. Louis, Missouri, broadcasting on 162.550 megahertz. This program originates from the National Weather Service Forecast Office in St. Louis, Missouri, and serves parts of East Central Missouri and Southwest Illinois, including the St. Louis metro area and surrounding counties. Heat advisory in effect until 7 p.m. Tuesday. Tonight, mostly clear this evening, then becoming mostly cloudy. Lows in the upper 70s. Southwest winds 5 to 10 miles per hour. Heat index values up to 104 early this evening. Tuesday, partly sunny with a slight chance of showers and thunderstorms in the morning, then sunny in the afternoon. Humid with highs in the mid-90s. Northwest winds 10 to 15 miles per hour. Chance of rain 20%. Heat index values up to 107. Tuesday night, mostly clear. Cooler with lows in the upper 60s. North winds 10 to 15 miles per hour. Wednesday, sunny, cooler with highs in the lower 80s. North winds 5 to 10 miles per hour. Wednesday night, partly cloudy. Lows in the lower 60s. Northeast winds 5 to 10 miles per hour. Thursday, mostly sunny. Highs in the lower 80s. Thursday night, mostly cloudy in the evening, then partly cloudy with a slight chance of showers after midnight. Lows in the lower 60s. Chance of rain 20%. Friday, partly sunny in the morning, then becoming mostly cloudy. A chance of showers. A slight chance of thunderstorms in the afternoon. Highs in the upper 70s. Chance of rain 40%. Friday night, mostly cloudy in the evening, then becoming partly cloudy. A slight chance of thunderstorms in the evening. A slight chance of showers. Lows in the mid-60s. Chance of rain 20%. Saturday, mostly sunny. A slight chance of showers in the morning. Highs in the upper 80s. Chance of rain 20%. Saturday night through Sunday night, mostly clear. Lows in the lower 70s. Highs in the mid-90s. Heat index values up to 105. Monday, mostly sunny. Hot with highs in the mid-90s. Heat index values up to 105. Air quality alert in effect until midnight tonight. The Illinois Environmental Protection Agency in Springfield, Illinois is forecasting unhealthy conditions for sensitive groups USG for fine particulates from wildfire smoke until midnight tonight. 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At 8 p.m. at Lambert Field in St. Louis, it was partly cloudy with a temperature of 89 degrees. The dew point was 74, giving us a relative humidity of 60%, producing a heat index of 98. The wind was southwest at 10 miles an hour, and the pressure was 29.81 inches and falling. Elsewhere in the metro area, in Chesterfield, it was clear and the temperature was 87. In Belleville, it was 86 degrees. In Cahokia, it was clear and 87 degrees. In St. Charles, it was clear and 87. Across the region, it was clear in Columbia, Missouri, with a temperature of 87. In Quincy, it was mostly cloudy and 86 degrees. In Kansas City, it was partly cloudy and the temperature was 89. It was clear in Springfield, Missouri, with a temperature of 90. In Rolla, it was clear and the temperature was 86. In Farmington, it was 84 degrees. It was clear in Cape Girardeau, with 85 degrees. Smoke was reported in Springfield, Illinois, with a temperature of 81. Once again in St. Louis, it was partly cloudy, the temperature was 89 degrees, and the wind was southwest at 10 miles an hour. The St. Louis climate summary is at 5 p.m., July 20th, 2026. So far today,
high temperature has been 92 degrees, which occurred at 2 p.m. The normal high is 90. The record high is 110 degrees, which was set in 1934. So far today, the low temperature has been 72 degrees, which occurred at 4:59 a.m. The normal low is 71. The record low is 58 degrees, which was set in 1929. A trace of precipitation has fallen, which brings the monthly total to 4.68 inches. The total precipitation for the season since June 1st now stands at 11.16 inches, and the total precipitation for the year is now 29.83 inches. The normal high temperature for tomorrow is 90 degrees, and the normal low is 71. The record high for tomorrow is 106, which occurred in 1901, and the record low is 54, which occurred in 1944. Sunset tonight is at 8:23 p.m. Sunrise tomorrow is at 5:54 a.m. This is a special weather statement for the following counties in Missouri: Franklin, Jefferson, St. Charles, St. Louis City, St. Louis, and Warren, and the following counties in Illinois: Madison, Monroe, and St. Clair. Heat advisory remains in effect until 7 p.m. Tuesday. Heat index values up to 108. For portions of south-central and southwest Illinois and central, east-central, and southeast Missouri, until 7 p.m. Tuesday. Hot temperatures and high humidity may cause heat illnesses. The current time is 8:30 p.m. Central Daylight Time. This is NOAA, Weather Radio KDO 89 St. Louis, Missouri, broadcasting on 162.550 MHz. This program originates from the National Weather Service Forecast Office in St. Louis, Missouri, and serves parts of east central Missouri and southwest Illinois, including the St. Louis metro area and surrounding counties. Heat advisory in effect until 7 p.m. Tuesday. Tonight, mostly clear this evening, then becoming mostly cloudy. Lows in the upper 70s. Southwest winds 5 to 10 miles per hour. Heat index values up to 104 early this evening. Tuesday, partly sunny with a slight chance of showers and thunderstorms in the morning, then sunny in the afternoon. Humid with highs in the mid-90s. Northwest winds 10 to 15 miles per hour. Chance of rain 20%. Heat index values up to 107. Tuesday night, mostly clear. Cooler with lows in the upper 60s. North winds 10 to 15 miles per hour. Wednesday, sunny, cooler with highs in the lower 80s. North winds 5 to 10 miles per hour. Wednesday night, partly cloudy. Lows in the lower 60s. Northeast winds 5 to 10 miles per hour. Thursday, mostly sunny. Highs in the lower 80s. Thursday night, mostly cloudy in the evening, then partly cloudy with a slight chance of showers after midnight. Lows in the lower 60s. Chance of rain 20%. Friday, partly sunny in the morning, then becoming mostly cloudy. A chance of showers. A slight chance of thunderstorms in the afternoon. Highs in the upper 70s. Chance of rain 40%. Friday night, mostly cloudy in the evening, then becoming partly cloudy. A slight chance of thunderstorms in the evening. A slight chance of showers. Lows in the mid-60s. Chance of rain 20%. Saturday, mostly sunny. A slight chance of showers in the morning. Highs in the upper 80s. Chance of rain 20%. Saturday night through Sunday night, mostly clear. Lows in the lower 70s. Highs in the mid-90s. Heat index values up to 105. Monday, mostly sunny. Hot with highs in the mid-90s. Heat index values up to 105. At 8 p.m. at Lambert Field in St. Louis, it was partly cloudy with a temperature of 89 degrees. The dew point was 74, giving us a relative humidity of 60%, producing a heat index of 98. The wind was southwest at 10 miles an hour, and the pressure was 29.81 inches and falling.
in the metro area. In Chesterfield, it was clear and the temperature was 87. In Belleville, it was 86 degrees. In Cahokia, it was clear and 87 degrees. In St. Charles, it was clear and 87. Across the region, it was clear in Columbia, Missouri, with a temperature of 87. In Quincy, it was mostly cloudy and 86 degrees. In Kansas City, it was partly cloudy and the temperature was 89. It was clear in Springfield, Missouri, with a temperature of 90. In Rolla, it was clear and the temperature was 86. In Farmington, it was 84 degrees. It was clear in Cape Girardeau, with 85 degrees. Smoke was reported in Springfield, Illinois, with a temperature of 81. Once again in St. Louis, it was partly cloudy. The temperature was 89 degrees and the wind was southwest at 10 miles an hour. This is a special weather statement for the following counties in Missouri, Franklin, Jefferson, St. Charles, St. Louis City, St. Louis and Warren, and the following counties in Illinois, Madison, Monroe and St. Clair. Heat advisory remains in effect until 7 p.m. Tuesday. Heat index values up to 108. For portions of south central and southwest Illinois and central, east central, and southeast Missouri, until 7 p.m. Tuesday. Hot temperatures and high humidity may cause heat illnesses. The current time is 8:35 p.m. Central Daylight Time. This is NOAA, Weather Radio KDO 89 St. Louis, Missouri, broadcasting on 162.550 MHz. This program originates from the National Weather Service Forecast Office in St. Louis, Missouri, and serves parts of East Central Missouri and Southwest Illinois, including the St. Louis metro area and surrounding counties. Heat advisory in effect until 7 p.m. Tuesday. Tonight, mostly clear this evening, then becoming mostly cloudy. Lows in the upper 70s. Southwest winds 5 to 10 miles per hour. Heat index values up to 104 early this evening. Tuesday, partly sunny with a slight chance of showers and thunderstorms in the morning, then sunny in the afternoon. Humid with highs in the mid-90s. Northwest winds 10 to 15 miles per hour. Chance of rain 20%. Heat index values up to 107. Tuesday night, mostly clear. Cooler with lows in the upper 60s. North winds 10 to 15 miles per hour. Wednesday, sunny, cooler with highs in the lower 80s. North winds 5 to 10 miles per hour. Wednesday night, partly cloudy. Lows in the lower 60s. Northeast winds 5 to 10 miles per hour. Thursday, mostly sunny. Highs in the lower 80s. Thursday night, mostly cloudy in the evening, then partly cloudy with a slight chance of showers after midnight. Lows in the lower 60s. Chance of rain 20%. Friday, partly sunny in the morning, then becoming mostly cloudy. A chance of showers. A slight chance of thunderstorms in the afternoon. Highs in the upper 70s. Chance of rain 40%. Friday night, mostly cloudy in the evening, then becoming partly cloudy. A slight chance of thunderstorms in the evening. A slight chance of showers. Lows in the mid-60s. Chance of rain 20%. Saturday, mostly sunny. A slight chance of showers in the morning. Highs in the upper 80s. Chance of rain 20%. Saturday night through Sunday night, mostly clear. Lows in the lower 70s. Highs in the mid-90s. Heat index values up to 105. Monday, mostly sunny. Hot with highs in the mid-90s. Heat index values up to 105. At 8 p.m. at Lambert Field in St. Louis, it was partly cloudy with a temperature of 89 degrees. The dew point was 74, giving us a relative humidity of 60%, producing a heat index of 98. The wind was southwest at 10 miles an hour, and the pressure was 29.81 inches and falling. Elsewhere in the metro area, in Chesterfield, it was clear and the temperature was 87.
in Belleville, it was 86 degrees. In Cahokia, it was clear and 87 degrees. In St. Charles, it was clear and 87. Across the region, it was clear in Columbia, Missouri, with a temperature of 87. In Quincy, it was mostly cloudy and 86 degrees. In Kansas City, it was partly cloudy and the temperature was 89. It was clear in Springfield, Missouri, with a temperature of 90. In Rolla, it was clear and the temperature was 86. In Farmington, it was 84 degrees. It was clear in Cape Girardeau, with 85 degrees. Smoke was reported in Springfield, Illinois, with a temperature of 81. Once again in St. Louis, it was partly cloudy. The temperature was 89 degrees and the wind was southwest at 10 miles an hour. Air quality alert in effect until midnight tonight. The Illinois Environmental Protection Agency in Springfield, Illinois is forecasting unhealthy conditions for sensitive groups USG for fine particulates from wildfire smoke until midnight tonight. 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This is a special weather statement for the following counties in Missouri, Franklin, Jefferson, St. Charles, St. Louis City, St. Louis, and Warren, and the following counties in Illinois, Madison, Monroe, and St. Clair. Heat advisory remains in effect until 7 p.m. Tuesday. Heat index values up to 108. For portions of south central and southwest Illinois and central, east central, and southeast Missouri, until 7 p.m. Tuesday. Hot temperatures and high humidity may cause heat illnesses. The current time is 8:40 p.m. Central Daylight Time. This is NOAA, Weather Radio KDO 89 St. Louis, Missouri, broadcasting on 162.550 MHz. This program originates from the National Weather Service Forecast Office in St. Louis, Missouri, and serves parts of east central Missouri and southwest Illinois, including the St. Louis metro area and surrounding counties. Heat advisory in effect until 7 p.m. Tuesday. Tonight, mostly clear this evening, then becoming mostly cloudy. Lows in the upper 70s. Southwest winds 5 to 10 miles per hour. Heat index values up to 104 early this evening. Tuesday, partly sunny with a slight chance of showers and thunderstorms in the morning, then sunny in the afternoon. Humid with highs in the mid-90s. Northwest winds 10 to 15 miles per hour. Chance of rain 20%. Heat index values up to 107. Tuesday night, mostly clear. Cooler with lows in the upper 60s. North winds 10 to 15 miles per hour. Wednesday, sunny, cooler with highs in the lower 80s. North winds 5 to 10 miles per hour. Wednesday night, partly cloudy. Lows in the lower 60s. Northeast winds 5 to 10 miles per hour. Thursday, mostly sunny. Highs in the lower 80s. Thursday night, mostly cloudy in the evening, then partly cloudy with a slight chance of showers after midnight. Lows in the lower 60s. Chance of rain 20%. Friday, partly sunny in the morning, then becoming mostly cloudy. A chance of showers. A slight chance of thunderstorms in the afternoon. Highs in the upper 70s. Chance of rain 40%. Friday night, mostly cloudy in the evening, then becoming partly cloudy. A slight chance of thunderstorms in the evening. A slight chance of showers. Lows in the mid-60s. Chance of rain 20%. Saturday, mostly sunny. A slight chance of showers in the morning. Highs in the upper 80s. Chance of rain 20%. Saturday night through Sunday night, mostly clear. Lows in the lower 70s. Highs in the mid-90s. Heat index values.
to 105. Monday, mostly sunny. Hot with highs in the mid-90s. Heat index values up to 105. At 8 p.m. at Lambert Field in St. Louis, it was partly cloudy with a temperature of 89 degrees. The dew point was 74, giving us a relative humidity of 60%, producing a heat index of 98. The wind was southwest at 10 miles an hour, and the pressure was 29.81 inches and falling. Elsewhere in the metro area, in Chesterfield, it was clear and the temperature was 87. In Belleville, it was 86 degrees. In Cahokia, it was clear and 87 degrees. In St. Charles, it was clear and 87. Across the region, it was clear in Columbia, Missouri, with a temperature of 87. In Quincy, it was mostly cloudy and 86 degrees. In Kansas City, it was partly cloudy and the temperature was 89. It was clear in Springfield, Missouri, with a temperature of 90. In Rolla, it was clear and the temperature was 86. In Farmington, it was 84 degrees. It was clear in Cape Girardeau, with 85 degrees. Smoke was reported in Springfield, Illinois, with a temperature of 81. Once again in St. Louis, it was partly cloudy. The temperature was 89 degrees and the wind was southwest at 10 miles an hour. This is a special weather statement for the following county, Lincoln, Missouri. Heat advisory has expired. The threat has ended. This is a special weather statement for the following counties in Missouri, Franklin, Jefferson, St. Charles, St. Louis City, St. Louis, and Warren, and the following counties in Illinois, Madison, Monroe, and St. Clair. Heat advisory remains in effect until 7 p.m. Tuesday. Heat index values up to 109. For portions of south central and southwest Illinois and central, east central, and southeast Missouri, until 7 p.m. Tuesday. Hot temperatures and high humidity may cause heat illnesses. The current time is 8:45 p.m. Central Daylight Time. This is NOAA, Weather Radio KDO 89 St. Louis, Missouri, broadcasting on 162.550 MHz. This program originates from the National Weather Service Forecast Office in St. Louis, Missouri, and serves parts of East Central Missouri and Southwest Illinois, including the St. Louis metro area and surrounding counties. Heat advisory in effect until 7 p.m. Tuesday. Tonight, mostly clear this evening, then becoming mostly cloudy. Lows in the upper 70s. Southwest winds 5 to 10 miles per hour. Heat index values up to 104 early this evening. Tuesday, partly sunny with a slight chance of showers and thunderstorms in the morning, then sunny in the afternoon. Humid with highs in the mid-90s. Northwest winds 10 to 15 miles per hour. Chance of rain 20%. Heat index values up to 107. Tuesday night, mostly clear. Cooler with lows in the upper 60s. North winds 10 to 15 miles per hour. Wednesday, sunny, cooler with highs in the lower 80s. North winds 5 to 10 miles per hour. Wednesday night, partly cloudy. Lows in the lower 60s. Northeast winds 5 to 10 miles per hour. Thursday, mostly sunny. Highs in the lower 80s. Thursday night, mostly cloudy in the evening, then partly cloudy with a slight chance of showers after midnight. Lows in the lower 60s. Chance of rain 20%. Friday, partly sunny in the morning, then becoming mostly cloudy. A chance of showers. A slight chance of thunderstorms in the afternoon. Highs in the upper 70s. Chance of rain 40%. Friday night, mostly cloudy in the evening, then becoming partly cloudy. A slight chance of thunderstorms in the evening. A slight chance of showers. Lows in the mid-60s. Chance of rain 20%. Saturday, mostly sunny. A slight chance of showers in the morning. Highs in the upper 80s. Chance of rain 20%. Saturday night through Sunday night, mostly clear.
lows in the lower 70s, highs in the mid-90s, heat index values up to 105. Monday, mostly sunny, hot with highs in the mid-90s, heat index values up to 105. At 8 p.m. at Lambert Field in St. Louis, it was partly cloudy with a temperature of 89 degrees. The dew point was 74, giving us a relative humidity of 60%, producing a heat index of 98. The wind was southwest at 10 miles an hour, and the pressure was 29.81 inches and falling. Elsewhere in the metro area, in Chesterfield, it was clear and the temperature was 87. In Belleville, it was 86 degrees. In Cahokia, it was clear and 87 degrees. In St. Charles, it was clear and 87. Across the region, it was clear in Columbia, Missouri, with a temperature of 87. In Quincy, it was mostly cloudy and 86 degrees. In Kansas City, it was partly cloudy and the temperature was 89. It was clear in Springfield, Missouri, with a temperature of 90. In Rolla, it was clear and the temperature was 86. In Farmington, it was 84 degrees. It was clear in Cape Girardeau, with 85 degrees. Smoke was reported in Springfield, Illinois, with a temperature of 81. Once again in St. Louis, it was partly cloudy. The temperature was 89 degrees and the wind was southwest at 10 miles an hour. This is a special weather statement for the following county, Lincoln, Missouri. Heat advisory has expired. The threat has ended. This is a special weather statement for the following counties in Missouri, Franklin, Jefferson, St. Charles, St. Louis City, St. Louis and Warren, and the following counties in Illinois, Madison, Monroe and St. Clair. Heat advisory remains in effect until 7 p.m. Tuesday. Heat index values up to 109. For portions of south central and southwest Illinois and central, east central, and southeast Missouri, until 7 p.m. Tuesday. Hot temperatures and high humidity may cause heat illnesses. The current time is 8:50 p.m. Central Daylight Time. This is NOAA, Weather Radio KDO 89 St. Louis, Missouri, broadcasting on 162.550 MHz. This program originates from the National Weather Service Forecast Office in St. Louis, Missouri, and serves parts of East Central Missouri and Southwest Illinois, including the St. Louis metro area and surrounding counties. Heat advisory in effect until 7 p.m. Tuesday. Tonight, mostly clear this evening, then becoming mostly cloudy. Lows in the upper 70s. Southwest winds 5 to 10 miles per hour. Heat index values up to 104 early this evening. Tuesday, partly sunny with a slight chance of showers and thunderstorms in the morning, then sunny in the afternoon. Humid with highs in the mid-90s. Northwest winds 10 to 15 miles per hour. Chance of rain 20%. Heat index values up to 107. Tuesday night, mostly clear. Cooler with lows in the upper 60s. North winds 10 to 15 miles per hour. Wednesday, sunny, cooler with highs in the lower 80s. North winds 5 to 10 miles per hour. Wednesday night, partly cloudy. Lows in the lower 60s. Northeast winds 5 to 10 miles per hour. Thursday, mostly sunny. Highs in the lower 80s. Thursday night, mostly cloudy in the evening, then partly cloudy with a slight chance of showers after midnight. Lows in the lower 60s. Chance of rain 20%. Friday, partly sunny in the morning, then becoming mostly cloudy. A chance of showers. A slight chance of thunderstorms in the afternoon. Highs in the upper 70s. Chance of rain 40%. Friday night, mostly cloudy in the evening, then becoming partly cloudy. A slight chance of thunderstorms in the evening. A slight chance of showers. Lows in the mid-60s. Chance of rain 20%. Saturday, mostly sunny. A slight chance of showers in the morning. Highs in the upper 80s.
chance of rain 20%. Saturday night through Sunday night, mostly clear. Lows in the lower 70s. Highs in the mid-90s. Heat index values up to 105. Monday, mostly sunny. Hot with highs in the mid-90s. Heat index values up to 105. At 8 p.m. at Lambert Field in St. Louis, it was partly cloudy with a temperature of 89 degrees. The dew point was 74, giving us a relative humidity of 60%, producing a heat index of 98. The wind was southwest at 10 miles an hour, and the pressure was 29.81 inches and falling. Elsewhere in the metro area, in Chesterfield, it was clear and the temperature was 87. In Belleville, it was 86 degrees. In Cahokia, it was clear and 87 degrees. In St. Charles, it was clear and 87. Across the region, it was clear in Columbia, Missouri, with a temperature of 87. In Quincy, it was mostly cloudy and 86 degrees. In Kansas City, it was partly cloudy and the temperature was 89. It was clear in Springfield, Missouri, with a temperature of 90. In Rolla, it was clear and the temperature was 86. In Farmington, it was 84 degrees. It was clear in Cape Girardeau, with 85 degrees. Smoke was reported in Springfield, Illinois, with a temperature of 81. Once again in St. Louis, it was partly cloudy. The temperature was 89 degrees and the wind was southwest at 10 miles an hour. Air quality alert in effect until midnight tonight. The Illinois Environmental Protection Agency in Springfield, Illinois is forecasting unhealthy conditions for sensitive groups USG for fine particulates from wildfire smoke until midnight tonight. 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This is a special weather statement for the following county, Lincoln, Missouri. Heat advisory has expired. The threat has ended. This is a special weather statement for the following counties in Missouri, Franklin, Jefferson, St. Charles, St. Louis City, St. Louis, and Warren, and the following counties in Illinois, Madison, Monroe, and St. Clair. Heat advisory remains in effect until 7 p.m. Tuesday. Heat index values up to 109. For portions of south central and southwest Illinois and central, east central, and southeast Missouri, until 7 p.m. Tuesday. Hot temperatures and high humidity may cause heat illnesses. The current time is 8:56 p.m. Central Daylight Time. This is NOAA, Weather Radio KDO 89 St. Louis, Missouri, broadcasting on 162.550 MHz. This program originates from the National Weather Service Forecast Office in St. Louis, Missouri, and serves parts of East Central Missouri and Southwest Illinois, including the St. Louis metro area and surrounding counties. Heat advisory in effect until 7 p.m. Tuesday. Tonight, mostly clear this evening, then becoming mostly cloudy. Lows in the upper 70s. Southwest winds 5 to 10 miles per hour. Heat index values up to 104 early this evening. Tuesday, partly sunny with a slight chance of showers and thunderstorms in the morning, then sunny in the afternoon. Humid with highs in the mid-90s. Northwest winds 10 to 15 miles per hour. Chance of rain 20%. Heat index values up to 107. Tuesday night, mostly clear. Cooler with lows in the upper 60s. North winds 10 to 15 miles per hour. Wednesday, sunny, cooler with highs in the lower 80s. North winds 5 to 10 miles per hour. Wednesday night, partly cloudy. Lows in the lower 60s. Northeast winds 5 to 10 miles per hour. Thursday, mostly sunny. Highs in the lower 80s. Thursday night, mostly
cloudy in the evening, then partly cloudy with a slight chance of showers after midnight. Lows in the lower 60s. Chance of rain 20%. Friday, partly sunny in the morning, then becoming mostly cloudy. A chance of showers. A slight chance of thunderstorms in the afternoon. Highs in the upper 70s. Chance of rain 40%. Friday night, mostly cloudy in the evening, then becoming partly cloudy. A slight chance of thunderstorms in the evening. A slight chance of showers. Lows in the mid-60s. Chance of rain 20%. Saturday, mostly sunny. A slight chance of showers in the morning. Highs in the upper 80s. Chance of rain 20%. Saturday night through Sunday night, mostly clear. Lows in the lower 70s. Highs in the mid-90s. Heat index values up to 105. Monday, mostly sunny. Hot with highs in the mid-90s. Heat index values up to 105. At 8 p.m. at Lambert Field in St. Louis, it was partly cloudy with a temperature of 89 degrees. The dew point was 74, giving us a relative humidity of 60%, producing a heat index of 98. The wind was southwest at 10 miles an hour, and the pressure was 29.81 inches and falling. Elsewhere in the metro area, in Chesterfield, it was clear and the temperature was 87. In Belleville, it was 86 degrees. In Cahokia, it was clear and 87 degrees. In St. Charles, it was clear and 87. Across the region, it was clear in Columbia, Missouri, with a temperature of 87. In Quincy, it was mostly cloudy and 86 degrees. In Kansas City, it was partly cloudy and the temperature was 89. It was clear in Springfield, Missouri, with a temperature of 90. In Rolla, it was clear and the temperature was 86. In Farmington, it was 84 degrees. It was clear in Cape Girardeau, with 85 degrees. Smoke was reported in Springfield, Illinois, with a temperature of 81. Once again in St. Louis, it was partly cloudy. The temperature was 89 degrees and the wind was southwest at 10 miles an hour. This is a special weather statement for the following county, Lincoln, Missouri. Heat advisory has expired. The threat has ended. This is a special weather statement for the following counties in Missouri, Franklin, Jefferson, St. Charles, St. Louis City, St. Louis, and Warren, and the following counties in Illinois, Madison, Monroe, and St. Clair. Heat advisory remains in effect until 7 p.m. Tuesday. Heat index values up to 109. For portions of south central and southwest Illinois and central, east central, and southeast Missouri, until 7 p.m. Tuesday. Hot temperatures and high humidity may cause heat illnesses. The current time is 9:01 p.m. Central Daylight Time. This is NOAA, Weather Radio KDO 89 St. Louis, Missouri, broadcasting on 162.550 MHz. 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Heat advisory in effect until 7 p.m. Tuesday. Tonight, mostly clear this evening, then becoming mostly cloudy. Lows in the upper 70s. Southwest winds 5 to 10 miles per hour. Heat index values up to 104 early this evening. Tuesday, partly sunny with a slight chance of showers and thunderstorms in the morning, then sunny in the afternoon. Humid with highs in the mid-90s. Northwest winds 10 to 15 miles per hour. Chance of rain 20%. Heat index values up to 107. Tuesday night, mostly clear. Cooler with lows in the upper 60s. North winds 10 to 15 miles per hour. Wednesday, sunny, cooler with highs in the lower 80s. North winds 5 to 10 miles per hour. Wednesday night, partly cloudy. Lows in the lower 60s. Northeast winds 5 to 10 miles per hour. Thursday.
mostly sunny. Highs in the lower 80s. Thursday night, mostly cloudy in the evening, then partly cloudy with a slight chance of showers after midnight. Lows in the lower 60s. Chance of rain 20%. Friday, partly sunny in the morning, then becoming mostly cloudy. A chance of showers. A slight chance of thunderstorms in the afternoon. Highs in the upper 70s. Chance of rain 40%. Friday night, mostly cloudy in the evening, then becoming partly cloudy. A slight chance of thunderstorms in the evening. A slight chance of showers. Lows in the mid-60s. Chance of rain 20%. Saturday, mostly sunny. A slight chance of showers in the morning. Highs in the upper 80s. Chance of rain 20%. Saturday night through Sunday night, mostly clear. Lows in the lower 70s. Highs in the mid-90s. Heat index values up to 105. Monday, mostly sunny. Hot with highs in the mid-90s. Heat index values up to 105. At 8 p.m. at Lambert Field in St. Louis, it was partly cloudy with a temperature of 89 degrees. The dew point was 74, giving us a relative humidity of 60%, producing a heat index of 98. The wind was southwest at 10 miles an hour, and the pressure was 29.81 inches and falling. Elsewhere in the metro area, in Chesterfield, it was clear and the temperature was 87. In Belleville, it was 86 degrees. In Cahokia, it was clear and 87 degrees. In St. Charles, it was clear and 87. Across the region, it was clear in Columbia, Missouri, with a temperature of 87. In Quincy, it was mostly cloudy and 86 degrees. In Kansas City, it was partly cloudy and the temperature was 89. It was clear in Springfield, Missouri, with a temperature of 90. In Rolla, it was clear and the temperature was 86. In Farmington, it was 84 degrees. It was clear in Cape Girardeau, with 85 degrees. Smoke was reported in Springfield, Illinois, with a temperature of 81. Once again in St. Louis, it was partly cloudy. The temperature was 89 degrees and the wind was southwest at 10 miles an hour. This is a special weather statement for the following county, Lincoln, Missouri. Heat advisory has expired. The threat has ended. This is a special weather statement for the following counties in Missouri, Franklin, Jefferson, St. Charles, St. Louis City, St. Louis, and Warren, and the following counties in Illinois, Madison, Monroe, and St. Clair. Heat advisory remains in effect until 7 p.m. Tuesday. Heat index values up to 109. For portions of south central and southwest Illinois and central, east central, and southeast Missouri, until 7 p.m. Tuesday. Hot temperatures and high humidity may cause heat illnesses. The current time is 9:06 p.m. Central Daylight Time. 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This program originates from the National Weather Service Forecast Office in St. Louis, Missouri, and serves parts of east central Missouri and southwest Illinois, including the St. Louis metro area and surrounding counties. Heat advisory in effect until 7 p.m. Tuesday. Tonight, mostly clear this evening, then becoming mostly cloudy. Lows in the upper 70s. Southwest winds 5 to 10 miles per hour. Heat index values up to 104 early this evening. Tuesday, partly sunny with a slight chance of showers and thunderstorms in the morning, then sunny in the afternoon. Humid with highs in the mid-90s. Northwest winds 10 to 15 miles per hour. Chance of rain 20%. Heat index values up to 107. Tuesday night, mostly clear. Cooler with lows in the upper 60s. North winds 10 to 15 miles per hour. Wednesday, sunny, cooler with highs in the lower 80s. North winds 5 to 10 miles per hour. Wednesday night, partly cloudy.
lows in the lower 60s. Northeast winds 5 to 10 miles per hour. Thursday, mostly sunny. Highs in the lower 80s. Thursday night, mostly cloudy in the evening, then partly cloudy with a slight chance of showers after midnight. Lows in the lower 60s. Chance of rain 20%. Friday, partly sunny in the morning, then becoming mostly cloudy. A chance of showers. A slight chance of thunderstorms in the afternoon. Highs in the upper 70s. Chance of rain 40%. Friday night, mostly cloudy in the evening, then becoming partly cloudy. A slight chance of thunderstorms in the evening. A slight chance of showers. Lows in the mid-60s. Chance of rain 20%. Saturday, mostly sunny. A slight chance of showers in the morning. Highs in the upper 80s. Chance of rain 20%. Saturday night through Sunday night, mostly clear. Lows in the lower 70s. Highs in the mid-90s. Heat index values up to 105. Monday, mostly sunny. Hot with highs in the mid-90s. Heat index values up to 105. Air quality alert in effect until midnight tonight. The Illinois Environmental Protection Agency in Springfield, Illinois is forecasting unhealthy conditions for sensitive groups USG for fine particulates from wildfire smoke until midnight tonight. 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Air quality forecasts and tips on how you can reduce your emissions can be found at www.erno.gov. 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The current time is 9:10 p.m. Central Daylight Time. 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This program originates from the National Weather Service Forecast Office in St. Louis, Missouri, and serves parts of East Central Missouri and Southwest Illinois, including the St. Louis metro area and surrounding counties. Heat advisory in effect until 7 p.m. Tuesday. Tonight, mostly clear this evening, then becoming mostly cloudy. Lows in the upper 70s. Southwest winds 5 to 10 miles per hour. Heat index values up to 104 early this evening. Tuesday, partly sunny with a slight chance of showers and thunderstorms in the morning, then sunny in the afternoon. Humid with highs in the mid-90s. Northwest winds 10 to 15 miles per hour. Chance of rain 20%. Heat index values up to 107. Tuesday night, mostly clear. Cooler with lows in the upper 60s. North winds 10 to 15 miles per hour. Wednesday, sunny, cooler with highs in the lower 80s. North winds 5 to 10 miles per hour. Wednesday night, partly cloudy. Lows in the lower 60s. Northeast winds 5 to 10 miles per hour. Thursday, mostly sunny. Highs in the lower 80s. Thursday night, mostly cloudy in the evening, then partly cloudy with a slight chance of showers after midnight. Lows in the lower 60s. Chance of rain 20%. Friday, partly sunny in the morning, then becoming mostly cloudy. A chance of showers. A slight chance of thunderstorms in the afternoon. Highs in the upper 70s. Chance of rain 40%. Friday night, mostly cloudy in the evening, then becoming partly cloudy. A slight chance of thunderstorms in the evening. A slight chance of showers. Lows in the mid-60s. Chance of rain 20%. Saturday, mostly sunny. A slight chance of showers in the morning. Highs in the upper 80s. Chance of rain 20%. Saturday night through Sunday night, mostly clear. Lows in the lower 70s. Highs in the mid-90s. Heat index values up to 105. Monday, mostly sunny. Hot with highs in the mid-90s. Heat index values up to 105.
9 p.m. at Lambert Field in St. Louis. It was mostly cloudy with a temperature of 88 degrees. The dew point was 75, giving us a relative humidity of 65%, producing a heat index of 97. The wind was south at 6 miles an hour, and the pressure was 29.83 inches and rising. Elsewhere in the metro area, in Chesterfield, it was clear and the temperature was 83. In Belleville, it was 84 degrees. In Cahokia, it was clear and 83 degrees. In St. Charles, it was partly cloudy and 85. Across the region, it was clear in Columbia, Missouri, with a temperature of 85. In Quincy, it was mostly cloudy and 81 degrees. In Kansas City, it was partly cloudy and the temperature was 83. It was partly cloudy in Springfield, Missouri, with a temperature of 85. In Rolla, it was clear and the temperature was 81. In Farmington, it was 82 degrees. It was clear in Cape Girardeau, with 81 degrees. Smoke was reported in Springfield, Illinois, with a temperature of 79. Once again in St. Louis, it was mostly cloudy. The temperature was 88 degrees and the wind was south at 6 miles an hour. This is a special weather statement for the following county, Lincoln, Missouri. Heat advisory has expired. The threat has ended. This is a special weather statement for the following counties in Missouri, Franklin, Jefferson, St. Charles, St. Louis City, St. Louis, and Warren, and the following counties in Illinois, Madison, Monroe, and St. Clair. Heat advisory remains in effect until 7 p.m. Tuesday. Heat index values up to 109. For portions of south central and southwest Illinois and central, east central, and southeast Missouri, until 7 p.m. Tuesday. Hot temperatures and high humidity may cause heat illnesses. The current time is 9:15 p.m. Central Daylight Time. This is NOAA, Weather Radio KDO 89 St. Louis, Missouri, broadcasting on 162.550 MHz. This program originates from the National Weather Service Forecast Office in St. Louis, Missouri, and serves parts of East Central Missouri and Southwest Illinois, including the St. Louis metro area and surrounding counties. Heat advisory in effect until 7 p.m. Tuesday. Tonight, mostly clear this evening, then becoming mostly cloudy. Lows in the upper 70s. Southwest winds 5 to 10 miles per hour. Heat index values up to 104 early this evening. Tuesday, partly sunny with a slight chance of showers and thunderstorms in the morning, then sunny in the afternoon. Humid with highs in the mid-90s. Northwest winds 10 to 15 miles per hour. Chance of rain 20%. Heat index values up to 107. Tuesday night, mostly clear. Cooler with lows in the upper 60s. North winds 10 to 15 miles per hour. Wednesday, sunny, cooler with highs in the lower 80s. North winds 5 to 10 miles per hour. Wednesday night, partly cloudy. Lows in the lower 60s. Northeast winds 5 to 10 miles per hour. Thursday, mostly sunny. Highs in the lower 80s. Thursday night, mostly cloudy in the evening, then partly cloudy with a slight chance of showers after midnight. Lows in the lower 60s. Chance of rain 20%. Friday, partly sunny in the morning, then becoming mostly cloudy. A chance of showers. A slight chance of thunderstorms in the afternoon. Highs in the upper 70s. Chance of rain 40%. Friday night, mostly cloudy in the evening, then becoming partly cloudy. A slight chance of thunderstorms in the evening. A slight chance of showers. Lows in the mid-60s. Chance of rain 20%. Saturday, mostly sunny. A slight chance of showers in the morning. Highs in the upper 80s. Chance of rain 20%. Saturday night through Sunday night, mostly clear. Lows in the lower 70s. Highs in the mid-90s. Heat index values up to 105. Monday, mostly sunny.
hot with highs in the mid-90s. Heat index values up to 105. At 9 p.m. at Lambert Field in St. Louis, it was mostly cloudy with a temperature of 88 degrees. The dew point was 75, giving us a relative humidity of 65%, producing a heat index of 97. The wind was south at 6 miles an hour, and the pressure was 29.83 inches and rising. Elsewhere in the metro area, in Chesterfield, it was clear and the temperature was 83. In Belleville, it was 84 degrees. In Cahokia, it was clear and 83 degrees. In St. Charles, it was partly cloudy and 85. Across the region, it was clear in Columbia, Missouri, with a temperature of 85. In Quincy, it was mostly cloudy and 81 degrees. In Kansas City, it was partly cloudy and the temperature was 83. It was partly cloudy in Springfield, Missouri, mostly sunny. Hot with high.

in Belleville, it was 84 degrees. In Cahokia, it was clear and 83 degrees. In St. Charles, it was partly cloudy and 85. Across the region, it was clear in Columbia, Missouri, with a temperature of 85. In Quincy, it was mostly cloudy and 81 degrees. In Kansas City, it was partly cloudy and the temperature was 83. It was partly cloudy in Springfield, Missouri, with a temperature of 85. In Rolla, it was clear and the temperature was 81. In Farmington, it was 82 degrees. It was clear in Cape Girardeau, with 81 degrees. Smoke was reported in Springfield, Illinois, with a temperature of 79. Once again in St. Louis, it was mostly cloudy. The temperature was 88 degrees and the wind was south at 6 miles an hour. This is a special weather statement for the following county, Lincoln, Missouri. Heat advisory has expired. The threat has ended. This is a special weather statement for the following counties in Missouri, Franklin, Jefferson, St. Charles, St. Louis City, St. Louis, and Warren, and the following counties in Illinois, Madison, Monroe, and St. Clair. Heat advisory remains in effect until 7 p.m. Tuesday. Heat index values up to 109. Proportions of south-central and southwest Illinois and central, east-central, and southeast Missouri until 7 p.m. Tuesday. Hot temperatures and high humidity may cause heat illnesses. The current time is 9:20 p.m. Central Daylight Time. This is NOAA, Weather Radio KDO 89 St. Louis, Missouri, broadcasting on 162.550 MHz. This program originates from the National Weather Service Forecast Office in St. Louis, Missouri, and serves parts of East Central Missouri and Southwest Illinois, including the St. Louis metro area and surrounding counties. Heat advisory in effect until 7 p.m. Tuesday. Tonight, mostly clear this evening, then becoming mostly cloudy. Lows in the upper 70s. Southwest winds 5 to 10 miles per hour. Heat index values up to 104 early this evening. Tuesday, partly sunny with a slight chance of showers and thunderstorms in the morning, then sunny in the afternoon. Humid with highs in the mid-90s. Northwest winds 10 to 15 miles per hour. Chance of rain 20%. Heat index values up to 107. Tuesday night, mostly clear. Cooler with lows in the upper 60s. North winds 10 to 15 miles per hour. Wednesday, sunny, cooler with highs in the lower 80s. North winds 5 to 10 miles per hour. Wednesday night, partly cloudy. Lows in the lower 60s. Northeast winds 5 to 10 miles per hour. Thursday, mostly sunny. Highs in the lower 80s. Thursday night, mostly cloudy in the evening, then partly cloudy with a slight chance of showers after midnight. Lows in the lower 60s. Chance of rain 20%. Friday, partly sunny in the morning, then becoming mostly cloudy. A chance of showers. A slight chance of thunderstorms in the afternoon. Highs in the upper 70s. Chance of rain 40%. Friday night, mostly cloudy in the evening, then becoming partly cloudy. A slight chance of thunderstorms in the evening. A slight chance of showers. Lows in the mid-60s. Chance of rain 20%. Saturday, mostly sunny. A slight chance of showers in the morning. Highs in the upper 80s. Chance of rain 20%. Saturday night through Sunday night, mostly clear. Lows in the lower 70s. Highs in the mid-90s. Heat index values up to 105. Monday, mostly sunny. Hot with highs in the mid-90s. Heat index values up to 105. At 9 p.m. at Lambert Field in St. Louis, it was mostly cloudy with a temperature of 88 degrees. The dew point was 75, giving us a relative humidity of 65%, producing a heat index of 97. The wind was south at 6 miles an hour, and the pressure was 29.5

is in rising. Elsewhere in the metro area, in Chesterfield, it was clear and the temperature was 83. In Belleville, it was 84 degrees. In Cahokia, it was clear and 83 degrees. In St. Charles, it was partly cloudy and 85. Across the region, it was clear in Columbia, Missouri, with a temperature of 85. In Quincy, it was mostly cloudy and 81 degrees. In Kansas City, it was partly cloudy and the temperature was 83. It was partly cloudy in Springfield, Missouri, with a temperature of 85. In Rolla, it was clear and the temperature was 81. In Farmington, it was 82 degrees. It was clear in Cape Girardeau, with 81 degrees. Smoke was reported in Springfield, Illinois, with a temperature of 79. Once again in St. Louis, it was mostly cloudy. The temperature was 88 degrees and the wind was south at 6 miles an hour. Air quality alert in effect until midnight tonight. The Illinois Environmental Protection Agency in Springfield, Illinois is forecasting unhealthy conditions for sensitive groups USG for fine particulates from wildfire smoke until midnight tonight. 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This is a special weather statement for the following county, Lincoln, Missouri. Heat advisory has expired. The threat has ended. This is a special weather statement for the following counties in Missouri, Franklin, Jefferson, St. Charles, St. Louis City, St. Louis, and Warren, and the following counties in Illinois, Madison, Monroe, and St. Clair. Heat advisory remains in effect until 7 p.m. Tuesday. Heat index values up to 109. For portions of south central and southwest Illinois and central, east central, and southeast Missouri, until 7 p.m. Tuesday. Hot temperatures and high humidity may cause heat illnesses. The current time is 9:26 p.m. Central Daylight Time. This is NOAA, Weather Radio KDO 89 St. Louis, Missouri, broadcasting on 162.550 MHz. This program originates from the National Weather Service Forecast Office in St. Louis, Missouri, and serves parts of East Central Missouri and Southwest Illinois, including the St. Louis metro area and surrounding counties. Heat advisory in effect until 7 p.m. Tuesday. Tonight, mostly clear this evening, then becoming mostly cloudy. Lows in the upper 70s. Southwest winds 5 to 10 miles per hour. Heat index values up to 104 early this evening. Tuesday, partly sunny with a slight chance of showers and thunderstorms in the morning, then sunny in the afternoon. Humid with highs in the mid-90s. Northwest winds 10 to 15 miles per hour. Chance of rain 20%. Heat index values up to 107. Tuesday night, mostly clear. Cooler with lows in the upper 60s. North winds 10 to 15 miles per hour. Wednesday, sunny, cooler with highs in the lower 80s. North winds 5 to 10 miles per hour. Wednesday night, partly cloudy. Lows in the lower 60s. Northeast winds 5 to 10 miles per hour. Thursday, mostly sunny. Highs in the lower 80s. Thursday night, mostly cloudy in the evening, then partly cloudy with a slight chance of showers after midnight. Lows in the lower 60s. Chance of rain 20%. Friday, partly sunny in the morning, then becoming mostly cloudy. A chance of showers. A slight chance of thunderstorms in the afternoon. Highs in the upper 70s. Chance of rain 40%. Friday night, mostly cloudy in the evening, then becoming partly cloudy. A slight chance of thunderstorms in the evening. A slight chance of showers. Lows in the mid-60s. Chance of rain 20%. Saturday, mostly sunny.
sunny. A slight chance of showers in the morning. Highs in the upper 80s. Chance of rain 20%. Saturday night through Sunday night, mostly clear. Lows in the lower 70s. Highs in the mid-90s. Heat index values up to 105. Monday, mostly sunny. Hot with highs in the mid-90s. Heat index values up to 105. At 9 p.m. at Lambert Field in St. Louis, it was mostly cloudy with a temperature of 88 degrees. The dew point was 75, giving us a relative humidity of 65%, producing a heat index of 97. The wind was south at 6 miles an hour, and the pressure was 29.83 inches and rising. Elsewhere in the metro area, in Chesterfield, it was clear and the temperature was 83. In Belleville, it was 84 degrees. In Cahokia, it was clear and 83 degrees. In St. Charles, it was partly cloudy and 85. Across the region, it was clear in Columbia, Missouri, with a temperature of 85. In Quincy, it was mostly cloudy and 81 degrees. In Kansas City, it was partly cloudy and the temperature was 83. It was partly cloudy in Springfield, Missouri, with a temperature of 85. In Rolla, it was clear and the temperature was 81. In Farmington, it was 82 degrees. It was clear in Cape Girardeau, with 81 degrees. Smoke was reported in Springfield, Illinois, with a temperature of 79. Once again in St. Louis, it was mostly cloudy. The temperature was 88 degrees and the wind was south at 6 miles an hour. This is a special weather statement for the following counties in Missouri, Franklin, Jefferson, St. Charles, St. Louis City, St. Louis, and Warren, and the following counties in Illinois, Madison, Monroe, and St. Clair. Heat advisory remains in effect until 7 p.m. Tuesday. Heat index values up to 109. For portions of south central and southwest Illinois and central, east central, and southeast Missouri, until 7 p.m. Tuesday. Hot temperatures and high humidity may cause heat illnesses. The current time is 9:31 p.m. Central Daylight Time. This is NOAA, Weather Radio KDO 89 St. Louis, Missouri, broadcasting on 162.550 MHz. This program originates from the National Weather Service Forecast Office in St. Louis, Missouri, and serves parts of East Central Missouri and Southwest Illinois, including the St. Louis metro area and surrounding counties. Heat advisory in effect until 7 p.m. Tuesday. Tonight, mostly clear this evening, then becoming mostly cloudy. Lows in the upper 70s. Southwest winds 5 to 10 miles per hour. Heat index values up to 104 early this evening. Tuesday, partly sunny with a slight chance of showers and thunderstorms in the morning, then sunny in the afternoon. Humid with highs in the mid-90s. Northwest winds 10 to 15 miles per hour. Chance of rain 20%. Heat index values up to 107. Tuesday night, mostly clear. Cooler with lows in the upper 60s. North winds 10 to 15 miles per hour. Wednesday, sunny, cooler with highs in the lower 80s. North winds 5 to 10 miles per hour. Wednesday night, partly cloudy. Lows in the lower 60s. Northeast winds 5 to 10 miles per hour. Thursday, mostly sunny. Highs in the lower 80s. Thursday night, mostly cloudy in the evening, then partly cloudy with a slight chance of showers after midnight. Lows in the lower 60s. Chance of rain 20%. Friday, partly sunny in the morning, then becoming mostly cloudy. A chance of showers. A slight chance of thunderstorms in the afternoon. Highs in the upper 70s. Chance of rain 40%. Friday night, mostly cloudy in the evening, then becoming partly cloudy. A slight chance of thunderstorms in the evening. A slight chance of showers. Lows in the mid-60s. Chance of rain 20%. Saturday, mostly sunny. A slight chance of showers in the morning.
highs in the upper 80s. Chance of rain 20%. Saturday night through Sunday night, mostly clear. Lows in the lower 70s. Highs in the mid-90s. Heat index values up to 105. Monday, mostly sunny. Hot with highs in the mid-90s. Heat index values up to 105. At 9 p.m. at Lambert Field in St. Louis, it was mostly cloudy with a temperature of 88 degrees. The dew point was 75, giving us a relative humidity of 65%, producing a heat index of 97. The wind was south at 6 miles an hour, and the pressure was 29.83 inches and rising. Elsewhere in the metro area, in Chesterfield, it was clear and the temperature was 83. In Belleville, it was 84 degrees. In Cahokia, it was clear and 83 degrees. In St. Charles, it was partly cloudy and 85. Across the region, it was clear in Columbia, Missouri, with a temperature of 85. In Quincy, it was mostly cloudy and 81 degrees. In Kansas City, it was partly cloudy and the temperature was 83. It was partly cloudy in Springfield, Missouri, with a temperature of 85. In Rolla, it was clear and the temperature was 81. In Farmington, it was 82 degrees. It was clear in Cape Girardeau, with 81 degrees. Smoke was reported in Springfield, Illinois, with a temperature of 79. Once again in St. Louis, it was mostly cloudy. The temperature was 88 degrees and the wind was south at 6 miles an hour. This is a special weather statement for the following counties in Missouri, Franklin, Jefferson, St. Charles, St. Louis City, St. Louis, and Warren, and the following counties in Illinois, Madison, Monroe, and St. Clair. Heat advisory remains in effect until 7 p.m. Tuesday. Heat index values up to 109. For portions of south central and southwest Illinois and central, east central, and southeast Missouri, until 7 p.m. Tuesday. Hot temperatures and high humidity may cause heat illnesses. The current time is 9:36 p.m. Central Daylight Time. This is NOAA, Weather Radio KDO 89 St. Louis, Missouri, broadcasting on 162.550 MHz. This program originates from the National Weather Service Forecast Office in St. Louis, Missouri, and serves parts of East Central Missouri and Southwest Illinois, including the St. Louis metro area and surrounding counties. Heat advisory in effect until 7 p.m. Tuesday. Tonight, mostly clear this evening, then becoming mostly cloudy. Lows in the upper 70s. Southwest winds 5 to 10 miles per hour. Heat index values up to 104 early this evening. Tuesday, partly sunny with a slight chance of showers and thunderstorms in the morning, then sunny in the afternoon. Humid with highs in the mid-90s. Northwest winds 10 to 15 miles per hour. Chance of rain 20%. Heat index values up to 107. Tuesday night, mostly clear. Cooler with lows in the upper 60s. North winds 10 to 15 miles per hour. Wednesday, sunny, cooler with highs in the lower 80s. North winds 5 to 10 miles per hour. Wednesday night, partly cloudy. Lows in the lower 60s. Northeast winds 5 to 10 miles per hour. Thursday, mostly sunny. Highs in the lower 80s. Thursday night, mostly cloudy in the evening, then partly cloudy with a slight chance of showers after midnight. Lows in the lower 60s. Chance of rain 20%. Friday, partly sunny in the morning, then becoming mostly cloudy. A chance of showers. A slight chance of thunderstorms in the afternoon. Highs in the upper 70s. Chance of rain 40%. Friday night, mostly cloudy in the evening, then becoming partly cloudy. A slight chance of thunderstorms in the evening. A slight chance of showers. Lows in the mid-60s. Chance of rain 20%. Saturday, mostly sunny. A slight chance of showers in the morning. Highs in the upper 80s. Chance
rain 20%. Saturday night through Sunday night, mostly clear. Lows in the lower 70s. Highs in the mid-90s. Heat index values up to 105. Monday, mostly sunny. Hot with highs in the mid-90s. Heat index values up to 105. Air quality alert in effect until midnight tonight. 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At 9 p.m. at Lambert Field in St. Louis, it was mostly cloudy with a temperature of 88 degrees. The dew point was 75, giving us a relative humidity of 65%, producing a heat index of 97. The wind was south at 6 miles an hour, and the pressure was 29.83 inches and rising. Elsewhere in the metro area, in Chesterfield, it was clear and the temperature was 83. In Belleville, it was 84 degrees. In Cahokia, it was clear and 83 degrees. In St. Charles, it was partly cloudy and 85. Across the region, it was clear in Columbia, Missouri, with a temperature of 85. In Quincy, it was mostly cloudy and 81 degrees. In Kansas City, it was partly cloudy and the temperature was 83. It was partly cloudy in Springfield, Missouri, with a temperature of 85. In Rolla, it was clear and the temperature was 81. In Farmington, it was 82 degrees. It was clear in Cape Girardeau, with 81 degrees. Smoke was reported in Springfield, Illinois, with a temperature of 79. Once again in St. Louis, it was mostly cloudy. The temperature was 88 degrees and the wind was south at 6 miles an hour. This is a special weather statement for the following counties in Missouri, Franklin, Jefferson, St. Charles, St. Louis City, St. Louis, and Warren, and the following counties in Illinois, Madison, Monroe, and St. Clair. Heat advisory remains in effect until 7 p.m. Tuesday. Heat index values up to 109. For portions of south central and southwest Illinois and central, east central, and southeast Missouri, until 7 p.m. Tuesday. Hot temperatures and high humidity may cause heat illnesses. The current time is 9:42 p.m. Central Daylight Time. This is NOAA, Weather Radio KDO 89 St. Louis, Missouri, broadcasting on 162.550 MHz. This program originates from the National Weather Service Forecast Office in St. Louis, Missouri, and serves parts of east central Missouri and southwest Illinois, including the St. Louis metro area and surrounding counties. Heat advisory in effect until 7 p.m. Tuesday. Tonight, mostly clear this evening, then becoming mostly cloudy. Lows in the upper 70s. Southwest winds 5 to 10 miles per hour. Heat index values up to 104 early this evening. Tuesday, partly sunny with a slight chance of showers and thunderstorms in the morning, then sunny in the afternoon. Humid with highs in the mid-90s. Northwest winds 10 to 15 miles per hour. Chance of rain 20%. Heat index values up to 107. Tuesday night, mostly clear. Cooler with lows in the upper 60s. North winds 10 to 15 miles per hour. Wednesday, sunny, cooler with highs in the lower 80s. North winds 5 to 10 miles per hour. Wednesday night, partly cloudy. Lows in the lower 60s. Northeast winds 5 to 10 miles per hour. Thursday, mostly sunny. Highs in the lower 80s. Thursday night, mostly cloudy in the evening, then partly cloudy with a slight chance of showers after midnight. Lows in the lower 60s. Chance of rain 20%.
Friday, partly sunny in the morning, then becoming mostly cloudy. A chance of showers. A slight chance of thunderstorms in the afternoon. Highs in the upper 70s. Chance of rain 40%. Friday night, mostly cloudy in the evening, then becoming partly cloudy. A slight chance of thunderstorms in the evening. A slight chance of showers. Lows in the mid-60s. Chance of rain 20%. Saturday, mostly sunny. A slight chance of showers in the morning. Highs in the upper 80s. Chance of rain 20%. Saturday night through Sunday night, mostly clear. Lows in the lower 70s. Highs in the mid-90s. Heat index values up to 105. Monday, mostly sunny. Hot with highs in the mid-90s. Heat index values up to 105. At 9 p.m. at Lambert Field in St. Louis, it was mostly cloudy with a temperature of 88 degrees. The dew point was 75, giving us a relative humidity of 65%, producing a heat index of 97. The wind was south at 6 miles an hour, and the pressure was 29.83 inches and rising. Elsewhere in the metro area, in Chesterfield, it was clear and the temperature was 83. In Belleville, it was 84 degrees. In Cahokia, it was clear and 83 degrees. In St. Charles, it was partly cloudy and 85. Across the region, it was clear in Columbia, Missouri, with a temperature of 85. In Quincy, it was mostly cloudy and 81 degrees. In Kansas City, it was partly cloudy and the temperature was 83. It was partly cloudy in Springfield, Missouri, with a temperature of 85. In Rolla, it was clear and the temperature was 81. In Farmington, it was 82 degrees. It was clear in Cape Girardeau, with 81 degrees. Smoke was reported in Springfield, Illinois, with a temperature of 79. Once again in St. Louis, it was mostly cloudy. The temperature was 88 degrees and the wind was south at 6 miles an hour. This is a special weather statement for the following counties in Missouri, Franklin, Jefferson, St. Charles, St. Louis City, St. Louis, and Warren, and the following counties in Illinois, Madison, Monroe, and St. Clair. Heat advisory remains in effect until 7 p.m. Tuesday. Heat index values up to 109. For portions of south central and southwest Illinois and central, east central, and southeast Missouri, until 7 p.m. Tuesday. Hot temperatures and high humidity may cause heat illnesses. The current time is 9:47 p.m. Central Daylight Time. 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This program originates from the National Weather Service Forecast Office in St. Louis, Missouri, and serves parts of East Central Missouri and Southwest Illinois, including the St. Louis metro area and surrounding counties. Heat advisory in effect until 7 p.m. Tuesday. Tonight, mostly clear this evening, then becoming mostly cloudy. Lows in the upper 70s. Southwest winds 5 to 10 miles per hour. Heat index values up to 104 early this evening. Tuesday, partly sunny with a slight chance of showers and thunderstorms in the morning, then sunny in the afternoon. Humid with highs in the mid-90s. Northwest winds 10 to 15 miles per hour. Chance of rain 20%. Heat index values up to 107. Tuesday night, mostly clear. Cooler with lows in the upper 60s. North winds 10 to 15 miles per hour. Wednesday, sunny, cooler with highs in the lower 80s. North winds 5 to 10 miles per hour. Wednesday night, partly cloudy. Lows in the lower 60s. Northeast winds 5 to 10 miles per hour. Thursday, mostly sunny. Highs in the lower 80s. Thursday night, mostly cloudy in the evening, then partly cloudy with a slight chance of showers after midnight. Lows in the lower 60s. Chance of rain 20%.
Friday, partly sunny in the morning, then becoming mostly cloudy. A chance of showers. A slight chance of thunderstorms in the afternoon. Highs in the upper 70s. Chance of rain 40%. Friday night, mostly cloudy in the evening, then becoming partly cloudy. A slight chance of thunderstorms in the evening. A slight chance of showers. Lows in the mid-60s. Chance of rain 20%. Saturday, mostly sunny. A slight chance of showers in the morning. Highs in the upper 80s. Chance of rain 20%. Saturday night through Sunday night, mostly clear. Lows in the lower 70s. Highs in the mid-90s. Heat index values up to 105. Monday, mostly sunny. Hot with highs in the mid-90s. Heat index values up to 105. At 9 p.m. at Lambert Field in St. Louis, it was mostly cloudy with a temperature of 88 degrees. The dew point was 75, giving us a relative humidity of 65%, producing a heat index of 97. The wind was south at 6 miles an hour, and the pressure was 29.83 inches and rising. Elsewhere in the metro area, in Chesterfield it was clear and the temperature was 83. In Belleville it was 84 degrees. In Cahokia, it was clear and 83 degrees. In St. Charles it was partly cloudy and 85. Across the region, it was clear in Columbia, Missouri, with a temperature of 85. In Quincy it was mostly cloudy and 81 degrees. In Kansas City it was partly cloudy and the temperature was 83. It was partly cloudy in Springfield, Missouri, with a temperature of 85. In Rolla, it was clear and the temperature was 81. In Farmington it was 82 degrees. It was clear in Cape Girardeau with 81 degrees. Smoke was reported in Springfield, Illinois, with a temperature of 79. Once again in St. Louis, it was mostly cloudy. The temperature was 88 degrees and the wind was south at 6 miles an hour. This is a special weather statement for the following counties in Missouri, Franklin, Jefferson, St. Charles, St. Louis City, St. Louis, and Warren, and the following counties in Illinois, Madison, Monroe, and St. Clair. Heat advisory remains in effect until 7 p.m. Tuesday. Heat index values up to 109. For portions of south central and southwest Illinois and central, east central, and southeast Missouri, until 7 p.m. Tuesday. Hot temperatures and high humidity may cause heat illnesses. The current time is 9:52 p.m. Central Daylight Time. This is NOAA, Weather Radio KDO 89 St. Louis, Missouri, broadcasting on 162.550 MHz. This program originates from the National Weather Service Forecast Office in St. Louis, Missouri, and serves parts of East Central Missouri and Southwest Illinois, including the St. Louis metro area and surrounding counties. Heat advisory in effect until 7 p.m. Tuesday. Tonight, mostly clear this evening, then becoming mostly cloudy. Lows in the upper 70s. Southwest winds 5 to 10 miles per hour. Heat index values up to 104 early this evening. Tuesday, partly sunny with a slight chance of showers and thunderstorms in the morning, then sunny in the afternoon. Humid with highs in the mid-90s. Northwest winds 10 to 15 miles per hour. Chance of rain 20%. Heat index values up to 107. Tuesday night, mostly clear. Cooler with lows in the upper 60s. North winds 10 to 15 miles per hour. Wednesday, sunny, cooler with highs in the lower 80s. North winds 5 to 10 miles per hour. Wednesday night, partly cloudy. Lows in the lower 60s. Northeast winds 5 to 10 miles per hour. Thursday, mostly sunny. Highs in the lower 80s. Thursday night, mostly cloudy in the evening, then partly cloudy with a slight chance of showers after midnight. Lows in the lower 60s. Chance of rain 20%.
Friday, partly sunny in the morning, then becoming mostly cloudy. A chance of showers. A slight chance of thunderstorms in the afternoon. Highs in the upper 70s. Chance of rain 40%. Friday night, mostly cloudy in the evening, then becoming partly cloudy. A slight chance of thunderstorms in the evening. A slight chance of showers. Lows in the mid-60s. Chance of rain 20%. Saturday, mostly sunny. A slight chance of showers in the morning. Highs in the upper 80s. Chance of rain 20%. Saturday night through Sunday night, mostly clear. Lows in the lower 70s. Highs in the mid-90s. Heat index values up to 105. Monday, mostly sunny. Hot with highs in the mid-90s. Heat index values up to 105. 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At 9 p.m. at Lambert Field in St. Louis, it was mostly cloudy with a temperature of 88 degrees. The dew point was 75, giving us a relative humidity of 65%, producing a heat index of 97. The wind was south at 6 miles an hour, and the pressure was 29.83 inches and rising. Elsewhere in the metro area, in Chesterfield, it was clear and the temperature was 83. In Belleville, it was 84 degrees. In Cahokia, it was clear and 83 degrees. In St. Charles, it was partly cloudy and 85. Across the region, it was clear in Columbia, Missouri, with a temperature of 85. In Quincy, it was mostly cloudy and 81 degrees. In Kansas City, it was partly cloudy and the temperature was 83. It was partly cloudy in Springfield, Missouri, with a temperature of 85. In Rolla, it was clear and the temperature was 81. In Farmington, it was 82 degrees. It was clear in Cape Girardeau, with 81 degrees. Smoke was reported in Springfield, Illinois, with a temperature of 79. Once again in St. Louis, it was mostly cloudy. The temperature was 88 degrees and the wind was south at 6 miles an hour. This is a special weather statement for the following counties in Missouri, Franklin, Jefferson, St. Charles, St. Louis City, St. Louis, and Warren, and the following counties in Illinois, Madison, Monroe, and St. Clair. Heat advisory remains in effect until 7 p.m. Tuesday. Heat index values up to 109. For portions of south central and southwest Illinois and central, east central, and southeast Missouri, until 7 p.m. Tuesday. Hot temperatures and high humidity may cause heat illnesses. The current time is 9:57 p.m. Central Daylight Time. This is NOAA, Weather Radio KDO 89 St. Louis, Missouri, broadcasting on 162.550 MHz. This program originates from the National Weather Service Forecast Office in St. Louis, Missouri, and serves parts of East Central Missouri and Southwest Illinois, including the St. Louis metro area and surrounding counties. Heat advisory in effect until 7 p.m. Tuesday. Tonight, mostly clear this evening, then becoming mostly cloudy. Lows in the upper 70s. Southwest winds 5 to 10 miles per hour. Heat index values up to 104 early this evening. Tuesday, partly sunny with a slight chance of showers and thunderstorms in the morning, then sunny in the afternoon. Humid with highs in the mid-90s. Northwest winds 10 to 15 miles per hour. Chance of rain 20%. Heat index values up to 107. Tuesday night, mostly clear.
cooler with lows in the upper 60s. North winds 10 to 15 miles per hour. Wednesday, sunny, cooler with highs in the lower 80s. North winds 5 to 10 miles per hour. Wednesday night, partly cloudy. Lows in the lower 60s. Northeast winds 5 to 10 miles per hour. Thursday, mostly sunny. Highs in the lower 80s. Thursday night, mostly cloudy in the evening, then partly cloudy with a slight chance of showers after midnight. Lows in the lower 60s. Chance of rain 20%. Friday, partly sunny in the morning, then becoming mostly cloudy. A chance of showers. A slight chance of thunderstorms in the afternoon. Highs in the upper 70s. Chance of rain 40%. Friday night, mostly cloudy in the evening, then becoming partly cloudy. A slight chance of thunderstorms in the evening. A slight chance of showers. Lows in the mid-60s. Chance of rain 20%. Saturday, mostly sunny. A slight chance of showers in the morning. Highs in the upper 80s. Chance of rain 20%. Saturday night through Sunday night, mostly clear. Lows in the lower 70s. Highs in the mid-90s. Heat index values up to 105. Monday, mostly sunny. Hot with highs in the mid-90s. Heat index values up to 105. Heat advisory in effect until 7 p.m. Tuesday. Tonight, mostly clear this evening, then becoming mostly cloudy. Lows in the upper 70s. South winds 5 to 10 miles per hour. Heat index values up to 104 early this evening. Tuesday, partly sunny with a slight chance of showers and thunderstorms in the morning, then sunny in the afternoon. Humid with highs in the mid-90s. Northwest winds 10 to 15 miles per hour. Chance of rain 20%. Heat index values up to 107. Tuesday night, mostly clear. Cooler with lows in the upper 60s. North winds 10 to 15 miles per hour. Wednesday, mostly sunny. Cooler with highs in the lower 80s. North winds 5 to 10 miles per hour. Wednesday night, partly cloudy. Lows in the lower 60s. Northeast winds 5 to 10 miles per hour. Thursday, mostly sunny. Highs in the lower 80s. Thursday night, mostly cloudy in the evening, then partly cloudy with a slight chance of showers after midnight. Lows in the lower 60s. Chance of rain 20%. Friday, partly sunny in the morning, then becoming mostly cloudy. A chance of showers. A slight chance of thunderstorms in the afternoon. Highs in the upper 70s. Chance of rain 40%. Friday night, mostly cloudy in the evening, then becoming partly cloudy. A slight chance of thunderstorms in the evening. A slight chance of showers. Lows in the mid-60s. Chance of rain 20%. Saturday, mostly sunny. A slight chance of showers in the morning. Highs in the upper 80s. Chance of rain 20%. Saturday night through Sunday night, mostly clear. Lows in the lower 70s. Highs in the mid-90s. Heat index values up to 105. Monday, mostly sunny. Hot with highs in the mid-90s. Heat index values up to 105. At 9 p.m. at Lambert Field in St. Louis, it was mostly cloudy with a temperature of 88 degrees. The dew point was 75, giving us a relative humidity of 65%, producing a heat index of 97. The wind was south at 6 miles an hour, and the pressure was 29.83 inches and rising. Elsewhere in the metro area, in Chesterfield it was clear and the temperature was 83. In Belleville it was 84 degrees. In Cahokia, it was clear and 83 degrees. In St. Charles, it was partly cloudy and 85. Across the region, it was clear in Columbia, Missouri, with a temperature of 85. In Quincy, it was mostly cloudy and 81 degrees.
In Kansas City, it was partly cloudy and the temperature was 83. It was partly cloudy in Springfield, Missouri, with a temperature of 85. In Rolla, it was clear and the temperature was 81. In Farmington, it was 82 degrees. It was clear in Cape Girardeau, with 81 degrees. Smoke was reported in Springfield, Illinois, with a temperature of 79. Once again in St. Louis, it was mostly cloudy. The temperature was 88 degrees and the wind was south at 6 miles an hour. This is a special weather statement for the following counties in Missouri, Franklin, Jefferson, St. Charles, St. Louis City, St. Louis, and Warren, and the following counties in Illinois, Madison, Monroe, and St. Clair. Heat advisory remains in effect until 7 p.m. Tuesday. Heat index values up to 109. For portions of south central and southwest Illinois and central, east central, and southeast Missouri, until 7 p.m. Tuesday. Hot temperatures and high humidity may cause heat illnesses. The current time is 10:05 p.m. Central Daylight Time. This is NOAA, Weather Radio KDO 89 St. Louis, Missouri, broadcasting on 162.550 MHz. This program originates from the National Weather Service Forecast Office in St. Louis, Missouri, and serves parts of east central Missouri and southwest Illinois, including the St. Louis metro area and surrounding counties. Heat advisory in effect until 7 p.m. Tuesday. Tonight, mostly clear this evening, then becoming mostly cloudy. Lows in the upper 70s. South winds 5 to 10 miles per hour. Heat index values up to 104 early this evening. Tuesday, partly sunny with a slight chance of showers and thunderstorms in the morning, then sunny in the afternoon. Humid with highs in the mid-90s. Northwest winds 10 to 15 miles per hour. Chance of rain 20%. Heat index values up to 107. Tuesday night, mostly clear. Cooler with lows in the upper 60s. North winds 10 to 15 miles per hour. Wednesday, mostly sunny. Cooler with highs in the lower 80s. North winds 5 to 10 miles per hour. Wednesday night, partly cloudy. Lows in the lower 60s. Northeast winds 5 to 10 miles per hour. Thursday, mostly sunny. Highs in the lower 80s. Thursday night, mostly cloudy in the evening, then partly cloudy with a slight chance of showers after midnight. Lows in the lower 60s. Chance of rain 20%. Friday, partly sunny in the morning, then becoming mostly cloudy. A chance of showers. A slight chance of thunderstorms in the afternoon. Highs in the upper 70s. Chance of rain 40%. Friday night, mostly cloudy in the evening, then becoming partly cloudy. A slight chance of thunderstorms in the evening. A slight chance of showers. Lows in the mid-60s. Chance of rain 20%. Saturday, mostly sunny. A slight chance of showers in the morning. Highs in the upper 80s. Chance of rain 20%. Saturday night through Sunday night, mostly clear. Lows in the lower 70s. Highs in the mid-90s. Heat index values up to 105. Monday, mostly sunny. Hot with highs in the mid-90s. Heat index values up to 105. At 9 p.m. at Lambert Field in St. Louis, it was mostly cloudy with a temperature of 88 degrees. The dew point was 75, giving us a relative humidity of 65%, producing a heat index of 97. The wind was south at 6 miles an hour, and the pressure was 29.83 inches and rising. Elsewhere in the metro area, in Chesterfield, it was clear and the temperature was 83. In Belleville, it was 84 degrees. In Cahokia, it was clear and 83 degrees. In St. Charles, it was partly cloudy and 85. Across the region, it was clear in Columbia, Missouri, with a temperature of 85. In Quincy, it was mostly cloudy and 81 degrees.
in Kansas City, it was partly cloudy and the temperature was 83. It was partly cloudy in Springfield, Missouri, with a temperature of 85. In Rolla, it was clear and the temperature was 81. In Farmington, it was 82 degrees. It was clear in Cape Girardeau, with 81 degrees. Smoke was reported in Springfield, Illinois, with a temperature of 79. Once again in St. Louis, it was mostly cloudy. The temperature was 88 degrees and the wind was south at 6 miles an hour. Air quality alert in effect until midnight tonight. The Illinois Environmental Protection Agency in Springfield, Illinois is forecasting unhealthy conditions for sensitive groups USG for fine particulates from wildfire smoke until midnight tonight. 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This is a special weather statement for the following counties in Missouri, Franklin, Jefferson, St. Charles, St. Louis City, St. Louis, and Warren, and the following counties in Illinois, Madison, Monroe, and St. Clair. Heat advisory remains in effect until 7 p.m. Tuesday. Heat index values up to 109. For portions of south central and southwest Illinois and central, east central, and southeast Missouri, until 7 p.m. Tuesday. Hot temperatures and high humidity may cause heat illnesses. The current time is 10:10 p.m. Central Daylight Time. This is NOAA, Weather Radio KDO 89 St. Louis, Missouri, broadcasting on 162.550 MHz. This program originates from the National Weather Service Forecast Office in St. Louis, Missouri, and serves parts of East Central Missouri and Southwest Illinois, including the St. Louis metro area and surrounding counties. Heat advisory in effect until 7 p.m. Tuesday. Tonight, mostly clear this evening, then becoming mostly cloudy. Lows in the upper 70s. South winds 5 to 10 miles per hour. Heat index values up to 104 early this evening. Tuesday, partly sunny with a slight chance of showers and thunderstorms in the morning, then sunny in the afternoon. Humid with highs in the mid-90s. Northwest winds 10 to 15 miles per hour. Chance of rain 20%. Heat index values up to 107. Tuesday night, mostly clear. Cooler with lows in the upper 60s. North winds 10 to 15 miles per hour. Wednesday, mostly sunny. Cooler with highs in the lower 80s. North winds 5 to 10 miles per hour. Wednesday night, partly cloudy. Lows in the lower 60s. Northeast winds 5 to 10 miles per hour. Thursday, mostly sunny. Highs in the lower 80s. Thursday night, mostly cloudy in the evening, then partly cloudy with a slight chance of showers after midnight. Lows in the lower 60s. Chance of rain 20%. Friday, partly sunny in the morning, then becoming mostly cloudy. A chance of showers. A slight chance of thunderstorms in the afternoon. Highs in the upper 70s. Chance of rain 40%. Friday night, mostly cloudy in the evening, then becoming partly cloudy. A slight chance of thunderstorms in the evening. A slight chance of showers. Lows in the mid-60s. Chance of rain 20%. Saturday, mostly sunny. A slight chance of showers in the morning. Highs in the upper 80s. Chance of rain 20%. Saturday night through Sunday night, mostly clear. Lows in the lower 70s. Highs in the mid-90s. Heat index values up to 105. Monday, mostly sunny. Hot with highs in the mid-90s. Heat index values up to 105. At 10 p.m. at Lambert Field in St. Louis, it was mostly cloudy with a temperature of 87 degrees.
The dew point was 75, giving us a relative humidity of 67%, producing a heat index of 96. The wind was out at 6 miles an hour, and the pressure was 29.87 inches and rising. Elsewhere in the metro area, in Chesterfield, it was partly cloudy and the temperature was 82. In Belleville, it was 82 degrees. In Cahokia, it was partly cloudy and 81 degrees. In St. Charles, it was mostly cloudy and 81. Across the region, it was clear in Columbia, Missouri, with a temperature of 84. In Quincy, it was cloudy and 74 degrees. In Kansas City, it was clear and the temperature was 83. It was clear in Springfield, Missouri, with a temperature of 83. In Rolla, it was clear and the temperature was 80. In Farmington, it was 80 degrees. It was clear in Cape Girardeau, with 80 degrees. Smoke was reported in Springfield, Illinois, with a temperature of 78. Once again in St. Louis, it was mostly cloudy. The temperature was 87 degrees and the wind was south at 6 miles an hour. This is a special weather statement for the following counties in Missouri, Franklin, Jefferson, St. Charles, St. Louis City, St. Louis, and Warren, and the following counties in Illinois, Madison, Monroe, and St. Clair. Heat advisory remains in effect until 7 p.m. Tuesday. Heat index values up to 109. For portions of south central and southwest Illinois and central, east central, and southeast Missouri, until 7 p.m. Tuesday. Hot temperatures and high humidity may cause heat illnesses. The current time is 10:15 p.m. Central Daylight Time. This is NOAA, Weather Radio KDO 89 St. Louis, Missouri, broadcasting on 162.550 MHz. This program originates from the National Weather Service Forecast Office in St. Louis, Missouri, and serves parts of East Central Missouri and Southwest Illinois, including the St. Louis metro area and surrounding counties. Heat advisory in effect until 7 p.m. Tuesday. Tonight, mostly clear this evening, then becoming mostly cloudy. Lows in the upper 70s. South winds 5 to 10 miles per hour. Heat index values up to 104 early this evening. Tuesday, partly sunny with a slight chance of showers and thunderstorms in the morning, then sunny in the afternoon. Humid with highs in the mid-90s. Northwest winds 10 to 15 miles per hour. Chance of rain 20%. Heat index values up to 107. Tuesday night, mostly clear. Cooler with lows in the upper 60s. North winds 10 to 15 miles per hour. Wednesday, mostly sunny. Cooler with highs in the lower 80s. North winds 5 to 10 miles per hour. Wednesday night, partly cloudy. Lows in the lower 60s. Northeast winds 5 to 10 miles per hour. Thursday, mostly sunny. Highs in the lower 80s. Thursday night, mostly cloudy in the evening, then partly cloudy with a slight chance of showers after midnight. Lows in the lower 60s. Chance of rain 20%. Friday, partly sunny in the morning, then becoming mostly cloudy. A chance of showers. A slight chance of thunderstorms in the afternoon. Highs in the upper 70s. Chance of rain 40%. Friday night, mostly cloudy in the evening, then becoming partly cloudy. A slight chance of thunderstorms in the evening. A slight chance of showers. Lows in the mid-60s. Chance of rain 20%. Saturday, mostly sunny. A slight chance of showers in the morning. Highs in the upper 80s. Chance of rain 20%. Saturday night through Sunday night, mostly clear. Lows in the lower 70s. Highs in the mid-90s. Heat index values up to 105. Monday, mostly sunny. Hot with highs in the mid-90s. Heat index values up to 105. At 10 p.m. at Lambert Field in St. Louis, it was mostly cloudy with a temperature of 87 degrees.
The dew point was 75, giving us a relative humidity of 67%, producing a heat index of 96. The wind was south at 6 miles an hour, and the pressure was 29.87 inches and rising. Elsewhere in the metro area, in Chesterfield, it was partly cloudy and the temperature was 82. In Belleville, it was 82 degrees. In Cahokia, it was partly cloudy and 81 degrees. In St. Charles, it was mostly cloudy and 81. Across the region, it was clear in Columbia, Missouri, with a temperature of 84. In Quincy, it was cloudy and 74 degrees. In Kansas City, it was clear and the temperature was 83. It was clear in Springfield, Missouri, with a temperature of 83. In Rolla, it was clear and the temperature was 80. In Farmington, it was 80 degrees. It was clear in Cape Girardeau, with 80 degrees. Smoke was reported in Springfield, Illinois, with a temperature of 78. Once again in St. Louis, it was mostly cloudy. The temperature was 87 degrees and the wind was south at 6 miles an hour. This is a special weather statement for the following counties in Missouri, Franklin, Jefferson, St. Charles, St. Louis City, St. Louis. In Belleville, it was 82 degrees.

Farmington, it was 80 degrees. It was clear in Cape Girardeau with 80 degrees. Smoke was reported in Springfield, Illinois, with a temperature of 78. Once again in St. Louis, it was mostly cloudy. The temperature was 87 degrees and the wind was south at 6 miles an hour. This is a special weather statement for the following counties in Missouri: Franklin, Jefferson, St. Charles, St. Louis City, St. Louis, and Warren, and the following counties in Illinois: Madison, Monroe, and St. Clair. Heat advisory remains in effect until 7 p.m. Tuesday. Heat index values up to 109. For portions of south central and southwest Illinois and central, east central, and southeast Missouri, until 7 p.m. Tuesday. Hot temperatures and high humidity may cause heat illnesses. The current time is 10:20 p.m. Central Daylight Time. This is NOAA, Weather Radio KDO 89 St. Louis, Missouri, broadcasting on 162.550 MHz. This program originates from the National Weather Service Forecast Office in St. Louis, Missouri, and serves parts of East Central Missouri and Southwest Illinois, including the St. Louis metro area and surrounding counties. Heat advisory in effect until 7 p.m. Tuesday. Tonight, mostly clear this evening, then becoming mostly cloudy. Lows in the upper 70s. South winds 5 to 10 miles per hour. Heat index values up to 104 early this evening. Tuesday, partly sunny with a slight chance of showers and thunderstorms in the morning, then sunny in the afternoon. Humid with highs in the mid-90s. Northwest winds 10 to 15 miles per hour. Chance of rain 20%. Heat index values up to 107. Tuesday night, mostly clear. Cooler with lows in the upper 60s. North winds 10 to 15 miles per hour. Wednesday, mostly sunny. Cooler with highs in the lower 80s. North winds 5 to 10 miles per hour. Wednesday night, partly cloudy. Lows in the lower 60s. Northeast winds 5 to 10 miles per hour. Thursday, mostly sunny. Highs in the lower 80s. Thursday night, mostly cloudy in the evening, then partly cloudy with a slight chance of showers after midnight. Lows in the lower 60s. Chance of rain 20%. Friday, partly sunny in the morning, then becoming mostly cloudy. A chance of showers. A slight chance of thunderstorms in the afternoon. Highs in the upper 70s. Chance of rain 40%. Friday night, mostly cloudy in the evening, then becoming partly cloudy. A slight chance of thunderstorms in the evening. A slight chance of showers. Lows in the mid-60s. Chance of rain 20%. Saturday, mostly sunny. A slight chance of showers in the morning. Highs in the upper 80s. Chance of rain 20%. Saturday night through Sunday night, mostly clear. Lows in the lower 70s. Highs in the mid-90s. Heat index values up to 105. Monday, mostly sunny. Hot with highs in the mid-90s. Heat index values up to 105. At 10 p.m. at Lambert Field in St. Louis, it was mostly cloudy with a temperature of 87 degrees. The dew point was 75, giving us a relative humidity of 67%, producing a heat index of 96. The wind was south at 6 miles an hour, and the pressure was 29.87 inches and rising. Elsewhere in the metro area, in Chesterfield, it was partly cloudy and the temperature was 82. In Belleville, it was 82 degrees. In Cahokia, it was partly cloudy and 81 degrees. In St. Charles, it was mostly cloudy and 81. Across the region, it was clear in Columbia, Missouri, with a temperature of 84. In Quincy, it was cloudy and 74 degrees. In Kansas City, it was clear and the temperature was 83. It was clear in Springfield, Missouri, with a temperature of 83. In Rolla, it was clear and the temperature was 80. In Farmington, it was 80 degrees. It was clear in Cape

Colorado with 80 degrees. Smoke was reported in Springfield, Illinois, with a temperature of 78. Once again in St. Louis, it was mostly cloudy. The temperature was 87 degrees and the wind was south at 6 miles an hour. Air quality alert in effect until midnight tonight. The Illinois Environmental Protection Agency in Springfield, Illinois is forecasting unhealthy conditions for sensitive groups USG for fine particulates from wildfire smoke until midnight tonight. Active children and adults, especially people with pulmonary or respiratory disease such as asthma, should limit prolonged outdoor activity. 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This is a special weather statement for the following counties in Missouri: Franklin, Jefferson, St. Charles, St. Louis City, St. Louis, and Warren, and the following counties in Illinois: Madison, Monroe, and St. Clair. Heat advisory remains in effect until 7 p.m. Tuesday. Heat index values up to 109. For portions of south central and southwest Illinois and central, east central, and southeast Missouri, until 7 p.m. Tuesday. Hot temperatures and high humidity may cause heat illnesses. The current time is 10:26 p.m. Central Daylight Time. 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This program originates from the National Weather Service Forecast Office in St. Louis, Missouri, and serves parts of east central Missouri and southwest Illinois, including the St. Louis metro area and surrounding counties. Heat advisory in effect until 7 p.m. Tuesday. Tonight, mostly clear this evening, then becoming mostly cloudy. Lows in the upper 70s. South winds 5 to 10 miles per hour. Heat index values up to 104 early this evening. Tuesday, partly sunny with a slight chance of showers and thunderstorms in the morning, then sunny in the afternoon. Humid with highs in the mid-90s. Northwest winds 10 to 15 miles per hour. Chance of rain 20%. Heat index values up to 107. Tuesday night, mostly clear. Cooler with lows in the upper 60s. North winds 10 to 15 miles per hour. Wednesday, mostly sunny. Cooler with highs in the lower 80s. North winds 5 to 10 miles per hour. Wednesday night, partly cloudy. Lows in the lower 60s. Northeast winds 5 to 10 miles per hour. Thursday, mostly sunny. Highs in the lower 80s. Thursday night, mostly cloudy in the evening, then partly cloudy with a slight chance of showers after midnight. Lows in the lower 60s. Chance of rain 20%. Friday, partly sunny in the morning, then becoming mostly cloudy. A chance of showers. A slight chance of thunderstorms in the afternoon. Highs in the upper 70s. Chance of rain 40%. Friday night, mostly cloudy in the evening, then becoming partly cloudy. A slight chance of thunderstorms in the evening. A slight chance of showers. Lows in the mid-60s. Chance of rain 20%. Saturday, mostly sunny. A slight chance of showers in the morning. Highs in the upper 80s. Chance of rain 20%. Saturday night through Sunday night, mostly clear. Lows in the lower 70s. Highs in the mid-90s. Heat index values up to 105. Monday, mostly sunny. Hot with highs in the mid-90s. Heat index values up to 105. At 10 p.m. at Lambert Field in St. Louis, it was mostly cloudy with a temperature of 87 degrees. The dew point was 75, giving us a relative humidity of 67%, producing a heat index of 96. The wind was south at 6 miles an hour, and the pressure was 29.87 inches and rising.
Elsewhere in the metro area, in Chesterfield it was partly cloudy and the temperature was 82. In Belleville it was 82 degrees. In Cahokia, it was partly cloudy and 81 degrees. In St. Charles it was mostly cloudy and 81. Across the region, it was clear in Columbia, Missouri, with a temperature of 84. In Quincy it was cloudy and 74 degrees. In Kansas City it was clear and the temperature was 83. It was clear in Springfield, Missouri, with a temperature of 83. In Rolla, it was clear and the temperature was 80. In Farmington it was 80 degrees. It was clear in Cape Girardeau, with 80 degrees. Smoke was reported in Springfield, Illinois, with a temperature of 78. Once again in St. Louis, it was mostly cloudy. The temperature was 87 degrees and the wind was south at 6 miles an hour. This is a special weather statement for the following counties in Missouri: Franklin, Jefferson, St. Charles, St. Louis City, St. Louis, and Warren, and the following counties in Illinois: Madison, Monroe, and St. Clair. Heat advisory remains in effect until 7 p.m. Tuesday. Heat index values up to 109. For portions of south central and southwest Illinois and central, east central, and southeast Missouri, until 7 p.m. Tuesday. Hot temperatures and high humidity may cause heat illnesses. The current time is 10:31 p.m. Central Daylight Time. This is NOAA, Weather Radio KDO 89 St. Louis, Missouri, broadcasting on 162.550 MHz. This program originates from the National Weather Service Forecast Office in St. Louis, Missouri, and serves parts of east central Missouri and southwest Illinois, including the St. Louis metro area and surrounding counties. Heat advisory in effect until 7 p.m. Tuesday. Tonight, mostly clear this evening, then becoming mostly cloudy. Lows in the upper 70s. South winds 5 to 10 miles per hour. Heat index values up to 104 early this evening. Tuesday, partly sunny with a slight chance of showers and thunderstorms in the morning, then sunny in the afternoon. Humid with highs in the mid-90s. Northwest winds 10 to 15 miles per hour. Chance of rain 20%. Heat index values up to 107. Tuesday night, mostly clear. Cooler with lows in the upper 60s. North winds 10 to 15 miles per hour. Wednesday, mostly sunny. Cooler with highs in the lower 80s. North winds 5 to 10 miles per hour. Wednesday night, partly cloudy. Lows in the lower 60s. Northeast winds 5 to 10 miles per hour. Thursday, mostly sunny. Highs in the lower 80s. Thursday night, mostly cloudy in the evening, then partly cloudy with a slight chance of showers after midnight. Lows in the lower 60s. Chance of rain 20%. Friday, partly sunny in the morning, then becoming mostly cloudy. A chance of showers. A slight chance of thunderstorms in the afternoon. Highs in the upper 70s. Chance of rain 40%. Friday night, mostly cloudy in the evening, then becoming partly cloudy. A slight chance of thunderstorms in the evening. A slight chance of showers. Lows in the mid-60s. Chance of rain 20%. Saturday, mostly sunny. A slight chance of showers in the morning. Highs in the upper 80s. Chance of rain 20%. Saturday night through Sunday night, mostly clear. Lows in the lower 70s. Highs in the mid-90s. Heat index values up to 105. Monday, mostly sunny. Hot with highs in the mid-90s. Heat index values up to 105. At 10 p.m. at Lambert Field in St. Louis, it was mostly cloudy with a temperature of 87 degrees. The dew point was 75, giving us a relative humidity of 67%, producing a heat index of 96. The wind was south at 6 miles an hour, and the pressure was 29.87 inches and rising.
Elsewhere in the metro area, in Chesterfield, it was partly cloudy and the temperature was 82. In Belleville, it was 82 degrees. In Cahokia, it was partly cloudy and 81 degrees. In St. Charles, it was mostly cloudy and 81. Across the region, it was clear in Columbia, Missouri, with a temperature of 84. In Quincy, it was cloudy and 74 degrees. In Kansas City, it was clear and the temperature was 83. It was clear in Springfield, Missouri, with a temperature of 83. In Rolla, it was clear and the temperature was 80. In Farmington, it was 80 degrees. It was clear in Cape Girardeau, with 80 degrees. Smoke was reported in Springfield, Illinois, with a temperature of 78. Once again in St. Louis, it was mostly cloudy. The temperature was 87 degrees and the wind was south at 6 miles an hour. This is a special weather statement for the following counties in Missouri, Franklin, Jefferson, St. Charles, St. Louis City, St. Louis and Warren, and the following counties in Illinois, Madison, Monroe and St. Clair. Heat advisory remains in effect until 7 p.m. Tuesday. Heat index values up to 109. For portions of south central and southwest Illinois and central, east central, and southeast Missouri, until 7 p.m. Tuesday. Hot temperatures and high humidity may cause heat illnesses. The current time is 10:36 p.m. Central Daylight Time. This is NOAA, Weather Radio KDO 89 St. Louis, Missouri, broadcasting on 162.550 MHz. This program originates from the National Weather Service Forecast Office in St. Louis, Missouri, and serves parts of east central Missouri and southwest Illinois, including the St. Louis metro area and surrounding counties. Heat advisory in effect until 7 p.m. Tuesday. Tonight, mostly clear this evening, then becoming mostly cloudy. Lows in the upper 70s. South winds 5 to 10 miles per hour. Heat index values up to 104 early this evening. Tuesday, partly sunny with a slight chance of showers and thunderstorms in the morning, then sunny in the afternoon. Humid with highs in the mid-90s. Northwest winds 10 to 15 miles per hour. Chance of rain 20%. Heat index values up to 107. Tuesday night, mostly clear. Cooler with lows in the upper 60s. North winds 10 to 15 miles per hour. Wednesday, mostly sunny. Cooler with highs in the lower 80s. North winds 5 to 10 miles per hour. Wednesday night, partly cloudy. Lows in the lower 60s. Northeast winds 5 to 10 miles per hour. Thursday, mostly sunny. Highs in the lower 80s. Thursday night, mostly cloudy in the evening, then partly cloudy with a slight chance of showers after midnight. Lows in the lower 60s. Chance of rain 20%. Friday, partly sunny in the morning, then becoming mostly cloudy. A chance of showers. A slight chance of thunderstorms in the afternoon. Highs in the upper 70s. Chance of rain 40%. Friday night, mostly cloudy in the evening, then becoming partly cloudy. A slight chance of thunderstorms in the evening. A slight chance of showers. Lows in the mid-60s. Chance of rain 20%. Saturday, mostly sunny. A slight chance of showers in the morning. Highs in the upper 80s. Chance of rain 20%. Saturday night through Sunday night, mostly clear. Lows in the lower 70s. Highs in the mid-90s. Heat index values up to 105. Monday, mostly sunny. Hot with highs in the mid-90s. Heat index values up to 105. At 10 p.m. at Lambert Field in St. Louis, it was mostly cloudy with a temperature of 87 degrees. The dew point was 75, giving us a relative humidity of 67%, producing a heat index of 96. The wind was south at 6 miles an hour, and the pressure was 29.87 inches and rising.
elsewhere in the metro area. In Chesterfield, it was partly cloudy and the temperature was 82. In Belleville, it was 82 degrees. In Cahokia, it was partly cloudy and 81 degrees. In St. Charles, it was mostly cloudy and 81. Across the region, it was clear in Columbia, Missouri, with a temperature of 84. In Quincy, it was cloudy and 74 degrees. In Kansas City, it was clear and the temperature was 83. It was clear in Springfield, Missouri, with a temperature of 83. In Rolla, it was clear and the temperature was 80. In Farmington, it was 80 degrees. It was clear in Cape Girardeau, with 80 degrees. Smoke was reported in Springfield, Illinois, with a temperature of 78. Once again in St. Louis, it was mostly cloudy. The temperature was 87 degrees and the wind was south at 6 miles an hour. Air quality alert in effect until midnight tonight. The Illinois Environmental Protection Agency in Springfield, Illinois is forecasting unhealthy conditions for sensitive groups USG for fine particulates from wildfire smoke until midnight tonight. 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This is a special weather statement for the following counties in Missouri, Franklin, Jefferson, St. Charles, St. Louis City, St. Louis, and Warren, and the following counties in Illinois, Madison, Monroe, and St. Clair. Heat advisory remains in effect until 7 p.m. Tuesday. Heat index values up to 109. For portions of south central and southwest Illinois and central, east central, and southeast Missouri, until 7 p.m. Tuesday. Hot temperatures and high humidity may cause heat illnesses. The current time is 10:41 p.m. Central Daylight Time. This is NOAA, Weather Radio KDO 89 St. Louis, Missouri, broadcasting on 162.550 MHz. This program originates from the National Weather Service Forecast Office in St. Louis, Missouri, and serves parts of East Central Missouri and Southwest Illinois, including the St. Louis metro area and surrounding counties. Heat advisory in effect until 7 p.m. Tuesday. Tonight, mostly clear this evening, then becoming mostly cloudy. Lows in the upper 70s. South winds 5 to 10 miles per hour. Heat index values up to 104 early this evening. Tuesday, partly sunny with a slight chance of showers and thunderstorms in the morning, then sunny in the afternoon. Humid with highs in the mid-90s. Northwest winds 10 to 15 miles per hour. Chance of rain 20%. Heat index values up to 107. Tuesday night, mostly clear. Cooler with lows in the upper 60s. North winds 10 to 15 miles per hour. Wednesday, mostly sunny. Cooler with highs in the lower 80s. North winds 5 to 10 miles per hour. Wednesday night, partly cloudy. Lows in the lower 60s. Northeast winds 5 to 10 miles per hour. Thursday, mostly sunny. Highs in the lower 80s. Thursday night, mostly cloudy in the evening, then partly cloudy with a slight chance of showers after midnight. Lows in the lower 60s. Chance of rain 20%. Friday, partly sunny in the morning, then becoming mostly cloudy. A chance of showers. A slight chance of thunderstorms in the afternoon. Highs in the upper 70s. Chance of rain 40%. Friday night, mostly cloudy in the evening, then becoming partly cloudy. A slight chance of thunderstorms in the evening. A slight chance of showers. Lows in the mid-60s. Chance of rain 20%. Saturday, mostly sunny. A slight chance of showers in the morning. Highs in the upper 80s. Chance of rain 20%. Saturday night through Sunday night, mostly clear.
lows in the lower 70s, highs in the mid-90s, heat index values up to 105. Monday, mostly sunny, hot with highs in the mid-90s, heat index values up to 105. At 10 p.m. at Lambert Field in St. Louis, it was mostly cloudy with a temperature of 87 degrees. The dew point was 75, giving us a relative humidity of 67%, producing a heat index of 96. The wind was south at 6 miles an hour, and the pressure was 29.87 inches and rising. Elsewhere in the metro area, in Chesterfield, it was partly cloudy and the temperature was 82. In Belleville, it was 82 degrees. In Cahokia, it was partly cloudy and 81 degrees. In St. Charles, it was mostly cloudy and 81. Across the region, it was clear in Columbia, Missouri, with a temperature of 84. In Quincy, it was cloudy and 74 degrees. In Kansas City, it was clear and the temperature was 83. It was clear in Springfield, Missouri, with a temperature of 83. In Rolla, it was clear and the temperature was 80. In Farmington, it was 80 degrees. It was clear in Cape Girardeau, with 80 degrees. Smoke was reported in Springfield, Illinois, with a temperature of 78. Once again in St. Louis, it was mostly cloudy. The temperature was 87 degrees and the wind was south at 6 miles an hour. This is a special weather statement for the following counties in Missouri, Franklin, Jefferson, St. Charles, St. Louis City, St. Louis, and Warren, and the following counties in Illinois, Madison, Monroe, and St. Clair. Heat advisory remains in effect until 7 p.m. Tuesday. Heat index values up to 109. For portions of south central and southwest Illinois and central, east central, and southeast Missouri, until 7 p.m. Tuesday. Hot temperatures and high humidity may cause heat illnesses. The current time is 10:46 p.m. Central Daylight Time. This is NOAA, Weather Radio KDO 89 St. Louis, Missouri, broadcasting on 162.550 MHz. This program originates from the National Weather Service Forecast Office in St. Louis, Missouri, and serves parts of East Central Missouri and Southwest Illinois, including the St. Louis metro area and surrounding counties. Heat advisory in effect until 7 p.m. Tuesday. Tonight, mostly clear this evening, then becoming mostly cloudy. Lows in the upper 70s. South winds 5 to 10 miles per hour. Heat index values up to 104 early this evening. Tuesday, partly sunny with a slight chance of showers and thunderstorms in the morning, then sunny in the afternoon. Humid with highs in the mid-90s. Northwest winds 10 to 15 miles per hour. Chance of rain 20%. Heat index values up to 107. Tuesday night, mostly clear. Cooler with lows in the upper 60s. North winds 10 to 15 miles per hour. Wednesday, mostly sunny. Cooler with highs in the lower 80s. North winds 5 to 10 miles per hour. Wednesday night, partly cloudy. Lows in the lower 60s. Northeast winds 5 to 10 miles per hour. Thursday, mostly sunny. Highs in the lower 80s. Thursday night, mostly cloudy in the evening, then partly cloudy with a slight chance of showers after midnight. Lows in the lower 60s. Chance of rain 20%. Friday, partly sunny in the morning, then becoming mostly cloudy. A chance of showers. A slight chance of thunderstorms in the afternoon. Highs in the upper 70s. Chance of rain 40%. Friday night, mostly cloudy in the evening, then becoming partly cloudy. A slight chance of thunderstorms in the evening. A slight chance of showers. Lows in the mid-60s. Chance of rain 20%. Saturday, mostly sunny. A slight chance of showers in the morning. Highs in the upper 80s. Chance of rain 20%. Saturday night through Sunday night, mostly clear. Lows in the lower 70s.
highs in the mid-90s. Heat index values up to 105. Monday, mostly sunny. Hot with highs in the mid-90s. Heat index values up to 105. At 10 p.m. at Lambert Field in St. Louis, it was mostly cloudy with a temperature of 87 degrees. The dew point was 75, giving us a relative humidity of 67%, producing a heat index of 96. The wind was south at 6 miles an hour, and the pressure was 29.87 inches and rising. Elsewhere in the metro area, in Chesterfield, it was partly cloudy and the temperature was 82. In Belleville, it was 82 degrees. In Cahokia, it was partly cloudy and 81 degrees. In St. Charles, it was mostly cloudy and 81. Across the region, it was clear in Columbia, Missouri, with a temperature of 84. In Quincy, it was cloudy and 74 degrees. In Kansas City, it was clear and the temperature was 83. It was clear in Springfield, Missouri, with a temperature of 83. In Rolla, it was clear and the temperature was 80. In Farmington, it was 80 degrees. It was clear in Cape Girardeau, with 80 degrees. Smoke was reported in Springfield, Illinois, with a temperature of 78. Once again in St. Louis, it was mostly cloudy. The temperature was 87 degrees and the wind was south at 6 miles an hour. This is a special weather statement for the following counties in Missouri, Franklin, Jefferson, St. Charles, St. Louis City, St. Louis, and Warren, and the following counties in Illinois, Madison, Monroe, and St. Clair. Heat advisory remains in effect until 7 p.m. Tuesday. Heat index values up to 109. For portions of south central and southwest Illinois and central, east central, and southeast Missouri, until 7 p.m. Tuesday. Hot temperatures and high humidity may cause heat illnesses. The current time is 10:51 p.m. Central Daylight Time. This is NOAA, Weather Radio KDO 89 St. Louis, Missouri, broadcasting on 162.550 MHz. This program originates from the National Weather Service Forecast Office in St. Louis, Missouri, and serves parts of East Central Missouri and Southwest Illinois, including the St. Louis metro area and surrounding counties. Heat advisory in effect until 7 p.m. Tuesday. Tonight, mostly clear this evening, then becoming mostly cloudy. Lows in the upper 70s. South winds 5 to 10 miles per hour. Heat index values up to 104 early this evening. Tuesday, partly sunny with a slight chance of showers and thunderstorms in the morning, then sunny in the afternoon. Humid with highs in the mid-90s. Northwest winds 10 to 15 miles per hour. Chance of rain 20%. Heat index values up to 107. Tuesday night, mostly clear. Cooler with lows in the upper 60s. North winds 10 to 15 miles per hour. Wednesday, mostly sunny. Cooler with highs in the lower 80s. North winds 5 to 10 miles per hour. Wednesday night, partly cloudy. Lows in the lower 60s. Northeast winds 5 to 10 miles per hour. Thursday, mostly sunny. Highs in the lower 80s. Thursday night, mostly cloudy in the evening, then partly cloudy with a slight chance of showers after midnight. Lows in the lower 60s. Chance of rain 20%. Friday, partly sunny in the morning, then becoming mostly cloudy. A chance of showers. A slight chance of thunderstorms in the afternoon. Highs in the upper 70s. Chance of rain 40%. Friday night, mostly cloudy in the evening, then becoming partly cloudy. A slight chance of thunderstorms in the evening. A slight chance of showers. Lows in the mid-60s. Chance of rain 20%. Saturday, mostly sunny. A slight chance of showers in the morning. Highs in the upper 80s. Chance of rain 20%. Saturday night through Sunday night, mostly clear. Lows in the lower 70s. Highs in the mid-90s.
heat index values up to 105. Monday, mostly sunny. Hot with highs in the mid-90s. Heat index values up to 105. Air quality alert in effect until midnight tonight. 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At 10 p.m. at Lambert Field in St. Louis, it was mostly cloudy with a temperature of 87 degrees. The dew point was 75, giving us a relative humidity of 67%, producing a heat index of 96. The wind was south at 6 miles an hour, and the pressure was 29.87 inches and rising. Elsewhere in the metro area, in Chesterfield, it was partly cloudy and the temperature was 82. In Belleville, it was 82 degrees. In Cahokia, it was partly cloudy and 81 degrees. In St. Charles, it was mostly cloudy and 81. Across the region, it was clear in Columbia, Missouri, with a temperature of 84. In Quincy, it was cloudy and 74 degrees. In Kansas City, it was clear and the temperature was 83. It was clear in Springfield, Missouri, with a temperature of 83. In Rolla, it was clear and the temperature was 80. In Farmington, it was 80 degrees. It was clear in Cape Girardeau, with 80 degrees. Smoke was reported in Springfield, Illinois, with a temperature of 78. Once again in St. Louis, it was mostly cloudy. The temperature was 87 degrees and the wind was south at 6 miles an hour. This is a special weather statement for the following counties in Missouri, Franklin, Jefferson, St. Charles, St. Louis City, St. Louis, and Warren, and the following counties in Illinois, Madison, Monroe, and St. Clair. Heat advisory remains in effect until 7 p.m. Tuesday. Heat index values up to 109. For portions of south central and southwest Illinois and central, east central, and southeast Missouri, until 7 p.m. Tuesday. Hot temperatures and high humidity may cause heat illnesses. The current time is 10:57 p.m. Central Daylight Time. This is NOAA, Weather Radio KDO 89 St. Louis, Missouri, broadcasting on 162.550 MHz. This program originates from the National Weather Service Forecast Office in St. Louis, Missouri, and serves parts of East Central Missouri and Southwest Illinois, including the St. Louis metro area and surrounding counties. Heat advisory in effect until 7 p.m. Tuesday. Tonight, mostly clear this evening, then becoming mostly cloudy. Lows in the upper 70s. South winds 5 to 10 miles per hour. Heat index values up to 104 early this evening. Tuesday, partly sunny with a slight chance of showers and thunderstorms in the morning, then sunny in the afternoon. Humid with highs in the mid-90s. Northwest winds 10 to 15 miles per hour. Chance of rain 20%. Heat index values up to 107. Tuesday night, mostly clear. Cooler with lows in the upper 60s. North winds 10 to 15 miles per hour. Wednesday, mostly sunny. Cooler with highs in the lower 80s. North winds 5 to 10 miles per hour. Wednesday night, partly cloudy. Lows in the lower 60s. Northeast winds 5 to 10 miles per hour. Thursday, mostly sunny. Highs in the lower 80s. Thursday night, mostly cloudy in the evening, then partly cloudy with a slight chance of showers after midnight. Lows in the lower 60s. Chance of rain 20%. Friday, partly sunny in the morning, then becoming mostly cloudy. A chance of showers. A slight chance of thunderstorms in the afternoon.
highs in the upper 70s. Chance of rain 40%. Friday night, mostly cloudy in the evening, then becoming partly cloudy. A slight chance of thunderstorms in the evening. A slight chance of showers. Lows in the mid-60s. Chance of rain 20%. Saturday, mostly sunny. A slight chance of showers in the morning. Highs in the upper 80s. Chance of rain 20%. Saturday night through Sunday night, mostly clear. Lows in the lower 70s. Highs in the mid-90s. Heat index values up to 105. Monday, mostly sunny. Hot with highs in the mid-90s. Heat index values up to 105. At 10 p.m. at Lambert Field in St. Louis, it was mostly cloudy with a temperature of 87 degrees. The dew point was 75, giving us a relative humidity of 67%, producing a heat index of 96. The wind was south at 6 miles an hour, and the pressure was 29.87 inches and rising. Elsewhere in the metro area, in Chesterfield, it was partly cloudy and the temperature was 82. In Belleville, it was 82 degrees. In Cahokia, it was partly cloudy and 81 degrees. In St. Charles, it was mostly cloudy and 81. Across the region, it was clear in Columbia, Missouri, with a temperature of 84. In Quincy, it was cloudy and 74 degrees. In Kansas City, it was clear and the temperature was 83. It was clear in Springfield, Missouri, with a temperature of 83. In Rolla, it was clear and the temperature was 80. In Farmington, it was 80 degrees. It was clear in Cape Girardeau, with 80 degrees. Smoke was reported in Springfield, Illinois, with a temperature of 78. Once again in St. Louis, it was mostly cloudy. The temperature was 87 degrees and the wind was south at 6 miles an hour. This is a special weather statement for the following counties in Missouri: Franklin, Jefferson, St. Charles, St. Louis City, St. Louis, and Warren, and the following counties in Illinois: Madison, Monroe, and St. Clair. Heat advisory remains in effect until 7 p.m. Tuesday. Heat index values up to 109. For portions of south central and southwest Illinois and central, east central, and southeast Missouri, until 7 p.m. Tuesday. Hot temperatures and high humidity may cause heat illnesses. The current time is 11:02 p.m. Central Daylight Time. This is NOAA, Weather Radio KDO 89 St. Louis, Missouri, broadcasting on 162.550 MHz. This program originates from the National Weather Service Forecast Office in St. Louis, Missouri, and serves parts of East Central Missouri and Southwest Illinois, including the St. Louis metro area and surrounding counties. Heat advisory in effect until 7 p.m. Tuesday. Tonight, mostly clear this evening, then becoming mostly cloudy. Lows in the upper 70s. South winds 5 to 10 miles per hour. Heat index values up to 104 early this evening. Tuesday, partly sunny with a slight chance of showers and thunderstorms in the morning, then sunny in the afternoon. Humid with highs in the mid-90s. Northwest winds 10 to 15 miles per hour. Chance of rain 20%. Heat index values up to 107. Tuesday night, mostly clear. Cooler with lows in the upper 60s. North winds 10 to 15 miles per hour. Wednesday, mostly sunny. Cooler with highs in the lower 80s. North winds 5 to 10 miles per hour. Wednesday night, partly cloudy. Lows in the lower 60s. Northeast winds 5 to 10 miles per hour. Thursday, mostly sunny. Highs in the lower 80s. Thursday night, mostly cloudy in the evening, then partly cloudy with a slight chance of showers after midnight. Lows in the lower 60s. Chance of rain 20%. Friday, partly sunny in the morning, then becoming mostly cloudy. A chance of showers. A slight chance of thunderstorms in the afternoon. Highs in the upper 70s.
chance of rain 40%. Friday night, mostly cloudy in the evening, then becoming partly cloudy. A slight chance of thunderstorms in the evening. A slight chance of showers. Lows in the mid-60s. Chance of rain 20%. Saturday, mostly sunny. A slight chance of showers in the morning. Highs in the upper 80s. Chance of rain 20%. Saturday night through Sunday night, mostly clear. Lows in the lower 70s. Highs in the mid-90s. Heat index values up to 105. Monday, mostly sunny. Hot with highs in the mid-90s. Heat index values up to 105. At 10 p.m. at Lambert Field in St. Louis, it was mostly cloudy with a temperature of 87 degrees. The dew point was 75, giving us a relative humidity of 67%, producing a heat index of 96. The wind was south at 6 miles an hour, and the pressure was 29.87 inches and rising. Elsewhere in the metro area, in Chesterfield, it was partly cloudy and the temperature was 82. In Belleville, it was 82 degrees. In Cahokia, it was partly cloudy and 81 degrees. In St. Charles, it was mostly cloudy and 81. Across the region, it was clear in Columbia, Missouri, with a temperature of 84. In Quincy, it was cloudy and 74 degrees. In Kansas City, it was clear and the temperature was 83. It was clear in Springfield, Missouri, with a temperature of 83. In Rolla, it was clear and the temperature was 80. In Farmington, it was 80 degrees. It was clear in Cape Girardeau, with 80 degrees. Smoke was reported in Springfield, Illinois, with a temperature of 78. Once again in St. Louis, it was mostly cloudy. The temperature was 87 degrees and the wind was south at 6 miles an hour. This is a special weather statement for the following counties in Missouri, Franklin, Jefferson, St. Charles, St. Louis City, St. Louis, and Warren, and the following counties in Illinois, Madison, Monroe, and St. Clair. Heat advisory remains in effect until 7 p.m. Tuesday. Heat index values up to 109. For portions of south central and southwest Illinois and central, east central, and southeast Missouri, until 7 p.m. Tuesday. Hot temperatures and high humidity may cause heat illnesses. The current time is 11:07 p.m. Central Daylight Time. 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This program originates from the National Weather Service Forecast Office in St. Louis, Missouri, and serves parts of East Central Missouri and Southwest Illinois, including the St. Louis metro area and surrounding counties. Heat advisory in effect until 7 p.m. Tuesday. Tonight, mostly clear this evening, then becoming mostly cloudy. Lows in the upper 70s. South winds 5 to 10 miles per hour. Heat index values up to 104 early this evening. Tuesday, partly sunny with a slight chance of showers and thunderstorms in the morning, then sunny in the afternoon. Humid with highs in the mid-90s. Northwest winds 10 to 15 miles per hour. Chance of rain 20%. Heat index values up to 107. Tuesday night, mostly clear. Cooler with lows in the upper 60s. North winds 10 to 15 miles per hour. Wednesday, mostly sunny. Cooler with highs in the lower 80s. North winds 5 to 10 miles per hour. Wednesday night, partly cloudy. Lows in the lower 60s. Northeast winds 5 to 10 miles per hour. Thursday, mostly sunny. Highs in the lower 80s. Thursday night, mostly cloudy in the evening, then partly cloudy with a slight chance of showers after midnight. Lows in the lower 60s. Chance of rain 20%. Friday, partly sunny in the morning, then becoming mostly cloudy. A chance of showers. A slight chance of thunderstorms in the afternoon. Highs in the upper 70s. Chance of rain 40%.
Friday night, mostly cloudy in the evening, then becoming partly cloudy. A slight chance of thunderstorms in the evening. A slight chance of showers. Lows in the mid-60s. Chance of rain 20%. Saturday, mostly sunny. A slight chance of showers in the morning. Highs in the upper 80s. Chance of rain 20%. Saturday night through Sunday night, mostly clear. Lows in the lower 70s. Highs in the mid-90s. Heat index values up to 105. Monday, mostly sunny. Hot with highs in the mid-90s. Heat index values up to 105. Air quality alert in effect until midnight tonight. The Illinois Environmental Protection Agency in Springfield, Illinois is forecasting unhealthy conditions for sensitive groups USG for fine particulates from wildfire smoke until midnight tonight. 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The current time is 11:10 p.m. Central Daylight Time. 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Heat advisory in effect until 7 p.m. Tuesday. Tonight, mostly clear this evening, then becoming mostly cloudy. Lows in the upper 70s. South winds 5 to 10 miles per hour. Heat index values up to 104 early this evening. Tuesday, partly sunny with a slight chance of showers and thunderstorms in the morning, then sunny in the afternoon. Humid with highs in the mid-90s. Northwest winds 10 to 15 miles per hour. Chance of rain 20%. Heat index values up to 107. Tuesday night, mostly clear. Cooler with lows in the upper 60s. North winds 10 to 15 miles per hour. Wednesday, mostly sunny. Cooler with highs in the lower 80s. North winds 5 to 10 miles per hour. Wednesday night, partly cloudy. Lows in the lower 60s. Northeast winds 5 to 10 miles per hour. Thursday, mostly sunny. Highs in the lower 80s. Thursday night, mostly cloudy in the evening, then partly cloudy with a slight chance of showers after midnight. Lows in the lower 60s. Chance of rain 20%. Friday, partly sunny in the morning, then becoming mostly cloudy. A chance of showers. A slight chance of thunderstorms in the afternoon. Highs in the upper 70s. Chance of rain 40%. Friday night, mostly cloudy in the evening, then becoming partly cloudy. A slight chance of thunderstorms in the evening. A slight chance of showers. Lows in the mid-60s. Chance of rain 20%. Saturday, mostly sunny. A slight chance of showers in the morning. Highs in the upper 80s. Chance of rain 20%. Saturday night through Sunday night, mostly clear. Lows in the lower 70s. Highs in the mid-90s. Heat index values up to 105. Monday, mostly sunny. Hot with highs in the mid-90s. Heat index values up to 105. At 11 p.m. at Lambert Field in St. Louis, it was mostly cloudy with a temperature of 86 degrees. The dew point was 76, giving us a relative humidity of 71%, producing a heat index of 96. The wind was calm, and the pressure was 29.88 inches and rising. Elsewhere in the metro area, in Chesterfield, it was partly cloudy and the temperature was 80. In Cahokia, it was partly cloudy and 80 degrees. In St. Charles, it was mostly cloudy and 81.
Across the region, it was clear in Columbia, Missouri, with a temperature of 81. In Quincy, it was mostly cloudy and 74 degrees. In Kansas City, it was clear and the temperature was 82. It was clear in Springfield, Missouri, with a temperature of 82. In Rolla, it was clear and the temperature was 79. In Farmington, it was 79 degrees. Fog was reported, reducing the visibility to 3/4 of a mile in Cape Girardeau, with 76 degrees. Light rain was falling in Springfield, Illinois, with a temperature of 78. Once again in St. Louis, it was mostly cloudy, the temperature was 86 degrees and the wind was calm. This is a special weather statement for the following counties in Missouri, Franklin, Jefferson, St. Charles, St. Louis City, St. Louis and Warren, and the following counties in Illinois, Madison, Monroe and St. Clair. Heat advisory remains in effect until 7 p.m. Tuesday. Heat index values up to 109. For portions of south central and southwest Illinois and central, east central, and southeast Missouri, until 7 p.m. Tuesday. Hot temperatures and high humidity may cause heat illnesses. The current time is 11:15 p.m. Central Daylight Time. This is NOAA, Weather Radio KDO 89 St. Louis, Missouri, broadcasting on 162.550 MHz. This program originates from the National Weather Service Forecast Office in St. Louis, Missouri, and serves parts of East Central Missouri and Southwest Illinois, including the St. Louis metro area and surrounding counties. Heat advisory in effect until 7 p.m. Tuesday. Tonight, mostly clear this evening, then becoming mostly cloudy. Lows in the upper 70s. South winds 5 to 10 miles per hour. Heat index values up to 104 early this evening. Tuesday, partly sunny with a slight chance of showers and thunderstorms in the morning, then sunny in the afternoon. Humid with highs in the mid-90s. Northwest winds 10 to 15 miles per hour. Chance of rain 20%. Heat index values up to 107. Tuesday night, mostly clear. Cooler with lows in the upper 60s. North winds 10 to 15 miles per hour. Wednesday, mostly sunny. Cooler with highs in the lower 80s. North winds 5 to 10 miles per hour. Wednesday night, partly cloudy. Lows in the lower 60s. Northeast winds 5 to 10 miles per hour. Thursday, mostly sunny. Highs in the lower 80s. Thursday night, mostly cloudy in the evening, then partly cloudy with a slight chance of showers after midnight. Lows in the lower 60s. Chance of rain 20%. Friday, partly sunny in the morning, then becoming mostly cloudy. A chance of showers. A slight chance of thunderstorms in the afternoon. Highs in the upper 70s. Chance of rain 40%. Friday night, mostly cloudy in the evening, then becoming partly cloudy. A slight chance of thunderstorms in the evening. A slight chance of showers. Lows in the mid-60s. Chance of rain 20%. Saturday, mostly sunny. A slight chance of showers in the morning. Highs in the upper 80s. Chance of rain 20%. Saturday night through Sunday night, mostly clear. Lows in the lower 70s. Highs in the mid-90s. Heat index values up to 105. Monday, mostly sunny. Hot with highs in the mid-90s. Heat index values up to 105. At 11 p.m. at Lambert Field in St. Louis, it was mostly cloudy with a temperature of 86 degrees. The dew point was 76, giving us a relative humidity of 71%, producing a heat index of 96. The wind was calm, and the pressure was 29.88 inches and rising. Elsewhere in the metro area, in Chesterfield, it was partly cloudy and the temperature was 80. In Cahokia, it was partly cloudy and 80 degrees. In St. Charles, it was mostly cloudy and 81.
Across the region, it was clear in Columbia, Missouri, with a temperature of 81. In Quincy, it was mostly cloudy and 74 degrees. In Kansas City, it was clear and the temperature was 82. It was clear in Springfield, Missouri, with a temperature of 82. In Rolla, it was clear and the temperature was 79. In Farmington, it was 79 degrees. Fog was reported, reducing the visibility to 3/4 of a mile in Cape Girardeau, with 76 degrees. Light rain was falling in Springfield, Illinois, with a temperature of 78. Once again in St. Louis, it was mostly cloudy. The temperature was 86 degrees and the wind was calm. This is a special weather statement for the following counties in Missouri: Franklin, Jefferson, St. Charles, St. Louis City, St. Louis, and Warren, and the following counties in Illinois: Madison, Monroe, and St. Clair. Heat advisory remains in effect until 7 p.m. Tuesday. Heat index values up to 109. For portions of south central and southwest Illinois and central, east central, and southeast Missouri, until 7 p.m. Tuesday. Hot temperatures and high humidity may cause heat illnesses. The current time is 11:20 p.m. In Farmington, it was 79 degrees.

in Illinois, Madison, Monroe, and St. Clair. Heat advisory remains in effect until 7 p.m. Tuesday. Heat index values up to 109. For portions of south central and southwest Illinois and central, east central, and southeast Missouri. Until 7 p.m. Tuesday. Hot temperatures and high humidity may cause heat illnesses. The current time is 11:20 p.m. Central Daylight Time. This is NOAA, Weather Radio KDO 89 St. Louis, Missouri, broadcasting on 162.550 MHz. This program originates from the National Weather Service Forecast Office in St. Louis, Missouri, and serves parts of East Central Missouri and Southwest Illinois, including the St. Louis metro area and surrounding counties. Heat advisory in effect until 7 p.m. Tuesday. Tonight, mostly clear this evening, then becoming mostly cloudy. Lows in the upper 70s. South winds 5 to 10 miles per hour. Heat index values up to 104 early this evening. Tuesday, partly sunny with a slight chance of showers and thunderstorms in the morning, then sunny in the afternoon. Humid with highs in the mid-90s. Northwest winds 10 to 15 miles per hour. Chance of rain 20%. Heat index values up to 107. Tuesday night, mostly clear. Cooler with lows in the upper 60s. North winds 10 to 15 miles per hour. Wednesday, mostly sunny. Cooler with highs in the lower 80s. North winds 5 to 10 miles per hour. Wednesday night, partly cloudy. Lows in the lower 60s. Northeast winds 5 to 10 miles per hour. Thursday, mostly sunny. Highs in the lower 80s. Thursday night, mostly cloudy in the evening, then partly cloudy with a slight chance of showers after midnight. Lows in the lower 60s. Chance of rain 20%. Friday, partly sunny in the morning, then becoming mostly cloudy. A chance of showers. A slight chance of thunderstorms in the afternoon. Highs in the upper 70s. Chance of rain 40%. Friday night, mostly cloudy in the evening, then becoming partly cloudy. A slight chance of thunderstorms in the evening. A slight chance of showers. Lows in the mid-60s. Chance of rain 20%. Saturday, mostly sunny. A slight chance of showers in the morning. Highs in the upper 80s. Chance of rain 20%. Saturday night through Sunday night, mostly clear. Lows in the lower 70s. Highs in the mid-90s. Heat index values up to 105. Monday, mostly sunny. Hot with highs in the mid-90s. Heat index values up to 105. At 11 p.m. at Lambert Field in St. Louis, it was mostly cloudy with a temperature of 86 degrees. The dew point was 76, giving us a relative humidity of 71%, producing a heat index of 96. The wind was calm, and the pressure was 29.88 inches and rising. Elsewhere in the metro area, in Chesterfield, it was partly cloudy and the temperature was 80. In Cahokia, it was partly cloudy and 80 degrees. In St. Charles, it was mostly cloudy and 81. Across the region, it was clear in Columbia, Missouri, with a temperature of 81. In Quincy, it was mostly cloudy and 74 degrees. In Kansas City, it was clear and the temperature was 82. It was clear in Springfield, Missouri, with a temperature of 82. In Rolla, it was clear and the temperature was 79. In Farmington, it was 79 degrees. Fog was reported, reducing the visibility to 3/4 of a mile in Cape Girardeau, with 76 degrees. Light rain was falling in Springfield, Illinois, with a temperature of 78. Once again in St. Louis, it was mostly cloudy, the temperature was 86 degrees, and the wind was calm. Air quality alert in effect until midnight tonight. The Illinois Environmental Protection Agency in Springfield, Illinois is forecasting unhealthy conditions for sensitive groups USG for fine particulates from wildfire smoke until midnight tonight. 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

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This is a special weather statement for the following counties in Missouri, Franklin, Jefferson, St. Charles, St. Louis City, St. Louis, and Warren, and the following counties in Illinois, Madison, Monroe, and St. Clair. Heat advisory remains in effect until 7 p.m. Tuesday. Heat index values up to 109. For portions of south central and southwest Illinois and central, east central, and southeast Missouri, until 7 p.m. Tuesday. Hot temperatures and high humidity may cause heat illnesses. The current time is 11:26 p.m. Central Daylight Time. This is NOAA, Weather Radio KDO 89 St. Louis, Missouri, broadcasting on 162.550 MHz. This program originates from the National Weather Service Forecast Office in St. Louis, Missouri, and serves parts of east central Missouri and southwest Illinois, including the St. Louis metro area and surrounding counties. Heat advisory in effect until 7 p.m. Tuesday. Tonight, mostly clear this evening, then becoming mostly cloudy. Lows in the upper 70s. South winds 5 to 10 miles per hour. Heat index values up to 104 early this evening. Tuesday, partly sunny with a slight chance of showers and thunderstorms in the morning, then sunny in the afternoon. Humid with highs in the mid-90s. Northwest winds 10 to 15 miles per hour. Chance of rain 20%. Heat index values up to 107. Tuesday night, mostly clear. Cooler with lows in the upper 60s. North winds 10 to 15 miles per hour. Wednesday, mostly sunny. Cooler with highs in the lower 80s. North winds 5 to 10 miles per hour. Wednesday night, partly cloudy. Lows in the lower 60s. Northeast winds 5 to 10 miles per hour. Thursday, mostly sunny. Highs in the lower 80s. Thursday night, mostly cloudy in the evening, then partly cloudy with a slight chance of showers after midnight. Lows in the lower 60s. Chance of rain 20%. Friday, partly sunny in the morning, then becoming mostly cloudy. A chance of showers. A slight chance of thunderstorms in the afternoon. Highs in the upper 70s. Chance of rain 40%. Friday night, mostly cloudy in the evening, then becoming partly cloudy. A slight chance of thunderstorms in the evening. A slight chance of showers. Lows in the mid-60s. Chance of rain 20%. Saturday, mostly sunny. A slight chance of showers in the morning. Highs in the upper 80s. Chance of rain 20%. Saturday night through Sunday night, mostly clear. Lows in the lower 70s. Highs in the mid-90s. Heat index values up to 105. Monday, mostly sunny. Hot with highs in the mid-90s. Heat index values up to 105. At 11 p.m. at Lambert Field in St. Louis, it was mostly cloudy with a temperature of 86 degrees. The dew point was 76, giving us a relative humidity of 71%, producing a heat index of 96. The wind was calm, and the pressure was 29.88 inches and rising. Elsewhere in the metro area, in Chesterfield, it was partly cloudy and the temperature was 80. In Cahokia, it was partly cloudy and 80 degrees. In St. Charles, it was mostly cloudy and 81. Across the region, it was clear in Columbia, Missouri, with a temperature of 81. In Quincy, it was mostly cloudy and 74 degrees. In Kansas City, it was clear and the temperature was 82. It was clear in Springfield, Missouri, with a temperature of 82. In Rolla, it was clear and the temperature was 79. In Farmington, it was 79 degrees.
fog was reported, reducing the visibility to 3/4 of a mile in Cape Girardeau, with 76 degrees. Light rain was falling in Springfield, Illinois, with a temperature of 78. Once again in St. Louis, it was mostly cloudy. The temperature was 86 degrees and the wind was calm. This is a special weather statement for the following counties in Missouri: Franklin, Jefferson, St. Charles, St. Louis City, St. Louis, and Warren, and the following counties in Illinois: Madison, Monroe, and St. Clair. Heat advisory remains in effect until 7 p.m. Tuesday. Heat index values up to 109. For portions of south central and southwest Illinois and central, east central, and southeast Missouri, until 7 p.m. Tuesday. Hot temperatures and high humidity may cause heat illnesses. The current time is 11:31 p.m. Central Daylight Time. This is NOAA, Weather Radio KDO 89 St. Louis, Missouri, broadcasting on 162.550 MHz. This program originates from the National Weather Service Forecast Office in St. Louis, Missouri, and serves parts of east central Missouri and southwest Illinois, including the St. Louis metro area and surrounding counties. Heat advisory in effect until 7 p.m. Tuesday. Tonight, mostly clear this evening, then becoming mostly cloudy. Lows in the upper 70s. South winds 5 to 10 miles per hour. Heat index values up to 104 early this evening. Tuesday, partly sunny with a slight chance of showers and thunderstorms in the morning, then sunny in the afternoon. Humid with highs in the mid-90s. Northwest winds 10 to 15 miles per hour. Chance of rain 20%. Heat index values up to 107. Tuesday night, mostly clear. Cooler with lows in the upper 60s. North winds 10 to 15 miles per hour. Wednesday, mostly sunny. Cooler with highs in the lower 80s. North winds 5 to 10 miles per hour. Wednesday night, partly cloudy. Lows in the lower 60s. Northeast winds 5 to 10 miles per hour. Thursday, mostly sunny. Highs in the lower 80s. Thursday night, mostly cloudy in the evening, then partly cloudy with a slight chance of showers after midnight. Lows in the lower 60s. Chance of rain 20%. Friday, partly sunny in the morning, then becoming mostly cloudy. A chance of showers. A slight chance of thunderstorms in the afternoon. Highs in the upper 70s. Chance of rain 40%. Friday night, mostly cloudy in the evening, then becoming partly cloudy. A slight chance of thunderstorms in the evening. A slight chance of showers. Lows in the mid-60s. Chance of rain 20%. Saturday, mostly sunny. A slight chance of showers in the morning. Highs in the upper 80s. Chance of rain 20%. Saturday night through Sunday night, mostly clear. Lows in the lower 70s. Highs in the mid-90s. Heat index values up to 105. Monday, mostly sunny. Hot with highs in the mid-90s. Heat index values up to 105. At 11 p.m. at Lambert Field in St. Louis, it was mostly cloudy with a temperature of 86 degrees. The dew point was 76, giving us a relative humidity of 71%, producing a heat index of 96. The wind was calm, and the pressure was 29.88 inches and rising. Elsewhere in the metro area, in Chesterfield, it was partly cloudy and the temperature was 80. In Cahokia, it was partly cloudy and 80 degrees. In St. Charles, it was mostly cloudy and 81. Across the region, it was clear in Columbia, Missouri, with a temperature of 81. In Quincy, it was mostly cloudy and 74 degrees. In Kansas City, it was clear and the temperature was 82. It was clear in Springfield, Missouri, with a temperature of 82. In Rolla, it was clear and the temperature was 79. In Farmington, it was 79 degrees.
fog was reported, reducing the visibility to 3/4 of a mile in Cape Girardeau, with 76 degrees. Light rain was falling in Springfield, Illinois, with a temperature of 78. Once again in St. Louis, it was mostly cloudy, the temperature was 86 degrees, and the wind was calm. This is a special weather statement for the following counties in Missouri, Franklin, Jefferson, St. Charles, St. Louis City, St. Louis, and Warren, and the following counties in Illinois, Madison, Monroe, and St. Clair. Heat advisory remains in effect until 7 p.m. Tuesday. Heat index values up to 109. For portions of south central and southwest Illinois and central, east central, and southeast Missouri, until 7 p.m. Tuesday. Hot temperatures and high humidity may cause heat illnesses. The current time is 11:36 p.m. Central Daylight Time. This is NOAA, Weather Radio KDO 89 St. Louis, Missouri, broadcasting on 162.550 MHz. This program originates from the National Weather Service Forecast Office in St. Louis, Missouri, and serves parts of east central Missouri and southwest Illinois, including the St. Louis metro area and surrounding counties. Heat advisory in effect until 7 p.m. Tuesday. Tonight, mostly clear this evening, then becoming mostly cloudy. Lows in the upper 70s. South winds 5 to 10 miles per hour. Heat index values up to 104 early this evening. Tuesday, partly sunny with a slight chance of showers and thunderstorms in the morning, then sunny in the afternoon. Humid with highs in the mid-90s. Northwest winds 10 to 15 miles per hour. Chance of rain 20%. Heat index values up to 107. Tuesday night, mostly clear. Cooler with lows in the upper 60s. North winds 10 to 15 miles per hour. Wednesday, mostly sunny. Cooler with highs in the lower 80s. North winds 5 to 10 miles per hour. Wednesday night, partly cloudy. Lows in the lower 60s. Northeast winds 5 to 10 miles per hour. Thursday, mostly sunny. Highs in the lower 80s. Thursday night, mostly cloudy in the evening, then partly cloudy with a slight chance of showers after midnight. Lows in the lower 60s. Chance of rain 20%. Friday, partly sunny in the morning, then becoming mostly cloudy. A chance of showers. A slight chance of thunderstorms in the afternoon. Highs in the upper 70s. Chance of rain 40%. Friday night, mostly cloudy in the evening, then becoming partly cloudy. A slight chance of thunderstorms in the evening. A slight chance of showers. Lows in the mid-60s. Chance of rain 20%. Saturday, mostly sunny. A slight chance of showers in the morning. Highs in the upper 80s. Chance of rain 20%. Saturday night through Sunday night, mostly clear. Lows in the lower 70s. Highs in the mid-90s. Heat index values up to 105. Monday, mostly sunny. Hot with highs in the mid-90s. Heat index values up to 105. Air quality alert in effect until midnight tonight. 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At 11 p.m. at Lambert Field in St. Louis, it was mostly cloudy with a temperature of 86 degrees. The dew point was 76, giving us a relative humidity of 71%, producing a heat index of 96. The wind was calm, and the pressure was 29.88 inches and rising.
Elsewhere in the metro area, in Chesterfield, it was partly cloudy and the temperature was 80. In Cahokia, it was partly cloudy and 80 degrees. In St. Charles, it was mostly cloudy and 81. Across the region, it was clear in Columbia, Missouri, with a temperature of 81. In Quincy, it was mostly cloudy and 74 degrees. In Kansas City, it was clear and the temperature was 82. It was clear in Springfield, Missouri, with a temperature of 82. In Rolla, it was clear and the temperature was 79. In Farmington, it was 79 degrees. Fog was reported, reducing the visibility to 3/4 of a mile in Cape Girardeau, with 76 degrees. Light rain was falling in Springfield, Illinois, with a temperature of 78. Once again in St. Louis, it was mostly cloudy, the temperature was 86 degrees, and the wind was calm. This is a special weather statement for the following counties in Missouri, Franklin, Jefferson, St. Charles, St. Louis City, St. Louis, and Warren, and the following counties in Illinois, Madison, Monroe, and St. Clair. Heat advisory remains in effect until 7 p.m. Tuesday. Heat index values up to 109. For portions of south central and southwest Illinois and central, east central, and southeast Missouri, until 7 p.m. Tuesday. Hot temperatures and high humidity may cause heat illnesses. The current time is 11:41 p.m. Central Daylight Time. This is NOAA, Weather Radio KDO 89 St. Louis, Missouri, broadcasting on 162.550 MHz. This program originates from the National Weather Service Forecast Office in St. Louis, Missouri, and serves parts of East Central Missouri and Southwest Illinois, including the St. Louis metro area and surrounding counties. Heat advisory in effect until 7 p.m. Tuesday. Tonight, mostly clear this evening, then becoming mostly cloudy. Lows in the upper 70s. South winds 5 to 10 miles per hour. Heat index values up to 104 early this evening. Tuesday, partly sunny with a slight chance of showers and thunderstorms in the morning, then sunny in the afternoon. Humid with highs in the mid-90s. Northwest winds 10 to 15 miles per hour. Chance of rain 20%. Heat index values up to 107. Tuesday night, mostly clear. Cooler with lows in the upper 60s. North winds 10 to 15 miles per hour. Wednesday, mostly sunny. Cooler with highs in the lower 80s. North winds 5 to 10 miles per hour. Wednesday night, partly cloudy. Lows in the lower 60s. Northeast winds 5 to 10 miles per hour. Thursday, mostly sunny. Highs in the lower 80s. Thursday night, mostly cloudy in the evening, then partly cloudy with a slight chance of showers after midnight. Lows in the lower 60s. Chance of rain 20%. Friday, partly sunny in the morning, then becoming mostly cloudy. A chance of showers. A slight chance of thunderstorms in the afternoon. Highs in the upper 70s. Chance of rain 40%. Friday night, mostly cloudy in the evening, then becoming partly cloudy. A slight chance of thunderstorms in the evening. A slight chance of showers. Lows in the mid-60s. Chance of rain 20%. Saturday, mostly sunny. A slight chance of showers in the morning. Highs in the upper 80s. Chance of rain 20%. Saturday night through Sunday night, mostly clear. Lows in the lower 70s. Highs in the mid-90s. Heat index values up to 105. Monday, mostly sunny. Hot with highs in the mid-90s. Heat index values up to 105. At 11 p.m. at Lambert Field in St. Louis, it was mostly cloudy with a temperature of 86 degrees. The dew point was 76, giving us a relative humidity of 71%, producing a heat index of 96. The wind was calm, and the pressure was 29.88 inches and rising.
elsewhere in the metro area. In Chesterfield, it was partly cloudy and the temperature was 80. In Cahokia, it was partly cloudy and 80 degrees. In St. Charles, it was mostly cloudy and 81. Across the region, it was clear in Columbia, Missouri, with a temperature of 81. In Quincy, it was mostly cloudy and 74 degrees. In Kansas City, it was clear and the temperature was 82. It was clear in Springfield, Missouri, with a temperature of 82. In Rolla, it was clear and the temperature was 79. In Farmington, it was 79 degrees. Fog was reported, reducing the visibility to 3/4 of a mile in Cape Girardeau, with 76 degrees. Light rain was falling in Springfield, Illinois, with a temperature of 78. Once again in St. Louis, it was mostly cloudy, the temperature was 86 degrees and the wind was calm. This is a special weather statement for the following counties in Missouri: Franklin, Jefferson, St. Charles, St. Louis City, St. Louis and Warren, and the following counties in Illinois: Madison, Monroe and St. Clair. Heat advisory remains in effect until 7 p.m. Tuesday. Heat index values up to 109. For portions of south central and southwest Illinois and central, east central, and southeast Missouri, until 7 p.m. Tuesday. Hot temperatures and high humidity may cause heat illnesses. The current time is 11:46 p.m. Central Daylight Time. 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This program originates from the National Weather Service Forecast Office in St. Louis, Missouri, and serves parts of East Central Missouri and Southwest Illinois, including the St. Louis metro area and surrounding counties. Heat advisory in effect until 7 p.m. Tuesday. Tonight, mostly clear this evening, then becoming mostly cloudy. Lows in the upper 70s. South winds 5 to 10 miles per hour. Heat index values up to 104 early this evening. Tuesday, partly sunny with a slight chance of showers and thunderstorms in the morning, then sunny in the afternoon. Humid with highs in the mid-90s. Northwest winds 10 to 15 miles per hour. Chance of rain 20%. Heat index values up to 107. Tuesday night, mostly clear. Cooler with lows in the upper 60s. North winds 10 to 15 miles per hour. Wednesday, mostly sunny. Cooler with highs in the lower 80s. North winds 5 to 10 miles per hour. Wednesday night, partly cloudy. Lows in the lower 60s. Northeast winds 5 to 10 miles per hour. Thursday, mostly sunny. Highs in the lower 80s. Thursday night, mostly cloudy in the evening, then partly cloudy with a slight chance of showers after midnight. Lows in the lower 60s. Chance of rain 20%. Friday, partly sunny in the morning, then becoming mostly cloudy. A chance of showers. A slight chance of thunderstorms in the afternoon. Highs in the upper 70s. Chance of rain 40%. Friday night, mostly cloudy in the evening, then becoming partly cloudy. A slight chance of thunderstorms in the evening. A slight chance of showers. Lows in the mid-60s. Chance of rain 20%. Saturday, mostly sunny. A slight chance of showers in the morning. Highs in the upper 80s. Chance of rain 20%. Saturday night through Sunday night, mostly clear. Lows in the lower 70s. Highs in the mid-90s. Heat index values up to 105. Monday, mostly sunny. Hot with highs in the mid-90s. Heat index values up to 105. At 11 p.m. at Lambert Field in St. Louis, it was mostly cloudy with a temperature of 86 degrees. The dew point was 76, giving us a relative humidity of 71%, producing a heat index of 96. The wind was calm, and the pressure was 29.88 inches and rising.
elsewhere in the metro area. In Chesterfield, it was partly cloudy and the temperature was 80. In Cahokia, it was partly cloudy and 80 degrees. In St. Charles, it was mostly cloudy and 81. Across the region, it was clear in Columbia, Missouri, with a temperature of 81. In Quincy, it was mostly cloudy and 74 degrees. In Kansas City, it was clear and the temperature was 82. It was clear in Springfield, Missouri, with a temperature of 82. In Rolla, it was clear and the temperature was 79. In Farmington, it was 79 degrees. Fog was reported, reducing the visibility to 3/4 of a mile in Cape Girardeau, with 76 degrees. Light rain was falling in Springfield, Illinois, with a temperature of 78. Once again in St. Louis, it was mostly cloudy, the temperature was 86 degrees, and the wind was calm. This is a special weather statement for the following counties in Missouri: Franklin, Jefferson, St. Charles, St. Louis City, St. Louis, and Warren, and the following counties in Illinois: Madison, Monroe, and St. Clair. Heat advisory remains in effect until 7 p.m. Tuesday. Heat index values up to 109. For portions of south central and southwest Illinois and central, east central, and southeast Missouri, until 7 p.m. Tuesday. Hot temperatures and high humidity may cause heat illnesses. The current time is 11:51 p.m. Central Daylight Time. This is NOAA, Weather Radio KDO 89 St. Louis, Missouri, broadcasting on 162.550 MHz. This program originates from the National Weather Service Forecast Office in St. Louis, Missouri, and serves parts of East Central Missouri and Southwest Illinois, including the St. Louis metro area and surrounding counties. Heat advisory in effect until 7 p.m. Tuesday. Tonight, mostly clear this evening, then becoming mostly cloudy. Lows in the upper 70s. South winds 5 to 10 miles per hour. Heat index values up to 104 early this evening. Tuesday, partly sunny with a slight chance of showers and thunderstorms in the morning, then sunny in the afternoon. Humid with highs in the mid-90s. Northwest winds 10 to 15 miles per hour. Chance of rain 20%. Heat index values up to 107. Tuesday night, mostly clear. Cooler with lows in the upper 60s. North winds 10 to 15 miles per hour. Wednesday, mostly sunny. Cooler with highs in the lower 80s. North winds 5 to 10 miles per hour. Wednesday night, partly cloudy. Lows in the lower 60s. Northeast winds 5 to 10 miles per hour. Thursday, mostly sunny. Highs in the lower 80s. Thursday night, mostly cloudy in the evening, then partly cloudy with a slight chance of showers after midnight. Lows in the lower 60s. Chance of rain 20%. Friday, partly sunny in the morning, then becoming mostly cloudy. A chance of showers. A slight chance of thunderstorms in the afternoon. Highs in the upper 70s. Chance of rain 40%. Friday night, mostly cloudy in the evening, then becoming partly cloudy. A slight chance of thunderstorms in the evening. A slight chance of showers. Lows in the mid-60s. Chance of rain 20%. Saturday, mostly sunny. A slight chance of showers in the morning. Highs in the upper 80s. Chance of rain 20%. Saturday night through Sunday night, mostly clear. Lows in the lower 70s. Highs in the mid-90s. Heat index values up to 105. Monday, mostly sunny. Hot with highs in the mid-90s. Heat index values up to 105. 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
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At 11 p.m. at Lambert Field in St. Louis, it was mostly cloudy with a temperature of 86 degrees. The dew point was 76, giving us a relative humidity of 71%, producing a heat index of 96. The wind was calm, and the pressure was 29.88 inches and rising. Elsewhere in the metro area, in Chesterfield, it was partly cloudy and the temperature was 80. In Cahokia, it was partly cloudy and 80 degrees. In St. Charles, it was mostly cloudy and 81. Across the region, it was clear in Columbia, Missouri, with a temperature of 81. In Quincy, it was mostly cloudy and 74 degrees. In Kansas City, it was clear and the temperature was 82. It was clear in Springfield, Missouri, with a temperature of 82. In Rolla, it was clear and the temperature was 79. In Farmington, it was 79 degrees. Fog was reported, reducing the visibility to 3/4 of a mile in Cape Girardeau, with 76 degrees. Light rain was falling in Springfield, Illinois, with a temperature of 78. Once again in St. Louis, it was mostly cloudy, the temperature was 86 degrees, and the wind was calm. This is a special weather statement for the following counties in Missouri, Franklin, Jefferson, St. Charles, St. Louis City, St. Louis, and Warren, and the following counties in Illinois, Madison, Monroe, and St. Clair. Heat advisory remains in effect until 7 p.m. Tuesday. Heat index values up to 109. For portions of south central and southwest Illinois and central, east central, and southeast Missouri, until 7 p.m. Tuesday. Hot temperatures and high humidity may cause heat illnesses. The current time is 11:57 p.m. Central Daylight Time. This is NOAA, Weather Radio KDO 89 St. Louis, Missouri, broadcasting on 162.550 MHz. This program originates from the National Weather Service Forecast Office in St. Louis, Missouri, and serves parts of East Central Missouri and Southwest Illinois, including the St. Louis metro area and surrounding counties. Heat advisory in effect until 7 p.m. Tuesday. Tonight, mostly clear this evening, then becoming mostly cloudy. Lows in the upper 70s. South winds 5 to 10 miles per hour. Heat index values up to 104 early this evening. Tuesday, partly sunny with a slight chance of showers and thunderstorms in the morning, then sunny in the afternoon. Humid with highs in the mid-90s. Northwest winds 10 to 15 miles per hour. Chance of rain 20%. Heat index values up to 107. Tuesday night, mostly clear. Cooler with lows in the upper 60s. North winds 10 to 15 miles per hour. Wednesday, mostly sunny. Cooler with highs in the lower 80s. North winds 5 to 10 miles per hour. Wednesday night, partly cloudy. Lows in the lower 60s. Northeast winds 5 to 10 miles per hour. Thursday, mostly sunny. Highs in the lower 80s. Thursday night, mostly cloudy in the evening, then partly cloudy with a slight chance of showers after midnight. Lows in the lower 60s. Chance of rain 20%. Friday, partly sunny in the morning, then becoming mostly cloudy. A chance of showers. A slight chance of thunderstorms in the afternoon. Highs in the upper 70s. Chance of rain 40%. Friday night, mostly cloudy in the evening, then becoming partly cloudy. A slight chance of thunderstorms in the evening. A slight chance of showers. Lows in the mid-60s. Chance of rain 20%. Saturday, mostly sunny. A slight chance of showers in the morning. Highs in the upper 80s. Chance of rain 20%. Saturday night through Sunday night, mostly clear. Lows in the lower 70s.
highs in the mid-90s. Heat index values up to 105. Monday, mostly sunny. Hot with highs in the mid-90s. Heat index values up to 105. At 11 p.m. at Lambert Field in St. Louis, it was mostly cloudy with a temperature of 86 degrees. The dew point was 76, giving us a relative humidity of 71%, producing a heat index of 96. The wind was calm, and the pressure was 29.88 inches and rising. Elsewhere in the metro area, in Chesterfield, it was partly cloudy and the temperature was 80. In Cahokia, it was partly cloudy and 80 degrees. In St. Charles, it was mostly cloudy and 81. Across the region, it was clear in Columbia, Missouri, with a temperature of 81. In Quincy, it was mostly cloudy and 74 degrees. In Kansas City, it was clear and the temperature was 82. It was clear in Springfield, Missouri, with a temperature of 82. In Rolla, it was clear and the temperature was 79. In Farmington, it was 79 degrees. Fog was reported, reducing the visibility to 3/4 of a mile in Cape Girardeau, with 76 degrees. Light rain was falling in Springfield, Illinois, with a temperature of 78. Once again in St. Louis, it was mostly cloudy, the temperature was 86 degrees, and the wind was calm. This is a special weather statement for the following counties in Missouri: Franklin, Jefferson, St. Charles, St. Louis City, St. Louis, and Warren, and the following counties in Illinois: Madison, Monroe, and St. Clair. Heat advisory remains in effect until 7 p.m. Tuesday. Heat index values up to 109. For portions of south central and southwest Illinois and central, east central, and southeast Missouri, until 7 p.m. Tuesday. Hot temperatures and high humidity may cause heat illnesses. The current time is 12:02 a.m. Central Daylight Time. This is NOAA, Weather Radio KDO 89 St. Louis, Missouri, broadcasting on 162.550 MHz. This program originates from the National Weather Service Forecast Office in St. Louis, Missouri, and serves parts of east central Missouri and southwest Illinois, including the St. Louis metro area and surrounding counties. Heat advisory in effect until 7 p.m. Tuesday. Tonight, mostly clear this evening, then becoming mostly cloudy. Lows in the upper 70s. South winds 5 to 10 miles per hour. Heat index values up to 104 early this evening. Tuesday, partly sunny with a slight chance of showers and thunderstorms in the morning, then sunny in the afternoon. Humid with highs in the mid-90s. Northwest winds 10 to 15 miles per hour. Chance of rain 20%. Heat index values up to 107. Tuesday night, mostly clear. Cooler with lows in the upper 60s. North winds 10 to 15 miles per hour. Wednesday, mostly sunny. Cooler with highs in the lower 80s. North winds 5 to 10 miles per hour. Wednesday night, partly cloudy. Lows in the lower 60s. Northeast winds 5 to 10 miles per hour. Thursday, mostly sunny. Highs in the lower 80s. Thursday night, mostly cloudy in the evening, then partly cloudy with a slight chance of showers after midnight. Lows in the lower 60s. Chance of rain 20%. Friday, partly sunny in the morning, then becoming mostly cloudy. A chance of showers. A slight chance of thunderstorms in the afternoon. Highs in the upper 70s. Chance of rain 40%. Friday night, mostly cloudy in the evening, then becoming partly cloudy. A slight chance of thunderstorms in the evening. A slight chance of showers. Lows in the mid-60s. Chance of rain 20%. Saturday, mostly sunny. A slight chance of showers in the morning. Highs in the upper 80s. Chance of rain 20%. Saturday night through Sunday night, mostly clear. Lows in the lower 70s. Highs in the mid-90s.
heat index values up to 105. Monday, mostly sunny. Hot with highs in the mid-90s. Heat index values up to 105. At 11 p.m. at Lambert Field in St. Louis, it was mostly cloudy with a temperature of 86 degrees. The dew point was 76, giving us a relative humidity of 71%, producing a heat index of 96. The wind was calm, and the pressure was 29.88 inches and rising. Elsewhere in the metro area, in Chesterfield, it was partly cloudy and the temperature was 80. In Cahokia, it was partly cloudy and 80 degrees. In St. Charles, it was mostly cloudy and 81. Across the region, it was clear in Columbia, Missouri, with a temperature of 81. In Quincy, it was mostly cloudy and 74 degrees. In Kansas City, it was clear and the temperature was 82. It was clear in Springfield, Missouri, with a temperature of 82. In Rolla, it was clear and the temperature was 79. In Farmington, it was 79 degrees. Fog was reported, reducing the visibility to 3/4 of a mile in Cape Girardeau, with 76 degrees. Light rain was falling in Springfield, Illinois, with a temperature of 78. Once again in St. Louis, it was mostly cloudy, the temperature was 86 degrees, and the wind was calm. This is a special weather statement for the following counties in Missouri, Franklin, Jefferson, St. Charles, St. Louis City, St. Louis, and Warren, and the following counties in Illinois, Madison, Monroe, and St. Clair. Heat advisory remains in effect until 7 p.m. Tuesday. Heat index values up to 109. For portions of south central and southwest Illinois and central, east central, and southeast Missouri, until 7 p.m. Tuesday. Hot temperatures and high humidity may cause heat illnesses. The current time is 12:07 a.m. Central Daylight Time. This is NOAA, Weather Radio KDO 89 St. Louis, Missouri, broadcasting on 162.550 MHz. This program originates from the National Weather Service Forecast Office in St. Louis, Missouri, and serves parts of East Central Missouri and Southwest Illinois, including the St. Louis metro area and surrounding counties. Heat advisory in effect until 7 p.m. Tuesday. Tonight, mostly clear this evening, then becoming mostly cloudy. Lows in the upper 70s. South winds 5 to 10 miles per hour. Heat index values up to 104 early this evening. Tuesday, partly sunny with a slight chance of showers and thunderstorms in the morning, then sunny in the afternoon. Humid with highs in the mid-90s. Northwest winds 10 to 15 miles per hour. Chance of rain 20%. Heat index values up to 107. Tuesday night, mostly clear. Cooler with lows in the upper 60s. North winds 10 to 15 miles per hour. Wednesday, mostly sunny. Cooler with highs in the lower 80s. North winds 5 to 10 miles per hour. Wednesday night, partly cloudy. Lows in the lower 60s. Northeast winds 5 to 10 miles per hour. Thursday, mostly sunny. Highs in the lower 80s. Thursday night, mostly cloudy in the evening, then partly cloudy with a slight chance of showers after midnight. Lows in the lower 60s. Chance of rain 20%. Friday, partly sunny in the morning, then becoming mostly cloudy. A chance of showers. A slight chance of thunderstorms in the afternoon. Highs in the upper 70s. Chance of rain 40%. Friday night, mostly cloudy in the evening, then becoming partly cloudy. A slight chance of thunderstorms in the evening. A slight chance of showers. Lows in the mid-60s. Chance of rain 20%. Saturday, mostly sunny. A slight chance of showers in the morning. Highs in the upper 80s. Chance of rain 20%. Saturday night through Sunday night, mostly clear. Lows in the lower 70s. Highs in the mid-90s. Heat index values up to 105.
Monday, mostly sunny. Hot with highs in the mid-90s. Heat index values up to 105. Air quality alert in effect until midnight tonight. 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The current time is 12:10 a.m. Central Daylight Time. 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Heat advisory in effect until 7 p.m. Tuesday. Tonight, mostly clear this evening, then becoming mostly cloudy. Lows in the upper 70s. South winds 5 to 10 miles per hour. Heat index values up to 104 early this evening. Tuesday, partly sunny with a slight chance of showers and thunderstorms in the morning, then sunny in the afternoon. Humid with highs in the mid-90s. Northwest winds 10 to 15 miles per hour. Chance of rain 20%. Heat index values up to 107. Tuesday night, mostly clear. Cooler with lows in the upper 60s. North winds 10 to 15 miles per hour. Wednesday, mostly sunny. Cooler with highs in the lower 80s. North winds 5 to 10 miles per hour. Wednesday night, partly cloudy. Lows in the lower 60s. Northeast winds 5 to 10 miles per hour. Thursday, mostly sunny. Highs in the lower 80s. Thursday night, mostly cloudy in the evening, then partly cloudy with a slight chance of showers after midnight. Lows in the lower 60s. Chance of rain 20%. Friday, partly sunny in the morning, then becoming mostly cloudy. A chance of showers. A slight chance of thunderstorms in the afternoon. Highs in the upper 70s. Chance of rain 40%. Friday night, mostly cloudy in the evening, then becoming partly cloudy. A slight chance of thunderstorms in the evening. A slight chance of showers. Lows in the mid-60s. Chance of rain 20%. Saturday, mostly sunny. A slight chance of showers in the morning. Highs in the upper 80s. Chance of rain 20%. Saturday night through Sunday night, mostly clear. Lows in the lower 70s. Highs in the mid-90s. Heat index values up to 105. Monday, mostly sunny. Hot with highs in the mid-90s. Heat index values up to 105. At midnight at Lambert Field in St. Louis, it was cloudy with a temperature of 86 degrees. The dew point was 76, giving us a relative humidity of 71%, producing a heat index of 96. The wind was calm, and the pressure was 29.85 inches and falling. Elsewhere in the metro area, in Chesterfield, it was mostly cloudy and the temperature was 80. In Cahokia, it was mostly cloudy and 80 degrees. In St. Charles, it was mostly cloudy and 81. Across the region, it was clear in Columbia, Missouri, with a temperature of 79. In Quincy, it was cloudy and 74 degrees. In Kansas City, it was partly cloudy and the temperature was 86. It was clear in Springfield, Missouri, with a temperature of 80. In Rolla, it was clear and the temperature was 79. In Farmington, it was 78 degrees. It was clear in Cape Girardeau with 77 degrees. It was cloudy in Springfield, Illinois, with a temperature of 79.
Once again in St. Louis, it was cloudy. The temperature was 86 degrees and the wind was calm. This is a special weather statement for the following counties in Missouri, Franklin, Jefferson, St. Charles, St. Louis City, St. Louis and Warren, and the following counties in Illinois, Madison, Monroe and St. Clair. Heat advisory remains in effect until 7 p.m. Tuesday. Heat index values up to 109. For portions of south central and southwest Illinois and central, east central, and southeast Missouri, until 7 p.m. Tuesday. Hot temperatures and high humidity may cause heat illnesses. The current time is 12:15 a.m. Central Daylight Time. This is NOAA, Weather Radio KDO 89 St. Louis, Missouri, broadcasting on 162.550 MHz. This program originates from the National Weather Service Forecast Office in St. Louis, Missouri, and serves parts of east central Missouri and southwest Illinois, including the St. Louis metro area and surrounding counties. Heat advisory in effect until 7 p.m. Tuesday. Tonight, mostly clear this evening, then becoming mostly cloudy. Lows in the upper 70s. South winds 5 to 10 miles per hour. Heat index values up to 104 early this evening. Tuesday, partly sunny with a slight chance of showers and thunderstorms in the morning, then sunny in the afternoon. Humid with highs in the mid-90s. Northwest winds 10 to 15 miles per hour. Chance of rain 20%. Heat index values up to 107. Tuesday night, mostly clear. Cooler with lows in the upper 60s. North winds 10 to 15 miles per hour. Wednesday, mostly sunny. Cooler with highs in the lower 80s. North winds 5 to 10 miles per hour. Wednesday night, partly cloudy. Lows in the lower 60s. Northeast winds 5 to 10 miles per hour. Thursday, mostly sunny. Highs in the lower 80s. Thursday night, mostly cloudy in the evening, then partly cloudy with a slight chance of showers after midnight. Lows in the lower 60s. Chance of rain 20%. Friday, partly sunny in the morning, then becoming mostly cloudy. A chance of showers. A slight chance of thunderstorms in the afternoon. Highs in the upper 70s. Chance of rain 40%. Friday night, mostly cloudy in the evening, then becoming partly cloudy. A slight chance of thunderstorms in the evening. A slight chance of showers. Lows in the mid-60s. Chance of rain 20%. Saturday, mostly sunny. A slight chance of showers in the morning. Highs in the upper 80s. Chance of rain 20%. Saturday night through Sunday night, mostly clear. Lows in the lower 70s. Highs in the mid-90s. Heat index values up to 105. Monday, mostly sunny. Hot with highs in the mid-90s. Heat index values up to 105. At midnight at Lambert Field in St. Louis, it was cloudy with a temperature of 86 degrees. The dew point was 76, giving us a relative humidity of 71%, producing a heat index of 96. The wind was calm, and the pressure was 29.85 inches and falling. Elsewhere in the metro area, in Chesterfield, it was mostly cloudy and the temperature was 80. In Cahokia, it was mostly cloudy and 80 degrees. In St. Charles, it was mostly cloudy and 81. Across the region, it was clear in Columbia, Missouri, with a temperature of 79. In Quincy, it was cloudy and 74 degrees. In Kansas City, it was partly cloudy and the temperature was 86. It was clear in Springfield, Missouri, with a temperature of 80. In Rolla, it was clear and the temperature was 79. In Farmington, it was 78 degrees. It was clear in Cape Girardeau, with 77 degrees. It was cloudy in Springfield, Illinois, with a temperature of 79. Once again in St. Louis, it was cloudy, the temperature was 86 degrees, and the wind was calm.
This is a special weather statement for the following counties in Missouri, Franklin, Jefferson, St. Charles, St. Louis City, St. Louis, and Warren, and the following counties in Illinois, Madison, Monroe, and St. Clair. Heat advisory remains in effect until 7 p.m. Tuesday. Heat index values up to 109. For portions of south central and southwest Illinois and central, east central, and southeast Missouri, until 7 p.m. Tuesday. Hot temperatures and high humidity may cause heat illnesses. The current time is 12:20 a.m. Central Daylight Time. This is NOAA, Weather Radio KDO 89 St. Louis, Missouri, broadcasting on 162.550 MHz. This program originates from the National Weather Service Forecast Office in St. Louis, Missouri, and serves parts of East Central Missouri and Southwest Illinois, including the St. Louis metro area and surrounding counties. Heat advisory in effect until 7 p.m. Tuesday. Tonight, mostly clear this evening, then becoming mostly cloudy. Lows in the upper 70s. South winds 5 to 10 miles per hour. Heat index values up to 104 early this evening. Tuesday, partly 109. For portions of south

parts of east central Missouri and southwest Illinois, including the St. Louis metro area and surrounding counties. Heat advisory in effect until 7 p.m. Tuesday. Tonight, mostly clear this evening, then becoming mostly cloudy. Lows in the upper 70s. South winds 5 to 10 miles per hour. Heat index values up to 104 early this evening. Tuesday, partly sunny with a slight chance of showers and thunderstorms in the morning, then sunny in the afternoon. Humid with highs in the mid-90s. Northwest winds 10 to 15 miles per hour. Chance of rain 20%. Heat index values up to 107. Tuesday night, mostly clear. Cooler with lows in the upper 60s. North winds 10 to 15 miles per hour. Wednesday, mostly sunny. Cooler with highs in the lower 80s. North winds 5 to 10 miles per hour. Wednesday night, partly cloudy. Lows in the lower 60s. Northeast winds 5 to 10 miles per hour. Thursday, mostly sunny. Highs in the lower 80s. Thursday night, mostly cloudy in the evening, then partly cloudy with a slight chance of showers after midnight. Lows in the lower 60s. Chance of rain 20%. Friday, partly sunny in the morning, then becoming mostly cloudy. A chance of showers. A slight chance of thunderstorms in the afternoon. Highs in the upper 70s. Chance of rain 40%. Friday night, mostly cloudy in the evening, then becoming partly cloudy. A slight chance of thunderstorms in the evening. A slight chance of showers. Lows in the mid-60s. Chance of rain 20%. Saturday, mostly sunny. A slight chance of showers in the morning. Highs in the upper 80s. Chance of rain 20%. Saturday night through Sunday night, mostly clear. Lows in the lower 70s. Highs in the mid-90s. Heat index values up to 105. Monday, mostly sunny. Hot with highs in the mid-90s. Heat index values up to 105. At midnight at Lambert Field in St. Louis, it was cloudy with a temperature of 86 degrees. The dew point was 76, giving us a relative humidity of 71%, producing a heat index of 96. The wind was calm, and the pressure was 29.85 inches and falling. Elsewhere in the metro area, in Chesterfield, it was mostly cloudy and the temperature was 80. In Cahokia, it was mostly cloudy and 80 degrees. In St. Charles, it was mostly cloudy and 81. Across the region, it was clear in Columbia, Missouri, with a temperature of 79. In Quincy, it was cloudy and 74 degrees. In Kansas City, it was partly cloudy and the temperature was 86. It was clear in Springfield, Missouri, with a temperature of 80. In Rolla, it was clear and the temperature was 79. In Farmington, it was 78 degrees. It was clear in Cape Girardeau, with 77 degrees. It was cloudy in Springfield, Illinois, with a temperature of 79. Once again in St. Louis, it was cloudy, the temperature was 86 degrees, and the wind was calm. Air quality alert in effect until midnight tonight. The Illinois Environmental Protection Agency in Springfield, Illinois is forecasting unhealthy conditions for sensitive groups USG for fine particulates from wildfire smoke until midnight tonight. 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This is a special weather statement for the following counties in Missouri, Franklin, Jefferson, St. Charles, St. Louis City, St. Louis, and Warren, and the following counties in Illinois, Madison, Monroe, and St. Clair. Heat advisory remains in effect until 7 p.m. Tuesday. Heat index values up to 109. For portions of South Central.

in southwest Illinois and central, east central, and southeast Missouri until 7 p.m. Tuesday. Hot temperatures and high humidity may cause heat illnesses. The current time is 12:25 a.m. Central Daylight Time. 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This program originates from the National Weather Service Forecast Office in St. Louis, Missouri, and serves parts of East Central Missouri and Southwest Illinois, including the St. Louis metro area and surrounding counties. Heat advisory in effect until 7 p.m. Tuesday. Tonight, mostly clear this evening, then becoming mostly cloudy. Lows in the upper 70s. South winds 5 to 10 miles per hour. Heat index values up to 104 early this evening. Tuesday, partly sunny with a slight chance of showers and thunderstorms in the morning, then sunny in the afternoon. Humid with highs in the mid-90s. Northwest winds 10 to 15 miles per hour. Chance of rain 20%. Heat index values up to 107. Tuesday night, mostly clear. Cooler with lows in the upper 60s. North winds 10 to 15 miles per hour. Wednesday, mostly sunny. Cooler with highs in the lower 80s. North winds 5 to 10 miles per hour. Wednesday night, partly cloudy. Lows in the lower 60s. Northeast winds 5 to 10 miles per hour. Thursday, mostly sunny. Highs in the lower 80s. Thursday night, mostly cloudy in the evening, then partly cloudy with a slight chance of showers after midnight. Lows in the lower 60s. Chance of rain 20%. Friday, partly sunny in the morning, then becoming mostly cloudy. A chance of showers. A slight chance of thunderstorms in the afternoon. Highs in the upper 70s. Chance of rain 40%. Friday night, mostly cloudy in the evening, then becoming partly cloudy. A slight chance of thunderstorms in the evening. A slight chance of showers. Lows in the mid-60s. Chance of rain 20%. Saturday, mostly sunny. A slight chance of showers in the morning. Highs in the upper 80s. Chance of rain 20%. Saturday night through Sunday night, mostly clear. Lows in the lower 70s. Highs in the mid-90s. Heat index values up to 105. Monday, mostly sunny. Hot with highs in the mid-90s. Heat index values up to 105. At midnight at Lambert Field in St. Louis, it was cloudy with a temperature of 86 degrees. The dew point was 76, giving us a relative humidity of 71%, producing a heat index of 96. The wind was calm, and the pressure was 29.85 inches and falling. Elsewhere in the metro area, in Chesterfield, it was mostly cloudy and the temperature was 80. In Cahokia, it was mostly cloudy and 80 degrees. In St. Charles, it was mostly cloudy and 81. Across the region, it was clear in Columbia, Missouri, with a temperature of 79. In Quincy, it was cloudy and 74 degrees. In Kansas City, it was partly cloudy and the temperature was 86. It was clear in Springfield, Missouri, with a temperature of 80. In Rolla, it was clear and the temperature was 79. In Farmington, it was 78 degrees. It was clear in Cape Girardeau, with 77 degrees. It was cloudy in Springfield, Illinois, with a temperature of 79. Once again in St. Louis, it was cloudy, the temperature was 86 degrees, and the wind was calm. This is a special weather statement for the following counties in Missouri, Franklin, Jefferson, St. Charles, St. Louis City, St. Louis, and Warren, and the following counties in Illinois, Madison, Monroe, and St. Clair. Heat advisory remains in effect until 7 p.m. Tuesday. Heat index values up to 109. For portions of south central and southwest Illinois and central, east central, and southeast Missouri, until 7 p.m. Tuesday. Hot temperatures.
and high humidity may cause heat illnesses. The current time is 12:30 a.m. Central Daylight Time. 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This program originates from the National Weather Service Forecast Office in St. Louis, Missouri, and serves parts of East Central Missouri and Southwest Illinois, including the St. Louis metro area and surrounding counties. Heat advisory in effect until 7 p.m. Tuesday. Tonight, mostly clear this evening, then becoming mostly cloudy. Lows in the upper 70s. South winds 5 to 10 miles per hour. Heat index values up to 104 early this evening. Tuesday, partly sunny with a slight chance of showers and thunderstorms in the morning, then sunny in the afternoon. Humid with highs in the mid-90s. Northwest winds 10 to 15 miles per hour. Chance of rain 20%. Heat index values up to 107. Tuesday night, mostly clear. Cooler with lows in the upper 60s. North winds 10 to 15 miles per hour. Wednesday, mostly sunny. Cooler with highs in the lower 80s. North winds 5 to 10 miles per hour. Wednesday night, partly cloudy. Lows in the lower 60s. Northeast winds 5 to 10 miles per hour. Thursday, mostly sunny. Highs in the lower 80s. Thursday night, mostly cloudy in the evening, then partly cloudy with a slight chance of showers after midnight. Lows in the lower 60s. Chance of rain 20%. Friday, partly sunny in the morning, then becoming mostly cloudy. A chance of showers. A slight chance of thunderstorms in the afternoon. Highs in the upper 70s. Chance of rain 40%. Friday night, mostly cloudy in the evening, then becoming partly cloudy. A slight chance of thunderstorms in the evening. A slight chance of showers. Lows in the mid-60s. Chance of rain 20%. Saturday, mostly sunny. A slight chance of showers in the morning. Highs in the upper 80s. Chance of rain 20%. Saturday night through Sunday night, mostly clear. Lows in the lower 70s. Highs in the mid-90s. Heat index values up to 105. Monday, mostly sunny. Hot with highs in the mid-90s. Heat index values up to 105. At midnight at Lambert Field in St. Louis, it was cloudy with a temperature of 86 degrees. The dew point was 76, giving us a relative humidity of 71%, producing a heat index of 96. The wind was calm, and the pressure was 29.85 inches and falling. Elsewhere in the metro area, in Chesterfield, it was mostly cloudy and the temperature was 80. In Cahokia, it was mostly cloudy and 80 degrees. In St. Charles, it was mostly cloudy and 81. Across the region, it was clear in Columbia, Missouri, with a temperature of 79. In Quincy, it was cloudy and 74 degrees. In Kansas City, it was partly cloudy and the temperature was 86. It was clear in Springfield, Missouri, with a temperature of 80. In Rolla, it was clear and the temperature was 79. In Farmington, it was 78 degrees. It was clear in Cape Girardeau, with 77 degrees. It was cloudy in Springfield, Illinois, with a temperature of 79. Once again in St. Louis, it was cloudy, the temperature was 86 degrees, and the wind was calm. This is a special weather statement for the following counties in Missouri, Franklin, Jefferson, St. Charles, St. Louis City, St. Louis, and Warren, and the following counties in Illinois, Madison, Monroe, and St. Clair. Heat advisory remains in effect until 7 p.m. Tuesday. Heat index values up to 109. For portions of South Central and Southwest Illinois and Central, East Central, and Southeast Missouri, until 7 p.m. Tuesday. Hot temperatures and high humidity may cause heat illnesses. The current time is 12:35 a.m. Central Daylight Time.
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This program originates from the National Weather Service Forecast Office in St. Louis, Missouri, and serves parts of East Central Missouri and Southwest Illinois, including the St. Louis metro area and surrounding counties. Heat advisory in effect until 7 p.m. Tuesday. Tonight, mostly clear this evening, then becoming mostly cloudy. Lows in the upper 70s. South winds 5 to 10 miles per hour. Heat index values up to 104 early this evening. Tuesday, partly sunny with a slight chance of showers and thunderstorms in the morning, then sunny in the afternoon. Humid with highs in the mid-90s. Northwest winds 10 to 15 miles per hour. Chance of rain 20%. Heat index values up to 107. Tuesday night, mostly clear. Cooler with lows in the upper 60s. North winds 10 to 15 miles per hour. Wednesday, mostly sunny. Cooler with highs in the lower 80s. North winds 5 to 10 miles per hour. Wednesday night, partly cloudy. Lows in the lower 60s. Northeast winds 5 to 10 miles per hour. Thursday, mostly sunny. Highs in the lower 80s. Thursday night, mostly cloudy in the evening, then partly cloudy with a slight chance of showers after midnight. Lows in the lower 60s. Chance of rain 20%. Friday, partly sunny in the morning, then becoming mostly cloudy. A chance of showers. A slight chance of thunderstorms in the afternoon. Highs in the upper 70s. Chance of rain 40%. Friday night, mostly cloudy in the evening, then becoming partly cloudy. A slight chance of thunderstorms in the evening. A slight chance of showers. Lows in the mid-60s. Chance of rain 20%. Saturday, mostly sunny. A slight chance of showers in the morning. Highs in the upper 80s. Chance of rain 20%. Saturday night through Sunday night, mostly clear. Lows in the lower 70s. Highs in the mid-90s. Heat index values up to 105. Monday, mostly sunny. Hot with highs in the mid-90s. Heat index values up to 105. At midnight at Lambert Field in St. Louis, it was cloudy with a temperature of 86 degrees. The dew point was 76, giving us a relative humidity of 71%, producing a heat index of 96. The wind was calm, and the pressure was 29.85 inches and falling. Elsewhere in the metro area, in Chesterfield, it was mostly cloudy and the temperature was 80. In Cahokia, it was mostly cloudy and 80 degrees. In St. Charles, it was mostly cloudy and 81. Across the region, it was clear in Columbia, Missouri, with a temperature of 79. In Quincy, it was cloudy and 74 degrees. In Kansas City, it was partly cloudy and the temperature was 86. It was clear in Springfield, Missouri, with a temperature of 80. In Rolla, it was clear and the temperature was 79. In Farmington, it was 78 degrees. It was clear in Cape Girardeau, with 77 degrees. It was cloudy in Springfield, Illinois, with a temperature of 79. Once again in St. Louis, it was cloudy, the temperature was 86 degrees, and the wind was calm. Air quality alert in effect until midnight tonight. The Illinois Environmental Protection Agency in Springfield, Illinois is forecasting unhealthy conditions for sensitive groups USG for fine particulates from wildfire smoke until midnight tonight. 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This is a special weather statement for the following counties in Missouri, Franklin, Jefferson, St. Charles, St. Louis City,
Lewis and Warren, and the following counties, in Illinois, Madison, Monroe, and St. Clair. Heat advisory remains in effect until 7 p.m. Tuesday. Heat index values up to 109. For portions of south central and southwest Illinois and central, east central, and southeast Missouri, until 7 p.m. Tuesday. Hot temperatures and high humidity may cause heat illnesses. The current time is 12:41 a.m. Central Daylight Time. 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This program originates from the National Weather Service Forecast Office in St. Louis, Missouri, and serves parts of East Central Missouri and Southwest Illinois, including the St. Louis metro area and surrounding counties. Heat advisory in effect until 7 p.m. Tuesday. Tonight, mostly clear this evening, then becoming mostly cloudy. Lows in the upper 70s. South winds 5 to 10 miles per hour. Heat index values up to 104 early this evening. Tuesday, partly sunny with a slight chance of showers and thunderstorms in the morning, then sunny in the afternoon. Humid with highs in the mid-90s. Northwest winds 10 to 15 miles per hour. Chance of rain 20%. Heat index values up to 107. Tuesday night, mostly clear. Cooler with lows in the upper 60s. North winds 10 to 15 miles per hour. Wednesday, mostly sunny. Cooler with highs in the lower 80s. North winds 5 to 10 miles per hour. Wednesday night, partly cloudy. Lows in the lower 60s. Northeast winds 5 to 10 miles per hour. Thursday, mostly sunny. Highs in the lower 80s. Thursday night, mostly cloudy in the evening, then partly cloudy with a slight chance of showers after midnight. Lows in the lower 60s. Chance of rain 20%. Friday, partly sunny in the morning, then becoming mostly cloudy. A chance of showers. A slight chance of thunderstorms in the afternoon. Highs in the upper 70s. Chance of rain 40%. Friday night, mostly cloudy in the evening, then becoming partly cloudy. A slight chance of thunderstorms in the evening. A slight chance of showers. Lows in the mid-60s. Chance of rain 20%. Saturday, mostly sunny. A slight chance of showers in the morning. Highs in the upper 80s. Chance of rain 20%. Saturday night through Sunday night, mostly clear. Lows in the lower 70s. Highs in the mid-90s. Heat index values up to 105. Monday, mostly sunny. Hot with highs in the mid-90s. Heat index values up to 105. At midnight at Lambert Field in St. Louis, it was cloudy with a temperature of 86 degrees. The dew point was 76, giving us a relative humidity of 71%, producing a heat index of 96. The wind was calm, and the pressure was 29.85 inches and falling. Elsewhere in the metro area, in Chesterfield, it was mostly cloudy and the temperature was 80. In Cahokia, it was mostly cloudy and 80 degrees. In St. Charles, it was mostly cloudy and 81. Across the region, it was clear in Columbia, Missouri, with a temperature of 79. In Quincy, it was cloudy and 74 degrees. In Kansas City, it was partly cloudy and the temperature was 86. It was clear in Springfield, Missouri, with a temperature of 80. In Rolla, it was clear and the temperature was 79. In Farmington, it was 78 degrees. It was clear in Cape Girardeau, with 77 degrees. It was cloudy in Springfield, Illinois, with a temperature of 79. Once again in St. Louis, it was cloudy, the temperature was 86 degrees, and the wind was calm. This is a special weather statement for the following counties in Missouri, Franklin, Jefferson, St. Charles, St. Louis City, St. Louis, and Warren, and the following counties in Illinois, Madison, Monroe, and St. Clair. Heat advisory remains in
expect until 7 p.m. Tuesday. Heat index values up to 109. For portions of south central and southwest Illinois and central, east central, and southeast Missouri. Until 7 p.m. Tuesday. Hot temperatures and high humidity may cause heat illnesses. The current time is 12:46 a.m. Central Daylight Time. This is NOAA, Weather Radio KDO 89 St. Louis, Missouri, broadcasting on 162.550 MHz. This program originates from the National Weather Service Forecast Office in St. Louis, Missouri, and serves parts of East Central Missouri and Southwest Illinois, including the St. Louis metro area and surrounding counties. Heat advisory in effect until 7 p.m. Tuesday. Tonight, mostly clear this evening, then becoming mostly cloudy. Lows in the upper 70s. South winds 5 to 10 miles per hour. Heat index values up to 104 early this evening. Tuesday, partly sunny with a slight chance of showers and thunderstorms in the morning, then sunny in the afternoon. Humid with highs in the mid-90s. Northwest winds 10 to 15 miles per hour. Chance of rain 20%. Heat index values up to 107. Tuesday night, mostly clear. Cooler with lows in the upper 60s. North winds 10 to 15 miles per hour. Wednesday, mostly sunny. Cooler with highs in the lower 80s. North winds 5 to 10 miles per hour. Wednesday night, partly cloudy. Lows in the lower 60s. Northeast winds 5 to 10 miles per hour. Thursday, mostly sunny. Highs in the lower 80s. Thursday night, mostly cloudy in the evening, then partly cloudy with a slight chance of showers after midnight. Lows in the lower 60s. Chance of rain 20%. Friday, partly sunny in the morning, then becoming mostly cloudy. A chance of showers. A slight chance of thunderstorms in the afternoon. Highs in the upper 70s. Chance of rain 40%. Friday night, mostly cloudy in the evening, then becoming partly cloudy. A slight chance of thunderstorms in the evening. A slight chance of showers. Lows in the mid-60s. Chance of rain 20%. Saturday, mostly sunny. A slight chance of showers in the morning. Highs in the upper 80s. Chance of rain 20%. Saturday night through Sunday night, mostly clear. Lows in the lower 70s. Highs in the mid-90s. Heat index values up to 105. Monday, mostly sunny. Hot with highs in the mid-90s. Heat index values up to 105. At midnight at Lambert Field in St. Louis, it was cloudy with a temperature of 86 degrees. The dew point was 76, giving us a relative humidity of 71%, producing a heat index of 96. The wind was calm, and the pressure was 29.85 inches and falling. Elsewhere in the metro area, in Chesterfield, it was mostly cloudy and the temperature was 80. In Cahokia, it was mostly cloudy and 80 degrees. In St. Charles, it was mostly cloudy and 81. Across the region, it was clear in Columbia, Missouri, with a temperature of 79. In Quincy, it was cloudy and 74 degrees. In Kansas City, it was partly cloudy and the temperature was 86. It was clear in Springfield, Missouri, with a temperature of 80. In Rolla, it was clear and the temperature was 79. In Farmington, it was 78 degrees. It was clear in Cape Girardeau, with 77 degrees. It was cloudy in Springfield, Illinois, with a temperature of 79. Once again in St. Louis, it was cloudy, the temperature was 86 degrees, and the wind was calm. This is a special weather statement for the following counties in Missouri, Franklin, Jefferson, St. Charles, St. Louis City, St. Louis, and Warren, and the following counties in Illinois, Madison, Monroe, and St. Clair. Heat advisory remains in effect until 7 p.m. Tuesday. Heat index values up to 109. For portions of south central and southwest
Illinois and Central, East Central, and Southeast Missouri until 7 p.m. Tuesday. Hot temperatures and high humidity may cause heat illnesses. The current time is 12:50 a.m. Central Daylight Time. This is NOAA, Weather Radio KDO 89 St. Louis, Missouri, broadcasting on 162.550 MHz. This program originates from the National Weather Service Forecast Office in St. Louis, Missouri, and serves parts of East Central Missouri and Southwest Illinois, including the St. Louis metro area and surrounding counties. Heat advisory in effect until 7 p.m. Tuesday. Tonight, mostly clear this evening, then becoming mostly cloudy. Lows in the upper 70s. South winds 5 to 10 miles per hour. Heat index values up to 104 early this evening. Tuesday, partly sunny with a slight chance of showers and thunderstorms in the morning, then sunny in the afternoon. Humid with highs in the mid-90s. Northwest winds 10 to 15 miles per hour. Chance of rain 20%. Heat index values up to 107. Tuesday night, mostly clear. Cooler with lows in the upper 60s. North winds 10 to 15 miles per hour. Wednesday, mostly sunny. Cooler with highs in the lower 80s. North winds 5 to 10 miles per hour. Wednesday night, partly cloudy. Lows in the lower 60s. Northeast winds 5 to 10 miles per hour. Thursday, mostly sunny. Highs in the lower 80s. Thursday night, mostly cloudy in the evening, then partly cloudy with a slight chance of showers after midnight. Lows in the lower 60s. Chance of rain 20%. Friday, partly sunny in the morning, then becoming mostly cloudy. A chance of showers. A slight chance of thunderstorms in the afternoon. Highs in the upper 70s. Chance of rain 40%. Friday night, mostly cloudy in the evening, then becoming partly cloudy. A slight chance of thunderstorms in the evening. A slight chance of showers. Lows in the mid-60s. Chance of rain 20%. Saturday, mostly sunny. A slight chance of showers in the morning. Highs in the upper 80s. Chance of rain 20%. Saturday night through Sunday night, mostly clear. Lows in the lower 70s. Highs in the mid-90s. Heat index values up to 105. Monday, mostly sunny. Hot with highs in the mid-90s. Heat index values up to 105. At midnight at Lambert Field in St. Louis, it was cloudy with a temperature of 86 degrees. The dew point was 76, giving us a relative humidity of 71%, producing a heat index of 96. The wind was calm, and the pressure was 29.85 inches and falling. Elsewhere in the metro area, in Chesterfield, it was mostly cloudy and the temperature was 80. In Cahokia, it was mostly cloudy and 80 degrees. In St. Charles, it was mostly cloudy and 81. Across the region, it was clear in Columbia, Missouri, with a temperature of 79. In Quincy, it was cloudy and 74 degrees. In Kansas City, it was partly cloudy and the temperature was 86. It was clear in Springfield, Missouri, with a temperature of 80. In Rolla, it was clear and the temperature was 79. In Farmington, it was 78 degrees. It was clear in Cape Girardeau, with 77 degrees. It was cloudy in Springfield, Illinois, with a temperature of 79. Once again in St. Louis, it was cloudy, the temperature was 86 degrees, and the wind was calm. Air quality alert in effect until midnight tonight. The Illinois Environmental Protection Agency in Springfield, Illinois is forecasting unhealthy conditions for sensitive groups USG for fine particulates from wildfire smoke until midnight tonight. 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
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This is a special weather statement for the following counties in Missouri: Franklin, Jefferson, St. Charles, St. Louis City, St. Louis, and Warren, and the following counties in Illinois: Madison, Monroe, and St. Clair. Heat advisory remains in effect until 7 p.m. Tuesday. Heat index values up to 109. For portions of south central and southwest Illinois and central, east central, and southeast Missouri, until 7 p.m. Tuesday. Hot temperatures and high humidity may cause heat illnesses. The current time is 12:56 a.m. Central Daylight Time. This is NOAA, Weather Radio KDO 89 St. Louis, Missouri, broadcasting on 162.550 MHz. This program originates from the National Weather Service Forecast Office in St. Louis, Missouri, and serves parts of East Central Missouri and Southwest Illinois, including the St. Louis metro area and surrounding counties. Heat advisory in effect until 7 p.m. Tuesday. Tonight, mostly clear this evening, then becoming mostly cloudy. Lows in the upper 70s. South winds 5 to 10 miles per hour. Heat index values up to 104 early this evening. Tuesday, partly sunny with a slight chance of showers and thunderstorms in the morning, then sunny in the afternoon. Humid with highs in the mid-90s. Northwest winds 10 to 15 miles per hour. Chance of rain 20%. Heat index values up to 107. Tuesday night, mostly clear. Cooler with lows in the upper 60s. North winds 10 to 15 miles per hour. Wednesday, mostly sunny. Cooler with highs in the lower 80s. North winds 5 to 10 miles per hour. Wednesday night, partly cloudy. Lows in the lower 60s. Northeast winds 5 to 10 miles per hour. Thursday, mostly sunny. Highs in the lower 80s. Thursday night, mostly cloudy in the evening, then partly cloudy with a slight chance of showers after midnight. Lows in the lower 60s. Chance of rain 20%. Friday, partly sunny in the morning, then becoming mostly cloudy. A chance of showers. A slight chance of thunderstorms in the afternoon. Highs in the upper 70s. Chance of rain 40%. Friday night, mostly cloudy in the evening, then becoming partly cloudy. A slight chance of thunderstorms in the evening. A slight chance of showers. Lows in the mid-60s. Chance of rain 20%. Saturday, mostly sunny. A slight chance of showers in the morning. Highs in the upper 80s. Chance of rain 20%. Saturday night through Sunday night, mostly clear. Lows in the lower 70s. Highs in the mid-90s. Heat index values up to 105. Monday, mostly sunny. Hot with highs in the mid-90s. Heat index values up to 105. At midnight at Lambert Field in St. Louis, it was cloudy with a temperature of 86 degrees. The dew point was 76, giving us a relative humidity of 71%, producing a heat index of 96. The wind was calm, and the pressure was 29.85 inches and falling. Elsewhere in the metro area, in Chesterfield, it was mostly cloudy and the temperature was 80. In Cahokia, it was mostly cloudy and 80 degrees. In St. Charles, it was mostly cloudy and 81. Across the region, it was clear in Columbia, Missouri, with a temperature of 79. In Quincy, it was cloudy and 74 degrees. In Kansas City, it was partly cloudy and the temperature was 86. It was clear in Springfield, Missouri, with a temperature of 80. In Rolla, it was clear and the temperature was 79. In Farmington, it was 78 degrees. It was clear in Cape Girardeau, with 77 degrees. It was cloudy in Springfield, Illinois, with a temperature of 79.
Once again in St. Louis, it was cloudy. The temperature was 86 degrees and the wind was calm. This is a special weather statement for the following counties in Missouri: Franklin, Jefferson, St. Charles, St. Louis City, St. Louis and Warren, and the following counties in Illinois: Madison, Monroe and St. Clair. Heat advisory remains in effect until 7 p.m. Tuesday. Heat index values up to 109. For portions of south central and southwest Illinois and central, east central, and southeast Missouri, until 7 p.m. Tuesday. Hot temperatures and high humidity may cause heat illnesses. The current time is 1:01 a.m. Central Daylight Time. This is NOAA, Weather Radio KDO 89 St. Louis, Missouri, broadcasting on 162.550 MHz. This program originates from the National Weather Service Forecast Office in St. Louis, Missouri, and serves parts of East Central Missouri and Southwest Illinois, including the St. Louis metro area and surrounding counties. Heat advisory in effect until 7 p.m. Tuesday. Tonight, mostly clear this evening, then becoming mostly cloudy. Lows in the upper 70s. South winds 5 to 10 miles per hour. Heat index values up to 104 early this evening. Tuesday, partly sunny with a slight chance of showers and thunderstorms in the morning, then sunny in the afternoon. Humid with highs in the mid-90s. Northwest winds 10 to 15 miles per hour. Chance of rain 20%. Heat index values up to 107. Tuesday night, mostly clear. Cooler with lows in the upper 60s. North winds 10 to 15 miles per hour. Wednesday, mostly sunny. Cooler with highs in the lower 80s. North winds 5 to 10 miles per hour. Wednesday night, partly cloudy. Lows in the lower 60s. Northeast winds 5 to 10 miles per hour. Thursday, mostly sunny. Highs in the lower 80s. Thursday night, mostly cloudy in the evening, then partly cloudy with a slight chance of showers after midnight. Lows in the lower 60s. Chance of rain 20%. Friday, partly sunny in the morning, then becoming mostly cloudy. A chance of showers. A slight chance of thunderstorms in the afternoon. Highs in the upper 70s. Chance of rain 40%. Friday night, mostly cloudy in the evening, then becoming partly cloudy. A slight chance of thunderstorms in the evening. A slight chance of showers. Lows in the mid-60s. Chance of rain 20%. Saturday, mostly sunny. A slight chance of showers in the morning. Highs in the upper 80s. Chance of rain 20%. Saturday night through Sunday night, mostly clear. Lows in the lower 70s. Highs in the mid-90s. Heat index values up to 105. Monday, mostly sunny. Hot with highs in the mid-90s. Heat index values up to 105. At midnight at Lambert Field in St. Louis, it was cloudy with a temperature of 86 degrees. The dew point was 76, giving us a relative humidity of 71%, producing a heat index of 96. The wind was calm, and the pressure was 29.85 inches and falling. Elsewhere in the metro area, in Chesterfield, it was mostly cloudy and the temperature was 80. In Cahokia, it was mostly cloudy and 80 degrees. In St. Charles, it was mostly cloudy and 81. Across the region, it was clear in Columbia, Missouri, with a temperature of 79. In Quincy, it was cloudy and 74 degrees. In Kansas City, it was partly cloudy and the temperature was 86. It was clear in Springfield, Missouri, with a temperature of 80. In Rolla, it was clear and the temperature was 79. In Farmington, it was 78 degrees. It was clear in Cape Girardeau, with 77 degrees. It was cloudy in Springfield, Illinois, with a temperature of 79. Once again in St. Louis, it was cloudy, the temperature was 86 degrees, and the wind was calm.
This is a special weather statement for the following counties in Missouri, Franklin, Jefferson, St. Charles, St. Louis City, St. Louis, and Warren, and the following counties in Illinois, Madison, Monroe, and St. Clair. Heat advisory remains in effect until 7 p.m. Tuesday. Heat index values up to 109. For portions of south central and southwest Illinois and central, east central, and southeast Missouri until 7 p.m. Tuesday. Hot temperatures and high humidity may cause heat illnesses. The current time is 1:06 a.m. Central Daylight Time. 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This program originates from the National Weather Service Forecast Office in St. Louis, Missouri, and serves parts of east central Missouri and southwest Illinois, including the St. Louis metro area and surrounding counties. Heat advisory in effect until 7 p.m. Tuesday. Tonight, mostly clear this evening, then becoming mostly cloudy. Lows in the upper 70s. South winds 5 to 10 miles per hour. Heat index values up to 104 early this evening. Tuesday, partly sunny with a slight chance of showers and thunderstorms in the morning, then sunny in the afternoon. Humid with highs in the mid-90s. Northwest winds 10 to 15 miles per hour. Chance of rain 20%. Heat index values up to 107. Tuesday night, mostly clear. Cooler with lows in the upper 60s. North winds 10 to 15 miles per hour. Wednesday, mostly sunny. Cooler with highs in the lower 80s. North winds 5 to 10 miles per hour. Wednesday night, partly cloudy. Lows in the lower 60s. Northeast winds 5 to 10 miles per hour. Thursday, mostly sunny. Highs in the lower 80s. Thursday night, mostly cloudy in the evening, then partly cloudy with a slight chance of showers after midnight. Lows in the lower 60s. Chance of rain 20%. Friday, partly sunny in the morning, then becoming mostly cloudy. A chance of showers. A slight chance of thunderstorms in the afternoon. Highs in the upper 70s. Chance of rain 40%. Friday night, mostly cloudy in the evening, then becoming partly cloudy. A slight chance of thunderstorms in the evening. A slight chance of showers. Lows in the mid-60s. Chance of rain 20%. Saturday, mostly sunny. A slight chance of showers in the morning. Highs in the upper 80s. Chance of rain 20%. Saturday night through Sunday night, mostly clear. Lows in the lower 70s. Highs in the mid-90s. Heat index values up to 105. Monday, mostly sunny. Hot with highs in the mid-90s. Heat index values up to 105. Air quality alert in effect until midnight tonight. The Illinois Environmental Protection Agency in Springfield, Illinois is forecasting unhealthy conditions for sensitive groups USG for fine particulates from wildfire smoke until midnight tonight. 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At midnight at Lambert Field in St. Louis, it was cloudy with a temperature of 86 degrees. The dew point was 76, giving us a relative humidity of 71%, producing a heat index of 96. The wind was calm, and the pressure was 29.85 inches and falling. Elsewhere in the metro area, in Chesterfield, it was mostly cloudy and the temperature was 80. In Cahokia, it was mostly cloudy and 80 degrees. In St. Charles, it was mostly cloudy and 81. Across the region, it was clear in Columbia, Missouri, with a temperature of 79. In Quincy, it was cloudy and 74 degrees.
In Kansas City, it was partly cloudy and the temperature was 86. It was clear in Springfield, Missouri, with a temperature of 80. In Raleigh, it was clear and the temperature was 79. In Farmington, it was 78 degrees. It was clear in Cape Girardeau, with 77 degrees. It was cloudy in Springfield, Illinois, with a temperature of 79. Once again in St. Louis, it was cloudy, the temperature was 86 degrees, and the wind was calm. The current time is 1:11 a.m. Central Daylight Time. 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Heat advisory in effect until 7 p.m. Tuesday. Tonight, mostly clear this evening, then becoming mostly cloudy. Lows in the upper 70s. South winds 5 to 10 miles per hour. Heat index values up to 104 early this evening. Tuesday, partly sunny with a slight chance of showers and thunderstorms in the morning, then sunny in the afternoon. Humid with highs in the mid-90s. Northwest winds 10 to 15 miles per hour. Chance of rain 20%. Heat index values up to 107. Tuesday night, mostly clear. Cooler with lows in the upper 60s. North winds 10 to 15 miles per hour. Wednesday, mostly sunny. Cooler with highs in the lower 80s. North winds 5 to 10 miles per hour. Wednesday night, partly cloudy. Lows in the lower 60s. Northeast winds 5 to 10 miles per hour. Thursday, mostly sunny. Highs in the lower 80s. Thursday night, mostly cloudy in the evening, then partly cloudy with a slight chance of showers after midnight. Lows in the lower 60s. Chance of rain 20%. Friday, partly sunny in the morning, then becoming mostly cloudy. A chance of showers. A slight chance of thunderstorms in the afternoon. Highs in the upper 70s. Chance of rain 40%. Friday night, mostly cloudy in the evening, then becoming partly cloudy. A slight chance of thunderstorms in the evening. A slight chance of showers. Lows in the mid-60s. Chance of rain 20%. Saturday, mostly sunny. A slight chance of showers in the morning. Highs in the upper 80s. Chance of rain 20%. Saturday night through Sunday night, mostly clear. Lows in the lower 70s. Highs in the mid-90s. Heat index values up to 105. Monday, mostly sunny. Hot with highs in the mid-90s. Heat index values up to 105. At 1 a.m. at Lambert Field in St. Louis, it was cloudy with a temperature of 84 degrees. The dew point was 76, giving us a relative humidity of 76%, producing a heat index of 93. The wind was southwest at 7 miles an hour, and the pressure was 29.83 inches and falling. Elsewhere in the metro area, in Chesterfield, it was cloudy and the temperature was 81. In Belleville, it was 80 degrees. In Cahokia, it was cloudy and 81 degrees. In St. Charles, it was cloudy and 80. Across the region, it was partly cloudy in Columbia, Missouri, with a temperature of 79. In Quincy, it was cloudy and 74 degrees. In Kansas City, it was clear and the temperature was 85. It was clear in Springfield, Missouri, with a temperature of 80. In Rolla, it was clear and the temperature was 78. In Farmington, it was 77 degrees. It was clear in Cape Girardeau, with 76 degrees. It was cloudy in Springfield, Illinois, with a temperature of 77. Once again in St. Louis, it was cloudy, the temperature was 84 degrees, and the wind was southwest at 7 miles an hour.
This is a special weather statement for the following counties in Missouri: Franklin, Jefferson, St. Charles, St. Louis City, St. Louis, and Warren, and the following counties in Illinois: Madison, Monroe, and St. Clair. Heat advisory remains in effect until 7 p.m. Tuesday. Heat index values up to 109. For portions of south central and southwest Illinois and central, east central, and southeast Missouri, until 7 p.m. Tuesday. Hot temperatures and high humidity may cause heat illnesses. The current time is 1:16 a.m. Central Daylight Time. This is NOAA, Weather Radio KDO 89 St. Louis, Missouri, broadcasting on 162.550 MHz. This program originates from the National Weather Service Forecast Office in St. Louis, Missouri, and serves parts of east central Missouri and southwest Illinois, including the St. Louis metro area and surrounding counties. Heat advisory in effect until 7 p.m. Tuesday. Tonight, mostly clear this evening, then becoming mostly cloudy. Lows in the upper 70s. South winds 5 to 10 miles per hour. Heat index values up to 104 early this evening. Tuesday, partly sunny with a slight chance of showers and thunderstorms in the morning, then sunny in the afternoon. Humid with highs in the mid-90s. Northwest winds 10 to 15 miles per hour. Chance of rain 20%. Heat index values up to 107. Tuesday night, mostly clear. Cooler with lows in the upper 60s. North winds 10 to 15 miles per hour. Wednesday, mostly sunny. Cooler with highs in the lower 80s. North winds 5 to 10 miles per hour. Wednesday night, partly cloudy. Lows in the lower 60s. Northeast winds 5 to 10 miles per hour. Thursday, mostly sunny. Highs in the lower 80s. Thursday night, mostly cloudy in the evening, then partly cloudy with a slight chance of showers after midnight. Lows in the lower 60s. Chance of rain 20%. Friday, partly sunny in the morning, then becoming mostly cloudy. A chance of showers. A slight chance of thunderstorms in the afternoon. Highs in the upper 70s. Chance of rain 40%. Friday night, mostly cloudy in the evening, then becoming partly cloudy. A slight chance of thunderstorms in the evening. A slight chance of showers. Lows in the mid-60s. Chance of rain 20%. Saturday, mostly sunny. A slight chance of showers in the morning. Highs in the upper 80s. Chance of rain 20%. Saturday night through Sunday night, mostly clear. Lows in the lower 70s. Highs in the mid-90s. Heat index values up to 105. Monday, mostly sunny. Hot with highs in the mid-90s. Heat index values up to 105. At 1 a.m. at Lambert Field in St. Louis, it was cloudy with a temperature of 84 degrees. The dew point was 76, giving us a relative humidity of 76%, producing a heat index of 93. The wind was southwest at 7 miles an hour, and the pressure was 29.83 inches and falling. Elsewhere in the metro area, in Chesterfield, it was cloudy and the temperature was 81. In Belleville, it was 80 degrees. In Cahokia, it was cloudy and 81 degrees. In St. Charles, it was cloudy and 80. Across the region, it was partly cloudy in Columbia, Missouri, with a temperature of 79. In Quincy, it was cloudy and 74 degrees. In Kansas City, it was clear and the temperature was 85. It was clear in Springfield, Missouri, with a temperature of 80. In Rolla, it was clear and the temperature was 78. In Farmington, it was 77 degrees. It was clear in Cape Girardeau, with 76 degrees. It was cloudy in Springfield, Illinois, with a temperature of 77. Once again in St. Louis, it was cloudy, the temperature was 84 degrees, and the wind was southwest at 7 miles an hour.
This is a special weather statement for the following counties in Missouri, Franklin, Jefferson, St. Charles, St. Louis City, St. Louis and Warren, and the following counties in Illinois, Madison, Monroe, and St. Clair. Heat advisory remains in effect until 7 p.m. Tuesday. Heat index values up to 109. For portions of south central and southwest Illinois and central, east central, and southeast Missouri, until 7 p.m. Tuesday. Hot temperatures and high humidity may cause heat illnesses. The current time is 1:21 a.m. Central Daylight Time. This is NOAA, Weather Radio KDO 89 St. Louis, Missouri, broadcasting on 162.550 MHz. This program originates from the National Weather Service Forecast Office in St. Louis, Missouri, and serves parts of east central Missouri and southwest Illinois, including the St. Louis metro area and surrounding counties. Heat advisory in effect until 7 p.m. Tuesday. Tonight, mostly clear this evening, then becoming mostly cloudy. Lows in the upper 70s. South winds 5 to 10 miles per hour. Heat index values up to 104 early this evening. Tuesday, partly sunny 9. For portions of south central and south

and serves parts of East Central Missouri and Southwest Illinois, including the St. Louis metro area and surrounding counties. Heat advisory in effect until 7 p.m. Tuesday. Tonight, mostly clear this evening, then becoming mostly cloudy. Lows in the upper 70s. South winds 5 to 10 miles per hour. Heat index values up to 104 early this evening. Tuesday, partly sunny with a slight chance of showers and thunderstorms in the morning, then sunny in the afternoon. Humid with highs in the mid-90s. Northwest winds 10 to 15 miles per hour. Chance of rain 20%. Heat index values up to 107. Tuesday night, mostly clear. Cooler with lows in the upper 60s. North winds 10 to 15 miles per hour. Wednesday, mostly sunny. Cooler with highs in the lower 80s. North winds 5 to 10 miles per hour. Wednesday night, partly cloudy. Lows in the lower 60s. Northeast winds 5 to 10 miles per hour. Thursday, mostly sunny. Highs in the lower 80s. Thursday night, mostly cloudy in the evening, then partly cloudy with a slight chance of showers after midnight. Lows in the lower 60s. Chance of rain 20%. Friday, partly sunny in the morning, then becoming mostly cloudy. A chance of showers. A slight chance of thunderstorms in the afternoon. Highs in the upper 70s. Chance of rain 40%. Friday night, mostly cloudy in the evening, then becoming partly cloudy. A slight chance of thunderstorms in the evening. A slight chance of showers. Lows in the mid-60s. Chance of rain 20%. Saturday, mostly sunny. A slight chance of showers in the morning. Highs in the upper 80s. Chance of rain 20%. Saturday night through Sunday night, mostly clear. Lows in the lower 70s. Highs in the mid-90s. Heat index values up to 105. Monday, mostly sunny. Hot with highs in the mid-90s. Heat index values up to 105. At 1 a.m. at Lambert Field in St. Louis, it was cloudy with a temperature of 84 degrees. The dew point was 76, giving us a relative humidity of 76%, producing a heat index of 93. The wind was southwest at 7 miles an hour, and the pressure was 29.83 inches and falling. Elsewhere in the metro area, in Chesterfield, it was cloudy and the temperature was 81. In Belleville, it was 80 degrees. In Cahokia, it was cloudy and 81 degrees. In St. Charles, it was cloudy and 80. Across the region, it was partly cloudy in Columbia, Missouri, with a temperature of 79. In Quincy, it was cloudy and 74 degrees. In Kansas City, it was clear and the temperature was 85. It was clear in Springfield, Missouri, with a temperature of 80. In Rolla, it was clear and the temperature was 78. In Farmington, it was 77 degrees. It was clear in Cape Girardeau, with 76 degrees. It was cloudy in Springfield, Illinois, with a temperature of 77. Once again in St. Louis, it was cloudy, the temperature was 84 degrees, and the wind was southwest at 7 miles an hour. Air quality alert in effect until midnight tonight. The Illinois Environmental Protection Agency in Springfield, Illinois is forecasting unhealthy conditions for sensitive groups USG for fine particulates from wildfire smoke until midnight tonight. Active children and adults, especially people with pulmonary or respiratory disease such as asthma, should limit prolonged outdoor activity. 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This is a special weather statement for the following counties in Missouri, Franklin, Jefferson, St. Charles, St. Louis City, St. Louis, and Warren, and the following counties in Illinois, Madison, Monroe, and St. Clair. Heat advisory remains in effect until 7 p.m. Tuesday.

index values up to 109. For portions of south central and southwest Illinois and central, east central, and southeast Missouri, until 7 p.m. Tuesday. Hot temperatures and high humidity may cause heat illnesses. The current time is 1:26 a.m. Central Daylight Time. This is NOAA, Weather Radio KDO 89 St. Louis, Missouri, broadcasting on 162.550 MHz. This program originates from the National Weather Service Forecast Office in St. Louis, Missouri, and serves parts of east central Missouri and southwest Illinois, including the St. Louis metro area and surrounding counties. Heat advisory in effect until 7 p.m. Tuesday. Tonight, mostly clear this evening, then becoming mostly cloudy. Lows in the upper 70s. South winds 5 to 10 miles per hour. Heat index values up to 104 early this evening. Tuesday, partly sunny with a slight chance of showers and thunderstorms in the morning, then sunny in the afternoon. Humid with highs in the mid-90s. Northwest winds 10 to 15 miles per hour. Chance of rain 20%. Heat index values up to 107. Tuesday night, mostly clear. Cooler with lows in the upper 60s. North winds 10 to 15 miles per hour. Wednesday, mostly sunny. Cooler with highs in the lower 80s. North winds 5 to 10 miles per hour. Wednesday night, partly cloudy. Lows in the lower 60s. Northeast winds 5 to 10 miles per hour. Thursday, mostly sunny. Highs in the lower 80s. Thursday night, mostly cloudy in the evening, then partly cloudy with a slight chance of showers after midnight. Lows in the lower 60s. Chance of rain 20%. Friday, partly sunny in the morning, then becoming mostly cloudy. A chance of showers. A slight chance of thunderstorms in the afternoon. Highs in the upper 70s. Chance of rain 40%. Friday night, mostly cloudy in the evening, then becoming partly cloudy. A slight chance of thunderstorms in the evening. A slight chance of showers. Lows in the mid-60s. Chance of rain 20%. Saturday, mostly sunny. A slight chance of showers in the morning. Highs in the upper 80s. Chance of rain 20%. Saturday night through Sunday night, mostly clear. Lows in the lower 70s. Highs in the mid-90s. Heat index values up to 105. Monday, mostly sunny. Hot with highs in the mid-90s. Heat index values up to 105. Heat advisory in effect until 7 p.m. this evening. Rest of tonight, mostly cloudy. Near steady temperature around 80. Southwest winds around 5 miles per hour. Tuesday, partly sunny with a slight chance of showers and thunderstorms in the morning, then sunny in the afternoon. Humid with highs in the mid-90s. Northwest winds 10 to 15 miles per hour. Chance of rain 20%. Heat index values up to 105. Tuesday night, mostly clear. Cooler with lows in the upper 60s. North winds 10 to 15 miles per hour. Wednesday, mostly sunny. Cooler with highs in the lower 80s. North winds 5 to 10 miles per hour. Wednesday night, partly cloudy in the evening, then clearing. Lows in the lower 60s. Northeast winds 5 to 10 miles per hour. Thursday and Thursday night, partly cloudy. Highs in the lower 80s. Lows in the lower 60s. Friday, partly sunny in the morning, then becoming mostly cloudy. A chance of showers. A slight chance of thunderstorms in the afternoon. Highs around 80. Chance of rain 40%. Friday night, mostly cloudy with a slight chance of showers and thunderstorms. Lows in the mid-60s. Chance of rain 20%. Saturday, mostly sunny. Highs in the upper 80s. Saturday night through Sunday night, mostly clear. Lows in the lower 70s. Highs in the mid-90s.
heat index values up to 105. Monday, mostly sunny. Highs in the mid-90s. Heat index values up to 100. At 1 a.m. at Lambert Field in St. Louis, it was cloudy with a temperature of 84 degrees. The dew point was 76, giving us a relative humidity of 76%, producing a heat index of 93. The wind was southwest at 7 miles an hour, and the pressure was 29.83 inches and falling. Elsewhere in the metro area, in Chesterfield, it was cloudy and the temperature was 81. In Belleville, it was 80 degrees. In Cahokia, it was cloudy and 81 degrees. In St. Charles, it was cloudy and 80. Across the region, it was partly cloudy in Columbia, Missouri, with a temperature of 79. In Quincy, it was cloudy and 74 degrees. In Kansas City, it was clear and the temperature was 85. It was clear in Springfield, Missouri, with a temperature of 80. In Rolla, it was clear and the temperature was 78. In Farmington, it was 77 degrees. It was clear in Cape Girardeau, with 76 degrees. It was cloudy in Springfield, Illinois, with a temperature of 77. Once again in St. Louis, it was cloudy, the temperature was 84 degrees, and the wind was southwest at 7 miles an hour. This is a special weather statement for the following counties in Missouri, Franklin, Jefferson, St. Charles, St. Louis City, St. Louis, and Warren, and the following counties in Illinois, Madison, Monroe, and St. Clair. Heat advisory remains in effect until 7 p.m. Tuesday. Heat index values up to 109. Proportions of south central and southwest Illinois and central, east central, and southeast Missouri. Until 7 p.m. Tuesday. Hot temperatures and high humidity may cause heat illnesses. The current time is 1:33 a.m. Central Daylight Time. 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This program originates from the National Weather Service Forecast Office in St. Louis, Missouri, and serves parts of East Central Missouri and Southwest Illinois, including the St. Louis metro area and surrounding counties. Heat advisory in effect until 7 p.m. this evening. Rest of tonight, mostly cloudy. Near steady temperature around 80. Southwest winds around 5 miles per hour. Tuesday, partly sunny with a slight chance of showers and thunderstorms in the morning, then sunny in the afternoon. Humid with highs in the mid-90s. Northwest winds 10 to 15 miles per hour. Chance of rain 20%. Heat index values up to 105. Tuesday night, mostly clear. Cooler with lows in the upper 60s. North winds 10 to 15 miles per hour. Wednesday, mostly sunny. Cooler with highs in the lower 80s. North winds 5 to 10 miles per hour. Wednesday night, partly cloudy in the evening, then clearing. Lows in the lower 60s. Northeast winds 5 to 10 miles per hour. Thursday and Thursday night, partly cloudy. Highs in the lower 80s. Lows in the lower 60s. Friday, partly sunny in the morning, then becoming mostly cloudy. A chance of showers. A slight chance of thunderstorms in the afternoon. Highs around 80. Chance of rain 40%. Friday night, mostly cloudy with a slight chance of showers and thunderstorms. Lows in the mid-60s. Chance of rain 20%. Saturday, mostly sunny. Highs in the upper 80s. Saturday night through Sunday night, mostly clear. Lows in the lower 70s. Highs in the mid-90s. Heat index values up to 105. Monday, mostly sunny. Highs in the mid-90s. Heat index values up to 100. At 1 a.m. at Lambert Field in St. Louis, it was cloudy with a temperature of 84 degrees. The dew point was 76, giving us a relative humidity of 76%, producing a heat index of 93. The wind was southwest at 7 miles an hour.
and the pressure was 29.83 inches and falling. Elsewhere in the metro area, in Chesterfield, it was cloudy and the temperature was 81. In Belleville, it was 80 degrees. In Cahokia, it was cloudy and 81 degrees. In St. Charles, it was cloudy and 80. Across the region, it was partly cloudy in Columbia, Missouri, with a temperature of 79. In Quincy, it was cloudy and 74 degrees. In Kansas City, it was clear and the temperature was 85. It was clear in Springfield, Missouri, with a temperature of 80. In Rolla, it was clear and the temperature was 78. In Farmington, it was 77 degrees. It was clear in Cape Girardeau, with 76 degrees. It was cloudy in Springfield, Illinois, with a temperature of 77. Once again in St. Louis, it was cloudy, the temperature was 84 degrees, and the wind was southwest at 7 miles an hour. This is a special weather statement for the following counties in Missouri, Franklin, Jefferson, St. Charles, St. Louis City, St. Louis, and Warren, and the following counties in Illinois, Madison, Monroe, and St. Clair. Heat advisory remains in effect until 7 p.m. Tuesday. Heat index values up to 109. For portions of south central and southwest Illinois and central, east central, and southeast Missouri, until 7 p.m. Tuesday. Hot temperatures and high humidity may cause heat illnesses. The current time is 1:38 a.m. Central Daylight Time. 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This program originates from the National Weather Service Forecast Office in St. Louis, Missouri, and serves parts of East Central Missouri and Southwest Illinois, including the St. Louis metro area and surrounding counties. Heat advisory in effect until 7 p.m. this evening. Rest of tonight, mostly cloudy. Near steady temperature around 80. Southwest winds around 5 miles per hour. Tuesday, partly sunny with a slight chance of showers and thunderstorms in the morning, then sunny in the afternoon. Humid with highs in the mid-90s. Northwest winds 10 to 15 miles per hour. Chance of rain 20%. Heat index values up to 105. Tuesday night, mostly clear. Cooler with lows in the upper 60s. North winds 10 to 15 miles per hour. Wednesday, mostly sunny. Cooler with highs in the lower 80s. North winds 5 to 10 miles per hour. Wednesday night, partly cloudy in the evening, then clearing. Lows in the lower 60s. Northeast winds 5 to 10 miles per hour. Thursday and Thursday night, partly cloudy. Highs in the lower 80s. Lows in the lower 60s. Friday, partly sunny in the morning, then becoming mostly cloudy. A chance of showers. A slight chance of thunderstorms in the afternoon. Highs around 80. Chance of rain 40%. Friday night, mostly cloudy with a slight chance of showers and thunderstorms. Lows in the mid-60s. Chance of rain 20%. Saturday, mostly sunny. Highs in the upper 80s. Saturday night through Sunday night, mostly clear. Lows in the lower 70s. Highs in the mid-90s. Heat index values up to 105. Monday, mostly sunny. Highs in the mid-90s. Heat index values up to 100. Air quality alert in effect until midnight tonight. 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At 1 a.m. at Lambert Field in St. Louis, it was cloudy with a temperature of
84 degrees. The dew point was 76, giving us a relative humidity of 76%, producing a heat index of 93. The wind was southwest at 7 miles an hour, and the pressure was 29.83 inches and falling. Elsewhere in the metro area, in Chesterfield, it was cloudy and the temperature was 81. In Belleville, it was 80 degrees. In Cahokia, it was cloudy and 81 degrees. In St. Charles, it was cloudy and 80. Across the region, it was partly cloudy in Columbia, Missouri, with a temperature of 79. In Quincy, it was cloudy and 74 degrees. In Kansas City, it was clear and the temperature was 85. It was clear in Springfield, Missouri, with a temperature of 80. In Rolla, it was clear and the temperature was 78. In Farmington, it was 77 degrees. It was clear in Cape Girardeau, with 76 degrees. It was cloudy in Springfield, Illinois, with a temperature of 77. Once again in St. Louis, it was cloudy, the temperature was 84 degrees, and the wind was southwest at 7 miles an hour. This is a special weather statement for the following counties in Missouri, Franklin, Jefferson, St. Charles, St. Louis City, St. Louis, and Warren, and the following counties in Illinois, Madison, Monroe, and St. Clair. Heat advisory remains in effect until 7 p.m. Tuesday. Heat index values up to 109. For portions of south central and southwest Illinois and central, east central, and southeast Missouri, until 7 p.m. Tuesday. Hot temperatures and high humidity may cause heat illnesses. The current time is 1:43 a.m. Central Daylight Time. This is NOAA, Weather Radio KDO 89 St. Louis, Missouri, broadcasting on 162.550 MHz. This program originates from the National Weather Service Forecast Office in St. Louis, Missouri, and serves parts of East Central Missouri and Southwest Illinois, including the St. Louis metro area and surrounding counties. Heat advisory in effect until 7 p.m. this evening. Rest of tonight, mostly cloudy. Near steady temperature around 80. Southwest winds around 5 miles per hour. Tuesday, partly sunny with a slight chance of showers and thunderstorms in the morning, then sunny in the afternoon. Humid with highs in the mid-90s. Northwest winds 10 to 15 miles per hour. Chance of rain 20%. Heat index values up to 105. Tuesday night, mostly clear. Cooler with lows in the upper 60s. North winds 10 to 15 miles per hour. Wednesday, mostly sunny. Cooler with highs in the lower 80s. North winds 5 to 10 miles per hour. Wednesday night, partly cloudy in the evening, then clearing. Lows in the lower 60s. Northeast winds 5 to 10 miles per hour. Thursday and Thursday night, partly cloudy. Highs in the lower 80s. Lows in the lower 60s. Friday, partly sunny in the morning, then becoming mostly cloudy. A chance of showers. A slight chance of thunderstorms in the afternoon. Highs around 80. Chance of rain 40%. Friday night, mostly cloudy with a slight chance of showers and thunderstorms. Lows in the mid-60s. Chance of rain 20%. Saturday, mostly sunny. Highs in the upper 80s. Saturday night through Sunday night, mostly clear. Lows in the lower 70s. Highs in the mid-90s. Heat index values up to 105. Monday, mostly sunny. Highs in the mid-90s. Heat index values up to 100. At 1 a.m. at Lambert Field in St. Louis, it was cloudy with a temperature of 84 degrees. The dew point was 76, giving us a relative humidity of 76%, producing a heat index of 93. The wind was southwest at 7 miles an hour, and the pressure was 29.83 inches and falling. Elsewhere in the metro area, in Chesterfield, it was cloudy and the temperature was 81. In Belleville, it was 80 degrees. In Cahokia, it was cloudy and 81 degrees.
In St. Charles, it was cloudy and 80. Across the region, it was partly cloudy in Columbia, Missouri, with a temperature of 79. In Quincy, it was cloudy and 74 degrees. In Kansas City, it was clear and the temperature was 85. It was clear in Springfield, Missouri, with a temperature of 80. In Rolla, it was clear and the temperature was 78. In Farmington, it was 77 degrees. It was clear in Cape Girardeau, with 76 degrees. It was cloudy in Springfield, Illinois, with a temperature of 77. Once again in St. Louis, it was cloudy. The temperature was 84 degrees and the wind was southwest at 7 miles an hour. This is a special weather statement for the following counties in Missouri, Franklin, Jefferson, St. Charles, St. Louis City, St. Louis, and Warren, and the following counties in Illinois, Madison, Monroe, and St. Clair. Heat advisory remains in effect until 7 p.m. Tuesday. Heat index values up to 109. For portions of south central and southwest Illinois and central, east central, and southeast Missouri, until 7 p.m. Tuesday. Hot temperatures and high humidity may cause heat illnesses. The current time is 1:47 a.m. Central Daylight Time. 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This program originates from the National Weather Service Forecast Office in St. Louis, Missouri, and serves parts of east central Missouri and southwest Illinois, including the St. Louis metro area and surrounding counties. Heat advisory in effect until 7 p.m. this evening. Rest of tonight, mostly cloudy. Near steady temperature around 80. Southwest winds around 5 miles per hour. Tuesday, partly sunny with a slight chance of showers and thunderstorms in the morning, then sunny in the afternoon. Humid with highs in the mid-90s. Northwest winds 10 to 15 miles per hour. Chance of rain 20%. Heat index values up to 105. Tuesday night, mostly clear. Cooler with lows in the upper 60s. North winds 10 to 15 miles per hour. Wednesday, mostly sunny. Cooler with highs in the lower 80s. North winds 5 to 10 miles per hour. Wednesday night, partly cloudy in the evening, then clearing. Lows in the lower 60s. Northeast winds 5 to 10 miles per hour. Thursday and Thursday night, partly cloudy. Highs in the lower 80s. Lows in the lower 60s. Friday, partly sunny in the morning, then becoming mostly cloudy. A chance of showers. A slight chance of thunderstorms in the afternoon. Highs around 80. Chance of rain 40%. Friday night, mostly cloudy with a slight chance of showers and thunderstorms. Lows in the mid-60s. Chance of rain 20%. Saturday, mostly sunny. Highs in the upper 80s. Saturday night through Sunday night, mostly clear. Lows in the lower 70s. Highs in the mid-90s. Heat index values up to 105. Monday, mostly sunny. Highs in the mid-90s. Heat index values up to 100. At 1 a.m. at Lambert Field in St. Louis, it was cloudy with a temperature of 84 degrees. The dew point was 76, giving us a relative humidity of 76%, producing a heat index of 93. The wind was southwest at 7 miles an hour, and the pressure was 29.83 inches and falling. Elsewhere in the metro area, in Chesterfield, it was cloudy and the temperature was 81. In Belleville, it was 80 degrees. In Cahokia, it was cloudy and 81 degrees. In St. Charles, it was cloudy and 80. Across the region, it was partly cloudy in Columbia, Missouri, with a temperature of 79. In Quincy, it was cloudy and 74 degrees. In Kansas City, it was clear and the temperature was 85. It was clear in Springfield, Missouri, with a temperature of 80. In Rolla, it was clear and the temperature was 78. In Farmington, it was 77 degrees.
It was clear in Cape Girardeau with 76 degrees. It was cloudy in Springfield, Illinois, with a temperature of 77. Once again in St. Louis, it was cloudy. The temperature was 84 degrees and the wind was southwest at 7 miles an hour. This is a special weather statement for the following counties in Missouri, Franklin, Jefferson, St. Charles, St. Louis City, St. Louis, and Warren, and the following counties in Illinois, Madison, Monroe, and St. Clair. Heat advisory remains in effect until 7 p.m. Tuesday. Heat index values up to 109. For portions of south central and southwest Illinois and central, east central, and southeast Missouri, until 7 p.m. Tuesday. Hot temperatures and high humidity may cause heat illnesses. The current time is 1:52 a.m. Central Daylight Time. 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This program originates from the National Weather Service Forecast Office in St. Louis, Missouri, and serves parts of East Central Missouri and Southwest Illinois, including the St. Louis metro area and surrounding counties. Heat advisory in effect until 7 p.m. this evening. Rest of tonight, mostly cloudy. Near steady temperature around 80. Southwest winds around 5 miles per hour. Tuesday, partly sunny with a slight chance of showers and thunderstorms in the morning, then sunny in the afternoon. Humid with highs in the mid-90s. Northwest winds 10 to 15 miles per hour. Chance of rain 20%. Heat index values up to 105. Tuesday night, mostly clear. Cooler with lows in the upper 60s. North winds 10 to 15 miles per hour. Wednesday, mostly sunny. Cooler with highs in the lower 80s. North winds 5 to 10 miles per hour. Wednesday night, partly cloudy in the evening, then clearing. Lows in the lower 60s. Northeast winds 5 to 10 miles per hour. Thursday and Thursday night, partly cloudy. Highs in the lower 80s. Lows in the lower 60s. Friday, partly sunny in the morning, then becoming mostly cloudy. A chance of showers. A slight chance of thunderstorms in the afternoon. Highs around 80. Chance of rain 40%. Friday night, mostly cloudy with a slight chance of showers and thunderstorms. Lows in the mid-60s. Chance of rain 20%. Saturday, mostly sunny. Highs in the upper 80s. Saturday night through Sunday night, mostly clear. Lows in the lower 70s. Highs in the mid-90s. Heat index values up to 105. Monday, mostly sunny. Highs in the mid-90s. Heat index values up to 100. Air quality alert in effect until midnight tonight. 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At 1 a.m. at Lambert Field in St. Louis, it was cloudy with a temperature of 84 degrees. The dew point was 76, giving us a relative humidity of 76%, producing a heat index of 93. The wind was southwest at 7 miles an hour, and the pressure was 29.83 inches and falling. Elsewhere in the metro area, in Chesterfield, it was cloudy and the temperature was 81. In Belleville, it was 80 degrees. In Cahokia, it was cloudy and 81 degrees. In St. Charles, it was cloudy and 80. Across the region, it was partly cloudy in Columbia, Missouri, with a temperature of 79. In Quincy, it was cloudy and 74 degrees. In Kansas City, it was clear and
temperature was 85. It was clear in Springfield, Missouri, with a temperature of 80. In Rolla, it was clear and the temperature was 78. In Farmington, it was 77 degrees. It was clear in Cape Girardeau, with 76 degrees. It was cloudy in Springfield, Illinois, with a temperature of 77. Once again in St. Louis, it was cloudy. The temperature was 84 degrees and the wind was southwest at 7 miles an hour. This is a special weather statement for the following counties in Missouri, Franklin, Jefferson, St. Charles, St. Louis City, St. Louis, and Warren, and the following counties in Illinois, Madison, Monroe, and St. Clair. Heat advisory remains in effect until 7 p.m. Tuesday. Heat index values up to 109. For portions of south central and southwest Illinois and central, east central, and southeast Missouri, until 7 p.m. Tuesday. Hot temperatures and high humidity may cause heat illnesses. The current time is 1:57 a.m. Central Daylight Time. 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This program originates from the National Weather Service Forecast Office in St. Louis, Missouri, and serves parts of East Central Missouri and Southwest Illinois, including the St. Louis metro area and surrounding counties. Heat advisory in effect until 7 p.m. this evening. Rest of tonight, mostly cloudy. Near steady temperature around 80. Southwest winds around 5 miles per hour. Tuesday, partly sunny with a slight chance of showers and thunderstorms in the morning, then sunny in the afternoon. Humid with highs in the mid-90s. Northwest winds 10 to 15 miles per hour. Chance of rain 20%. Heat index values up to 105. Tuesday night, mostly clear. Cooler with lows in the upper 60s. North winds 10 to 15 miles per hour. Wednesday, mostly sunny. Cooler with highs in the lower 80s. North winds 5 to 10 miles per hour. Wednesday night, partly cloudy in the evening, then clearing. Lows in the lower 60s. Northeast winds 5 to 10 miles per hour. Thursday and Thursday night, partly cloudy. Highs in the lower 80s. Lows in the lower 60s. Friday, partly sunny in the morning, then becoming mostly cloudy. A chance of showers. A slight chance of thunderstorms in the afternoon. Highs around 80. Chance of rain 40%. Friday night, mostly cloudy with a slight chance of showers and thunderstorms. Lows in the mid-60s. Chance of rain 20%. Saturday, mostly sunny. Highs in the upper 80s. Saturday night through Sunday night, mostly clear. Lows in the lower 70s. Highs in the mid-90s. Heat index values up to 105. Monday, mostly sunny. Highs in the mid-90s. Heat index values up to 100. At 1 a.m. at Lambert Field in St. Louis, it was cloudy with a temperature of 84 degrees. The dew point was 76, giving us a relative humidity of 76%, producing a heat index of 93. The wind was southwest at 7 miles an hour, and the pressure was 29.83 inches and falling. Elsewhere in the metro area, in Chesterfield, it was cloudy and the temperature was 81. In Belleville, it was 80 degrees. In Cahokia, it was cloudy and 81 degrees. In St. Charles, it was cloudy and 80. Across the region, it was partly cloudy in Columbia, Missouri, with a temperature of 79. In Quincy, it was cloudy and 74 degrees. In Kansas City, it was clear and the temperature was 85. It was clear in Springfield, Missouri, with a temperature of 80. In Rolla, it was clear and the temperature was 78. In Farmington, it was 77 degrees. It was clear in Cape Girardeau, with 76 degrees. It was cloudy in Springfield, Illinois, with a temperature of 77. Once again in St. Louis, it was cloudy. The temperature was 84 degrees and the wind was
southwest at 7 miles an hour. This is a special weather statement for the following counties in Missouri, Franklin, Jefferson, St. Charles, St. Louis City, St. Louis, and Warren, and the following counties in Illinois, Madison, Monroe, and St. Clair. Heat advisory remains in effect until 7 p.m. Tuesday. Heat index values up to 109. For portions of south central and southwest Illinois and central, east central, and southeast Missouri, until 7 p.m. Tuesday. Hot temperatures and high humidity may cause heat illnesses. The current time is 2:02 a.m. Central Daylight Time. 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This program originates from the National Weather Service Forecast Office in St. Louis, Missouri, and serves parts of east central Missouri and southwest Illinois, including the St. Louis metro area and surrounding counties. Heat advisory in effect until 7 p.m. this evening. Rest of tonight, mostly cloudy. Near steady temperature around 80. Southwest winds around 5 miles per hour. Tuesday, partly sunny with a slight chance of showers and thunderstorms in the morning, then sunny in the afternoon. Humid with highs in the mid-90s. Northwest winds 10 to 15 miles per hour. Chance of rain 20%. Heat index values up to 105. Tuesday night, mostly clear. Cooler with lows in the upper 60s. North winds 10 to 15 miles per hour. Wednesday, mostly sunny. Cooler with highs in the lower 80s. North winds 5 to 10 miles per hour. Wednesday night, partly cloudy in the evening, then clearing. Lows in the lower 60s. Northeast winds 5 to 10 miles per hour. Thursday and Thursday night, partly cloudy. Highs in the lower 80s. Lows in the lower 60s. Friday, partly sunny in the morning, then becoming mostly cloudy. A chance of showers. A slight chance of thunderstorms in the afternoon. Highs around 80. Chance of rain 40%. Friday night, mostly cloudy with a slight chance of showers and thunderstorms. Lows in the mid-60s. Chance of rain 20%. Saturday, mostly sunny. Highs in the upper 80s. Saturday night through Sunday night, mostly clear. Lows in the lower 70s. Highs in the mid-90s. Heat index values up to 105. Monday, mostly sunny. Highs in the mid-90s. Heat index values up to 100. Heat advisory in effect until 7 p.m. this evening. Rest of tonight, mostly cloudy with a slight chance of showers and thunderstorms. Near steady temperature around 80. Southwest winds around 5 miles per hour. Chance of rain 20%. Tuesday, partly sunny with a slight chance of showers and thunderstorms in the morning, then sunny in the afternoon. Humid with highs in the mid-90s. Northwest winds 10 to 15 miles per hour. Chance of rain 20%. Heat index values up to 105. Tuesday night, mostly clear. Cooler with lows in the upper 60s. North winds 10 to 15 miles per hour. Wednesday, mostly sunny. Cooler with highs in the lower 80s. North winds 5 to 10 miles per hour. Wednesday night, partly cloudy in the evening, then clearing. Lows in the lower 60s. Northeast winds 5 to 10 miles per hour. Thursday and Thursday night, partly cloudy. Highs in the lower 80s. Lows in the lower 60s. Friday, partly sunny in the morning, then becoming mostly cloudy. A chance of showers. A slight chance of thunderstorms in the afternoon. Highs around 80. Chance of rain 40%. Friday night, mostly cloudy with a slight chance of showers and thunderstorms. Lows in the mid-60s. Chance of rain 20%. Saturday, mostly sunny. Highs in the upper 80s. Saturday night through Sunday night, mostly clear. Lows in the lower
70s, highs in the mid-90s, heat index values up to 105. Monday, mostly sunny, highs in the mid-90s, heat index values up to 100. At 1 a.m. at Lambert Field in St. Louis, it was cloudy with a temperature of 84 degrees. The dew point was 76, giving us a relative humidity of 76%, producing a heat index of 93. The wind was southwest at 7 miles an hour, and the pressure was 29.83 inches and falling. Elsewhere in the metro area, in Chesterfield, it was cloudy and the temperature was 81. In Belleville, it was 80 degrees. In Cahokia, it was cloudy and 81 degrees. In St. Charles, it was cloudy and 80. Across the region, it was partly cloudy in Columbia, Missouri, with a temperature of 79. In Quincy, it was cloudy and 74 degrees. In Kansas City, it was clear and the temperature was 85. It was clear in Springfield, Missouri, with a temperature of 80. In Rolla, it was clear and the temperature was 78. In Farmington, it was 77 degrees. It was clear in Cape Girardeau, with 76 degrees. It was cloudy in Springfield, Illinois, with a temperature of 77. Once again in St. Louis, it was cloudy, the temperature was 84 degrees, and the wind was southwest at 7 miles an hour. This is a special weather statement for the following counties in Missouri, Franklin, Jefferson, St. Charles, St. Louis City, St. Louis, and Warren, and the following counties in Illinois, Madison, Monroe, and St. Clair. Heat advisory remains in effect until 7 p.m. Tuesday. Heat index values up to 109. For portions of south central and southwest Illinois and central, east central, and southeast Missouri, until 7 p.m. Tuesday. Hot temperatures and high humidity may cause heat illnesses. The current time is 2:08 a.m. Central Daylight Time. This is NOAA, Weather Radio KDO 89 St. Louis, Missouri, broadcasting on 162.550 MHz. This program originates from the National Weather Service Forecast Office in St. Louis, Missouri, and serves parts of East Central Missouri and Southwest Illinois, including the St. Louis metro area and surrounding counties. Air quality alert in effect until midnight tonight. The Illinois Environmental Protection Agency in Springfield, Illinois, is forecasting unhealthy conditions for sensitive groups USG for fine particulates from wildfire smoke until midnight tonight. 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Air quality forecasts and tips on how you can reduce your emissions can be found at www.erno.gov. 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Heat advisory in effect until 7 p.m. this evening. Rest of tonight, mostly cloudy with a slight chance of showers and thunderstorms. Near steady temperature around 80. Southwest winds around 5 miles per hour. Chance of rain 20%. Tuesday, partly sunny with a slight chance of showers and thunderstorms in the morning, then sunny in the afternoon. Humid with highs in the mid-90s. Northwest winds 10 to 15 miles per hour. Chance of rain 20%. Heat index values up to 105. Tuesday night, mostly clear. Cooler with lows in the upper 60s. North winds 10 to 15 miles per hour. Wednesday, mostly sunny. Cooler with highs in the lower 80s. North winds 5 to 10 miles per hour. Wednesday night, partly cloudy in the evening, then clearing. Lows in the lower 60s. Northeast winds 5 to 10 miles per hour. Thursday and Thursday night, partly cloudy. Highs in the lower 80s. Lows in the lower 60s. Friday, partly sunny in the morning, then becoming mostly cloudy. A chance of showers. A slight chance of thunderstorms in the afternoon. Highs around 80. Chance of rain 40%. Friday night, mostly cloudy with a
Light chance of showers and thunderstorms. Lows in the mid-60s. Chance of rain 20%. Saturday, mostly sunny. Highs in the upper 80s. Saturday night through Sunday night, mostly clear. Lows in the lower 70s. Highs in the mid-90s. Heat index values up to 105. Monday, mostly sunny. Highs in the mid-90s. Heat index values up to 100. The current time is 2:11 a.m. Central Daylight Time. 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Heat advisory in effect until 7 p.m. this evening. Rest of tonight, mostly cloudy with a slight chance of showers and thunderstorms. Near steady temperature around 80. Southwest winds around 5 miles per hour. Chance of rain 20%. Tuesday, partly sunny with a slight chance of showers and thunderstorms in the morning, then sunny in the afternoon. Humid with highs in the mid-90s. Northwest winds 10 to 15 miles per hour. Chance of rain 20%. Heat index values up to 105. Tuesday night, mostly clear. Cooler with lows in the upper 60s. North winds 10 to 15 miles per hour. Wednesday, mostly sunny. Cooler with highs in the lower 80s. North winds 5 to 10 miles per hour. Wednesday night, partly cloudy in the evening, then clearing. Lows in the lower 60s. Northeast winds 5 to 10 miles per hour. Thursday and Thursday night, partly cloudy. Highs in the lower 80s. Lows in the lower 60s. Friday, partly sunny in the morning, then becoming mostly cloudy. A chance of showers. A slight chance of thunderstorms in the afternoon. Highs around 80. Chance of rain 40%. Friday night, mostly cloudy with a slight chance of showers and thunderstorms. Lows in the mid-60s. Chance of rain 20%. Saturday, mostly sunny. Highs in the upper 80s. Saturday night through Sunday night, mostly clear. Lows in the lower 70s. Highs in the mid-90s. Heat index values up to 105. Monday, mostly sunny. Highs in the mid-90s. Heat index values up to 100. At 2 a.m. at Lambert Field in St. Louis, it was cloudy with a temperature of 83 degrees. The dew point was 76, giving us a relative humidity of 79%, producing a heat index of 91. The wind was west at 9 miles an hour, and the pressure was 29.83 inches and steady. Elsewhere in the metro area, in Chesterfield, it was cloudy and the temperature was 80. In Belleville, it was 80 degrees. In Cahokia, it was cloudy and 82 degrees. In St. Charles, it was cloudy and 80. Across the region, it was mostly cloudy in Columbia, Missouri, with a temperature of 79. In Quincy, light rain was falling, and 75 degrees. In Kansas City, it was partly cloudy, and the temperature was 82. It was clear in Springfield, Missouri, with a temperature of 79. In Rolla, it was clear, and the temperature was 77. In Farmington, it was 77 degrees. Fog was reported in Cape Girardeau, with 75 degrees. It was mostly cloudy in Springfield, Illinois, with a temperature of 76. Once again in St. Louis, it was cloudy, the temperature was 83 degrees, and the wind was west at 9 miles an hour. This is a special weather statement for the following counties in Missouri, Franklin, Jefferson, St. Charles, St. Louis City, St. Louis, and Warren, and the following counties in Illinois, Madison, Monroe, and St. Clair. Heat advisory remains in effect until 7 p.m. Tuesday. Heat index values up to 109.
for portions of south central and southwest Illinois and central, east central, and southeast Missouri until 7 p.m. Tuesday. Hot temperatures and high humidity may cause heat illnesses. The current time is 2:16 a.m. Central Daylight Time. This is NOAA, Weather Radio KDO 89 St. Louis, Missouri, broadcasting on 162.550 MHz. This program originates from the National Weather Service Forecast Office in St. Louis, Missouri, and serves parts of East Central Missouri and Southwest Illinois, including the St. Louis metro area and surrounding counties. Heat advisory in effect until 7 p.m. this evening. Rest of tonight, mostly cloudy with a slight chance of showers and thunderstorms. Near steady temperature around 80. Southwest winds around 5 miles per hour. Chance of rain 20%. Tuesday, partly sunny with a slight chance of showers and thunderstorms in the morning, then sunny in the afternoon. Humid with highs in the mid-90s. Northwest winds 10 to 15 miles per hour. Chance of rain 20%. Heat index values up to 105. Tuesday night, mostly clear. Cooler with lows in the upper 60s. North winds 10 to 15 miles per hour. Wednesday, mostly sunny. Cooler with highs in the lower 80s. North winds 5 to 10 miles per hour. Wednesday night, partly cloudy in the evening, then clearing. Lows in the lower 60s. Northeast winds 5 to 10 miles per hour. Thursday and Thursday night, partly cloudy. Highs in the lower 80s. Lows in the lower 60s. Friday, partly sunny in the morning, then becoming mostly cloudy. A chance of showers. A slight chance of thunderstorms in the afternoon. Highs around 80. Chance of rain 40%. Friday night, mostly cloudy with a slight chance of showers and thunderstorms. Lows in the mid-60s. Chance of rain 20%. Saturday, mostly sunny. Highs in the upper 80s. Saturday night through Sunday night, mostly clear. Lows in the lower 70s. Highs in the mid-90s. Heat index values up to 105. Monday, mostly sunny. Highs in the mid-90s. Heat index values up to 100. At 2 a.m. at Lambert Field in St. Louis, it was cloudy with a temperature of 83 degrees. The dew point was 76, giving us a relative humidity of 79%, producing a heat index of 91. The wind was west at 9 miles an hour, and the pressure was 29.83 inches and steady. Elsewhere in the metro area, in Chesterfield, it was cloudy and the temperature was 80. In Belleville, it was 80 degrees. In Cahokia, it was cloudy and 82 degrees. In St. Charles, it was cloudy and 80. Across the region, it was mostly cloudy in Columbia, Missouri, with a temperature of 79. In Quincy, light rain was falling and 75 degrees. In Kansas City, it was partly cloudy and the temperature was 82. It was clear in Springfield, Missouri, with a temperature of 79. In Rolla, it was clear and the temperature was 77. In Farmington, it was 77 degrees. Fog was reported in Cape Girardeau with 75 degrees. It was mostly cloudy in Springfield, Illinois, with a temperature of 76. Once again in St. Louis, it was cloudy, the temperature was 83 degrees and the wind was west at 9 miles an hour. This is a special weather statement for the following counties in Missouri, Franklin, Jefferson, St. Charles, St. Louis City, St. Louis and Warren, and the following counties in Illinois, Madison, Monroe and St. Clair. Heat advisory remains in effect until 7 p.m. Tuesday. Heat index values up to 109. For portions of south central and southwest Illinois and central, east central, and southeast Missouri. Until 7 p.m. Tuesday. Hot temperatures and high humidity may cause heat illnesses. The current time is 2:21 a.m. Central Daylight Time.
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This program originates from the National Weather Service Forecast Office in St. Louis, Missouri, and serves parts of East Central Missouri and Southwest Illinois, including the St. Louis metro area and surrounding counties. Heat advisory in effect until 7 p.m. this evening. Rest of tonight, mostly cloudy with a slight chance of showers and thunderstorms. Near steady temperature around 80. Southwest winds around 5 miles per hour. Chance of rain 20%. Tuesday, partly sunny with a slight chance of showers and thunderstorms in the morning, then sunny in the afternoon. Humid with highs in the mid-90s. Northwest winds 10 to 15 miles per hour. Chance of rain 20%. Heat index values up to 105. Tuesday night, mostly clear. Cooler with lows in the upper 60s. North winds 10 to 15 miles per hour. 162.550 MHz.

Tuesday, partly sunny with a slight chance of showers and thunderstorms in the morning, then sunny in the afternoon. Humid with highs in the mid-90s. Northwest winds 10 to 15 miles per hour. Chance of rain 20%. Heat index values up to 105. Tuesday night, mostly clear. Cooler with lows in the upper 60s. North winds 10 to 15 miles per hour. Wednesday, mostly sunny. Cooler with highs in the lower 80s. North winds 5 to 10 miles per hour. Wednesday night, partly cloudy in the evening, then clearing. Lows in the lower 60s. Northeast winds 5 to 10 miles per hour. Thursday and Thursday night, partly cloudy. Highs in the lower 80s. Lows in the lower 60s. Friday, partly sunny in the morning, then becoming mostly cloudy. A chance of showers. A slight chance of thunderstorms in the afternoon. Highs around 80. Chance of rain 40%. Friday night, mostly cloudy with a slight chance of showers and thunderstorms. Lows in the mid-60s. Chance of rain 20%. Saturday, mostly sunny. Highs in the upper 80s. Saturday night through Sunday night, mostly clear. Lows in the lower 70s. Highs in the mid-90s. Heat index values up to 105. Monday, mostly sunny. Highs in the mid-90s. Heat index values up to 100. At 2 a.m. at Lambert Field in St. Louis, it was cloudy with a temperature of 83 degrees. The dew point was 76, giving us a relative humidity of 79%, producing a heat index of 91. The wind was west at 9 miles an hour, and the pressure was 29.83 inches and steady. Elsewhere in the metro area, in Chesterfield, it was cloudy and the temperature was 80. In Belleville, it was 80 degrees. In Cahokia, it was cloudy and 82 degrees. In St. Charles, it was cloudy and 80. Across the region, it was mostly cloudy in Columbia, Missouri, with a temperature of 79. In Quincy, light rain was falling and 75 degrees. In Kansas City, it was partly cloudy and the temperature was 82. It was clear in Springfield, Missouri, with a temperature of 79. In Rolla, it was clear and the temperature was 77. In Farmington, it was 77 degrees. Fog was reported in Cape Girardeau with 75 degrees. It was mostly cloudy in Springfield, Illinois, with a temperature of 76. Once again in St. Louis, it was cloudy, the temperature was 83 degrees and the wind was west at 9 miles an hour. Air quality alert in effect until midnight tonight. The Illinois Environmental Protection Agency in Springfield, Illinois is forecasting unhealthy conditions for sensitive groups USG for fine particulates from wildfire smoke until midnight tonight. Active children and adults, especially people with pulmonary or respiratory disease such as asthma, should limit prolonged outdoor activity. 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This is a special weather statement for the following counties in Missouri, Franklin, Jefferson, St. Charles, St. Louis City, St. Louis, and Warren, and the following counties in Illinois, Madison, Monroe, and St. Clair. Heat advisory remains in effect until 7 p.m. Tuesday. Heat index values up to 109. For portions of south central and southwest Illinois and central, east central, and southeast Missouri, until 7 p.m. Tuesday. Hot temperatures and high humidity may cause heat illnesses. The current time is 2:26 a.m. Central Daylight Time. 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

counties. Heat advisory in effect until 7 p.m. this evening. Rest of tonight, mostly cloudy with a slight chance of showers and thunderstorms. Near steady temperature around 80. Southwest winds around 5 miles per hour. Chance of rain 20%. Tuesday, partly sunny with a slight chance of showers and thunderstorms in the morning, then sunny in the afternoon. Humid with highs in the mid-90s. Northwest winds 10 to 15 miles per hour. Chance of rain 20%. Heat index values up to 105. Tuesday night, mostly clear. Cooler with lows in the upper 60s. North winds 10 to 15 miles per hour. Wednesday, mostly sunny. Cooler with highs in the lower 80s. North winds 5 to 10 miles per hour. Wednesday night, partly cloudy in the evening, then clearing. Lows in the lower 60s. Northeast winds 5 to 10 miles per hour. Thursday and Thursday night, partly cloudy. Highs in the lower 80s. Lows in the lower 60s. Friday, partly sunny in the morning, then becoming mostly cloudy. A chance of showers. A slight chance of thunderstorms in the afternoon. Highs around 80. Chance of rain 40%. Friday night, mostly cloudy with a slight chance of showers and thunderstorms. Lows in the mid-60s. Chance of rain 20%. Saturday, mostly sunny. Highs in the upper 80s. Saturday night through Sunday night, mostly clear. Lows in the lower 70s. Highs in the mid-90s. Heat index values up to 105. Monday, mostly sunny. Highs in the mid-90s. Heat index values up to 100. At 2 a.m. at Lambert Field in St. Louis, it was cloudy with a temperature of 83 degrees. The dew point was 76, giving us a relative humidity of 79%, producing a heat index of 91. The wind was west at 9 miles an hour, and the pressure was 29.83 inches and steady. Elsewhere in the metro area, in Chesterfield, it was cloudy and the temperature was 80. In Belleville, it was 80 degrees. In Cahokia, it was cloudy and 82 degrees. In St. Charles, it was cloudy and 80. Across the region, it was mostly cloudy in Columbia, Missouri, with a temperature of 79. In Quincy, light rain was falling and 75 degrees. In Kansas City, it was partly cloudy and the temperature was 82. It was clear in Springfield, Missouri, with a temperature of 79. In Rolla, it was clear and the temperature was 77. In Farmington, it was 77 degrees. Fog was reported in Cape Girardeau with 75 degrees. It was mostly cloudy in Springfield, Illinois, with a temperature of 76. Once again in St. Louis, it was cloudy, the temperature was 83 degrees and the wind was west at 9 miles an hour. This is a special weather statement for the following counties in Missouri, Franklin, Jefferson, St. Charles, St. Louis City, St. Louis and Warren, and the following counties in Illinois, Madison, Monroe and St. Clair. Heat advisory remains in effect until 7 p.m. Tuesday. Heat index values up to 109. For portions of south central and southwest Illinois and central, east central, and southeast Missouri, until 7 p.m. Tuesday. Hot temperatures and high humidity may cause heat illnesses. The current time is 2:31 a.m. Central Daylight Time. 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This program originates from the National Weather Service Forecast Office in St. Louis, Missouri, and serves parts of East Central Missouri and Southwest Illinois, including the St. Louis metro area and surrounding counties. Heat advisory in effect until 7 p.m. this evening. Rest of tonight, mostly cloudy with a slight chance of showers and thunderstorms. Near steady temperature around 80. Southwest winds around 5 miles per hour. Chance of rain 20%. Tuesday, partly sunny.
A slight chance of showers and thunderstorms in the morning, then sunny in the afternoon. Humid with highs in the mid-90s. Northwest winds 10 to 15 miles per hour. Chance of rain 20%. Heat index values up to 105. Tuesday night, mostly clear. Cooler with lows in the upper 60s. North winds 10 to 15 miles per hour. Wednesday, mostly sunny. Cooler with highs in the lower 80s. North winds 5 to 10 miles per hour. Wednesday night, partly cloudy in the evening, then clearing. Lows in the lower 60s. Northeast winds 5 to 10 miles per hour. Thursday and Thursday night, partly cloudy. Highs in the lower 80s. Lows in the lower 60s. Friday, partly sunny in the morning, then becoming mostly cloudy. A chance of showers. A slight chance of thunderstorms in the afternoon. Highs around 80. Chance of rain 40%. Friday night, mostly cloudy with a slight chance of showers and thunderstorms. Lows in the mid-60s. Chance of rain 20%. Saturday, mostly sunny. Highs in the upper 80s. Saturday night through Sunday night, mostly clear. Lows in the lower 70s. Highs in the mid-90s. Heat index values up to 105. Monday, mostly sunny. Highs in the mid-90s. Heat index values up to 100. At 2 a.m. at Lambert Field in St. Louis, it was cloudy with a temperature of 83 degrees. The dew point was 76, giving us a relative humidity of 79%, producing a heat index of 91. The wind was west at 9 miles an hour, and the pressure was 29.83 inches and steady. Elsewhere in the metro area, in Chesterfield, it was cloudy and the temperature was 80. In Belleville, it was 80 degrees. In Cahokia, it was cloudy and 82 degrees. In St. Charles, it was cloudy and 80. Across the region, it was mostly cloudy in Columbia, Missouri, with a temperature of 79. In Quincy, light rain was falling and 75 degrees. In Kansas City, it was partly cloudy and the temperature was 82. It was clear in Springfield, Missouri, with a temperature of 79. In Rolla, it was clear and the temperature was 77. In Farmington, it was 77 degrees. Fog was reported in Cape Girardeau with 75 degrees. It was mostly cloudy in Springfield, Illinois, with a temperature of 76. Once again in St. Louis, it was cloudy, the temperature was 83 degrees and the wind was west at 9 miles an hour. This is a special weather statement for the following counties in Missouri, Franklin, Jefferson, St. Charles, St. Louis City, St. Louis and Warren, and the following counties in Illinois, Madison, Monroe and St. Clair. Heat advisory remains in effect until 7 p.m. Tuesday. Heat index values up to 109. For portions of south central and southwest Illinois and central, east central, and southeast Missouri. Until 7 p.m. Tuesday. Hot temperatures and high humidity may cause heat illnesses. The current time is 2:35 a.m. Central Daylight Time. 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This program originates from the National Weather Service Forecast Office in St. Louis, Missouri, and serves parts of East Central Missouri and Southwest Illinois, including the St. Louis metro area and surrounding counties. Heat advisory in effect until 7 p.m. this evening. Rest of tonight, mostly cloudy with a slight chance of showers and thunderstorms. Near steady temperature around 80. Southwest winds around 5 miles per hour. Chance of rain 20%. Tuesday, partly sunny with a slight chance of showers and thunderstorms in the morning, then sunny in the afternoon. Humid with highs in the mid-90s. Northwest winds 10 to 15 miles per hour. Chance of rain 20%. Heat index values up to 105. Tuesday night, mostly clear. Cooler with lows in the upper
50s. North winds 10 to 15 miles per hour. Wednesday, mostly sunny. Cooler with highs in the lower 80s. North winds 5 to 10 miles per hour. Wednesday night, partly cloudy in the evening, then clearing. Lows in the lower 60s. Northeast winds 5 to 10 miles per hour. Thursday and Thursday night, partly cloudy. Highs in the lower 80s. Lows in the lower 60s. Friday, partly sunny in the morning, then becoming mostly cloudy. A chance of showers. A slight chance of thunderstorms in the afternoon. Highs around 80. Chance of rain 40%. Friday night, mostly cloudy with a slight chance of showers and thunderstorms. Lows in the mid-60s. Chance of rain 20%. Saturday, mostly sunny. Highs in the upper 80s. Saturday night through Sunday night, mostly clear. Lows in the lower 70s. Highs in the mid-90s. Heat index values up to 105. Monday, mostly sunny. Highs in the mid-90s. Heat index values up to 100. At 2 a.m. at Lambert Field in St. Louis, it was cloudy with a temperature of 83 degrees. The dew point was 76, giving us a relative humidity of 79%, producing a heat index of 91. The wind was west at 9 miles an hour, and the pressure was 29.83 inches and steady. Elsewhere in the metro area, in Chesterfield, it was cloudy and the temperature was 80. In Belleville, it was 80 degrees. In Cahokia, it was cloudy and 82 degrees. In St. Charles, it was cloudy and 80. Across the region, it was mostly cloudy in Columbia, Missouri, with a temperature of 79. In Quincy, light rain was falling and 75 degrees. In Kansas City, it was partly cloudy and the temperature was 82. It was clear in Springfield, Missouri, with a temperature of 79. In Rolla, it was clear and the temperature was 77. In Farmington, it was 77 degrees. Fog was reported in Cape Girardeau with 75 degrees. It was mostly cloudy in Springfield, Illinois, with a temperature of 76. Once again in St. Louis, it was cloudy, the temperature was 83 degrees and the wind was west at 9 miles an hour. Air quality alert in effect until midnight tonight. The Illinois Environmental Protection Agency in Springfield, Illinois is forecasting unhealthy conditions for sensitive groups USG for fine particulates from wildfire smoke until midnight tonight. 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This is a special weather statement for the following counties in Missouri, Franklin, Jefferson, St. Charles, St. Louis City, St. Louis and Warren, and the following counties in Illinois, Madison, Monroe and St. Clair. Heat advisory remains in effect until 7 p.m. Tuesday. Heat index values up to 109. For portions of south central and southwest Illinois and central, east central, and southeast Missouri, until 7 p.m. Tuesday. Hot temperatures and high humidity may cause heat illnesses. The current time is 2:41 a.m. Central Daylight Time. 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This program originates from the National Weather Service Forecast Office in St. Louis, Missouri, and serves parts of East Central Missouri and Southwest Illinois, including the St. Louis metro area and surrounding counties. Heat advisory in effect until 7 p.m. this evening. Rest of tonight, mostly cloudy with a slight chance of showers and thunderstorms. Near steady temperature around 80. Southwest winds around 5 miles per hour. Chance of rain 20%. Tuesday, partly sunny with a slight chance of showers and thunderstorms.
storms in the morning, then sunny in the afternoon. Humid with highs in the mid-90s. Northwest winds 10 to 15 miles per hour. Chance of rain 20%. Heat index values up to 105. Tuesday night, mostly clear. Cooler with lows in the upper 60s. North winds 10 to 15 miles per hour. Wednesday, mostly sunny. Cooler with highs in the lower 80s. North winds 5 to 10 miles per hour. Wednesday night, partly cloudy in the evening, then clearing. Lows in the lower 60s. Northeast winds 5 to 10 miles per hour. Thursday and Thursday night, partly cloudy. Highs in the lower 80s. Lows in the lower 60s. Friday, partly sunny in the morning, then becoming mostly cloudy. A chance of showers. A slight chance of thunderstorms in the afternoon. Highs around 80. Chance of rain 40%. Friday night, mostly cloudy with a slight chance of showers and thunderstorms. Lows in the mid-60s. Chance of rain 20%. Saturday, mostly sunny. Highs in the upper 80s. Saturday night through Sunday night, mostly clear. Lows in the lower 70s. Highs in the mid-90s. Heat index values up to 105. Monday, mostly sunny. Highs in the mid-90s. Heat index values up to 100. At 2 a.m. at Lambert Field in St. Louis, it was cloudy with a temperature of 83 degrees. The dew point was 76, giving us a relative humidity of 79%, producing a heat index of 91. The wind was west at 9 miles an hour, and the pressure was 29.83 inches and steady. Elsewhere in the metro area, in Chesterfield, it was cloudy and the temperature was 80. In Belleville, it was 80 degrees. In Cahokia, it was cloudy and 82 degrees. In St. Charles, it was cloudy and 80. Across the region, it was mostly cloudy in Columbia, Missouri, with a temperature of 79. In Quincy, light rain was falling and 75 degrees. In Kansas City, it was partly cloudy and the temperature was 82. It was clear in Springfield, Missouri, with a temperature of 79. In Rolla, it was clear and the temperature was 77. In Farmington, it was 77 degrees. Fog was reported in Cape Girardeau with 75 degrees. It was mostly cloudy in Springfield, Illinois, with a temperature of 76. Once again in St. Louis, it was cloudy, the temperature was 83 degrees, and the wind was west at 9 miles an hour. This is a special weather statement for the following counties in Missouri, Franklin, Jefferson, St. Charles, St. Louis City, St. Louis, and Warren, and the following counties in Illinois, Madison, Monroe, and St. Clair. Heat advisory remains in effect until 7 p.m. Tuesday. Heat index values up to 109. For portions of south central and southwest Illinois and central, east central, and southeast Missouri. Until 7 p.m. Tuesday. Hot temperatures and high humidity may cause heat illnesses. The current time is 2:45 a.m. Central Daylight Time. This is NOAA, Weather Radio KDO 89 St. Louis, Missouri, broadcasting on 162.550 MHz. This program originates from the National Weather Service Forecast Office in St. Louis, Missouri, and serves parts of East Central Missouri and Southwest Illinois, including the St. Louis metro area and surrounding counties. Heat advisory in effect until 7 p.m. this evening. Rest of tonight, mostly cloudy with a slight chance of showers and thunderstorms. Near steady temperature around 80. Southwest winds around 5 miles per hour. Chance of rain 20%. Tuesday, partly sunny with a slight chance of showers and thunderstorms in the morning, then sunny in the afternoon. Humid with highs in the mid-90s. Northwest winds 10 to 15 miles per hour. Chance of rain 20%. Heat index values up to 105. Tuesday night, mostly clear. Cooler with lows in the upper 60s. North winds 10
to 15 miles per hour. Wednesday, mostly sunny. Cooler with highs in the lower 80s. North winds 5 to 10 miles per hour. Wednesday night, partly cloudy in the evening, then clearing. Lows in the lower 60s. Northeast winds 5 to 10 miles per hour. Thursday and Thursday night, partly cloudy. Highs in the lower 80s. Lows in the lower 60s. Friday, partly sunny in the morning, then becoming mostly cloudy. A chance of showers. A slight chance of thunderstorms in the afternoon. Highs around 80. Chance of rain 40%. Friday night, mostly cloudy with a slight chance of showers and thunderstorms. Lows in the mid-60s. Chance of rain 20%. Saturday, mostly sunny. Highs in the upper 80s. Saturday night through Sunday night, mostly clear. Lows in the lower 70s. Highs in the mid-90s. Heat index values up to 105. Monday, mostly sunny. Highs in the mid-90s. Heat index values up to 100. At 2 a.m. at Lambert Field in St. Louis, it was cloudy with a temperature of 83 degrees. The dew point was 76, giving us a relative humidity of 79%, producing a heat index of 91. The wind was west at 9 miles an hour, and the pressure was 29.83 inches and steady. Elsewhere in the metro area, in Chesterfield, it was cloudy and the temperature was 80. In Belleville, it was 80 degrees. In Cahokia, it was cloudy and 82 degrees. In St. Charles, it was cloudy and 80. Across the region, it was mostly cloudy in Columbia, Missouri, with a temperature of 79. In Quincy, light rain was falling and 75 degrees. In Kansas City, it was partly cloudy and the temperature was 82. It was clear in Springfield, Missouri, with a temperature of 79. In Rolla, it was clear and the temperature was 77. In Farmington, it was 77 degrees. Fog was reported in Cape Girardeau with 75 degrees. It was mostly cloudy in Springfield, Illinois, with a temperature of 76. Once again in St. Louis, it was cloudy, the temperature was 83 degrees and the wind was west at 9 miles an hour. This is a special weather statement for the following counties in Missouri, Franklin, Jefferson, St. Charles, St. Louis City, St. Louis and Warren, and the following counties in Illinois, Madison, Monroe and St. Clair. Heat advisory remains in effect until 7 p.m. this evening. Heat index values of 100 to 110 degrees. Proportions of south central and southwest Illinois and central, east central, and southeast Missouri. Until 7 p.m. this evening. Hot temperatures and high humidity may cause heat illnesses. This is the fourth straight day with heat index values of 100 degrees or higher over parts of the area. The current time is 2:50 a.m. Central Daylight Time. 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This program originates from the National Weather Service Forecast Office in St. Louis, Missouri, and serves parts of East Central Missouri and Southwest Illinois, including the St. Louis metro area and surrounding counties. Heat advisory in effect until 7 p.m. this evening. Rest of tonight, mostly cloudy with a slight chance of showers and thunderstorms. Near steady temperature around 80. Southwest winds around 5 miles per hour. Chance of rain 20%. Tuesday, partly sunny with a slight chance of showers and thunderstorms in the morning, then sunny in the afternoon. Humid with highs in the mid-90s. Northwest winds 10 to 15 miles per hour. Chance of rain 20%. Heat index values up to 105. Tuesday night, mostly clear. Cooler with lows in the upper 60s. North winds 10 to 15 miles per hour. Wednesday, mostly sunny. Cooler with highs in the lower 80s. North winds 5 to 10 miles per hour. Wednesday night, partly cloudy in the evening, then clearing.
lows in the lower 60s. Northeast winds 5 to 10 miles per hour. Thursday and Thursday night, partly cloudy. Highs in the lower 80s. Lows in the lower 60s. Friday, partly sunny in the morning, then becoming mostly cloudy. A chance of showers. A slight chance of thunderstorms in the afternoon. Highs around 80. Chance of rain 40%. Friday night, mostly cloudy with a slight chance of showers and thunderstorms. Lows in the mid-60s. Chance of rain 20%. Saturday, mostly sunny. Highs in the upper 80s. Saturday night through Sunday night, mostly clear. Lows in the lower 70s. Highs in the mid-90s. Heat index values up to 105. Monday, mostly sunny. Highs in the mid-90s. Heat index values up to 100. At 2 a.m. at Lambert Field in St. Louis, it was cloudy with a temperature of 83 degrees. The dew point was 76, giving us a relative humidity of 79%, producing a heat index of 91. The wind was west at 9 miles an hour, and the pressure was 29.83 inches and steady. Elsewhere in the metro area, in Chesterfield, it was cloudy and the temperature was 80. In Belleville, it was 80 degrees. In Cahokia, it was cloudy and 82 degrees. In St. Charles, it was cloudy and 80. Across the region, it was mostly cloudy in Columbia, Missouri, with a temperature of 79. In Quincy, light rain was falling and 75 degrees. In Kansas City, it was partly cloudy and the temperature was 82. It was clear in Springfield, Missouri, with a temperature of 79. In Rolla, it was clear and the temperature was 77. In Farmington, it was 77 degrees. Fog was reported in Cape Girardeau, with 75 degrees. It was mostly cloudy in Springfield, Illinois, with a temperature of 76. Once again in St. Louis, it was cloudy, the temperature was 83 degrees and the wind was west at 9 miles an hour. Air quality alert in effect until midnight tonight. The Illinois Environmental Protection Agency in Springfield, Illinois is forecasting unhealthy conditions for sensitive groups USG for fine particulates from wildfire smoke until midnight tonight. 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This is a special weather statement for the following counties in Missouri, Franklin, Jefferson, St. Charles, St. Louis City, St. Louis, and Warren, and the following counties in Illinois, Madison, Monroe, and St. Clair. Heat advisory remains in effect until 7 p.m. this evening. Heat index values of 100 to 110 degrees. For portions of south central and southwest Illinois and central, east central, and southeast Missouri. Until 7 p.m. this evening. Hot temperatures and high humidity may cause heat illnesses. This is the fourth straight day with heat index values of 100 degrees or higher over parts of the area. The current time is 2:55 a.m. Central Daylight Time. 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This program originates from the National Weather Service Forecast Office in St. Louis, Missouri, and serves parts of East Central Missouri and Southwest Illinois, including the St. Louis metro area and surrounding counties. Heat advisory in effect until 7 p.m. this evening. Today, partly sunny with a slight chance of showers and thunderstorms this morning, then sunny this afternoon. Highs in the mid-90s. Northwest winds 10 to 15 miles per hour. Chance of rain 20%. Heat index values up to 105. Tonight, mostly clear. Cooler with lows in the upper 60s. North winds 10 to 15 miles per hour.
Wednesday, mostly sunny. Cooler with highs in the lower 80s. North winds 5 to 10 miles per hour. Wednesday night, partly cloudy in the evening, then clearing. Lows in the lower 60s. Northeast winds 5 to 10 miles per hour. Thursday, mostly sunny. Highs in the lower 80s. East winds around 5 miles per hour. Thursday night, partly cloudy. Lows in the lower 60s. Friday, partly sunny in the morning, then becoming mostly cloudy. A chance of showers. A slight chance of thunderstorms in the afternoon. Highs around 80. Chance of rain 40%. Friday night, mostly cloudy with a slight chance of showers and thunderstorms. Lows in the mid-60s. Chance of rain 20%. Saturday, mostly sunny. Highs in the upper 80s. Saturday night through Sunday night, mostly clear. Lows in the lower 70s. Highs in the mid-90s. Heat index values up to 105. Monday, mostly sunny. Highs in the mid-90s. Heat index values up to 100. At 2 a.m. at Lambert Field in St. Louis, it was cloudy with a temperature of 83 degrees. The dew point was 76, giving us a relative humidity of 79%, producing a heat index of 91. The wind was west at 9 miles an hour, and the pressure was 29.83 inches and steady. Elsewhere in the metro area, in Chesterfield, it was cloudy and the temperature was 80. In Belleville, it was 80 degrees. In Cahokia, it was cloudy and 82 degrees. In St. Charles, it was cloudy and 80. Across the region, it was mostly cloudy in Columbia, Missouri, with a temperature of 79. In Quincy, light rain was falling and 75 degrees. In Kansas City, it was partly cloudy and the temperature was 82. It was clear in Springfield, Missouri, with a temperature of 79. In Rolla, it was clear and the temperature was 77. In Farmington, it was 77 degrees. Fog was reported in Cape Girardeau with 75 degrees. It was mostly cloudy in Springfield, Illinois, with a temperature of 76. Once again in St. Louis, it was cloudy, the temperature was 83 degrees and the wind was west at 9 miles an hour. This is a special weather statement for the following counties in Missouri, Franklin, Jefferson, St. Charles, St. Louis City, St. Louis and Warren, and the following counties in Illinois, Madison, Monroe and St. Clair. Heat advisory remains in effect until 7 p.m. this evening. Heat index values of 100 to 110 degrees. Proportions of south central and southwest Illinois and central, east central, and southeast Missouri. Until 7 p.m. this evening. Hot temperatures and high humidity may cause heat illnesses. This is the fourth straight day with heat index values of 100 degrees or higher over parts of the area. The current time is 3 a.m. Central Daylight Time. 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Heat advisory in effect until 7 p.m. this evening. Today, partly sunny with a slight chance of showers and thunderstorms this morning, then sunny this afternoon. Highs in the mid-90s. Northwest winds 10 to 15 miles per hour. Chance of rain 20%. Heat index values up to 105. Tonight, mostly clear. Cooler with lows in the upper 60s. North winds 10 to 15 miles per hour. Wednesday, mostly sunny. Cooler with highs in the lower 80s. North winds 5 to 10 miles per hour. Wednesday night, partly cloudy in the evening, then clearing. Lows in the lower 60s. Northeast winds 5 to 10 miles per hour. Thursday, mostly sunny. Highs in the lower 80s. East winds around
5 miles per hour. Thursday night, partly cloudy. Lows in the lower 60s. Friday, partly sunny in the morning, then becoming mostly cloudy. A chance of showers. A slight chance of thunderstorms in the afternoon. Highs around 80. Chance of rain 40%. Friday night, mostly cloudy with a slight chance of showers and thunderstorms. Lows in the mid-60s. Chance of rain 20%. Saturday, mostly sunny. Highs in the upper 80s. Saturday night through Sunday night, mostly clear. Lows in the lower 70s. Highs in the mid-90s. Heat index values up to 105. Monday, mostly sunny. Highs in the mid-90s. Heat index values up to 100. At 2 a.m. at Lambert Field in St. Louis, it was cloudy with a temperature of 83 degrees. The dew point was 76, giving us a relative humidity of 79%, producing a heat index of 91. The wind was west at 9 miles an hour, and the pressure was 29.83 inches and steady. Elsewhere in the metro area, in Chesterfield, it was cloudy and the temperature was 80. In Belleville, it was 80 degrees. In Cahokia, it was cloudy and 82 degrees. In St. Charles, it was cloudy and 80. Across the region, it was mostly cloudy in Columbia, Missouri, with a temperature of 79. In Quincy, light rain was falling and 75 degrees. In Kansas City, it was partly cloudy and the temperature was 82. It was clear in Springfield, Missouri, with a temperature of 79. In Rolla, it was clear and the temperature was 77. In Farmington, it was 77 degrees. Fog was reported in Cape Girardeau with 75 degrees. It was mostly cloudy in Springfield, Illinois, with a temperature of 76. Once again in St. Louis, it was cloudy, the temperature was 83 degrees, and the wind was west at 9 miles an hour. This is a special weather statement for the following counties in Missouri, Franklin, Jefferson, St. Charles, St. Louis City, St. Louis, and Warren, and the following counties in Illinois, Madison, Monroe, and St. Clair. Heat advisory remains in effect until 7 p.m. this evening. Heat index values of 100 to 110 degrees. For portions of south-central and southwest Illinois and central, east-central, and southeast Missouri. Until 7 p.m. this evening. Hot temperatures and high humidity may cause heat illnesses. This is the fourth straight day with heat index values of 100 degrees or higher over parts of the area. The current time is 3:05 a.m. Central Daylight Time. 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Heat advisory in effect until 7 p.m. this evening. Today, partly sunny with a slight chance of showers and thunderstorms this morning, then sunny this afternoon. Highs in the mid-90s. Northwest winds 10 to 15 miles per hour. Chance of rain 20%. Heat index values up to 105. Tonight, mostly clear. Cooler with lows in the upper 60s. North winds 10 to 15 miles per hour. Wednesday, mostly sunny. Cooler with highs in the lower 80s. North winds 5 to 10 miles per hour. Wednesday night, partly cloudy in the evening, then clearing. Lows in the lower 60s. Northeast winds 5 to 10 miles per hour. Thursday, mostly sunny. Highs in the lower 80s. East winds around 5 miles per hour. Thursday night, partly cloudy. Lows in the lower 60s. Friday, partly sunny in the morning, then becoming mostly cloudy. A chance of showers. A slight chance of thunderstorms in the afternoon. Highs around 80. Chance of rain 40%. Friday night, mostly cloudy with a
slight chance of showers and thunderstorms. Lows in the mid-60s. Chance of rain 20%. Saturday, mostly sunny. Highs in the upper 80s. Saturday night through Sunday night, mostly clear. Lows in the lower 70s. Highs in the mid-90s. Heat index values up to 105. Monday, mostly sunny. Highs in the mid-90s. Heat index values up to 100. At 2 a.m. at Lambert Field in St. Louis, it was cloudy with a temperature of 83 degrees. The dew point was 76, giving us a relative humidity of 79%, producing a heat index of 91. The wind was west at 9 miles an hour, and the pressure was 29.83 inches and steady. Elsewhere in the metro area, in Chesterfield, it was cloudy and the temperature was 80. In Belleville, it was 80 degrees. In Cahokia, it was cloudy and 82 degrees. In St. Charles, it was cloudy and 80. Across the region, it was mostly cloudy in Columbia, Missouri, with a temperature of 79. In Quincy, light rain was falling and 75 degrees. In Kansas City, it was partly cloudy and the temperature was 82. It was clear in Springfield, Missouri, with a temperature of 79. In Rolla, it was clear and the temperature was 77. In Farmington, it was 77 degrees. Fog was reported in Cape Girardeau with 75 degrees. It was mostly cloudy in Springfield, Illinois, with a temperature of 76. Once again in St. Louis, it was cloudy, the temperature was 83 degrees, and the wind was west at 9 miles an hour. This is a special weather statement for the following counties in Missouri, Franklin, Jefferson, St. Charles, St. Louis City, St. Louis, and Warren, and the following counties in Illinois, Madison, Monroe, and St. Clair. Heat advisory remains in effect until 7 p.m. this evening. Heat index values of 100 to 110 degrees. For portions of south central and southwest Illinois and central, east central, and southeast Missouri. Until 7 p.m. this evening. Hot temperatures and high humidity may cause heat illnesses. This is the fourth straight day with heat index values of 100 degrees or higher over parts of the area. Air quality alert in effect until midnight tonight. The Illinois Environmental Protection Agency in Springfield, Illinois is forecasting unhealthy conditions for sensitive groups USG for fine particulates from wildfire smoke until midnight tonight. 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Air quality forecasts and tips on how you can reduce your emissions can be found at www.erno.gov. 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The current time is 3:10 a.m. Central Daylight Time. 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This program originates from the National Weather Service Forecast Office in St. Louis, Missouri, and serves parts of East Central Missouri and Southwest Illinois, including the St. Louis metro area and surrounding counties. Heat advisory in effect until 7 p.m. this evening. Today, partly sunny with a slight chance of showers and thunderstorms this morning, then sunny this afternoon. Highs in the mid-90s. Northwest winds 10 to 15 miles per hour. Chance of rain 20%. Heat index values up to 105. Tonight, mostly clear. Cooler with lows in the upper 60s. North winds 10 to 15 miles per hour. Wednesday, mostly sunny. Cooler with highs in the lower 80s. North winds 5 to 10 miles per hour. Wednesday night, partly cloudy in the evening, then clearing. Lows in the lower 60s. Northeast winds 5 to 10 miles per hour. Thursday, mostly sunny. Highs in the lower 80s. East winds around 5 miles per hour. Thursday night, partly cloudy. Lows in the lower 60s.
Friday, partly sunny in the morning, then becoming mostly cloudy. A chance of showers. A slight chance of thunderstorms in the afternoon. Highs around 80. Chance of rain 40%. Friday night, mostly cloudy with a slight chance of showers and thunderstorms. Lows in the mid-60s. Chance of rain 20%. Saturday, mostly sunny. Highs in the upper 80s. Saturday night through Sunday night, mostly clear. Lows in the lower 70s. Highs in the mid-90s. Heat index values up to 105. Monday, mostly sunny. Highs in the mid-90s. Heat index values up to 100. At 3 a.m. at Lambert Field in St. Louis, it was cloudy with a temperature of 83 degrees. The dew point was 75, giving us a relative humidity of 77%, producing a heat index of 90. The wind was southwest at 10 miles an hour, and the pressure was 29.81 inches and falling. Elsewhere in the metro area, in Chesterfield, it was cloudy and the temperature was 81. In Cahokia, it was mostly cloudy and 81 degrees. In St. Charles, it was mostly cloudy and 83. Across the region, it was cloudy in Columbia, Missouri, with a temperature of 79. In Quincy, it was cloudy and 77 degrees. In Kansas City, it was mostly cloudy and the temperature was 82. It was clear in Springfield, Missouri, with a temperature of 78. In Rolla, it was partly cloudy and the temperature was 76. In Farmington, it was 77 degrees. It was partly cloudy in Cape Girardeau, with 75 degrees. It was cloudy in Springfield, Illinois, with a temperature of 77. Once again in St. Louis, it was cloudy, the temperature was 83 degrees and the wind was southwest at 10 miles an hour. This is a special weather statement for the following counties in Missouri, Franklin, Jefferson, St. Charles, St. Louis City, St. Louis and Warren, and the following counties in Illinois, Madison, Monroe and St. Clair. Heat advisory remains in effect until 7 p.m. this evening. Heat index values of 100 to 110 degrees. For portions of south central and southwest Illinois and central, east central, and southeast Missouri. Until 7 p.m. this evening. Hot temperatures and high humidity may cause heat illnesses. This is the fourth straight day with heat index values of 100 degrees or higher over parts of the area. The current time is 3:14 a.m. Central Daylight Time. 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This program originates from the National Weather Service Forecast Office in St. Louis, Missouri, and serves parts of East Central Missouri and Southwest Illinois, including the St. Louis metro area and surrounding counties. Heat advisory in effect until 7 p.m. this evening. Today, partly sunny with a slight chance of showers and thunderstorms this morning, then sunny this afternoon. Highs in the mid-90s. Northwest winds 10 to 15 miles per hour. Chance of rain 20%. Heat index values up to 105. Tonight, mostly clear. Cooler with lows in the upper 60s. North winds 10 to 15 miles per hour. Wednesday, mostly sunny. Cooler with highs in the lower 80s. North winds 5 to 10 miles per hour. Wednesday night, partly cloudy in the evening, then clearing. Lows in the lower 60s. Northeast winds 5 to 10 miles per hour. Thursday, mostly sunny. Highs in the lower 80s. East winds around 5 miles per hour. Thursday night, partly cloudy. Lows in the lower 60s. Friday, partly sunny in the morning, then becoming mostly cloudy. A chance of showers. A slight chance of thunderstorms in the afternoon. Highs around 80. Chance of rain 40%. Friday night, mostly cloudy with a slight chance of showers and thunderstorms. Lows in the mid-60s. Chance of rain 20%.
Saturday, mostly sunny. Highs in the upper 80s. Saturday night through Sunday night, mostly clear. Lows in the lower 70s. Highs in the mid-90s. Heat index values up to 105. Monday, mostly sunny. Highs in the mid-90s. Heat index values up to 100. At 3 a.m. at Lambert Field in St. Louis, it was cloudy with a temperature of 83 degrees. The dew point was 75, giving us a relative humidity of 77%, producing a heat index of 90. The wind was southwest at 10 miles an hour, and the pressure was 29.81 inches and falling. Elsewhere in the metro area, in Chesterfield, it was cloudy and the temperature was 81. In Cahokia, it was mostly cloudy and 81 degrees. In St. Charles, it was mostly cloudy and 83. Across the region, it was cloudy in Columbia, Missouri, with a temperature of 79. In Quincy, it was cloudy and 77 degrees. In Kansas City, it was mostly cloudy and the temperature was 82. It was clear in Springfield, Missouri, with a temperature of 78. In Rolla, it was partly cloudy and the temperature was 76. In Farmington, it was 77 degrees. It was partly cloudy in Cape Girardeau, with 75 degrees. It was cloudy in Springfield, Illinois, with a temperature of 77. Once again in St. Louis, it was cloudy, the temperature was 83 degrees, and the wind was southwest at 10 miles an hour. This is a special weather statement for the following counties in Missouri, Franklin, Jefferson, St. Charles, St. Louis City, St. Louis, and Warren, and the following counties in Illinois, Madison, Monroe, and St. Clair. Heat advisory remains in effect until 7 p.m. this evening. Heat index values of 100 to 110 degrees. For portions of south central and southwest Illinois and central, east central, and southeast Missouri. Until 7 p.m. this evening. Hot temperatures and high humidity may cause heat illnesses. This is the fourth straight day with heat index values of 100 degrees or higher over parts of the area. The current time is 3:19 a.m. Central Daylight Time. 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This program originates from the National Weather Service Forecast Office in St. Louis, Missouri, and serves parts of East Central Missouri and Southwest Illinois, including the St. Louis metro area and surrounding counties. Heat advisory in effect until 7 p.m. this evening. Today, partly sunny with a slight chance of showers and thunderstorms this morning, then sunny this afternoon. Highs in the mid-90s. Northwest winds 10 to 15 miles per hour. Chance of rain 20%. Heat index values up to 105. Tonight, mostly clear. Cooler with lows in the upper 60s. North winds 10 to 15 miles per hour. Wednesday, mostly sunny. Cooler with highs in the lower 80s. North winds 5 to 10 miles per hour. Wednesday night, partly cloudy in the evening, then clearing. Lows in the lower 60s. Northeast winds 5 to 10 miles per hour. Thursday, mostly sunny. Highs in the lower 80s. East winds around 5 miles per hour. Thursday night, partly cloudy. Lows in the lower 60s. Friday, partly sunny in the morning, then becoming mostly cloudy. A chance of showers. A slight chance of thunderstorms in the afternoon. Highs around 80. Chance of rain 40%. Friday night, mostly cloudy with a slight chance of showers and thunderstorms. Lows in the mid-60s. Chance of rain 20%. Saturday, mostly sunny. Highs in the upper 80s. Saturday night through Sunday night, mostly clear. Lows in the lower 70s. Highs in the mid-90s. Heat index values up to 105. Monday, mostly sunny. Highs in the mid-90s. Heat index values up to 100.
At 3 a.m. at Lambert Field in St. Louis, it was cloudy with a temperature of 83 degrees. The dew point was 75, giving us a relative humidity of 77%, producing a heat index of 90. The wind was southwest at 10 miles an hour, and the pressure was 29.81 inches and falling. Elsewhere in the metro area, in Chesterfield, it was cloudy and the temperature was 81. In Cahokia, it was mostly cloudy and 81 degrees. In St. Charles, it was mostly cloudy and 83. Across the region, it was cloudy in Columbia, Missouri, with a temperature of 79. In Quincy, it was cloudy and 77 degrees. In Kansas City, it was mostly cloudy and the temperature was 82. It was clear in Springfield, Missouri, with a temperature of 78. In Rolla, it was partly cloudy and the temperature was 76. In Farmington, it was 77 degrees. It was partly cloudy in Cape Girardeau, with 70. It was cloudy with a temperature of 83 degrees.

Columbia, Missouri, with a temperature of 79. In Quincy, it was cloudy and 77 degrees. In Kansas City, it was mostly cloudy and the temperature was 82. It was clear in Springfield, Missouri, with a temperature of 78. In Rolla, it was partly cloudy and the temperature was 76. In Farmington, it was 77 degrees. It was partly cloudy in Cape Girardeau, with 75 degrees. It was cloudy in Springfield, Illinois, with a temperature of 77. Once again in St. Louis, it was cloudy, the temperature was 83 degrees, and the wind was southwest at 10 miles an hour. This is a special weather statement for the following counties in Missouri, Franklin, Jefferson, St. Charles, St. Louis City, St. Louis, and Warren, and the following counties in Illinois, Madison, Monroe, and St. Clair. Heat advisory remains in effect until 7 p.m. this evening. Heat index values of 100 to 110 degrees. For portions of south central and southwest Illinois and central, east central, and southeast Missouri. Until 7 p.m. this evening. Hot temperatures and high humidity may cause heat illnesses. This is the fourth straight day with heat index values of 100 degrees or higher over parts of the area. Air quality alert in effect until midnight tonight. The Illinois Environmental Protection Agency in Springfield, Illinois is forecasting unhealthy conditions for sensitive groups USG for fine particulates from wildfire smoke until midnight tonight. 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Residents are urged to reduce pollution levels. Air quality forecasts and tips on how you can reduce your emissions can be found at www.erno.gov. 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The current time is 3:24 a.m. Central Daylight Time. 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Heat advisory in effect until 7 p.m. this evening. Today, partly sunny with a slight chance of showers and thunderstorms this morning, then sunny this afternoon. Highs in the mid-90s. Northwest winds 10 to 15 miles per hour. Chance of rain 20%. Heat index values up to 105. Tonight, mostly clear. Cooler with lows in the upper 60s. North winds 10 to 15 miles per hour. Wednesday, mostly sunny. Cooler with highs in the lower 80s. North winds 5 to 10 miles per hour. Wednesday night, partly cloudy in the evening, then clearing. Lows in the lower 60s. Northeast winds 5 to 10 miles per hour. Thursday, mostly sunny. Highs in the lower 80s. East winds around 5 miles per hour. Thursday night, partly cloudy. Lows in the lower 60s. Friday, partly sunny in the morning, then becoming mostly cloudy. A chance of showers. A slight chance of thunderstorms in the afternoon. Highs around 80. Chance of rain 40%. Friday night, mostly cloudy with a slight chance of showers and thunderstorms. Lows in the mid-60s. Chance of rain 20%. Saturday, mostly sunny. Highs in the upper 80s. Saturday night through Sunday night, mostly clear. Lows in the lower 70s. Highs in the mid-90s. Heat index values up to 105. Monday, mostly sunny. Highs in the mid-90s. Heat index values up to 100. At 3 a.m. at Lambert Field in St. Louis, it was cloudy with a temperature of 83 degrees. The dew point was 75, giving us a relative humidity of 77%, producing a heat index of 90. The wind was southwest at 10 miles an hour, and the pressure was 29.81 inches and falling. Elsewhere in the metro area,

In Chesterfield, it was cloudy and the temperature was 81. In Cahokia, it was mostly cloudy and 81 degrees. In St. Charles, it was mostly cloudy and 83. Across the region, it was cloudy in Columbia, Missouri, with a temperature of 79. In Quincy, it was cloudy and 77 degrees. In Kansas City, it was mostly cloudy and the temperature was 82. It was clear in Springfield, Missouri, with a temperature of 78. In Rolla, it was partly cloudy and the temperature was 76. In Farmington, it was 77 degrees. It was partly cloudy in Cape Girardeau, with 75 degrees. It was cloudy in Springfield, Illinois, with a temperature of 77. Once again in St. Louis, it was cloudy, the temperature was 83 degrees, and the wind was southwest at 10 miles an hour. This is a special weather statement for the following counties in Missouri, Franklin, Jefferson, St. Charles, St. Louis City, St. Louis, and Warren, and the following counties in Illinois, Madison, Monroe, and St. Clair. Heat advisory remains in effect until 7 p.m. this evening. Heat index values of 100 to 110 degrees. For portions of south central and southwest Illinois and central, east central, and southeast Missouri. Until 7 p.m. this evening. Hot temperatures and high humidity may cause heat illnesses. This is the fourth straight day with heat index values of 100 degrees or higher over parts of the area. The current time is 3:29 a.m. Central Daylight Time. 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This program originates from the National Weather Service Forecast Office in St. Louis, Missouri, and serves parts of east central Missouri and southwest Illinois, including the St. Louis metro area and surrounding counties. Heat advisory in effect until 7 p.m. this evening. Today, partly sunny with a slight chance of showers and thunderstorms this morning, then sunny this afternoon. Highs in the mid-90s. Northwest winds 10 to 15 miles per hour. Chance of rain 20%. Heat index values up to 105. Tonight, mostly clear. Cooler with lows in the upper 60s. North winds 10 to 15 miles per hour. Wednesday, mostly sunny. Cooler with highs in the lower 80s. North winds 5 to 10 miles per hour. Wednesday night, partly cloudy in the evening, then clearing. Lows in the lower 60s. Northeast winds 5 to 10 miles per hour. Thursday, mostly sunny. Highs in the lower 80s. East winds around 5 miles per hour. Thursday night, partly cloudy. Lows in the lower 60s. Friday, partly sunny in the morning, then becoming mostly cloudy. A chance of showers. A slight chance of thunderstorms in the afternoon. Highs around 80. Chance of rain 40%. Friday night, mostly cloudy with a slight chance of showers and thunderstorms. Lows in the mid-60s. Chance of rain 20%. Saturday, mostly sunny. Highs in the upper 80s. Saturday night through Sunday night, mostly clear. Lows in the lower 70s. Highs in the mid-90s. Heat index values up to 105. Monday, mostly sunny. Highs in the mid-90s. Heat index values up to 100. At 3 a.m. at Lambert Field in St. Louis, it was cloudy with a temperature of 83 degrees. The dew point was 75, giving us a relative humidity of 77%, producing a heat index of 90. The wind was southwest at 10 miles an hour, and the pressure was 29.81 inches and falling. Elsewhere in the metro area, in Chesterfield, it was cloudy and the temperature was 81. In Cahokia, it was mostly cloudy and 81 degrees. In St. Charles, it was mostly cloudy and 83. Across the region, it was cloudy in Columbia, Missouri, with a temperature of 79. In Quincy, it was cloudy and 77 degrees. In Kansas City, it was mostly cloudy and the temperature
82. It was clear in Springfield, Missouri, with a temperature of 78. In Rolla, it was partly cloudy and the temperature was 76. In Farmington, it was 77 degrees. It was partly cloudy in Cape Girardeau, with 75 degrees. It was cloudy in Springfield, Illinois, with a temperature of 77. Once again in St. Louis, it was cloudy, the temperature was 83 degrees, and the wind was southwest at 10 miles an hour. This is a special weather statement for the following counties in Missouri, Franklin, Jefferson, St. Charles, St. Louis City, St. Louis, and Warren, and the following counties in Illinois, Madison, Monroe, and St. Clair. Heat advisory remains in effect until 7 p.m. this evening. Heat index values of 100 to 110 degrees. For portions of south central and southwest Illinois and central, east central, and southeast Missouri. Until 7 p.m. this evening. Hot temperatures and high humidity may cause heat illnesses. This is the fourth straight day with heat index values of 100 degrees or higher over parts of the area. The current time is 3:33 a.m. Central Daylight Time. 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Heat advisory in effect until 7 p.m. this evening. Today, partly sunny with a slight chance of showers and thunderstorms this morning, then sunny this afternoon. Highs in the mid-90s. Northwest winds 10 to 15 miles per hour. Chance of rain 20%. Heat index values up to 105. Tonight, mostly clear. Cooler with lows in the upper 60s. North winds 10 to 15 miles per hour. Wednesday, mostly sunny. Cooler with highs in the lower 80s. North winds 5 to 10 miles per hour. Wednesday night, partly cloudy in the evening, then clearing. Lows in the lower 60s. Northeast winds 5 to 10 miles per hour. Thursday, mostly sunny. Highs in the lower 80s. East winds around 5 miles per hour. Thursday night, partly cloudy. Lows in the lower 60s. Friday, partly sunny in the morning, then becoming mostly cloudy. A chance of showers. A slight chance of thunderstorms in the afternoon. Highs around 80. Chance of rain 40%. Friday night, mostly cloudy with a slight chance of showers and thunderstorms. Lows in the mid-60s. Chance of rain 20%. Saturday, mostly sunny. Highs in the upper 80s. Saturday night through Sunday night, mostly clear. Lows in the lower 70s. Highs in the mid-90s. Heat index values up to 105. Monday, mostly sunny. Highs in the mid-90s. Heat index values up to 100. At 3 a.m. at Lambert Field in St. Louis, it was cloudy with a temperature of 83 degrees. The dew point was 75, giving us a relative humidity of 77%, producing a heat index of 90. The wind was southwest at 10 miles an hour, and the pressure was 29.81 inches and falling. Elsewhere in the metro area, in Chesterfield, it was cloudy and the temperature was 81. In Cahokia, it was mostly cloudy and 81 degrees. In St. Charles, it was mostly cloudy and 83. Across the region, it was cloudy in Columbia, Missouri, with a temperature of 79. In Quincy, it was cloudy and 77 degrees. In Kansas City, it was mostly cloudy and the temperature was 82. It was clear in Springfield, Missouri, with a temperature of 78. In Rolla, it was partly cloudy and the temperature was 76. In Farmington, it was 77 degrees. It was partly cloudy in Cape Girardeau, with 75 degrees. It was cloudy in Springfield, Illinois, with a temperature of 77. Once again in St. Louis, it was...
cloudy. The temperature was 83 degrees and the wind was southwest at 10 miles an hour. This is a special weather statement for the following counties in Missouri: Franklin, Jefferson, St. Charles, St. Louis City, St. Louis, and Warren, and the following counties in Illinois: Madison, Monroe, and St. Clair. Heat advisory remains in effect until 7 p.m. this evening. Heat index values of 100 to 110 degrees. For portions of south central and southwest Illinois and central, east central, and southeast Missouri until 7 p.m. this evening. Hot temperatures and high humidity may cause heat illnesses. This is the fourth straight day with heat index values of 100 degrees or higher over parts of the area. The current time is 3:38 a.m. Central Daylight Time. 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Heat advisory in effect until 7 p.m. this evening. Today, partly sunny with a slight chance of showers and thunderstorms this morning, then sunny this afternoon. Highs in the mid-90s. Northwest winds 10 to 15 miles per hour. Chance of rain 20%. Heat index values up to 105. Tonight, mostly clear. Cooler with lows in the upper 60s. North winds 10 to 15 miles per hour. Wednesday, mostly sunny. Cooler with highs in the lower 80s. North winds 5 to 10 miles per hour. Wednesday night, partly cloudy in the evening, then clearing. Lows in the lower 60s. Northeast winds 5 to 10 miles per hour. Thursday, mostly sunny. Highs in the lower 80s. East winds around 5 miles per hour. Thursday night, partly cloudy. Lows in the lower 60s. Friday, partly sunny in the morning, then becoming mostly cloudy. A chance of showers. A slight chance of thunderstorms in the afternoon. Highs around 80. Chance of rain 40%. Friday night, mostly cloudy with a slight chance of showers and thunderstorms. Lows in the mid-60s. Chance of rain 20%. Saturday, mostly sunny. Highs in the upper 80s. Saturday night through Sunday night, mostly clear. Lows in the lower 70s. Highs in the mid-90s. Heat index values up to 105. Monday, mostly sunny. Highs in the mid-90s. Heat index values up to 100. 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At 3 a.m. at Lambert Field in St. Louis, it was cloudy with a temperature of 83 degrees. The dew point was 75, giving us a relative humidity of 77%, producing a heat index of 90. The wind was southwest at 10 miles an hour, and the pressure was 29.81 inches and falling. Elsewhere in the metro area, in Chesterfield, it was cloudy and the temperature was 81. In Cahokia, it was mostly cloudy and 81 degrees. In St. Charles, it was mostly cloudy and 83. Across the region, it was cloudy in Columbia, Missouri, with a temperature of 79. In Quincy, it was cloudy and 77 degrees. In Kansas City, it was mostly cloudy and the temperature was 82. It was clear in Springfield, Missouri, with a temperature of 78. In Rolla, it was partly cloudy and the temperature was 76.
Farmington, it was 77 degrees. It was partly cloudy in Cape Girardeau, with 75 degrees. It was cloudy in Springfield, Illinois, with a temperature of 77. Once again in St. Louis, it was cloudy. The temperature was 83 degrees and the wind was southwest at 10 miles an hour. This is a special weather statement for the following counties in Missouri: Franklin, Jefferson, St. Charles, St. Louis City, St. Louis, and Warren, and the following counties in Illinois: Madison, Monroe, and St. Clair. Heat advisory remains in effect until 7 p.m. this evening. Heat index values of 100 to 110 degrees. For portions of south central and southwest Illinois and central, east central, and southeast Missouri. Until 7 p.m. this evening. Hot temperatures and high humidity may cause heat illnesses. This is the fourth straight day with heat index values of 100 degrees or higher over parts of the area. The current time is 3:43 a.m. Central Daylight Time. 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Heat advisory in effect until 7 p.m. this evening. Today, partly sunny with a slight chance of showers and thunderstorms this morning, then sunny this afternoon. Highs in the mid-90s. Northwest winds 10 to 15 miles per hour. Chance of rain 20%. Heat index values up to 105. Tonight, mostly clear. Cooler with lows in the upper 60s. North winds 10 to 15 miles per hour. Wednesday, mostly sunny. Cooler with highs in the lower 80s. North winds 5 to 10 miles per hour. Wednesday night, partly cloudy in the evening, then clearing. Lows in the lower 60s. Northeast winds 5 to 10 miles per hour. Thursday, mostly sunny. Highs in the lower 80s. East winds around 5 miles per hour. Thursday night, partly cloudy. Lows in the lower 60s. Friday, partly sunny in the morning, then becoming mostly cloudy. A chance of showers. A slight chance of thunderstorms in the afternoon. Highs around 80. Chance of rain 40%. Friday night, mostly cloudy with a slight chance of showers and thunderstorms. Lows in the mid-60s. Chance of rain 20%. Saturday, mostly sunny. Highs in the upper 80s. Saturday night through Sunday night, mostly clear. Lows in the lower 70s. Highs in the mid-90s. Heat index values up to 105. Monday, mostly sunny. Highs in the mid-90s. Heat index values up to 100. At 3 a.m. at Lambert Field in St. Louis, it was cloudy with a temperature of 83 degrees. The dew point was 75, giving us a relative humidity of 77%, producing a heat index of 90. The wind was southwest at 10 miles an hour, and the pressure was 29.81 inches and falling. Elsewhere in the metro area, in Chesterfield, it was cloudy and the temperature was 81. In Cahokia, it was mostly cloudy and 81 degrees. In St. Charles, it was mostly cloudy and 83. Across the region, it was cloudy in Columbia, Missouri, with a temperature of 79. In Quincy, it was cloudy and 77 degrees. In Kansas City, it was mostly cloudy and the temperature was 82. It was clear in Springfield, Missouri, with a temperature of 78. In Rolla, it was partly cloudy and the temperature was 76. In Farmington, it was 77 degrees. It was partly cloudy in Cape Girardeau, with 75 degrees. It was cloudy in Springfield, Illinois, with a temperature of 77. Once again in St. Louis, it was cloudy. The temperature was 83 degrees and the wind was southwest at 10 miles an hour. This is a special weather statement for the following counties in Missouri:
Franklin, Jefferson, St. Charles, St. Louis City, St. Louis and Warren, and the following counties in Illinois, Madison, Monroe, and St. Clair. Heat advisory remains in effect until 7 p.m. this evening. Heat index values of 100 to 110 degrees. For portions of south central and southwest Illinois and central, east central, and southeast Missouri. Until 7 p.m. this evening. Hot temperatures and high humidity may cause heat illnesses. This is the fourth straight day with heat index values of 100 degrees or higher over parts of the area. The current time is 3:48 a.m. Central Daylight Time. 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This program originates from the National Weather Service Forecast Office in St. Louis, Missouri, and serves parts of East Central Missouri and Southwest Illinois, including the St. Louis metro area and surrounding counties. Heat advisory in effect until 7 p.m. this evening. Today, partly sunny with a slight chance of showers and thunderstorms this morning, then sunny this afternoon. Highs in the mid-90s. Northwest winds 10 to 15 miles per hour. Chance of rain 20%. Heat index values up to 105. Tonight, mostly clear. Cooler with lows in the upper 60s. North winds 10 to 15 miles per hour. Wednesday, mostly sunny. Cooler with highs in the lower 80s. North winds 5 to 10 miles per hour. Wednesday night, partly cloudy in the evening, then clearing. Lows in the lower 60s. Northeast winds 5 to 10 miles per hour. Thursday, mostly sunny. Highs in the lower 80s. East winds around 5 miles per hour. Thursday night, partly cloudy. Lows in the lower 60s. Friday, partly sunny in the morning, then becoming mostly cloudy. A chance of showers. A slight chance of thunderstorms in the afternoon. Highs around 80. Chance of rain 40%. Friday night, mostly cloudy with a slight chance of showers and thunderstorms. Lows in the mid-60s. Chance of rain 20%. Saturday, mostly sunny. Highs in the upper 80s. Saturday night through Sunday night, mostly clear. Lows in the lower 70s. Highs in the mid-90s. Heat index values up to 105. Monday, mostly sunny. Highs in the mid-90s. Heat index values up to 100. At 3 a.m. at Lambert Field in St. Louis, it was cloudy with a temperature of 83 degrees. The dew point was 75, giving us a relative humidity of 77%, producing a heat index of 90. The wind was southwest at 10 miles an hour, and the pressure was 29.81 inches and falling. Elsewhere in the metro area, in Chesterfield, it was cloudy and the temperature was 81. In Cahokia, it was mostly cloudy and 81 degrees. In St. Charles, it was mostly cloudy and 83. Across the region, it was cloudy in Columbia, Missouri, with a temperature of 79. In Quincy, it was cloudy and 77 degrees. In Kansas City, it was mostly cloudy and the temperature was 82. It was clear in Springfield, Missouri, with a temperature of 78. In Rolla, it was partly cloudy and the temperature was 76. In Farmington, it was 77 degrees. It was partly cloudy in Cape Girardeau, with 75 degrees. It was cloudy in Springfield, Illinois, with a temperature of 77. Once again in St. Louis, it was cloudy, the temperature was 83 degrees, and the wind was southwest at 10 miles an hour. This is a special weather statement for the following counties in Missouri, Franklin, Jefferson, St. Charles, St. Louis City, St. Louis and Warren, and the following counties in Illinois, Madison, Monroe and St. Clair. Heat advisory remains in effect until 7 p.m. this evening. Heat index values of 100 to 110 degrees. For portions of south central and southwest Illinois and central, east central, and southeast Missouri. In
7 p.m. this evening. Hot temperatures and high humidity may cause heat illnesses. This is the fourth straight day with heat index values of 100 degrees or higher over parts of the area. The current time is 3:52 a.m. Central Daylight Time. 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This program originates from the National Weather Service Forecast Office in St. Louis, Missouri, and serves parts of East Central Missouri and Southwest Illinois, including the St. Louis metro area and surrounding counties. Heat advisory in effect until 7 p.m. this evening. Today, partly sunny with a slight chance of showers and thunderstorms this morning, then sunny this afternoon. Highs in the mid-90s. Northwest winds 10 to 15 miles per hour. Chance of rain 20%. Heat index values up to 105. Tonight, mostly clear. Cooler with lows in the upper 60s. North winds 10 to 15 miles per hour. Wednesday, mostly sunny. Cooler with highs in the lower 80s. North winds 5 to 10 miles per hour. Wednesday night, partly cloudy in the evening, then clearing. Lows in the lower 60s. Northeast winds 5 to 10 miles per hour. Thursday, mostly sunny. Highs in the lower 80s. East winds around 5 miles per hour. Thursday night, partly cloudy. Lows in the lower 60s. Friday, partly sunny in the morning, then becoming mostly cloudy. A chance of showers. A slight chance of thunderstorms in the afternoon. Highs around 80. Chance of rain 40%. Friday night, mostly cloudy with a slight chance of showers and thunderstorms. Lows in the mid-60s. Chance of rain 20%. Saturday, mostly sunny. Highs in the upper 80s. Saturday night through Sunday night, mostly clear. Lows in the lower 70s. Highs in the mid-90s. Heat index values up to 105. Monday, mostly sunny. Highs in the mid-90s. Heat index values up to 100. Air quality alert in effect until midnight tonight. 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Heat advisory in effect until 7 p.m. this evening. Today, partly sunny with a chance of showers with a slight chance of thunderstorms this morning, then sunny this afternoon. Highs in the mid-90s. Northwest winds 10 to 15 miles per hour. Chance of rain 50%. Heat index values up to 105. Tonight, mostly clear. Cooler with lows in the upper 60s. North winds 10 to 15 miles per hour. Wednesday, mostly sunny. Cooler with highs in the lower 80s. North winds 5 to 10 miles per hour. Wednesday night, partly cloudy in the evening, then clearing. Lows in the lower 60s. Northeast winds 5 to 10 miles per hour. Thursday, mostly sunny. Highs in the lower 80s. East winds around 5 miles per hour. Thursday night, partly cloudy. Lows in the lower 60s. Friday, partly sunny in the morning, then becoming mostly cloudy. A chance of showers. A slight chance of thunderstorms in the afternoon. Highs around 80. Chance of rain 40%. Friday night, mostly cloudy with a slight chance of showers and thunderstorms. Lows in the mid-60s. Chance of rain 20%. Saturday, mostly sunny. Highs in the upper 80s. Saturday night through Sunday night, mostly clear. Lows
lows in the lower 70s, highs in the mid-90s, heat index values up to 105. Monday, mostly sunny, highs in the mid-90s, heat index values up to 100. At 3 a.m. at Lambert Field in St. Louis, it was cloudy with a temperature of 83 degrees. The dew point was 75, giving us a relative humidity of 77%, producing a heat index of 90. The wind was southwest at 10 miles an hour, and the pressure was 29.81 inches and falling. Elsewhere in the metro area, in Chesterfield, it was cloudy and the temperature was 81. In Cahokia, it was mostly cloudy and 81 degrees. In St. Charles, it was mostly cloudy and 83. Across the region, it was cloudy in Columbia, Missouri, with a temperature of 79. In Quincy, it was cloudy and 77 degrees. In Kansas City, it was mostly cloudy and the temperature was 82. It was clear in Springfield, Missouri, with a temperature of 78. In Rolla, it was partly cloudy and the temperature was 76. In Farmington, it was 77 degrees. It was partly cloudy in Cape Girardeau, with 75 degrees. It was cloudy in Springfield, Illinois, with a temperature of 77. Once again in St. Louis, it was cloudy, the temperature was 83 degrees, and the wind was southwest at 10 miles an hour. This is a special weather statement for the following counties in Missouri, Franklin, Jefferson, St. Charles, St. Louis City, St. Louis, and Warren, and the following counties in Illinois, Madison, Monroe, and St. Clair. Heat advisory remains in effect until 7 p.m. this evening. Heat index values of 100 to 110 degrees. For portions of south central and southwest Illinois and central, east central, and southeast Missouri. Until 7 p.m. this evening. Hot temperatures and high humidity may cause heat illnesses. This is the fourth straight day with heat index values of 100 degrees or higher over parts of the area. The current time is 3:59 a.m. Central Daylight Time. 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This program originates from the National Weather Service Forecast Office in St. Louis, Missouri, and serves parts of East Central Missouri and Southwest Illinois, including the St. Louis metro area and surrounding counties. Heat advisory in effect until 7 p.m. this evening. Today, partly sunny with a chance of showers with a slight chance of thunderstorms this morning, then sunny this afternoon. Highs in the mid-90s. Northwest winds 10 to 15 miles per hour. Chance of rain 50%. Heat index values up to 105. Tonight, mostly clear. Cooler with lows in the upper 60s. North winds 10 to 15 miles per hour. Wednesday, mostly sunny. Cooler with highs in the lower 80s. North winds 5 to 10 miles per hour. Wednesday night, partly cloudy in the evening, then clearing. Lows in the lower 60s. Northeast winds 5 to 10 miles per hour. Thursday, mostly sunny. Highs in the lower 80s. East winds around 5 miles per hour. Thursday night, partly cloudy. Lows in the lower 60s. Friday, partly sunny in the morning, then becoming mostly cloudy. A chance of showers. A slight chance of thunderstorms in the afternoon. Highs around 80. Chance of rain 40%. Friday night, mostly cloudy with a slight chance of showers and thunderstorms. Lows in the mid-60s. Chance of rain 20%. Saturday, mostly sunny. Highs in the upper 80s. Saturday night through Sunday night, mostly clear. Lows in the lower 70s. Highs in the mid-90s. Heat index values up to 105. Monday, mostly sunny. Highs in the mid-90s. Heat index values up to 100. At 3 a.m. at Lambert Field in St. Louis, it was cloudy with a temperature of 83 degrees.
The dew point was 75, giving us a relative humidity of 77%, producing a heat index of 90. The wind was southwest at 10 miles an hour, and the pressure was 29.81 inches and falling. Elsewhere in the metro area, in Chesterfield, it was cloudy and the temperature was 81. In Cahokia, it was mostly cloudy and 81 degrees. In St. Charles, it was mostly cloudy and 83. Across the region, it was cloudy in Columbia, Missouri, with a temperature of 79. In Quincy, it was cloudy and 77 degrees. In Kansas City, it was mostly cloudy and the temperature was 82. It was clear in Springfield, Missouri, with a temperature of 78. In Rolla, it was partly cloudy and the temperature was 76. In Farmington, it was 77 degrees. It was partly cloudy in Cape Girardeau, with 75 degrees. It was cloudy in Springfield, Illinois, with a temperature of 77. Once again in St. Louis, it was cloudy, the temperature was 83 degrees, and the wind was southwest at 10 miles an hour. This is a special weather statement for the following counties in Missouri, Franklin, Jefferson, St. Charles, St. Louis City, St. Louis, and Warren, and the following counties in Illinois, Madison, Monroe, and St. Clair. Heat advisory remains in effect until 7 p.m. this evening. Heat index values of 100 to 110 degrees. For portions of south central and southwest Illinois and central, east central, and southeast Missouri. Until 7 p.m. this evening. Hot temperatures and high humidity may cause heat illnesses. This is the fourth straight day with heat index values of 100 degrees or higher over parts of the area. The current time is 4:04 a.m. Central Daylight Time. 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Heat advisory in effect until 7 p.m. this evening. Today, partly sunny with a chance of showers with a slight chance of thunderstorms this morning, then sunny this afternoon. Highs in the mid-90s. Northwest winds 10 to 15 miles per hour. Chance of rain 50%. Heat index values up to 105. Tonight, mostly clear. Cooler with lows in the upper 60s. North winds 10 to 15 miles per hour. Wednesday, mostly sunny. Cooler with highs in the lower 80s. North winds 5 to 10 miles per hour. Wednesday night, partly cloudy in the evening, then clearing. Lows in the lower 60s. Northeast winds 5 to 10 miles per hour. Thursday, mostly sunny. Highs in the lower 80s. East winds around 5 miles per hour. Thursday night, partly cloudy. Lows in the lower 60s. Friday, partly sunny in the morning, then becoming mostly cloudy. A chance of showers. A slight chance of thunderstorms in the afternoon. Highs around 80. Chance of rain 40%. Friday night, mostly cloudy with a slight chance of showers and thunderstorms. Lows in the mid-60s. Chance of rain 20%. Saturday, mostly sunny. Highs in the upper 80s. Saturday night through Sunday night, mostly clear. Lows in the lower 70s. Highs in the mid-90s. Heat index values up to 105. Monday, mostly sunny. Highs in the mid-90s. Heat index values up to 100. At 3 a.m. at Lambert Field in St. Louis, it was cloudy with a temperature of 83 degrees. The dew point was 75, giving us a relative humidity of 77%, producing a heat index of 90. The wind was southwest at 10 miles an hour, and the pressure was 29.81 inches and falling. Elsewhere in the metro area, in Chesterfield, it was cloudy and the temperature was 81. In Cahokia, it was mostly cloudy and 81 degrees.
In St. Charles, it was mostly cloudy and 83. Across the region, it was cloudy in Columbia, Missouri, with a temperature of 79. In Quincy, it was cloudy and 77 degrees. In Kansas City, it was mostly cloudy and the temperature was 82. It was clear in Springfield, Missouri, with a temperature of 78. In Rolla, it was partly cloudy and the temperature was 76. In Farmington, it was 77 degrees. It was partly cloudy in Cape Girardeau, with 75 degrees. It was cloudy in Springfield, Illinois, with a temperature of 77. Once again in St. Louis, it was cloudy, the temperature was 83 degrees and the wind was southwest at 10 miles an hour. This is a special weather statement for the following counties in Missouri, Franklin, Jefferson, St. Charles, St. Louis City, St. Louis, and Warren, and the following counties in Illinois, Madison, Monroe, and St. Clair. Heat advisory remains in effect until 7 p.m. this evening. Heat index values of 100 to 110 degrees. For portions of south central and southwest Illinois and central, east central, and southeast Missouri. Until 7 p.m. this evening. Hot temperatures and high humidity may cause heat illnesses. This is the fourth straight day with heat index values of 100 degrees or higher over parts of the area. Air quality alert in effect until midnight tonight. The Illinois Environmental Protection Agency in Springfield, Illinois is forecasting unhealthy conditions for sensitive groups USG for fine particulates from wildfire smoke until midnight tonight. 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The current time is 4:09 a.m. Central Daylight Time. 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Heat advisory in effect until 7 p.m. this evening. Today, partly sunny with a chance of showers with a slight chance of thunderstorms this morning, then sunny this afternoon. Highs in the mid-90s. Northwest winds 10 to 15 miles per hour. Chance of rain 50%. Heat index values up to 105. Tonight, mostly clear. Cooler with lows in the upper 60s. North winds 10 to 15 miles per hour. Wednesday, mostly sunny. Cooler with highs in the lower 80s. North winds 5 to 10 miles per hour. Wednesday night, partly cloudy in the evening, then clearing. Lows in the lower 60s. Northeast winds 5 to 10 miles per hour. Thursday, mostly sunny. Highs in the lower 80s. East winds around 5 miles per hour. Thursday night, partly cloudy. Lows in the lower 60s. Friday, partly sunny in the morning, then becoming mostly cloudy. A chance of showers. A slight chance of thunderstorms in the afternoon. Highs around 80. Chance of rain 40%. Friday night, mostly cloudy with a slight chance of showers and thunderstorms. Lows in the mid-60s. Chance of rain 20%. Saturday, mostly sunny. Highs in the upper 80s. Saturday night through Sunday night, mostly clear. Lows in the lower 70s. Highs in the mid-90s. Heat index values up to 105. Monday, mostly sunny. Highs in the mid-90s. Heat index values up to 100. At 4 a.m. at Lambert Field in St. Louis, it was cloudy with a temperature of 83 degrees. The dew point was 75, giving us a relative humidity of 77%, producing a heat index of 90.
The wind was southwest at 15 miles an hour, and the pressure was 29.77 inches and falling. Elsewhere in the metro area, in Chesterfield, it was mostly cloudy and the temperature was 81. In Belleville, it was 81 degrees. In Cahokia, it was cloudy and 81 degrees. In St. Charles, it was mostly cloudy and 82. Across the region, it was partly cloudy in Columbia, Missouri, with a temperature of 79. In Quincy, it was cloudy and 77 degrees. In Kansas City, it was partly cloudy and the temperature was 79. It was clear in Springfield, Missouri, with a temperature of 78. In Rolla, it was mostly cloudy and the temperature was 77. In Farmington, it was 79 degrees. It was mostly cloudy in Cape Girardeau, with 75 degrees. It was cloudy in Springfield, Illinois, with a temperature of 77. Once again in St. Louis, it was cloudy, the temperature was 83 degrees and the wind was southwest at 15 miles an hour. This is a special weather statement for the following counties in Missouri, Franklin, Jefferson, St. Charles, St. Louis City, St. Louis and Warren, and the following counties in Illinois, Madison, Monroe and St. Clair. Heat advisory remains in effect until 7 p.m. this evening. Heat index values of 100 to 110 degrees. For portions of south central and southwest Illinois and central, east central, and southeast Missouri. Until 7 p.m. this evening. Hot temperatures and high humidity may cause heat illnesses. This is the fourth straight day with heat index values of 100 degrees or higher over parts of the area. The current time is 4:14 a.m. Central Daylight Time. 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Heat advisory in effect until 7 p.m. this evening. Today, partly sunny with a chance of showers with a slight chance of thunderstorms this morning, then sunny this afternoon. Highs in the mid-90s. Northwest winds 10 to 15 miles per hour. Chance of rain 50%. Heat index values up to 105. Tonight, mostly clear. Cooler with lows in the upper 60s. North winds 10 to 15 miles per hour. Wednesday, mostly sunny. Cooler with highs in the lower 80s. North winds 5 to 10 miles per hour. Wednesday night, partly cloudy in the evening, then clearing. Lows in the lower 60s. Northeast winds 5 to 10 miles per hour. Thursday, mostly sunny. Highs in the lower 80s. East winds around 5 miles per hour. Thursday night, partly cloudy. Lows in the lower 60s. Friday, partly sunny in the morning, then becoming mostly cloudy. A chance of showers. A slight chance of thunderstorms in the afternoon. Highs around 80. Chance of rain 40%. Friday night, mostly cloudy with a slight chance of showers and thunderstorms. Lows in the mid-60s. Chance of rain 20%. Saturday, mostly sunny. Highs in the upper 80s. Saturday night through Sunday night, mostly clear. Lows in the lower 70s. Highs in the mid-90s. Heat index values up to 105. Monday, mostly sunny. Highs in the mid-90s. Heat index values up to 100. At 4 a.m. at Lambert Field in St. Louis, it was cloudy with a temperature of 83 degrees. The dew point was 75, giving us a relative humidity of 77%, producing a heat index of 90. The wind was southwest at 15 miles an hour, and the pressure was 29.77 inches and falling. Elsewhere in the metro area, in Chesterfield, it was mostly cloudy and the temperature was 81. In Belleville, it was 81 degrees. In Cahokia, it was cloudy and 81 degrees.
In St. Charles, it was mostly cloudy and 82. Across the region, it was partly cloudy in Columbia, Missouri, with a temperature of 79. In Quincy, it was cloudy and 77 degrees. In Kansas City, it was partly cloudy and the temperature was 79. It was clear in Springfield, Missouri, with a temperature of 78. In Rolla, it was mostly cloudy and the temperature was 77. In Farmington, it was 79 degrees. It was mostly cloudy in Cape Girardeau, with 75 degrees. It was cloudy in Springfield, Illinois, with a temperature of 77. Once again in St. Louis, it was cloudy, the temperature was 83 degrees and the wind was southwest at 15 miles an hour. This is a special weather statement for the following counties in Missouri, Franklin, Jefferson, St. Charles, St. Louis City, St. Louis, and Warren, and the following counties in Illinois, Madison, Monroe, and St. Clair. Heat advisory remains in effect until 7 p.m. this evening. Heat index values of 100 to 110 degrees. For portions of south central and southwest Illinois and central, east central, and southeast Missouri. Until 7 p.m. this evening. Hot temperatures and high humidity may cause heat illnesses. This is the fourth straight day with heat index values of 100 degrees or higher over parts of the area. The current time is 4:19 a.m. Central Daylight Time. 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Heat advisory in effect until 7 p.m. this evening. Today, partly sunny with a chance of showers with a slight chance of thunderstorms this morning, then sunny this afternoon. Highs in the mid-90s. Northwest winds 10 to 15 miles per hour. Chance of rain 50%. Heat index values up to 105. Tonight, mostly clear. Cooler with lows in the upper 60s. North winds 10 to 15 miles per hour. Wednesday, mostly sunny. Cooler with highs in the lower 80s. North winds 5 to 10 miles per hour. Wednesday night, partly cloudy in the evening, then clearing. Lows in the lower 60s. Northeast winds 5 to 10 miles per hour. Thursday, mostly sunny. Highs in the lower 80s. East winds around 5 miles per hour. Thursday night, partly cloudy. Lows in the lower 60s. Friday, partly sunny in the morning, then becoming mostly cloudy. A chance of showers. A slight chance of thunderstorms in the afternoon. Highs around 80. Chance of rain 40%. Friday night, mostly cloudy with a slight chance of showers and thunderstorms. Lows in the mid-60s. Chance of rain 20%. Saturday, mostly sunny. Highs in the upper 80s. Saturday night through Sunday night, mostly clear. Lows in the lower 70s. Highs in the mid-90s. Heat index values up to 105. Monday, mostly sunny. Highs in the mid-90s. Heat index values up to 100. At 4 a.m. at Lambert Field in St. Louis, it was cloudy with a temperature of 83 degrees. The dew point was 75, giving us a relative humidity of 77%, producing a heat index of 90. The wind was southwest at 15 miles an hour, and the pressure was 29.77 inches and falling. Elsewhere in the metro area, in Chesterfield, it was mostly cloudy and the temperature was 81. In Belleville, it was 81 degrees. In Cahokia, it was cloudy and 81 degrees. In St. Charles, it was mostly cloudy and 82. Across the region, it was partly cloudy in Columbia, Missouri, with a temperature of 79. In Quincy, it was cloudy and 77 degrees. In Kansas City, it was partly cloudy and the temperature was 79.
it was clear in Springfield, Missouri, with a temperature of 78. In Rolla, it was mostly cloudy and the temperature was 77. In Farmington, it was 79 degrees. It was mostly cloudy in Cape Girardeau, with 75 degrees. It was cloudy in Springfield, Illinois, with a temperature of 77. Once again in St. Louis, it was cloudy, the temperature was 83 degrees and the wind was southwest at 15 miles an hour. This is a special weather statement for the following counties in Missouri, Franklin, Jefferson, St. Charles, St. Louis City, St. Louis, and Warren, and the following counties in Illinois, Madison, Monroe, and St. Clair. Heat advisory remains in effect until 7 p.m. this evening. Heat index values of 100 to 110 degrees. For portions of south central and southwest Illinois and central, east central, and southeast Missouri. Until 7 p.m. this evening. Hot temperatures and high humidity may cause heat illnesses. This is the fourth straight day with heat index values of 100 degrees or higher over parts of the region. It was 79 degrees.

Claire. Heat advisory remains in effect until 7 p.m. this evening. Heat index values of 100 to 110 degrees. For portions of south central and southwest Illinois and central, east central, and southeast Missouri. Until 7 p.m. this evening. Hot temperatures and high humidity may cause heat illnesses. This is the fourth straight day with heat index values of 100 degrees or higher over parts of the area. The current time is 4:23 a.m. Central Daylight Time. 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This program originates from the National Weather Service Forecast Office in St. Louis, Missouri, and serves parts of East Central Missouri and Southwest Illinois, including the St. Louis metro area and surrounding counties. 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Heat advisory in effect until 7 p.m. this evening. Today, partly sunny with a chance of showers with a slight chance of thunderstorms this morning, then sunny this afternoon. Highs in the mid-90s. Northwest winds 10 to 15 miles per hour. Chance of rain 50%. Heat index values up to 105. Tonight, mostly clear. Cooler with lows in the upper 60s. North winds 10 to 15 miles per hour. Wednesday, mostly sunny. Cooler with highs in the lower 80s. North winds 5 to 10 miles per hour. Wednesday night, partly cloudy in the evening, then clearing. Lows in the lower 60s. Northeast winds 5 to 10 miles per hour. Thursday, mostly sunny. Highs in the lower 80s. East winds around 5 miles per hour. Thursday night, partly cloudy. Lows in the lower 60s. Friday, partly sunny in the morning, then becoming mostly cloudy. A chance of showers. A slight chance of thunderstorms in the afternoon. Highs around 80. Chance of rain 40%. Friday night, mostly cloudy with a slight chance of showers and thunderstorms. Lows in the mid-60s. Chance of rain 20%. Saturday, mostly sunny. Highs in the upper 80s. Saturday night through Sunday night, mostly clear. Lows in the lower 70s. Highs in the mid-90s. Heat index values up to 105. Monday, mostly sunny. Highs in the mid-90s. Heat index values up to 100. At 4 a.m. at Lambert Field in St. Louis, it was cloudy with a temperature of 83 degrees. The dew point was 75, giving us a relative humidity of 77%, producing a heat index of 90. The wind was southwest at 15 miles an hour, and the pressure was 29.77 inches and falling. Elsewhere in the metro area, in Chesterfield, it was mostly cloudy and the temperature was 81. In Belleville, it was 81 degrees. In Cahokia, it was cloudy and 81 degrees. In St. Charles, it was mostly cloudy and 82. Across the region, it was partly cloudy in Columbia, Missouri, with a temperature of 79. In Quincy, it was cloudy and 77 degrees. In Kansas City, it was partly cloudy and the temperature was 79. It was clear in Springfield, Missouri, with a temperature of 78. In Rolla, it was mostly cloudy and the temperature was 77. In Farmington, it was 79 degrees. It was mostly cloudy in Cape Girardeau, with 75 degrees. It was cloudy in Springfield, Illinois, with a temperature of 77. Once again in St. Louis, it was cloudy. The

temperature was 83 degrees and the wind was southwest at 15 miles an hour. This is a special weather statement for the following counties in Missouri: Franklin, Jefferson, St. Charles, St. Louis City, St. Louis, and Warren, and the following counties in Illinois: Madison, Monroe, and St. Clair. Heat advisory remains in effect until 7 p.m. this evening. Heat index values of 100 to 110 degrees for portions of south central and southwest Illinois and central, east central, and southeast Missouri until 7 p.m. this evening. Hot temperatures and high humidity may cause heat illnesses. This is the fourth straight day with heat index values of 100 degrees or higher over parts of the area. The current time is 4:28 a.m. Central Daylight Time. 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This program originates from the National Weather Service Forecast Office in St. Louis, Missouri, and serves parts of East Central Missouri and Southwest Illinois, including the St. Louis metro area and surrounding counties. Heat advisory in effect until 7 p.m. this evening. Today, partly sunny with a chance of showers with a slight chance of thunderstorms this morning, then sunny this afternoon. Highs in the mid-90s. Northwest winds 10 to 15 miles per hour. Chance of rain 50%. Heat index values up to 105. Tonight, mostly clear. Cooler with lows in the upper 60s. North winds 10 to 15 miles per hour. Wednesday, mostly sunny. Cooler with highs in the lower 80s. North winds 5 to 10 miles per hour. Wednesday night, partly cloudy in the evening, then clearing. Lows in the lower 60s. Northeast winds 5 to 10 miles per hour. Thursday, mostly sunny. Highs in the lower 80s. East winds around 5 miles per hour. Thursday night, partly cloudy. Lows in the lower 60s. Friday, partly sunny in the morning, then becoming mostly cloudy. A chance of showers. A slight chance of thunderstorms in the afternoon. Highs around 80. Chance of rain 40%. Friday night, mostly cloudy with a slight chance of showers and thunderstorms. Lows in the mid-60s. Chance of rain 20%. Saturday, mostly sunny. Highs in the upper 80s. Saturday night through Sunday night, mostly clear. Lows in the lower 70s. Highs in the mid-90s. Heat index values up to 105. Monday, mostly sunny. Highs in the mid-90s. Heat index values up to 100. At 4 a.m. at Lambert Field in St. Louis, it was cloudy with a temperature of 83 degrees. The dew point was 75, giving us a relative humidity of 77%, producing a heat index of 90. The wind was southwest at 15 miles an hour, and the pressure was 29.77 inches and falling. Elsewhere in the metro area, in Chesterfield, it was mostly cloudy and the temperature was 81. In Belleville, it was 81 degrees. In Cahokia, it was cloudy and 81 degrees. In St. Charles, it was mostly cloudy and 82. Across the region, it was partly cloudy in Columbia, Missouri, with a temperature of 79. In Quincy, it was cloudy and 77 degrees. In Kansas City, it was partly cloudy and the temperature was 79. It was clear in Springfield, Missouri, with a temperature of 78. In Rolla, it was mostly cloudy and the temperature was 77. In Farmington, it was 79 degrees. It was mostly cloudy in Cape Girardeau, with 75 degrees. It was cloudy in Springfield, Illinois, with a temperature of 77. Once again in St. Louis, it was cloudy, the temperature was 83 degrees and the wind was southwest at 15 miles an hour. This is a special weather statement for the following counties in Missouri: Franklin, Jefferson, St. Charles, St. Louis City, St. Louis, and Warren, and the following counties in Illinois: Madison, Monroe, and St. Clair. Heat advisory.
area remains in effect until 7 p.m. this evening. Heat index values of 100 to 110 degrees. For portions of south central and southwest Illinois and central, east central, and southeast Missouri. Until 7 p.m. this evening. Hot temperatures and high humidity may cause heat illnesses. This is the fourth straight day with heat index values of 100 degrees or higher over parts of the area. The current time is 4:33 a.m. Central Daylight Time. 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This program originates from the National Weather Service Forecast Office in St. Louis, Missouri, and serves parts of East Central Missouri and Southwest Illinois, including the St. Louis metro area and surrounding counties. Heat advisory in effect until 7 p.m. this evening. Today, partly sunny with a chance of showers with a slight chance of thunderstorms this morning, then sunny this afternoon. Highs in the mid-90s. Northwest winds 10 to 15 miles per hour. Chance of rain 50%. Heat index values up to 105. Tonight, mostly clear. Cooler with lows in the upper 60s. North winds 10 to 15 miles per hour. Wednesday, mostly sunny. Cooler with highs in the lower 80s. North winds 5 to 10 miles per hour. Wednesday night, partly cloudy in the evening, then clearing. Lows in the lower 60s. Northeast winds 5 to 10 miles per hour. Thursday, mostly sunny. Highs in the lower 80s. East winds around 5 miles per hour. Thursday night, partly cloudy. Lows in the lower 60s. Friday, partly sunny in the morning, then becoming mostly cloudy. A chance of showers. A slight chance of thunderstorms in the afternoon. Highs around 80. Chance of rain 40%. Friday night, mostly cloudy with a slight chance of showers and thunderstorms. Lows in the mid-60s. Chance of rain 20%. Saturday, mostly sunny. Highs in the upper 80s. Saturday night through Sunday night, mostly clear. Lows in the lower 70s. Highs in the mid-90s. Heat index values up to 105. Monday, mostly sunny. Highs in the mid-90s. Heat index values up to 100. At 4 a.m. at Lambert Field in St. Louis, it was cloudy with a temperature of 83 degrees. The dew point was 75, giving us a relative humidity of 77%, producing a heat index of 90. The wind was southwest at 15 miles an hour, and the pressure was 29.77 inches and falling. Elsewhere in the metro area, in Chesterfield, it was mostly cloudy and the temperature was 81. In Belleville, it was 81 degrees. In Cahokia, it was cloudy and 81 degrees. In St. Charles, it was mostly cloudy and 82. Across the region, it was partly cloudy in Columbia, Missouri, with a temperature of 79. In Quincy, it was cloudy and 77 degrees. In Kansas City, it was partly cloudy and the temperature was 79. It was clear in Springfield, Missouri, with a temperature of 78. In Rolla, it was mostly cloudy and the temperature was 77. In Farmington, it was 79 degrees. It was mostly cloudy in Cape Girardeau, with 75 degrees. It was cloudy in Springfield, Illinois, with a temperature of 77. Once again in St. Louis, it was cloudy, the temperature was 83 degrees and the wind was southwest at 15 miles an hour. This is a special weather statement for the following counties in Missouri, Franklin, Jefferson, St. Charles, St. Louis City, St. Louis and Warren, and the following counties in Illinois, Madison, Monroe and St. Clair. Heat advisory remains in effect until 7 p.m. this evening. Heat index values of 100 to 110 degrees. For portions of south central and southwest Illinois and central, east central, and southeast Missouri. Until 7 p.m. this evening. Hot temperatures and high humidity may cause heat illnesses.
This is the fourth straight day with heat index values of 100 degrees or higher over parts of the area. The current time is 4:38 a.m. Central Daylight Time. 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This program originates from the National Weather Service Forecast Office in St. Louis, Missouri, and serves parts of East Central Missouri and Southwest Illinois, including the St. Louis metro area and surrounding counties. Heat advisory in effect until 7 p.m. this evening. Today, partly sunny with a chance of showers with a slight chance of thunderstorms this morning, then sunny this afternoon. Highs in the mid-90s. Northwest winds 10 to 15 miles per hour. Chance of rain 50%. Heat index values up to 105. Tonight, mostly clear. Cooler with lows in the upper 60s. North winds 10 to 15 miles per hour. Wednesday, mostly sunny. Cooler with highs in the lower 80s. North winds 5 to 10 miles per hour. Wednesday night, partly cloudy in the evening, then clearing. Lows in the lower 60s. Northeast winds 5 to 10 miles per hour. Thursday, mostly sunny. Highs in the lower 80s. East winds around 5 miles per hour. Thursday night, partly cloudy. Lows in the lower 60s. Friday, partly sunny in the morning, then becoming mostly cloudy. A chance of showers. A slight chance of thunderstorms in the afternoon. Highs around 80. Chance of rain 40%. Friday night, mostly cloudy with a slight chance of showers and thunderstorms. Lows in the mid-60s. Chance of rain 20%. Saturday, mostly sunny. Highs in the upper 80s. Saturday night through Sunday night, mostly clear. Lows in the lower 70s. Highs in the mid-90s. Heat index values up to 105. Monday, mostly sunny. Highs in the mid-90s. Heat index values up to 100. Air quality alert in effect until midnight tonight. 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At 4 a.m. at Lambert Field in St. Louis, it was cloudy with a temperature of 83 degrees. The dew point was 75, giving us a relative humidity of 77%, producing a heat index of 90. The wind was southwest at 15 miles an hour, and the pressure was 29.77 inches and falling. Elsewhere in the metro area, in Chesterfield, it was mostly cloudy and the temperature was 81. In Belleville, it was 81 degrees. In Cahokia, it was cloudy and 81 degrees. In St. Charles, it was mostly cloudy and 82. Across the region, it was partly cloudy in Columbia, Missouri, with a temperature of 79. In Quincy, it was cloudy and 77 degrees. In Kansas City, it was partly cloudy and the temperature was 79. It was clear in Springfield, Missouri, with a temperature of 78. In Rolla, it was mostly cloudy and the temperature was 77. In Farmington, it was 79 degrees. It was mostly cloudy in Cape Girardeau, with 75 degrees. It was cloudy in Springfield, Illinois, with a temperature of 77. Once again in St. Louis, it was cloudy, the temperature was 83 degrees and the wind was southwest at 15 miles an hour. This is a special weather statement for the following counties in Missouri, Franklin, Jefferson, St. Charles, St. Louis City, St. Louis, and Warren, and the following counties in Illinois, Madison, Monroe, and St. Clair.
Heat advisory remains in effect until 7 p.m. this evening. Heat index values of 100 to 110 degrees. For portions of south central and southwest Illinois and central, east central, and southeast Missouri. Until 7 p.m. this evening. Hot temperatures and high humidity may cause heat illnesses. This is the fourth straight day with heat index values of 100 degrees or higher over parts of the area. The current time is 4:43 a.m. Central Daylight Time. 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This program originates from the National Weather Service Forecast Office in St. Louis, Missouri, and serves parts of East Central Missouri and Southwest Illinois, including the St. Louis metro area and surrounding counties. Heat advisory in effect until 7 p.m. this evening. Today, partly sunny with a chance of showers with a slight chance of thunderstorms this morning, then sunny this afternoon. Highs in the mid-90s. Northwest winds 10 to 15 miles per hour. Chance of rain 50%. Heat index values up to 105. Tonight, mostly clear. Cooler with lows in the upper 60s. North winds 10 to 15 miles per hour. Wednesday, mostly sunny. Cooler with highs in the lower 80s. North winds 5 to 10 miles per hour. Wednesday night, partly cloudy in the evening, then clearing. Lows in the lower 60s. Northeast winds 5 to 10 miles per hour. Thursday, mostly sunny. Highs in the lower 80s. East winds around 5 miles per hour. Thursday night, partly cloudy. Lows in the lower 60s. Friday, partly sunny in the morning, then becoming mostly cloudy. A chance of showers. A slight chance of thunderstorms in the afternoon. Highs around 80. Chance of rain 40%. Friday night, mostly cloudy with a slight chance of showers and thunderstorms. Lows in the mid-60s. Chance of rain 20%. Saturday, mostly sunny. Highs in the upper 80s. Saturday night through Sunday night, mostly clear. Lows in the lower 70s. Highs in the mid-90s. Heat index values up to 105. Monday, mostly sunny. Highs in the mid-90s. Heat index values up to 100. At 4 a.m. at Lambert Field in St. Louis, it was cloudy with a temperature of 83 degrees. The dew point was 75, giving us a relative humidity of 77%, producing a heat index of 90. The wind was southwest at 15 miles an hour, and the pressure was 29.77 inches and falling. Elsewhere in the metro area, in Chesterfield, it was mostly cloudy and the temperature was 81. In Belleville, it was 81 degrees. In Cahokia, it was cloudy and 81 degrees. In St. Charles, it was mostly cloudy and 82. Across the region, it was partly cloudy in Columbia, Missouri, with a temperature of 79. In Quincy, it was cloudy and 77 degrees. In Kansas City, it was partly cloudy and the temperature was 79. It was clear in Springfield, Missouri, with a temperature of 78. In Rolla, it was mostly cloudy and the temperature was 77. In Farmington, it was 79 degrees. It was mostly cloudy in Cape Girardeau, with 75 degrees. It was cloudy in Springfield, Illinois, with a temperature of 77. Once again in St. Louis, it was cloudy, the temperature was 83 degrees and the wind was southwest at 15 miles an hour. This is a special weather statement for the following counties in Missouri, Franklin, Jefferson, St. Charles, St. Louis City, St. Louis and Warren, and the following counties in Illinois, Madison, Monroe and St. Clair. Heat advisory remains in effect until 7 p.m. this evening. Heat index values of 100 to 110 degrees. For portions of south central and southwest Illinois and central, east central, and southeast Missouri. Until 7 p.m. this evening. Hot temperatures and high humidity may cause heat illnesses.
This is the fourth straight day with heat index values 100 degrees or higher over parts of the area. The current time is 4:48 a.m. Central Daylight Time. 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Heat advisory in effect until 7 p.m. this evening. Today, partly sunny with a chance of showers with a slight chance of thunderstorms this morning, then sunny this afternoon. Highs in the mid-90s. Northwest winds 10 to 15 miles per hour. Chance of rain 50%. Heat index values up to 105. Tonight, mostly clear. Cooler with lows in the upper 60s. North winds 10 to 15 miles per hour. Wednesday, mostly sunny. Cooler with highs in the lower 80s. North winds 5 to 10 miles per hour. Wednesday night, partly cloudy in the evening, then clearing. Lows in the lower 60s. Northeast winds 5 to 10 miles per hour. Thursday, mostly sunny. Highs in the lower 80s. East winds around 5 miles per hour. Thursday night, partly cloudy. Lows in the lower 60s. Friday, partly sunny in the morning, then becoming mostly cloudy. A chance of showers. A slight chance of thunderstorms in the afternoon. Highs around 80. Chance of rain 40%. Friday night, mostly cloudy with a slight chance of showers and thunderstorms. Lows in the mid-60s. Chance of rain 20%. Saturday, mostly sunny. Highs in the upper 80s. Saturday night through Sunday night, mostly clear. Lows in the lower 70s. Highs in the mid-90s. Heat index values up to 105. Monday, mostly sunny. Highs in the mid-90s. Heat index values up to 100. At 4 a.m. at Lambert Field in St. Louis, it was cloudy with a temperature of 83 degrees. The dew point was 75, giving us a relative humidity of 77%, producing a heat index of 90. The wind was southwest at 15 miles an hour, and the pressure was 29.77 inches and falling. Elsewhere in the metro area, in Chesterfield, it was mostly cloudy and the temperature was 81. In Belleville, it was 81 degrees. In Cahokia, it was cloudy and 81 degrees. In St. Charles, it was mostly cloudy and 82. Across the region, it was partly cloudy in Columbia, Missouri, with a temperature of 79. In Quincy, it was cloudy and 77 degrees. In Kansas City, it was partly cloudy and the temperature was 79. It was clear in Springfield, Missouri, with a temperature of 78. In Rolla, it was mostly cloudy and the temperature was 77. In Farmington, it was 79 degrees. It was mostly cloudy in Cape Girardeau, with 75 degrees. It was cloudy in Springfield, Illinois, with a temperature of 77. Once again in St. Louis, it was cloudy, the temperature was 83 degrees and the wind was southwest at 15 miles an hour. This is a special weather statement for the following counties in Missouri, Franklin, Jefferson, St. Charles, St. Louis City, St. Louis, and Warren, and the following counties in Illinois, Madison, Monroe, and St. Clair. Heat advisory remains in effect until 7 p.m. this evening. Heat index values of 100 to 110 degrees. For portions of south central and southwest Illinois and central, east central, and southeast Missouri. Until 7 p.m. this evening. Hot temperatures and high humidity may cause heat illnesses. This is the fourth straight day with heat index values of 100 degrees or higher over parts of the area. The current time is 4:52 a.m. Central Daylight Time. 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
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Heat advisory in effect until 7 p.m. this evening. Today, partly sunny with a chance of showers with a slight chance of thunderstorms this morning, then sunny this afternoon. Highs in the mid-90s. Northwest winds 10 to 15 miles per hour. Chance of rain 50%. Heat index values up to 105. Tonight, mostly clear. Cooler with lows in the upper 60s. North winds 10 to 15 miles per hour. Wednesday, mostly sunny. Cooler with highs in the lower 80s. North winds 5 to 10 miles per hour. Wednesday night, partly cloudy in the evening, then clearing. Lows in the lower 60s. Northeast winds 5 to 10 miles per hour. Thursday, mostly sunny. Highs in the lower 80s. East winds around 5 miles per hour. Thursday night, partly cloudy. Lows in the lower 60s. Friday, partly sunny in the morning, then becoming mostly cloudy. A chance of showers. A slight chance of thunderstorms in the afternoon. Highs around 80. Chance of rain 40%. Friday night, mostly cloudy with a slight chance of showers and thunderstorms. Lows in the mid-60s. Chance of rain 20%. Saturday, mostly sunny. Highs in the upper 80s. Saturday night through Sunday night, mostly clear. Lows in the lower 70s. Highs in the mid-90s. Heat index values up to 105. Monday, mostly sunny. Highs in the mid-90s. Heat index values up to 100. Air quality alert in effect until midnight tonight. 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At 4 a.m. at Lambert Field in St. Louis, it was cloudy with a temperature of 83 degrees. The dew point was 75, giving us a relative humidity of 77%, producing a heat index of 90. The wind was southwest at 15 miles an hour, and the pressure was 29.77 inches and falling. Elsewhere in the metro area, in Chesterfield, it was mostly cloudy and the temperature was 81. In Belleville, it was 81 degrees. In Cahokia, it was cloudy and 81 degrees. In St. Charles, it was mostly cloudy and 82. Across the region, it was partly cloudy in Columbia, Missouri, with a temperature of 79. In Quincy, it was cloudy and 77 degrees. In Kansas City, it was partly cloudy and the temperature was 79. It was clear in Springfield, Missouri, with a temperature of 78. In Rolla, it was mostly cloudy and the temperature was 77. In Farmington, it was 79 degrees. It was mostly cloudy in Cape Girardeau, with 75 degrees. It was cloudy in Springfield, Illinois, with a temperature of 77. Once again in St. Louis, it was cloudy, the temperature was 83 degrees and the wind was southwest at 15 miles an hour. This is a special weather statement for the following counties in Missouri, Franklin, Jefferson, St. Charles, St. Louis City, St. Louis, and Warren, and the following counties in Illinois, Madison, Monroe, and St. Clair. Heat advisory remains in effect until 7 p.m. this evening. Heat index values of 100 to 110 degrees. For portions of south central and southwest Illinois and central, east central, and southeast Missouri. Until 7 p.m. this evening. Hot temperatures and high humidity may cause heat illnesses.
This is the fourth straight day with heat index values of 100 degrees or higher over parts of the area. The current time is 4:58 a.m. Central Daylight Time. 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Heat advisory in effect until 7 p.m. this evening. Today, partly sunny with a chance of showers with a slight chance of thunderstorms this morning, then sunny this afternoon. Highs in the mid-90s. Northwest winds 10 to 15 miles per hour. Chance of rain 50%. Heat index values up to 105. Tonight, mostly clear. Cooler with lows in the upper 60s. North winds 10 to 15 miles per hour. Wednesday, mostly sunny. Cooler with highs in the lower 80s. North winds 5 to 10 miles per hour. Wednesday night, partly cloudy in the evening, then clearing. Lows in the lower 60s. Northeast winds 5 to 10 miles per hour. Thursday, mostly sunny. Highs in the lower 80s. East winds around 5 miles per hour. Thursday night, partly cloudy. Lows in the lower 60s. Friday, partly sunny in the morning, then becoming mostly cloudy. A chance of showers. A slight chance of thunderstorms in the afternoon. Highs around 80. Chance of rain 40%. Friday night, mostly cloudy with a slight chance of showers and thunderstorms. Lows in the mid-60s. Chance of rain 20%. Saturday, mostly sunny. Highs in the upper 80s. Saturday night through Sunday night, mostly clear. Lows in the lower 70s. Highs in the mid-90s. Heat index values up to 105. Monday, mostly sunny. Highs in the mid-90s. Heat index values up to 100. At 4 a.m. at Lambert Field in St. Louis, it was cloudy with a temperature of 83 degrees. The dew point was 75, giving us a relative humidity of 77%, producing a heat index of 90. The wind was southwest at 15 miles an hour, and the pressure was 29.77 inches and falling. Elsewhere in the metro area, in Chesterfield, it was mostly cloudy and the temperature was 81. In Belleville, it was 81 degrees. In Cahokia, it was cloudy and 81 degrees. In St. Charles, it was mostly cloudy and 82. Across the region, it was partly cloudy in Columbia, Missouri, with a temperature of 79. In Quincy, it was cloudy and 77 degrees. In Kansas City, it was partly cloudy and the temperature was 79. It was clear in Springfield, Missouri, with a temperature of 78. In Rolla, it was mostly cloudy and the temperature was 77. In Farmington, it was 79 degrees. It was mostly cloudy in Cape Girardeau, with 75 degrees. It was cloudy in Springfield, Illinois, with a temperature of 77. Once again in St. Louis, it was cloudy, the temperature was 83 degrees, and the wind was southwest at 15 miles an hour. This is a special weather statement for the following counties in Missouri, Franklin, Jefferson, St. Charles, St. Louis City, St. Louis, and Warren, and the following counties in Illinois, Madison, Monroe, and St. Clair. Heat advisory remains in effect until 7 p.m. this evening. Heat index values of 100 to 110 degrees. For portions of south central and southwest Illinois and central, east central, and southeast Missouri. Until 7 p.m. this evening. Hot temperatures and high humidity may cause heat illnesses. This is the fourth straight day with heat index values of 100 degrees or higher over parts of the area. The current time is 5:02 a.m. Central Daylight Time. 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
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Heat advisory in effect until 7 p.m. this evening. Today, partly sunny with a chance of showers with a slight chance of thunderstorms this morning, then sunny this afternoon. Highs in the mid-90s. Northwest winds 10 to 15 miles per hour. Chance of rain 50%. Heat index values up to 105. Tonight, mostly clear. Cooler with lows in the upper 60s. North winds 10 to 15 miles per hour. Wednesday, mostly sunny. Cooler with highs in the lower 80s. North winds 5 to 10 miles per hour. Wednesday night, partly cloudy in the evening, then clearing. Lows in the lower 60s. Northeast winds 5 to 10 miles per hour. Thursday, mostly sunny. Highs in the lower 80s. East winds around 5 miles per hour. Thursday night, partly cloudy. Lows in the lower 60s. Friday, partly sunny in the morning, then becoming mostly cloudy. A chance of showers. A slight chance of thunderstorms in the afternoon. Highs around 80. Chance of rain 40%. Friday night, mostly cloudy with a slight chance of showers and thunderstorms. Lows in the mid-60s. Chance of rain 20%. Saturday, mostly sunny. Highs in the upper 80s. Saturday night through Sunday night, mostly clear. Lows in the lower 70s. Highs in the mid-90s. Heat index values up to 105. Monday, mostly sunny. Highs in the mid-90s. Heat index values up to 100. At 4 a.m. at Lambert Field in St. Louis, it was cloudy with a temperature of 83 degrees. The dew point was 75, giving us a relative humidity of 77%, producing a heat index of 90. The wind was southwest at 15 miles an hour, and the pressure was 29.77 inches and falling. Elsewhere in the metro area, in Chesterfield, it was mostly cloudy and the temperature was 81. In Belleville, it was 81 degrees. In Cahokia, it was cloudy and 81 degrees. In St. Charles, it was mostly cloudy and 82. Across the region, it was partly cloudy in Columbia, Missouri, with a temperature of 79. In Quincy, it was cloudy and 77 degrees. In Kansas City, it was partly cloudy and the temperature was 79. It was clear in Springfield, Missouri, with a temperature of 78. In Rolla, it was mostly cloudy and the temperature was 77. In Farmington, it was 79 degrees. It was mostly cloudy in Cape Girardeau, with 75 degrees. It was cloudy in Springfield, Illinois, with a temperature of 77. Once again in St. Louis, it was cloudy, the temperature was 83 degrees and the wind was southwest at 15 miles an hour. This is a special weather statement for the following counties in Missouri, Franklin, Jefferson, St. Charles, St. Louis City, St. Louis and Warren, and the following counties in Illinois, Madison, Monroe and St. Clair. Heat advisory remains in effect until 7 p.m. this evening. Heat index values of 100 to 110 degrees. For portions of south central and southwest Illinois and central, east central, and southeast Missouri. Until 7 p.m. this evening. Hot temperatures and high humidity may cause heat illnesses. This is the fourth straight day with heat index values of 100 degrees or higher over parts of the area. The current time is 5:07 a.m. Central Daylight Time. This is NOAA, Weather Radio KDO 89 St. Louis, Missouri, broadcasting on 162.550 MHz. This program originates from the National Weather Service Forecast Office in St. Louis, Missouri, and serves parts of East Central Missouri and Southwest Illinois, including the St. Louis metro area and surrounding counties. Heat advisory in effect until 7 p.m. this evening.
today. Partly sunny with a chance of showers with a slight chance of thunderstorms this morning. Then sunny this afternoon. Highs in the mid-90s. Northwest winds 10 to 15 miles per hour. Chance of rain 50%. Heat index values up to 105. Tonight, mostly clear. Cooler with lows in the upper 60s. North winds 10 to 15 miles per hour. Wednesday, mostly sunny. Cooler with highs in the lower 80s. North winds 5 to 10 miles per hour. Wednesday night, partly cloudy in the evening, then clearing. Lows in the lower 60s. Northeast winds 5 to 10 miles per hour. Thursday, mostly sunny. Highs in the lower 80s. East winds around 5 miles per hour. Thursday night, partly cloudy. Lows in the lower 60s. Friday, partly sunny in the morning, then becoming mostly cloudy. A chance of showers. A slight chance of thunderstorms in the afternoon. Highs around 80. Chance of rain 40%. Friday night, mostly cloudy with a slight chance of showers and thunderstorms. Lows in the mid-60s. Chance of rain 20%. Saturday, mostly sunny. Highs in the upper 80s. Saturday night through Sunday night, mostly clear. Lows in the lower 70s. Highs in the mid-90s. Heat index values up to 105. Monday, mostly sunny. Highs in the mid-90s. Heat index values up to 100. Air quality alert in effect until midnight tonight. The Illinois Environmental Protection Agency in Springfield, Illinois is forecasting unhealthy conditions for sensitive groups USG for fine particulates from wildfire smoke until midnight tonight. 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The current time is 5:10 a.m. Central Daylight Time. 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Heat advisory in effect until 7 p.m. this evening. Today, partly sunny with a chance of showers with a slight chance of thunderstorms this morning, then sunny this afternoon. Highs in the mid-90s. Northwest winds 10 to 15 miles per hour. Chance of rain 50%. Heat index values up to 105. Tonight, mostly clear. Cooler with lows in the upper 60s. North winds 10 to 15 miles per hour. Wednesday, mostly sunny. Cooler with highs in the lower 80s. North winds 5 to 10 miles per hour. Wednesday night, partly cloudy in the evening, then clearing. Lows in the lower 60s. Northeast winds 5 to 10 miles per hour. Thursday, mostly sunny. Highs in the lower 80s. East winds around 5 miles per hour. Thursday night, partly cloudy. Lows in the lower 60s. Friday, partly sunny in the morning, then becoming mostly cloudy. A chance of showers. A slight chance of thunderstorms in the afternoon. Highs around 80. Chance of rain 40%. Friday night, mostly cloudy with a slight chance of showers and thunderstorms. Lows in the mid-60s. Chance of rain 20%. Saturday, mostly sunny. Highs in the upper 80s. Saturday night through Sunday night, mostly clear. Lows in the lower 70s. Highs in the mid-90s. Heat index values up to 105. Monday, mostly sunny. Highs in the mid-90s. Heat index values up to 100.
at 5 a.m. at Lambert Field in St. Louis. It was cloudy with a temperature of 83 degrees. The dew point was 74, giving us a relative humidity of 74%. The wind was west at 16 miles an hour, and the pressure was 29.74 inches and falling. Elsewhere in the metro area, in Chesterfield, it was mostly cloudy and the temperature was 81. In Cahokia, it was cloudy and 82 degrees. In St. Charles, it was cloudy and 83. Across the region, light rain was falling in Columbia, Missouri, with a temperature of 78. In Quincy, it was mostly cloudy and 77 degrees. In Kansas City, it was mostly cloudy and the temperature was 78. It was clear in Springfield, Missouri, with a temperature of 77. In Rolla, it was mostly cloudy and the temperature was 77. In Farmington, it was 77 degrees. It was mostly cloudy in Cape Girardeau, with 75 degrees. It was cloudy in Springfield, Illinois, with a temperature of 75. Once again in St. Louis, it was cloudy, the temperature was 83 degrees, and the wind was west at 16 miles an hour. This is a special weather statement for the following counties in Missouri, Franklin, Jefferson, St. Charles, St. Louis City, St. Louis, and Warren, and the following counties in Illinois, Madison, Monroe, and St. Clair. Heat advisory remains in effect until 7 p.m. this evening. Heat index values of 100 to 110 degrees. For portions of south central and southwest Illinois and central, east central, and southeast Missouri. Until 7 p.m. this evening. Hot temperatures and high humidity may cause heat illnesses. This is the fourth straight day with heat index values of 100 degrees or higher over parts of the area. The current time is 5:15 a.m. Central Daylight Time. 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This program originates from the National Weather Service Forecast Office in St. Louis, Missouri, and serves parts of East Central Missouri and Southwest Illinois, including the St. Louis metro area and surrounding counties. Heat advisory in effect until 7 p.m. this evening. Today, partly sunny with a chance of showers with a slight chance of thunderstorms this morning, then sunny this afternoon. Highs in the mid-90s. Northwest winds 10 to 15 miles per hour. Chance of rain 50%. Heat index values up to 105. Tonight, mostly clear. Cooler with lows in the upper 60s. North winds 10 to 15 miles per hour. Wednesday, mostly sunny. Cooler with highs in the lower 80s. North winds 5 to 10 miles per hour. Wednesday night, partly cloudy in the evening, then clearing. Lows in the lower 60s. Northeast winds 5 to 10 miles per hour. Thursday, mostly sunny. Highs in the lower 80s. East winds around 5 miles per hour. Thursday night, partly cloudy. Lows in the lower 60s. Friday, partly sunny in the morning, then becoming mostly cloudy. A chance of showers. A slight chance of thunderstorms in the afternoon. Highs around 80. Chance of rain 40%. Friday night, mostly cloudy with a slight chance of showers and thunderstorms. Lows in the mid-60s. Chance of rain 20%. Saturday, mostly sunny. Highs in the upper 80s. Saturday night through Sunday night, mostly clear. Lows in the lower 70s. Highs in the mid-90s. Heat index values up to 105. Monday, mostly sunny. Highs in the mid-90s. Heat index values up to 100. At 5 a.m. at Lambert Field in St. Louis, it was cloudy with a temperature of 83 degrees. The dew point was 74, giving us a relative humidity of 74%. The wind was west at 16 miles an hour, and the pressure was 29.74 inches and falling. Elsewhere in the metro area, in Chesterfield, it was mostly cloudy and the temperature was 81.
In Cahokia, it was cloudy and 82 degrees. In St. Charles, it was cloudy and 83. Across the region, light rain was falling in Columbia, Missouri, with a temperature of 78. In Quincy, it was mostly cloudy and 77 degrees. In Kansas City, it was mostly cloudy and the temperature was 78. It was clear in Springfield, Missouri, with a temperature of 77. In Rolla, it was mostly cloudy and the temperature was 77. In Farmington, it was 77 degrees. It was mostly cloudy in Cape Girardeau, with 75 degrees. It was cloudy in Springfield, Illinois, with a temperature of 75. Once again in St. Louis, it was cloudy, the temperature was 83 degrees and the wind was west at 16 miles an hour. This is a special weather statement for the following counties in Missouri, Franklin, Jefferson, St. Charles, St. Louis City, St. Louis, and Warren, and the following counties in Illinois, Madison, Monroe, and St. Clair. Heat advisory remains in effect until 7 p.m. this evening. Heat index values of 100 to 110 degrees. For portions of south central and southwest Illinois and central, east central, and southeast Missouri until 7 p.m. this evening. Hot temperatures and high humidity may cause heat illnesses. This is the fourth straight day with heat index values of 100 degrees or higher over parts of the area. The current time is 5:19 a.m. Central Daylight Time. 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Heat advisory in effect until 7 p.m. this evening. Today, partly sunny with a chance of showers with a slight chance of thunderstorms this morning, then sunny this afternoon. Highs in the mid-90s. Northwest winds 10 to 15 miles per hour. Chance of rain 50%. Heat index values up to 105. Tonight, mostly clear. Cooler with lows in the upper 60s. North winds 10 to 15 miles per hour. Wednesday, mostly sunny. Cooler with highs in the lower 80s. North winds 5 to 10 miles per hour. Wednesday night, partly cloudy in the evening, then clearing. Lows in the lower 60s. Northeast winds 5 to 10 miles per hour. Thursday, mostly sunny. Highs in the lower 80s. East winds around 5 miles per hour. Thursday night, partly cloudy. Lows in the lower 60s. Friday, partly sunny in the morning, then becoming mostly cloudy. A chance of showers. A slight chance of thunderstorms in the afternoon. Highs around 80. Chance of rain 40%. Friday night, mostly cloudy with a slight chance of showers and thunderstorms. Lows in the mid-60s. Chance of rain 20%. Saturday, mostly sunny. Highs in the upper 80s. Saturday night through Sunday night, mostly clear. Lows in the lower 70s. Highs in the mid-90s. Heat index values up to 105. Monday, mostly sunny. Highs in the mid-90s. Heat index values up to 100. At 5 a.m. at Lambert Field in St. Louis, it was cloudy with a temperature of 83 degrees. The dew point was 74, giving us a relative humidity of 74%. The wind was west at 16 miles an hour, and the pressure was 29.74 inches and falling. Elsewhere in the metro area, in Chesterfield, it was mostly cloudy and the temperature was 81. In Cahokia, it was cloudy and 82 degrees. In St. Charles, it was cloudy and 83. Across the region, light rain was falling in Columbia, Missouri, with a temperature of 78. In Quincy, it was mostly cloudy and 77 degrees. In Kansas City, it was mostly cloudy and the temperature was 78. It
was clear in Springfield, Missouri, with a temperature of 77. In Rolla, it was mostly cloudy and the temperature was 77. In Farmington, it was 77 degrees. It was mostly cloudy in Cape Girardeau, with 75 degrees. It was cloudy in Springfield, Illinois, with a temperature of 75. Once again in St. Louis, it was cloudy, the temperature was 83 degrees and the wind was west at 16 miles an hour. This is a special weather statement for the following counties in Missouri, Franklin, Jefferson, St. Charles, St. Louis City, St. Louis and Warren, and the following counties in Illinois, Madison, Monroe and St. Clair. Heat advisory remains in effect until 7 p.m. this evening. Heat index values of 100 to 110 degrees. Proportions of south central and southwest Illinois and central, east central, and southeast Missouri. Until 7 p.m. this evening. Hot temperatures and high humidity may cause heat illnesses. This is the fourth straight day with heat index values of 100 degrees or higher over parts of the area. Air quality alert in effect until midnight tonight, Toronto, with 75 degrees.

evening. Heat index values of 100 to 110 degrees. For portions of south central and southwest Illinois and central, east central, and southeast Missouri. Until 7 p.m. this evening. Hot temperatures and high humidity may cause heat illnesses. This is the fourth straight day with heat index values of 100 degrees or higher over parts of the area. Air quality alert in effect until midnight tonight. The Illinois Environmental Protection Agency in Springfield, Illinois is forecasting unhealthy conditions for sensitive groups USG for fine particulates from wildfire smoke until midnight tonight. 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The current time is 5:24 a.m. Central Daylight Time. 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Heat advisory in effect until 7 p.m. this evening. Today, partly sunny with a chance of showers with a slight chance of thunderstorms this morning, then sunny this afternoon. Highs in the mid-90s. Northwest winds 10 to 15 miles per hour. Chance of rain 50%. Heat index values up to 105. Tonight, mostly clear. Cooler with lows in the upper 60s. North winds 10 to 15 miles per hour. Wednesday, mostly sunny. Cooler with highs in the lower 80s. North winds 5 to 10 miles per hour. Wednesday night, partly cloudy in the evening, then clearing. Lows in the lower 60s. Northeast winds 5 to 10 miles per hour. Thursday, mostly sunny. Highs in the lower 80s. East winds around 5 miles per hour. Thursday night, partly cloudy. Lows in the lower 60s. Friday, partly sunny in the morning, then becoming mostly cloudy. A chance of showers. A slight chance of thunderstorms in the afternoon. Highs around 80. Chance of rain 40%. Friday night, mostly cloudy with a slight chance of showers and thunderstorms. Lows in the mid-60s. Chance of rain 20%. Saturday, mostly sunny. Highs in the upper 80s. Saturday night through Sunday night, mostly clear. Lows in the lower 70s. Highs in the mid-90s. Heat index values up to 105. Monday, mostly sunny. Highs in the mid-90s. Heat index values up to 100. At 5 a.m. at Lambert Field in St. Louis, it was cloudy with a temperature of 83 degrees. The dew point was 74, giving us a relative humidity of 74%. The wind was west at 16 miles an hour, and the pressure was 29.74 inches and falling. Elsewhere in the metro area, in Chesterfield, it was mostly cloudy and the temperature was 81. In Cahokia, it was cloudy and 82 degrees. In St. Charles, it was cloudy and 83. Across the region, light rain was falling in Columbia, Missouri, with a temperature of 78. In Quincy, it was mostly cloudy and 77 degrees. In Kansas City, it was mostly cloudy and the temperature was 78. It was clear in Springfield, Missouri, with a temperature of 77. In Rolla, it was mostly cloudy and the temperature was 77. In Farmington, it was 77 degrees. It was mostly cloudy in Cape Girardeau, with 75 degrees. It was cloudy in Springfield, Illinois, with a temperature of 75. Once again in St. Louis, it was cloudy, the temperature was 83 degrees, and the wind was west at 16 miles an hour. This is a special weather statement for the following counties.

in Missouri, Franklin, Jefferson, St. Charles, St. Louis City, St. Louis and Warren, and the following counties, in Illinois, Madison, Monroe, and St. Clair. Heat advisory remains in effect until 7 p.m. this evening. Heat index values of 100 to 110 degrees. For portions of south central and southwest Illinois and central, east central, and southeast Missouri. Until 7 p.m. this evening. Hot temperatures and high humidity may cause heat illnesses. This is the fourth straight day with heat index values of 100 degrees or higher over parts of the area. The current time is 5:29 a.m. Central Daylight Time. 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This program originates from the National Weather Service Forecast Office in St. Louis, Missouri, and serves parts of east central Missouri and southwest Illinois, including the St. Louis metro area and surrounding counties. Heat advisory in effect until 7 p.m. this evening. Today, partly sunny with a chance of showers with a slight chance of thunderstorms this morning, then sunny this afternoon. Highs in the mid-90s. Northwest winds 10 to 15 miles per hour. Chance of rain 50%. Heat index values up to 105. Tonight, mostly clear. Cooler with lows in the upper 60s. North winds 10 to 15 miles per hour. Wednesday, mostly sunny. Cooler with highs in the lower 80s. North winds 5 to 10 miles per hour. Wednesday night, partly cloudy in the evening, then clearing. Lows in the lower 60s. Northeast winds 5 to 10 miles per hour. Thursday, mostly sunny. Highs in the lower 80s. East winds around 5 miles per hour. Thursday night, partly cloudy. Lows in the lower 60s. Friday, partly sunny in the morning, then becoming mostly cloudy. A chance of showers. A slight chance of thunderstorms in the afternoon. Highs around 80. Chance of rain 40%. Friday night, mostly cloudy with a slight chance of showers and thunderstorms. Lows in the mid-60s. Chance of rain 20%. Saturday, mostly sunny. Highs in the upper 80s. Saturday night through Sunday night, mostly clear. Lows in the lower 70s. Highs in the mid-90s. Heat index values up to 105. Monday, mostly sunny. Highs in the mid-90s. Heat index values up to 100. At 5 a.m. at Lambert Field in St. Louis, it was cloudy with a temperature of 83 degrees. The dew point was 74, giving us a relative humidity of 74%. The wind was west at 16 miles an hour, and the pressure was 29.74 inches and falling. Elsewhere in the metro area, in Chesterfield, it was mostly cloudy and the temperature was 81. In Cahokia, it was cloudy and 82 degrees. In St. Charles, it was cloudy and 83. Across the region, light rain was falling in Columbia, Missouri, with a temperature of 78. In Quincy, it was mostly cloudy and 77 degrees. In Kansas City, it was mostly cloudy and the temperature was 78. It was clear in Springfield, Missouri, with a temperature of 77. In Rolla, it was mostly cloudy and the temperature was 77. In Farmington, it was 77 degrees. It was mostly cloudy in Cape Girardeau, with 75 degrees. It was cloudy in Springfield, Illinois, with a temperature of 75. Once again in St. Louis, it was cloudy, the temperature was 83 degrees, and the wind was west at 16 miles an hour. This is a special weather statement for the following counties in Missouri, Franklin, Jefferson, St. Charles, St. Louis City, St. Louis and Warren, and the following counties in Illinois, Madison, Monroe and St. Clair. Heat advisory remains in effect until 7 p.m. this evening. Heat index values of 100 to 110 degrees. For portions of south central and southwest Illinois and central, east central, and southeast Missouri.
until 7 p.m. this evening. Hot temperatures and high humidity may cause heat illnesses. This is the fourth straight day with heat index values of 100 degrees or higher over parts of the area. The current time is 5:33 a.m. Central Daylight Time. 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Heat advisory in effect until 7 p.m. this evening. Today, partly sunny with a chance of showers with a slight chance of thunderstorms this morning, then sunny this afternoon. Highs in the mid-90s. Northwest winds 10 to 15 miles per hour. Chance of rain 40%. Heat index values up to 105. Tonight, mostly clear. Cooler with lows in the upper 60s. North winds 10 to 15 miles per hour. Wednesday, mostly sunny. Cooler with highs in the lower 80s. North winds 5 to 10 miles per hour. Wednesday night, partly cloudy in the evening, then clearing. Lows in the lower 60s. Northeast winds 5 to 10 miles per hour. Thursday, mostly sunny. Highs in the lower 80s. East winds around 5 miles per hour. Thursday night, partly cloudy. Lows in the lower 60s. Friday, partly sunny in the morning, then becoming mostly cloudy. A chance of showers. A slight chance of thunderstorms in the afternoon. Highs around 80. Chance of rain 40%. Friday night, mostly cloudy with a slight chance of showers and thunderstorms. Lows in the mid-60s. Chance of rain 20%. Saturday, mostly sunny. Highs in the upper 80s. Saturday night through Sunday night, mostly clear. Lows in the lower 70s. Highs in the mid-90s. Heat index values up to 105. Monday, mostly sunny. Highs in the mid-90s. Heat index values up to 100. At 5 a.m. at Lambert Field in St. Louis, it was cloudy with a temperature of 83 degrees. The dew point was 74, giving us a relative humidity of 74%. The wind was west at 16 miles an hour, and the pressure was 29.74 inches and falling. Elsewhere in the metro area, in Chesterfield, it was mostly cloudy and the temperature was 81. In Cahokia, it was cloudy and 82 degrees. In St. Charles, it was cloudy and 83. Across the region, light rain was falling in Columbia, Missouri, with a temperature of 78. In Quincy, it was mostly cloudy and 77 degrees. In Kansas City, it was mostly cloudy and the temperature was 78. It was clear in Springfield, Missouri, with a temperature of 77. In Rolla, it was mostly cloudy and the temperature was 77. In Farmington, it was 77 degrees. It was mostly cloudy in Cape Girardeau, with 75 degrees. It was cloudy in Springfield, Illinois, with a temperature of 75. Once again in St. Louis, it was cloudy, the temperature was 83 degrees and the wind was west at 16 miles an hour. This is a special weather statement for the following counties in Missouri, Franklin, Jefferson, St. Charles, St. Louis City, St. Louis and Warren, and the following counties in Illinois, Madison, Monroe and St. Clair. Heat advisory remains in effect until 7 p.m. this evening. Heat index values of 100 to 110 degrees. For portions of south central and southwest Illinois and central, east central, and southeast Missouri. Until 7 p.m. this evening. Hot temperatures and high humidity may cause heat illnesses. This is the fourth straight day with heat index values of 100 degrees or higher over parts of the area. The current time is 5:38 a.m. Central Daylight Time. 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
550 megahertz. This program originates from the National Weather Service Forecast Office in St. Louis, Missouri, and serves parts of East Central Missouri and Southwest Illinois, including the St. Louis metro area and surrounding counties. Heat advisory in effect until 7 p.m. this evening. Today, partly sunny with a chance of showers with a slight chance of thunderstorms this morning, then sunny this afternoon. Highs in the mid-90s. Northwest winds 10 to 15 miles per hour. Chance of rain 40%. Heat index values up to 105. Tonight, mostly clear. Cooler with lows in the upper 60s. North winds 10 to 15 miles per hour. Wednesday, mostly sunny. Cooler with highs in the lower 80s. North winds 5 to 10 miles per hour. Wednesday night, partly cloudy in the evening, then clearing. Lows in the lower 60s. Northeast winds 5 to 10 miles per hour. Thursday, mostly sunny. Highs in the lower 80s. East winds around 5 miles per hour. Thursday night, partly cloudy. Lows in the lower 60s. Friday, partly sunny in the morning, then becoming mostly cloudy. A chance of showers. A slight chance of thunderstorms in the afternoon. Highs around 80. Chance of rain 40%. Friday night, mostly cloudy with a slight chance of showers and thunderstorms. Lows in the mid-60s. Chance of rain 20%. Saturday, mostly sunny. Highs in the upper 80s. Saturday night through Sunday night, mostly clear. Lows in the lower 70s. Highs in the mid-90s. Heat index values up to 105. Monday, mostly sunny. Highs in the mid-90s. Heat index values up to 100. 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At 5 a.m. at Lambert Field in St. Louis, it was cloudy with a temperature of 83 degrees. The dew point was 74, giving us a relative humidity of 74%. The wind was west at 16 miles an hour, and the pressure was 29.74 inches and falling. Elsewhere in the metro area, in Chesterfield, it was mostly cloudy and the temperature was 81. In Cahokia, it was cloudy and 82 degrees. In St. Charles, it was cloudy and 83. Across the region, light rain was falling in Columbia, Missouri, with a temperature of 78. In Quincy, it was mostly cloudy and 77 degrees. In Kansas City, it was mostly cloudy and the temperature was 78. It was clear in Springfield, Missouri, with a temperature of 77. In Rolla, it was mostly cloudy and the temperature was 77. In Farmington, it was 77 degrees. It was mostly cloudy in Cape Girardeau, with 75 degrees. It was cloudy in Springfield, Illinois, with a temperature of 75. Once again in St. Louis, it was cloudy, the temperature was 83 degrees and the wind was west at 16 miles an hour. This is a special weather statement for the following counties in Missouri, Franklin, Jefferson, St. Charles, St. Louis City, St. Louis and Warren, and the following counties in Illinois, Madison, Monroe and St. Clair. Heat advisory remains in effect until 7 p.m. this evening. Heat index values of 100 to 110 degrees. For portions of south central and southwest Illinois and central, east central, and southeast Missouri. Until 7 p.m. this evening. Hot temperatures and high humidity may cause heat illnesses. This is the fourth straight day with heat index values of 100 degrees or higher.
over parts of the area. The current time is 5:43 a.m. Central Daylight Time. 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Heat advisory in effect until 7 p.m. this evening. Today, partly sunny with a chance of showers with a slight chance of thunderstorms this morning, then sunny this afternoon. Highs in the mid-90s. Northwest winds 10 to 15 miles per hour. Chance of rain 40%. Heat index values up to 105. Tonight, mostly clear. Cooler with lows in the upper 60s. North winds 10 to 15 miles per hour. Wednesday, mostly sunny. Cooler with highs in the lower 80s. North winds 5 to 10 miles per hour. Wednesday night, partly cloudy in the evening, then clearing. Lows in the lower 60s. Northeast winds 5 to 10 miles per hour. Thursday, mostly sunny. Highs in the lower 80s. East winds around 5 miles per hour. Thursday night, partly cloudy. Lows in the lower 60s. Friday, partly sunny in the morning, then becoming mostly cloudy. A chance of showers. A slight chance of thunderstorms in the afternoon. Highs around 80. Chance of rain 40%. Friday night, mostly cloudy with a slight chance of showers and thunderstorms. Lows in the mid-60s. Chance of rain 20%. Saturday, mostly sunny. Highs in the upper 80s. Saturday night through Sunday night, mostly clear. Lows in the lower 70s. Highs in the mid-90s. Heat index values up to 105. Monday, mostly sunny. Highs in the mid-90s. Heat index values up to 100. At 5 a.m. at Lambert Field in St. Louis, it was cloudy with a temperature of 83 degrees. The dew point was 74, giving us a relative humidity of 74%. The wind was west at 16 miles an hour, and the pressure was 29.74 inches and falling. Elsewhere in the metro area, in Chesterfield, it was mostly cloudy and the temperature was 81. In Cahokia, it was cloudy and 82 degrees. In St. Charles, it was cloudy and 83. Across the region, light rain was falling in Columbia, Missouri, with a temperature of 78. In Quincy, it was mostly cloudy and 77 degrees. In Kansas City, it was mostly cloudy and the temperature was 78. It was clear in Springfield, Missouri, with a temperature of 77. In Rolla, it was mostly cloudy and the temperature was 77. In Farmington, it was 77 degrees. It was mostly cloudy in Cape Girardeau, with 75 degrees. It was cloudy in Springfield, Illinois, with a temperature of 75. Once again in St. Louis, it was cloudy, the temperature was 83 degrees, and the wind was west at 16 miles an hour. This is a special weather statement for the following counties in Missouri, Franklin, Jefferson, St. Charles, St. Louis City, St. Louis, and Warren, and the following counties in Illinois, Madison, Monroe, and St. Clair. Heat advisory remains in effect until 7 p.m. this evening. Heat index values of 100 to 110 degrees. For portions of South Central and Southwest Illinois and Central, East Central, and Southeast Missouri, until 7 p.m. this evening. Hot temperatures and high humidity may cause heat illnesses. This is the fourth straight day with heat index values of 100 degrees or higher over parts of the area. 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
including the St. Louis metro area and surrounding counties. Heat advisory in effect until 7 p.m. this evening. Today, partly sunny with a chance of showers with a slight chance of thunderstorms this morning, then sunny this afternoon. Highs in the mid-90s. Northwest winds 10 to 15 miles per hour. Chance of rain 40%. Heat index values up to 105. Tonight, mostly clear. Cooler with lows in the upper 60s. North winds 10 to 15 miles per hour. Wednesday, mostly sunny. Cooler with highs in the lower 80s. North winds 5 to 10 miles per hour. Wednesday night, partly cloudy in the evening, then clearing. Lows in the lower 60s. Northeast winds 5 to 10 miles per hour. Thursday, mostly sunny. Highs in the lower 80s. East winds around 5 miles per hour. Thursday night, partly cloudy. Lows in the lower 60s. Friday, partly sunny in the morning, then becoming mostly cloudy. A chance of showers. A slight chance of thunderstorms in the afternoon. Highs around 80. Chance of rain 40%. Friday night, mostly cloudy with a slight chance of showers and thunderstorms. Lows in the mid-60s. Chance of rain 20%. Saturday, mostly sunny. Highs in the upper 80s. Saturday night through Sunday night, mostly clear. Lows in the lower 70s. Highs in the mid-90s. Heat index values up to 105. Monday, mostly sunny. Highs in the mid-90s. Heat index values up to 100. At 5 a.m. at Lambert Field in St. Louis, it was cloudy with a temperature of 83 degrees. The dew point was 74, giving us a relative humidity of 74%. The wind was west at 16 miles an hour, and the pressure was 29.74 inches and falling. Elsewhere in the metro area, in Chesterfield, it was mostly cloudy and the temperature was 81. In Cahokia, it was cloudy and 82 degrees. In St. Charles, it was cloudy and 83. Across the region, light rain was falling in Columbia, Missouri, with a temperature of 78. In Quincy, it was mostly cloudy and 77 degrees. In Kansas City, it was mostly cloudy and the temperature was 78. It was clear in Springfield, Missouri, with a temperature of 77. In Rolla, it was mostly cloudy and the temperature was 77. In Farmington, it was 77 degrees. It was mostly cloudy in Cape Girardeau, with 75 degrees. It was cloudy in Springfield, Illinois, with a temperature of 75. Once again in St. Louis, it was cloudy, the temperature was 83 degrees and the wind was west at 16 miles an hour. This is a special weather statement for the following counties in Missouri, Franklin, Jefferson, St. Charles, St. Louis City, St. Louis and Warren, and the following counties in Illinois, Madison, Monroe and St. Clair. Heat advisory remains in effect until 7 p.m. this evening. Heat index values of 100 to 110 degrees. For portions of south central and southwest Illinois and central, east central, and southeast Missouri. Until 7 p.m. this evening. Hot temperatures and high humidity may cause heat illnesses. This is the fourth straight day with heat index values of 100 degrees or higher over parts of the area. The current time is 5:52 a.m. Central Daylight Time. 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This program originates from the National Weather Service Forecast Office in St. Louis, Missouri, and serves parts of East Central Missouri and Southwest Illinois, including the St. Louis metro area and surrounding counties. Heat advisory in effect until 7 p.m. this evening. Today, partly sunny with a chance of showers with a slight chance of thunderstorms this morning, then sunny this afternoon. Highs in the mid-90s. Northwest winds 10 to 15 miles per hour. Chance of rain 40%. Heat index values up to 105.
Tonight, mostly clear. Cooler with lows in the upper 60s. North winds 10 to 15 miles per hour. Wednesday, mostly sunny. Cooler with highs in the lower 80s. North winds 5 to 10 miles per hour. Wednesday night, partly cloudy in the evening, then clearing. Lows in the lower 60s. Northeast winds 5 to 10 miles per hour. Thursday, mostly sunny. Highs in the lower 80s. East winds around 5 miles per hour. Thursday night, partly cloudy. Lows in the lower 60s. Friday, partly sunny in the morning, then becoming mostly cloudy. A chance of showers. A slight chance of thunderstorms in the afternoon. Highs around 80. Chance of rain 40%. Friday night, mostly cloudy with a slight chance of showers and thunderstorms. Lows in the mid-60s. Chance of rain 20%. Saturday, mostly sunny. Highs in the upper 80s. Saturday night through Sunday night, mostly clear. Lows in the lower 70s. Highs in the mid-90s. Heat index values up to 105. Monday, mostly sunny. Highs in the mid-90s. Heat index values up to 100. 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At 5 a.m. at Lambert Field in St. Louis, it was cloudy with a temperature of 83 degrees. The dew point was 74, giving us a relative humidity of 74%. The wind was west at 16 miles an hour, and the pressure was 29.74 inches and falling. Elsewhere in the metro area, in Chesterfield, it was mostly cloudy and the temperature was 81. In Cahokia, it was cloudy and 82 degrees. In St. Charles, it was cloudy and 83. Across the region, light rain was falling in Columbia, Missouri, with a temperature of 78. In Quincy, it was mostly cloudy and 77 degrees. In Kansas City, it was mostly cloudy and the temperature was 78. It was clear in Springfield, Missouri, with a temperature of 77. In Rolla, it was mostly cloudy and the temperature was 77. In Farmington, it was 77 degrees. It was mostly cloudy in Cape Girardeau, with 75 degrees. It was cloudy in Springfield, Illinois, with a temperature of 75. Once again in St. Louis, it was cloudy, the temperature was 83 degrees, and the wind was west at 16 miles an hour. This is a special weather statement for the following counties in Missouri, Franklin, Jefferson, St. Charles, St. Louis City, St. Louis, and Warren, and the following counties in Illinois, Madison, Monroe, and St. Clair. Heat advisory remains in effect until 7 p.m. this evening. Heat index values of 100 to 110 degrees. For portions of south central and southwest Illinois and central, east central, and southeast Missouri. Until 7 p.m. this evening. Hot temperatures and high humidity may cause heat illnesses. This is the fourth straight day with heat index values of 100 degrees or higher over parts of the area. The current time is 5:58 a.m. Central Daylight Time. 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Heat advisory in effect until 7 p.m. this evening. Today, partly sunny with a chance of showers with
slight chance of thunderstorms this morning, then sunny this afternoon. Highs in the mid-90s. Northwest winds 10 to 15 miles per hour. Chance of rain 40%. Heat index values up to 105. Tonight, mostly clear. Cooler with lows in the upper 60s. North winds 10 to 15 miles per hour. Wednesday, mostly sunny. Cooler with highs in the lower 80s. North winds 5 to 10 miles per hour. Wednesday night, partly cloudy in the evening, then clearing. Lows in the lower 60s. Northeast winds 5 to 10 miles per hour. Thursday, mostly sunny. Highs in the lower 80s. East winds around 5 miles per hour. Thursday night, partly cloudy. Lows in the lower 60s. Friday, partly sunny in the morning, then becoming mostly cloudy. A chance of showers. A slight chance of thunderstorms in the afternoon. Highs around 80. Chance of rain 40%. Friday night, mostly cloudy with a slight chance of showers and thunderstorms. Lows in the mid-60s. Chance of rain 20%. Saturday, mostly sunny. Highs in the upper 80s. Saturday night through Sunday night, mostly clear. Lows in the lower 70s. Highs in the mid-90s. Heat index values up to 105. Monday, mostly sunny. Highs in the mid-90s. Heat index values up to 100. At 5 a.m. at Lambert Field in St. Louis, it was cloudy with a temperature of 83 degrees. The dew point was 74, giving us a relative humidity of 74%. The wind was west at 16 miles an hour, and the pressure was 29.74 inches and falling. Elsewhere in the metro area, in Chesterfield, it was mostly cloudy and the temperature was 81. In Cahokia, it was cloudy and 82 degrees. In St. Charles, it was cloudy and 83. Across the region, light rain was falling in Columbia, Missouri, with a temperature of 78. In Quincy, it was mostly cloudy and 77 degrees. In Kansas City, it was mostly cloudy and the temperature was 78. It was clear in Springfield, Missouri, with a temperature of 77. In Rolla, it was mostly cloudy and the temperature was 77. In Farmington, it was 77 degrees. It was mostly cloudy in Cape Girardeau, with 75 degrees. It was cloudy in Springfield, Illinois, with a temperature of 75. Once again in St. Louis, it was cloudy, the temperature was 83 degrees and the wind was west at 16 miles an hour. This is a special weather statement for the following counties in Missouri, Franklin, Jefferson, St. Charles, St. Louis City, St. Louis and Warren, and the following counties in Illinois, Madison, Monroe and St. Clair. Heat advisory remains in effect until 7 p.m. this evening. Heat index values of 100 to 110 degrees. Proportions of south-central and southwest Illinois and central, east-central, and southeast Missouri. Until 7 p.m. this evening. Hot temperatures and high humidity may cause heat illnesses. This is the fourth straight day with heat index values of 100 degrees or higher over parts of the area. The current time is 6:02 a.m. Central Daylight Time. 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This program originates from the National Weather Service Forecast Office in St. Louis, Missouri, and serves parts of East Central Missouri and Southwest Illinois, including the St. Louis metro area and surrounding counties. Heat advisory in effect until 7 p.m. this evening. Today, partly sunny with a chance of showers with a slight chance of thunderstorms this morning, then sunny this afternoon. Highs in the mid-90s. Northwest winds 10 to 15 miles per hour. Chance of rain 40%. Heat index values up to 105. Tonight, mostly clear. Cooler with lows in the upper 60s. North winds 10 to 15 miles per hour. Wednesday, mostly sunny.
cooler with highs in the lower 80s. North winds 5 to 10 miles per hour. Wednesday night, partly cloudy in the evening, then clearing. Lows in the lower 60s. Northeast winds 5 to 10 miles per hour. Thursday, mostly sunny. Highs in the lower 80s. East winds around 5 miles per hour. Thursday night, partly cloudy. Lows in the lower 60s. Friday, partly sunny in the morning, then becoming mostly cloudy. A chance of showers. A slight chance of thunderstorms in the afternoon. Highs around 80. Chance of rain 40%. Friday night, mostly cloudy with a slight chance of showers and thunderstorms. Lows in the mid-60s. Chance of rain 20%. Saturday, mostly sunny. Highs in the upper 80s. Saturday night through Sunday night, mostly clear. Lows in the lower 70s. Highs in the mid-90s. Heat index values up to 105. Monday, mostly sunny. Highs in the mid-90s. Heat index values up to 100. At 5 a.m. at Lambert Field in St. Louis, it was cloudy with a temperature of 83 degrees. The dew point was 74, giving us a relative humidity of 74%. The wind was west at 16 miles an hour, and the pressure was 29.74 inches and falling. Elsewhere in the metro area, in Chesterfield, it was mostly cloudy and the temperature was 81. In Cahokia, it was cloudy and 82 degrees. In St. Charles, it was cloudy and 83. Across the region, light rain was falling in Columbia, Missouri, with a temperature of 78. In Quincy, it was mostly cloudy and 77 degrees. In Kansas City, it was mostly cloudy and the temperature was 78. It was clear in Springfield, Missouri, with a temperature of 77. In Rolla, it was mostly cloudy and the temperature was 77. In Farmington, it was 77 degrees. It was mostly cloudy in Cape Girardeau, with 75 degrees. It was cloudy in Springfield, Illinois, with a temperature of 75. Once again in St. Louis, it was cloudy, the temperature was 83 degrees and the wind was west at 16 miles an hour. This is a special weather statement for the following counties in Missouri, Franklin, Jefferson, St. Charles, St. Louis City, St. Louis and Warren, and the following counties in Illinois, Madison, Monroe and St. Clair. Heat advisory remains in effect until 7 p.m. this evening. Heat index values of 100 to 110 degrees. Proportions of south central and southwest Illinois and central, east central, and southeast Missouri. Until 7 p.m. this evening. Hot temperatures and high humidity may cause heat illnesses. This is the fourth straight day with heat index values of 100 degrees or higher over parts of the area. The current time is 6:07 a.m. Central Daylight Time. 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This program originates from the National Weather Service Forecast Office in St. Louis, Missouri, and serves parts of East Central Missouri and Southwest Illinois, including the St. Louis metro area and surrounding counties. Heat advisory in effect until 7 p.m. this evening. Today, partly sunny with a chance of showers with a slight chance of thunderstorms this morning, then sunny this afternoon. Highs in the mid-90s. Northwest winds 10 to 15 miles per hour. Chance of rain 40%. Heat index values up to 105. Tonight, mostly clear. Cooler with lows in the upper 60s. North winds 10 to 15 miles per hour. Wednesday, mostly sunny. Cooler with highs in the lower 80s. North winds 5 to 10 miles per hour. Wednesday night, partly cloudy in the evening, then clearing. Lows in the lower 60s. Northeast winds 5 to 10 miles per hour. Thursday, mostly sunny. Highs in the lower 80s. East winds around 5 miles per hour. Thursday night, partly cloudy.
lows in the lower 60s. Friday, partly sunny in the morning, then becoming mostly cloudy. A chance of showers. A slight chance of thunderstorms in the afternoon. Highs around 80. Chance of rain 40%. Friday night, mostly cloudy with a slight chance of showers and thunderstorms. Lows in the mid-60s. Chance of rain 20%. Saturday, mostly sunny. Highs in the upper 80s. Saturday night through Sunday night, mostly clear. Lows in the lower 70s. Highs in the mid-90s. Heat index values up to 105. Monday, mostly sunny. Highs in the mid-90s. Heat index values up to 100. Air quality alert in effect until midnight tonight. The Illinois Environmental Protection Agency in Springfield, Illinois is forecasting unhealthy conditions for sensitive groups USG for fine particulates from wildfire smoke until midnight tonight. 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The current time is 6:10 a.m. Central Daylight Time. 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Heat advisory in effect until 7 p.m. this evening. Today, partly sunny with a chance of showers with a slight chance of thunderstorms this morning, then sunny this afternoon. Highs in the mid-90s. Northwest winds 10 to 15 miles per hour. Chance of rain 40%. Heat index values up to 105. Tonight, mostly clear. Cooler with lows in the upper 60s. North winds 10 to 15 miles per hour. Wednesday, mostly sunny. Cooler with highs in the lower 80s. North winds 5 to 10 miles per hour. Wednesday night, partly cloudy in the evening, then clearing. Lows in the lower 60s. Northeast winds 5 to 10 miles per hour. Thursday, mostly sunny. Highs in the lower 80s. East winds around 5 miles per hour. Thursday night, partly cloudy. Lows in the lower 60s. Friday, partly sunny in the morning, then becoming mostly cloudy. A chance of showers. A slight chance of thunderstorms in the afternoon. Highs around 80. Chance of rain 40%. Friday night, mostly cloudy with a slight chance of showers and thunderstorms. Lows in the mid-60s. Chance of rain 20%. Saturday, mostly sunny. Highs in the upper 80s. Saturday night through Sunday night, mostly clear. Lows in the lower 70s. Highs in the mid-90s. Heat index values up to 105. Monday, mostly sunny. Highs in the mid-90s. Heat index values up to 100. At 6 a.m. at Lambert Field in St. Louis, it was mostly cloudy with a temperature of 83 degrees. The dew point was 74, giving us a relative humidity of 74%. The wind was west at 10 miles an hour, and the pressure was 29.78 inches and rising. Elsewhere in the metro area, in Chesterfield, it was mostly cloudy and the temperature was 82. In Belleville, it was 81 degrees. In Cahokia, it was cloudy and 82 degrees. In St. Charles, it was mostly cloudy and 84. Across the region, it was cloudy in Columbia, Missouri, with a temperature of 76. In Quincy, it was mostly cloudy and 75 degrees. In Kansas City, it was mostly cloudy and the temperature was 75. It was clear in Springfield, Missouri, with a temperature of 78. In Rolla, it
it was cloudy and the temperature was 76. In Farmington, it was 79 degrees. It was mostly cloudy in Cape Girardeau with 78 degrees. It was cloudy in Springfield, Illinois, with a temperature of 76. Once again in St. Louis, it was mostly cloudy. The temperature was 83 degrees and the wind was west at 10 miles an hour. This is a special weather statement for the following counties in Missouri: Franklin, Jefferson, St. Charles, St. Louis City, St. Louis, and Warren, and the following counties in Illinois: Madison, Monroe, and St. Clair. Heat advisory remains in effect until 7 p.m. this evening. Heat index values of 100 to 110 degrees. For portions of south central and southwest Illinois and central, east central, and southeast Missouri, until 7 p.m. this evening. Hot temperatures and high humidity may cause heat illnesses. This is the fourth straight day with heat index values of 100 degrees or higher over parts of the area. The current time is 6:14 a.m. Central Daylight Time. 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Heat advisory in effect until 7 p.m. this evening. Today, partly sunny with a chance of showers with a slight chance of thunderstorms this morning, then sunny this afternoon. Highs in the mid-90s. Northwest winds 10 to 15 miles per hour. Chance of rain 40%. Heat index values up to 105. Tonight, mostly clear. Cooler with lows in the upper 60s. North winds 10 to 15 miles per hour. Wednesday, mostly sunny. Cooler with highs in the lower 80s. North winds 5 to 10 miles per hour. Wednesday night, partly cloudy in the evening, then clearing. Lows in the lower 60s. Northeast winds 5 to 10 miles per hour. Thursday, mostly sunny. Highs in the lower 80s. East winds around 5 miles per hour. Thursday night, partly cloudy. Lows in the lower 60s. Friday, partly sunny in the morning, then becoming mostly cloudy. A chance of showers. A slight chance of thunderstorms in the afternoon. Highs around 80. Chance of rain 40%. Friday night, mostly cloudy with a slight chance of showers and thunderstorms. Lows in the mid-60s. Chance of rain 20%. Saturday, mostly sunny. Highs in the upper 80s. Saturday night through Sunday night, mostly clear. Lows in the lower 70s. Highs in the mid-90s. Heat index values up to 105. Monday, mostly sunny. Highs in the mid-90s. Heat index values up to 100. At 6 a.m. at Lambert Field in St. Louis, it was mostly cloudy with a temperature of 83 degrees. The dew point was 74, giving us a relative humidity of 74%. The wind was west at 10 miles an hour, and the pressure was 29.78 inches and rising. Elsewhere in the metro area, in Chesterfield, it was mostly cloudy and the temperature was 82. In Belleville, it was 81 degrees. In Cahokia, it was cloudy and 82 degrees. In St. Charles, it was mostly cloudy and 84. Across the region, it was cloudy in Columbia, Missouri, with a temperature of 76. In Quincy, it was mostly cloudy and 75 degrees. In Kansas City, it was mostly cloudy and the temperature was 75. It was clear in Springfield, Missouri, with a temperature of 78. In Rolla, it was cloudy and the temperature was 76. In Farmington, it was 79 degrees. It was mostly cloudy in Cape Girardeau, with 78 degrees. It was cloudy in Springfield, Illinois, with a temperature of 76. Once again in St. Louis, it was mostly cloudy. The temperature was 83 degrees and the wind was west at 10 miles an hour.
This is a special weather statement for the following counties in Missouri, Franklin, Jefferson, St. Charles, St. Louis City, St. Louis, and Warren, and the following counties in Illinois, Madison, Monroe, and St. Clair. Heat advisory remains in effect until 7 p.m. this evening. Heat index values of 100 to 110 degrees. For portions of south central and southwest Illinois and central, east central, and southeast Missouri. Until 7 p.m. this evening. Hot temperatures and high humidity may cause heat illnesses. This is the fourth straight day with heat index values of 100 degrees or higher over parts of the area. The current time is 6:19 a.m. Central Daylight Time. 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This program originates from the National Weather Service Forecast Office in St. Louis, Missouri, and serves parts of East Central Missouri and Southwest Illinois, including the St. Louis metro area and surrounding counties. Heat advisory in effect until 7 p.m. this evening. Today, partly sunny with a chance of showers with a slight chance of thunderstorms this morning, then sunny this afternoon. Highs in the mid-90s. Northwest winds 10 to 15 miles per hour. Chance of rain 40%. Heat index values up to 105. Tonight, mostly clear. Cooler with lows in the upper 60s. North winds 10 to 15 miles per hour. Wednesday, mostly sunny. Cooler with highs in the lower 80s. North winds 5 to 10 miles per hour. Wednesday night, partly cloudy in the evening, then clearing. Lows in the lower 60s. Northeast winds 5 to 10 miles per hour. Thursday, mostly sunny. Highs in the lower 80s. East winds around 5 miles per hour. Thursday night, partly cloudy. Lows in the lower 60s. Friday, partly sunny in the morning, then becoming mostly cloudy. A chance of showers. A slight chance of thunderstorms in the afternoon. Highs around 80. Chance of rain 40%. Friday night, mostly cloudy with a slight chance of showers and thunderstorms. Lows in the mid-60s. Chance of rain 20%. Saturday, mostly sunny. Highs in the upper 80s. Saturday night through Sunday night, mostly clear. Lows in the lower 70s. Highs in the mid-90s. Heat index values up to 105. Monday, mostly sunny. Highs in the mid-90s. Heat index values up to 100. At 6 a.m. at Lambert Field in St. Louis, it was mostly cloudy with a temperature of 83 degrees. The dew point was 74, giving us a relative humidity of 74%. The wind was west at 10 miles an hour, and the pressure was 29.78 inches and rising. Elsewhere in the metro area, in Chesterfield, it was mostly cloudy and the temperature was 82. In Belleville, it was 81 degrees. In Cahokia, it was cloudy and 82 degrees. In St. Charles, it was mostly cloudy and 84. Across the region, it was cloudy in Columbia, Missouri, with a temperature of 76. In Quincy, it was mostly cloudy and 75 degrees. In Kansas City, it was mostly cloudy and the temperature was 75. It was clear in Springfield, Missouri, with a temperature of 78. In Rolla, it was cloudy and the temperature was 76. In Farmington, it was 79 degrees. It was mostly cloudy in Cape Girardeau, with 78 degrees. It was cloudy in Springfield, Illinois, with a temperature of 76. Once again in St. Louis, it was mostly cloudy, the temperature was 83 degrees and the wind was west at 10 miles an hour. This is a special weather statement for the following counties in Missouri, Franklin, Jefferson, St. Charles, St. Louis City, St. Louis, and Warren, and the following counties in Illinois, Madison, Monroe, and St. Clair. Heat advisory remains in effect until 7 p.m. this evening. Heat index values of 100 to 110 degrees. For
portions of South Central and Southwest Illinois and Central, East Central, and Southeast Missouri until 7 p.m. this evening. Hot temperatures and high humidity may cause heat illnesses. This is the fourth straight day with heat index values of 100 degrees or higher over parts of the area. Air quality alert in effect until midnight tonight. 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

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The current time is 6:24 a.m. Central Daylight Time. 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Heat advisory in effect until 7 p.m. this evening. Today, partly sunny with a chance of showers with a slight chance of thunderstorms this morning, then sunny this afternoon. Highs in the mid-90s. Northwest winds 10 to 15 miles per hour. Chance of rain 40%. Heat index values up to 105. Tonight, mostly clear. Cooler with lows in the upper 60s. North winds 10 to 15 miles per hour. Wednesday, mostly sunny. Cooler with highs in the lower 80s. North winds 5 to 10 miles per hour. Wednesday night, partly cloudy in the evening, then clearing. Lows in the lower 60s. Northeast winds 5 to 10 miles per hour. Thursday, mostly sunny. Highs in the lower 80s. East winds around 5 miles per hour. Thursday night, partly cloudy. Lows in the lower 60s. Friday, partly sunny in the morning, then becoming mostly cloudy. A chance of showers. A slight chance of thunderstorms in the afternoon. Highs around 80. Chance of rain 40%. Friday night, mostly cloudy with a slight chance of showers and thunderstorms. Lows in the mid-60s. Chance of rain 20%. Saturday, mostly sunny. Highs in the upper 80s. Saturday night through Sunday night, mostly clear. Lows in the lower 70s. Highs in the mid-90s. Heat index values up to 105. Monday, mostly sunny. Highs in the mid-90s. Heat index values up to 100. At 6 a.m. at Lambert Field in St. Louis, it was mostly cloudy with a temperature of 83 degrees. The dew point was 74, giving us a relative humidity of 74%. The wind was west at 10 miles an hour, and the pressure was 29.78 inches and rising. Elsewhere in the metro area, in Chesterfield, it was mostly cloudy and the temperature was 82. In Belleville, it was 81 degrees. In Cahokia, it was cloudy and 82 degrees. In St. Charles, it was mostly cloudy and 84. Across the region, it was cloudy in Columbia, Missouri, with a temperature of 76. In Quincy, it was mostly cloudy and 75 degrees. In Kansas City, it was mostly cloudy and the temperature was 75. It was clear in Springfield, Missouri, with a temperature of 78. In Rolla, it was cloudy and the temperature was 76. In Farmington, it was 79 degrees. It was mostly cloudy in Cape Girardeau, with 78 degrees. It was cloudy in Springfield, Illinois, with a temperature of 76. Once again in St. Louis, it was mostly cloudy. The temperature was 83 degrees and the wind was west at 10 miles an hour. This is a special weather statement for the following counties in Missouri, Franklin, Jefferson, St. Charles, St. Louis City, St. Louis, and Warren, and the following counties in Illinois, Madison, Monroe, and St. Clair. Heat advisory remains in effect until 7 p.m. this evening. Heat index values of 100 to 110 degrees. For portions of South Central and Southwest Illinois and Central, East Central, and Southeast Missouri, until 7 p.m. this evening. Hot temperatures and high humidity may cause heat illnesses. This is the fourth straight day with heat index values of 100 degrees or higher.

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The current time is 6:29 a.m. Central Daylight Time. 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This program originates from the National Weather Service Forecast Office in St. Louis, Missouri, and serves parts of East Central Missouri and Southwest Illinois, including the St. Louis metro area and surrounding counties. Heat advisory in effect until 7 p.m. this evening. Today, partly sunny with a chance of showers with a slight chance of thunderstorms this morning, then sunny this afternoon. Highs in the mid-90s. Northwest winds 10 to 15 miles per hour. Chance of rain 40%. Heat index values up to 105. Tonight, mostly clear. Cooler with lows in the upper 60s. North winds 10 to 15 miles per hour. Wednesday, mostly sunny. Cooler with highs in the lower 80s. North winds 5 to 10 miles per hour. Wednesday night, partly cloudy in the evening, then clearing. Lows in the lower 60s. Northeast winds 5 to 10 miles per hour. Thursday, mostly sunny. Highs in the lower 80s. East winds around 5 miles per hour. Thursday night, partly cloudy. Lows in the lower 60s. Friday, partly sunny in the morning, then becoming mostly cloudy. A chance of showers. A slight chance of thunderstorms in the afternoon. Highs around 80. Chance of rain 40%. Friday night, mostly cloudy with a slight chance of showers and thunderstorms. Lows in the mid-60s. Chance of rain 20%. Saturday, mostly sunny. Highs in the upper 80s. Saturday night through Sunday night, mostly clear. Lows in the lower 70s. Highs in the mid-90s. Heat index values up to 105. Monday, mostly sunny. Highs in the mid-90s. Heat index values up to 100. At 6 a.m. at Lambert Field in St. Louis, it was mostly cloudy with a temperature of 83 degrees. The dew point was 74, giving us a relative humidity of 74%. The wind was west at 10 miles an hour, and the pressure was 29.78 inches and rising. Elsewhere in the metro area, in Chesterfield, it was mostly cloudy and the temperature was 82. In Belleville, it was 81 degrees. In Cahokia, it was cloudy and 82 degrees. In St. Charles, it was mostly cloudy and 84. Across the region, it was cloudy in Columbia, Missouri, with a temperature of 76. In Quincy, it was mostly cloudy and 75 degrees. In Kansas City, it was mostly cloudy and the temperature was 75. It was clear in Springfield, Missouri, with a temperature of 78. In Rolla, it was cloudy and the temperature was 76. In Farmington, it was 79 degrees. It was mostly cloudy in Cape Girardeau, with 78 degrees. It was cloudy in Springfield, Illinois, with a temperature of 76. Once again in St. Louis, it was mostly cloudy, the temperature was 83 degrees and the wind was west at 10 miles an hour. The St. Louis climate summary for yesterday, July 20th, 2026. Yesterday's high temperature of 92 degrees occurred at 4:47 p.m. The normal high is 90. The record high is 110 degrees, which was set in 1934. Yesterday's low temperature of 72 degrees occurred at 4:59 a.m. The normal low is 71. The record low is 58 degrees, which was set in 1929. No precipitation fell yesterday, which leaves the monthly total at 4.68 inches. This is 2.13 inches above the normal amount of 2.55 inches for July. The total precipitation for the season since June 1st still stands at 11.16 inches, which is 4.12 inches above normal. The total precipitation for the year is still 29.83 inches, which is 4.92 inches above normal. There were no heating degree days yesterday, which is normal. This leaves the monthly
total at zero, which is normal. The yearly total since July 1st is zero, which is normal. There were 17 cooling degree days yesterday, which is one above normal. This brings the monthly total to 316, which is 8 above normal. The yearly total since January 1st is 933, which is 79 above normal. The normal high temperature for today is 90 degrees, and the normal low is 71. The record high for today is 106, which occurred in 1901, and the record low is 54, which occurred in 1944. Sunrise today is at 5:54 a.m. and sunset is at 8:22 p.m. This is a special weather statement for the following counties in Missouri: Franklin, Jefferson, St. Charles, St. Louis City, St. Louis, and Warren, and the following counties in Illinois: Madison, Monroe, and St. Clair. Heat advisory remains in effect until 7 p.m. this evening. Heat index values of 100 to 110 degrees. For portions of south central and southwest Illinois and central, east central, and southeast Missouri, until 7 p.m. this evening. Hot temperatures and high humidity may cause heat illnesses. This is the fourth straight day with heat index values of 100 degrees or higher over parts of the area. The current time is 6:35 a.m. Central Daylight Time. 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This program originates from the National Weather Service Forecast Office in St. Louis, Missouri, and serves parts of east central Missouri and southwest Illinois, including the St. Louis metro area and surrounding counties. Heat advisory in effect until 7 p.m. this evening. Today, partly sunny with a chance of showers with a slight chance of thunderstorms this morning, then sunny this afternoon. Highs in the mid-90s. Northwest winds 10 to 15 miles per hour. Chance of rain 40%. Heat index values up to 105. Tonight, mostly clear. Cooler with lows in the upper 60s. North winds 10 to 15 miles per hour. Wednesday, mostly sunny. Cooler with highs in the lower 80s. North winds 5 to 10 miles per hour. Wednesday night, partly cloudy in the evening, then clearing. Lows in the lower 60s. Northeast winds 5 to 10 miles per hour. Thursday, mostly sunny. Highs in the lower 80s. East winds around 5 miles per hour. Thursday night, partly cloudy. Lows in the lower 60s. Friday, partly sunny in the morning, then becoming mostly cloudy. A chance of showers. A slight chance of thunderstorms in the afternoon. Highs around 80. Chance of rain 40%. Friday night, mostly cloudy with a slight chance of showers and thunderstorms. Lows in the mid-60s. Chance of rain 20%. Saturday, mostly sunny. Highs in the upper 80s. Saturday night through Sunday night, mostly clear. Lows in the lower 70s. Highs in the mid-90s. Heat index values up to 105. Monday, mostly sunny. Highs in the mid-90s. Heat index values up to 100. At 6 a.m. at Lambert Field in St. Louis, it was mostly cloudy with a temperature of 83 degrees. The dew point was 74, giving us a relative humidity of 74%. The wind was west at 10 miles an hour, and the pressure was 29.78 inches and rising. Elsewhere in the metro area, in Chesterfield, it was mostly cloudy and the temperature was 82. In Belleville, it was 81 degrees. In Cahokia, it was cloudy and 82 degrees. In St. Charles, it was mostly cloudy and 84. Across the region, it was cloudy in Columbia, Missouri, with a temperature of 76. In Quincy, it was mostly cloudy and 75 degrees. In Kansas City, it was mostly cloudy and the temperature was 75. It was clear in Springfield, Missouri, with a temperature of 78. In Rolla, it was cloudy and the temperature was 76.
In Farmington, it was 79 degrees. It was mostly cloudy in Cape Girardeau, with 78 degrees. It was cloudy in Springfield, Illinois, with a temperature of 76. Once again in St. Louis, it was mostly cloudy, the temperature was 83 degrees and the wind was west at 10 miles an hour. Air quality alert in effect until midnight tonight. The Illinois Environmental Protection Agency in Springfield, Illinois is forecasting unhealthy conditions for sensitive groups USG for fine particulates from wildfire smoke until midnight tonight. 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The St. Louis climate summary for yesterday, July 20th, 2026. Yesterday's high temperature of 92 degrees occurred at 4:47 p.m. The normal high is 90. The record high is 110 degrees, which was set in 1934. Yesterday's low temperature of 72 degrees occurred at 4:59 a.m. The normal low is 71. The record low is 58 degrees, which was set in 1929. No precipitation fell yesterday, which leaves the monthly total at 4.68 inches. This is 2.13 inches above the normal amount of 2.55 inches for July. The total precipitation for the season since June 1st still stands at 11.16 inches, which is 4.12 inches above normal. The total precipitation for the year is still 29.83 inches, which is 4.92 inches above normal. There were no heating degree days yesterday, which is normal. This leaves the monthly total at zero, which is normal. The yearly total since July 1st is zero, which is normal. There were 17 cooling degree days yesterday, which is one above normal. This brings the monthly total to 316, which is eight above normal. The yearly total since January 1st is 933, which is 79 above normal. The normal high temperature for today is 90 degrees, and the normal low is 71. The record high for today is 106, which occurred in 1901, and the record low is 54, which occurred in 1944. Sunrise today is at 5:54 a.m. and sunset is at 8:22 p.m. This is a special weather statement for the following counties in Missouri, Franklin, Jefferson, St. Charles, St. Louis City, St. Louis, and Warren, and the following counties in Illinois, Madison, Monroe, and St. Clair. Heat advisory remains in effect until 7 p.m. this evening. Heat index values of 100 to 110 degrees. For portions of south central and southwest Illinois and central, east central, and southeast Missouri until 7 p.m. this evening. Hot temperatures and high humidity may cause heat illnesses. This is the fourth straight day with heat index values of 100 degrees or higher over parts of the area. The current time is 6:43 a.m. Central Daylight Time. 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This program originates from the National Weather Service Forecast Office in St. Louis, Missouri, and serves parts of East Central Missouri and Southwest Illinois, including the St. Louis metro area and surrounding counties. Heat advisory in effect until 7 p.m. this evening. Today, partly sunny with a chance of showers with a slight chance of thunderstorms this morning, then sunny this afternoon. Highs in the mid-90s. Northwest winds 10 to 15 miles per hour. Chance of rain 40%. Heat index values up to 105. Tonight, mostly clear. Cooler with lows in the upper 60s. North winds 10 to 15 miles per hour. Wednesday, mostly sunny. Cooler with highs in the lower 80s. North winds 5 to 10 miles per hour. Wednesday night, partly cloudy in the evening, then clearing. Lows in the lower 60s.
northeast winds 5 to 10 miles per hour. Thursday, mostly sunny. Highs in the lower 80s. East winds around 5 miles per hour. Thursday night, partly cloudy. Lows in the lower 60s. Friday, partly sunny in the morning, then becoming mostly cloudy. A chance of showers. A slight chance of thunderstorms in the afternoon. Highs around 80. Chance of rain 40%. Friday night, mostly cloudy with a slight chance of showers and thunderstorms. Lows in the mid-60s. Chance of rain 20%. Saturday, mostly sunny. Highs in the upper 80s. Saturday night through Sunday night, mostly clear. Lows in the lower 70s. Highs in the mid-90s. Heat index values up to 105. Monday, mostly sunny. Highs in the mid-90s. Heat index values up to 100. At 6 a.m. at Lambert Field in St. Louis, it was mostly cloudy with a temperature of 83 degrees. The dew point was 74, giving us a relative humidity of 74%. The wind was west at 10 miles an hour, and the pressure was 29.78 inches and rising. Elsewhere in the metro area, in Chesterfield, it was mostly cloudy and the temperature was 82. In Belleville, it was 81 degrees. In Cahokia, it was cloudy and 82 degrees. In St. Charles, it was mostly cloudy and 84. Across the region, it was cloudy in Columbia, Missouri, with a temperature of 76. In Quincy, it was mostly cloudy and 75 degrees. In Kansas City, it was mostly cloudy and the temperature was 75. It was clear in Springfield, Missouri, with a temperature of 78. In Rolla, it was cloudy and the temperature was 76. In Farmington, it was 79 degrees. It was mostly cloudy in Cape Girardeau, with 78 degrees. It was cloudy in Springfield, Illinois, with a temperature of 76. Once again in St. Louis, it was mostly cloudy, the temperature was 83 degrees and the wind was west at 10 miles an hour. The St. Louis climate summary for yesterday, July 20th, 2026. Yesterday's high temperature of 92 degrees occurred at 4:47 p.m. The normal high is 90. The record high is 110 degrees, which was set in 1934. Yesterday's low temperature of 72 degrees occurred at 4:59 a.m. The normal low is 71. The record low is 58 degrees, which was set in 1929. No precipitation fell yesterday, which leaves the monthly total at 4.68 inches. This is 2.13 inches above the normal amount of 2.55 inches for July. The total precipitation for the season since June 1st still stands at 11.16 inches, which is 4.12 inches above normal. The total precipitation for the year is still 29.83 inches, which is 4.92 inches above normal. There were no heating degree days yesterday, which is normal. This leaves the monthly total at zero, which is normal. The yearly total since July 1st is zero, which is normal. There were 17 cooling degree days yesterday, which is one above normal. This brings the monthly total to 316, which is 8 above normal. The yearly total since January 1st is 933, which is 79 above normal. The normal high temperature for today is 90 degrees, and the normal low is 71. The record high for today is 106, which occurred in 1901, and the record low is 54, which occurred in 1944. Sunrise today is at 5:54 a.m. and sunset is at 8:22 p.m. This is a special weather statement for the following counties in Missouri, Franklin, Jefferson, St. Charles, St. Louis City, St. Louis, and Warren, and the following counties in Illinois, Madison, Monroe, and St. Clair. Heat advisory remains in effect until 7 p.m. this evening. Heat index values of 100 to 110 degrees. For portions of south central and southwest Illinois and central, east central, and southeast Missouri until 7 p.m. this evening.
hot temperatures and high humidity may cause heat illnesses. This is the fourth straight day with heat index values of 100 degrees or higher over parts of the area. The current time is 6:49 a.m. Central Daylight Time. 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Heat advisory in effect until 7 p.m. this evening. Today, partly sunny with a chance of showers with a slight chance of thunderstorms this morning, then sunny this afternoon. Highs in the mid-90s. Northwest winds 10 to 15 miles per hour. Chance of rain 40%. Heat index values up to 105. Tonight, mostly clear. Cooler with lows in the upper 60s. North winds 10 to 15 miles per hour. Wednesday, mostly sunny. Cooler with highs in the lower 80s. North winds 5 to 10 miles per hour. Wednesday night, partly cloudy in the evening, then clearing. Lows in the lower 60s. Northeast winds 5 to 10 miles per hour. Thursday, mostly sunny. Highs in the lower 80s. East winds around 5 miles per hour. Thursday night, partly cloudy. Lows in the lower 60s. Friday, partly sunny in the morning, then becoming mostly cloudy. A chance of showers. A slight chance of thunderstorms in the afternoon. Highs around 80. Chance of rain 40%. Friday night, mostly cloudy with a slight chance of showers and thunderstorms. Lows in the mid-60s. Chance of rain 20%. Saturday, mostly sunny. Highs in the upper 80s. Saturday night through Sunday night, mostly clear. Lows in the lower 70s. Highs in the mid-90s. Heat index values up to 105. Monday, mostly sunny. Highs in the mid-90s. Heat index values up to 100. At 6 a.m. at Lambert Field in St. Louis, it was mostly cloudy with a temperature of 83 degrees. The dew point was 74, giving us a relative humidity of 74%. The wind was west at 10 miles an hour, and the pressure was 29.78 inches and rising. Elsewhere in the metro area, in Chesterfield, it was mostly cloudy and the temperature was 82. In Belleville, it was 81 degrees. In Cahokia, it was cloudy and 82 degrees. In St. Charles, it was mostly cloudy and 84. Across the region, it was cloudy in Columbia, Missouri, with a temperature of 76. In Quincy, it was mostly cloudy and 75 degrees. In Kansas City, it was mostly cloudy and the temperature was 75. It was clear in Springfield, Missouri, with a temperature of 78. In Rolla, it was cloudy and the temperature was 76. In Farmington, it was 79 degrees. It was mostly cloudy in Cape Girardeau, with 78 degrees. It was cloudy in Springfield, Illinois, with a temperature of 76. Once again in St. Louis, it was mostly cloudy, the temperature was 83 degrees and the wind was west at 10 miles an hour. The St. Louis climate summary for yesterday, July 20th, 2026. Yesterday's high temperature of 92 degrees occurred at 4:47 p.m. The normal high is 90. The record high is 110 degrees, which was set in 1934. Yesterday's low temperature of 72 degrees occurred at 4:59 a.m. The normal low is 71. The record low is 58 degrees, which was set in 1929. No precipitation fell yesterday, which leaves the monthly total at 4.68 inches. This is 2.13 inches above the normal amount of 2.55 inches for July. The total precipitation for the season since June 1st still stands at 11.16 inches, which is 4.12 inches above normal.
The total precipitation for the year is still 29.83 inches, which is 4.92 inches above normal. There were no heating degree days yesterday, which is normal. This leaves the monthly total at zero, which is normal. The yearly total since July 1st is zero, which is normal. There were 17 cooling degree days yesterday, which is one above normal. This brings the monthly total to 316, which is 8 above normal. The yearly total since January 1st is 933, which is 79 above normal. The normal high temperature for today is 90 degrees, and the normal low is 71. The record high for today is 106, which occurred in 1901, and the record low is 54, which occurred in 1944. Sunrise today is at 5:54 a.m. and sunset is at 8:22 p.m. Air quality alert in effect until midnight tonight. The Illinois Environmental Protection Agency in Springfield, Illinois is forecasting unhealthy conditions for sensitive groups USG for fine particulates from wildfire smoke until midnight tonight. 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This is a special weather statement for the following counties in Missouri, Franklin, Jefferson, St. Charles, St. Louis City, St. Louis, and Warren, and the following counties in Illinois, Madison, Monroe, and St. Clair. Heat advisory remains in effect until 7 p.m. this evening. Heat index values of 100 to 110 degrees. For portions of south central and southwest Illinois and central, east central, and southeast Missouri, until 7 p.m. this evening. Hot temperatures and high humidity may cause heat illnesses. This is the fourth straight day with heat index values of 100 degrees or higher over parts of the area. The current time is 6:56 a.m. Central Daylight Time. 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Heat advisory in effect until 7 p.m. this evening. Today, partly sunny with a chance of showers with a slight chance of thunderstorms this morning, then sunny this afternoon. Highs in the mid-90s. Northwest winds 10 to 15 miles per hour. Chance of rain 40%. Heat index values up to 105. Tonight, mostly clear. Cooler with lows in the upper 60s. North winds 10 to 15 miles per hour. Wednesday, mostly sunny. Cooler with highs in the lower 80s. North winds 5 to 10 miles per hour. Wednesday night, partly cloudy in the evening, then clearing. Lows in the lower 60s. Northeast winds 5 to 10 miles per hour. Thursday, mostly sunny. Highs in the lower 80s. East winds around 5 miles per hour. Thursday night, partly cloudy. Lows in the lower 60s. Friday, partly sunny in the morning, then becoming mostly cloudy. A chance of showers. A slight chance of thunderstorms in the afternoon. Highs around 80. Chance of rain 40%. Friday night, mostly cloudy with a slight chance of showers and thunderstorms. Lows in the mid-60s. Chance of rain 20%. Saturday, mostly sunny. Highs in the upper 80s. Saturday night through Sunday night, mostly clear. Lows in the lower 70s. Highs in the mid-90s. Heat index values up to 105. Monday, mostly sunny. Highs in the mid-90s. Heat index values up to 100. At 6 a.m. at Lambert Field in St. Louis, it was mostly cloudy with a temperature of 83 degrees.
The dew point was 74, giving us a relative humidity of 74%. The wind was west 10 miles an hour, and the pressure was 29.78 inches and rising. Elsewhere in the metro area, in Chesterfield, it was mostly cloudy and the temperature was 82. In Belleville, it was 81 degrees. In Cahokia, it was cloudy and 82 degrees. In St. Charles, it was mostly cloudy and 84. Across the region, it was cloudy in Columbia, Missouri, with a temperature of 76. In Quincy, it was mostly cloudy and 75 degrees. In Kansas City, it was mostly cloudy and the temperature was 75. It was clear in Springfield, Missouri, with a temperature of 78. In Rolla, it was cloudy and the temperature was 76. In Farmington, it was 79 degrees. It was mostly cloudy in Cape Girardeau, with 78 degrees. It was cloudy in Springfield, Illinois, with a temperature of 76. Once again in St. Louis, it was mostly cloudy. The temperature was 83 degrees and the wind was west at 10 miles an hour. The St. Louis climate summary for yesterday, July 20th, 2026. Yesterday's high temperature of 92 degrees occurred at 4:47 p.m. The normal high is 90. The record high is 110 degrees, which was set in 1934. Yesterday's low temperature of 72 degrees occurred at 4:59 a.m. The normal low is 71. The record low is 58 degrees, which was set in 1929. No precipitation fell yesterday, which leaves the monthly total at 4.68 inches. This is 2.13 inches above the normal amount of 2.55 inches for July. The total precipitation for the season since June 1st still stands at 11.16 inches, which is 4.12 inches above normal. The total precipitation for the year is still 29.83 inches, which is 4.92 inches above normal. There were no heating degree days yesterday, which is normal. This leaves the monthly total at zero, which is normal. The yearly total since July 1st is zero, which is normal. There were 17 cooling degree days yesterday, which is one above normal. This brings the monthly total to 316, which is 8 above normal. The yearly total since January 1st is 933, which is 79 above normal. The normal high temperature for today is 90 degrees, and the normal low is 71. The record high for today is 106, which occurred in 1901, and the record low is 54, which occurred in 1944. Sunrise today is at 5:54 a.m. and sunset is at 8:22 p.m. This is a special weather statement for the following counties in Missouri, Franklin, Jefferson, St. Charles, St. Louis City, St. Louis, and Warren, and the following counties in Illinois, Madison, Monroe, and St. Clair. Heat advisory remains in effect until 7 p.m. this evening. Heat index values of 100 to 110 degrees. For portions of south central and southwest Illinois and central, east central, and southeast Missouri, until 7 p.m. this evening. Hot temperatures and high humidity may cause heat illnesses. This is the fourth straight day with heat index values of 100 degrees or higher over parts of the area. The current time is 7:03 a.m. Central Daylight Time. 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Heat advisory in effect until 7 p.m. this evening. Today, partly sunny with a chance of showers with a slight chance of thunderstorms this morning, then sunny this afternoon. Highs in the mid-90s. Northwest winds 10 to 15 miles per hour. Chance of rain 40%. Heat index values up to 105. Tonight, mostly clear. Cooler with lows in the upper 60s. North winds 10 to 15 miles per hour. Wednesday, mostly sunny.
cooler with highs in the lower 80s. North winds 5 to 10 miles per hour. Wednesday night, partly cloudy in the evening, then clearing. Lows in the lower 60s. Northeast winds 5 to 10 miles per hour. Thursday, mostly sunny. Highs in the lower 80s. East winds around 5 miles per hour. Thursday night, partly cloudy. Lows in the lower 60s. Friday, partly sunny in the morning, then becoming mostly cloudy. A chance of showers. A slight chance of thunderstorms in the afternoon. Highs around 80. Chance of rain 40%. Friday night, mostly cloudy with a slight chance of showers and thunderstorms. Lows in the mid-60s. Chance of rain 20%. Saturday, mostly sunny. Highs in the upper 80s. Saturday night through Sunday night, mostly clear. Lows in the lower 70s. Highs in the mid-90s. Heat index values up to 105. Monday, mostly sunny. Highs in the mid-90s. Heat index values up to 100. At 6 a.m. at Lambert Field in St. Louis, it was mostly cloudy with a temperature of 83 degrees. The dew point was 74, giving us a relative humidity of 74%. The wind was west at 10 miles an hour, and the pressure was 29.78 inches and rising. Elsewhere in the metro area, in Chesterfield, it was mostly cloudy and the temperature was 82. In Belleville, it was 81 degrees. In Cahokia, it was cloudy and 82 degrees. In St. Charles, it was mostly cloudy and 84. Across the region, it was cloudy in Columbia, Missouri, with a temperature of 76. In Quincy, it was mostly cloudy and 75 degrees. In Kansas City, it was mostly cloudy and the temperature was 75. It was clear in Springfield, Missouri, with a temperature of 78. In Rolla, it was cloudy and the temperature was 76. In Farmington, it was 79 degrees. It was mostly cloudy in Cape Girardeau, with 78 degrees. It was cloudy in Springfield, Illinois, with a temperature of 76. Once again in St. Louis, it was mostly cloudy, the temperature was 83 degrees and the wind was west at 10 miles an hour. The St. Louis climate summary for yesterday, July 20th, 2026. Yesterday's high temperature of 92 degrees occurred at 4:47 p.m. The normal high is 90. The record high is 110 degrees, which was set in 1934. Yesterday's low temperature of 72 degrees occurred at 4:59 a.m. The normal low is 71. The record low is 58 degrees, which was set in 1929. No precipitation fell yesterday, which leaves the monthly total at 4.68 inches. This is 2.13 inches above the normal amount of 2.55 inches for July. The total precipitation for the season since June 1st still stands at 11.16 inches, which is 4.12 inches above normal. The total precipitation for the year is still 29.83 inches, which is 4.92 inches above normal. There were no heating degree days yesterday, which is normal. This leaves the monthly total at zero, which is normal. The yearly total since July 1st is zero, which is normal. There were 17 cooling degree days yesterday, which is one above normal. This brings the monthly total to 316, which is 8 above normal. The yearly total since January 1st is 933, which is 79 above normal. The normal high temperature for today is 90 degrees, and the normal low is 71. The record high for today is 106, which occurred in 1901, and the record low is 54, which occurred in 1944. Sunrise today is at 5:54 a.m. and sunset is at 8:22 p.m. This is a special weather statement for the following counties in Missouri, Franklin, Jefferson, St. Charles, St. Louis City, St. Louis, and Warren, and the following counties in Illinois, Madison, Monroe, and St. Clair. Heat advisory remains in effect until 7 p.m. this evening.
heat index values of 100 to 110 degrees for portions of south central and southwest Illinois and central, east central, and southeast Missouri until 7 p.m. this evening. Hot temperatures and high humidity may cause heat illnesses. This is the fourth straight day with heat index values of 100 degrees or higher over parts of the area. The current time is 7:09 a.m. Central Daylight Time. 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This program originates from the National Weather Service Forecast Office in St. Louis, Missouri, and serves parts of East Central Missouri and Southwest Illinois, including the St. Louis metro area and surrounding counties. Heat advisory in effect until 7 p.m. this evening. Today, partly sunny with a chance of showers with a slight chance of thunderstorms this morning, then sunny this afternoon. Highs in the mid-90s. Northwest winds 10 to 15 miles per hour. Chance of rain 40%. Heat index values up to 105. Tonight, mostly clear. Cooler with lows in the upper 60s. North winds 10 to 15 miles per hour. Wednesday, mostly sunny. Cooler with highs in the lower 80s. North winds 5 to 10 miles per hour. Wednesday night, partly cloudy in the evening, then clearing. Lows in the lower 60s. Northeast winds 5 to 10 miles per hour. Thursday, mostly sunny. Highs in the lower 80s. East winds around 5 miles per hour. Thursday night, partly cloudy. Lows in the lower 60s. Friday, partly sunny in the morning, then becoming mostly cloudy. A chance of showers. A slight chance of thunderstorms in the afternoon. Highs around 80. Chance of rain 40%. Friday night, mostly cloudy with a slight chance of showers and thunderstorms. Lows in the mid-60s. Chance of rain 20%. Saturday, mostly sunny. Highs in the upper 80s. Saturday night through Sunday night, mostly clear. Lows in the lower 70s. Highs in the mid-90s. Heat index values up to 105. Monday, mostly sunny. Highs in the mid-90s. Heat index values up to 100. At 7 a.m. at Lambert Field in St. Louis, it was cloudy with a temperature of 84 degrees. The dew point was 75, giving us a relative humidity of 74%, producing a heat index of 92. The wind was southwest at 9 miles an hour, and the pressure was 29.77 inches and falling. Elsewhere in the metro area, in Chesterfield, it was cloudy and the temperature was 81. In Belleville, it was 81 degrees. In Cahokia, it was cloudy and 83 degrees. In St. Charles, it was cloudy and 83. Across the region, light rain was falling in Columbia, Missouri, with a temperature of 76. In Quincy, it was mostly sunny and 77 degrees. In Kansas City, it was mostly cloudy and the temperature was 74. It was partly cloudy in Springfield, Missouri, with a temperature of 78. In Rolla, light rain was falling and the temperature was 76. In Farmington, it was 80 degrees. It was cloudy in Cape Girardeau, with 79 degrees. It was cloudy in Springfield, Illinois, with a temperature of 76. Once again in St. Louis, it was cloudy, the temperature was 84 degrees, and the wind was southwest at 9 miles an hour. The St. Louis climate summary for yesterday, July 20th, 2026. Yesterday's high temperature of 92 degrees occurred at 4:47 p.m. The normal high is 90. The record high is 110 degrees, which was set in 1934. Yesterday's low temperature of 72 degrees occurred at 4:59 a.m. The normal low is 71. The record low is 58 degrees, which was set in 1929. No precipitation fell yesterday, which leaves the monthly total at 4.68 inches.
This is 2.13 inches above the normal amount of 2.55 inches for July. The total precipitation for the season since June 1st still stands at 11.16 inches, which is 4.12 inches above normal. The total precipitation for the year is still 29.83 inches, which is 4.92 inches above normal. There were no heating degree days yesterday, which is normal. This leaves the monthly total at zero, which is normal. The yearly total since July 1st is zero, which is normal. There were 17 cooling degree days yesterday, which is one above normal. This brings the monthly total to 316, which is 8 above normal. The yearly total since January 1st is 933, which is 79 above normal. The normal high temperature for today is 90 degrees, and the normal low is 71. The record high for today is 106, which occurred in 1901, and the record low is 54, which occurred in 1944. Sunrise today is at 5:54 a.m. and sunset is at 8:22 p.m. This is a special weather statement for the following counties in Missouri, Franklin, Jefferson, St. Charles, St. Louis City, St. Louis, and Warren, and the following counties in Illinois, Madison, Monroe, and St. Clair. Heat advisory remains in effect until 7 p.m. this evening. Heat index values of 100 to 110 degrees. For portions of south central and southwest Illinois and central, east central, and southeast Missouri. Until 7 p.m. this evening. Hot temperatures and high humidity may cause heat illnesses. This is the fourth straight day with heat index values of 100 degrees or higher over parts of the area. The current time is 7:16 a.m. Central Daylight Time. 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This program originates from the National Weather Service Forecast Office in St. Louis, Missouri, and serves parts of east central Missouri and southwest Illinois, including the St. Louis metro area and surrounding counties. Heat advisory in effect until 7 p.m. this evening. Today, partly sunny with a chance of showers with a slight chance of thunderstorms this morning, then sunny this afternoon. Highs in the mid-90s. Northwest winds 10 to 15 miles per hour. Chance of rain 40%. Heat index values up to 105. Tonight, mostly clear. Cooler with lows in the upper 60s. North winds 10 to 15 miles per hour. Wednesday, mostly sunny. Cooler with highs in the lower 80s. North winds 5 to 10 miles per hour. Wednesday night, partly cloudy in the evening, then clearing. Lows in the lower 60s. Northeast winds 5 to 10 miles per hour. Thursday, mostly sunny. Highs in the lower 80s. East winds around 5 miles per hour. Thursday night, partly cloudy. Lows in the lower 60s. Friday, partly sunny in the morning, then becoming mostly cloudy. A chance of showers. A slight chance of thunderstorms in the afternoon. Highs around 80. Chance of rain 40%. Friday night, mostly cloudy with a slight chance of showers and thunderstorms. Lows in the mid-60s. Chance of rain 20%. Saturday, mostly sunny. Highs in the upper 80s. Saturday night through Sunday night, mostly clear. Lows in the lower 70s. Highs in the mid-90s. Heat index values up to 105. Monday, mostly sunny. Highs in the mid-90s. Heat index values up to 100. At 7 a.m. at Lambert Field in St. Louis, it was cloudy with a temperature of 84 degrees. The dew point was 75, giving us a relative humidity of 74%, producing a heat index of 92. The wind was southwest at 9 miles an hour, and the pressure was 29.77 inches and falling. Elsewhere in the metro area, in Chesterfield, it was cloudy and the temperature was 81. In Belleville, it was 81 degrees. In Cahokia, it was cloudy and 83 degrees.
In St. Charles, it was cloudy and 83. Across the region, light rain was falling in Columbia, Missouri, with a temperature of 76. In Quincy, it was mostly sunny and 77 degrees. In Kansas City, it was mostly cloudy and the temperature was 74. It was partly cloudy in Springfield, Missouri, with a temperature of 78. In Rolla, light rain was falling and the temperature was 76. In Farmington, it was 80 degrees. It was cloudy in Cape Girardeau, with 79 degrees. It was cloudy in Springfield, Illinois, with a temperature of 76. Once again in St. Louis, it was cloudy, the temperature was 84 degrees, and the wind was southwest at 9 miles an hour. The St. Louis climate summary for yesterday, July 20th, 2026. Yesterday's high temperature of 92 degrees occurred at 4:47 p.m. The normal high is 90. The record high is 110 degrees, which was set in 1934. Yesterday's low temperature of 72 degrees occurred at 4:59 a.m. The normal low is 71. The record low is 58 degrees, which was set in 1929. No precipitation fell yesterday, which leaves the monthly total at 4.68 inches. This is 2.13 inches above the normal amount of 2.55 inches for July. The total precipitation for the season since June 1st still stands at 11.16 inches, which is 4.12 inches above normal. The total precipitation for the year is still 29.83 inches, which is 4.92 inches above normal. There were no heating degree days yesterday, which is normal. This leaves the monthly total at zero, which is normal. The yearly total since July 1st is zero, which is normal. There were 17 cooling degree days yesterday, which is one above normal. This brings the monthly total to 316, which is 8 above normal. The yearly total since January 1st is 933, which is 79 above normal. The normal high temperature for today is 90 degrees, and the normal low is 71. The record high for today is 106, which occurred in 1901, and the record low is 54, which occurred in 1944. Sunrise today is at 5:54 a.m. and sunset is at 8:22 p.m. This is a special weather statement for the following counties in Missouri, Franklin, Jefferson, St. Charles, St. Louis City, St. Louis, and Warren, and the following counties in Illinois, Madison, Monroe, and St. Clair. Heat advisory remains in effect until 7 p.m. this evening. Heat index values of 100 to 110 degrees. For portions of south central and southwest Illinois and central, east central, and southeast Missouri. Until 7 p.m. this evening. Hot temperatures and high humidity may cause heat illnesses. This is the fourth straight day with heat index values of 100 degrees or higher over parts of the area. The current time is 7:22 a.m. Central Daylight Time. 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This program originates from the National Weather Service Forecast Office in St. Louis, Missouri, and serves parts of east central Missouri and southwest Illinois, including the St. Louis metro area and surrounding counties. Heat advisory in effect until 7 p.m. this evening. Today, partly sunny with a chance of showers with a slight chance of thunderstorms this morning, then sunny this afternoon. Highs in the mid-90s. Northwest winds 10 to 15 miles per hour. Chance of rain 40%. Heat index values up to 105. Tonight, mostly clear. Cooler with lows in the upper 60s. North winds 10 to 15 miles per hour. Wednesday, mostly sunny. Cooler with highs in the lower 80s. North winds 5 to 10 miles per hour. Wednesday night, partly cloudy in the evening, then clearing. Lows in the lower 60s. Northeast winds 5 to 10 miles per hour. Thursday, mostly sunny. Highs in the lower 80s. East winds around 5 miles per hour.
Thursday night, partly cloudy. Lows in the lower 60s. Friday, partly sunny in the morning, then becoming mostly cloudy. A chance of showers. A slight chance of thunderstorms in the afternoon. Highs around 80. Chance of rain 40%. Friday night, mostly cloudy with a slight chance of showers and thunderstorms. Lows in the mid-60s. Chance of rain 20%. Saturday, mostly sunny. Highs in the upper 80s. Saturday night through Sunday night, mostly clear. Lows in the lower 70s. Highs in the mid-90s. Heat index values up to 105. Monday, mostly sunny. Highs in the mid-90s. Heat index values up to 100. At 7 a.m. at Lambert Field in St. Louis, it was cloudy with a temperature of 84 degrees. The dew point was 75, giving us a relative humidity of 74%, producing a heat index of 92. The wind was southwest at 9 miles an hour, and the pressure was 29.77 inches and falling. Elsewhere, storms in the afternoon. Highs

sunny. Highs in the mid-90s. Heat index values up to 100. At 7 a.m. at Lambert Field in St. Louis, it was cloudy with a temperature of 84 degrees. The dew point was 75, giving us a relative humidity of 74%, producing a heat index of 92. The wind was southwest at 9 miles an hour, and the pressure was 29.77 inches and falling. Elsewhere in the metro area, in Chesterfield, it was cloudy and the temperature was 81. In Belleville, it was 81 degrees. In Cahokia, it was cloudy and 83 degrees. In St. Charles, it was cloudy and 83. Across the region, light rain was falling in Columbia, Missouri, with a temperature of 76. In Quincy, it was mostly sunny and 77 degrees. In Kansas City, it was mostly cloudy and the temperature was 74. It was partly cloudy in Springfield, Missouri, with a temperature of 78. In Rolla, light rain was falling and the temperature was 76. In Farmington, it was 80 degrees. It was cloudy in Cape Girardeau, with 79 degrees. It was cloudy in Springfield, Illinois, with a temperature of 76. Once again in St. Louis, it was cloudy, the temperature was 84 degrees, and the wind was southwest at 9 miles an hour. The St. Louis climate summary for yesterday, July 20th, 2026. Yesterday's high temperature of 92 degrees occurred at 4:47 p.m. The normal high is 90. The record high is 110 degrees, which was set in 1934. Yesterday's low temperature of 72 degrees occurred at 4:59 a.m. The normal low is 71. The record low is 58 degrees, which was set in 1929. No precipitation fell yesterday, which leaves the monthly total at 4.68 inches. This is 2.13 inches above the normal amount of 2.55 inches for July. The total precipitation for the season since June 1st still stands at 11.16 inches, which is 4.12 inches above normal. The total precipitation for the year is still 29.83 inches, which is 4.92 inches above normal. There were no heating degree days yesterday, which is normal. This leaves the monthly total at zero, which is normal. The yearly total since July 1st is zero, which is normal. There were 17 cooling degree days yesterday, which is one above normal. This brings the monthly total to 316, which is 8 above normal. The yearly total since January 1st is 933, which is 79 above normal. The normal high temperature for today is 90 degrees, and the normal low is 71. The record high for today is 106, which occurred in 1901, and the record low is 54, which occurred in 1944. Sunrise today is at 5:54 a.m. and sunset is at 8:22 p.m. This is a special weather statement for the following counties in Missouri, Franklin, Jefferson, St. Charles, St. Louis City, St. Louis, and Warren, and the following counties in Illinois, Madison, Monroe, and St. Clair. Heat advisory remains in effect until 7 p.m. this evening. Heat index values of 100 to 110 degrees. For portions of south central and southwest Illinois and central, east central, and southeast Missouri. Until 7 p.m. this evening. Hot temperatures and high humidity may cause heat illnesses. This is the fourth straight day with heat index values of 100 degrees or higher over parts of the area. The current time is 7:29 a.m. Central Daylight Time. 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This program originates from the National Weather Service Forecast Office in St. Louis, Missouri, and serves parts of East Central Missouri and Southwest Illinois, including the St. Louis metro area and surrounding counties. Heat advisory in effect until 7 p.m. this evening. Today, partly sunny with a chance of showers with a slight chance of thunderstorms this morning, then sunny this afternoon. Highs in the mid-90s. Northwest winds 10 to 15 miles per hour. Chance of rain.

40%. Heat index values up to 105. Tonight, mostly clear. Cooler with lows in the upper 60s. North winds 10 to 15 miles per hour. Wednesday, mostly sunny. Cooler with highs in the lower 80s. North winds 5 to 10 miles per hour. Wednesday night, partly cloudy in the evening, then clearing. Lows in the lower 60s. Northeast winds 5 to 10 miles per hour. Thursday, mostly sunny. Highs in the lower 80s. East winds around 5 miles per hour. Thursday night, partly cloudy. Lows in the lower 60s. Friday, partly sunny in the morning, then becoming mostly cloudy. A chance of showers. A slight chance of thunderstorms in the afternoon. Highs around 80. Chance of rain 40%. Friday night, mostly cloudy with a slight chance of showers and thunderstorms. Lows in the mid-60s. Chance of rain 20%. Saturday, mostly sunny. Highs in the upper 80s. Saturday night through Sunday night, mostly clear. Lows in the lower 70s. Highs in the mid-90s. Heat index values up to 105. Monday, mostly sunny. Highs in the mid-90s. Heat index values up to 100. At 7 a.m. at Lambert Field in St. Louis, it was cloudy with a temperature of 84 degrees. The dew point was 75, giving us a relative humidity of 74%, producing a heat index of 92. The wind was southwest at 9 miles an hour, and the pressure was 29.77 inches and falling. Elsewhere in the metro area, in Chesterfield, it was cloudy and the temperature was 81. In Belleville, it was 81 degrees. In Cahokia, it was cloudy and 83 degrees. In St. Charles, it was cloudy and 83. Across the region, light rain was falling in Columbia, Missouri, with a temperature of 76. In Quincy, it was mostly sunny and 77 degrees. In Kansas City, it was mostly cloudy and the temperature was 74. It was partly cloudy in Springfield, Missouri, with a temperature of 78. In Rolla, light rain was falling and the temperature was 76. In Farmington, it was 80 degrees. It was cloudy in Cape Girardeau, with 79 degrees. It was cloudy in Springfield, Illinois, with a temperature of 76. Once again in St. Louis, it was cloudy, the temperature was 84 degrees, and the wind was southwest at 9 miles an hour. The St. Louis climate summary for yesterday, July 20th, 2026. Yesterday's high temperature of 92 degrees occurred at 4:47 p.m. The normal high is 90. The record high is 110 degrees, which was set in 1934. Yesterday's low temperature of 72 degrees occurred at 4:59 a.m. The normal low is 71. The record low is 58 degrees, which was set in 1929. No precipitation fell yesterday, which leaves the monthly total at 4.68 inches. This is 2.13 inches above the normal amount of 2.55 inches for July. The total precipitation for the season since June 1st still stands at 11.16 inches, which is 4.12 inches above normal. The total precipitation for the year is still 29.83 inches, which is 4.92 inches above normal. There were no heating degree days yesterday, which is normal. This leaves the monthly total at zero, which is normal. The yearly total since July 1st is zero, which is normal. There were 17 cooling degree days yesterday, which is one above normal. This brings the monthly total to 316, which is 8 above normal. The yearly total since January 1st is 933, which is 79 above normal. The normal high temperature for today is 90 degrees, and the normal low is 71. The record high for today is 106, which occurred in 1901, and the record low is 54, which occurred in 1944. Sunrise today is at 5:54 a.m. and sunset is at 8:22 p.m. This is a special weather statement for the
following counties in Missouri, Franklin, Jefferson, St. Charles, St. Louis City, St. Louis, and Warren, and the following counties in Illinois, Madison, Monroe, and St. Clair. Heat advisory remains in effect until 7 p.m. this evening. Heat index values of 100 to 110 degrees. For portions of south central and southwest Illinois and central, east central, and southeast Missouri. Until 7 p.m. this evening. Hot temperatures and high humidity may cause heat illnesses. This is the fourth straight day with heat index values of 100 degrees or higher over parts of the area. The current time is 7:35 a.m. Central Daylight Time. 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Heat advisory in effect until 7 p.m. this evening. Today, partly sunny with a chance of showers with a slight chance of thunderstorms this morning, then sunny this afternoon. Highs in the mid-90s. Northwest winds 10 to 15 miles per hour. Chance of rain 40%. Heat index values up to 105. Tonight, mostly clear. Cooler with lows in the upper 60s. North winds 10 to 15 miles per hour. Wednesday, mostly sunny. Cooler with highs in the lower 80s. North winds 5 to 10 miles per hour. Wednesday night, partly cloudy in the evening, then clearing. Lows in the lower 60s. Northeast winds 5 to 10 miles per hour. Thursday, mostly sunny. Highs in the lower 80s. East winds around 5 miles per hour. Thursday night, partly cloudy. Lows in the lower 60s. Friday, partly sunny in the morning, then becoming mostly cloudy. A chance of showers. A slight chance of thunderstorms in the afternoon. Highs around 80. Chance of rain 40%. Friday night, mostly cloudy with a slight chance of showers and thunderstorms. Lows in the mid-60s. Chance of rain 20%. Saturday, mostly sunny. Highs in the upper 80s. Saturday night through Sunday night, mostly clear. Lows in the lower 70s. Highs in the mid-90s. Heat index values up to 105. Monday, mostly sunny. Highs in the mid-90s. Heat index values up to 100. At 7 a.m. at Lambert Field in St. Louis, it was cloudy with a temperature of 84 degrees. The dew point was 75, giving us a relative humidity of 74%, producing a heat index of 92. The wind was southwest at 9 miles an hour, and the pressure was 29.77 inches and falling. Elsewhere in the metro area, in Chesterfield, it was cloudy and the temperature was 81. In Belleville, it was 81 degrees. In Cahokia, it was cloudy and 83 degrees. In St. Charles, it was cloudy and 83. Across the region, light rain was falling in Columbia, Missouri, with a temperature of 76. In Quincy, it was mostly sunny and 77 degrees. In Kansas City, it was mostly cloudy and the temperature was 74. It was partly cloudy in Springfield, Missouri, with a temperature of 78. In Rolla, light rain was falling and the temperature was 76. In Farmington, it was 80 degrees. It was cloudy in Cape Girardeau, with 79 degrees. It was cloudy in Springfield, Illinois, with a temperature of 76. Once again in St. Louis, it was cloudy, the temperature was 84 degrees, and the wind was southwest at 9 miles an hour. The St. Louis climate summary for yesterday, July 20th, 2026. Yesterday's high temperature of 92 degrees occurred at 4:47 p.m. The normal high is 90. The record high is 110 degrees, which was set in 1934. Yesterday's low temperature of 72 degrees occurred at 4:59 a.m.
The normal low is 71. The record low is 58 degrees, which was set in 1929. No precipitation fell yesterday, which leaves the monthly total at 4.68 inches. This is 2.13 inches above the normal amount of 2.55 inches for July. The total precipitation for the season since June 1st still stands at 11.16 inches, which is 4.12 inches above normal. The total precipitation for the year is still 29.83 inches, which is 4.92 inches above normal. There were no heating degree days yesterday, which is normal. This leaves the monthly total at zero, which is normal. The yearly total since July 1st is zero, which is normal. There were 17 cooling degree days yesterday, which is one above normal. This brings the monthly total to 316, which is 8 above normal. The yearly total since January 1st is 933, which is 79 above normal. The normal high temperature for today is 90 degrees, and the normal low is 71. The record high for today is 106, which occurred in 1901, and the record low is 54, which occurred in 1944. Sunrise today is at 5:54 a.m. and sunset is at 8:22 p.m. This is a special weather statement for the following counties in Missouri: Franklin, Jefferson, St. Charles, St. Louis City, St. Louis, and Warren, and the following counties in Illinois: Madison, Monroe, and St. Clair. Heat advisory remains in effect until 7 p.m. this evening. Heat index values of 100 to 110 degrees. For portions of south central and southwest Illinois and central, east central, and southeast Missouri, until 7 p.m. this evening. Hot temperatures and high humidity may cause heat illnesses. This is the fourth straight day with heat index values of 100 degrees or higher over parts of the area. The current time is 7:42 a.m. Central Daylight Time. 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Heat advisory in effect until 7 p.m. this evening. Today, partly sunny with a chance of showers with a slight chance of thunderstorms this morning, then sunny this afternoon. Highs in the mid-90s. Northwest winds 10 to 15 miles per hour. Chance of rain 40%. Heat index values up to 105. Tonight, mostly clear. Cooler with lows in the upper 60s. North winds 10 to 15 miles per hour. Wednesday, mostly sunny. Cooler with highs in the lower 80s. North winds 5 to 10 miles per hour. Wednesday night, partly cloudy in the evening, then clearing. Lows in the lower 60s. Northeast winds 5 to 10 miles per hour. Thursday, mostly sunny. Highs in the lower 80s. East winds around 5 miles per hour. Thursday night, partly cloudy. Lows in the lower 60s. Friday, partly sunny in the morning, then becoming mostly cloudy. A chance of showers. A slight chance of thunderstorms in the afternoon. Highs around 80. Chance of rain 40%. Friday night, mostly cloudy with a slight chance of showers and thunderstorms. Lows in the mid-60s. Chance of rain 20%. Saturday, mostly sunny. Highs in the upper 80s. Saturday night through Sunday night, mostly clear. Lows in the lower 70s. Highs in the mid-90s. Heat index values up to 105. Monday, mostly sunny. Highs in the mid-90s. Heat index values up to 100. At 7 a.m. at Lambert Field in St. Louis, it was cloudy with a temperature of 84 degrees. The dew point was 75, giving us a relative humidity of 74%, producing a heat index of 92.
The wind was southwest at 9 miles an hour, and the pressure was 29.77 inches and falling. Elsewhere in the metro area, in Chesterfield, it was cloudy and the temperature was 81. In Belleville, it was 81 degrees. In Cahokia, it was cloudy and 83 degrees. In St. Charles, it was cloudy and 83. Across the region, light rain was falling in Columbia, Missouri, with a temperature of 76. In Quincy, it was mostly sunny and 77 degrees. In Kansas City, it was mostly cloudy and the temperature was 74. It was partly cloudy in Springfield, Missouri, with a temperature of 78. In Rolla, light rain was falling and the temperature was 76. In Farmington, it was 80 degrees. It was cloudy in Cape Girardeau, with 79 degrees. It was cloudy in Springfield, Illinois, with a temperature of 76. Once again in St. Louis, it was cloudy, the temperature was 84 degrees, and the wind was southwest at 9 miles an hour. The St. Louis climate summary for yesterday, July 20th, 2026. Yesterday's high temperature of 92 degrees occurred at 4:47 p.m. The normal high is 90. The record high is 110 degrees, which was set in 1934. Yesterday's low temperature of 72 degrees occurred at 4:59 a.m. The normal low is 71. The record low is 58 degrees, which was set in 1929. No precipitation fell yesterday, which leaves the monthly total at 4.68 inches. This is 2.13 inches above the normal amount of 2.55 inches for July. The total precipitation for the season since June 1st still stands at 11.16 inches, which is 4.12 inches above normal. The total precipitation for the year is still 29.83 inches, which is 4.92 inches above normal. There were no heating degree days yesterday, which is normal. This leaves the monthly total at zero, which is normal. The yearly total since July 1st is zero, which is normal. There were 17 cooling degree days yesterday, which is one above normal. This brings the monthly total to 316, which is 8 above normal. The yearly total since January 1st is 933, which is 79 above normal. The normal high temperature for today is 90 degrees, and the normal low is 71. The record high for today is 106, which occurred in 1901, and the record low is 54, which occurred in 1944. Sunrise today is at 5:54 a.m. and sunset is at 8:22 p.m. This is a special weather statement for the following counties in Missouri: Franklin, Jefferson, St. Charles, St. Louis City, St. Louis, and Warren, and the following counties in Illinois: Madison, Monroe, and St. Clair. Heat advisory remains in effect until 7 p.m. this evening. Heat index values of 100 to 110 degrees. For portions of south central and southwest Illinois and central, east central, and southeast Missouri, until 7 p.m. this evening. Hot temperatures and high humidity may cause heat illnesses. This is the fourth straight day with heat index values of 100 degrees or higher over parts of the area. The current time is 7:48 a.m. Central Daylight Time. 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Heat advisory in effect until 7 p.m. this evening. Today, partly sunny with a chance of showers with a slight chance of thunderstorms this morning, then sunny this afternoon. Highs in the mid-90s. Northwest winds 10 to 15 miles per hour. Chance of rain 40%. Heat index values up to 105. Tonight, mostly clear. Cooler with lows in the upper 60s. North winds 10 to 15 miles per hour. Wednesday, mostly sunny. Cooler with highs in the lower 80s. North winds 5 to 10 miles per hour.
Wednesday night, partly cloudy in the evening, then clearing. Lows in the lower 60s. Northeast winds 5 to 10 miles per hour. Thursday, mostly sunny. Highs in the lower 80s. East winds around 5 miles per hour. Thursday night, partly cloudy. Lows in the lower 60s. Friday, partly sunny in the morning, then becoming mostly cloudy. A chance of showers. A slight chance of thunderstorms in the afternoon. Highs around 80. Chance of rain 40%. Friday night, mostly cloudy with a slight chance of showers and thunderstorms. Lows in the mid-60s. Chance of rain 20%. Saturday, mostly sunny. Highs in the upper 80s. Saturday night through Sunday night, mostly clear. Lows in the lower 70s. Highs in the mid-90s. Heat index values up to 105. Monday, mostly sunny. Highs in the mid-90s. Heat index values up to 100. At 7 a.m. at Lambert Field in St. Louis, it was cloudy with a temperature of 84 degrees. The dew point was 75, giving us a relative humidity of 74%, producing a heat index of 92. The wind was southwest at 9 miles an hour, and the pressure was 29.77 inches and falling. Elsewhere in the metro area, in Chesterfield, it was cloudy and the temperature was 81. In Belleville, it was 81 degrees. In Cahokia, it was cloudy and 83 degrees. In St. Charles, it was cloudy and 83. Across the region, light rain was falling in Columbia, Missouri, with a temperature of 76. In Quincy, it was mostly sunny and 77 degrees. In Kansas City, it was mostly cloudy and the temperature was 74. It was partly cloudy in Springfield, Missouri, with a temperature of 78. In Rolla, light rain was falling and the temperature was 76. In Farmington, it was 80 degrees. It was cloudy in Cape Girardeau, with 79 degrees. It was cloudy in Springfield, Illinois, with a temperature of 76. Once again in St. Louis, it was cloudy, the temperature was 84 degrees, and the wind was southwest at 9 miles an hour. The St. Louis climate summary for yesterday, July 20th, 2026. Yesterday's high temperature of 92 degrees occurred at 4:47 p.m. The normal high is 90. The record high is 110 degrees, which was set in 1934. Yesterday's low temperature of 72 degrees occurred at 4:59 a.m. The normal low is 71. The record low is 58 degrees, which was set in 1929. No precipitation fell yesterday, which leaves the monthly total at 4.68 inches. This is 2.13 inches above the normal amount of 2.55 inches for July. The total precipitation for the season since June 1st still stands at 11.16 inches, which is 4.12 inches above normal. The total precipitation for the year is still 29.83 inches, which is 4.92 inches above normal. There were no heating degree days yesterday, which is normal. This leaves the monthly total at zero, which is normal. The yearly total since July 1st is zero, which is normal. There were 17 cooling degree days yesterday, which is one above normal. This brings the monthly total to 316, which is 8 above normal. The yearly total since January 1st is 933, which is 79 above normal. The normal high temperature for today is 90 degrees, and the normal low is 71. The record high for today is 106, which occurred in 1901, and the record low is 54, which occurred in 1944. Sunrise today is at 5:54 a.m. and sunset is at 8:22 p.m. This is a special weather statement for the following counties in Missouri: Franklin, Jefferson, St. Charles, St. Louis City, St. Louis, and Warren, and the following counties in Illinois: Madison, Monroe, and St. Clair. Heat advisory remains in effect until 7 p.m. this evening. Heat index values of 100 to 110 degrees.
for portions of south central and southwest Illinois and central, east central, and southeast Missouri until 7 p.m. this evening. Hot temperatures and high humidity may cause heat illnesses. This is the fourth straight day with heat index values of 100 degrees or higher over parts of the area. The current time is 7:55 a.m. Central Daylight Time. 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This program originates from the National Weather Service Forecast Office in St. Louis, Missouri, and serves parts of East Central Missouri and Southwest Illinois, including the St. Louis metro area and surrounding counties. Heat advisory in effect until 7 p.m. this evening. Today, partly sunny with a chance of showers with a slight chance of thunderstorms this morning, then sunny this afternoon. Highs in the mid-90s. Northwest winds 10 to 15 miles per hour. Chance of rain 40%. Heat index values up to 105. Tonight, mostly clear. Cooler with lows in the upper 60s. North winds 10 to 15 miles per hour. Wednesday, mostly sunny. Cooler with highs in the lower 80s. North winds 5 to 10 miles per hour. Wednesday night, partly cloudy in the evening, then clearing. Lows in the lower 60s. Northeast winds 5 to 10 miles per hour. Thursday, mostly sunny. Highs in the lower 80s. East winds around 5 miles per hour. Thursday night, partly cloudy. Lows in the lower 60s. Friday, partly sunny in the morning, then becoming mostly cloudy. A chance of showers. A slight chance of thunderstorms in the afternoon. Highs around 80. Chance of rain 40%. Friday night, mostly cloudy with a slight chance of showers and thunderstorms. Lows in the mid-60s. Chance of rain 20%. Saturday, mostly sunny. Highs in the upper 80s. Saturday night through Sunday night, mostly clear. Lows in the lower 70s. Highs in the mid-90s. Heat index values up to 105. Monday, mostly sunny. Highs in the mid-90s. Heat index values up to 100. At 7 a.m. at Lambert Field in St. Louis, it was cloudy with a temperature of 84 degrees. The dew point was 75, giving us a relative humidity of 74%, producing a heat index of 92. The wind was southwest at 9 miles an hour, and the pressure was 29.77 inches and falling. Elsewhere in the metro area, in Chesterfield, it was cloudy and the temperature was 81. In Belleville, it was 81 degrees. In Cahokia, it was cloudy and 83 degrees. In St. Charles, it was cloudy and 83. Across the region, light rain was falling in Columbia, Missouri, with a temperature of 76. In Quincy, it was mostly sunny and 77 degrees. In Kansas City, it was mostly cloudy and the temperature was 74. It was partly cloudy in Springfield, Missouri, with a temperature of 78. In Rolla, light rain was falling and the temperature was 76. In Farmington, it was 80 degrees. It was cloudy in Cape Girardeau, with 79 degrees. It was cloudy in Springfield, Illinois, with a temperature of 76. Once again in St. Louis, it was cloudy. The temperature was 84 degrees and the wind was southwest at 9 miles an hour. The St. Louis climate summary for yesterday, July 20th, 2026. Yesterday's high temperature of 92 degrees occurred at 4:47 p.m. The normal high is 90. The record high is 110 degrees, which was set in 1934. Yesterday's low temperature of 72 degrees occurred at 4:59 a.m. The normal low is 71. The record low is 58 degrees, which was set in 1929. No precipitation fell yesterday, which leaves the monthly total at 4.68 inches. This is 2.13 inches above the normal amount of 2.55 inches for July.
The total precipitation for the season since June 1st still stands at 11.16 inches, which is 4.12 inches above normal. The total precipitation for the year is still 29.83 inches, which is 4.92 inches above normal. There were no heating degree days yesterday, which is normal. This leaves the monthly total at zero, which is normal. The yearly total since July 1st is zero, which is normal. There were 17 cooling degree days yesterday, which is one above normal. This brings the monthly total to 316, which is 8 above normal. The yearly total since January 1st is 933, which is 79 above normal. The normal high temperature for today is 90 degrees, and the normal low is 71. The record high for today is 106, which occurred in 1901, and the record low is 54, which occurred in 1944. Sunrise today is at 5:54 a.m. and sunset is at 8:22 p.m. This is a special weather statement for the following counties in Missouri, Franklin, Jefferson, St. Charles, St. Louis City, St. Louis, and Warren, and the following counties in Illinois, Madison, Monroe, and St. Clair. Heat advisory remains in effect until 7 p.m. this evening. Heat index values of 100 to 110 degrees. For portions of south central and southwest Illinois and central, east central, and southeast Missouri until 7 p.m. this evening. Hot temperatures and high humidity may cause heat illnesses. This is the fourth straight day with heat index values of 100 degrees or higher over parts of the area. Air quality alert has expired. The air quality alert for portions of Illinois has expired. Unhealthy air quality is not expected today. Media contact 217-558-1536. The current time is 8:01 a.m. Central Daylight Time. 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Heat advisory in effect until 7 p.m. this evening. Today, partly sunny with a chance of showers with a slight chance of thunderstorms this morning, then sunny this afternoon. Highs in the mid-90s. Northwest winds 10 to 15 miles per hour. Chance of rain 40%. Heat index values up to 105. Tonight, mostly clear. Cooler with lows in the upper 60s. North winds 10 to 15 miles per hour. Wednesday, mostly sunny. Cooler with highs in the lower 80s. North winds 5 to 10 miles per hour. Wednesday night, partly cloudy in the evening, then clearing. Lows in the lower 60s. Northeast winds 5 to 10 miles per hour. Thursday, mostly sunny. Highs in the lower 80s. East winds around 5 miles per hour. Thursday night, partly cloudy. Lows in the lower 60s. Friday, partly sunny in the morning, then becoming mostly cloudy. A chance of showers. A slight chance of thunderstorms in the afternoon. Highs around 80. Chance of rain 40%. Friday night, mostly cloudy with a slight chance of showers and thunderstorms. Lows in the mid-60s. Chance of rain 20%. Saturday, mostly sunny. Highs in the upper 80s. Saturday night through Sunday night, mostly clear. Lows in the lower 70s. Highs in the mid-90s. Heat index values up to 105. Monday, mostly sunny. Highs in the mid-90s. Heat index values up to 100. At 7 a.m. at Lambert Field in St. Louis, it was cloudy with a temperature of 84 degrees. The dew point was 75, giving us a relative humidity of 74%, producing a heat index of 92. The wind was southwest at 9 miles an hour, and the pressure was 29.77 inches and falling.
elsewhere in the metro area. In Chesterfield, it was cloudy and the temperature was 81. In Belleville, it was 81 degrees. In Cahokia, it was cloudy and 83 degrees. In St. Charles, it was cloudy and 83. Across the region, light rain was falling in Columbia, Missouri, with a temperature of 76. In Quincy, it was mostly sunny and 77 degrees. In Kansas City, it was mostly cloudy and the temperature was 74. It was partly cloudy in Springfield, Missouri, with a temperature of 78. In Rolla, light rain was falling and the temperature was 76. In Farmington, it was 80 degrees. It was cloudy in Cape Girardeau, with 79 degrees. It was cloudy in Springfield, Illinois, with a temperature of 76. Once again in St. Louis, it was cloudy. The temperature was 84 degrees and the wind was southwest at 9 miles an hour. Air quality alert has expired. The air quality alert for portions of Illinois has expired. Unhealthy air quality is not expected today. Media contact 217-558-1536. The St. Louis climate summary for yesterday, July 20th, 2026. Yesterday's high temperature of 92 degrees occurred at 4:47 p.m. The normal high is 90. The record high is 110 degrees, which was set in 1934. Yesterday's low temperature of 72 degrees occurred at 4:59 a.m. The normal low is 71. The record low is 58 degrees, which was set in 1929. No precipitation fell yesterday, which leaves the monthly total at 4.68 inches. This is 2.13 inches above the normal amount of 2.55 inches for July. The total precipitation for the season since June 1st still stands at 11.16 inches, which is 4.12 inches above normal. The total precipitation for the year is still 29.83 inches, which is 4.92 inches above normal. There were no heating degree days yesterday, which is normal. This leaves the monthly total at zero, which is normal. The yearly total since July 1st is zero, which is normal. There were 17 cooling degree days yesterday, which is one above normal. This brings the monthly total to 316, which is 8 above normal. The yearly total since January 1st is 933, which is 79 above normal. The normal high temperature for today is 90 degrees, and the normal low is 71. The record high for today is 106, which occurred in 1901, and the record low is 54, which occurred in 1944. Sunrise today is at 5:54 a.m. and sunset is at 8:22 p.m. This is a special weather statement for the following counties in Missouri, Franklin, Jefferson, St. Charles, St. Louis City, St. Louis, and Warren, and the following counties in Illinois, Madison, Monroe, and St. Clair. Heat advisory remains in effect until 7 p.m. this evening. Heat index values of 100 to 110 degrees. For portions of south central and southwest Illinois and central, east central, and southeast Missouri. Until 7 p.m. this evening. Hot temperatures and high humidity may cause heat illnesses. This is the fourth straight day with heat index values of 100 degrees or higher over parts of the area. The current time is 8:08 a.m. Central Daylight Time. 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This program originates from the National Weather Service Forecast Office in St. Louis, Missouri, and serves parts of East Central Missouri and Southwest Illinois, including the St. Louis metro area and surrounding counties. Heat advisory in effect until 7 p.m. this evening. Today, partly sunny with a chance of showers with a slight chance of thunderstorms this morning, then sunny this afternoon. Highs in the mid-90s. Northwest winds 10 to 15 miles per hour. Chance of rain 40%. Heat index values up to 105. Tonight, mostly clear. Cooler with lows in the upper 60s.
north winds 10 to 15 miles per hour. Wednesday, mostly sunny. Cooler with highs in the lower 80s. North winds 5 to 10 miles per hour. Wednesday night, partly cloudy in the evening, clearing. Lows in the lower 60s. Northeast winds 5 to 10 miles per hour. Thursday, mostly sunny. Highs in the lower 80s. East winds around 5 miles per hour. Thursday night, partly cloudy. Lows in the lower 60s. Friday, partly sunny in the morning, then becoming mostly cloudy. A chance of showers. A slight chance of thunderstorms in the afternoon. Highs around 80. Chance of rain 40%. Friday night, mostly cloudy with a slight chance of showers and thunderstorms. Lows in the mid-60s. Chance of rain 20%. Saturday, mostly sunny. Highs in the upper 80s. Saturday night through Sunday night, mostly clear. Lows in the lower 70s. Highs in the mid-90s. Heat index values up to 105. Monday, mostly sunny. Highs in the mid-90s. Heat index values up to 100. At 8 a.m. at Lambert Field in St. Louis, it was cloudy with a temperature of 83 degrees. The dew point was 76, giving us a relative humidity of 79%, producing a heat index of 91. The wind was northwest at 10 miles an hour, and the pressure was 29.82 inches and rising. Elsewhere in the metro area, in Chesterfield, it was cloudy and the temperature was 82. In Cahokia, it was cloudy and 83 degrees. In St. Charles, it was cloudy and 83. Across the region, it was cloudy in Columbia, Missouri, with a temperature of 76. In Quincy, it was mostly sunny and 78 degrees. In Kansas City, it was partly sunny and the temperature was 75. It was mostly sunny in Springfield, Missouri, with a temperature of 81. In Rolla, it was cloudy and the temperature was 77. In Farmington, it was 81 degrees. It was cloudy in Cape Girardeau, with 80 degrees. It was mostly sunny in Springfield, Illinois, with a temperature of 78. Once again in St. Louis, it was cloudy, the temperature was 83 degrees, and the wind was northwest at 10 miles an hour. The St. Louis climate summary for yesterday, July 20th, 2026. Yesterday's high temperature of 92 degrees occurred at 4:47 p.m. The normal high is 90. The record high is 110 degrees, which was set in 1934. Yesterday's low temperature of 72 degrees occurred at 4:59 a.m. The normal low is 71. The record low is 58 degrees, which was set in 1929. No precipitation fell yesterday, which leaves the monthly total at 4.68 inches. This is 2.13 inches above the normal amount of 2.55 inches for July. The total precipitation for the season since June 1st still stands at 11.16 inches, which is 4.12 inches above normal. The total precipitation for the year is still 29.83 inches, which is 4.92 inches above normal. There were no heating degree days yesterday, which is normal. This leaves the monthly total at zero, which is normal. The yearly total since July 1st is zero, which is normal. There were 17 cooling degree days yesterday, which is one above normal. This brings the monthly total to 316, which is 8 above normal. The yearly total since January 1st is 933, which is 79 above normal. The normal high temperature for today is 90 degrees, and the normal low is 71. The record high for today is 106, which occurred in 1901, and the record low is 54, which occurred in 1944. Sunrise today is at 5:54 a.m. and sunset is at 8:22 p.m. This is a special weather statement for the following counties in Missouri, Franklin, Jefferson, St. Charles, St. Louis City, St. Louis, and Warren, and the following counties in Illinois, Madison, Monroe, and St. Clair.
Heat advisory remains in effect until 7 p.m. this evening. Heat index values of 100 to 110 degrees. For portions of south central and southwest Illinois and central, east central, and southeast Missouri. Until 7 p.m. this evening. Hot temperatures and high humidity may cause heat illnesses. This is the fourth straight day with heat index values of 100 degrees or higher over parts of the area. The current time is 8:15 a.m. Central Daylight Time. 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This program originates from the National Weather Service Forecast Office in St. Louis, Missouri, and serves parts of east central Missouri and southwest Illinois, including the St. Louis metro area and surrounding counties. Heat advisory in effect until 7 p.m. this evening. Today, partly sunny with a chance of showers with a slight chance of thunderstorms this morning, then sunny this afternoon. Highs in the mid-90s. Northwest winds 10 to 15 miles per hour. Chance of rain 40%. Heat index values up to 105. Tonight, mostly clear. Cooler with lows in the upper 60s. North winds 10 to 15 miles per hour. Wednesday, mostly sunny. Cooler with highs in the lower 80s. North winds 5 to 10 miles per hour. Wednesday night, partly cloudy in the evening, then clearing. Lows in the lower 60s. Northeast winds 5 to 10 miles per hour. Thursday, mostly sunny. Highs in the lower 80s. East winds around 5 miles per hour. Thursday night, partly cloudy. Lows in the lower 60s. Friday, partly sunny in the morning, then becoming mostly cloudy. A chance of showers. A slight chance of thunderstorms in the afternoon. Highs around 80. Chance of rain 40%. Friday night, mostly cloudy with a slight chance of showers and thunderstorms. Lows in the mid-60s. Chance of rain 20%. Saturday, mostly sunny. Highs in the upper 80s. Saturday night through Sunday night, mostly clear. Lows in the lower 70s. Highs in the mid-90s. Heat index values up to 105. Monday, mostly sunny. Highs in the mid-90s. Heat index values up to 100. At 8 a.m. at Lambert Field in St. Louis, it was cloudy with a temperature of 83 degrees. The dew point was 76, giving us a relative humidity of 79%, producing a heat index of 91. The wind was northwest at 10 miles an hour, and the pressure was 29.82 inches and rising. Elsewhere in the metro area, in Chesterfield, it was cloudy and the temperature was 82. In Cahokia, it was cloudy and 83 degrees. In St. Charles, it was cloudy and 83. Across the region, it was cloudy in Columbia, Missouri, with a temperature of 76. In Quincy, it was mostly sunny and 78 degrees. In Kansas City, it was partly sunny and the temperature was 75. It was mostly sunny in Springfield, Missouri, with a temperature of 81. In Rolla, it was cloudy and the temperature was 77. In Farmington, it was 81 degrees. It was cloudy in Cape Girardeau, with 80 degrees. It was mostly sunny in Springfield, Illinois, with a temperature of 78. Once again in St. Louis, it was cloudy, the temperature was 83 degrees and the wind was northwest at 10 miles an hour. The St. Louis climate summary for yesterday, July 20th, 2026. Yesterday's high temperature of 92 degrees occurred at 4:47 p.m. The normal high is 90. The record high is 110 degrees, which was set in 1934. Yesterday's low temperature of 72 degrees occurred at 4:59 a.m. The normal low is 71. The record low is 58 degrees, which was set in 1929. No precipitation fell yesterday, which leaves the monthly total at 4.68 inches.
This is 2.13 inches above the normal amount of 2.55 inches for July. The total precipitation for the season since June 1st still stands at 11.16 inches, which is 4.12 inches above normal. The total precipitation for the year is still 29.83 inches, which is 4.92 inches above normal. There were no heating degree days yesterday, which is normal. This leaves the monthly total at zero, which is normal. The yearly total since July 1st is zero, which is normal. There were 17 cooling degree days yesterday, which is one above normal. This brings the monthly total to 316, which is 8 above normal. The yearly total since January 1st is 933, which is 79 above normal. The normal high temperature for today is 90 degrees, and the normal low is 71. The record high for today is 106, which occurred in 1901, and the record low is 54, which occurred in 1944. Sunrise today is at 5:54 a.m. and sunset is at 8:22 p.m. This is a special weather statement for the following counties in Missouri, Franklin, Jefferson, St. Charles, St. Louis City, St. Louis, and Warren, and the following counties in Illinois, Madison, Monroe, and St. Clair. Heat advisory remains in effect until 7 p.m. this evening. Heat index values of 100 to 110 degrees. For portions of south central and southwest Illinois and central, east central, and southeast Missouri. Until 7 p.m. this evening. Hot temperatures and high humidity may cause heat illnesses. This is the fourth straight day with heat index values of 100 degrees or higher over parts of the area. The current time is 8:21 a.m. Central Daylight Time. 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This program originates from the National Weather Service Forecast Office in St. Louis, Missouri, and serves parts of east central Missouri and southwest Illinois, including the St. Louis metro area and surrounding counties. Heat advisory in effect until 7 p.m. this evening. Today, partly sunny with a chance of showers with a slight chance of thunderstorms this morning, then sunny this afternoon. Highs in the mid-90s. Northwest winds 10 to 15 miles per hour. Chance of rain 40%. Heat index values up to 105. Tonight, mostly clear. Cooler with lows in the upper 60s. North winds 10 to 15 miles per hour. Wednesday, mostly sunny. Cooler with highs in the lower 80s. North winds 5 to 10 miles per hour. Wednesday night, partly cloudy in the evening, then clearing. Lows in the lower 60s. Northeast winds 5 to 10 miles per hour. Thursday, mostly sunny. Highs in the lower 80s. East winds around 5 miles per hour. Thursday night, partly cloudy. Lows in the lower 60s. Friday, partly sunny in the morning, then becoming mostly cloudy. A chance of showers. A slight chance of thunderstorms in the afternoon. Highs around 80. Chance of rain 40%. Friday night, mostly cloudy with a slight chance of showers and thunderstorms. Lows in the mid-60s. Chance of rain 20%. Saturday, mostly sunny. Highs in the upper 80s. Saturday night through Sunday night, mostly clear. Lows in the lower 70s. Highs in the mid-90s. Heat index values up to 105. Monday, mostly sunny. Highs in the mid-90s. Heat index values up to 100. At 8 a.m. at Lambert Field in St. Louis, it was cloudy with a temperature of 83 degrees. The dew point was 76, giving us a relative humidity of 79%, producing a heat index of 91. The wind was northwest at 10 miles an hour, and the pressure was 29.82 inches and rising. Elsewhere in the metro area, in Chesterfield, it was cloudy and the temperature was 82. In Cahokia, it was cloudy and 83 degrees. In St. Charles, it was cloudy and 83.
Across the region, it was cloudy in Columbia, Missouri, with a temperature of 76. In Quincy, it was mostly sunny and 78 degrees. In Kansas City, it was partly sunny and the temperature was 75. It was mostly sunny in Springfield, Missouri, with a temperature of 81. In Rolla, it was cloudy and the temperature was 77. In Farmington, it was 81 degrees. It was cloudy in Cape Girardeau, with 80 degrees. It was mostly sunny in Springfield, Illinois, with a temperature of 78. Once again in St. Louis, it was cloudy, the temperature was 83 degrees, and the wind was northwest at 10 miles an hour. The St. Louis climate summary for yesterday, July 20th, 2026. Yesterday's high temperature of 92 degrees occurred at 4:47 p.m. The normal high is 90. The record high is 110 degrees, which was set in 1934. Yesterday's low temperature of 72 degrees occurred at 4:59 a.m. The normal low is 71. The record low is 58 degrees, which was set in 1929. No precipitation fell yesterday, which leaves the monthly total at 4.68 inches. This is 2.13 inches, was 77. In Farmington, it was

10 p.m. The normal high is 90. The record high is 110 degrees, which was set in 1934. Yesterday's low temperature of 72 degrees occurred at 4:59 a.m. The normal low is 71. The record low is 58 degrees, which was set in 1929. No precipitation fell yesterday, which leaves the monthly total at 4.68 inches. This is 2.13 inches above the normal amount of 2.55 inches for July. The total precipitation for the season since June 1st still stands at 11.16 inches, which is 4.12 inches above normal. The total precipitation for the year is still 29.83 inches, which is 4.92 inches above normal. There were no heating degree days yesterday, which is normal. This leaves the monthly total at zero, which is normal. The yearly total since July 1st is zero, which is normal. There were 17 cooling degree days yesterday, which is one above normal. This brings the monthly total to 316, which is 8 above normal. The yearly total since January 1st is 933, which is 79 above normal. The normal high temperature for today is 90 degrees, and the normal low is 71. The record high for today is 106, which occurred in 1901, and the record low is 54, which occurred in 1944. Sunrise today is at 5:54 a.m. and sunset is at 8:22 p.m. This is a special weather statement for the following counties in Missouri, Franklin, Jefferson, St. Charles, St. Louis City, St. Louis, and Warren, and the following counties in Illinois, Madison, Monroe, and St. Clair. Heat advisory remains in effect until 7 p.m. this evening. Heat index values of 100 to 110 degrees. For portions of south central and southwest Illinois and central, east central, and southeast Missouri. Until 7 p.m. this evening. Hot temperatures and high humidity may cause heat illnesses. This is the fourth straight day with heat index values of 100 degrees or higher over parts of the area. The current time is 8:27 a.m. Central Daylight Time. 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This program originates from the National Weather Service Forecast Office in St. Louis, Missouri, and serves parts of east central Missouri and southwest Illinois, including the St. Louis metro area and surrounding counties. Heat advisory in effect until 7 p.m. this evening. Today, partly sunny with a chance of showers with a slight chance of thunderstorms this morning, then sunny this afternoon. Highs in the mid-90s. Northwest winds 10 to 15 miles per hour. Chance of rain 40%. Heat index values up to 105. Tonight, mostly clear. Cooler with lows in the upper 60s. North winds 10 to 15 miles per hour. Wednesday, mostly sunny. Cooler with highs in the lower 80s. North winds 5 to 10 miles per hour. Wednesday night, partly cloudy in the evening, then clearing. Lows in the lower 60s. Northeast winds 5 to 10 miles per hour. Thursday, mostly sunny. Highs in the lower 80s. East winds around 5 miles per hour. Thursday night, partly cloudy. Lows in the lower 60s. Friday, partly sunny in the morning, then becoming mostly cloudy. A chance of showers. A slight chance of thunderstorms in the afternoon. Highs around 80. Chance of rain 40%. Friday night, mostly cloudy with a slight chance of showers and thunderstorms. Lows in the mid-60s. Chance of rain 20%. Saturday, mostly sunny. Highs in the upper 80s. Saturday night through Sunday night, mostly clear. Lows in the lower 70s. Highs in the mid-90s. Heat index values up to 105. Monday, mostly sunny. Highs in the mid-90s. Heat index values up to 100. At 8 a.m. at Lambert Field in St. Louis, it was cloudy with a temperature of 83 degrees. The dew

was 76, giving us a relative humidity of 79%, producing a heat index of 91. The wind was northwest at 10 miles an hour, and the pressure was 29.82 inches and rising. Elsewhere in the metro area, in Chesterfield, it was cloudy and the temperature was 82. In Cahokia, it was cloudy and 83 degrees. In St. Charles, it was cloudy and 83. Across the region, it was cloudy in Columbia, Missouri, with a temperature of 76. In Quincy, it was mostly sunny and 78 degrees. In Kansas City, it was partly sunny and the temperature was 75. It was mostly sunny in Springfield, Missouri, with a temperature of 81. In Rolla, it was cloudy and the temperature was 77. In Farmington, it was 81 degrees. It was cloudy in Cape Girardeau, with 80 degrees. It was mostly sunny in Springfield, Illinois, with a temperature of 78. Once again in St. Louis, it was cloudy, the temperature was 83 degrees, and the wind was northwest at 10 miles an hour. The St. Louis climate summary for yesterday, July 20th, 2026. Yesterday's high temperature of 92 degrees occurred at 4:47 p.m. The normal high is 90. The record high is 110 degrees, which was set in 1934. Yesterday's low temperature of 72 degrees occurred at 4:59 a.m. The normal low is 71. The record low is 58 degrees, which was set in 1929. No precipitation fell yesterday, which leaves the monthly total at 4.68 inches. This is 2.13 inches above the normal amount of 2.55 inches for July. The total precipitation for the season since June 1st still stands at 11.16 inches, which is 4.12 inches above normal. The total precipitation for the year is still 29.83 inches, which is 4.92 inches above normal. There were no heating degree days yesterday, which is normal. This leaves the monthly total at zero, which is normal. The yearly total since July 1st is zero, which is normal. There were 17 cooling degree days yesterday, which is one above normal. This brings the monthly total to 316, which is eight above normal. The yearly total since January 1st is 933, which is 79 above normal. The normal high temperature for today is 90 degrees, and the normal low is 71. The record high for today is 106, which occurred in 1901, and the record low is 54, which occurred in 1944. Sunrise today is at 5:54 a.m. and sunset is at 8:22 p.m. This is a special weather statement for the following counties in Missouri, Franklin, Jefferson, St. Charles, St. Louis City, St. Louis, and Warren, and the following counties in Illinois, Madison, Monroe, and St. Clair. Heat advisory remains in effect until 7 p.m. this evening. Heat index values of 100 to 110 degrees. For portions of south-central and southwest Illinois and central, east-central, and southeast Missouri, until 7 p.m. this evening. Hot temperatures and high humidity may cause heat illnesses. This is the fourth straight day with heat index values of 100 degrees or higher over parts of the area. The current time is 8:34 a.m. Central Daylight Time. 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This program originates from the National Weather Service Forecast Office in St. Louis, Missouri, and serves parts of East Central Missouri and Southwest Illinois, including the St. Louis metro area and surrounding counties. Heat advisory in effect until 7 p.m. this evening. Today, partly sunny with a chance of showers with a slight chance of thunderstorms this morning, then sunny this afternoon. Highs in the mid-90s. Northwest winds 10 to 15 miles per hour. Chance of rain 40%. Heat index values up to 105. Tonight, mostly clear. Cooler with lows in the upper 60s. North winds 10 to 15 miles per hour. Wednesday, mostly sunny. Cooler with highs in the lower 80s.
north winds 5 to 10 miles per hour. Wednesday night, partly cloudy in the evening, then clearing. Lows in the lower 60s. Northeast winds 5 to 10 miles per hour. Thursday, mostly sunny. Highs in the lower 80s. East winds around 5 miles per hour. Thursday night, partly cloudy. Lows in the lower 60s. Friday, partly sunny in the morning, then becoming mostly cloudy. A chance of showers. A slight chance of thunderstorms in the afternoon. Highs around 80. Chance of rain 40%. Friday night, mostly cloudy with a slight chance of showers and thunderstorms. Lows in the mid-60s. Chance of rain 20%. Saturday, mostly sunny. Highs in the upper 80s. Saturday night through Sunday night, mostly clear. Lows in the lower 70s. Highs in the mid-90s. Heat index values up to 105. Monday, mostly sunny. Highs in the mid-90s. Heat index values up to 100. At 8 a.m. at Lambert Field in St. Louis, it was cloudy with a temperature of 83 degrees. The dew point was 76, giving us a relative humidity of 79%, producing a heat index of 91. The wind was northwest at 10 miles an hour, and the pressure was 29.82 inches and rising. Elsewhere in the metro area, in Chesterfield, it was cloudy and the temperature was 82. In Cahokia, it was cloudy and 83 degrees. In St. Charles, it was cloudy and 83. Across the region, it was cloudy in Columbia, Missouri, with a temperature of 76. In Quincy, it was mostly sunny and 78 degrees. In Kansas City, it was partly sunny and the temperature was 75. It was mostly sunny in Springfield, Missouri, with a temperature of 81. In Rolla, it was cloudy and the temperature was 77. In Farmington, it was 81 degrees. It was cloudy in Cape Girardeau, with 80 degrees. It was mostly sunny in Springfield, Illinois, with a temperature of 78. Once again in St. Louis, it was cloudy, the temperature was 83 degrees, and the wind was northwest at 10 miles an hour. The St. Louis climate summary for yesterday, July 20th, 2026. Yesterday's high temperature of 92 degrees occurred at 4:47 p.m. The normal high is 90. The record high is 110 degrees, which was set in 1934. Yesterday's low temperature of 72 degrees occurred at 4:59 a.m. The normal low is 71. The record low is 58 degrees, which was set in 1929. No precipitation fell yesterday, which leaves the monthly total at 4.68 inches. This is 2.13 inches above the normal amount of 2.55 inches for July. The total precipitation for the season since June 1st still stands at 11.16 inches, which is 4.12 inches above normal. The total precipitation for the year is still 29.83 inches, which is 4.92 inches above normal. There were no heating degree days yesterday, which is normal. This leaves the monthly total at zero, which is normal. The yearly total since July 1st is zero, which is normal. There were 17 cooling degree days yesterday, which is one above normal. This brings the monthly total to 316, which is eight above normal. The yearly total since January 1st is 933, which is 79 above normal. The normal high temperature for today is 90 degrees, and the normal low is 71. The record high for today is 106, which occurred in 1901, and the record low is 54, which occurred in 1944. Sunrise today is at 5:54 a.m. and sunset is at 8:22 p.m. This is a special weather statement for the following counties in Missouri, Franklin, Jefferson, St. Charles, St. Louis City, St. Louis, and Warren, and the following counties in Illinois, Madison, Monroe, and St. Clair. Heat advisory remains in effect until 7 p.m. this evening. Heat index values of 100 to 110 degrees. For portions of south central and south
Northwest Illinois and Central, East Central, and Southeast Missouri until 7 p.m. this evening. Hot temperatures and high humidity may cause heat illnesses. This is the fourth straight day with heat index values of 100 degrees or higher over parts of the area. The current time is 8:40 a.m. Central Daylight Time. 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Heat advisory in effect until 7 p.m. this evening. Today, partly sunny with a chance of showers with a slight chance of thunderstorms this morning, then sunny this afternoon. Highs in the mid-90s. Northwest winds 10 to 15 miles per hour. Chance of rain 40%. Heat index values up to 105. Tonight, mostly clear. Cooler with lows in the upper 60s. North winds 10 to 15 miles per hour. Wednesday, mostly sunny. Cooler with highs in the lower 80s. North winds 5 to 10 miles per hour. Wednesday night, partly cloudy in the evening, then clearing. Lows in the lower 60s. Northeast winds 5 to 10 miles per hour. Thursday, mostly sunny. Highs in the lower 80s. East winds around 5 miles per hour. Thursday night, partly cloudy. Lows in the lower 60s. Friday, partly sunny in the morning, then becoming mostly cloudy. A chance of showers. A slight chance of thunderstorms in the afternoon. Highs around 80. Chance of rain 40%. Friday night, mostly cloudy with a slight chance of showers and thunderstorms. Lows in the mid-60s. Chance of rain 20%. Saturday, mostly sunny. Highs in the upper 80s. Saturday night through Sunday night, mostly clear. Lows in the lower 70s. Highs in the mid-90s. Heat index values up to 105. Monday, mostly sunny. Highs in the mid-90s. Heat index values up to 100. At 8 a.m. at Lambert Field in St. Louis, it was cloudy with a temperature of 83 degrees. The dew point was 76, giving us a relative humidity of 79%, producing a heat index of 91. The wind was northwest at 10 miles an hour, and the pressure was 29.82 inches and rising. Elsewhere in the metro area, in Chesterfield, it was cloudy and the temperature was 82. In Cahokia, it was cloudy and 83 degrees. In St. Charles, it was cloudy and 83. Across the region, it was cloudy in Columbia, Missouri, with a temperature of 76. In Quincy, it was mostly sunny and 78 degrees. In Kansas City, it was partly sunny and the temperature was 75. It was mostly sunny in Springfield, Missouri, with a temperature of 81. In Rolla, it was cloudy and the temperature was 77. In Farmington, it was 81 degrees. It was cloudy in Cape Girardeau, with 80 degrees. It was mostly sunny in Springfield, Illinois, with a temperature of 78. Once again in St. Louis, it was cloudy, the temperature was 83 degrees, and the wind was northwest at 10 miles an hour. The St. Louis climate summary for yesterday, July 20th, 2026. Yesterday's high temperature of 92 degrees occurred at 4:47 p.m. The normal high is 90. The record high is 110 degrees, which was set in 1934. Yesterday's low temperature of 72 degrees occurred at 4:59 a.m. The normal low is 71. The record low is 58 degrees, which was set in 1929. No precipitation fell yesterday, which leaves the monthly total at 4.68 inches. This is 2.13 inches above the normal amount of 2.55 inches for July. The total precipitation for the season since June 1st still stands at 11.16 inches, which is 4.12 inches above normal.
Total precipitation for the year is still 29.83 inches, which is 4.92 inches above normal. There were no heating degree days yesterday, which is normal. This leaves the monthly total at zero, which is normal. The yearly total since July 1st is zero, which is normal. There were 17 cooling degree days yesterday, which is one above normal. This brings the monthly total to 316, which is 8 above normal. The yearly total since January 1st is 933, which is 79 above normal. The normal high temperature for today is 90 degrees, and the normal low is 71. The record high for today is 106, which occurred in 1901, and the record low is 54, which occurred in 1944. Sunrise today is at 5:54 a.m. and sunset is at 8:22 p.m. This is a special weather statement for the following counties in Missouri: Franklin, Jefferson, St. Charles, St. Louis City, St. Louis, and Warren, and the following counties in Illinois: Madison, Monroe, and St. Clair. Heat advisory remains in effect until 7 p.m. this evening. Heat index values of 100 to 110 degrees. For portions of south central and southwest Illinois and central, east central, and southeast Missouri, until 7 p.m. this evening. Hot temperatures and high humidity may cause heat illnesses. This is the fourth straight day with heat index values of 100 degrees or higher over parts of the area. The current time is 8:47 a.m. Central Daylight Time. 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This program originates from the National Weather Service Forecast Office in St. Louis, Missouri, and serves parts of east central Missouri and southwest Illinois, including the St. Louis metro area and surrounding counties. Heat advisory in effect until 7 p.m. this evening. Today, partly sunny with a chance of showers with a slight chance of thunderstorms this morning, then sunny this afternoon. Highs in the mid-90s. Northwest winds 10 to 15 miles per hour. Chance of rain 40%. Heat index values up to 105. Tonight, mostly clear. Cooler with lows in the upper 60s. North winds 10 to 15 miles per hour. Wednesday, mostly sunny. Cooler with highs in the lower 80s. North winds 5 to 10 miles per hour. Wednesday night, partly cloudy in the evening, then clearing. Lows in the lower 60s. Northeast winds 5 to 10 miles per hour. Thursday, mostly sunny. Highs in the lower 80s. East winds around 5 miles per hour. Thursday night, partly cloudy. Lows in the lower 60s. Friday, partly sunny in the morning, then becoming mostly cloudy. A chance of showers. A slight chance of thunderstorms in the afternoon. Highs around 80. Chance of rain 40%. Friday night, mostly cloudy with a slight chance of showers and thunderstorms. Lows in the mid-60s. Chance of rain 20%. Saturday, mostly sunny. Highs in the upper 80s. Saturday night through Sunday night, mostly clear. Lows in the lower 70s. Highs in the mid-90s. Heat index values up to 105. Monday, mostly sunny. Highs in the mid-90s. Heat index values up to 100. At 8 a.m. at Lambert Field in St. Louis, it was cloudy with a temperature of 83 degrees. The dew point was 76, giving us a relative humidity of 79%, producing a heat index of 91. The wind was northwest at 10 miles an hour, and the pressure was 29.82 inches and rising. Elsewhere in the metro area, in Chesterfield, it was cloudy and the temperature was 82. In Cahokia, it was cloudy and 83 degrees. In St. Charles, it was cloudy and 83. Across the region, it was cloudy in Columbia, Missouri, with a temperature of 76. In Quincy, it was mostly sunny and 78 degrees. In Kansas City, it was partly sunny and the temperature was 75. It was
mostly sunny in Springfield, Missouri, with a temperature of 81. In Rolla, it was cloudy and the temperature was 77. In Farmington, it was 81 degrees. It was cloudy in Cape Girardeau, with 80 degrees. It was mostly sunny in Springfield, Illinois, with a temperature of 78. Once again in St. Louis, it was cloudy. The temperature was 83 degrees and the wind was northwest at 10 miles an hour. The St. Louis climate summary for yesterday, July 20th, 2026. Yesterday's high temperature of 92 degrees occurred at 4:47 p.m. The normal high is 90. The record high is 110 degrees, which was set in 1934. Yesterday's low temperature of 72 degrees occurred at 4:59 a.m. The normal low is 71. The record low is 58 degrees, which was set in 1929. No precipitation fell yesterday, which leaves the monthly total at 4.68 inches. This is 2.13 inches above the normal amount of 2.55 inches for July. The total precipitation for the season since June 1st still stands at 11.16 inches, which is 4.12 inches above normal. The total precipitation for the year is still 29.83 inches, which is 4.92 inches above normal. There were no heating degree days yesterday, which is normal. This leaves the monthly total at zero, which is normal. The yearly total since July 1st is zero, which is normal. There were 17 cooling degree days yesterday, which is one above normal. This brings the monthly total to 316, which is 8 above normal. The yearly total since January 1st is 933, which is 79 above normal. The normal high temperature for today is 90 degrees, and the normal low is 71. The record high for today is 106, which occurred in 1901, and the record low is 54, which occurred in 1944. Sunrise today is at 5:54 a.m. and sunset is at 8:22 p.m. This is a special weather statement for the following counties in Missouri: Franklin, Jefferson, St. Charles, St. Louis City, St. Louis, and Warren, and the following counties in Illinois: Madison, Monroe, and St. Clair. Heat advisory remains in effect until 7 p.m. this evening. Heat index values of 100 to 110 degrees. For portions of south central and southwest Illinois and central, east central, and southeast Missouri, until 7 p.m. this evening. Hot temperatures and high humidity may cause heat illnesses. This is the fourth straight day with heat index values of 100 degrees or higher over parts of the area. The current time is 8:53 a.m. Central Daylight Time. 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This program originates from the National Weather Service Forecast Office in St. Louis, Missouri, and serves parts of East Central Missouri and Southwest Illinois, including the St. Louis metro area and surrounding counties. Heat advisory in effect until 7 p.m. this evening. Today, partly sunny with a chance of showers with a slight chance of thunderstorms this morning, then sunny this afternoon. Highs in the mid-90s. Northwest winds 10 to 15 miles per hour. Chance of rain 40%. Heat index values up to 105. Tonight, mostly clear. Cooler with lows in the upper 60s. North winds 10 to 15 miles per hour. Wednesday, mostly sunny. Cooler with highs in the lower 80s. North winds 5 to 10 miles per hour. Wednesday night, partly cloudy in the evening, then clearing. Lows in the lower 60s. Northeast winds 5 to 10 miles per hour. Thursday, mostly sunny. Highs in the lower 80s. East winds around 5 miles per hour. Thursday night, partly cloudy. Lows in the lower 60s. Friday, partly sunny in the morning, then becoming mostly cloudy. A chance of showers. A slight chance of thunderstorms in the afternoon. Highs around 80. Chance of rain 40%. Friday night, mostly cloudy.
with a slight chance of showers and thunderstorms. Lows in the mid-60s. Chance of rain 20%. Saturday, mostly sunny. Highs in the upper 80s. Saturday night through Sunday night, mostly clear. Lows in the lower 70s. Highs in the mid-90s. Heat index values up to 105. Monday, mostly sunny. Highs in the mid-90s. Heat index values up to 100. At 8 a.m. at Lambert Field in St. Louis, it was cloudy with a temperature of 83 degrees. The dew point was 76, giving us a relative humidity of 79%, producing a heat index of 91. The wind was northwest at 10 miles an hour, and the pressure was 29.82 inches and rising. Elsewhere in the metro area, in Chesterfield, it was cloudy and the temperature was 82. In Cahokia, it was cloudy and 83 degrees. In St. Charles, it was cloudy and 83. Across the region, it was cloudy in Columbia, Missouri, with a temperature of 76. In Quincy, it was mostly sunny and 78 degrees. In Kansas City, it was partly sunny and the temperature was 75. It was mostly sunny in Springfield, Missouri, with a temperature of 81. In Rolla, it was cloudy and the temperature was 77. In Farmington, it was 81 degrees. It was cloudy in Cape Girardeau, with 80 degrees. It was mostly sunny in Springfield, Illinois, with a temperature of 78. Once again in St. Louis, it was cloudy, the temperature was 83 degrees, and the wind was northwest at 10 miles an hour. The St. Louis climate summary for yesterday, July 20th, 2026. Yesterday's high temperature of 92 degrees occurred at 4:47 p.m. The normal high is 90. The record high is 110 degrees, which was set in 1934. Yesterday's low temperature of 72 degrees occurred at 4:59 a.m. The normal low is 71. The record low is 58 degrees, which was set in 1929. No precipitation fell yesterday, which leaves the monthly total at 4.68 inches. This is 2.13 inches above the normal amount of 2.55 inches for July. The total precipitation for the season since June 1st still stands at 11.16 inches, which is 4.12 inches above normal. The total precipitation for the year is still 29.83 inches, which is 4.92 inches above normal. There were no heating degree days yesterday, which is normal. This leaves the monthly total at zero, which is normal. The yearly total since July 1st is zero, which is normal. There were 17 cooling degree days yesterday, which is one above normal. This brings the monthly total to 316, which is eight above normal. The yearly total since January 1st is 933, which is 79 above normal. The normal high temperature for today is 90 degrees, and the normal low is 71. The record high for today is 106, which occurred in 1901, and the record low is 54, which occurred in 1944. Sunrise today is at 5:54 a.m. and sunset is at 8:22 p.m. This is a special weather statement for the following counties in Missouri, Franklin, Jefferson, St. Charles, St. Louis City, St. Louis, and Warren, and the following counties in Illinois, Madison, Monroe, and St. Clair. Heat advisory remains in effect until 7 p.m. this evening. Heat index values of 100 to 110 degrees. For portions of south central and southwest Illinois and central, east central, and southeast Missouri until 7 p.m. this evening. Hot temperatures and high humidity may cause heat illnesses. This is the fourth straight day with heat index values of 100 degrees or higher over parts of the area. The current time is 9 a.m. Central Daylight Time. This is NOAA, Weather Radio KDO 89 St. Louis, Missouri, broadcasting on 162.550 MHz. This program originates from the National Weather Service Forecast Office in St. Louis, Missouri, and serves parts of east central Missouri and southwest Illinois, including the St. Louis metro area.
and surrounding counties. Heat advisory in effect until 7 p.m. this evening. Today, partly sunny with a chance of showers with a slight chance of thunderstorms this morning, then sunny this afternoon. Highs in the mid-90s. Northwest winds 10 to 15 miles per hour. Chance of rain 40%. Heat index values up to 105. Tonight, mostly clear. Cooler with lows in the upper 60s. North winds 10 to 15 miles per hour. Wednesday, mostly sunny. Cooler with highs in the lower 80s. North winds 5 to 10 miles per hour. Wednesday night, partly cloudy in the evening, then clearing. Lows in the lower 60s. Northeast winds 5 to 10 miles per hour. Thursday, mostly sunny. Highs in the lower 80s. East winds around 5 miles per hour. Thursday night, partly cloudy. Lows in the lower 60s. Friday, partly sunny in the morning, then becoming mostly cloudy. A chance of showers. A slight chance of thunderstorms in the afternoon. Highs around 80. Chance of rain 40%. Friday night, mostly cloudy with a slight chance of showers and thunderstorms. Lows in the mid-60s. Chance of rain 20%. Saturday, mostly sunny. Highs in the upper 80s. Saturday night through Sunday night, mostly clear. Lows in the lower 70s. Highs in the mid-90s. Heat index values up to 105. Monday, mostly sunny. Highs in the mid-90s. Heat index values up to 100. At 8 a.m. at Lambert Field in St. Louis, it was cloudy with a temperature of 83 degrees. The dew point was 76, giving us a relative humidity of 79%, producing a heat index of 91. The wind was northwest at 10 miles an hour, and the pressure was 29.82 inches and rising. Elsewhere in the metro area, in Chesterfield, it was cloudy and the temperature was 82. In Cahokia, it was cloudy and 83 degrees. In St. Charles, it was cloudy and 83. Across the region, it was cloudy in Columbia, Missouri, with a temperature of 76. In Quincy, it was mostly sunny and 78 degrees. In Kansas City, it was partly sunny and the temperature was 75. It was mostly sunny in Springfield, Missouri, with a temperature of 81. In Rolla, it was cloudy and the temperature was 77. In Farmington, it was 81 degrees. It was cloudy in Cape Girardeau, with 80 degrees. It was mostly sunny in Springfield, Illinois, with a temperature of 78. Once again in St. Louis, it was cloudy, the temperature was 83 degrees, and the wind was northwest at 10 miles an hour. This is a special weather statement for the following counties in Missouri, Franklin, Jefferson, St. Charles, St. Louis City, St. Louis, and Warren, and the following counties in Illinois, Madison, Monroe, and St. Clair. Heat advisory remains in effect until 7 p.m. this evening. Heat index values of 100 to 110 degrees. For portions of south central and southwest Illinois and central, east central, and southeast Missouri until 7 p.m. this evening. Hot temperatures and high humidity may cause heat illnesses. This is the fourth straight day with heat index values of 100 degrees or higher over parts of the area. The current time is 9:04 a.m. Central Daylight Time. 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Heat advisory in effect until 7 p.m. this evening. Today, partly sunny with a chance of showers with a slight chance of thunderstorms this morning, then sunny this afternoon. Highs in the mid-90s. Northwest winds 10 to 15 miles per hour. Chance of rain 40%. Heat index values up to 105. Tonight, mostly clear.
cooler with lows in the upper 60s. North winds 10 to 15 miles per hour. Wednesday, mostly sunny. Cooler with highs in the lower 80s. North winds 5 to 10 miles per hour. Wednesday night, partly cloudy in the evening, then clearing. Lows in the lower 60s. Northeast winds 5 to 10 miles per hour. Thursday, mostly sunny. Highs in the lower 80s. East winds around 5 miles per hour. Thursday night, partly cloudy. Lows in the lower 60s. Friday, partly sunny in the morning, then becoming mostly cloudy. A chance of showers. A slight chance of thunderstorms in the afternoon. Highs around 80. Chance of rain 40%. Friday night, mostly cloudy with a slight chance of showers and thunderstorms. Lows in the mid-60s. Chance of rain 20%. Saturday, mostly sunny. Highs in the upper 80s. Saturday night through Sunday night, mostly clear. Lows in the lower 70s. Highs in the mid-90s. Heat index values up to 105. Monday, mostly sunny. Highs in the mid-90s. Heat index values up to 100. At 8 a.m. at Lambert Field in St. Louis, it was cloudy with a temperature of 83 degrees. The dew point was 76, giving us a relative humidity of 79%, producing a heat index of 91. The wind was northwest at 10 miles an hour, and the pressure was 29.82 inches and rising. Elsewhere in the metro area, in Chesterfield, it was cloudy and the temperature was 82. In Cahokia, it was cloudy and 83 degrees. In St. Charles, it was cloudy and 83. Across the region, it was cloudy in Columbia, Missouri, with a temperature of 76. In Quincy, it was mostly sunny and 78 degrees. In Kansas City, it was partly sunny and the temperature was 75. It was mostly sunny in Springfield, Missouri, with a temperature of 81. In Rolla, it was cloudy and the temperature was 77. In Farmington, it was 81 degrees. It was cloudy in Cape Girardeau, with 80 degrees. It was mostly sunny in Springfield, Illinois, with a temperature of 78. Once again in St. Louis, it was cloudy, the temperature was 83 degrees, and the wind was northwest at 10 miles an hour. This is a special weather statement for the following counties in Missouri, Franklin, Jefferson, St. Charles, St. Louis City, St. Louis, and Warren, and the following counties in Illinois, Madison, Monroe, and St. Clair. Heat advisory remains in effect until 7 p.m. this evening. Heat index values of 100 to 110 degrees. For portions of south central and southwest Illinois and central, east central, and southeast Missouri, until 7 p.m. this evening. Hot temperatures and high humidity may cause heat illnesses. This is the fourth straight day with heat index values of 100 degrees or higher over parts of the area. The current time is 9:09 a.m. Central Daylight Time. 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Heat advisory in effect until 7 p.m. this evening. Rest of today, partly sunny late this morning, then clearing. A chance of showers and thunderstorms late this morning. Highs in the mid-90s. Northwest winds 10 to 15 miles per hour. Chance of rain 30%. Heat index values up to 105. Tonight, mostly clear. Cooler with lows in the upper 60s. North winds 10 to 15 miles per hour. Wednesday, mostly sunny. Cooler with highs in the lower 80s. North winds 5 to 10 miles per hour. Wednesday night, partly cloudy in the evening, then clearing. Lows in the lower 60s. Northeast winds 5 to 10 miles per hour. Thursday, mostly
mostly sunny. Highs in the lower 80s. East winds around 5 miles per hour. Thursday night, partly cloudy. Lows in the lower 60s. Friday, partly sunny in the morning, then becoming mostly cloudy. A chance of showers. A slight chance of thunderstorms in the afternoon. Highs around 80. Chance of rain 40%. Friday night, mostly cloudy with a slight chance of showers and thunderstorms. Lows in the mid-60s. Chance of rain 20%. Saturday, mostly sunny. Highs in the upper 80s. Saturday night through Sunday night, mostly clear. Lows in the lower 70s. Highs in the mid-90s. Heat index values up to 105. Monday, mostly sunny. Highs in the mid-90s. Heat index values up to 100. At 9 a.m. at Lambert Field in St. Louis, it was cloudy with a temperature of 83 degrees. The dew point was 75, giving us a relative humidity of 77%, producing a heat index of 90. The wind was west at 7 miles an hour, and the pressure was 29.82 inches and steady. Elsewhere in the metro area, in Chesterfield, it was cloudy and the temperature was 82. In Belleville, it was 85 degrees. In Cahokia, it was cloudy and 85 degrees. In St. Charles, it was cloudy and 83. Across the region, it was cloudy in Columbia, Missouri, with a temperature of 76. In Quincy, it was sunny and 79 degrees. In Kansas City, it was cloudy and the temperature was 78. It was sunny in Springfield, Missouri, with a temperature of 84. In Rolla, it was cloudy and the temperature was 80. In Farmington, it was 85 degrees. It was partly sunny in Cape Girardeau, with 83 degrees. It was mostly sunny in Springfield, Illinois, with a temperature of 81. Once again in St. Louis, it was cloudy, the temperature was 83 degrees and the wind was west at 7 miles an hour. This is a special weather statement for the following counties in Missouri, Franklin, Jefferson, St. Charles, St. Louis City, St. Louis, and Warren, and the following counties in Illinois, Madison, Monroe, and St. Clair. Heat advisory remains in effect until 7 p.m. this evening. Heat index values of 100 to 110 degrees. For portions of south central and southwest Illinois and central, east central, and southeast Missouri. Until 7 p.m. this evening. Hot temperatures and high humidity may cause heat illnesses. This is the fourth straight day with heat index values of 100 degrees or higher over parts of the area. The current time is 9:13 a.m. Central Daylight Time. 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This program originates from the National Weather Service Forecast Office in St. Louis, Missouri, and serves parts of East Central Missouri and Southwest Illinois, including the St. Louis metro area and surrounding counties. Heat advisory in effect until 7 p.m. this evening. Rest of today, partly sunny late this morning, then clearing. A chance of showers and thunderstorms late this morning. Highs in the mid-90s. Northwest winds 10 to 15 miles per hour. Chance of rain 30%. Heat index values up to 105. Tonight, mostly clear. Cooler with lows in the upper 60s. North winds 10 to 15 miles per hour. Wednesday, mostly sunny. Cooler with highs in the lower 80s. North winds 5 to 10 miles per hour. Wednesday night, partly cloudy in the evening, then clearing. Lows in the lower 60s. Northeast winds 5 to 10 miles per hour. Thursday, mostly sunny. Highs in the lower 80s. East winds around 5 miles per hour. Thursday night, partly cloudy. Lows in the lower 60s. Friday, partly sunny in the morning, then becoming mostly cloudy. A chance of showers. A slight chance of thunderstorms in the afternoon. Highs around 80. Chance of rain.
80%. Friday night, mostly cloudy with a slight chance of showers and thunderstorms. Lows in the mid-60s. Chance of rain 20%. Saturday, mostly sunny. Highs in the upper 80s. Saturday night through Sunday night, mostly clear. Lows in the lower 70s. Highs in the mid-90s. Heat index values up to 105. Monday, mostly sunny. Highs in the mid-90s. Heat index values up to 100. At 9 a.m. at Lambert Field in St. Louis, it was cloudy with a temperature of 83 degrees. The dew point was 75, giving us a relative humidity of 77%, producing a heat index of 90. The wind was west at 7 miles an hour, and the pressure was 29.82 inches and steady. Elsewhere in the metro area, in Chesterfield, it was cloudy and the temperature was 82. In Belleville, it was 85 degrees. In Cahokia, it was cloudy and 85 degrees. In St. Charles, it was cloudy and 83. Across the region, it was cloudy in Columbia, Missouri, with a temperature of 76. In Quincy, it was sunny and 79 degrees. In Kansas City, it was cloudy and the temperature was 78. It was sunny in Springfield, Missouri, with a temperature of 84. In Rolla, it was cloudy and the temperature was 80. In Farmington, it was 85 degrees. It was partly sunny in Cape Girardeau, with 83 degrees. It was mostly sunny in Springfield, Illinois, with a temperature of 81. Once again in St. Louis, it was cloudy, the temperature was 83 degrees, and the wind was west at 7 miles an hour. This is a special weather statement for the following counties in Missouri, Franklin, Jefferson, St. Charles, St. Louis City, St. Louis, and Warren, and the following counties in Illinois, Madison, Monroe, and St. Clair. Heat advisory remains in effect until 7 p.m. this evening. Heat index values of 100 to 110 degrees. For portions of south central and southwest Illinois and central, east central, and southeast Missouri. Until 7 p.m. this evening. Hot temperatures and high humidity may cause heat illnesses. This is the fourth straight day with heat index values of 100 degrees or higher over parts of the area. The current time is 9:18 a.m. Central Daylight Time. 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Heat advisory in effect until 7 p.m. this evening. Rest of today, partly sunny late this morning, then clearing. A chance of showers and thunderstorms late this morning. Highs in the mid-90s. Northwest winds 10 to 15 miles per hour. Chance of rain 30%. Heat index values up to 105. Tonight, mostly clear. Cooler with lows in the upper 60s. North winds 10 to 15 miles per hour. Wednesday, mostly sunny. Cooler with highs in the lower 80s. North winds 5 to 10 miles per hour. Wednesday night, partly cloudy in the evening, then clearing. Lows in the lower 60s. Northeast winds 5 to 10 miles per hour. Thursday, mostly sunny. Highs in the lower 80s. East winds around 5 miles per hour. Thursday night, partly cloudy. Lows in the lower 60s. Friday, partly sunny in the morning, then becoming mostly cloudy. A chance of showers. A slight chance of thunderstorms in the afternoon. Highs around 80. Chance of rain 40%. Friday night, mostly cloudy with a slight chance of showers and thunderstorms. Lows in the mid-60s. Chance of rain 20%. Saturday, mostly sunny. Highs in the upper 80s. Saturday night through Sunday night, mostly clear. Lows in the lower 70s. Highs in the mid-90s.
heat index values up to 105. Monday, mostly sunny. Highs in the mid-90s. Heat index values up to 100. At 9 a.m. at Lambert Field in St. Louis, it was cloudy with a temperature of 83 degrees. The dew point was 75, giving us a relative humidity of 77%, producing a heat index of 90. The wind was west at 7 miles an hour, and the pressure was 29.82 inches and steady. Elsewhere in the metro area, in Chesterfield, it was cloudy and the temperature was 82. In Belleville, it was 85 degrees. In Cahokia, it was cloudy and 85 degrees. In St. Charles, it was cloudy and 83. Across the region, it was cloudy in Columbia, Missouri, with a temperature of 76. In Quincy, it was sunny and 79 degrees. In Kansas City, it was cloudy and the temperature was 78. It was sunny in Springfield, Missouri, with a temperature of 84. In Rolla, it was cloudy and the temperature was 80. In Farmington, it was 85 degrees. It was partly sunny in Cape Girardeau, with 83 degrees. It was mostly sunny in Springfield, Illinois, with a temperature of 81. Once again in St. Louis, it was cloudy, the temperature was 83 degrees, and the wind was west at 7 miles an hour. This is a special weather statement for the following counties in Missouri, Franklin, Jefferson, St. Charles, St. Louis City, St. Louis, and Warren, and the following counties in Illinois, Madison, Monroe, and St. Clair. Heat advisory remains in effect until 7 p.m. this evening. Heat index values of 100 to 110 degrees. For portions of south central and southwest Illinois and central, east central, and southeast Missouri. Until 7 p.m. this evening. Hot temperatures and high humidity may cause heat illnesses. This is the fourth straight day with heat index values of 100 degrees or higher over parts of the area. The current time is 9:22 a.m. Central Daylight Time. 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This program originates from the National Weather Service Forecast Office in St. Louis, Missouri, and serves parts of east central Missouri and southwest Illinois, including the St. Louis metro area and surrounding counties. Heat advisory in effect until 7 p.m. this evening. Rest of today, partly sunny late this morning, then clearing. A chance of showers and thunderstorms late this morning. Highs in the mid-90s. Northwest winds 10 to 15 miles per hour. Chance of rain 30%. Heat index values up to 105. Tonight, mostly clear. Cooler with lows in the upper 60s. North winds 10 to 15 miles per hour. Wednesday, mostly sunny. Cooler with highs in the lower 80s. North winds 5 to 10 miles per hour. Wednesday night, partly cloudy in the evening, then clearing. Lows in the lower 60s. Northeast winds 5 to 10 miles per hour. Thursday, mostly sunny. Highs in the lower 80s. East winds around 5 miles per hour. Thursday night, partly cloudy. Lows in the lower 60s. Friday, partly sunny in the morning, then becoming mostly cloudy. A chance of showers. A slight chance of thunderstorms in the afternoon. Highs around 80. Chance of rain 40%. Friday night, mostly cloudy with a slight chance of showers and thunderstorms. Lows in the mid-60s. Chance of rain 20%. Saturday, mostly sunny. Highs in the upper 80s. Saturday night through Sunday night, mostly clear. Lows in the lower 70s. Highs in the mid-90s. Heat index values up to 105. Monday, mostly sunny. Highs in the mid-90s. Heat index values up to 100. At 9 a.m. at Lambert Field in St. Louis, it was cloudy with a temperature of 83 degrees. The dew point was 75, giving us a relative humidity of 77%, producing a heat index of 90.
The wind was west at 7 miles an hour, and the pressure was 29.82 inches and steady. Elsewhere in the metro area, in Chesterfield, it was cloudy and the temperature was 82. In Belleville, it was 85 degrees. In Cahokia, it was cloudy and 85 degrees. In St. Charles, it was cloudy and 83. Across the region, it was cloudy in Columbia, Missouri, with a temperature of 76. In Quincy, it was sunny and 79 degrees. In Kansas City, it was cloudy and the temperature was 78. It was sunny in Springfield, Missouri, with a temperature of 84. In Rolla, it was cloudy and the temperature was 80. In Farmington, it was 85 degrees. It was partly sunny in Cape Girardeau, with 83 degrees. It was mostly sunny in Springfield, Illinois, with a temperature of 81. Once again in St. Louis, it was cloudy, the temperature was 83, the wind was west at 7 miles an hour, and the pressure was 29.

temperature of 84. In Rolla, it was cloudy and the temperature was 80. In Farmington, it was 85 degrees. It was partly sunny in Cape Girardeau, with 83 degrees. It was mostly sunny in Springfield, Illinois, with a temperature of 81. Once again in St. Louis, it was cloudy, the temperature was 83 degrees, and the wind was west at 7 miles an hour. This is a special weather statement for the following counties in Missouri, Franklin, Jefferson, St. Charles, St. Louis City, St. Louis, and Warren, and the following counties in Illinois, Madison, Monroe, and St. Clair. Heat advisory remains in effect until 7 p.m. this evening. Heat index values of 100 to 110 degrees. For portions of south central and southwest Illinois and central, east central, and southeast Missouri, until 7 p.m. this evening. Hot temperatures and high humidity may cause heat illnesses. This is the fourth straight day with heat index values of 100 degrees or higher over parts of the area. The current time is 9:27 a.m. Central Daylight Time. 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Heat advisory in effect until 7 p.m. this evening. Rest of today, partly sunny late this morning, then clearing. A chance of showers and thunderstorms late this morning. Highs in the mid-90s. Northwest winds 10 to 15 miles per hour. Chance of rain 30%. Heat index values up to 105. Tonight, mostly clear. Cooler with lows in the upper 60s. North winds 10 to 15 miles per hour. Wednesday, mostly sunny. Cooler with highs in the lower 80s. North winds 5 to 10 miles per hour. Wednesday night, partly cloudy in the evening, then clearing. Lows in the lower 60s. Northeast winds 5 to 10 miles per hour. Thursday, mostly sunny. Highs in the lower 80s. East winds around 5 miles per hour. Thursday night, partly cloudy. Lows in the lower 60s. Friday, partly sunny in the morning, then becoming mostly cloudy. A chance of showers. A slight chance of thunderstorms in the afternoon. Highs around 80. Chance of rain 40%. Friday night, mostly cloudy with a slight chance of showers and thunderstorms. Lows in the mid-60s. Chance of rain 20%. Saturday, mostly sunny. Highs in the upper 80s. Saturday night through Sunday night, mostly clear. Lows in the lower 70s. Highs in the mid-90s. Heat index values up to 105. Monday, mostly sunny. Highs in the mid-90s. Heat index values up to 100. At 9 a.m. at Lambert Field in St. Louis, it was cloudy with a temperature of 83 degrees. The dew point was 75, giving us a relative humidity of 77%, producing a heat index of 90. The wind was west at 7 miles an hour, and the pressure was 29.82 inches and steady. Elsewhere in the metro area, in Chesterfield, it was cloudy and the temperature was 82. In Belleville, it was 85 degrees. In Cahokia, it was cloudy and 85 degrees. In St. Charles, it was cloudy and 83. Across the region, it was cloudy in Columbia, Missouri, with a temperature of 76. In Quincy, it was sunny and 79 degrees. In Kansas City, it was cloudy and the temperature was 78. It was sunny in Springfield, Missouri, with a temperature of 84. In Rolla, it was cloudy and the temperature was 80. In Farmington, it was 85 degrees. It was partly sunny in Cape Girardeau, with 83 degrees. It was mostly sunny in Springfield, Illinois, with a temperature of 81. Once again in St. Louis, it was cloudy, the temperature was 83 degrees, and the wind was west at 7.

This is a special weather statement for the following counties in Missouri, Franklin, Jefferson, St. Charles, St. Louis City, St. Louis, and Warren, and the following counties in Illinois, Madison, Monroe, and St. Clair. Heat advisory remains in effect until 7 p.m. this evening. Heat index values of 100 to 110 degrees. For portions of south central and southwest Illinois and central, east central, and southeast Missouri until 7 p.m. this evening. Hot temperatures and high humidity may cause heat illnesses. This is the fourth straight day with heat index values of 100 degrees or higher over parts of the area. The current time is 9:31 a.m. Central Daylight Time. 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This program originates from the National Weather Service Forecast Office in St. Louis, Missouri, and serves parts of east central Missouri and southwest Illinois, including the St. Louis metro area and surrounding counties. Heat advisory in effect until 7 p.m. this evening. Rest of today, partly sunny late this morning, then clearing. A chance of showers and thunderstorms late this morning. Highs in the mid-90s. Northwest winds 10 to 15 miles per hour. Chance of rain 30%. Heat index values up to 105. Tonight, mostly clear. Cooler with lows in the upper 60s. North winds 10 to 15 miles per hour. Wednesday, mostly sunny. Cooler with highs in the lower 80s. North winds 5 to 10 miles per hour. Wednesday night, partly cloudy in the evening, then clearing. Lows in the lower 60s. Northeast winds 5 to 10 miles per hour. Thursday, mostly sunny. Highs in the lower 80s. East winds around 5 miles per hour. Thursday night, partly cloudy. Lows in the lower 60s. Friday, partly sunny in the morning, then becoming mostly cloudy. A chance of showers. A slight chance of thunderstorms in the afternoon. Highs around 80. Chance of rain 40%. Friday night, mostly cloudy with a slight chance of showers and thunderstorms. Lows in the mid-60s. Chance of rain 20%. Saturday, mostly sunny. Highs in the upper 80s. Saturday night through Sunday night, mostly clear. Lows in the lower 70s. Highs in the mid-90s. Heat index values up to 105. Monday, mostly sunny. Highs in the mid-90s. Heat index values up to 100. At 9 a.m. at Lambert Field in St. Louis, it was cloudy with a temperature of 83 degrees. The dew point was 75, giving us a relative humidity of 77%, producing a heat index of 90. The wind was west at 7 miles an hour, and the pressure was 29.82 inches and steady. Elsewhere in the metro area, in Chesterfield, it was cloudy and the temperature was 82. In Belleville, it was 85 degrees. In Cahokia, it was cloudy and 85 degrees. In St. Charles, it was cloudy and 83. Across the region, it was cloudy in Columbia, Missouri, with a temperature of 76. In Quincy, it was sunny and 79 degrees. In Kansas City, it was cloudy and the temperature was 78. It was sunny in Springfield, Missouri, with a temperature of 84. In Rolla, it was cloudy and the temperature was 80. In Farmington, it was 85 degrees. It was partly sunny in Cape Girardeau, with 83 degrees. It was mostly sunny in Springfield, Illinois, with a temperature of 81. Once again in St. Louis, it was cloudy, the temperature was 83 degrees, and the wind was west at 7 miles an hour. This is a special weather statement for the following counties in Missouri, Franklin, Jefferson, St. Charles, St. Louis City, St. Louis, and Warren, and the following counties in Illinois, Madison, Monroe, and St. Clair. Heat advisory remains in effect until 7 p.m. this evening. Heat index values of 100 to 110 degrees.
for portions of south central and southwest Illinois and central, east central, and southeast Missouri until 7 p.m. this evening. Hot temperatures and high humidity may cause heat illnesses. This is the fourth straight day with heat index values of 100 degrees or higher over parts of the area. The current time is 9:36 a.m. Central Daylight Time. 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This program originates from the National Weather Service Forecast Office in St. Louis, Missouri, and serves parts of east central Missouri and southwest Illinois, including the St. Louis metro area and surrounding counties. Heat advisory in effect until 7 p.m. this evening. Rest of today, partly sunny late this morning, then clearing. A chance of showers and thunderstorms late this morning. Highs in the mid-90s. Northwest winds 10 to 15 miles per hour. Chance of rain 30%. Heat index values up to 105. Tonight, mostly clear. Cooler with lows in the upper 60s. North winds 10 to 15 miles per hour. Wednesday, mostly sunny. Cooler with highs in the lower 80s. North winds 5 to 10 miles per hour. Wednesday night, partly cloudy in the evening, then clearing. Lows in the lower 60s. Northeast winds 5 to 10 miles per hour. Thursday, mostly sunny. Highs in the lower 80s. East winds around 5 miles per hour. Thursday night, partly cloudy. Lows in the lower 60s. Friday, partly sunny in the morning, then becoming mostly cloudy. A chance of showers. A slight chance of thunderstorms in the afternoon. Highs around 80. Chance of rain 40%. Friday night, mostly cloudy with a slight chance of showers and thunderstorms. Lows in the mid-60s. Chance of rain 20%. Saturday, mostly sunny. Highs in the upper 80s. Saturday night through Sunday night, mostly clear. Lows in the lower 70s. Highs in the mid-90s. Heat index values up to 105. Monday, mostly sunny. Highs in the mid-90s. Heat index values up to 100. At 9 a.m. at Lambert Field in St. Louis, it was cloudy with a temperature of 83 degrees. The dew point was 75, giving us a relative humidity of 77%, producing a heat index of 90. The wind was west at 7 miles an hour, and the pressure was 29.82 inches and steady. Elsewhere in the metro area, in Chesterfield, it was cloudy and the temperature was 82. In Belleville, it was 85 degrees. In Cahokia, it was cloudy and 85 degrees. In St. Charles, it was cloudy and 83. Across the region, it was cloudy in Columbia, Missouri, with a temperature of 76. In Quincy, it was sunny and 79 degrees. In Kansas City, it was cloudy and the temperature was 78. It was sunny in Springfield, Missouri, with a temperature of 84. In Rolla, it was cloudy and the temperature was 80. In Farmington, it was 85 degrees. It was partly sunny in Cape Girardeau, with 83 degrees. It was mostly sunny in Springfield, Illinois, with a temperature of 81. Once again in St. Louis, it was cloudy, the temperature was 83 degrees, and the wind was west at 7 miles an hour. This is a special weather statement for the following counties in Missouri, Franklin, Jefferson, St. Charles, St. Louis City, St. Louis, and Warren, and the following counties in Illinois, Madison, Monroe, and St. Clair. Heat advisory remains in effect until 7 p.m. this evening. Heat index values of 100 to 110 degrees. For portions of south central and southwest Illinois and central, east central, and southeast Missouri until 7 p.m. this evening. Hot temperatures and high humidity may cause heat illnesses. This is the fourth straight day with heat index values of 100 degrees or higher over parts of the area. The current time is 9:41 a.m. Central Daylight Time.
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Heat advisory in effect until 7 p.m. this evening. Rest of today, partly sunny late this morning, then clearing. A chance of showers and thunderstorms late this morning. Highs in the mid-90s. Northwest winds 10 to 15 miles per hour. Chance of rain 30%. Heat index values up to 105. Tonight, mostly clear. Cooler with lows in the upper 60s. North winds 10 to 15 miles per hour. Wednesday, mostly sunny. Cooler with highs in the lower 80s. North winds 5 to 10 miles per hour. Wednesday night, partly cloudy in the evening, then clearing. Lows in the lower 60s. Northeast winds 5 to 10 miles per hour. Thursday, mostly sunny. Highs in the lower 80s. East winds around 5 miles per hour. Thursday night, partly cloudy. Lows in the lower 60s. Friday, partly sunny in the morning, then becoming mostly cloudy. A chance of showers. A slight chance of thunderstorms in the afternoon. Highs around 80. Chance of rain 40%. Friday night, mostly cloudy with a slight chance of showers and thunderstorms. Lows in the mid-60s. Chance of rain 20%. Saturday, mostly sunny. Highs in the upper 80s. Saturday night through Sunday night, mostly clear. Lows in the lower 70s. Highs in the mid-90s. Heat index values up to 105. Monday, mostly sunny. Highs in the mid-90s. Heat index values up to 100. At 9 a.m. at Lambert Field in St. Louis, it was cloudy with a temperature of 83 degrees. The dew point was 75, giving us a relative humidity of 77%, producing a heat index of 90. The wind was west at 7 miles an hour, and the pressure was 29.82 inches and steady. Elsewhere in the metro area, in Chesterfield, it was cloudy and the temperature was 82. In Belleville, it was 85 degrees. In Cahokia, it was cloudy and 85 degrees. In St. Charles, it was cloudy and 83. Across the region, it was cloudy in Columbia, Missouri, with a temperature of 76. In Quincy, it was sunny and 79 degrees. In Kansas City, it was cloudy and the temperature was 78. It was sunny in Springfield, Missouri, with a temperature of 84. In Rolla, it was cloudy and the temperature was 80. In Farmington, it was 85 degrees. It was partly sunny in Cape Girardeau, with 83 degrees. It was mostly sunny in Springfield, Illinois, with a temperature of 81. Once again in St. Louis, it was cloudy, the temperature was 83 degrees, and the wind was west at 7 miles an hour. This is a special weather statement for the following counties in Missouri, Franklin, Jefferson, St. Charles, St. Louis City, St. Louis, and Warren, and the following counties in Illinois, Madison, Monroe, and St. Clair. Heat advisory remains in effect until 7 p.m. this evening. Heat index values of 100 to 110 degrees. For portions of South Central and Southwest Illinois and Central, East Central, and Southeast Missouri. Until 7 p.m. this evening. Hot temperatures and high humidity may cause heat illnesses. This is the fourth straight day with heat index values of 100 degrees or higher over parts of the area. The current time is 9:45 a.m. Central Daylight Time. 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Heat advisory.
effect until 7 p.m. this evening. Rest of today, partly sunny late this morning, then clearing. A chance of showers and thunderstorms late this morning. Highs in the mid-90s. Northwest winds 10 to 15 miles per hour. Chance of rain 30%. Heat index values up to 105. Tonight, mostly clear. Cooler with lows in the upper 60s. North winds 10 to 15 miles per hour. Wednesday, mostly sunny. Cooler with highs in the lower 80s. North winds 5 to 10 miles per hour. Wednesday night, partly cloudy in the evening, then clearing. Lows in the lower 60s. Northeast winds 5 to 10 miles per hour. Thursday, mostly sunny. Highs in the lower 80s. East winds around 5 miles per hour. Thursday night, partly cloudy. Lows in the lower 60s. Friday, partly sunny in the morning, then becoming mostly cloudy. A chance of showers. A slight chance of thunderstorms in the afternoon. Highs around 80. Chance of rain 40%. Friday night, mostly cloudy with a slight chance of showers and thunderstorms. Lows in the mid-60s. Chance of rain 20%. Saturday, mostly sunny. Highs in the upper 80s. Saturday night through Sunday night, mostly clear. Lows in the lower 70s. Highs in the mid-90s. Heat index values up to 105. Monday, mostly sunny. Highs in the mid-90s. Heat index values up to 100. At 9 a.m. at Lambert Field in St. Louis, it was cloudy with a temperature of 83 degrees. The dew point was 75, giving us a relative humidity of 77%, producing a heat index of 90. The wind was west at 7 miles an hour, and the pressure was 29.82 inches and steady. Elsewhere in the metro area, in Chesterfield, it was cloudy and the temperature was 82. In Belleville, it was 85 degrees. In Cahokia, it was cloudy and 85 degrees. In St. Charles, it was cloudy and 83. Across the region, it was cloudy in Columbia, Missouri, with a temperature of 76. In Quincy, it was sunny and 79 degrees. In Kansas City, it was cloudy and the temperature was 78. It was sunny in Springfield, Missouri, with a temperature of 84. In Rolla, it was cloudy and the temperature was 80. In Farmington, it was 85 degrees. It was partly sunny in Cape Girardeau, with 83 degrees. It was mostly sunny in Springfield, Illinois, with a temperature of 81. Once again in St. Louis, it was cloudy, the temperature was 83 degrees, and the wind was west at 7 miles an hour. This is a special weather statement for the following counties in Missouri, Franklin, Jefferson, St. Charles, St. Louis City, St. Louis, and Warren, and the following counties in Illinois, Madison, Monroe, and St. Clair. Heat advisory remains in effect until 7 p.m. this evening. Heat index values of 100 to 110 degrees. For portions of south central and southwest Illinois and central, east central, and southeast Missouri. Until 7 p.m. this evening. Hot temperatures and high humidity may cause heat illnesses. This is the fourth straight day with heat index values of 100 degrees or higher over parts of the area. The current time is 9:50 a.m. Central Daylight Time. 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Heat advisory in effect until 7 p.m. this evening. Rest of today, partly sunny late this morning, then clearing. A chance of showers and thunderstorms late this morning. Highs in the mid-90s. Northwest winds 10 to 15 miles per hour. Chance of rain 30%. Heat index values up to 105. Tonight, mostly clear.
with lows in the upper 60s. North winds 10 to 15 miles per hour. Wednesday, mostly sunny. Cooler with highs in the lower 80s. North winds 5 to 10 miles per hour. Wednesday night, partly cloudy in the evening, then clearing. Lows in the lower 60s. Northeast winds 5 to 10 miles per hour. Thursday, mostly sunny. Highs in the lower 80s. East winds around 5 miles per hour. Thursday night, partly cloudy. Lows in the lower 60s. Friday, partly sunny in the morning, then becoming mostly cloudy. A chance of showers. A slight chance of thunderstorms in the afternoon. Highs around 80. Chance of rain 40%. Friday night, mostly cloudy with a slight chance of showers and thunderstorms. Lows in the mid-60s. Chance of rain 20%. Saturday, mostly sunny. Highs in the upper 80s. Saturday night through Sunday night, mostly clear. Lows in the lower 70s. Highs in the mid-90s. Heat index values up to 105. Monday, mostly sunny. Highs in the mid-90s. Heat index values up to 100. At 9 a.m. at Lambert Field in St. Louis, it was cloudy with a temperature of 83 degrees. The dew point was 75, giving us a relative humidity of 77%, producing a heat index of 90. The wind was west at 7 miles an hour, and the pressure was 29.82 inches and steady. Elsewhere in the metro area, in Chesterfield, it was cloudy and the temperature was 82. In Belleville, it was 85 degrees. In Cahokia, it was cloudy and 85 degrees. In St. Charles, it was cloudy and 83. Across the region, it was cloudy in Columbia, Missouri, with a temperature of 76. In Quincy, it was sunny and 79 degrees. In Kansas City, it was cloudy and the temperature was 78. It was sunny in Springfield, Missouri, with a temperature of 84. In Rolla, it was cloudy and the temperature was 80. In Farmington, it was 85 degrees. It was partly sunny in Cape Girardeau, with 83 degrees. It was mostly sunny in Springfield, Illinois, with a temperature of 81. Once again in St. Louis, it was cloudy, the temperature was 83 degrees and the wind was west at 7 miles an hour. This is a special weather statement for the following counties in Missouri, Franklin, Jefferson, St. Charles, St. Louis City, St. Louis, and Warren, and the following counties in Illinois, Madison, Monroe, and St. Clair. Heat advisory remains in effect until 7 p.m. this evening. Heat index values of 100 to 110 degrees. For portions of south central and southwest Illinois and central, east central, and southeast Missouri. Until 7 p.m. this evening. Hot temperatures and high humidity may cause heat illnesses. This is the fourth straight day with heat index values of 100 degrees or higher over parts of the area. The current time is 9:54 a.m. Central Daylight Time. 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Heat advisory in effect until 7 p.m. this evening. Rest of today, partly sunny late this morning, then clearing. A chance of showers and thunderstorms late this morning. Highs in the mid-90s. Northwest winds 10 to 15 miles per hour. Chance of rain 30%. Heat index values up to 105. Tonight, mostly clear. Cooler with lows in the upper 60s. North winds 10 to 15 miles per hour. Wednesday, mostly sunny. Cooler with highs in the lower 80s. North winds 5 to 10 miles per hour. Wednesday night, partly cloudy in the evening, then clearing. Lows in the lower 60s. Northeast winds 5 to 10 miles per hour. Thursday,
mostly sunny. Highs in the lower 80s. East winds around 5 miles per hour. Thursday night, partly cloudy. Lows in the lower 60s. Friday, partly sunny in the morning, then becoming mostly cloudy. A chance of showers. A slight chance of thunderstorms in the afternoon. Highs around 80. Chance of rain 40%. Friday night, mostly cloudy with a slight chance of showers and thunderstorms. Lows in the mid-60s. Chance of rain 20%. Saturday, mostly sunny. Highs in the upper 80s. Saturday night through Sunday night, mostly clear. Lows in the lower 70s. Highs in the mid-90s. Heat index values up to 105. Monday, mostly sunny. Highs in the mid-90s. Heat index values up to 100. At 9 a.m. at Lambert Field in St. Louis, it was cloudy with a temperature of 83 degrees. The dew point was 75, giving us a relative humidity of 77%, producing a heat index of 90. The wind was west at 7 miles an hour, and the pressure was 29.82 inches and steady. Elsewhere in the metro area, in Chesterfield, it was cloudy and the temperature was 82. In Belleville, it was 85 degrees. In Cahokia, it was cloudy and 85 degrees. In St. Charles, it was cloudy and 83. Across the region, it was cloudy in Columbia, Missouri, with a temperature of 76. In Quincy, it was sunny and 79 degrees. In Kansas City, it was cloudy and the temperature was 78. It was sunny in Springfield, Missouri, with a temperature of 84. In Rolla, it was cloudy and the temperature was 80. In Farmington, it was 85 degrees. It was partly sunny in Cape Girardeau, with 83 degrees. It was mostly sunny in Springfield, Illinois, with a temperature of 81. Once again in St. Louis, it was cloudy, the temperature was 83 degrees and the wind was west at 7 miles an hour. This is a special weather statement for the following counties in Missouri, Franklin, Jefferson, St. Charles, St. Louis City, St. Louis, and Warren, and the following counties in Illinois, Madison, Monroe, and St. Clair. Heat advisory remains in effect until 7 p.m. this evening. Heat index values of 100 to 110 degrees. For portions of south central and southwest Illinois and central, east central, and southeast Missouri. Until 7 p.m. this evening. Hot temperatures and high humidity may cause heat illnesses. This is the fourth straight day with heat index values of 100 degrees or higher over parts of the area. The current time is 9:59 a.m. Central Daylight Time. 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This program originates from the National Weather Service Forecast Office in St. Louis, Missouri, and serves parts of east central Missouri and southwest Illinois, including the St. Louis metro area and surrounding counties. Heat advisory in effect until 7 p.m. this evening. Rest of today, partly sunny late this morning, then clearing. A chance of showers and thunderstorms late this morning. Highs in the mid-90s. Northwest winds 10 to 15 miles per hour. Chance of rain 30%. Heat index values up to 105. Tonight, mostly clear. Cooler with lows in the upper 60s. North winds 10 to 15 miles per hour. Wednesday, mostly sunny. Cooler with highs in the lower 80s. North winds 5 to 10 miles per hour. Wednesday night, partly cloudy in the evening, then clearing. Lows in the lower 60s. Northeast winds 5 to 10 miles per hour. Thursday, mostly sunny. Highs in the lower 80s. East winds around 5 miles per hour. Thursday night, partly cloudy. Lows in the lower 60s. Friday, partly sunny in the morning, then becoming mostly cloudy. A chance of showers. A slight chance of thunderstorms in the afternoon. Highs around 80. Chance of rain.
40%. Friday night, mostly cloudy with a slight chance of showers and thunderstorms. Lows in the mid-60s. Chance of rain 20%. Saturday, mostly sunny. Highs in the upper 80s. Saturday night through Sunday night, mostly clear. Lows in the lower 70s. Highs in the mid-90s. Heat index values up to 105. Monday, mostly sunny. Highs in the mid-90s. Heat index values up to 100. At 9 a.m. at Lambert Field in St. Louis, it was cloudy with a temperature of 83 degrees. The dew point was 75, giving us a relative humidity of 77%, producing a heat index of 90. The wind was west at 7 miles an hour, and the pressure was 29.82 inches and steady. Elsewhere in the metro area, in Chesterfield, it was cloudy and the temperature was 82. In Belleville, it was 85 degrees. In Cahokia, it was cloudy and 85 degrees. In St. Charles, it was cloudy and 83. Across the region, it was cloudy in Columbia, Missouri, with a temperature of 76. In Quincy, it was sunny and 79 degrees. In Kansas City, it was cloudy and the temperature was 78. It was sunny in Springfield, Missouri, with a temperature of 84. In Rolla, it was cloudy and the temperature was 80. In Farmington, it was 85 degrees. It was partly sunny in Cape Girardeau, with 83 degrees. It was mostly sunny in Springfield, Illinois, with a temperature of 81. Once again in St. Louis, it was cloudy, the temperature was 83 degrees, and the wind was west at 7 miles an hour. This is a special weather statement for the following counties in Missouri, Franklin, Jefferson, St. Charles, St. Louis City, St. Louis, and Warren, and the following counties in Illinois, Madison, Monroe, and St. Clair. Heat advisory remains in effect until 7 p.m. this evening. Heat index values of 100 to 110 degrees. For portions of south central and southwest Illinois and central, east central, and southeast Missouri. Until 7 p.m. this evening. Hot temperatures and high humidity may cause heat illnesses. This is the fourth straight day with heat index values of 100 degrees or higher over parts of the area. The current time is 10:03 a.m. Central Daylight Time. 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Heat advisory in effect until 7 p.m. this evening. Rest of today, partly sunny late this morning, then clearing. A chance of showers and thunderstorms late this morning. Highs in the mid-90s. Northwest winds 10 to 15 miles per hour. Chance of rain 30%. Heat index values up to 105. Tonight, mostly clear. Cooler with lows in the upper 60s. North winds 10 to 15 miles per hour. Wednesday, mostly sunny. Cooler with highs in the lower 80s. North winds 5 to 10 miles per hour. Wednesday night, partly cloudy in the evening, then clearing. Lows in the lower 60s. Northeast winds 5 to 10 miles per hour. Thursday, mostly sunny. Highs in the lower 80s. East winds around 5 miles per hour. Thursday night, partly cloudy. Lows in the lower 60s. Friday, partly sunny in the morning, then becoming mostly cloudy. A chance of showers. A slight chance of thunderstorms in the afternoon. Highs around 80. Chance of rain 40%. Friday night, mostly cloudy with a slight chance of showers and thunderstorms. Lows in the mid-60s. Chance of rain 20%. Saturday, mostly sunny. Highs in the upper 80s. Saturday night through Sunday night, mostly clear. Lows in the lower 70s. Highs in the mid-90s. Heat index.
Values up to 105. Monday, mostly sunny. Highs in the mid-90s. Heat index values up to 100. At 9 a.m. at Lambert Field in St. Louis, it was cloudy with a temperature of 83 degrees. The dew point was 75, giving us a relative humidity of 77%, producing a heat index of 90. The wind was west at 7 miles an hour, and the pressure was 29.82 inches and steady. Elsewhere in the metro area, in Chesterfield, it was cloudy and the temperature was 82. In Belleville, it was 85 degrees. In Cahokia, it was cloudy and 85 degrees. In St. Charles, it was cloudy and 83. Across the region, it was cloudy in Columbia, Missouri, with a temperature of 76. In Quincy, it was sunny and 79 degrees. In Kansas City, it was cloudy and the temperature was 78. It was sunny in Springfield, Missouri, with a temperature of 84. In Rolla, it was cloudy and the temperature was 80. In Farmington, it was 85 degrees. It was partly sunny in Cape Girardeau, with 83 degrees. It was mostly sunny in Springfield, Illinois, with a temperature of 81. Once again in St. Louis, it was cloudy, the temperature was 83 degrees, and the wind was west at 7 miles an hour. This is a special weather statement for the following counties in Missouri, Franklin, Jefferson, St. Charles, St. Louis City, St. Louis, and Warren, and the following counties in Illinois, Madison, Monroe, and St. Clair. Heat advisory remains in effect until 7 p.m. this evening. Heat index values of 100 to 110 degrees. For portions of south central and southwest Illinois and central, east central, and southeast Missouri. Until 7 p.m. this evening. Hot temperatures and high humidity may cause heat illnesses. This is the fourth straight day with heat index values of 100 degrees or higher over parts of the area. The current time is 10:08 a.m. Central Daylight Time. 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This program originates from the National Weather Service Forecast Office in St. Louis, Missouri, and serves parts of east central Missouri and southwest Illinois, including the St. Louis metro area and surrounding counties. Heat advisory in effect until 7 p.m. this evening. Rest of today, partly sunny late this morning, then clearing. A chance of showers and thunderstorms late this morning. Highs in the mid-90s. Northwest winds 10 to 15 miles per hour. Chance of rain 30%. Heat index values up to 105. Tonight, mostly clear. Cooler with lows in the upper 60s. North winds 10 to 15 miles per hour. Wednesday, mostly sunny. Cooler with highs in the lower 80s. North winds 5 to 10 miles per hour. Wednesday night, partly cloudy in the evening, then clearing. Lows in the lower 60s. Northeast winds 5 to 10 miles per hour. Thursday, mostly sunny. Highs in the lower 80s. East winds around 5 miles per hour. Thursday night, partly cloudy. Lows in the lower 60s. Friday, partly sunny in the morning, then becoming mostly cloudy. A chance of showers. A slight chance of thunderstorms in the afternoon. Highs around 80. Chance of rain 40%. Friday night, mostly cloudy with a slight chance of showers and thunderstorms. Lows in the mid-60s. Chance of rain 20%. Saturday, mostly sunny. Highs in the upper 80s. Saturday night through Sunday night, mostly clear. Lows in the lower 70s. Highs in the mid-90s. Heat index values up to 105. Monday, mostly sunny. Highs in the mid-90s. Heat index values up to 100. At 10 a.m. at Lambert Field in St. Louis, it was cloudy with a temperature of 85 degrees. The dew point was 72, giving us a relative humidity of 65%, producing a heat index of 91.
wind was west at 6 miles an hour, and the pressure was 29.84 inches and rising. Elsewhere in the metro area, in Chesterfield, light rain was falling and the temperature was 82. In Cahokia, it was partly sunny and 85 degrees. In St. Charles, it was cloudy and 84. Across the region, it was partly sunny in Columbia, Missouri, with a temperature of 76. In Quincy, it was sunny and 81 degrees. In Kansas City, it was partly sunny and the temperature was 81. It was sunny in Springfield, Missouri, with a temperature of 88. In Rolla, it was partly sunny and the temperature was 82. In Farmington, it was 86 degrees. It was partly sunny in Cape Girardeau, with 86 degrees. It was sunny in Springfield, Illinois, with a temperature of 83. Once again in St. Louis, it was cloudy. The temperature was 85 degrees and the wind was west at 6 miles an hour. This is a special weather statement for the following counties in Missouri, Franklin, Jefferson, St. Charles, St. Louis City, St. Louis, and Warren, and the following counties in Illinois, Madison, Monroe, and St. Clair. Heat advisory remains in effect until 7 p.m. this evening. Heat index values of 100 to 110 degrees. For portions of south central and southwest Illinois and central, east central, and southeast Missouri until 7 p.m. this evening. Hot temperatures and high humidity may cause heat illnesses. This is the fourth straight day with heat index values of 100 degrees or higher over parts of the area. The current time is 10:12 a.m. Central Daylight Time. 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Heat advisory in effect until 7 p.m. this evening. Rest of today, partly sunny late this morning, then clearing. A chance of showers and thunderstorms late this morning. Highs in the mid-90s. Northwest winds 10 to 15 miles per hour. Chance of rain 30%. Heat index values up to 105. Tonight, mostly clear. Cooler with lows in the upper 60s. North winds 10 to 15 miles per hour. Wednesday, mostly sunny. Cooler with highs in the lower 80s. North winds 5 to 10 miles per hour. Wednesday night, partly cloudy in the evening, then clearing. Lows in the lower 60s. Northeast winds 5 to 10 miles per hour. Thursday, mostly sunny. Highs in the lower 80s. East winds around 5 miles per hour. Thursday night, partly cloudy. Lows in the lower 60s. Friday, partly sunny in the morning, then becoming mostly cloudy. A chance of showers. A slight chance of thunderstorms in the afternoon. Highs around 80. Chance of rain 40%. Friday night, mostly cloudy with a slight chance of showers and thunderstorms. Lows in the mid-60s. Chance of rain 20%. Saturday, mostly sunny. Highs in the upper 80s. Saturday night through Sunday night, mostly clear. Lows in the lower 70s. Highs in the mid-90s. Heat index values up to 105. Monday, mostly sunny. Highs in the mid-90s. Heat index values up to 100. At 10 a.m. at Lambert Field in St. Louis, it was cloudy with a temperature of 85 degrees. The dew point was 72, giving us a relative humidity of 65%, producing a heat index of 91. The wind was west at 6 miles an hour, and the pressure was 29.84 inches and rising. Elsewhere in the metro area, in Chesterfield, light rain was falling and the temperature was 82. In Cahokia, it was partly sunny and 85 degrees. In St. Charles, it was cloudy and 84. Across the region, it was partly sunny in Columbia, Missouri, with a temperature of 76.
In Quincy, it was sunny and 81 degrees. In Kansas City, it was partly sunny and the temperature was 81. It was sunny in Springfield, Missouri, with a temperature of 88. In Rolla, it was partly sunny and the temperature was 82. In Farmington, it was 86 degrees. It was partly sunny in Cape Girardeau, with 86 degrees. It was sunny in Springfield, Illinois, with a temperature of 83. Once again in St. Louis, it was cloudy, the temperature was 85 degrees and the wind was west at 6 miles an hour. This is a special weather statement for the following counties in Missouri, Franklin, Jefferson, St. Charles, St. Louis City, St. Louis and Warren, and the following counties in Illinois, Madison, Monroe and St. Clair. Heat advisory remains in effect until 7 p.m. this evening. Heat index values of 100 to 110 degrees. For portions of south central and southwest Illinois and central, east central, and southeast Missouri. Until 7 p.m. this evening. Hot temperatures and high humidity may cause heat illnesses. This is the fourth straight day with heat index values of 100 degrees or higher over parts of the area. The current time is 10:17 a.m. Central Daylight Time. 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This program originates from the National Weather Service Forecast Office in St. Louis, Missouri, and serves parts of east central Missouri and southwest Illinois, including the St. Louis metro area and surrounding counties. Heat advisory in effect until 7 p.m. this evening. Rest of today, partly sunny late this morning, then clearing. A chance of showers and thunderstorms late this morning. Highs in the mid-90s. Northwest winds 10 to 15 miles per hour. Chance of rain 30%. Heat index values up to 105. Tonight, mostly clear. Cooler with lows in the upper 60s. North winds 10 to 15 miles per hour. Wednesday, mostly sunny. Cooler with highs in the lower 80s. North winds 5 to 10 miles per hour. Wednesday night, partly cloudy in the evening, then clearing. Lows in the lower 60s. Northeast winds 5 to 10 miles per hour. Thursday, mostly sunny. Highs in the lower 80s. East winds around 5 miles per hour. Thursday night, partly cloudy. Lows in the lower 60s. Friday, partly sunny in the morning, then becoming mostly cloudy. A chance of showers. A slight chance of thunderstorms in the afternoon. Highs around 80. Chance of rain 40%. Friday night, mostly cloudy with a slight chance of showers and thunderstorms. Lows in the mid-60s. Chance of rain 20%. Saturday, mostly sunny. Highs in the upper 80s. Saturday night through Sunday night, mostly clear. Lows in the lower 70s. Highs in the mid-90s. Heat index values up to 105. Monday, mostly sunny. Highs in the mid-90s. Heat index values up to 100. At 10 a.m. at Lambert Field in St. Louis, it was cloudy with a temperature of 85 degrees. The dew point was 72, giving us a relative humidity of 65%, producing a heat index of 91. The wind was west at 6 miles an hour, and the pressure was 29.84 inches and rising. Elsewhere in the metro area, in Chesterfield, light rain was falling and the temperature was 82. In Cahokia, it was partly sunny and 85 degrees. In St. Charles, it was cloudy and 84. Across the region, it was partly sunny in Columbia, Missouri, with a temperature of 76. In Quincy, it was sunny and 81 degrees. In Kansas City, it was partly sunny and the temperature was 81. It was sunny in Springfield, Missouri, with a temperature of 88. In Rolla, it was partly sunny and the temperature was 82. In Farmington, it was 86 degrees. It was partly sunny in Cape Girardeau with 86 degrees. It was sunny in Springfield.
Illinois, with a temperature of 83. Once again in St. Louis, it was cloudy. The temperature was 85 degrees and the wind was west at 6 miles an hour. This is a special weather statement for the following counties in Missouri, Franklin, Jefferson, St. Charles, St. Louis City, St. Louis, and Warren, and the following counties in Illinois, Madison, Monroe, and St. Clair. Heat advisory remains in effect until 7 p.m. this evening. Heat index values of 100 to 110 degrees. For portions of south central and southwest Illinois and central, east central, and southeast Missouri until 7 p.m. this evening. Hot temperatures and high humidity may cause heat illnesses. This is the fourth straight day with heat index values of 100 degrees or higher over parts of the area. The current time is 10:22 a.m. Central Daylight Time. 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Heat advisory in effect until 7 p.m. this evening. Rest of today, partly sunny late this morning, then clearing. A chance of showers and thunderstorms late this morning. Highs in the mid-90s. Northwest winds 10 to 15 miles per hour. Chance of rain 30%. Heat index values up to 105. Tonight, mostly clear. Cooler with lows in the upper 60s. North winds 10 to 15 miles per hour. Wednesday, mostly sunny. Cooler with highs in the lower 80s. North winds 5 to 10 miles per hour. Wednesday night, partly cloudy in the evening, then clearing. Lows in the lower 60s. Northeast winds 5 to 10 miles per hour. Thursday, mostly sunny. Highs in the lower 80s. East winds around 5 miles per hour. Thursday night, partly cloudy. Lows in the lower 60s. Friday, partly sunny in the morning, then becoming mostly cloudy. A chance of showers. A slight chance of thunderstorms in the afternoon. Highs around 80. Chance of rain 40%. Friday night, mostly cloudy with a slight chance of showers and thunderstorms. Lows in the mid-60s. Chance of rain 20%. Saturday, mostly sunny. Highs in the upper 80s. Saturday night through Sunday night, mostly clear. Lows in the lower 70s. Highs in the mid-90s. Heat index values up to 105. Monday, mostly sunny. Highs in the mid-90s. Heat index values up to 100. At 10 a.m. at Lambert Field in St. Louis, it was cloudy with a temperature of 85 degrees. The dew point was 72, giving us a relative humidity of 65%, producing a heat index of 91. The wind was west at 6 miles an hour, and the pressure was 29.84 inches and rising. Elsewhere in the metro area, in Chesterfield, light rain was falling and the temperature was 82. In Cahokia, it was partly sunny and 85 degrees. In St. Charles, it was cloudy and 84. Across the region, it was partly sunny in Columbia, Missouri, with a temperature of 76. In Quincy, it was sunny and 81 degrees. In Kansas City, it was partly sunny and the temperature was 81. It was sunny in Springfield, Missouri, with a temperature of 88. In Rolla, it was partly sunny and the temperature was 82. In Farmington, it was 86 degrees. It was partly sunny in Cape Girardeau, with 86 degrees. It was sunny in Springfield, Illinois, with a temperature of 83. Once again in St. Louis, it was cloudy. The temperature was 85 degrees and the wind was west at 6 miles an hour. This is a special weather statement for the following counties in Missouri, Franklin, Jefferson, St. Charles, St. Louis City, St. Louis, and Warren, and the following counties in Illinois, Madison, Monroe, and St. Clair.
Heat advisory remains in effect until 7 p.m. this evening. Heat index values of 100 to 110 degrees for portions of south central and southwest Illinois and central, east central, and southeast Missouri until 7 p.m. this evening. Hot temperatures and high humidity may cause heat illnesses. This is the fourth straight day with heat index values of 100 degrees or higher over parts of the area. The current time is 10:26 a.m. Central Daylight Time. 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This program originates from the National Weather Service Forecast Office in St. Louis, Missouri, and serves parts of East Central Missouri and Southwest Illinois, including the St. Louis metro area and surrounding counties. Heat advisory in effect until 7 p.m. this evening. Rest of today, partly sunny late this morning. Advisory remains in effect until

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This program originates from the National Weather Service Forecast Office in St. Louis, Missouri, and serves parts of East Central Missouri and Southwest Illinois, including the St. Louis metro area and surrounding counties. Heat advisory in effect until 7 p.m. this evening. Rest of today, partly sunny late this morning, then clearing. A chance of showers and thunderstorms late this morning. Highs in the mid-90s. Northwest winds 10 to 15 miles per hour. Chance of rain 30%. Heat index values up to 105. Tonight, mostly clear. Cooler with lows in the upper 60s. North winds 10 to 15 miles per hour. Wednesday, mostly sunny. Cooler with highs in the lower 80s. North winds 5 to 10 miles per hour. Wednesday night, partly cloudy in the evening, then clearing. Lows in the lower 60s. Northeast winds 5 to 10 miles per hour. Thursday, mostly sunny. Highs in the lower 80s. East winds around 5 miles per hour. Thursday night, partly cloudy. Lows in the lower 60s. Friday, partly sunny in the morning, then becoming mostly cloudy. A chance of showers. A slight chance of thunderstorms in the afternoon. Highs around 80. Chance of rain 40%. Friday night, mostly cloudy with a slight chance of showers and thunderstorms. Lows in the mid-60s. Chance of rain 20%. Saturday, mostly sunny. Highs in the upper 80s. Saturday night through Sunday night, mostly clear. Lows in the lower 70s. Highs in the mid-90s. Heat index values up to 105. Monday, mostly sunny. Highs in the mid-90s. Heat index values up to 100. At 10 a.m. at Lambert Field in St. Louis, it was cloudy with a temperature of 85 degrees. The dew point was 72, giving us a relative humidity of 65%, producing a heat index of 91. The wind was west at 6 miles an hour, and the pressure was 29.84 inches and rising. Elsewhere in the metro area, in Chesterfield, light rain was falling and the temperature was 82. In Cahokia, it was partly sunny and 85 degrees. In St. Charles, it was cloudy and 84. Across the region, it was partly sunny in Columbia, Missouri, with a temperature of 76. In Quincy, it was sunny and 81 degrees. In Kansas City, it was partly sunny and the temperature was 81. It was sunny in Springfield, Missouri, with a temperature of 88. In Rolla, it was partly sunny and the temperature was 82. In Farmington, it was 86 degrees. It was partly sunny in Cape Girardeau, with 86 degrees. It was sunny in Springfield, Illinois, with a temperature of 83. Once again in St. Louis, it was cloudy, the temperature was 85 degrees and the wind was west at 6 miles an hour. This is a special weather statement for the following counties in Missouri, Franklin, Jefferson, St. Charles, St. Louis City, St. Louis, and Warren, and the following counties in Illinois, Madison, Monroe, and St. Clair. Heat advisory remains in effect until 7 p.m. this evening. Heat index values of 100 to 110 degrees. For portions of South Central and Southwest Illinois and Central, East Central, and Southeast Missouri, until 7 p.m. this evening. Hot temperatures and high humidity may cause heat illnesses. This is the fourth straight day with heat index values of 100 degrees or higher over parts of the area. The current time is 10:31 a.m. Central Daylight Time. This is NOAA, Weather Radio KDO 89 St. Louis, Missouri, broadcasting on 162.550 megahertz. This program originates from the National Weather Service Forecast Office in St. Louis, Missouri, and serves parts of East Central Missouri and Southwest Illinois, including the St. Louis metro area and surrounding counties. Heat advisory in effect until 7 p.m. this evening. Rest of today.

partly sunny late this morning, then clearing. A chance of showers and thunderstorms late this morning. Highs in the mid-90s. Northwest winds 10 to 15 miles per hour. Chance of rain 30%. Heat index values up to 105. Tonight, mostly clear. Cooler with lows in the upper 60s. North winds 10 to 15 miles per hour. Wednesday, mostly sunny. Cooler with highs in the lower 80s. North winds 5 to 10 miles per hour. Wednesday night, partly cloudy in the evening, then clearing. Lows in the lower 60s. Northeast winds 5 to 10 miles per hour. Thursday, mostly sunny. Highs in the lower 80s. East winds around 5 miles per hour. Thursday night, partly cloudy. Lows in the lower 60s. Friday, partly sunny in the morning, then becoming mostly cloudy. A chance of showers. A slight chance of thunderstorms in the afternoon. Highs around 80. Chance of rain 40%. Friday night, mostly cloudy with a slight chance of showers and thunderstorms. Lows in the mid-60s. Chance of rain 20%. Saturday, mostly sunny. Highs in the upper 80s. Saturday night through Sunday night, mostly clear. Lows in the lower 70s. Highs in the mid-90s. Heat index values up to 105. Monday, mostly sunny. Highs in the mid-90s. Heat index values up to 100. At 10 a.m. at Lambert Field in St. Louis, it was cloudy with a temperature of 85 degrees. The dew point was 72, giving us a relative humidity of 65%, producing a heat index of 91. The wind was west at 6 miles an hour, and the pressure was 29.84 inches and rising. Elsewhere in the metro area, in Chesterfield, light rain was falling and the temperature was 82. In Cahokia, it was partly sunny and 85 degrees. In St. Charles, it was cloudy and 84. Across the region, it was partly sunny in Columbia, Missouri, with a temperature of 76. In Quincy, it was sunny and 81 degrees. In Kansas City, it was partly sunny and the temperature was 81. It was sunny in Springfield, Missouri, with a temperature of 88. In Rolla, it was partly sunny and the temperature was 82. In Farmington, it was 86 degrees. It was partly sunny in Cape Girardeau, with 86 degrees. It was sunny in Springfield, Illinois, with a temperature of 83. Once again in St. Louis, it was cloudy, the temperature was 85 degrees and the wind was west at 6 miles an hour. This is a special weather statement for the following counties in Missouri, Franklin, Jefferson, St. Charles, St. Louis City, St. Louis, and Warren, and the following counties in Illinois, Madison, Monroe, and St. Clair. Heat advisory remains in effect until 7 p.m. this evening. Heat index values of 100 to 110 degrees. For portions of south central and southwest Illinois and central, east central, and southeast Missouri until 7 p.m. this evening. Hot temperatures and high humidity may cause heat illnesses. This is the fourth straight day with heat index values of 100 degrees or higher over parts of the area. The current time is 10:35 a.m. Central Daylight Time. 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This program originates from the National Weather Service Forecast Office in St. Louis, Missouri, and serves parts of east central Missouri and southwest Illinois, including the St. Louis metro area and surrounding counties. Heat advisory in effect until 7 p.m. this evening. Rest of today, partly sunny late this morning, then clearing. A chance of showers and thunderstorms late this morning. Highs in the mid-90s. Northwest winds 10 to 15 miles per hour. Chance of rain 30%. Heat index values up to 105. Tonight, mostly clear. Cooler with lows in the upper 60s. North winds 10 to 15 miles per hour.
Wednesday, mostly sunny. Cooler with highs in the lower 80s. North winds 5 to 10 miles per hour. Wednesday night, partly cloudy in the evening, then clearing. Lows in the lower 60s. Northeast winds 5 to 10 miles per hour. Thursday, mostly sunny. Highs in the lower 80s. East winds around 5 miles per hour. Thursday night, partly cloudy. Lows in the lower 60s. Friday, partly sunny in the morning, then becoming mostly cloudy. A chance of showers. A slight chance of thunderstorms in the afternoon. Highs around 80. Chance of rain 40%. Friday night, mostly cloudy with a slight chance of showers and thunderstorms. Lows in the mid-60s. Chance of rain 20%. Saturday, mostly sunny. Highs in the upper 80s. Saturday night through Sunday night, mostly clear. Lows in the lower 70s. Highs in the mid-90s. Heat index values up to 105. Monday, mostly sunny. Highs in the mid-90s. Heat index values up to 100. At 10 a.m. at Lambert Field in St. Louis, it was cloudy with a temperature of 85 degrees. The dew point was 72, giving us a relative humidity of 65%, producing a heat index of 91. The wind was west at 6 miles an hour, and the pressure was 29.84 inches and rising. Elsewhere in the metro area, in Chesterfield, light rain was falling and the temperature was 82. In Cahokia, it was partly sunny and 85 degrees. In St. Charles, it was cloudy and 84. Across the region, it was partly sunny in Columbia, Missouri, with a temperature of 76. In Quincy, it was sunny and 81 degrees. In Kansas City, it was partly sunny and the temperature was 81. It was sunny in Springfield, Missouri, with a temperature of 88. In Rolla, it was partly sunny and the temperature was 82. In Farmington, it was 86 degrees. It was partly sunny in Cape Girardeau, with 86 degrees. It was sunny in Springfield, Illinois, with a temperature of 83. Once again in St. Louis, it was cloudy, the temperature was 85 degrees and the wind was west at 6 miles an hour. This is a special weather statement for the following counties in Missouri, Franklin, Jefferson, St. Charles, St. Louis City, St. Louis, and Warren, and the following counties in Illinois, Madison, Monroe, and St. Clair. Heat advisory remains in effect until 7 p.m. this evening. Heat index values of 100 to 110 degrees. For portions of south central and southwest Illinois and central, east central, and southeast Missouri. Until 7 p.m. this evening. Hot temperatures and high humidity may cause heat illnesses. This is the fourth straight day with heat index values of 100 degrees or higher over parts of the area. The current time is 10:40 a.m. Central Daylight Time. 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This program originates from the National Weather Service Forecast Office in St. Louis, Missouri, and serves parts of east central Missouri and southwest Illinois, including the St. Louis metro area and surrounding counties. Heat advisory in effect until 7 p.m. this evening. Rest of today, partly sunny late this morning, then clearing. A chance of showers and thunderstorms late this morning. Highs in the mid-90s. Northwest winds 10 to 15 miles per hour. Chance of rain 30%. Heat index values up to 105. Tonight, mostly clear. Cooler with lows in the upper 60s. North winds 10 to 15 miles per hour. Wednesday, mostly sunny. Cooler with highs in the lower 80s. North winds 5 to 10 miles per hour. Wednesday night, partly cloudy in the evening, then clearing. Lows in the lower 60s. Northeast winds 5 to 10 miles per hour. Thursday, mostly sunny. Highs in the lower 80s. East winds around 5 miles per hour.
Thursday night, partly cloudy. Lows in the lower 60s. Friday, partly sunny in the morning, then becoming mostly cloudy. A chance of showers. A slight chance of thunderstorms in the afternoon. Highs around 80. Chance of rain 40%. Friday night, mostly cloudy with a slight chance of showers and thunderstorms. Lows in the mid-60s. Chance of rain 20%. Saturday, mostly sunny. Highs in the upper 80s. Saturday night through Sunday night, mostly clear. Lows in the lower 70s. Highs in the mid-90s. Heat index values up to 105. Monday, mostly sunny. Highs in the mid-90s. Heat index values up to 100. At 10 a.m. at Lambert Field in St. Louis, it was cloudy with a temperature of 85 degrees. The dew point was 72, giving us a relative humidity of 65%, producing a heat index of 91. The wind was west at 6 miles an hour, and the pressure was 29.84 inches and rising. Elsewhere in the metro area, in Chesterfield, light rain was falling and the temperature was 82. In Cahokia, it was partly sunny and 85 degrees. In St. Charles, it was cloudy and 84. Across the region, it was partly sunny in Columbia, Missouri, with a temperature of 76. In Quincy, it was sunny and 81 degrees. In Kansas City, it was partly sunny and the temperature was 81. It was sunny in Springfield, Missouri, with a temperature of 88. In Rolla, it was partly sunny and the temperature was 82. In Farmington, it was 86 degrees. It was partly sunny in Cape Girardeau, with 86 degrees. It was sunny in Springfield, Illinois, with a temperature of 83. Once again in St. Louis, it was cloudy, the temperature was 85 degrees and the wind was west at 6 miles an hour. This is a special weather statement for the following counties in Missouri, Franklin, Jefferson, St. Charles, St. Louis City, St. Louis, and Warren, and the following counties in Illinois, Madison, Monroe, and St. Clair. Heat advisory remains in effect until 7 p.m. this evening. Heat index values of 100 to 110 degrees. For portions of south-central and southwest Illinois and central, east-central, and southeast Missouri. Until 7 p.m. this evening. Hot temperatures and high humidity may cause heat illnesses. This is the fourth straight day with heat index values of 100 degrees or higher over parts of the area. The current time is 10:44 a.m. Central Daylight Time. 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Heat advisory in effect until 7 p.m. this evening. Rest of today, partly sunny late this morning, then clearing. A chance of showers and thunderstorms late this morning. Highs in the mid-90s. Northwest winds 10 to 15 miles per hour. Chance of rain 30%. Heat index values up to 105. Tonight, mostly clear. Cooler with lows in the upper 60s. North winds 10 to 15 miles per hour. Wednesday, mostly sunny. Cooler with highs in the lower 80s. North winds 5 to 10 miles per hour. Wednesday night, partly cloudy in the evening, then clearing. Lows in the lower 60s. Northeast winds 5 to 10 miles per hour. Thursday, mostly sunny. Highs in the lower 80s. East winds around 5 miles per hour. Thursday night, partly cloudy. Lows in the lower 60s. Friday, partly sunny in the morning, then becoming mostly cloudy. A chance of showers. A slight chance of thunderstorms in the afternoon. Highs around 80. Chance of rain 40%. Friday night, mostly cloudy with a slight chance of showers and thunderstorms. Lows in the
mid-60s. Chance of rain 20%. Saturday, mostly sunny. Highs in the upper 80s. Saturday night through Sunday night, mostly clear. Lows in the lower 70s. Highs in the mid-90s. Heat index values up to 105. Monday, mostly sunny. Highs in the mid-90s. Heat index values up to 100. At 10 a.m. at Lambert Field in St. Louis, it was cloudy with a temperature of 85 degrees. The dew point was 72, giving us a relative humidity of 65%, producing a heat index of 91. The wind was west at 6 miles an hour, and the pressure was 29.84 inches and rising. Elsewhere in the metro area, in Chesterfield, light rain was falling and the temperature was 82. In Cahokia, it was partly sunny and 85 degrees. In St. Charles, it was cloudy and 84. Across the region, it was partly sunny in Columbia, Missouri, with a temperature of 76. In Quincy, it was sunny and 81 degrees. In Kansas City, it was partly sunny and the temperature was 81. It was sunny in Springfield, Missouri, with a temperature of 88. In Rolla, it was partly sunny and the temperature was 82. In Farmington, it was 86 degrees. It was partly sunny in Cape Girardeau, with 86 degrees. It was sunny in Springfield, Illinois, with a temperature of 83. Once again in St. Louis, it was cloudy, the temperature was 85 degrees and the wind was west at 6 miles an hour. This is a special weather statement for the following counties in Missouri, Franklin, Jefferson, St. Charles, St. Louis City, St. Louis, and Warren, and the following counties in Illinois, Madison, Monroe, and St. Clair. Heat advisory remains in effect until 7 p.m. this evening. Heat index values of 100 to 110 degrees. For portions of south central and southwest Illinois and central, east central, and southeast Missouri until 7 p.m. this evening. Hot temperatures and high humidity may cause heat illnesses. This is the fourth straight day with heat index values of 100 degrees or higher over parts of the area. The current time is 10:49 a.m. Central Daylight Time. 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Heat advisory in effect until 7 p.m. this evening. Rest of today, partly sunny late this morning, then clearing. A chance of showers and thunderstorms late this morning. Highs in the mid-90s. Northwest winds 10 to 15 miles per hour. Chance of rain 30%. Heat index values up to 105. Tonight, mostly clear. Cooler with lows in the upper 60s. North winds 10 to 15 miles per hour. Wednesday, mostly sunny. Cooler with highs in the lower 80s. North winds 5 to 10 miles per hour. Wednesday night, partly cloudy in the evening, then clearing. Lows in the lower 60s. Northeast winds 5 to 10 miles per hour. Thursday, mostly sunny. Highs in the lower 80s. East winds around 5 miles per hour. Thursday night, partly cloudy. Lows in the lower 60s. Friday, partly sunny in the morning, then becoming mostly cloudy. A chance of showers. A slight chance of thunderstorms in the afternoon. Highs around 80. Chance of rain 40%. Friday night, mostly cloudy with a slight chance of showers and thunderstorms. Lows in the mid-60s. Chance of rain 20%. Saturday, mostly sunny. Highs in the upper 80s. Saturday night through Sunday night, mostly clear. Lows in the lower 70s. Highs in the mid-90s. Heat index values up to 105. Monday, mostly sunny. Highs in the mid-90s. Heat index values.
is up to 100. At 10 a.m. at Lambert Field in St. Louis, it was cloudy with a temperature of 85 degrees. The dew point was 72, giving us a relative humidity of 65%, producing a heat index of 91. The wind was west at 6 miles an hour, and the pressure was 29.84 inches and rising. Elsewhere in the metro area, in Chesterfield, light rain was falling and the temperature was 82. In Cahokia, it was partly sunny and 85 degrees. In St. Charles, it was cloudy and 84. Across the region, it was partly sunny in Columbia, Missouri, with a temperature of 76. In Quincy, it was sunny and 81 degrees. In Kansas City, it was partly sunny and the temperature was 81. It was sunny in Springfield, Missouri, with a temperature of 88. In Rolla, it was partly sunny and the temperature was 82. In Farmington, it was 86 degrees. It was partly sunny in Cape Girardeau, with 86 degrees. It was sunny in Springfield, Illinois, with a temperature of 83. Once again in St. Louis, it was cloudy, the temperature was 85 degrees and the wind was west at 6 miles an hour. This is a special weather statement for the following counties in Missouri, Franklin, Jefferson, St. Charles, St. Louis City, St. Louis and Warren, and the following counties in Illinois, Madison, Monroe and St. Clair. Heat advisory remains in effect until 7 p.m. this evening. Heat index values of 100 to 110 degrees. For portions of south central and southwest Illinois and central, east central, and southeast Missouri. Until 7 p.m. this evening. Hot temperatures and high humidity may cause heat illnesses. This is the fourth straight day with heat index values of 100 degrees or higher over parts of the area. The current time is 10:53 a.m. Central Daylight Time. 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Heat advisory in effect until 7 p.m. this evening. Rest of today, partly sunny late this morning, then clearing. A chance of showers and thunderstorms late this morning. Highs in the mid-90s. Northwest winds 10 to 15 miles per hour. Chance of rain 30%. Heat index values up to 105. Tonight, mostly clear. Cooler with lows in the upper 60s. North winds 10 to 15 miles per hour. Wednesday, mostly sunny. Cooler with highs in the lower 80s. North winds 5 to 10 miles per hour. Wednesday night, partly cloudy in the evening, then clearing. Lows in the lower 60s. Northeast winds 5 to 10 miles per hour. Thursday, mostly sunny. Highs in the lower 80s. East winds around 5 miles per hour. Thursday night, partly cloudy. Lows in the lower 60s. Friday, partly sunny in the morning, then becoming mostly cloudy. A chance of showers. A slight chance of thunderstorms in the afternoon. Highs around 80. Chance of rain 40%. Friday night, mostly cloudy with a slight chance of showers and thunderstorms. Lows in the mid-60s. Chance of rain 20%. Saturday, mostly sunny. Highs in the upper 80s. Saturday night through Sunday night, mostly clear. Lows in the lower 70s. Highs in the mid-90s. Heat index values up to 105. Monday, mostly sunny. Highs in the mid-90s. Heat index values up to 100. At 10 a.m. at Lambert Field in St. Louis, it was cloudy with a temperature of 85 degrees. The dew point was 72, giving us a relative humidity of 65%, producing a heat index of 91. The wind was west at 6 miles an hour, and the pressure was 29.84 inches and rising.
Elsewhere in the metro area, in Chesterfield, light rain was falling and the temperature was 82. In Cahokia, it was partly sunny and 85 degrees. In St. Charles, it was cloudy and 84. Across the region, it was partly sunny in Columbia, Missouri, with a temperature of 76. In Quincy, it was sunny and 81 degrees. In Kansas City, it was partly sunny and the temperature was 81. It was sunny in Springfield, Missouri, with a temperature of 88. In Rolla, it was partly sunny and the temperature was 82. In Farmington, it was 86 degrees. It was partly sunny in Cape Girardeau, with 86 degrees. It was sunny in Springfield, Illinois, with a temperature of 83. Once again in St. Louis, it was cloudy, the temperature was 85 degrees and the wind was west at 6 miles an hour. This is a special weather statement for the following counties in Missouri, Franklin, Jefferson, St. Charles, St. Louis City, St. Louis and Warren, and the following counties in Illinois, Madison, Monroe and St. Clair. Heat advisory remains in effect until 7 p.m. this evening. Heat index values of 100 to 110 degrees. For portions of south central and southwest Illinois and central, east central, and southeast Missouri. Until 7 p.m. this evening. Hot temperatures and high humidity may cause heat illnesses. This is the fourth straight day with heat index values of 100 degrees or higher over parts of the area. The current time is 10:58 a.m. Central Daylight Time. 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Heat advisory in effect until 7 p.m. this evening. Rest of today, partly sunny late this morning, then clearing. A chance of showers and thunderstorms late this morning. Highs in the mid-90s. Northwest winds 10 to 15 miles per hour. Chance of rain 30%. Heat index values up to 105. Tonight, mostly clear. Cooler with lows in the upper 60s. North winds 10 to 15 miles per hour. Wednesday, mostly sunny. Cooler with highs in the lower 80s. North winds 5 to 10 miles per hour. Wednesday night, partly cloudy in the evening, then clearing. Lows in the lower 60s. Northeast winds 5 to 10 miles per hour. Thursday, mostly sunny. Highs in the lower 80s. East winds around 5 miles per hour. Thursday night, partly cloudy. Lows in the lower 60s. Friday, partly sunny in the morning, then becoming mostly cloudy. A chance of showers. A slight chance of thunderstorms in the afternoon. Highs around 80. Chance of rain 40%. Friday night, mostly cloudy with a slight chance of showers and thunderstorms. Lows in the mid-60s. Chance of rain 20%. Saturday, mostly sunny. Highs in the upper 80s. Saturday night through Sunday night, mostly clear. Lows in the lower 70s. Highs in the mid-90s. Heat index values up to 105. Monday, mostly sunny. Highs in the mid-90s. Heat index values up to 100. At 10 a.m. at Lambert Field in St. Louis, it was cloudy with a temperature of 85 degrees. The dew point was 72, giving us a relative humidity of 65%, producing a heat index of 91. The wind was west at 6 miles an hour, and the pressure was 29.84 inches and rising. Elsewhere in the metro area, in Chesterfield, light rain was falling and the temperature was 82. In Cahokia, it was partly sunny and 85 degrees. In St. Charles, it was cloudy and 84. Across the region, it was partly sunny in Columbia, Missouri, with a temperature of 76. In Quincy, it was sunny and 81 degrees.
In Kansas City, it was partly sunny and the temperature was 81. It was sunny in Springfield, Missouri, with a temperature of 88. In Rolla, it was partly sunny and the temperature was 82. In Farmington, it was 86 degrees. It was partly sunny in Cape Girardeau, with 86 degrees. It was sunny in Springfield, Illinois, with a temperature of 83. Once again in St. Louis, it was cloudy. The temperature was 85 degrees and the wind was west at 6 miles an hour. This is a special weather statement for the following counties in Missouri, Franklin, Jefferson, St. Charles, St. Louis City, St. Louis, and Warren, and the following counties in Illinois, Madison, Monroe, and St. Clair. Heat advisory remains in effect until 7 p.m. this evening. Heat index values of 100 to 110 degrees. For portions of south central and southwest Illinois and central, east central, and southeast Missouri. Until 7 p.m. this evening. Hot temperatures and high humidity may cause heat illnesses. This is the fourth straight day with heat index values of 100 degrees or higher over parts of the area. The current time is 11:02 a.m. Central Daylight Time. 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Heat advisory in effect until 7 p.m. this evening. Rest of today, partly sunny late this morning, then clearing. A chance of showers and thunderstorms late this morning. Highs in the mid-90s. Northwest winds 10 to 15 miles per hour. Chance of rain 30%. Heat index values up to 105. Tonight, mostly clear. Cooler with lows in the upper 60s. North winds 10 to 15 miles per hour. Wednesday, mostly sunny. Cooler with highs in the lower 80s. North winds 5 to 10 miles per hour. Wednesday night, partly cloudy in the evening, then clearing. Lows in the lower 60s. Northeast winds 5 to 10 miles per hour. Thursday, mostly sunny. Highs in the lower 80s. East winds around 5 miles per hour. Thursday night, partly cloudy. Lows in the lower 60s. Friday, partly sunny in the morning, then becoming mostly cloudy. A chance of showers. A slight chance of thunderstorms in the afternoon. Highs around 80. Chance of rain 40%. Friday night, mostly cloudy with a slight chance of showers and thunderstorms. Lows in the mid-60s. Chance of rain 20%. Saturday, mostly sunny. Highs in the upper 80s. Saturday night through Sunday night, mostly clear. Lows in the lower 70s. Highs in the mid-90s. Heat index values up to 105. Monday, mostly sunny. Highs in the mid-90s. Heat index values up to 100. At 10 a.m. at Lambert Field in St. Louis, it was cloudy with a temperature of 85 degrees. The dew point was 72, giving us a relative humidity of 65%, producing a heat index of 91. The wind was west at 6 miles an hour, and the pressure was 29.84 inches and rising. Elsewhere in the metro area, in Chesterfield, light rain was falling and the temperature was 82. In Cahokia, it was partly sunny and 85 degrees. In St. Charles, it was cloudy and 84. Across the region, it was partly sunny in Columbia, Missouri, with a temperature of 76. In Quincy, it was sunny and 81 degrees. In Kansas City, it was partly sunny and the temperature was 81. It was sunny in Springfield, Missouri, with a temperature of 88. In Rolla, it was partly sunny and the temperature was 82. In Farmington, it was 86 degrees. It was partly sunny in Cape Girardeau, with 86 degrees. It was sunny in Springfield, Illinois, with a temperature of 83.
Once again in St. Louis, it was cloudy. The temperature was 85 degrees and the wind was west at 6 miles an hour. This is a special weather statement for the following counties in Missouri, Franklin, Jefferson, St. Charles, St. Louis City, St. Louis and Warren, and the following counties in Illinois, Madison, Monroe and St. Clair. Heat advisory remains in effect until 7 p.m. this evening. Heat index values of 100 to 110 degrees. For portions of south central and southwest Illinois and central, east central, and southeast Missouri. Until 7 p.m. this evening. Hot temperatures and high humidity may cause heat illnesses. This is the fourth straight day with heat index values of 100 degrees or higher over parts of the area. The current time is 11:07 a.m. Central Daylight Time. 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Heat advisory in effect until 7 p.m. this evening. Rest of today, partly sunny late this morning, then clearing. A chance of showers and thunderstorms late this morning. Highs in the mid-90s. Northwest winds 10 to 15 miles per hour. Chance of rain 30%. Heat index values up to 105. Tonight, mostly clear. Cooler with lows in the upper 60s. North winds 10 to 15 miles per hour. Wednesday, mostly sunny. Cooler with highs in the lower 80s. North winds 5 to 10 miles per hour. Wednesday night, partly cloudy in the evening, then clearing. Lows in the lower 60s. Northeast winds 5 to 10 miles per hour. Thursday, mostly sunny. Highs in the lower 80s. East winds around 5 miles per hour. Thursday night, partly cloudy. Lows in the lower 60s. Friday, partly sunny in the morning, then becoming mostly cloudy. A chance of showers. A slight chance of thunderstorms in the afternoon. Highs around 80. Chance of rain 40%. Friday night, mostly cloudy with a slight chance of showers and thunderstorms. Lows in the mid-60s. Chance of rain 20%. Saturday, mostly sunny. Highs in the upper 80s. Saturday night through Sunday night, mostly clear. Lows in the lower 70s. Highs in the mid-90s. Heat index values up to 105. Monday, mostly sunny. Highs in the mid-90s. Heat index values up to 100. At 10 a.m. at Lambert Field in St. Louis, it was cloudy with a temperature of 85 degrees. The dew point was 72, giving us a relative humidity of 65%, producing a heat index of 91. The wind was west at 6 miles an hour, and the pressure was 29.84 inches and rising. Elsewhere in the metro area, in Chesterfield, light rain was falling and the temperature was 82. In Cahokia, it was partly sunny and 85 degrees. In St. Charles, it was cloudy and 84. Across the region, it was partly sunny in Columbia, Missouri, with a temperature of 76. In Quincy, it was sunny and 81 degrees. In Kansas City, it was partly sunny and the temperature was 81. It was sunny in Springfield, Missouri, with a temperature of 88. In Rolla, it was partly sunny and the temperature was 82. In Farmington, it was 86 degrees. It was partly sunny in Cape Girardeau, with 86 degrees. It was sunny in Springfield, Illinois, with a temperature of 83. Once again in St. Louis, it was cloudy. The temperature was 85 degrees and the wind was west at 6 miles an hour. At 11 a.m. at Lambert Field in St. Louis, it was partly sunny with a temperature of 87 degrees. The dew point was 73, giving us a relative humidity of 62%, producing a heat index of 94.
The wind was northwest at 8 miles an hour, and the pressure was 29.84 inches and steady. Elsewhere in the metro area, in Chesterfield, it was partly sunny and the temperature was 85. In Cahokia, it was partly sunny and 87 degrees. In St. Charles, it was partly sunny and 87. Across the region, it was partly sunny in Columbia, Missouri, with a temperature of 80. In Quincy, it was sunny and 84 degrees. In Kansas City, it was partly sunny and the temperature was 86. It was sunny in Springfield, Missouri, with a temperature of 89. In Rolla, it was partly sunny and the temperature was 85. In Farmington, it was 88 degrees. It was mostly sunny in Cape Girardeau, with 88 degrees. It was sunny in Springfield, Illinois, with a temperature of 84. Once again in St. Louis, it was partly sunny, the temperature was 87 degrees and the wind was northwest at 8 miles an hour. This is a special weather statement for the following counties in Missouri, Franklin, Jefferson, St. Charles, St. Louis City, St. Louis and Warren, and the following counties in Illinois, Madison, Monroe and St. Clair. Heat advisory remains in effect until 7 p.m. this evening. Heat index values of 100 to 110 degrees. For portions of south central and southwest Illinois and central, east central, and southeast Missouri. Until 7 p.m. this evening. Hot temperatures and high humidity may cause heat illnesses. This is the fourth straight day with heat index values of 100 degrees or higher over parts of the area. The current time is 11:13 a.m. Central Daylight Time. 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This program originates from the National Weather Service Forecast Office in St. Louis, Missouri, and serves parts of East Central Missouri and Southwest Illinois, including the St. Louis metro area and surrounding counties. Heat advisory in effect until 7 p.m. this evening. Rest of today, partly sunny late this morning, then clearing. A chance of showers and thunderstorms late this morning. Highs in the mid-90s. Northwest winds 10 to 15 miles per hour. Chance of rain 30%. Heat index values up to 105. Tonight, mostly clear. Cooler with lows in the upper 60s. North winds 10 to 15 miles per hour. Wednesday, mostly sunny. Cooler with highs in the lower 80s. North winds 5 to 10 miles per hour. Wednesday night, partly cloudy in the evening, then clearing. Lows in the lower 60s. Northeast winds 5 to 10 miles per hour. Thursday, mostly sunny. Highs in the lower 80s. East winds around 5 miles per hour. Thursday night, partly cloudy. Lows in the lower 60s. Friday, partly sunny in the morning, then becoming mostly cloudy. A chance of showers. A slight chance of thunderstorms in the afternoon. Highs around 80. Chance of rain 40%. Friday night, mostly cloudy with a slight chance of showers and thunderstorms. Lows in the mid-60s. Chance of rain 20%. Saturday, mostly sunny. Highs in the upper 80s. Saturday night through Sunday night, mostly clear. Lows in the lower 70s. Highs in the mid-90s. Heat index values up to 105. Monday, mostly sunny. Highs in the mid-90s. Heat index values up to 100. At 11 a.m. at Lambert Field in St. Louis, it was partly sunny with a temperature of 87 degrees. The dew point was 73, giving us a relative humidity of 62%, producing a heat index of 94. The wind was northwest at 8 miles an hour, and the pressure was 29.84 inches and steady. Elsewhere in the metro area, in Chesterfield, it was partly sunny and the temperature was 85. In Cahokia, it was partly sunny and 87 degrees. In St. Charles, it was partly sunny and 87.
Across the region, it was partly sunny in Columbia, Missouri, with a temperature of 80. In Quincy, it was sunny and 84 degrees. In Kansas City, it was partly sunny and the temperature was 86. It was sunny in Springfield, Missouri, with a temperature of 89. In Rolla, it was partly sunny and the temperature was 85. In Farmington, it was 88 degrees. It was mostly sunny in Cape Girardeau, with 88 degrees. It was sunny in Springfield, Illinois, with a temperature of 84. Once again in St. Louis, it was partly sunny. The temperature was 87 degrees and the wind was northwest at 8 miles an hour. This is a special weather statement for the following counties in Missouri, Franklin, Jefferson, St. Charles, St. Louis City, St. Louis, and Warren, and the following counties in Illinois, Madison, Monroe, and St. Clair. Heat advisory remains in effect until 7 p.m. this evening. Heat index values of 100 to 110 degrees. For portions of south central and southwest Illinois and central, east central, and southeast Missouri until 7 p.m. this evening. Hot temperatures and high humidity may cause heat illnesses. This is the fourth straight day with heat index values of 100 degrees or higher over parts of the area. The current time is 11:18 a.m. Central Daylight Time. 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This program originates from the National Weather Service Forecast Office in St. Louis, Missouri, and serves parts of east central Missouri and southwest Illinois, including the St. Louis metro area and surrounding counties. Heat advisory in effect until 7 p.m. this evening. Rest of today, partly sunny late this morning, then clearing. A chance of showers and thunderstorms late this morning. Highs in the mid-90s. Northwest winds 10 to 15 miles per hour. Chance of rain 30%. Heat index values up to 105. Tonight, mostly clear. Cooler with lows in the upper 60s. North winds 10 to 15 miles per hour. Wednesday, mostly sunny. Cooler with highs in the lower 80s. North winds 5 to 10 miles per hour. Wednesday night, partly cloudy in the evening, then clearing. Lows in the lower 60s. Northeast winds 5 to 10 miles per hour. Thursday, mostly sunny. Highs in the lower 80s. East winds around 5 miles per hour. Thursday night, partly cloudy. Lows in the lower 60s. Friday, partly sunny in the morning, then becoming mostly cloudy. A chance of showers. A slight chance of thunderstorms in the afternoon. Highs around 80. Chance of rain 40%. Friday night, mostly cloudy with a slight chance of showers and thunderstorms. Lows in the mid-60s. Chance of rain 20%. Saturday, mostly sunny. Highs in the upper 80s. Saturday night through Sunday night, mostly clear. Lows in the lower 70s. Highs in the mid-90s. Heat index values up to 105. Monday, mostly sunny. Highs in the mid-90s. Heat index values up to 100. At 11 a.m. at Lambert Field in St. Louis, it was partly sunny with a temperature of 87 degrees. The dew point was 73, giving us a relative humidity of 62%, producing a heat index of 94. The wind was northwest at 8 miles an hour, and the pressure was 29.84 inches and steady. Elsewhere in the metro area, in Chesterfield, it was partly sunny and the temperature was 85. In Cahokia, it was partly sunny and 87 degrees. In St. Charles, it was partly sunny and 87. Across the region, it was partly sunny in Columbia, Missouri, with a temperature of 80. In Quincy, it was sunny and 84 degrees. In Kansas City, it was partly sunny and the temperature was 86. It was sunny in Springfield, Missouri, with a temperature of 89. In Rolla, it was partly sunny and the temperature was 85.
In Farmington, it was 88 degrees. It was mostly sunny in Cape Girardeau, with 88 degrees. It was sunny in Springfield, Illinois, with a temperature of 84. Once again in St. Louis, it was partly sunny. The temperature was 87 degrees and the wind was northwest at 8 miles an hour. This is a special weather statement for the following counties in Missouri, Franklin, Jefferson, St. Charles, St. Louis City, St. Louis, and Warren, and the following counties in Illinois, Madison, Monroe, and St. Clair. Heat advisory remains in effect until 7 p.m. this evening. Heat index values of 100 to 110 degrees. For portions of south central and southwest Illinois and central, east central, and southeast Missouri until 7 p.m. this evening. Hot temperatures and high humidity may cause heat illnesses. This is the fourth straight day with heat index values of 100 degrees or higher over parts of the area. The current time is 11:22 a.m. Central Daylight Time. 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Heat advisory in effect until 7 p.m. this evening. Rest of today, partly sunny late this morning, then clearing. A chance of showers and thunderstorms late this morning. Highs in the mid-90s. Northwest winds 10 to 15 miles per hour. Chance of rain 30%. Heat index values up to 105. Tonight, mostly clear. Cooler with lows in the upper 60s. North winds 10 to 15 miles per hour. Wednesday, mostly sunny. Cooler with highs in the lower 80s. North winds 5 to 10 miles per hour. Wednesday night, partly cloudy in the evening, then clearing. Lows in the lower 60s. Northeast winds 5 to 10 miles per hour. Thursday, mostly sunny. Highs in the lower 80s. East winds around 5 miles per hour. Thursday night, partly cloudy. Lows in the lower 60s. Friday, partly sunny in the morning, then becoming mostly cloudy. A chance of showers. A slight chance of thunderstorms in the afternoon. Highs around 80. Chance of rain 40%. Friday night, mostly cloudy with a slight chance of showers and thunderstorms. Lows in the mid-60s. Chance of rain 20%. Saturday, mostly sunny. Highs in the upper 80s. Saturday night through Sunday night, mostly clear. Lows in the lower 70s. Highs in the mid-90s. Heat index values up to 105. Monday, mostly sunny. Highs in the mid-90s. Heat index values up to 100. At 11 a.m. at Lambert Field in St. Louis, it was partly sunny with a temperature of 87 degrees. The dew point was 73, giving us a relative humidity of 62%, producing a heat index of 94. The wind was northwest at 8 miles an hour, and the pressure was 29.84 inches and steady. Elsewhere in the metro area, in Chesterfield, it was partly sunny and the temperature was 85. In Cahokia, it was partly sunny and 87 degrees. In St. Charles, it was partly sunny and 87. Across the region, it was partly sunny in Columbia, Missouri, with a temperature of 80. In Quincy, it was sunny and 84 degrees. In Kansas City, it was partly sunny and the temperature was 86. It was sunny in Springfield, Missouri, with a temperature of 89. In Rolla, it was partly sunny and the temperature was 85. In Farmington, it was 88 degrees. It was mostly sunny in Cape Girardeau, with 88 degrees. It was sunny in Springfield, Illinois, with a temperature of 84. Once again in St. Louis, it was partly sunny, the temperature was 87 degrees and the wind was northwest at 8 miles an hour.
This is a special weather statement for the following counties in Missouri, Franklin, Jefferson, St. Charles, St. Louis City, St. Louis, and Warren, and the following counties in Illinois, Madison, Monroe, and St. Clair. Heat advisory remains in effect until 7 p.m. this evening. Heat index values of 100 to 110 degrees. For portions of south central and southwest Illinois and central, east central, and southeast Missouri until 7 p.m. this evening. Hot temperatures and high humidity may cause heat illnesses. This is the fourth straight day with heat index values of 100 degrees or higher over parts of the area. The current time is 11:27 a.m. Central Daylight Time. 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This program originates from the National Weather Service Forecast Office in St. Louis, Missouri, and serves parts of east central Missouri and southwest Illinois, including the St. Louis metro area and surrounding counties. Heat advisory in effect until 7 p.m. this evening. Rest of today, partly sunny late this morning, then clearing, until 7 p.m. this evening.

on 162.550 megahertz. This program originates from the National Weather Service Forecast Office in St. Louis, Missouri, and serves parts of East Central Missouri and Southwest Illinois, including the St. Louis metro area and surrounding counties. Heat advisory in effect until 7 p.m. this evening. Rest of today, partly sunny late this morning, then clearing. A chance of showers and thunderstorms late this morning. Highs in the mid-90s. Northwest winds 10 to 15 miles per hour. Chance of rain 30%. Heat index values up to 105. Tonight, mostly clear. Cooler with lows in the upper 60s. North winds 10 to 15 miles per hour. Wednesday, mostly sunny. Cooler with highs in the lower 80s. North winds 5 to 10 miles per hour. Wednesday night, partly cloudy in the evening, then clearing. Lows in the lower 60s. Northeast winds 5 to 10 miles per hour. Thursday, mostly sunny. Highs in the lower 80s. East winds around 5 miles per hour. Thursday night, partly cloudy. Lows in the lower 60s. Friday, partly sunny in the morning, then becoming mostly cloudy. A chance of showers. A slight chance of thunderstorms in the afternoon. Highs around 80. Chance of rain 40%. Friday night, mostly cloudy with a slight chance of showers and thunderstorms. Lows in the mid-60s. Chance of rain 20%. Saturday, mostly sunny. Highs in the upper 80s. Saturday night through Sunday night, mostly clear. Lows in the lower 70s. Highs in the mid-90s. Heat index values up to 105. Monday, mostly sunny. Highs in the mid-90s. Heat index values up to 100. At 11 a.m. at Lambert Field in St. Louis, it was partly sunny with a temperature of 87 degrees. The dew point was 73, giving us a relative humidity of 62%, producing a heat index of 94. The wind was northwest at 8 miles an hour, and the pressure was 29.84 inches and steady. Elsewhere in the metro area, in Chesterfield, it was partly sunny and the temperature was 85. In Cahokia, it was partly sunny and 87 degrees. In St. Charles, it was partly sunny and 87. Across the region, it was partly sunny in Columbia, Missouri, with a temperature of 80. In Quincy, it was sunny and 84 degrees. In Kansas City, it was partly sunny and the temperature was 86. It was sunny in Springfield, Missouri, with a temperature of 89. In Rolla, it was partly sunny and the temperature was 85. In Farmington, it was 88 degrees. It was mostly sunny in Cape Girardeau, with 88 degrees. It was sunny in Springfield, Illinois, with a temperature of 84. Once again in St. Louis, it was partly sunny, the temperature was 87 degrees and the wind was northwest at 8 miles an hour. This is a special weather statement for the following counties in Missouri, Franklin, Jefferson, St. Charles, St. Louis City, St. Louis, and Warren, and the following counties in Illinois, Madison, Monroe, and St. Clair. Heat advisory remains in effect until 7 p.m. this evening. Heat index values of 100 to 110 degrees. For portions of South Central and Southwest Illinois and Central, East Central, and Southeast Missouri, until 7 p.m. this evening. Hot temperatures and high humidity may cause heat illnesses. This is the fourth straight day with heat index values of 100 degrees or higher over parts of the area. The current time is 11:31 a.m. Central Daylight Time. 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This program originates from the National Weather Service Forecast Office in St. Louis, Missouri, and serves parts of East Central Missouri and Southwest Illinois, including the St. Louis metro area and surrounding counties. Heat advisory in effect until 7 p.m. this evening. Rest of today, partly sunny late this morning.

clearing. A chance of showers and thunderstorms late this morning. Highs in the mid-90s. Northwest winds 10 to 15 miles per hour. Chance of rain 30%. Heat index values up to 105. Tonight, mostly clear. Cooler with lows in the upper 60s. North winds 10 to 15 miles per hour. Wednesday, mostly sunny. Cooler with highs in the lower 80s. North winds 5 to 10 miles per hour. Wednesday night, partly cloudy in the evening, then clearing. Lows in the lower 60s. Northeast winds 5 to 10 miles per hour. Thursday, mostly sunny. Highs in the lower 80s. East winds around 5 miles per hour. Thursday night, partly cloudy. Lows in the lower 60s. Friday, partly sunny in the morning, then becoming mostly cloudy. A chance of showers. A slight chance of thunderstorms in the afternoon. Highs around 80. Chance of rain 40%. Friday night, mostly cloudy with a slight chance of showers and thunderstorms. Lows in the mid-60s. Chance of rain 20%. Saturday, mostly sunny. Highs in the upper 80s. Saturday night through Sunday night, mostly clear. Lows in the lower 70s. Highs in the mid-90s. Heat index values up to 105. Monday, mostly sunny. Highs in the mid-90s. Heat index values up to 100. At 11 a.m. at Lambert Field in St. Louis, it was partly sunny with a temperature of 87 degrees. The dew point was 73, giving us a relative humidity of 62%, producing a heat index of 94. The wind was northwest at 8 miles an hour, and the pressure was 29.84 inches and steady. Elsewhere in the metro area, in Chesterfield, it was partly sunny and the temperature was 85. In Cahokia, it was partly sunny and 87 degrees. In St. Charles, it was partly sunny and 87. Across the region, it was partly sunny in Columbia, Missouri, with a temperature of 80. In Quincy, it was sunny and 84 degrees. In Kansas City, it was partly sunny and the temperature was 86. It was sunny in Springfield, Missouri, with a temperature of 89. In Rolla, it was partly sunny and the temperature was 85. In Farmington, it was 88 degrees. It was mostly sunny in Cape Girardeau, with 88 degrees. It was sunny in Springfield, Illinois, with a temperature of 84. Once again in St. Louis, it was partly sunny, the temperature was 87 degrees and the wind was northwest at 8 miles an hour. This is a special weather statement for the following counties in Missouri, Franklin, Jefferson, St. Charles, St. Louis City, St. Louis and Warren, and the following counties in Illinois, Madison, Monroe and St. Clair. Heat advisory remains in effect until 7 p.m. this evening. Heat index values of 100 to 110 degrees. For portions of south central and southwest Illinois and central, east central, and southeast Missouri. Until 7 p.m. this evening. Hot temperatures and high humidity may cause heat illnesses. This is the fourth straight day with heat index values of 100 degrees or higher over parts of the area. The current time is 11:36 a.m. Central Daylight Time. 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This program originates from the National Weather Service Forecast Office in St. Louis, Missouri, and serves parts of east central Missouri and southwest Illinois, including the St. Louis metro area and surrounding counties. Heat advisory in effect until 7 p.m. this evening. Rest of today, partly sunny late this morning, then clearing. A chance of showers and thunderstorms late this morning. Highs in the mid-90s. Northwest winds 10 to 15 miles per hour. Chance of rain 30%. Heat index values up to 105. Tonight, mostly clear. Cooler with lows in the upper 60s. North winds 10 to 15 miles per hour.
Wednesday, mostly sunny. Cooler with highs in the lower 80s. North winds 5 to 10 miles per hour. Wednesday night, partly cloudy in the evening, then clearing. Lows in the lower 60s. Northeast winds 5 to 10 miles per hour. Thursday, mostly sunny. Highs in the lower 80s. East winds around 5 miles per hour. Thursday night, partly cloudy. Lows in the lower 60s. Friday, partly sunny in the morning, then becoming mostly cloudy. A chance of showers. A slight chance of thunderstorms in the afternoon. Highs around 80. Chance of rain 40%. Friday night, mostly cloudy with a slight chance of showers and thunderstorms. Lows in the mid-60s. Chance of rain 20%. Saturday, mostly sunny. Highs in the upper 80s. Saturday night through Sunday night, mostly clear. Lows in the lower 70s. Highs in the mid-90s. Heat index values up to 105. Monday, mostly sunny. Highs in the mid-90s. Heat index values up to 100. At 11 a.m. at Lambert Field in St. Louis, it was partly sunny with a temperature of 87 degrees. The dew point was 73, giving us a relative humidity of 62%, producing a heat index of 94. The wind was northwest at 8 miles an hour, and the pressure was 29.84 inches and steady. Elsewhere in the metro area, in Chesterfield, it was partly sunny and the temperature was 85. In Cahokia, it was partly sunny and 87 degrees. In St. Charles, it was partly sunny and 87. Across the region, it was partly sunny in Columbia, Missouri, with a temperature of 80. In Quincy, it was sunny and 84 degrees. In Kansas City, it was partly sunny and the temperature was 86. It was sunny in Springfield, Missouri, with a temperature of 89. In Rolla, it was partly sunny and the temperature was 85. In Farmington, it was 88 degrees. It was mostly sunny in Cape Girardeau, with 88 degrees. It was sunny in Springfield, Illinois, with a temperature of 84. Once again in St. Louis, it was partly sunny, the temperature was 87 degrees and the wind was northwest at 8 miles an hour. This is a special weather statement for the following counties in Missouri, Franklin, Jefferson, St. Charles, St. Louis City, St. Louis and Warren, and the following counties in Illinois, Madison, Monroe and St. Clair. Heat advisory remains in effect until 7 p.m. this evening. Heat index values of 100 to 110 degrees. For portions of south central and southwest Illinois and central, east central, and southeast Missouri. Until 7 p.m. this evening. Hot temperatures and high humidity may cause heat illnesses. This is the fourth straight day with heat index values of 100 degrees or higher over parts of the area. The current time is 11:40 a.m. Central Daylight Time. 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This program originates from the National Weather Service Forecast Office in St. Louis, Missouri, and serves parts of east central Missouri and southwest Illinois, including the St. Louis metro area and surrounding counties. Heat advisory in effect until 7 p.m. this evening. Rest of today, partly sunny late this morning, then clearing. A chance of showers and thunderstorms late this morning. Highs in the mid-90s. Northwest winds 10 to 15 miles per hour. Chance of rain 30%. Heat index values up to 105. Tonight, mostly clear. Cooler with lows in the upper 60s. North winds 10 to 15 miles per hour. Wednesday, mostly sunny. Cooler with highs in the lower 80s. North winds 5 to 10 miles per hour. Wednesday night, partly cloudy in the evening, then clearing. Lows in the lower 60s. Northeast winds 5 to 10 miles per hour. Thursday, mostly sunny. Highs in the lower 80s. East winds surround.
5 miles per hour. Thursday night, partly cloudy. Lows in the lower 60s. Friday, partly sunny in the morning, then becoming mostly cloudy. A chance of showers. A slight chance of thunderstorms in the afternoon. Highs around 80. Chance of rain 40%. Friday night, mostly cloudy with a slight chance of showers and thunderstorms. Lows in the mid-60s. Chance of rain 20%. Saturday, mostly sunny. Highs in the upper 80s. Saturday night through Sunday night, mostly clear. Lows in the lower 70s. Highs in the mid-90s. Heat index values up to 105. Monday, mostly sunny. Highs in the mid-90s. Heat index values up to 100. At 11 a.m. at Lambert Field in St. Louis, it was partly sunny with a temperature of 87 degrees. The dew point was 73, giving us a relative humidity of 62%, producing a heat index of 94. The wind was northwest at 8 miles an hour, and the pressure was 29.84 inches and steady. Elsewhere in the metro area, in Chesterfield, it was partly sunny and the temperature was 85. In Cahokia, it was partly sunny and 87 degrees. In St. Charles, it was partly sunny and 87. Across the region, it was partly sunny in Columbia, Missouri, with a temperature of 80. In Quincy, it was sunny and 84 degrees. In Kansas City, it was partly sunny and the temperature was 86. It was sunny in Springfield, Missouri, with a temperature of 89. In Rolla, it was partly sunny and the temperature was 85. In Farmington, it was 88 degrees. It was mostly sunny in Cape Girardeau, with 88 degrees. It was sunny in Springfield, Illinois, with a temperature of 84. Once again in St. Louis, it was partly sunny, the temperature was 87 degrees and the wind was northwest at 8 miles an hour. This is a special weather statement for the following counties in Missouri, Franklin, Jefferson, St. Charles, St. Louis City, St. Louis, and Warren, and the following counties in Illinois, Madison, Monroe, and St. Clair. Heat advisory remains in effect until 7 p.m. this evening. Heat index values of 100 to 110 degrees. For portions of south central and southwest Illinois and central, east central, and southeast Missouri. Until 7 p.m. this evening. Hot temperatures and high humidity may cause heat illnesses. This is the fourth straight day with heat index values of 100 degrees or higher over parts of the area. The current time is 11:45 a.m. Central Daylight Time. 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Heat advisory in effect until 7 p.m. this evening. Rest of today, partly sunny late this morning, then clearing. A chance of showers and thunderstorms late this morning. Highs in the mid-90s. Northwest winds 10 to 15 miles per hour. Chance of rain 30%. Heat index values up to 105. Tonight, mostly clear. Cooler with lows in the upper 60s. North winds 10 to 15 miles per hour. Wednesday, mostly sunny. Cooler with highs in the lower 80s. North winds 5 to 10 miles per hour. Wednesday night, partly cloudy in the evening, then clearing. Lows in the lower 60s. Northeast winds 5 to 10 miles per hour. Thursday, mostly sunny. Highs in the lower 80s. East winds around 5 miles per hour. Thursday night, partly cloudy. Lows in the lower 60s. Friday, partly sunny in the morning, then becoming mostly cloudy. A chance of showers. A slight chance of thunderstorms in the afternoon. Highs around 80. Chance of rain 40%. Friday night, mostly cloudy.
slight chance of showers and thunderstorms. Lows in the mid-60s. Chance of rain 20%. Saturday, mostly sunny. Highs in the upper 80s. Saturday night through Sunday night, mostly clear. Lows in the lower 70s. Highs in the mid-90s. Heat index values up to 105. Monday, mostly sunny. Highs in the mid-90s. Heat index values up to 100. At 11 a.m. at Lambert Field in St. Louis, it was partly sunny with a temperature of 87 degrees. The dew point was 73, giving us a relative humidity of 62%, producing a heat index of 94. The wind was northwest at 8 miles an hour, and the pressure was 29.84 inches and steady. Elsewhere in the metro area, in Chesterfield, it was partly sunny and the temperature was 85. In Cahokia, it was partly sunny and 87 degrees. In St. Charles, it was partly sunny and 87. Across the region, it was partly sunny in Columbia, Missouri, with a temperature of 80. In Quincy, it was sunny and 84 degrees. In Kansas City, it was partly sunny and the temperature was 86. It was sunny in Springfield, Missouri, with a temperature of 89. In Rolla, it was partly sunny and the temperature was 85. In Farmington, it was 88 degrees. It was mostly sunny in Cape Girardeau, with 88 degrees. It was sunny in Springfield, Illinois, with a temperature of 84. Once again in St. Louis, it was partly sunny, the temperature was 87 degrees and the wind was northwest at 8 miles an hour. This is a special weather statement for the following counties in Missouri, Franklin, Jefferson, St. Charles, St. Louis City, St. Louis and Warren, and the following counties in Illinois, Madison, Monroe and St. Clair. Heat advisory remains in effect until 7 p.m. this evening. Heat index values of 100 to 110 degrees. For portions of south central and southwest Illinois and central, east central, and southeast Missouri. Until 7 p.m. this evening. Hot temperatures and high humidity may cause heat illnesses. This is the fourth straight day with heat index values of 100 degrees or higher over parts of the area. The current time is 11:50 a.m. Central Daylight Time. 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Heat advisory in effect until 7 p.m. this evening. Rest of today, partly sunny late this morning, then clearing. A chance of showers and thunderstorms late this morning. Highs in the mid-90s. Northwest winds 10 to 15 miles per hour. Chance of rain 30%. Heat index values up to 105. Tonight, mostly clear. Cooler with lows in the upper 60s. North winds 10 to 15 miles per hour. Wednesday, mostly sunny. Cooler with highs in the lower 80s. North winds 5 to 10 miles per hour. Wednesday night, partly cloudy in the evening, then clearing. Lows in the lower 60s. Northeast winds 5 to 10 miles per hour. Thursday, mostly sunny. Highs in the lower 80s. East winds around 5 miles per hour. Thursday night, partly cloudy. Lows in the lower 60s. Friday, partly sunny in the morning, then becoming mostly cloudy. A chance of showers. A slight chance of thunderstorms in the afternoon. Highs around 80. Chance of rain 40%. Friday night, mostly cloudy with a slight chance of showers and thunderstorms. Lows in the mid-60s. Chance of rain 20%. Saturday, mostly sunny. Highs in the upper 80s. Saturday night through Sunday night, mostly clear. Lows in the lower 70s. Highs in the mid-90s. Heat index values up to 105. Monday.
mostly sunny. Highs in the mid-90s. Heat index values up to 100. At 11 a.m. at Lambert Field in St. Louis, it was partly sunny with a temperature of 87 degrees. The dew point was 73, giving us a relative humidity of 62%, producing a heat index of 94. The wind was northwest at 8 miles an hour, and the pressure was 29.84 inches and steady. Elsewhere in the metro area, in Chesterfield, it was partly sunny and the temperature was 85. In Cahokia, it was partly sunny and 87 degrees. In St. Charles, it was partly sunny and 87. Across the region, it was partly sunny in Columbia, Missouri, with a temperature of 80. In Quincy, it was sunny and 84 degrees. In Kansas City, it was partly sunny and the temperature was 86. It was sunny in Springfield, Missouri, with a temperature of 89. In Rolla, it was partly sunny and the temperature was 85. In Farmington, it was 88 degrees. It was mostly sunny in Cape Girardeau, with 88 degrees. It was sunny in Springfield, Illinois, with a temperature of 84. Once again in St. Louis, it was partly sunny, the temperature was 87 degrees and the wind was northwest at 8 miles an hour. This is a special weather statement for the following counties in Missouri, Franklin, Jefferson, St. Charles, St. Louis City, St. Louis, and Warren, and the following counties in Illinois, Madison, Monroe, and St. Clair. Heat advisory remains in effect until 7 p.m. this evening. Heat index values of 100 to 110 degrees. For portions of south central and southwest Illinois and central, east central, and southeast Missouri. Until 7 p.m. this evening. Hot temperatures and high humidity may cause heat illnesses. This is the fourth straight day with heat index values of 100 degrees or higher over parts of the area. The current time is 11:54 a.m. Central Daylight Time. 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Heat advisory in effect until 7 p.m. this evening. Rest of today, partly sunny late this morning, then clearing. A chance of showers and thunderstorms late this morning. Highs in the mid-90s. Northwest winds 10 to 15 miles per hour. Chance of rain 30%. Heat index values up to 105. Tonight, mostly clear. Cooler with lows in the upper 60s. North winds 10 to 15 miles per hour. Wednesday, mostly sunny. Cooler with highs in the lower 80s. North winds 5 to 10 miles per hour. Wednesday night, partly cloudy in the evening, then clearing. Lows in the lower 60s. Northeast winds 5 to 10 miles per hour. Thursday, mostly sunny. Highs in the lower 80s. East winds around 5 miles per hour. Thursday night, partly cloudy. Lows in the lower 60s. Friday, partly sunny in the morning, then becoming mostly cloudy. A chance of showers. A slight chance of thunderstorms in the afternoon. Highs around 80. Chance of rain 40%. Friday night, mostly cloudy with a slight chance of showers and thunderstorms. Lows in the mid-60s. Chance of rain 20%. Saturday, mostly sunny. Highs in the upper 80s. Saturday night through Sunday night, mostly clear. Lows in the lower 70s. Highs in the mid-90s. Heat index values up to 105. Monday, mostly sunny. Highs in the mid-90s. Heat index values up to 100. At 11 a.m. at Lambert Field in St. Louis, it was partly sunny with a temperature of 87 degrees. The dew point was 73, giving us a relative humidity of 62%, producing a heat index of 94. The wind was northwest at 8 miles an hour,
pressure was 29.84 inches and steady. Elsewhere in the metro area, in Chesterfield, it was partly sunny and the temperature was 85. In Cahokia, it was partly sunny and 87 degrees. In St. Charles, it was partly sunny and 87. Across the region, it was partly sunny in Columbia, Missouri, with a temperature of 80. In Quincy, it was sunny and 84 degrees. In Kansas City, it was partly sunny and the temperature was 86. It was sunny in Springfield, Missouri, with a temperature of 89. In Rolla, it was partly sunny and the temperature was 85. In Farmington, it was 88 degrees. It was mostly sunny in Cape Girardeau, with 88 degrees. It was sunny in Springfield, Illinois, with a temperature of 84. Once again in St. Louis, it was partly sunny. The temperature was 87 degrees and the wind was northwest at 8 miles an hour. This is a special weather statement for the following counties in Missouri, Franklin, Jefferson, St. Charles, St. Louis City, St. Louis, and Warren, and the following counties in Illinois, Madison, Monroe, and St. Clair. Heat advisory remains in effect until 7 p.m. this evening. Heat index values of 100 to 110 degrees. For portions of south-central and southwest Illinois and central, east-central, and southeast Missouri, until 7 p.m. this evening. Hot temperatures and high humidity may cause heat illnesses. This is the fourth straight day with heat index values of 100 degrees or higher over parts of the area. The current time is 11:59 a.m. Central Daylight Time. 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This program originates from the National Weather Service Forecast Office in St. Louis, Missouri, and serves parts of east central Missouri and southwest Illinois, including the St. Louis metro area and surrounding counties. Heat advisory in effect until 7 p.m. this evening. Rest of today, partly sunny late this morning, then clearing. A chance of showers and thunderstorms late this morning. Highs in the mid-90s. Northwest winds 10 to 15 miles per hour. Chance of rain 30%. Heat index values up to 105. Tonight, mostly clear. Cooler with lows in the upper 60s. North winds 10 to 15 miles per hour. Wednesday, mostly sunny. Cooler with highs in the lower 80s. North winds 5 to 10 miles per hour. Wednesday night, partly cloudy in the evening, then clearing. Lows in the lower 60s. Northeast winds 5 to 10 miles per hour. Thursday, mostly sunny. Highs in the lower 80s. East winds around 5 miles per hour. Thursday night, partly cloudy. Lows in the lower 60s. Friday, partly sunny in the morning, then becoming mostly cloudy. A chance of showers. A slight chance of thunderstorms in the afternoon. Highs around 80. Chance of rain 40%. Friday night, mostly cloudy with a slight chance of showers and thunderstorms. Lows in the mid-60s. Chance of rain 20%. Saturday, mostly sunny. Highs in the upper 80s. Saturday night through Sunday night, mostly clear. Lows in the lower 70s. Highs in the mid-90s. Heat index values up to 105. Monday, mostly sunny. Highs in the mid-90s. Heat index values up to 100. At 11 a.m. at Lambert Field in St. Louis, it was partly sunny with a temperature of 87 degrees. The dew point was 73, giving us a relative humidity of 62%, producing a heat index of 94. The wind was northwest at 8 miles an hour, and the pressure was 29.84 inches and steady. Elsewhere in the metro area, in Chesterfield, it was partly sunny and the temperature was 85. In Cahokia, it was partly sunny and 87 degrees. In St. Charles, it was partly sunny and 87. Across the region, it was partly sunny in Columbia, Missouri, with a temperature of 80. In
In Quincy, it was sunny and 84 degrees. In Kansas City, it was partly sunny and the temperature was 86. It was sunny in Springfield, Missouri, with a temperature of 89. In Rolla, it was partly sunny and the temperature was 85. In Farmington, it was 88 degrees. It was mostly sunny in Cape Girardeau, with 88 degrees. It was sunny in Springfield, Illinois, with a temperature of 84. Once again in St. Louis, it was partly sunny, the temperature was 87 degrees and the wind was northwest at 8 miles an hour. This is a special weather statement for the following counties in Missouri, Franklin, Jefferson, St. Charles, St. Louis City, St. Louis, and Warren, and the following counties in Illinois, Madison, Monroe, and St. Clair. Heat advisory remains in effect until 7 p.m. this evening. Heat index values of 100 to 110 degrees. For portions of south central and southwest Illinois and central, east central, and southeast Missouri until 7 p.m. this evening. Hot temperatures and high humidity may cause heat illnesses. This is the fourth straight day with heat index values of 100 degrees or higher over parts of the area. The current time is 12:03 p.m. Central Daylight Time. 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Heat advisory in effect until 7 p.m. this evening. Rest of today, partly sunny late this morning, then clearing. A chance of showers and thunderstorms late this morning. Highs in the mid-90s. Northwest winds 10 to 15 miles per hour. Chance of rain 30%. Heat index values up to 105. Tonight, mostly clear. Cooler with lows in the upper 60s. North winds 10 to 15 miles per hour. Wednesday, mostly sunny. Cooler with highs in the lower 80s. North winds 5 to 10 miles per hour. Wednesday night, partly cloudy in the evening, then clearing. Lows in the lower 60s. Northeast winds 5 to 10 miles per hour. Thursday, mostly sunny. Highs in the lower 80s. East winds around 5 miles per hour. Thursday night, partly cloudy. Lows in the lower 60s. Friday, partly sunny in the morning, then becoming mostly cloudy. A chance of showers. A slight chance of thunderstorms in the afternoon. Highs around 80. Chance of rain 40%. Friday night, mostly cloudy with a slight chance of showers and thunderstorms. Lows in the mid-60s. Chance of rain 20%. Saturday, mostly sunny. Highs in the upper 80s. Saturday night through Sunday night, mostly clear. Lows in the lower 70s. Highs in the mid-90s. Heat index values up to 105. Monday, mostly sunny. Highs in the mid-90s. Heat index values up to 100. At 11 a.m. at Lambert Field in St. Louis, it was partly sunny with a temperature of 87 degrees. The dew point was 73, giving us a relative humidity of 62%, producing a heat index of 94. The wind was northwest at 8 miles an hour, and the pressure was 29.84 inches and steady. Elsewhere in the metro area, in Chesterfield, it was partly sunny and the temperature was 85. In Cahokia, it was partly sunny and 87 degrees. In St. Charles, it was partly sunny and 87. Across the region, it was partly sunny in Columbia, Missouri, with a temperature of 80. In Quincy, it was sunny and 84 degrees. In Kansas City, it was partly sunny and the temperature was 86. It was sunny in Springfield, Missouri, with a temperature of 89. In Rolla, it was partly sunny and the temperature was 85. In Farmington, it was 88 degrees. It was mostly sunny in Cape Girardeau, with 88 degrees.
was sunny in Springfield, Illinois, with a temperature of 84. Once again in St. Louis, it was partly sunny. The temperature was 87 degrees and the wind was northwest at 8 miles an hour. This is a special weather statement for the following counties in Missouri: Franklin, Jefferson, St. Charles, St. Louis City, St. Louis, and Warren, and the following counties in Illinois: Madison, Monroe, and St. Clair. Heat advisory remains in effect until 7 p.m. this evening. Heat index values of 100 to 110 degrees. For portions of south central and southwest Illinois and central, east central, and southeast Missouri until 7 p.m. this evening. Hot temperatures and high humidity may cause heat illnesses. This is the fourth straight day with heat index values of 100 degrees or higher over parts of the area. The current time is 12:08 p.m. Central Daylight Time. 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This program originates from the National Weather Service Forecast Office in St. Louis, Missouri, and serves parts of east central Missouri and southwest Illinois, including the St. Louis metro area and surrounding counties. Heat advisory in effect until 7 p.m. this evening. Rest of today, partly sunny late this morning, then clearing. A chance of showers and thunderstorms late this morning. Highs in the mid-90s. Northwest winds 10 to 15 miles per hour. Chance of rain 30%. Heat index values up to 105. Tonight, mostly clear. Cooler with lows in the upper 60s. North winds 10 to 15 miles per hour. Wednesday, mostly sunny. Cooler with highs in the lower 80s. North winds 5 to 10 miles per hour. Wednesday night, partly cloudy in the evening, then clearing. Lows in the lower 60s. Northeast winds 5 to 10 miles per hour. Thursday, mostly sunny. Highs in the lower 80s. East winds around 5 miles per hour. Thursday night, partly cloudy. Lows in the lower 60s. Friday, partly sunny in the morning, then becoming mostly cloudy. A chance of showers. A slight chance of thunderstorms in the afternoon. Highs around 80. Chance of rain 40%. Friday night, mostly cloudy with a slight chance of showers and thunderstorms. Lows in the mid-60s. Chance of rain 20%. Saturday, mostly sunny. Highs in the upper 80s. Saturday night through Sunday night, mostly clear. Lows in the lower 70s. Highs in the mid-90s. Heat index values up to 105. Monday, mostly sunny. Highs in the mid-90s. Heat index values up to 100. At noon at Lambert Field in St. Louis, it was partly sunny with a temperature of 87 degrees. The dew point was 74, giving us a relative humidity of 64%, producing a heat index of 95. The wind was north at 13 miles an hour, and the pressure was 29.84 inches and steady. Elsewhere in the metro area, in Chesterfield, it was mostly sunny and the temperature was 88. In Cahokia, it was partly sunny and 89 degrees. In St. Charles, it was sunny and 89. Across the region, it was mostly sunny in Columbia, Missouri, with a temperature of 85. In Quincy, it was sunny and 84 degrees. In Kansas City, it was mostly sunny and the temperature was 89. It was sunny in Springfield, Missouri, with a temperature of 91. In Rolla, it was mostly sunny and the temperature was 86. In Farmington, it was 88 degrees. It was mostly sunny in Cape Girardeau, with 91 degrees. It was sunny in Springfield, Illinois, with a temperature of 85. Once again in St. Louis, it was partly sunny. The temperature was 87 degrees and the wind was north at 13 miles an hour. This is a special weather statement for the following counties in Missouri: Franklin, Jefferson, St. Charles, St. Louis City, St. Louis, and Warren, and the following counties.
50s in Illinois, Madison, Monroe, and St. Clair. Heat advisory remains in effect until 7 p.m. this evening. Heat index values of 100 to 110 degrees. For portions of south central and southwest Illinois and central, east central, and southeast Missouri. Until 7 p.m. this evening. Hot temperatures and high humidity may cause heat illnesses. This is the fourth straight day with heat index values of 100 degrees or higher over parts of the area. The current time is 12:12 p.m. Central Daylight Time. 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This program originates from the National Weather Service Forecast Office in St. Louis, Missouri, and serves parts of East Central Missouri and Southwest Illinois, including the St. Louis metro area and surrounding counties. Heat advisory in effect until 7 p.m. this evening. Rest of today, partly sunny late this morning, then clearing. A chance of showers and thunderstorms late this morning. Highs in the mid-90s. Northwest winds 10 to 15 miles per hour. Chance of rain 30%. Heat index values up to 105. Tonight, mostly clear. Cooler with lows in the upper 60s. North winds 10 to 15 miles per hour. Wednesday, mostly sunny. Cooler with highs in the lower 80s. North winds 5 to 10 miles per hour. Wednesday night, partly cloudy in the evening, then clearing. Lows in the lower 60s. Northeast winds 5 to 10 miles per hour. Thursday, mostly sunny. Highs in the lower 80s. East winds around 5 miles per hour. Thursday night, partly cloudy. Lows in the lower 60s. Friday, partly sunny in the morning, then becoming mostly cloudy. A chance of showers. A slight chance of thunderstorms in the afternoon. Highs around 80. Chance of rain 40%. Friday night, mostly cloudy with a slight chance of showers and thunderstorms. Lows in the mid-60s. Chance of rain 20%. Saturday, mostly sunny. Highs in the upper 80s. Saturday night through Sunday night, mostly clear. Lows in the lower 70s. Highs in the mid-90s. Heat index values up to 105. Monday, mostly sunny. Highs in the mid-90s. Heat index values up to 100. Heat advisory in effect until 7 p.m. this evening. This afternoon, mostly sunny. Near steady temperature around 90. Northwest winds 10 to 15 miles per hour. Heat index values up to 100. Tonight, mostly clear. Cooler with lows in the upper 60s. North winds 10 to 15 miles per hour. Wednesday, mostly sunny. Cooler with highs in the lower 80s. North winds 5 to 10 miles per hour. Wednesday night, mostly cloudy in the evening, then clearing. Lows in the lower 60s. Northeast winds 5 to 10 miles per hour. Thursday, mostly sunny. Highs in the lower 80s. East winds around 5 miles per hour. Thursday night, partly cloudy. Lows in the lower 60s. Friday, partly sunny in the morning, then becoming mostly cloudy. A chance of showers. A slight chance of thunderstorms in the afternoon. Highs around 80. Chance of rain 40%. Friday night, mostly cloudy with a slight chance of showers and thunderstorms. Lows in the mid-60s. Chance of rain 20%. Saturday, mostly sunny. Highs in the upper 80s. Saturday night through Sunday night, mostly clear. Lows in the lower 70s. Highs in the mid-90s. Heat index values up to 105. Monday, mostly sunny. Highs in the mid-90s. Heat index values up to 100. At noon at Lambert Field in St. Louis, it was partly sunny with a temperature of 87 degrees. The dew point was 74, giving us a relative humidity of 64%.
producing a heat index of 95. The wind was north at 13 miles an hour, and the pressure was 29.84 inches and steady. Elsewhere in the metro area, in Chesterfield, it was mostly sunny and the temperature was 88. In Cahokia, it was partly sunny and 89 degrees. In St. Charles, it was sunny and 89. Across the region, it was mostly sunny in Columbia, Missouri, with a temperature of 85. In Quincy, it was sunny and 84 degrees. In Kansas City, it was mostly sunny and the temperature was 89. It was sunny in Springfield, Missouri, with a temperature of 91. In Rolla, it was mostly sunny and the temperature was 86. In Farmington, it was 88 degrees. It was mostly sunny in Cape Girardeau, with 91 degrees. It was sunny in Springfield, Illinois, with a temperature of 85. Once again in St. Louis, it was partly sunny. The temperature was 87 degrees and the wind was north at 13 miles an hour. This is a special weather statement for the following counties in Missouri, Franklin, Jefferson, St. Charles, St. Louis City, St. Louis, and Warren, and the following counties in Illinois, Madison, Monroe, and St. Clair. Heat advisory remains in effect until 7 p.m. this evening. Heat index values of 100 to 110 degrees. For portions of south central and southwest Illinois and central, east central, and southeast Missouri. Until 7 p.m. this evening. Hot temperatures and high humidity may cause heat illnesses. This is the fourth straight day with heat index values of 100 degrees or higher over parts of the area. The current time is 12:19 p.m. Central Daylight Time. 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This program originates from the National Weather Service Forecast Office in St. Louis, Missouri, and serves parts of East Central Missouri and Southwest Illinois, including the St. Louis metro area and surrounding counties. Heat advisory in effect until 7 p.m. this evening. This afternoon, mostly sunny. Near steady temperature around 90. Northwest winds 10 to 15 miles per hour. Heat index values up to 100. Tonight, mostly clear. Cooler with lows in the upper 60s. North winds 10 to 15 miles per hour. Wednesday, mostly sunny. Cooler with highs in the lower 80s. North winds 5 to 10 miles per hour. Wednesday night, mostly cloudy in the evening, then clearing. Lows in the lower 60s. Northeast winds 5 to 10 miles per hour. Thursday, mostly sunny. Highs in the lower 80s. East winds around 5 miles per hour. Thursday night, partly cloudy. Lows in the lower 60s. Friday, partly sunny in the morning, then becoming mostly cloudy. A chance of showers. A slight chance of thunderstorms in the afternoon. Highs around 80. Chance of rain 40%. Friday night, mostly cloudy with a slight chance of showers and thunderstorms. Lows in the mid-60s. Chance of rain 20%. Saturday, mostly sunny. Highs in the upper 80s. Saturday night through Sunday night, mostly clear. Lows in the lower 70s. Highs in the mid-90s. Heat index values up to 105. Monday, mostly sunny. Highs in the mid-90s. Heat index values up to 100. At noon at Lambert Field in St. Louis, it was partly sunny with a temperature of 87 degrees. The dew point was 74, giving us a relative humidity of 64%, producing a heat index of 95. The wind was north at 13 miles an hour, and the pressure was 29.84 inches and steady. Elsewhere in the metro area, in Chesterfield, it was mostly sunny and the temperature was 88. In Cahokia, it was partly sunny and 89 degrees. In St. Charles, it was sunny and 89. Across the region, it was mostly sunny in Columbia, Missouri, with a temperature of 85.
In Quincy, it was sunny and 84 degrees. In Kansas City, it was mostly sunny and the temperature was 89. It was sunny in Springfield, Missouri, with a temperature of 91. In Rolla, it was mostly sunny and the temperature was 86. In Farmington, it was 88 degrees. It was mostly sunny in Cape Girardeau, with 91 degrees. It was sunny in Springfield, Illinois, with a temperature of 85. Once again in St. Louis, it was partly sunny, the temperature was 87 degrees and the wind was north at 13 miles an hour. This is a special weather statement for the following counties in Missouri, Franklin, Jefferson, St. Charles, St. Louis City, St. Louis, and Warren, and the following counties in Illinois, Madison, Monroe, and St. Clair. Heat advisory remains in effect until 7 p.m. this evening. Heat index values of 100 to 110 degrees. For portions of south central and southwest Illinois and central, east central, and southeast Missouri. Until 7 p.m. this evening. Hot temperatures and high humidity may cause heat illnesses. This is the fourth straight day with heat index values of 100 degrees or higher over parts of the area. The current time is 12:23 p.m. Central Daylight Time. 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Heat advisory in effect until 7 p.m. this evening. This afternoon, mostly sunny. Near steady temperature around 90. Northwest winds 10 to 15 miles per hour. Heat index values up to 100. Tonight, mostly clear. Cooler with lows in the upper 60s. North winds 10 to 15 miles per hour. Wednesday, mostly sunny. Cooler with highs in the lower 80s. North winds 5 to 10 miles per hour. Wednesday night, mostly cloudy in the evening, then clearing. Lows in the lower 60s. Northeast winds 5 to 10 miles per hour. Thursday, mostly sunny. Highs in the lower 80s. East winds around 5 miles per hour. Thursday night, partly cloudy. Lows in the lower 60s. Friday, partly sunny in the morning, then becoming mostly cloudy. A chance of showers. A slight chance of thunderstorms in the afternoon. Highs around 80. Chance of rain 40%. Friday night, mostly cloudy with a slight chance of showers and thunderstorms. Lows in the mid-60s. Chance of rain 20%. Saturday, mostly sunny. Highs in the upper 80s. Saturday night through Sunday night, mostly clear. Lows in the lower 70s. Highs in the mid-90s. Heat index values up to 105. Monday, mostly sunny. Highs in the mid-90s. Heat index values up to 100. At noon at Lambert Field in St. Louis, it was partly sunny with a temperature of 87 degrees. The dew point was 74, giving us a relative humidity of 64%, producing a heat index of 95. The wind was north at 13 miles an hour, and the pressure was 29.84 inches and steady. Elsewhere in the metro area, in Chesterfield, it was mostly sunny and the temperature was 88. In Cahokia, it was partly sunny and 89 degrees. In St. Charles, it was sunny and 89. Across the region, it was mostly sunny in Columbia, Missouri, with a temperature of 85. In Quincy, it was sunny and 84 degrees. In Kansas City, it was mostly sunny and the temperature was 89. It was sunny in Springfield, Missouri, with a temperature of 91. In Rolla, it was mostly sunny and the temperature was 86. In Farmington, it was 88 degrees. It was mostly sunny in Cape Girardeau, with 91 degrees. It was sunny in Springfield, Illinois, with a temperature of 85.
Once again in St. Louis, it was partly sunny. The temperature was 87 degrees and the wind was north at 13 miles an hour. This is a special weather statement for the following counties in Missouri, Franklin, Jefferson, St. Charles, St. Louis City, St. Louis, and Warren, and the following counties in Illinois, Madison, Monroe, and St. Clair. Heat advisory remains in effect until 7 p.m. this evening. Heat index values of 100 to 110 degrees. For portions of south central and southwest Illinois and central, east central, and southeast Missouri. Until 7 p.m. this evening. Hot temperatures and high humidity may cause heat illnesses. This is the fourth straight day with heat index values of 100 degrees or higher over parts of the area. The current time is 12:28 p.m. Central Daylight Time. 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Degrees and the wind was north at 13 miles an hour.

This is the fourth straight day with heat index values of 100 degrees or higher over parts of the area. The current time is 12:28 p.m. Central Daylight Time. 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Heat advisory in effect until 7 p.m. this evening. This afternoon, mostly sunny. Near steady temperature around 90. Northwest winds 10 to 15 miles per hour. Heat index values up to 100. Tonight, mostly clear. Cooler with lows in the upper 60s. North winds 10 to 15 miles per hour. Wednesday, mostly sunny. Cooler with highs in the lower 80s. North winds 5 to 10 miles per hour. Wednesday night, mostly cloudy in the evening, then clearing. Lows in the lower 60s. Northeast winds 5 to 10 miles per hour. Thursday, mostly sunny. Highs in the lower 80s. East winds around 5 miles per hour. Thursday night, partly cloudy. Lows in the lower 60s. Friday, partly sunny in the morning, then becoming mostly cloudy. A chance of showers. A slight chance of thunderstorms in the afternoon. Highs around 80. Chance of rain 40%. Friday night, mostly cloudy with a slight chance of showers and thunderstorms. Lows in the mid-60s. Chance of rain 20%. Saturday, mostly sunny. Highs in the upper 80s. Saturday night through Sunday night, mostly clear. Lows in the lower 70s. Highs in the mid-90s. Heat index values up to 105. Monday, mostly sunny. Highs in the mid-90s. Heat index values up to 100. At noon at Lambert Field in St. Louis, it was partly sunny with a temperature of 87 degrees. The dew point was 74, giving us a relative humidity of 64%, producing a heat index of 95. The wind was north at 13 miles an hour, and the pressure was 29.84 inches and steady. Elsewhere in the metro area, in Chesterfield, it was mostly sunny and the temperature was 88. In Cahokia, it was partly sunny and 89 degrees. In St. Charles, it was sunny and 89. Across the region, it was mostly sunny in Columbia, Missouri, with a temperature of 85. In Quincy, it was sunny and 84 degrees. In Kansas City, it was mostly sunny and the temperature was 89. It was sunny in Springfield, Missouri, with a temperature of 91. In Rolla, it was mostly sunny and the temperature was 86. In Farmington, it was 88 degrees. It was mostly sunny in Cape Girardeau, with 91 degrees. It was sunny in Springfield, Illinois, with a temperature of 85. Once again in St. Louis, it was partly sunny, the temperature was 87 degrees and the wind was north at 13 miles an hour. This is a special weather statement for the following counties in Missouri, Franklin, Jefferson, St. Charles, St. Louis City, St. Louis, and Warren, and the following counties in Illinois, Madison, Monroe, and St. Clair. Heat advisory remains in effect until 7 p.m. this evening. Heat index values of 100 to 110 degrees. For portions of south central and southwest Illinois and central, east central, and southeast Missouri. Until 7 p.m. this evening. Hot temperatures and high humidity may cause heat illnesses. This is the fourth straight day with heat index values of 100 degrees or higher over parts of the area. 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This is NOAA, Weather Radio KDO 89 St. Louis, Missouri, broadcasting on 162.550 MHz. 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

Louis metro area and surrounding counties. Heat advisory in effect until 7 p.m. this evening. This afternoon, mostly sunny. Near steady temperature around 90. Northwest winds 10 to 15 miles per hour. Heat index values up to 100. Tonight, mostly clear. Cooler with lows in the upper 60s. North winds 10 to 15 miles per hour. Wednesday, mostly sunny. Cooler with highs in the lower 80s. North winds 5 to 10 miles per hour. Wednesday night, mostly cloudy in the evening, then clearing. Lows in the lower 60s. Northeast winds 5 to 10 miles per hour. Thursday, mostly sunny. Highs in the lower 80s. East winds around 5 miles per hour. Thursday night, partly cloudy. Lows in the lower 60s. Friday, partly sunny in the morning, then becoming mostly cloudy. A chance of showers. A slight chance of thunderstorms in the afternoon. Highs around 80. Chance of rain 40%. Friday night, mostly cloudy with a slight chance of showers and thunderstorms. Lows in the mid-60s. Chance of rain 20%. Saturday, mostly sunny. Highs in the upper 80s. Saturday night through Sunday night, mostly clear. Lows in the lower 70s. Highs in the mid-90s. Heat index values up to 105. Monday, mostly sunny. Highs in the mid-90s. Heat index values up to 100. At noon at Lambert Field in St. Louis, it was partly sunny with a temperature of 87 degrees. The dew point was 74, giving us a relative humidity of 64%, producing a heat index of 95. The wind was north at 13 miles an hour, and the pressure was 29.84 inches and steady. Elsewhere in the metro area, in Chesterfield, it was mostly sunny and the temperature was 88. In Cahokia, it was partly sunny and 89 degrees. In St. Charles, it was sunny and 89. Across the region, it was mostly sunny in Columbia, Missouri, with a temperature of 85. In Quincy, it was sunny and 84 degrees. In Kansas City, it was mostly sunny and the temperature was 89. It was sunny in Springfield, Missouri, with a temperature of 91. In Rolla, it was mostly sunny and the temperature was 86. In Farmington, it was 88 degrees. It was mostly sunny in Cape Girardeau, with 91 degrees. It was sunny in Springfield, Illinois, with a temperature of 85. Once again in St. Louis, it was partly sunny, the temperature was 87 degrees and the wind was north at 13 miles an hour. This is a special weather statement for the following counties in Missouri, Franklin, Jefferson, St. Charles, St. Louis City, St. Louis, and Warren, and the following counties in Illinois, Madison, Monroe, and St. Clair. Heat advisory remains in effect until 7 p.m. this evening. Heat index values of 100 to 110 degrees. For portions of south central and southwest Illinois and central, east central, and southeast Missouri, until 7 p.m. this evening. Hot temperatures and high humidity may cause heat illnesses. This is the fourth straight day with heat index values of 100 degrees or higher over parts of the area. The current time is 12:37 p.m. Central Daylight Time. 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Heat advisory in effect until 7 p.m. this evening. This afternoon, mostly sunny. Near steady temperature around 90. Northwest winds 10 to 15 miles per hour. Heat index values up to 100. Tonight, mostly clear. Cooler with lows in the upper 60s. North winds 10 to 15 miles per hour. Wednesday, mostly sunny.
cooler with highs in the lower 80s. North winds 5 to 10 miles per hour. Wednesday night, mostly cloudy in the evening, then clearing. Lows in the lower 60s. Northeast winds 5 to 10 miles per hour. Thursday, mostly sunny. Highs in the lower 80s. East winds around 5 miles per hour. Thursday night, partly cloudy. Lows in the lower 60s. Friday, partly sunny in the morning, then becoming mostly cloudy. A chance of showers. A slight chance of thunderstorms in the afternoon. Highs around 80. Chance of rain 40%. Friday night, mostly cloudy with a slight chance of showers and thunderstorms. Lows in the mid-60s. Chance of rain 20%. Saturday, mostly sunny. Highs in the upper 80s. Saturday night through Sunday night, mostly clear. Lows in the lower 70s. Highs in the mid-90s. Heat index values up to 105. Monday, mostly sunny. Highs in the mid-90s. Heat index values up to 100. At noon at Lambert Field in St. Louis, it was partly sunny with a temperature of 87 degrees. The dew point was 74, giving us a relative humidity of 64%, producing a heat index of 95. The wind was north at 13 miles an hour, and the pressure was 29.84 inches and steady. Elsewhere in the metro area, in Chesterfield, it was mostly sunny and the temperature was 88. In Cahokia, it was partly sunny and 89 degrees. In St. Charles, it was sunny and 89. Across the region, it was mostly sunny in Columbia, Missouri, with a temperature of 85. In Quincy, it was sunny and 84 degrees. In Kansas City, it was mostly sunny and the temperature was 89. It was sunny in Springfield, Missouri, with a temperature of 91. In Rolla, it was mostly sunny and the temperature was 86. In Farmington, it was 88 degrees. It was mostly sunny in Cape Girardeau, with 91 degrees. It was sunny in Springfield, Illinois, with a temperature of 85. Once again in St. Louis, it was partly sunny, the temperature was 87 degrees and the wind was north at 13 miles an hour. This is a special weather statement for the following counties in Missouri, Franklin, Jefferson, St. Charles, St. Louis City, St. Louis and Warren, and the following counties in Illinois, Madison, Monroe and St. Clair. Heat advisory remains in effect until 7 p.m. this evening. Heat index values of 100 to 110 degrees. For portions of south central and southwest Illinois and central, east central, and southeast Missouri. Until 7 p.m. this evening. Hot temperatures and high humidity may cause heat illnesses. This is the fourth straight day with heat index values of 100 degrees or higher over parts of the area. The current time is 12:41 p.m. Central Daylight Time. 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This program originates from the National Weather Service Forecast Office in St. Louis, Missouri, and serves parts of east central Missouri and southwest Illinois, including the St. Louis metro area and surrounding counties. Heat advisory in effect until 7 p.m. this evening. This afternoon, mostly sunny. Near steady temperature around 90. Northwest winds 10 to 15 miles per hour. Heat index values up to 100. Tonight, mostly clear. Cooler with lows in the upper 60s. North winds 10 to 15 miles per hour. Wednesday, mostly sunny. Cooler with highs in the lower 80s. North winds 5 to 10 miles per hour. Wednesday night, mostly cloudy in the evening, then clearing. Lows in the lower 60s. Northeast winds 5 to 10 miles per hour. Thursday, mostly sunny. Highs in the lower 80s. East winds around 5 miles per hour. Thursday night, partly cloudy. Lows in the lower 60s. Friday,
partly sunny in the morning, then becoming mostly cloudy. A chance of showers. A slight chance of thunderstorms in the afternoon. Highs around 80. Chance of rain 40%. Friday night, mostly cloudy with a slight chance of showers and thunderstorms. Lows in the mid-60s. Chance of rain 20%. Saturday, mostly sunny. Highs in the upper 80s. Saturday night through Sunday night, mostly clear. Lows in the lower 70s. Highs in the mid-90s. Heat index values up to 105. Monday, mostly sunny. Highs in the mid-90s. Heat index values up to 100. At noon at Lambert Field in St. Louis, it was partly sunny with a temperature of 87 degrees. The dew point was 74, giving us a relative humidity of 64%, producing a heat index of 95. The wind was north at 13 miles an hour, and the pressure was 29.84 inches and steady. Elsewhere in the metro area, in Chesterfield, it was mostly sunny and the temperature was 88. In Cahokia, it was partly sunny and 89 degrees. In St. Charles, it was sunny and 89. Across the region, it was mostly sunny in Columbia, Missouri, with a temperature of 85. In Quincy, it was sunny and 84 degrees. In Kansas City, it was mostly sunny and the temperature was 89. It was sunny in Springfield, Missouri, with a temperature of 91. In Rolla, it was mostly sunny and the temperature was 86. In Farmington, it was 88 degrees. It was mostly sunny in Cape Girardeau, with 91 degrees. It was sunny in Springfield, Illinois, with a temperature of 85. Once again in St. Louis, it was partly sunny, the temperature was 87 degrees and the wind was north at 13 miles an hour. This is a special weather statement for the following counties in Missouri, Franklin, Jefferson, St. Charles, St. Louis City, St. Louis, and Warren, and the following counties in Illinois, Madison, Monroe, and St. Clair. Heat advisory remains in effect until 7 p.m. this evening. Heat index values of 100 to 110 degrees. For portions of south central and southwest Illinois and central, east central, and southeast Missouri until 7 p.m. this evening. Hot temperatures and high humidity may cause heat illnesses. This is the fourth straight day with heat index values of 100 degrees or higher over parts of the area. The current time is 12:45 p.m. Central Daylight Time. 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This program originates from the National Weather Service Forecast Office in St. Louis, Missouri, and serves parts of east central Missouri and southwest Illinois, including the St. Louis metro area and surrounding counties. Heat advisory in effect until 7 p.m. this evening. This afternoon, mostly sunny. Near steady temperature around 90. Northwest winds 10 to 15 miles per hour. Heat index values up to 100. Tonight, mostly clear. Cooler with lows in the upper 60s. North winds 10 to 15 miles per hour. Wednesday, mostly sunny. Cooler with highs in the lower 80s. North winds 5 to 10 miles per hour. Wednesday night, mostly cloudy in the evening, then clearing. Lows in the lower 60s. Northeast winds 5 to 10 miles per hour. Thursday, mostly sunny. Highs in the lower 80s. East winds around 5 miles per hour. Thursday night, partly cloudy. Lows in the lower 60s. Friday, partly sunny in the morning, then becoming mostly cloudy. A chance of showers. A slight chance of thunderstorms in the afternoon. Highs around 80. Chance of rain 40%. Friday night, mostly cloudy with a slight chance of showers and thunderstorms. Lows in the mid-60s. Chance of rain 20%. Saturday, mostly sunny. Highs in the upper 80s. Saturday night through Sunday night, mostly clear.
lows in the lower 70s, highs in the mid-90s, heat index values up to 105. Monday, mostly sunny, highs in the mid-90s, heat index values up to 100. At noon at Lambert Field in St. Louis, it was partly sunny with a temperature of 87 degrees. The dew point was 74, giving us a relative humidity of 64%, producing a heat index of 95. The wind was north at 13 miles an hour, and the pressure was 29.84 inches and steady. Elsewhere in the metro area, in Chesterfield, it was mostly sunny and the temperature was 88. In Cahokia, it was partly sunny and 89 degrees. In St. Charles, it was sunny and 89. Across the region, it was mostly sunny in Columbia, Missouri, with a temperature of 85. In Quincy, it was sunny and 84 degrees. In Kansas City, it was mostly sunny and the temperature was 89. It was sunny in Springfield, Missouri, with a temperature of 91. In Rolla, it was mostly sunny and the temperature was 86. In Farmington, it was 88 degrees. It was mostly sunny in Cape Girardeau, with 91 degrees. It was sunny in Springfield, Illinois, with a temperature of 85. Once again in St. Louis, it was partly sunny, the temperature was 87 degrees and the wind was north at 13 miles an hour. This is a special weather statement for the following counties in Missouri, Franklin, Jefferson, St. Charles, St. Louis City, St. Louis, and Warren, and the following counties in Illinois, Madison, Monroe, and St. Clair. Heat advisory remains in effect until 7 p.m. this evening. Heat index values of 100 to 110 degrees. For portions of south central and southwest Illinois and central, east central, and southeast Missouri. Until 7 p.m. this evening. Hot temperatures and high humidity may cause heat illnesses. This is the fourth straight day with heat index values of 100 degrees or higher over parts of the area. The current time is 12:50 p.m. Central Daylight Time. 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Heat advisory in effect until 7 p.m. this evening. This afternoon, mostly sunny. Near steady temperature around 90. Northwest winds 10 to 15 miles per hour. Heat index values up to 100. Tonight, mostly clear. Cooler with lows in the upper 60s. North winds 10 to 15 miles per hour. Wednesday, mostly sunny. Cooler with highs in the lower 80s. North winds 5 to 10 miles per hour. Wednesday night, mostly cloudy in the evening, then clearing. Lows in the lower 60s. Northeast winds 5 to 10 miles per hour. Thursday, mostly sunny. Highs in the lower 80s. East winds around 5 miles per hour. Thursday night, partly cloudy. Lows in the lower 60s. Friday, partly sunny in the morning, then becoming mostly cloudy. A chance of showers. A slight chance of thunderstorms in the afternoon. Highs around 80. Chance of rain 40%. Friday night, mostly cloudy with a slight chance of showers and thunderstorms. Lows in the mid-60s. Chance of rain 20%. Saturday, mostly sunny. Highs in the upper 80s. Saturday night through Sunday night, mostly clear. Lows in the lower 70s. Highs in the mid-90s. Heat index values up to 105. Monday, mostly sunny. Highs in the mid-90s. Heat index values up to 100. At noon at Lambert Field in St. Louis, it was partly sunny with a temperature of 87 degrees. The dew point was 74, giving us a relative humidity of 64%, producing a heat index of 95.
The wind was north at 13 miles an hour, and the pressure was 29.84 inches and steady. Elsewhere in the metro area, in Chesterfield, it was mostly sunny and the temperature was 88. In Cahokia, it was partly sunny and 89 degrees. In St. Charles, it was sunny and 89. Across the region, it was mostly sunny in Columbia, Missouri, with a temperature of 85. In Quincy, it was sunny and 84 degrees. In Kansas City, it was mostly sunny and the temperature was 89. It was sunny in Springfield, Missouri, with a temperature of 91. In Rolla, it was mostly sunny and the temperature was 86. In Farmington, it was 88 degrees. It was mostly sunny in Cape Girardeau, with 91 degrees. It was sunny in Springfield, Illinois, with a temperature of 85. Once again in St. Louis, it was partly sunny. The temperature was 87 degrees and the wind was north at 13 miles an hour. This is a special weather statement for the following counties in Missouri, Franklin, Jefferson, St. Charles, St. Louis City, St. Louis, and Warren, and the following counties in Illinois, Madison, Monroe, and St. Clair. Heat advisory remains in effect until 7 p.m. this evening. Heat index values of 100 to 110 degrees. For portions of south central and southwest Illinois and central, east central, and southeast Missouri. Until 7 p.m. this evening. Hot temperatures and high humidity may cause heat illnesses. This is the fourth straight day with heat index values of 100 degrees or higher over parts of the area. The current time is 12:54 p.m. Central Daylight Time. 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This program originates from the National Weather Service Forecast Office in St. Louis, Missouri, and serves parts of East Central Missouri and Southwest Illinois, including the St. Louis metro area and surrounding counties. Heat advisory in effect until 7 p.m. this evening. This afternoon, mostly sunny. Near steady temperature around 90. Northwest winds 10 to 15 miles per hour. Heat index values up to 100. Tonight, mostly clear. Cooler with lows in the upper 60s. North winds 10 to 15 miles per hour. Wednesday, mostly sunny. Cooler with highs in the lower 80s. North winds 5 to 10 miles per hour. Wednesday night, mostly cloudy in the evening, then clearing. Lows in the lower 60s. Northeast winds 5 to 10 miles per hour. Thursday, mostly sunny. Highs in the lower 80s. East winds around 5 miles per hour. Thursday night, partly cloudy. Lows in the lower 60s. Friday, partly sunny in the morning, then becoming mostly cloudy. A chance of showers. A slight chance of thunderstorms in the afternoon. Highs around 80. Chance of rain 40%. Friday night, mostly cloudy with a slight chance of showers and thunderstorms. Lows in the mid-60s. Chance of rain 20%. Saturday, mostly sunny. Highs in the upper 80s. Saturday night through Sunday night, mostly clear. Lows in the lower 70s. Highs in the mid-90s. Heat index values up to 105. Monday, mostly sunny. Highs in the mid-90s. Heat index values up to 100. At noon at Lambert Field in St. Louis, it was partly sunny with a temperature of 87 degrees. The dew point was 74, giving us a relative humidity of 64%, producing a heat index of 95. The wind was north at 13 miles an hour, and the pressure was 29.84 inches and steady. Elsewhere in the metro area, in Chesterfield, it was mostly sunny and the temperature was 88. In Cahokia, it was partly sunny and 89 degrees. In St. Charles, it was sunny and 89. Across the region, it was mostly sunny in Columbia, Missouri, with a temperature of 85. In Quincy, it was sunny and 84 degrees.
in Kansas City, it was mostly sunny and the temperature was 89. It was sunny in Springfield, Missouri, with a temperature of 91. In Rolla, it was mostly sunny and the temperature was 86. In Farmington, it was 88 degrees. It was mostly sunny in Cape Girardeau, with 91 degrees. It was sunny in Springfield, Illinois, with a temperature of 85. Once again in St. Louis, it was partly sunny. The temperature was 87 degrees and the wind was north at 13 miles an hour. This is a special weather statement for the following counties in Missouri: Franklin, Jefferson, St. Charles, St. Louis City, St. Louis, and Warren, and the following counties in Illinois: Madison, Monroe, and St. Clair. Heat advisory remains in effect until 7 p.m. this evening. Heat index values of 100 to 110 degrees. For portions of south central and southwest Illinois and central, east central, and southeast Missouri, until 7 p.m. this evening. Hot temperatures and high humidity may cause heat illnesses. This is the fourth straight day with heat index values of 100 degrees or higher over parts of the area. The current time is 12:59 p.m. Central Daylight Time. 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This program originates from the National Weather Service Forecast Office in St. Louis, Missouri, and serves parts of east central Missouri and southwest Illinois, including the St. Louis metro area and surrounding counties. Heat advisory in effect until 7 p.m. this evening. This afternoon, mostly sunny. Near steady temperature around 90. Northwest winds 10 to 15 miles per hour. Heat index values up to 100. Tonight, mostly clear. Cooler with lows in the upper 60s. North winds 10 to 15 miles per hour. Wednesday, mostly sunny. Cooler with highs in the lower 80s. North winds 5 to 10 miles per hour. Wednesday night, mostly cloudy in the evening, then clearing. Lows in the lower 60s. Northeast winds 5 to 10 miles per hour. Thursday, mostly sunny. Highs in the lower 80s. East winds around 5 miles per hour. Thursday night, partly cloudy. Lows in the lower 60s. Friday, partly sunny in the morning, then becoming mostly cloudy. A chance of showers. A slight chance of thunderstorms in the afternoon. Highs around 80. Chance of rain 40%. Friday night, mostly cloudy with a slight chance of showers and thunderstorms. Lows in the mid-60s. Chance of rain 20%. Saturday, mostly sunny. Highs in the upper 80s. Saturday night through Sunday night, mostly clear. Lows in the lower 70s. Highs in the mid-90s. Heat index values up to 105. Monday, mostly sunny. Highs in the mid-90s. Heat index values up to 100. At noon at Lambert Field in St. Louis, it was partly sunny with a temperature of 87 degrees. The dew point was 74, giving us a relative humidity of 64%, producing a heat index of 95. The wind was north at 13 miles an hour, and the pressure was 29.84 inches and steady. Elsewhere in the metro area, in Chesterfield, it was mostly sunny and the temperature was 88. In Cahokia, it was partly sunny and 89 degrees. In St. Charles, it was sunny and 89. Across the region, it was mostly sunny in Columbia, Missouri, with a temperature of 85. In Quincy, it was sunny and 84 degrees. In Kansas City, it was mostly sunny and the temperature was 89. It was sunny in Springfield, Missouri, with a temperature of 91. In Rolla, it was mostly sunny and the temperature was 86. In Farmington, it was 88 degrees. It was mostly sunny in Cape Girardeau, with 91 degrees. It was sunny in Springfield, Illinois, with a temperature of 85.
Once again in St. Louis, it was partly sunny. The temperature was 87 degrees and the wind was north at 13 miles an hour. This is a special weather statement for the following counties in Missouri, Franklin, Jefferson, St. Charles, St. Louis City, St. Louis and Warren, and the following counties in Illinois, Madison, Monroe and St. Clair. Heat advisory remains in effect until 7 p.m. this evening. Heat index values of 100 to 110 degrees. For portions of south central and southwest Illinois and central, east central, and southeast Missouri. Until 7 p.m. this evening. Hot temperatures and high humidity may cause heat illnesses. This is the fourth straight day with heat index values of 100 degrees or higher over parts of the area. The current time is 1:03 p.m. Central Daylight Time. 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This program originates from the National Weather Service Forecast Office in St. Louis, Missouri, and serves parts of east central Missouri and southwest Illinois, including the St. Louis metro area and surrounding counties. Heat advisory in effect until 7 p.m. this evening. This afternoon, mostly sunny. Near steady temperature around 90. Northwest winds 10 to 15 miles per hour. Heat index values up to 100. Tonight, mostly clear. Cooler with lows in the upper 60s. North winds 10 to 15 miles per hour. Wednesday, mostly sunny. Cooler with highs in the lower 80s. North winds 5 to 10 miles per hour. Wednesday night, mostly cloudy in the evening, then clearing. Lows in the lower 60s. Northeast winds 5 to 10 miles per hour. Thursday, mostly sunny. Highs in the lower 80s. East winds around 5 miles per hour. Thursday night, partly cloudy. Lows in the lower 60s. Friday, partly sunny in the morning, then becoming mostly cloudy. A chance of showers. A slight chance of thunderstorms in the afternoon. Highs around 80. Chance of rain 40%. Friday night, mostly cloudy with a slight chance of showers and thunderstorms. Lows in the mid-60s. Chance of rain 20%. Saturday, mostly sunny. Highs in the upper 80s. Saturday night through Sunday night, mostly clear. Lows in the lower 70s. Highs in the mid-90s. Heat index values up to 105. Monday, mostly sunny. Highs in the mid-90s. Heat index values up to 100. At noon at Lambert Field in St. Louis, it was partly sunny with a temperature of 87 degrees. The dew point was 74, giving us a relative humidity of 64%, producing a heat index of 95. The wind was north at 13 miles an hour, and the pressure was 29.84 inches and steady. Elsewhere in the metro area, in Chesterfield, it was mostly sunny and the temperature was 88. In Cahokia, it was partly sunny and 89 degrees. In St. Charles, it was sunny and 89. Across the region, it was mostly sunny in Columbia, Missouri, with a temperature of 85. In Quincy, it was sunny and 84 degrees. In Kansas City, it was mostly sunny and the temperature was 89. It was sunny in Springfield, Missouri, with a temperature of 91. In Rolla, it was mostly sunny and the temperature was 86. In Farmington, it was 88 degrees. It was mostly sunny in Cape Girardeau, with 91 degrees. It was sunny in Springfield, Illinois, with a temperature of 85. Once again in St. Louis, it was partly sunny. The temperature was 87 degrees and the wind was north at 13 miles an hour. This is a special weather statement for the following counties in Missouri, Franklin, Jefferson, St. Charles, St. Louis City, St. Louis and Warren, and the following counties in Illinois, Madison, Monroe and St. Clair. Heat advisory remains in effect until 7 p.m. this evening. Heat index values of 100 to 110 degrees.
portions of South Central and Southwest Illinois and Central, East Central, and Southeast Missouri until 7 p.m. this evening. Hot temperatures and high humidity may cause heat illnesses. This is the fourth straight day with heat index values of 100 degrees or higher over parts of the area. The current time is 1:08 p.m. Central Daylight Time. 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Heat advisory in effect until 7 p.m. this evening. This afternoon, mostly sunny. Near steady temperature around 90. Northwest winds 10 to 15 miles per hour. Heat index values up to 100. Tonight, mostly clear. Cooler with lows in the upper 60s. North winds 10 to 15 miles per hour. Wednesday, mostly sunny. Cooler with highs in the lower 80s. North winds 5 to 10 miles per hour. Wednesday night, mostly cloudy in the evening, then clearing. Lows in the lower 60s. Northeast winds 5 to 10 miles per hour. Thursday, mostly sunny. Highs in the lower 80s. East winds around 5 miles per hour. Thursday night, partly cloudy. Lows in the lower 60s. Friday, partly sunny in the morning, then becoming mostly cloudy. A chance of showers. A slight chance of thunderstorms in the afternoon. Highs around 80. Chance of rain 40%. Friday night, mostly cloudy with a slight chance of showers and thunderstorms. Lows in the mid-60s. Chance of rain 20%. Saturday, mostly sunny. Highs in the upper 80s. Saturday night through Sunday night, mostly clear. Lows in the lower 70s. Highs in the mid-90s. Heat index values up to 105. Monday, mostly sunny. Highs in the mid-90s. Heat index values up to 100. At 1 p.m. at Lambert Field in St. Louis, it was mostly sunny with a temperature of 88 degrees. The dew point was 73, giving us a relative humidity of 61%, producing a heat index of 95. The wind was northwest at 10 miles an hour, and the pressure was 29.84 inches and steady. Elsewhere in the metro area, in Chesterfield, it was mostly sunny and the temperature was 89. In Cahokia, it was mostly sunny and 90 degrees. In St. Charles, it was sunny and 91. Across the region, it was sunny in Columbia, Missouri, with a temperature of 87. In Quincy, it was mostly sunny and 84 degrees. In Kansas City, it was mostly sunny and the temperature was 90. It was sunny in Springfield, Missouri, with a temperature of 93. In Rolla, it was mostly sunny and the temperature was 87. In Farmington, it was 90 degrees. It was sunny in Cape Girardeau, with 92 degrees. It was mostly sunny in Springfield, Illinois, with a temperature of 85. Once again in St. Louis, it was mostly sunny. The temperature was 88 degrees and the wind was northwest at 10 miles an hour. This is a special weather statement for the following counties in Missouri, Franklin, Jefferson, St. Charles, St. Louis City, St. Louis and Warren, and the following counties in Illinois, Madison, Monroe and St. Clair. Heat advisory remains in effect until 7 p.m. this evening. Heat index values of 100 to 110 degrees. For portions of South Central and Southwest Illinois and Central, East Central, and Southeast Missouri until 7 p.m. this evening. Hot temperatures and high humidity may cause heat illnesses. This is the fourth straight day with heat index values of 100 degrees or higher over parts of the area. The current time is 1:12 p.m. Central Daylight Time.
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Heat advisory in effect until 7 p.m. this evening. This afternoon, mostly sunny. Near steady temperature around 90. Northwest winds 10 to 15 miles per hour. Heat index values up to 100. Tonight, mostly clear. Cooler with lows in the upper 60s. North winds 10 to 15 miles per hour. Wednesday, mostly sunny. Cooler with highs in the lower 80s. North winds 5 to 10 miles per hour. Wednesday night, mostly cloudy in the evening, then clearing. Lows in the lower 60s. Northeast winds 5 to 10 miles per hour. Thursday, mostly sunny. Highs in the lower 80s. East winds around 5 miles per hour. Thursday night, partly cloudy. Lows in the lower 60s. Friday, partly sunny in the morning, then becoming mostly cloudy. A chance of showers. A slight chance of thunderstorms in the afternoon. Highs around 80. Chance of rain 40%. Friday night, mostly cloudy with a slight chance of showers and thunderstorms. Lows in the mid-60s. Chance of rain 20%. Saturday, mostly sunny. Highs in the upper 80s. Saturday night through Sunday night, mostly clear. Lows in the lower 70s. Highs in the mid-90s. Heat index values up to 105. Monday, mostly sunny. Highs in the mid-90s. Heat index values up to 100. At 1 p.m. at Lambert Field in St. Louis, it was mostly sunny with a temperature of 88 degrees. The dew point was 73, giving us a relative humidity of 61%, producing a heat index of 95. The wind was northwest at 10 miles an hour, and the pressure was 29.84 inches and steady. Elsewhere in the metro area, in Chesterfield, it was mostly sunny and the temperature was 89. In Cahokia, it was mostly sunny and 90 degrees. In St. Charles, it was sunny and 91. Across the region, it was sunny in Columbia, Missouri, with a temperature of 87. In Quincy, it was mostly sunny and 84 degrees. In Kansas City, it was mostly sunny and the temperature was 90. It was sunny in Springfield, Missouri, with a temperature of 93. In Rolla, it was mostly sunny and the temperature was 87. In Farmington, it was 90 degrees. It was sunny in Cape Girardeau, with 92 degrees. It was mostly sunny in Springfield, Illinois, with a temperature of 85. Once again in St. Louis, it was mostly sunny. The temperature was 88 degrees and the wind was northwest at 10 miles an hour. This is a special weather statement for the following counties in Missouri, Franklin, Jefferson, St. Charles, St. Louis City, St. Louis, and Warren, and the following counties in Illinois, Madison, Monroe, and St. Clair. Heat advisory remains in effect until 7 p.m. this evening. Heat index values of 100 to 110 degrees. For portions of south central and southwest Illinois and central, east central, and southeast Missouri. Until 7 p.m. this evening. Hot temperatures and high humidity may cause heat illnesses. This is the fourth straight day with heat index values of 100 degrees or higher over parts of the area. The current time is 1:17 p.m. Central Daylight Time. 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Heat advisory in effect until 7 p.m. this evening. This afternoon, mostly sunny. Near steady temperature around 90.
Northwest winds 10 to 15 miles per hour. Heat index values up to 100. Tonight, mostly clear. Cooler with lows in the upper 60s. North winds 10 to 15 miles per hour. Wednesday, mostly sunny. Cooler with highs in the lower 80s. North winds 5 to 10 miles per hour. Wednesday night, mostly cloudy in the evening, then clearing. Lows in the lower 60s. Northeast winds 5 to 10 miles per hour. Thursday, mostly sunny. Highs in the lower 80s. East winds around 5 miles per hour. Thursday night, partly cloudy. Lows in the lower 60s. Friday, partly sunny in the morning, then becoming mostly cloudy. A chance of showers. A slight chance of thunderstorms in the afternoon. Highs around 80. Chance of rain 40%. Friday night, mostly cloudy with a slight chance of showers and thunderstorms. Lows in the mid-60s. Chance of rain 20%. Saturday, mostly sunny. Highs in the upper 80s. Saturday night through Sunday night, mostly clear. Lows in the lower 70s. Highs in the mid-90s. Heat index values up to 105. Monday, mostly sunny. Highs in the mid-90s. Heat index values up to 100. At 1 p.m. at Lambert Field in St. Louis, it was mostly sunny with a temperature of 88 degrees. The dew point was 73, giving us a relative humidity of 61%, producing a heat index of 95. The wind was northwest at 10 miles an hour, and the pressure was 29.84 inches and steady. Elsewhere in the metro area, in Chesterfield, it was mostly sunny and the temperature was 89. In Cahokia, it was mostly sunny and 90 degrees. In St. Charles, it was sunny and 91. Across the region, it was sunny in Columbia, Missouri, with a temperature of 87. In Quincy, it was mostly sunny and 84 degrees. In Kansas City, it was mostly sunny and the temperature was 90. It was sunny in Springfield, Missouri, with a temperature of 93. In Rolla, it was mostly sunny and the temperature was 87. In Farmington, it was 90 degrees. It was sunny in Cape Girardeau, with 92 degrees. It was mostly sunny in Springfield, Illinois, with a temperature of 85. Once again in St. Louis, it was mostly sunny. The temperature was 88 degrees and the wind was northwest at 10 miles an hour. This is a special weather statement for the following counties in Missouri, Franklin, Jefferson, St. Charles, St. Louis City, St. Louis, and Warren, and the following counties in Illinois, Madison, Monroe, and St. Clair. Heat advisory remains in effect until 7 p.m. this evening. Heat index values of 100 to 110 degrees. Proportions of south central and southwest Illinois and central, east central, and southeast Missouri. Until 7 p.m. this evening. Hot temperatures and high humidity may cause heat illnesses. This is the fourth straight day with heat index values of 100 degrees or higher over parts of the area. The current time is 1:21 p.m. Central Daylight Time. 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Heat advisory in effect until 7 p.m. this evening. This afternoon, mostly sunny. Near steady temperature around 90. Northwest winds 10 to 15 miles per hour. Heat index values up to 100. Tonight, mostly clear. Cooler with lows in the upper 60s. North winds 10 to 15 miles per hour. Wednesday, mostly sunny. Cooler with highs in the lower 80s. North winds 5 to 10 miles per hour. Wednesday night, mostly cloudy in the evening, then clearing. Lows in the lower 60s.
Northeast winds 5 to 10 miles per hour. Thursday, mostly sunny. Highs in the lower 80s. East winds around 5 miles per hour. Thursday night, partly cloudy. Lows in the lower 60s. Friday, partly sunny in the morning, then becoming mostly cloudy. A chance of showers. A slight chance of thunderstorms in the afternoon. Highs around 80. Chance of rain 40%. Friday night, mostly cloudy with a slight chance of showers and thunderstorms. Lows in the mid-60s. Chance of rain 20%. Saturday, mostly sunny. Highs in the upper 80s. Saturday night through Sunday night, mostly clear. Lows in the lower 70s. Highs in the mid-90s. Heat index values up to 105. Monday, mostly sunny. Highs in the mid-90s. Heat index values up to 100. At 1 p.m. at Lambert Field in St. Louis, it was mostly sunny with a temperature of 88 degrees. The dew point was 73, giving us a relative humidity of 61%, producing a heat index of 95. The wind was northwest at 10 miles an hour, and the pressure was 29.84 inches and steady. Elsewhere in the metro area, in Chesterfield, it was mostly sunny and the temperature was 89. In Cahokia, it was mostly sunny and 90 degrees. In St. Charles, it was sunny and 91. Across the region, it was sunny in Columbia, Missouri, with a temperature of 87. In Quincy, it was mostly sunny and 84 degrees. In Kansas City, it was mostly sunny and the temperature was 90. It was sunny in Springfield, Missouri, with a temperature of 93. In Rolla, it was mostly sunny and the temperature was 87. In Farmington, it was 90 degrees. It was sunny in Cape Girardeau, with 92 degrees. It was mostly sunny in Springfield, Illinois, with a temperature of 85. Once again in St. Louis, it was mostly sunny. The temperature was 88 degrees and the wind was northwest at 10 miles an hour. This is a special weather statement for the following counties in Missouri, Franklin, Jefferson, St. Charles, St. Louis City, St. Louis, and Warren, and the following counties in Illinois, Madison, Monroe, and St. Clair. Heat advisory remains in effect until 7 p.m. this evening. Heat index values of 100 to 110 degrees. For portions of south central and southwest Illinois and central, east central, and southeast Missouri. Until 7 p.m. this evening. Hot temperatures and high humidity may cause heat illnesses. This is the fourth straight day with heat index values of 100 degrees or higher over parts of the area. The current time is 1:25 p.m. Central Daylight Time. 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Heat advisory in effect until 7 p.m. this evening. This afternoon, mostly sunny. Near steady temperature around 90. Northwest winds 10 to 15 miles per hour. Heat index values up to 100. Tonight, mostly clear. Cooler with lows in the upper 60s. North winds 10 to 15 miles per hour. Wednesday, mostly sunny. Cooler with highs in the lower 80s. North winds 5 to 10 miles per hour. Wednesday night, mostly cloudy in the evening, then clearing. Lows in the lower 60s. Northeast winds 5 to 10 miles per hour. Thursday, mostly sunny. Highs in the lower 80s. East winds around 5 miles per hour. Thursday night, partly cloudy. Lows in the lower 60s. Friday, partly sunny in the morning, then becoming mostly cloudy. A chance of showers. A slight chance of thunderstorms in the afternoon. Highs around 80. Chance of rain 40%.
Friday night, mostly cloudy with a slight chance of showers and thunderstorms. Lows in the mid-60s. Chance of rain 20%. Saturday, mostly sunny. Highs in the upper 80s. Saturday night through Sunday night, mostly clear. Lows in the lower 70s. Highs in the mid-90s. Heat index values up to 105. Monday, mostly sunny. Highs in the mid-90s. Heat index values up to 100. At 1 p.m. at Lambert Field in St. Louis, it was mostly sunny with a temperature of 88 degrees. The dew point was 73, giving us a relative humidity of 61%, producing a heat index of 95. The wind was northwest at 10 miles an hour, and the pressure was 29.84 inches and steady. Elsewhere in the metro area, in Chesterfield, it was mostly sunny and the temperature was 89. In Cahokia, it was mostly sunny and 90 degrees. In St. Charles, it was sunny and 91. Across the region, it was sunny in Columbia, Missouri, with a temperature of 87. In Quincy, it was mostly sunny and 84 degrees. In Kansas City, it was mostly sunny and the temperature was 90. It was sunny in Springfield, Missouri, with a temperature of 93. In Rolla, it's mostly sunny.

was 89. In Cahokia, it was mostly sunny and 90 degrees. In St. Charles, it was sunny and 91. Across the region, it was sunny in Columbia, Missouri, with a temperature of 87. In Quincy, it was mostly sunny and 84 degrees. In Kansas City, it was mostly sunny and the temperature was 90. It was sunny in Springfield, Missouri, with a temperature of 93. In Rolla, it was mostly sunny and the temperature was 87. In Farmington, it was 90 degrees. It was sunny in Cape Girardeau, with 92 degrees. It was mostly sunny in Springfield, Illinois, with a temperature of 85. Once again in St. Louis, it was mostly sunny. The temperature was 88 degrees and the wind was northwest at 10 miles an hour. This is a special weather statement for the following counties in Missouri, Franklin, Jefferson, St. Charles, St. Louis City, St. Louis, and Warren, and the following counties in Illinois, Madison, Monroe, and St. Clair. Heat advisory remains in effect until 7 p.m. this evening. Heat index values of 100 to 110 degrees. For portions of south central and southwest Illinois and central, east central, and southeast Missouri. Until 7 p.m. this evening. Hot temperatures and high humidity may cause heat illnesses. This is the fourth straight day with heat index values of 100 degrees or higher over parts of the area. The current time is 1:30 p.m. Central Daylight Time. 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Heat advisory in effect until 7 p.m. this evening. This afternoon, mostly sunny. Near steady temperature around 90. Northwest winds 10 to 15 miles per hour. Heat index values up to 100. Tonight, mostly clear. Cooler with lows in the upper 60s. North winds 10 to 15 miles per hour. Wednesday, mostly sunny. Cooler with highs in the lower 80s. North winds 5 to 10 miles per hour. Wednesday night, mostly cloudy in the evening, then clearing. Lows in the lower 60s. Northeast winds 5 to 10 miles per hour. Thursday, sunny. Highs in the lower 80s. Northeast winds around 5 miles per hour. Thursday night, partly cloudy. Lows in the lower 60s. Friday, partly sunny in the morning, then becoming mostly cloudy. A chance of showers. A chance of thunderstorms in the afternoon. Highs in the upper 70s. Chance of rain 50%. Friday night, mostly cloudy with a slight chance of showers and thunderstorms. Lows in the mid-60s. Chance of rain 20%. Saturday, mostly sunny. A slight chance of showers in the morning. Highs in the upper 80s. Chance of rain 20%. Saturday night and Sunday, mostly clear. Hot. Lows around 70. Highs in the mid-90s. Heat index values up to 110. Sunday night, mostly clear. Lows in the upper 70s. Heat index values up to 110 early in the evening. Monday, mostly sunny. Hot with highs in the upper 90s. Heat index values up to 110. At 1 p.m. at Lambert Field in St. Louis, it was mostly sunny with a temperature of 88 degrees. The dew point was 73, giving us a relative humidity of 61%, producing a heat index of 95. The wind was northwest at 10 miles an hour, and the pressure was 29.84 inches and steady. Elsewhere in the metro area, in Chesterfield, it was mostly sunny and the temperature was 89. In Cahokia, it was mostly sunny and 90 degrees. In St. Charles, it was sunny and 91. Across the region, it was sunny in Columbia, Missouri, with a temperature of 87. In Quincy, it was mostly sunny.

and 84 degrees. In Kansas City, it was mostly sunny and the temperature was 90. It was sunny in Springfield, Missouri, with a temperature of 93. In Rolla, it was mostly sunny and the temperature was 87. In Farmington, it was 90 degrees. It was sunny in Cape Girardeau, with 92 degrees. It was mostly sunny in Springfield, Illinois, with a temperature of 85. Once again in St. Louis, it was mostly sunny. The temperature was 88 degrees and the wind was northwest at 10 miles an hour. This is a special weather statement for the following counties in Missouri, Franklin, Jefferson, St. Charles, St. Louis City, St. Louis, and Warren, and the following counties in Illinois, Madison, Monroe, and St. Clair. Heat advisory remains in effect until 7 p.m. this evening. Heat index values of 100 to 110 degrees. For portions of south central and southwest Illinois and central, east central, and southeast Missouri. Until 7 p.m. this evening. Hot temperatures and high humidity may cause heat illnesses. This is the fourth straight day with heat index values of 100 degrees or higher over parts of the area. The current time is 1:35 p.m. Central Daylight Time. 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Heat advisory in effect until 7 p.m. this evening. This afternoon, mostly sunny. Near steady temperature around 90. Northwest winds 10 to 15 miles per hour. Heat index values up to 100. Tonight, mostly clear. Cooler with lows in the upper 60s. North winds 10 to 15 miles per hour. Wednesday, mostly sunny. Cooler with highs in the lower 80s. North winds 5 to 10 miles per hour. Wednesday night, mostly cloudy in the evening, then clearing. Lows in the lower 60s. Northeast winds 5 to 10 miles per hour. Thursday, sunny. Highs in the lower 80s. Northeast winds around 5 miles per hour. Thursday night, partly cloudy. Lows in the lower 60s. Friday, partly sunny in the morning, then becoming mostly cloudy. A chance of showers. A chance of thunderstorms in the afternoon. Highs in the upper 70s. Chance of rain 50%. Friday night, mostly cloudy with a slight chance of showers and thunderstorms. Lows in the mid-60s. Chance of rain 20%. Saturday, mostly sunny. A slight chance of showers in the morning. Highs in the upper 80s. Chance of rain 20%. Saturday night and Sunday, mostly clear. Hot. Lows around 70. Highs in the mid-90s. Heat index values up to 110. Sunday night, mostly clear. Lows in the upper 70s. Heat index values up to 110 early in the evening. Monday, mostly sunny. Hot with highs in the upper 90s. Heat index values up to 110. At 1 p.m. at Lambert Field in St. Louis, it was mostly sunny with a temperature of 88 degrees. The dew point was 73, giving us a relative humidity of 61%, producing a heat index of 95. The wind was northwest at 10 miles an hour, and the pressure was 29.84 inches and steady. Elsewhere in the metro area, in Chesterfield, it was mostly sunny and the temperature was 89. In Cahokia, it was mostly sunny and 90 degrees. In St. Charles, it was sunny and 91. Across the region, it was sunny in Columbia, Missouri, with a temperature of 87. In Quincy, it was mostly sunny and 84 degrees. In Kansas City, it was mostly sunny and the temperature was 90. It was sunny in Springfield, Missouri, with a temperature of 93. In Rolla, it was mostly sunny and the temperature was 87. In Farmington,
it was 90 degrees. It was sunny in Cape Girardeau with 92 degrees. It was mostly sunny in Springfield, Illinois, with a temperature of 85. Once again in St. Louis, it was mostly sunny. The temperature was 88 degrees and the wind was northwest at 10 miles an hour. This is a special weather statement for the following counties in Missouri, Franklin, Jefferson, St. Charles, St. Louis City, St. Louis, and Warren, and the following counties in Illinois, Madison, Monroe, and St. Clair. Heat advisory remains in effect until 7 p.m. this evening. Heat index values of 100 to 110 degrees. For portions of south central and southwest Illinois and central, east central, and southeast Missouri until 7 p.m. this evening. Hot temperatures and high humidity may cause heat illnesses. This is the fourth straight day with heat index values of 100 degrees or higher over parts of the area. The current time is 1:39 p.m. Central Daylight Time. 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Heat advisory in effect until 7 p.m. this evening. This afternoon, mostly sunny. Near steady temperature around 90. Northwest winds 10 to 15 miles per hour. Heat index values up to 100. Tonight, mostly clear. Cooler with lows in the upper 60s. North winds 10 to 15 miles per hour. Wednesday, mostly sunny. Cooler with highs in the lower 80s. North winds 5 to 10 miles per hour. Wednesday night, mostly cloudy in the evening, then clearing. Lows in the lower 60s. Northeast winds 5 to 10 miles per hour. Thursday, sunny. Highs in the lower 80s. Northeast winds around 5 miles per hour. Thursday night, partly cloudy. Lows in the lower 60s. Friday, partly sunny in the morning, then becoming mostly cloudy. A chance of showers. A chance of thunderstorms in the afternoon. Highs in the upper 70s. Chance of rain 50%. Friday night, mostly cloudy with a slight chance of showers and thunderstorms. Lows in the mid-60s. Chance of rain 20%. Saturday, mostly sunny. A slight chance of showers in the morning. Highs in the upper 80s. Chance of rain 20%. Saturday night and Sunday, mostly clear. Hot. Lows around 70. Highs in the mid-90s. Heat index values up to 110. Sunday night, mostly clear. Lows in the upper 70s. Heat index values up to 110 early in the evening. Monday, mostly sunny. Hot with highs in the upper 90s. Heat index values up to 110. At 1 p.m. at Lambert Field in St. Louis, it was mostly sunny with a temperature of 88 degrees. The dew point was 73, giving us a relative humidity of 61%, producing a heat index of 95. The wind was northwest at 10 miles an hour, and the pressure was 29.84 inches and steady. Elsewhere in the metro area, in Chesterfield, it was mostly sunny and the temperature was 89. In Cahokia, it was mostly sunny and 90 degrees. In St. Charles, it was sunny and 91. Across the region, it was sunny in Columbia, Missouri, with a temperature of 87. In Quincy, it was mostly sunny and 84 degrees. In Kansas City, it was mostly sunny and the temperature was 90. It was sunny in Springfield, Missouri, with a temperature of 93. In Rolla, it was mostly sunny and the temperature was 87. In Farmington, it was 90 degrees. It was sunny in Cape Girardeau, with 92 degrees. It was mostly sunny in Springfield, Illinois, with a temperature of 85. Once again in St. Louis, it was mostly sunny. The temperature was 88 degrees and the wind
was northwest at 10 miles an hour. This is a special weather statement for the following counties in Missouri, Franklin, Jefferson, St. Charles, St. Louis City, St. Louis, and Warren, and the following counties in Illinois, Madison, Monroe, and St. Clair. Heat advisory remains in effect until 7 p.m. this evening. Heat index values of 100 to 110 degrees. For portions of south central and southwest Illinois and central, east central, and southeast Missouri. Until 7 p.m. this evening. Hot temperatures and high humidity may cause heat illnesses. This is the fourth straight day with heat index values of 100 degrees or higher over parts of the area. The current time is 1:44 p.m. Central Daylight Time. 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Heat advisory in effect until 7 p.m. this evening. This afternoon, mostly sunny. Near steady temperature around 90. Northwest winds 10 to 15 miles per hour. Heat index values up to 100. Tonight, mostly clear. Cooler with lows in the upper 60s. North winds 10 to 15 miles per hour. Wednesday, mostly sunny. Cooler with highs in the lower 80s. North winds 5 to 10 miles per hour. Wednesday night, mostly cloudy in the evening, then clearing. Lows in the lower 60s. Northeast winds 5 to 10 miles per hour. Thursday, sunny. Highs in the lower 80s. Northeast winds around 5 miles per hour. Thursday night, partly cloudy. Lows in the lower 60s. Friday, partly sunny in the morning, then becoming mostly cloudy. A chance of showers. A chance of thunderstorms in the afternoon. Highs in the upper 70s. Chance of rain 50%. Friday night, mostly cloudy with a slight chance of showers and thunderstorms. Lows in the mid-60s. Chance of rain 20%. Saturday, mostly sunny. A slight chance of showers in the morning. Highs in the upper 80s. Chance of rain 20%. Saturday night and Sunday, mostly clear. Hot. Lows around 70. Highs in the mid-90s. Heat index values up to 110. Sunday night, mostly clear. Lows in the upper 70s. Heat index values up to 110 early in the evening. Monday, mostly sunny. Hot with highs in the upper 90s. Heat index values up to 110. At 1 p.m. at Lambert Field in St. Louis, it was mostly sunny with a temperature of 88 degrees. The dew point was 73, giving us a relative humidity of 61%, producing a heat index of 95. The wind was northwest at 10 miles an hour, and the pressure was 29.84 inches and steady. Elsewhere in the metro area, in Chesterfield, it was mostly sunny and the temperature was 89. In Cahokia, it was mostly sunny and 90 degrees. In St. Charles, it was sunny and 91. Across the region, it was sunny in Columbia, Missouri, with a temperature of 87. In Quincy, it was mostly sunny and 84 degrees. In Kansas City, it was mostly sunny and the temperature was 90. It was sunny in Springfield, Missouri, with a temperature of 93. In Rolla, it was mostly sunny and the temperature was 87. In Farmington, it was 90 degrees. It was sunny in Cape Girardeau, with 92 degrees. It was mostly sunny in Springfield, Illinois, with a temperature of 85. Once again in St. Louis, it was mostly sunny. The temperature was 88 degrees and the wind was northwest at 10 miles an hour. This is a special weather statement for the following counties in Missouri, Franklin, Jefferson, St. Charles, St. Louis City, St. Louis, and Warren, and the following counties in Illinois, Madison, Monroe.
in St. Clair. Heat advisory remains in effect until 7 p.m. this evening. Heat index values of 100 to 110 degrees. For portions of south central and southwest Illinois and central, east central, and southeast Missouri. Until 7 p.m. this evening. Hot temperatures and high humidity may cause heat illnesses. This is the fourth straight day with heat index values of 100 degrees or higher over parts of the area. The current time is 1:49 p.m. Central Daylight Time. 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Heat advisory in effect until 7 p.m. this evening. This afternoon, mostly sunny. Near steady temperature around 90. Northwest winds 10 to 15 miles per hour. Heat index values up to 100. Tonight, mostly clear. Cooler with lows in the upper 60s. North winds 10 to 15 miles per hour. Wednesday, mostly sunny. Cooler with highs in the lower 80s. North winds 5 to 10 miles per hour. Wednesday night, mostly cloudy in the evening, then clearing. Lows in the lower 60s. Northeast winds 5 to 10 miles per hour. Thursday, sunny. Highs in the lower 80s. Northeast winds around 5 miles per hour. Thursday night, partly cloudy. Lows in the lower 60s. Friday, partly sunny in the morning, then becoming mostly cloudy. A chance of showers. A chance of thunderstorms in the afternoon. Highs in the upper 70s. Chance of rain 50%. Friday night, mostly cloudy with a slight chance of showers and thunderstorms. Lows in the mid-60s. Chance of rain 20%. Saturday, mostly sunny. A slight chance of showers in the morning. Highs in the upper 80s. Chance of rain 20%. Saturday night and Sunday, mostly clear. Hot. Lows around 70. Highs in the mid-90s. Heat index values up to 110. Sunday night, mostly clear. Lows in the upper 70s. Heat index values up to 110 early in the evening. Monday, mostly sunny. Hot with highs in the upper 90s. Heat index values up to 110. At 1 p.m. at Lambert Field in St. Louis, it was mostly sunny with a temperature of 88 degrees. The dew point was 73, giving us a relative humidity of 61%, producing a heat index of 95. The wind was northwest at 10 miles an hour, and the pressure was 29.84 inches and steady. Elsewhere in the metro area, in Chesterfield, it was mostly sunny and the temperature was 89. In Cahokia, it was mostly sunny and 90 degrees. In St. Charles, it was sunny and 91. Across the region, it was sunny in Columbia, Missouri, with a temperature of 87. In Quincy, it was mostly sunny and 84 degrees. In Kansas City, it was mostly sunny and the temperature was 90. It was sunny in Springfield, Missouri, with a temperature of 93. In Rolla, it was mostly sunny and the temperature was 87. In Farmington, it was 90 degrees. It was sunny in Cape Girardeau, with 92 degrees. It was mostly sunny in Springfield, Illinois, with a temperature of 85. Once again in St. Louis, it was mostly sunny. The temperature was 88 degrees and the wind was northwest at 10 miles an hour. This is a special weather statement for the following counties in Missouri, Franklin, Jefferson, St. Charles, St. Louis City, St. Louis, and Warren, and the following counties in Illinois, Madison, Monroe, and St. Clair. Heat advisory remains in effect until 7 p.m. this evening. Heat index values of 100 to 110 degrees. For portions of south central and southwest Illinois and central, east central, and southeast Missouri.
until 7 p.m. this evening. Hot temperatures and high humidity may cause heat illnesses. This is the fourth straight day with heat index values of 100 degrees or higher over parts of the area. The current time is 1:53 p.m. Central Daylight Time. 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This program originates from the National Weather Service Forecast Office in St. Louis, Missouri, and serves parts of East Central Missouri and Southwest Illinois, including the St. Louis metro area and surrounding counties. Heat advisory in effect until 7 p.m. this evening. This afternoon, mostly sunny. Near steady temperature around 90. Northwest winds 10 to 15 miles per hour. Heat index values up to 100. Tonight, mostly clear. Cooler with lows in the upper 60s. North winds 10 to 15 miles per hour. Wednesday, mostly sunny. Cooler with highs in the lower 80s. North winds 5 to 10 miles per hour. Wednesday night, mostly cloudy in the evening, then clearing. Lows in the lower 60s. Northeast winds 5 to 10 miles per hour. Thursday, sunny. Highs in the lower 80s. Northeast winds around 5 miles per hour. Thursday night, partly cloudy. Lows in the lower 60s. Friday, partly sunny in the morning, then becoming mostly cloudy. A chance of showers. A chance of thunderstorms in the afternoon. Highs in the upper 70s. Chance of rain 50%. Friday night, mostly cloudy with a slight chance of showers and thunderstorms. Lows in the mid-60s. Chance of rain 20%. Saturday, mostly sunny. A slight chance of showers in the morning. Highs in the upper 80s. Chance of rain 20%. Saturday night and Sunday, mostly clear. Hot. Lows around 70. Highs in the mid-90s. Heat index values up to 110. Sunday night, mostly clear. Lows in the upper 70s. Heat index values up to 110 early in the evening. Monday, mostly sunny. Hot with highs in the upper 90s. Heat index values up to 110. At 1 p.m. at Lambert Field in St. Louis, it was mostly sunny with a temperature of 88 degrees. The dew point was 73, giving us a relative humidity of 61%, producing a heat index of 95. The wind was northwest at 10 miles an hour, and the pressure was 29.84 inches and steady. Elsewhere in the metro area, in Chesterfield, it was mostly sunny and the temperature was 89. In Cahokia, it was mostly sunny and 90 degrees. In St. Charles, it was sunny and 91. Across the region, it was sunny in Columbia, Missouri, with a temperature of 87. In Quincy, it was mostly sunny and 84 degrees. In Kansas City, it was mostly sunny and the temperature was 90. It was sunny in Springfield, Missouri, with a temperature of 93. In Rolla, it was mostly sunny and the temperature was 87. In Farmington, it was 90 degrees. It was sunny in Cape Girardeau, with 92 degrees. It was mostly sunny in Springfield, Illinois, with a temperature of 85. Once again in St. Louis, it was mostly sunny. The temperature was 88 degrees and the wind was northwest at 10 miles an hour. This is a special weather statement for the following counties in Missouri, Franklin, Jefferson, St. Charles, St. Louis City, St. Louis, and Warren, and the following counties in Illinois, Madison, Monroe, and St. Clair. Heat advisory remains in effect until 7 p.m. this evening. Heat index values of 100 to 110 degrees. For portions of south central and southwest Illinois and central, east central, and southeast Missouri. Until 7 p.m. this evening. Hot temperatures and high humidity may cause heat illnesses. This is the fourth straight day with heat index values of 100 degrees or higher over parts of the area. The current time is 1:58 p.m.
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Heat advisory in effect until 7 p.m. this evening. This afternoon, mostly sunny. Near steady temperature around 90. Northwest winds 10 to 15 miles per hour. Heat index values up to 100. Tonight, mostly clear. Cooler with lows in the upper 60s. North winds 10 to 15 miles per hour. Wednesday, mostly sunny. Cooler with highs in the lower 80s. North winds 5 to 10 miles per hour. Wednesday night, mostly cloudy in the evening, then clearing. Lows in the lower 60s. Northeast winds 5 to 10 miles per hour. Thursday, sunny. Highs in the lower 80s. Northeast winds around 5 miles per hour. Thursday night, partly cloudy. Lows in the lower 60s. Friday, partly sunny in the morning, then becoming mostly cloudy. A chance of showers. A chance of thunderstorms in the afternoon. Highs in the upper 70s. Chance of rain 50%. Friday night, mostly cloudy with a slight chance of showers and thunderstorms. Lows in the mid-60s. Chance of rain 20%. Saturday, mostly sunny. A slight chance of showers in the morning. Highs in the upper 80s. Chance of rain 20%. Saturday night and Sunday, mostly clear. Hot. Lows around 70. Highs in the mid-90s. Heat index values up to 110. Sunday night, mostly clear. Lows in the upper 70s. Heat index values up to 110 early in the evening. Monday, mostly sunny. Hot with highs in the upper 90s. Heat index values up to 110. At 1 p.m. at Lambert Field in St. Louis, it was mostly sunny with a temperature of 88 degrees. The dew point was 73, giving us a relative humidity of 61%, producing a heat index of 95. The wind was northwest at 10 miles an hour, and the pressure was 29.84 inches and steady. Elsewhere in the metro area, in Chesterfield, it was mostly sunny and the temperature was 89. In Cahokia, it was mostly sunny and 90 degrees. In St. Charles, it was sunny and 91. Across the region, it was sunny in Columbia, Missouri, with a temperature of 87. In Quincy, it was mostly sunny and 84 degrees. In Kansas City, it was mostly sunny and the temperature was 90. It was sunny in Springfield, Missouri, with a temperature of 93. In Rolla, it was mostly sunny and the temperature was 87. In Farmington, it was 90 degrees. It was sunny in Cape Girardeau, with 92 degrees. It was mostly sunny in Springfield, Illinois, with a temperature of 85. Once again in St. Louis, it was mostly sunny. The temperature was 88 degrees and the wind was northwest at 10 miles an hour. This is a special weather statement for the following counties in Missouri, Franklin, Jefferson, St. Charles, St. Louis City, St. Louis and Warren, and the following counties in Illinois, Madison, Monroe and St. Clair. Heat advisory remains in effect until 7 p.m. this evening. Heat index values of 100 to 110 degrees. For portions of south central and southwest Illinois and central, east central, and southeast Missouri. Until 7 p.m. this evening. Hot temperatures and high humidity may cause heat illnesses. This is the fourth straight day with heat index values of 100 degrees or higher over parts of the area. The current time is 2:03 p.m. Central Daylight Time. 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This program originates from the National Weather Service Forecast Office in St. Louis, Missouri.
and serves parts of east-central Missouri and southwest Illinois, including the St. Louis metro area and surrounding counties. Heat advisory in effect until 7 p.m. this evening. This afternoon, mostly sunny. Near steady temperature around 90. Northwest winds 10 to 15 miles per hour. Heat index values up to 100. Tonight, mostly clear. Cooler with lows in the upper 60s. North winds 10 to 15 miles per hour. Wednesday, mostly sunny. Cooler with highs in the lower 80s. North winds 5 to 10 miles per hour. Wednesday night, mostly cloudy in the evening, then clearing. Lows in the lower 60s. Northeast winds 5 to 10 miles per hour. Thursday, sunny. Highs in the lower 80s. Northeast winds around 5 miles per hour. Thursday night, partly cloudy. Lows in the lower 60s. Friday, partly sunny in the morning, then becoming mostly cloudy. A chance of showers. A chance of thunderstorms in the afternoon. Highs in the upper 70s. Chance of rain 50%. Friday night, mostly cloudy with a slight chance of showers and thunderstorms. Lows in the mid-60s. Chance of rain 20%. Saturday, mostly sunny. A slight chance of showers in the morning. Highs in the upper 80s. Chance of rain 20%. Saturday night and Sunday, mostly clear. Hot. Lows around 70. Highs in the mid-90s. Heat index values up to 110. Sunday night, mostly clear. Lows in the upper 70s. Heat index values up to 110 early in the evening. Monday, mostly sunny. Hot with highs in the upper 90s. Heat index values up to 110. At 1 p.m. at Lambert Field in St. Louis, it was mostly sunny with a temperature of 88 degrees. The dew point was 73, giving us a relative humidity of 61%, producing a heat index of 95. The wind was northwest at 10 miles an hour, and the pressure was 29.84 inches and steady. Elsewhere in the metro area, in Chesterfield, it was mostly sunny and the temperature was 89. In Cahokia, it was mostly sunny and 90 degrees. In St. Charles, it was sunny and 91. Across the region, it was sunny in Columbia, Missouri, with a temperature of 87. In Quincy, it was mostly sunny and 84 degrees. In Kansas City, it was mostly sunny and the temperature was 90. It was sunny in Springfield, Missouri, with a temperature of 93. In Rolla, it was mostly sunny and the temperature was 87. In Farmington, it was 90 degrees. It was sunny in Cape Girardeau, with 92 degrees. It was mostly sunny in Springfield, Illinois, with a temperature of 85. Once again in St. Louis, it was mostly sunny. The temperature was 88 degrees and the wind was northwest at 10 miles an hour. This is a special weather statement for the following counties in Missouri, Franklin, Jefferson, St. Charles, St. Louis City, St. Louis, and Warren, and the following counties in Illinois, Madison, Monroe, and St. Clair. Heat advisory remains in effect until 7 p.m. this evening. Heat index values of 100 to 110 degrees. For portions of south central and southwest Illinois and central, east central, and southeast Missouri. Until 7 p.m. this evening. Hot temperatures and high humidity may cause heat illnesses. This is the fourth straight day with heat index values of 100 degrees or higher over parts of the area. The current time is 2:07 p.m. Central Daylight Time. 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This program originates from the National Weather Service Forecast Office in St. Louis, Missouri, and serves parts of east central Missouri and southwest Illinois, including the St. Louis metro area and surrounding counties. Heat advisory in effect until 7 p.m. this evening. This afternoon, mostly sunny. Near steady temperature around 90.
northwest winds 10 to 15 miles per hour. Heat index values up to 100. Tonight, mostly clear. Cooler with lows in the upper 60s. North winds 10 to 15 miles per hour. Wednesday, mostly sunny. Cooler with highs in the lower 80s. North winds 5 to 10 miles per hour. Wednesday night, mostly cloudy in the evening, then clearing. Lows in the lower 60s. Northeast winds 5 to 10 miles per hour. Thursday, sunny. Highs in the lower 80s. Northeast winds around 5 miles per hour. Thursday night, partly cloudy. Lows in the lower 60s. Friday, partly sunny in the morning, then becoming mostly cloudy. A chance of showers. A chance of thunderstorms in the afternoon. Highs in the upper 70s. Chance of rain 50%. Friday night, mostly cloudy with a slight chance of showers and thunderstorms. Lows in the mid-60s. Chance of rain 20%. Saturday, mostly sunny. A slight chance of showers in the morning. Highs in the upper 80s. Chance of rain 20%. Saturday night and Sunday, mostly clear. Hot. Lows around 70. Highs in the mid-90s. Heat index values up to 110. Sunday night, mostly clear. Lows in the upper 70s. Heat index values up to 110 early in the evening. Monday, mostly sunny. Hot with highs in the upper 90s. Heat index values up to 110. At 2 p.m. at Lambert Field in St. Louis, it was mostly sunny with a temperature of 90 degrees. The dew point was 71, giving us a relative humidity of 53%, producing a heat index of 96. The wind was north at 16 miles an hour, and the pressure was 29.85 inches and rising. Elsewhere in the metro area, in Chesterfield, it was mostly sunny and the temperature was 91. In Belleville, it was 90 degrees. In Cahokia, it was mostly sunny and 91 degrees. In St. Charles, it was mostly sunny and 92. Mostly sunny and 92. Across the region, it was mostly sunny in Columbia, Missouri, with a temperature of 88. In Quincy, it was mostly sunny and 84 degrees. In Kansas City, it was mostly sunny and the temperature was 89. It was mostly sunny in Springfield, Missouri, with a temperature of 93. In Rolla, it was sunny and the temperature was 88. In Farmington, it was 91 degrees. It was mostly sunny in Cape Girardeau, with 94 degrees. It was sunny in Springfield, Illinois, with a temperature of 85. Once again in St. Louis, it was mostly sunny, the temperature was 90 degrees, and the wind was north at 16 miles an hour. This is a special weather statement for the following counties in Missouri, Franklin, Jefferson, St. Charles, St. Louis City, St. Louis, and Warren, and the following counties in Illinois, Madison, Monroe, and St. Clair. Heat advisory remains in effect until 7 p.m. this evening. Heat index values of 100 to 110 degrees. For portions of south central and southwest Illinois and central, east central, and southeast Missouri. Until 7 p.m. this evening. Hot temperatures and high humidity may cause heat illnesses. This is the fourth straight day with heat index values of 100 degrees or higher over parts of the area. The current time is 2:12 p.m. Central Daylight Time. 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This program originates from the National Weather Service Forecast Office in St. Louis, Missouri, and serves parts of east central Missouri and southwest Illinois, including the St. Louis metro area and surrounding counties. Heat advisory in effect until 7 p.m. this evening. This afternoon, mostly sunny. Near steady temperature around 90. Northwest winds 10 to 15 miles per hour. Heat index values up to 100. Tonight, mostly clear. Cooler with
was in the upper 60s. North winds 10 to 15 miles per hour. Wednesday, mostly sunny. Cooler with highs in the lower 80s. North winds 5 to 10 miles per hour. Wednesday night, mostly cloudy in the evening, then clearing. Lows in the lower 60s. Northeast winds 5 to 10 miles per hour. Thursday, sunny. Highs in the lower 80s. Northeast winds around 5 miles per hour. Thursday night, partly cloudy. Lows in the lower 60s. Friday, partly sunny in the morning, then becoming mostly cloudy. A chance of showers. A chance of thunderstorms in the afternoon. Highs in the upper 70s. Chance of rain 50%. Friday night, mostly cloudy with a slight chance of showers and thunderstorms. Lows in the mid-60s. Chance of rain 20%. Saturday, mostly sunny. A slight chance of showers in the morning. Highs in the upper 80s. Chance of rain 20%. Saturday night and Sunday, mostly clear. Hot. Lows around 70. Highs in the mid-90s. Heat index values up to 110. Sunday night, mostly clear. Lows in the upper 70s. Heat index values up to 110 early in the evening. Monday, mostly sunny. Hot with highs in the upper 90s. Heat index values up to 110. At 2 p.m. at Lambert Field in St. Louis, it was mostly sunny with a temperature of 90 degrees. The dew point was 71, giving us a relative humidity of 53%, producing a heat index of 96. The wind was north at 16 miles an hour, and the pressure was 29.85 inches and rising. Elsewhere in the metro area, in Chesterfield, it was mostly sunny and the temperature was 91. In Belleville, it was 90 degrees. In Cahokia, it was mostly sunny and 91 degrees. In St. Charles, it was mostly sunny and 92. Across the region, it was mostly sunny in Columbia, Missouri, with a temperature of 88. In Quincy, it was mostly sunny and 84 degrees. In Kansas City, it was mostly sunny and the temperature was 89. It was mostly sunny in Springfield, Missouri, with a temperature of 93. In Rolla, it was sunny and the temperature was 88. In Farmington, it was 91 degrees. It was mostly sunny in Cape Girardeau, with 94 degrees. It was sunny in Springfield, Illinois, with a temperature of 85. Once again in St. Louis, it was mostly sunny. The temperature was 90 degrees and the wind was north at 16 miles an hour. This is a special weather statement for the following counties in Missouri, Franklin, Jefferson, St. Charles, St. Louis City, St. Louis, and Warren, and the following counties in Illinois, Madison, Monroe, and St. Clair. Heat advisory remains in effect until 7 p.m. this evening. Heat index values of 100 to 110 degrees. For portions of south central and southwest Illinois and central, east central, and southeast Missouri. Until 7 p.m. this evening. Hot temperatures and high humidity may cause heat illnesses. This is the fourth straight day with heat index values of 100 degrees or higher over parts of the area. The current time is 2:17 p.m. Central Daylight Time. 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Heat advisory in effect until 7 p.m. this evening. This afternoon, mostly sunny. Near steady temperature around 90. Northwest winds 10 to 15 miles per hour. Heat index values up to 100. Tonight, mostly clear. Cooler with lows in the upper 60s. North winds 10 to 15 miles per hour. Wednesday, mostly sunny. Cooler with highs in the lower 80s. North winds 5 to 10 miles.
per hour. Wednesday night, mostly cloudy in the evening, then clearing. Lows in the lower 60s. Northeast winds 5 to 10 miles per hour. Thursday, sunny. Highs in the lower 80s. Northeast winds around 5 miles per hour. Thursday night, partly cloudy. Lows in the lower 60s. Friday, partly sunny in the morning, then becoming mostly cloudy. A chance of showers. A chance of thunderstorms in the afternoon. Highs in the upper 70s. Chance of rain 50%. Friday night, mostly cloudy with a slight chance of showers and thunderstorms. Lows in the mid-60s. Chance of rain 20%. Saturday, mostly sunny. A slight chance of showers in the morning. Highs in the upper 80s. Chance of rain 20%. Saturday night and Sunday, mostly clear. Hot. Lows around 70. Highs in the mid-90s. Heat index values up to 110. Sunday night, mostly clear. Lows in the upper 70s. Heat index values up to 110 early in the evening. Monday, mostly sunny. Hot with highs in the upper 90s. Heat index values up to 110. At 2 p.m. at Lambert Field in St. Louis, it was mostly sunny with a temperature of 90 degrees. The dew point was 71, giving us a relative humidity of 53%, producing a heat index of 96. The wind was north at 16 miles an hour, and the pressure was 29.85 inches and rising. Elsewhere in the metro area, in Chesterfield, it was mostly sunny and the temperature was 91. In Belleville, it was 90 degrees. In Cahokia, it was mostly sunny and 91 degrees. In St. Charles, it was mostly sunny and 92. Across the region, it was mostly sunny in Columbia, Missouri, with a temperature of 88. In Quincy, it was mostly sunny and 84 degrees. In Kansas City, it was mostly sunny and the temperature was 89. It was mostly sunny in Springfield, Missouri, with a temperature of 93. In Rolla, it was sunny and the temperature was 88. In Farmington, it was 91 degrees. It was mostly sunny in Cape Girardeau, with 94 degrees. It was sunny in Springfield, Illinois, with a temperature of 85. Once again in St. Louis, it was mostly sunny. The temperature was 90 degrees and the wind was north at 16 miles an hour. This is a special weather statement for the following counties in Missouri, Franklin, Jefferson, St. Charles, St. Louis City, St. Louis, and Warren, and the following counties in Illinois, Madison, Monroe, and St. Clair. Heat advisory remains in effect until 7 p.m. this evening. Heat index values of 100 to 110 degrees. Proportions of south central and southwest Illinois and central, east central, and southeast Missouri. Until 7 p.m. this evening. Hot temperatures and high humidity may cause heat illnesses. This is the fourth straight day with heat index values of 100 degrees or higher over parts of the area. The current time is 2:22 p.m. Central Daylight Time. 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This program originates from the National Weather Service Forecast Office in St. Louis, Missouri, and serves parts of east central Missouri and southwest Illinois, including the St. Louis metro area and surrounding counties. Heat advisory in effect until 7 p.m. this evening. This afternoon, mostly sunny. Near steady temperature around 90. Northwest winds 10 to 15 miles per hour. Heat index values up to 100. Tonight, mostly clear. Cooler with lows in the upper 60s. North winds 10 to 15 miles per hour. Wednesday, mostly sunny. Cooler with highs in the lower 80s. North winds 5 to 10 miles per hour. Wednesday night, mostly cloudy in the evening, then clearing. Lows in the lower 60s. Northeast winds 5 to 10 miles per hour. Thursday.
sunny. Highs in the lower 80s. Northeast winds around 5 miles per hour. Thursday night, partly cloudy. Lows in the lower 60s. Friday, partly sunny in the morning, then becoming mostly cloudy. A chance of showers. A chance of thunderstorms in the afternoon. Highs in the upper 70s. Chance of rain 50%. Friday night, mostly cloudy with a slight chance of showers and thunderstorms. Lows in the mid-60s. Chance of rain 20%. Saturday, mostly sunny. A slight chance of showers in the morning. Highs in the upper 80s. Chance of rain 20%. Saturday night and Sunday, mostly clear. Hot. Lows around 70. Highs in the mid-90s. Heat index values up to 110. Sunday night, mostly clear. Lows in the upper 70s. Heat index values up to 110 early in the evening. Monday, mostly sunny. Hot with highs in the upper 90s. Heat index values up to 110. At 2 p.m. at Lambert Field in St. Louis, it was mostly sunny with a temperature of 90 degrees. The dew point was 71, giving us a relative humidity of 53%, producing a heat index of 96. The wind was north at 16 miles an hour, and the pressure was 29.85 inches and rising. Elsewhere in the metro area, in Chesterfield, it was mostly sunny and the temperature was 91. In Belleville, it was 90 degrees. In Cahokia, it was mostly sunny and 91 degrees. In St. Charles, it was mostly sunny and 92. Across the region, it was mostly sunny in Columbia, Missouri, with a temperature of 88. In Quincy, it was mostly sunny and 84 degrees. In Kansas City, it was mostly sunny and the temperature was 89. It was mostly sunny in Springfield, Missouri, with a temperature of 93. In Rolla, it was sunny and the temperature was 88. In Farmington, it was 91 degrees. It was mostly sunny in Cape Girardeau, with 94 degrees. It was sunny in Springfield, Illinois, with a temperature of 85. Once again in St. Louis, it was mostly sunny, the temperature was 90 degrees, and the wind was north at 16 miles an hour. This is a special weather statement for the following counties in Missouri, Franklin, Jefferson, St. Charles, St. Louis City, St. Louis, and Warren, and the following counties in Illinois, Madison, Monroe, and St. Clair. Heat advisory remains in effect until 7 p.m. this evening. Heat index values of 100 to 110 degrees. For portions of south central and southwest Illinois and central, east central, and southeast Missouri. Until 7 p.m. this evening. Hot temperatures and high humidity may cause heat illnesses. This is the fourth straight day with heat index values of 100 degrees or higher over parts of the area. The current time is 2:27 p.m. Central Daylight Time. 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Heat advisory in effect until 7 p.m. this evening. This afternoon, mostly sunny. Near steady temperature around 90. Northwest winds 10 to 15 miles per hour. Heat index values up to 100. Tonight, mostly clear. Cooler with lows in the upper 60s. North winds 10 to 15 miles per hour. Wednesday, mostly sunny. Cooler with highs in the lower 80s. North winds 5 to 10 miles per hour. Wednesday night, mostly cloudy in the evening, then clearing. Lows in the lower 60s. Northeast winds 5 to 10 miles per hour. Thursday, sunny. Highs in the lower 80s. Northeast winds around 5 miles per hour. Thursday night, partly cloudy. Lows in the lower 60s.
Friday, partly sunny in the morning, then becoming mostly cloudy. A chance of showers. A chance of thunderstorms in the afternoon. Highs in the upper 70s. Chance of rain 50%. Friday night, mostly cloudy with a slight chance of showers and thunderstorms. Lows in the mid-60s. Chance of rain 20%. Saturday, mostly sunny. A slight chance of showers in the morning. Highs in the upper 80s. Chance of rain 20%. Saturday night and Sunday, mostly clear. Hot. Lows around 70. Highs in the mid-90s. Heat index values up to 110. Sunday night, mostly clear. Lows in the upper 70s. Heat index values up to 110 early in the evening. Monday, mostly sunny. Hot with highs in the upper 90s. Heat index values up to 110. Sunny in the morning.

and Sunday, mostly clear. Hot. Lows around 70. Highs in the mid-90s. Heat index values up to 110. Sunday night, mostly clear. Lows in the upper 70s. Heat index values up to 110 early in the evening. Monday, mostly sunny. Hot with highs in the upper 90s. Heat index values up to 110. At 2 p.m. at Lambert Field in St. Louis, it was mostly sunny with a temperature of 90 degrees. The dew point was 71, giving us a relative humidity of 53%, producing a heat index of 96. The wind was north at 16 miles an hour, and the pressure was 29.85 inches and rising. Elsewhere in the metro area, in Chesterfield, it was mostly sunny and the temperature was 91. In Belleville, it was 90 degrees. In Cahokia, it was mostly sunny and 91 degrees. In St. Charles, it was mostly sunny and 92. Across the region, it was mostly sunny in Columbia, Missouri, with a temperature of 88. In Quincy, it was mostly sunny and 84 degrees. In Kansas City, it was mostly sunny and the temperature was 89. It was mostly sunny in Springfield, Missouri, with a temperature of 93. In Rolla, it was sunny and the temperature was 88. In Farmington, it was 91 degrees. It was mostly sunny in Cape Girardeau, with 94 degrees. It was sunny in Springfield, Illinois, with a temperature of 85. Once again in St. Louis, it was mostly sunny, the temperature was 90 degrees, and the wind was north at 16 miles an hour. This is a special weather statement for the following counties in Missouri, Franklin, Jefferson, St. Charles, St. Louis City, St. Louis, and Warren, and the following counties in Illinois, Madison, Monroe, and St. Clair. Heat advisory remains in effect until 7 p.m. this evening. Heat index values of 100 to 110 degrees. For portions of south central and southwest Illinois and central, east central, and southeast Missouri. Until 7 p.m. this evening. Hot temperatures and high humidity may cause heat illnesses. This is the fourth straight day with heat index values of 100 degrees or higher over parts of the area. The current time is 2:31 p.m. Central Daylight Time. 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Heat advisory in effect until 7 p.m. this evening. This afternoon, mostly sunny. Near steady temperature around 90. Northwest winds 10 to 15 miles per hour. Heat index values up to 100. Tonight, mostly clear. Cooler with lows in the upper 60s. North winds 10 to 15 miles per hour. Wednesday, mostly sunny. Cooler with highs in the lower 80s. North winds 5 to 10 miles per hour. Wednesday night, mostly cloudy in the evening, then clearing. Lows in the lower 60s. Northeast winds 5 to 10 miles per hour. Thursday, sunny. Highs in the lower 80s. Northeast winds around 5 miles per hour. Thursday night, partly cloudy. Lows in the lower 60s. Friday, partly sunny in the morning, then becoming mostly cloudy. A chance of showers. A chance of thunderstorms in the afternoon. Highs in the upper 70s. Chance of rain 50%. Friday night, mostly cloudy with a slight chance of showers and thunderstorms. Lows in the mid-60s. Chance of rain 20%. Saturday, mostly sunny. A slight chance of showers in the morning. Highs in the upper 80s. Chance of rain 20%. Saturday night and Sunday, mostly clear. Hot. Lows around 70. Highs in the mid-90s. Heat index values up to 110. Sunday night,

mostly clear. Lows in the upper 70s. Heat index values up to 110 early in the evening. Monday, mostly sunny. Hot with highs in the upper 90s. Heat index values up to 110. At 2 p.m. at Lambert Field in St. Louis, it was mostly sunny with a temperature of 90 degrees. The dew point was 71, giving us a relative humidity of 53%, producing a heat index of 96. The wind was north at 16 miles an hour, and the pressure was 29.85 inches and rising. Elsewhere in the metro area, in Chesterfield, it was mostly sunny and the temperature was 91. In Belleville, it was 19 degrees. In Cahokia, it was mostly sunny and 91 degrees. In St. Charles, it was mostly sunny and 92. Across the region, it was mostly sunny in Columbia, Missouri, with a temperature of 88. In Quincy, it was mostly sunny and 84 degrees. In Kansas City, it was mostly sunny and the temperature was 89. It was mostly sunny in Springfield, Missouri, with a temperature of 93. In Rolla, it was sunny and the temperature was 88. In Farmington, it was 91 degrees. It was mostly sunny in Cape Girardeau, with 94 degrees. It was sunny in Springfield, Illinois, with a temperature of 85. Once again in St. Louis, it was mostly sunny. The temperature was 90 degrees and the wind was north at 16 miles an hour. This is a special weather statement for the following counties in Missouri, Franklin, Jefferson, St. Charles, St. Louis City, St. Louis, and Warren, and the following counties in Illinois, Madison, Monroe, and St. Clair. Heat advisory remains in effect until 7 p.m. this evening. Heat index values of 100 to 110 degrees. Proportions of south-central and southwest Illinois and central, east-central, and southeast Missouri until 7 p.m. this evening. Hot temperatures and high humidity may cause heat illnesses. This is the fourth straight day with heat index values of 100 degrees or higher over parts of the area. The current time is 2:36 p.m. Central Daylight Time. 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Heat advisory in effect until 7 p.m. this evening. This afternoon, mostly sunny. Near steady temperature around 90. Northwest winds 10 to 15 miles per hour. Heat index values up to 100. Tonight, mostly clear. Cooler with lows in the upper 60s. North winds 10 to 15 miles per hour. Wednesday, mostly sunny. Cooler with highs in the lower 80s. North winds 5 to 10 miles per hour. Wednesday night, mostly cloudy in the evening, then clearing. Lows in the lower 60s. Northeast winds 5 to 10 miles per hour. Thursday, sunny. Highs in the lower 80s. Northeast winds around 5 miles per hour. Thursday night, partly cloudy. Lows in the lower 60s. Friday, partly sunny in the morning, then becoming mostly cloudy. A chance of showers. A chance of thunderstorms in the afternoon. Highs in the upper 70s. Chance of rain 50%. Friday night, mostly cloudy with a slight chance of showers and thunderstorms. Lows in the mid-60s. Chance of rain 20%. Saturday, mostly sunny. A slight chance of showers in the morning. Highs in the upper 80s. Chance of rain 20%. Saturday night and Sunday, mostly clear. Hot. Lows around 70. Highs in the mid-90s. Heat index values up to 110. Sunday night, mostly clear. Lows in the upper 70s. Heat index values up to 110 early in the evening. Monday, mostly sunny. Hot with highs in the upper
degrees. Heat index values up to 110. At 2 p.m. at Lambert Field in St. Louis, it was mostly sunny with a temperature of 90 degrees. The dew point was 71, giving us a relative humidity of 53%, producing a heat index of 96. The wind was north at 16 miles an hour, and the pressure was 29.85 inches and rising. Elsewhere in the metro area, in Chesterfield, it was mostly sunny and the temperature was 91. In Belleville, it was 90 degrees. In Cahokia, it was mostly sunny and 91 degrees. In St. Charles, it was mostly sunny and 92. Across the region, it was mostly sunny in Columbia, Missouri, with a temperature of 88. In Quincy, it was mostly sunny and 84 degrees. In Kansas City, it was mostly sunny and the temperature was 89. It was mostly sunny in Springfield, Missouri, with a temperature of 93. In Rolla, it was sunny and the temperature was 88. In Farmington, it was 91 degrees. It was mostly sunny in Cape Girardeau, with 94 degrees. It was sunny in Springfield, Illinois, with a temperature of 85. Once again in St. Louis, it was mostly sunny, the temperature was 90 degrees, and the wind was north at 16 miles an hour. This is a special weather statement for the following counties in Missouri: Franklin, Jefferson, St. Charles, St. Louis City, St. Louis, and Warren, and the following counties in Illinois: Madison, Monroe, and St. Clair. Heat advisory remains in effect until 7 p.m. this evening. Heat index values of 100 to 110 degrees. For portions of south central and southwest Illinois and central, east central, and southeast Missouri, until 7 p.m. this evening. Hot temperatures and high humidity may cause heat illnesses. This is the fourth straight day with heat index values of 100 degrees or higher over parts of the area. The current time is 2:41 p.m. Central Daylight Time. 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This program originates from the National Weather Service Forecast Office in St. Louis, Missouri, and serves parts of east central Missouri and southwest Illinois, including the St. Louis metro area and surrounding counties. Heat advisory in effect until 7 p.m. this evening. This afternoon, mostly sunny. Near steady temperature around 90. Northwest winds 10 to 15 miles per hour. Heat index values up to 100. Tonight, mostly clear. Cooler with lows in the upper 60s. North winds 10 to 15 miles per hour. Wednesday, mostly sunny. Cooler with highs in the lower 80s. North winds 5 to 10 miles per hour. Wednesday night, mostly cloudy in the evening, then clearing. Lows in the lower 60s. Northeast winds 5 to 10 miles per hour. Thursday, sunny. Highs in the lower 80s. Northeast winds around 5 miles per hour. Thursday night, partly cloudy. Lows in the lower 60s. Friday, partly sunny in the morning, then becoming mostly cloudy. A chance of showers. A chance of thunderstorms in the afternoon. Highs in the upper 70s. Chance of rain 50%. Friday night, mostly cloudy with a slight chance of showers and thunderstorms. Lows in the mid-60s. Chance of rain 20%. Saturday, mostly sunny. A slight chance of showers in the morning. Highs in the upper 80s. Chance of rain 20%. Saturday night and Sunday, mostly clear. Hot. Lows around 70. Highs in the mid-90s. Heat index values up to 110. Sunday night, mostly clear. Lows in the upper 70s. Heat index values up to 110 early in the evening. Monday, mostly sunny. Hot with highs in the upper 90s. Heat index values up to 110. At 2 p.m. at Lambert Field in St. Louis, it was mostly sunny with a temperature of 90 degrees.
point was 71, giving us a relative humidity of 53%, producing a heat index of 96. The wind was north at 16 miles an hour, and the pressure was 29.85 inches and rising. Elsewhere in the metro area, in Chesterfield, it was mostly sunny and the temperature was 91. In Belleville, it was 90 degrees. In Cahokia, it was mostly sunny and 91 degrees. In St. Charles, it was mostly sunny and 92. Across the region, it was mostly sunny in Columbia, Missouri, with a temperature of 88. In Quincy, it was mostly sunny and 84 degrees. In Kansas City, it was mostly sunny and the temperature was 89. It was mostly sunny in Springfield, Missouri, with a temperature of 93. In Rolla, it was sunny and the temperature was 88. In Farmington, it was 91 degrees. It was mostly sunny in Cape Girardeau, with 94 degrees. It was sunny in Springfield, Illinois, with a temperature of 85. Once again in St. Louis, it was mostly sunny. The temperature was 90 degrees and the wind was north at 16 miles an hour. This is a special weather statement for the following counties in Missouri, Franklin, Jefferson, St. Charles, St. Louis City, St. Louis, and Warren, and the following counties in Illinois, Madison, Monroe, and St. Clair. Heat advisory remains in effect until 7 p.m. this evening. Heat index values of 100 to 110 degrees. For portions of south central and southwest Illinois and central, east central, and southeast Missouri, until 7 p.m. this evening. Hot temperatures and high humidity may cause heat illnesses. This is the fourth straight day with heat index values of 100 degrees or higher over parts of the area. The current time is 2:46 p.m. Central Daylight Time. 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Heat advisory in effect until 7 p.m. this evening. This afternoon, mostly sunny. Near steady temperature around 90. Northwest winds 10 to 15 miles per hour. Heat index values up to 100. Tonight, mostly clear. Cooler with lows in the upper 60s. North winds 10 to 15 miles per hour. Wednesday, mostly sunny. Cooler with highs in the lower 80s. North winds 5 to 10 miles per hour. Wednesday night, mostly cloudy in the evening, then clearing. Lows in the lower 60s. Northeast winds 5 to 10 miles per hour. Thursday, sunny. Highs in the lower 80s. Northeast winds around 5 miles per hour. Thursday night, partly cloudy. Lows in the lower 60s. Friday, partly sunny in the morning, then becoming mostly cloudy. A chance of showers. A chance of thunderstorms in the afternoon. Highs in the upper 70s. Chance of rain 50%. Friday night, mostly cloudy with a slight chance of showers and thunderstorms. Lows in the mid-60s. Chance of rain 20%. Saturday, mostly sunny. A slight chance of showers in the morning. Highs in the upper 80s. Chance of rain 20%. Saturday night and Sunday, mostly clear. Hot. Lows around 70. Highs in the mid-90s. Heat index values up to 110. Sunday night, mostly clear. Lows in the upper 70s. Heat index values up to 110 early in the evening. Monday, mostly sunny. Hot with highs in the upper 90s. Heat index values up to 110. At 2 p.m. at Lambert Field in St. Louis, it was mostly sunny with a temperature of 90 degrees. The dew point was 71, giving us a relative humidity of 53%, producing a heat index of 96. The wind was north at 16 miles an hour, and the pressure was 29.85.
inches and rising. Elsewhere in the metro area, in Chesterfield, it was mostly sunny and the temperature was 91. In Belleville, it was 90 degrees. In Cahokia, it was mostly sunny and 91 degrees. In St. Charles, it was mostly sunny and 92. Across the region, it was mostly sunny in Columbia, Missouri, with a temperature of 88. In Quincy, it was mostly sunny and 84 degrees. In Kansas City, it was mostly sunny and the temperature was 89. It was mostly sunny in Springfield, Missouri, with a temperature of 93. In Rolla, it was sunny and the temperature was 88. In Farmington, it was 91 degrees. It was mostly sunny in Cape Girardeau, with 94 degrees. It was sunny in Springfield, Illinois, with a temperature of 85. Once again in St. Louis, it was mostly sunny. The temperature was 19 degrees and the wind was north at 16 miles an hour. This is a special weather statement for the following counties in Missouri, Franklin, Jefferson, St. Charles, St. Louis City, St. Louis, and Warren, and the following counties in Illinois, Madison, Monroe, and St. Clair. Heat advisory remains in effect until 7 p.m. this evening. Heat index values up to 107. For portions of south central and southwest Illinois and central, east central, and southeast Missouri, until 7 p.m. this evening. Hot temperatures and high humidity may cause heat illnesses. The current time is 2:50 p.m. Central Daylight Time. This is NOAA, Weather Radio KDO 89 St. Louis, Missouri, broadcasting on 162.550 MHz. This program originates from the National Weather Service Forecast Office in St. Louis, Missouri, and serves parts of east central Missouri and southwest Illinois, including the St. Louis metro area and surrounding counties. Heat advisory in effect until 7 p.m. this evening. This afternoon, mostly sunny. Near steady temperature around 90. Northwest winds 10 to 15 miles per hour. Heat index values up to 100. Tonight, mostly clear. Cooler with lows in the upper 60s. North winds 10 to 15 miles per hour. Wednesday, mostly sunny. Cooler with highs in the lower 80s. North winds 5 to 10 miles per hour. Wednesday night, mostly cloudy in the evening, then clearing. Lows in the lower 60s. Northeast winds 5 to 10 miles per hour. Thursday, sunny. Highs in the lower 80s. Northeast winds around 5 miles per hour. Thursday night, partly cloudy. Lows in the lower 60s. Friday, partly sunny in the morning, then becoming mostly cloudy. A chance of showers. A chance of thunderstorms in the afternoon. Highs in the upper 70s. Chance of rain 50%. Friday night, mostly cloudy with a slight chance of showers and thunderstorms. Lows in the mid-60s. Chance of rain 20%. Saturday, mostly sunny. A slight chance of showers in the morning. Highs in the upper 80s. Chance of rain 20%. Saturday night and Sunday, mostly clear. Hot. Lows around 70. Highs in the mid-90s. Heat index values up to 110. Sunday night, mostly clear. Lows in the upper 70s. Heat index values up to 110 early in the evening. Monday, mostly sunny. Hot with highs in the upper 90s. Heat index values up to 110. At 2 p.m. at Lambert Field in St. Louis, it was mostly sunny with a temperature of 90 degrees. The dew point was 71, giving us a relative humidity of 53%, producing a heat index of 96. The wind was north at 16 miles an hour, and the pressure was 29.85 inches and rising. Elsewhere in the metro area, in Chesterfield, it was mostly sunny and the temperature was 91. In Belleville, it was 90 degrees. In Cahokia, it was mostly sunny and 91 degrees. In St. Charles, it was mostly sunny and 92.
Across the region, it was mostly sunny in Columbia, Missouri, with a temperature of 88. In Quincy, it was mostly sunny and 84 degrees. In Kansas City, it was mostly sunny and the temperature was 89. It was mostly sunny in Springfield, Missouri, with a temperature of 93. In Rolla, it was sunny and the temperature was 88. In Farmington, it was 91 degrees. It was mostly sunny in Cape Girardeau, with 94 degrees. It was sunny in Springfield, Illinois, with a temperature of 85. Once again in St. Louis, it was mostly sunny. The temperature was 90 degrees and the wind was north at 16 miles an hour. This is a special weather statement for the following counties in Missouri, Franklin, Jefferson, St. Charles, St. Louis City, St. Louis, and Warren, and the following counties in Illinois, Madison, Monroe, and St. Clair. Heat advisory remains in effect until 7 p.m. this evening. Heat index values up to 107. For portions of south central and southwest Illinois and central, east central, and southeast Missouri, until 7 p.m. this evening. Hot temperatures and high humidity may cause heat illnesses. The current time is 2:55 p.m. Central Daylight Time. This is NOAA, Weather Radio KDO 89 St. Louis, Missouri, broadcasting on 162.550 MHz. This program originates from the National Weather Service Forecast Office in St. Louis, Missouri, and serves parts of East Central Missouri and Southwest Illinois, including the St. Louis metro area and surrounding counties. Heat advisory in effect until 7 p.m. this evening. Tonight, mostly clear. Cooler with lows in the upper 60s. North winds 10 to 15 miles per hour. Wednesday, mostly sunny. Cooler with highs in the lower 80s. North winds 5 to 10 miles per hour. Wednesday night, mostly cloudy in the evening, then clearing. Lows in the lower 60s. Northeast winds 5 to 10 miles per hour. Thursday, sunny. Highs in the lower 80s. Northeast winds around 5 miles per hour. Thursday night, partly cloudy. Lows in the lower 60s. East winds around 5 miles per hour. Friday, partly sunny in the morning, then becoming mostly cloudy. A chance of showers and thunderstorms. Highs in the upper 70s. Chance of rain 50%. Friday night, mostly cloudy with a slight chance of showers and thunderstorms. Lows in the mid-60s. Chance of rain 20%. Saturday, mostly sunny. A slight chance of showers and thunderstorms in the morning. Highs in the upper 80s. Chance of rain 20%. Saturday night and Sunday, mostly clear. Hot. Lows around 70. Highs in the mid-90s. Heat index values up to 110. Sunday night, mostly clear. Lows in the upper 70s. Heat index values up to 110 early in the evening. Monday, mostly sunny. Hot with highs in the upper 90s. Heat index values up to 110. Monday night, mostly clear with a slight chance of showers and thunderstorms. Lows in the mid-70s. Chance of rain 20%. Heat index values up to 110 early in the evening. Tuesday, sunny. Highs in the lower 90s. At 2 p.m. at Lambert Field in St. Louis, it was mostly sunny with a temperature of 90 degrees. The dew point was 71, giving us a relative humidity of 53%, producing a heat index of 96. The wind was north at 16 miles an hour, and the pressure was 29.85 inches and rising. Elsewhere in the metro area, in Chesterfield, it was mostly sunny and the temperature was 91. In Belleville, it was 90 degrees. In Cahokia, it was mostly sunny and 91 degrees. In St. Charles, it was mostly sunny and 92. Across the region, it was mostly sunny in Columbia, Missouri, with a temperature of 88. In Quincy, it was mostly sunny and 84 degrees. In Kansas City, it was...
mostly sunny and the temperature was 89. It was mostly sunny in Springfield, Missouri, with a temperature of 93. In Rolla, it was sunny and the temperature was 88. In Farmington, it was 91 degrees. It was mostly sunny in Cape Girardeau, with 94 degrees. It was sunny in Springfield, Illinois, with a temperature of 85. Once again in St. Louis, it was mostly sunny. The temperature was 90 degrees and the wind was north at 16 miles an hour. This is a special weather statement for the following counties in Missouri, Franklin, Jefferson, St. Charles, St. Louis City, St. Louis, and Warren, and the following counties in Illinois, Madison, Monroe, and St. Clair. Heat advisory remains in effect until 7 p.m. this evening. Heat index values up to 107. For portions of south central and southwest Illinois and central, east central, and southeast Missouri, until 7 p.m. this evening. Hot temperatures and high humidity may cause heat illnesses. The current time is 3 p.m. Central Daylight Time. This is NOAA, Weather Radio KDO 89 St. Louis, Missouri, broadcasting on 162.550 MHz. This program originates from the National Weather Service Forecast Office in St. Louis, Missouri, and serves parts of east central Missouri and southwest Illinois, including the St. Louis metro area and surrounding counties. Heat advisory in effect until 7 p.m. this evening. Tonight, mostly clear. Cooler with lows in the upper 60s. North winds 10 to 15 miles per hour. Wednesday, mostly sunny. Cooler with highs in the lower 80s. North winds 5 to 10 miles per hour. Wednesday night, mostly cloudy in the evening, then clearing. Lows in the lower 60s. Northeast winds 5 to 10 miles per hour. Thursday, sunny. Highs in the lower 80s. Northeast winds around 5 miles per hour. Thursday night, partly cloudy. Lows in the lower 60s. East winds around 5 miles per hour. Friday, partly sunny in the morning, then becoming mostly cloudy. A chance of showers and thunderstorms. Highs in the upper 70s. Chance of rain 50%. Friday night, mostly cloudy with a slight chance of showers and thunderstorms. Lows in the mid-60s. Chance of rain 20%. Saturday, mostly sunny. A slight chance of showers and thunderstorms in the morning. Highs in the upper 80s. Chance of rain 20%. Saturday night and Sunday, mostly clear. Hot. Lows around 70. Highs in the mid-90s. Heat index values up to 110. Sunday night, mostly clear. Lows in the upper 70s. Heat index values up to 110 early in the evening. Monday, mostly sunny. Hot with highs in the upper 90s. Heat index values up to 110. Monday night, mostly clear with a slight chance of showers and thunderstorms. Lows in the mid-70s. Chance of rain 20%. Heat index values up to 110 early in the evening. Tuesday, sunny. Highs in the lower 90s. At 2 p.m. at Lambert Field in St. Louis, it was mostly sunny with a temperature of 90 degrees. The dew point was 71, giving us a relative humidity of 53%, producing a heat index of 96. The wind was north at 16 miles an hour, and the pressure was 29.85 inches and rising. Elsewhere in the metro area, in Chesterfield, it was mostly sunny and the temperature was 91. In Belleville, it was 90 degrees. In Cahokia, it was mostly sunny and 91 degrees. In St. Charles, it was mostly sunny and 92. Across the region, it was mostly sunny in Columbia, Missouri, with a temperature of 88. In Quincy, it was mostly sunny and 84 degrees. In Kansas City, it was mostly sunny and the temperature was 89. It was mostly sunny in Springfield, Missouri, with a temperature of 93. In Rolla, it was sunny and the temperature was 88.
In Farmington, it was 91 degrees. It was mostly sunny in Cape Girardeau, with 94 degrees. It was sunny in Springfield, Illinois, with a temperature of 85. Once again in St. Louis, it was mostly sunny. The temperature was 19 degrees and the wind was north at 16 miles an hour. This is a special weather statement for the following counties in Missouri, Franklin, Jefferson, St. Charles, St. Louis City, St. Louis, and Warren, and the following counties in Illinois, Madison, Monroe, and St. Clair. Heat advisory remains in effect until 7 p.m. this evening. Heat index values up to 107. For portions of south central and southwest Illinois and central, east central, and southeast Missouri, until 7 p.m. this evening. Hot temperatures and high humidity may cause heat illnesses. The current time is 3:05 p.m. Central Daylight Time. This is NOAA, Weather Radio KDO 89 St. Louis, Missouri, broadcasting on 162.550 MHz. This program originates from the National Weather Service Forecast Office in St. Louis, Missouri, and serves parts of east central Missouri and southwest Illinois, including the St. Louis metro area and surrounding counties. Heat advisory in effect until 7 p.m. this evening. Tonight, mostly clear. Cooler with lows in the upper 60s. North winds 10 to 15 miles per hour. Wednesday, mostly sunny. Cooler with highs in the lower 80s. North winds 5 to 10 miles per hour. Wednesday night, mostly cloudy in the evening, then clearing. Lows in the lower 60s. Northeast winds 5 to 10 miles per hour. Thursday, sunny. Highs in the lower 80s. Northeast winds around 5 miles per hour. Thursday night, partly cloudy. Lows in the lower 60s. East winds around 5 miles per hour. Friday, partly sunny in the morning, then becoming mostly cloudy. A chance of showers and thunderstorms. Highs in the upper 70s. Chance of rain 50%. Friday night, mostly cloudy with a slight chance of showers and thunderstorms. Lows in the mid-60s. Chance of rain 20%. Saturday, mostly sunny. A slight chance of showers and thunderstorms in the morning. Highs in the upper 80s. Chance of rain 20%. Saturday night and Sunday, mostly clear. Hot. Lows around 70. Highs in the mid-90s. Heat index values up to 110. Sunday night, mostly clear. Lows in the upper 70s. Heat index values up to 110 early in the evening. Monday, mostly sunny. Hot with highs in the upper 90s. Heat index values up to 110. Monday night, mostly clear with a slight chance of showers and thunderstorms. Lows in the mid-70s. Chance of rain 20%. Heat index values up to 110 early in the evening. Tuesday, sunny. Highs in the lower 90s. At 2 p.m. at Lambert Field in St. Louis, it was mostly sunny with a temperature of 90 degrees. The dew point was 71, giving us a relative humidity of 53%, producing a heat index of 96. The wind was north at 16 miles an hour, and the pressure was 29.85 inches and rising. Elsewhere in the metro area, in Chesterfield, it was mostly sunny and the temperature was 91. In Belleville, it was 19 degrees. In Cahokia, it was mostly sunny and 91 degrees. In St. Charles, it was mostly sunny and 92. Across the region, it was mostly sunny in Columbia, Missouri, with a temperature of 88. In Quincy, it was mostly sunny and 84 degrees. In Kansas City, it was mostly sunny and the temperature was 89. It was mostly sunny in Springfield, Missouri, with a temperature of 93. In Rolla, it was sunny and the temperature was 88. In Farmington, it was 91 degrees. It was mostly sunny in Cape Girardeau, with 94 degrees. It was sunny in Springfield, Illinois, with a temperature of
85. Once again in St. Louis, it was mostly sunny. The temperature was 19 degrees and the wind was north at 16 miles an hour. Daily River and Lake stages for Tuesday, July 21st, on the Mississippi River at Hannibal. The morning stage was 11.3 feet, up 0.3 feet from yesterday. The forecast, 11.1, 11.1, 11, 10.9, 10.9, at Louisiana, 12.0 feet, up 0.4. The forecast, 12 feet for the next 5 days, at Clarksville, 17.4 feet, down 1 foot. The forecast, 17.3, 17, 16.7, 16.5, 16.3, at Winfield, 17.0 feet, down 1.9, the forecast, 17, 16.8, 16.6, 16.3, 16.1, at Grafton, 16.0 feet, up 0.1, the forecast, 15.9, 15.8, 15.6, 15.5, 15.4, at Mel Price Lock and Dam, 8.2 feet, down 1.9, the forecast, 7.8, 7.4, 7, 6.7, 6.3, at St. Louis, 9.5 feet, down 2.6, the forecast, 8.4, 8.1, 7.7, 7, 6.4, at Chester, 14.9 feet, down 1.1, the forecast, 13.1, 12.2, 11.9, 11.4, 10.8, on the Missouri River at Herman, 7.4 feet, down 0.7, the forecast, 8.1, 7.6, 6.8, 6.5, 6.1, at Washington, 4.7 feet, down 1.1, the forecast, 5, 5.5, 4.6, 4.2, 3.9, at St. Charles, 12.6 feet, down 1 foot, the forecast, 11.8, 13, 12.2, 11.6, 11.3, on the Illinois River at Hardin, 21.9 feet, down 0.2, the forecast, 21.8, 21.7, 21.5, 20.8, 20.5, on the Merrimack River near Steelville, 2.5 feet, up 0.4, near Sullivan, 5.0 feet, up 0.5, at Pacific, 0.5 feet, down 0.2, near Eureka, 4.2 feet, down 0.1, at Valley Park, minus 0.5 feet, down 0.2, at Fenton, 3.5 feet, down 0.4, near Arnold, 8.4 feet, down 1.7, on the Quiver River near Troy, 5.7 feet, down 0.2, on the Burbas River at Union, 3.7 feet, down 0.2, on the Big River at Burnsville, 2.6 feet, down 0.2, at Carlisle Lake. The morning stage was 445.7 feet, down 0.1 feet from yesterday. At Carlisle, 12.1 feet, no change from yesterday. At Mark Twain Lake, the morning stage was 607.0 feet, down 0.3 feet from yesterday. At Lake of the Ozarks, 658.9 feet, down 0.3. This is a special weather statement for the following counties in Missouri, Franklin, Jefferson, St. Charles, St. Louis City, St. Louis and Warren, and the following counties in Illinois, Madison, Monroe and St. Clair. Heat advisory remains in effect until 7 p.m. this evening. Heat index values up to 107. For portions of south central and southwest Illinois and central, east central, and southeast Missouri until 7 p.m. this evening. Hot temperatures and high humidity may cause heat illnesses. The current time is 3:13 p.m. Central Daylight Time. This is NOAA, Weather Radio KDO 89 St. Louis, Missouri, broadcasting on 162.550 MHz. This program originates from the National Weather Service Forecast Office in St. Louis, Missouri, and serves parts of east central Missouri and southwest Illinois, including the St. Louis metro area and surrounding counties. Heat advisory in effect until 7 p.m. this evening. Tonight, mostly clear. Cooler with lows in the upper 60s. North winds 10 to 15 miles.
are. Wednesday, mostly sunny. Cooler with highs in the lower 80s. North winds 5 to 10 miles per hour. Wednesday night, mostly cloudy in the evening, then clearing. Lows in the lower 60s. Northeast winds 5 to 10 miles per hour. Thursday, sunny. Highs in the lower 80s. Northeast winds around 5 miles per hour. Thursday night, partly cloudy. Lows in the lower 60s. East winds around 5 miles per hour. Friday, partly sunny in the morning, then becoming mostly cloudy. A chance of showers and thunderstorms. Highs in the upper 70s. Chance of rain 50%. Friday night, mostly cloudy with a slight chance of showers and thunderstorms. Lows in the mid-60s. Chance of rain 20%. Saturday, mostly sunny. A slight chance of showers and thunderstorms in the morning. Highs in the upper 80s. Chance of rain 20%. Saturday night and Sunday, mostly clear. Hot. Lows around 70. Highs in the mid-90s. Heat index values up to 110. Sunday night, mostly clear. Lows in the upper 70s. Heat index values up to 110 early in the evening. Monday, mostly sunny. Hot with highs in the upper 90s. Heat index values up to 110. Monday night, mostly clear with a slight chance of showers and thunderstorms. Lows in the mid-70s. Chance of rain 20%. Heat index values up to 110 early in the evening. Tuesday, sunny. Highs in the lower 90s. At 3 p.m. at Lambert Field in St. Louis, it was mostly sunny with a temperature of 90 degrees. The dew point was 66, giving us a relative humidity of 45%, producing a heat index of 92. And the pressure was 29.84 inches and falling. Elsewhere in the metro area, in Chesterfield, it was mostly sunny and the temperature was 92. In Belleville, it was 92 degrees. In Cahokia, it was partly sunny and 91 degrees. In St. Charles, it was mostly sunny and 91. Across the region, it was sunny in Columbia, Missouri, with a temperature of 89. In Quincy, it was mostly sunny and 85 degrees. In Kansas City, it was mostly sunny and the temperature was 89. It was partly sunny in Springfield, Missouri, with a temperature of 93. In Rolla, it was sunny and the temperature was 89. In Farmington, it was 92 degrees. A thunderstorm was reported in Cape Girardeau with 85 degrees. It was mostly sunny in Springfield, Illinois, with a temperature of 85. Once again at St. Louis, the temperature was 90 degrees. This is a special weather statement for the following counties in Missouri: Franklin, Jefferson, St. Charles, St. Louis City, St. Louis, and Warren, and the following counties in Illinois: Madison, Monroe, and St. Clair. Heat advisory remains in effect until 7 p.m. this evening. Heat index values up to 107. For portions of south central and southwest Illinois and central, east central, and southeast Missouri, until 7 p.m. this evening. Hot temperatures and high humidity may cause heat illnesses. The current time is 3:18 p.m. Central Daylight Time. 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This program originates from the National Weather Service Forecast Office in St. Louis, Missouri, and serves parts of east central Missouri and southwest Illinois, including the St. Louis metro area and surrounding counties. Heat advisory in effect until 7 p.m. this evening. Tonight, mostly clear. Cooler with lows in the upper 60s. North winds 10 to 15 miles per hour. Wednesday, mostly sunny. Cooler with highs in the lower 80s. North winds 5 to 10 miles per hour. Wednesday night, mostly cloudy in the evening, then clearing. Lows in the lower 60s. Northeast winds
5 to 10 miles per hour. Thursday, sunny. Highs in the lower 80s. Northeast winds around 5 miles per hour. Thursday night, partly cloudy. Lows in the lower 60s. East winds around 5 miles per hour. Friday, partly sunny in the morning, then becoming mostly cloudy. A chance of showers and thunderstorms. Highs in the upper 70s. Chance of rain 50%. Friday night, mostly cloudy with a slight chance of showers and thunderstorms. Lows in the mid-60s. Chance of rain 20%. Saturday, mostly sunny. A slight chance of showers and thunderstorms in the morning. Highs in the upper 80s. Chance of rain 20%. Saturday night and Sunday, mostly clear. Hot. Lows around 70. Highs in the mid-90s. Heat index values up to 110. Sunday night, mostly clear. Lows in the upper 70s. Heat index values up to 110 early in the evening. Monday, mostly sunny. Hot with highs in the upper 90s. Heat index values up to 110. Monday night, mostly clear with a slight chance of showers and thunderstorms. Lows in the mid-70s. Chance of rain 20%. Heat index values up to 110 early in the evening. Tuesday, sunny. Highs in the lower 90s. Daily river and lake stages for Tuesday, July 21st, on the Mississippi River at Hannibal. The morning stage was 11.3 feet, up 0.3 feet from yesterday. The forecast, 11.1, 11.1, 11, 10.9, 10.9, at Louisiana, 12.0 feet, up 0.4. The forecast, 12 feet for the next 5 days, at Clarksville, 17.4 feet, down 1 foot. The forecast, 17.3, 17, 16.7, 16.5, 16.3, at Winfield, 17.0 feet, down 1.9. The forecast, 17, 16.8, 16.6, 16.3, 16.1, at Grafton, 16.0 feet, up 0.1. The forecast, 15.9, 15.8. 15.6, 15.5, 15.4, at Mel Price Lock and Dam, 8.2 feet, down 1.9, the forecast, 7.8, 7.4, 7, 6.7, 6.3, at St. Louis, 9.5 feet, down 2.6, the forecast, 8.4, 8.1, 7.7, 7, 6.4, at Chester, 14.9 feet, down 1.1, the forecast, 13.1, 12.2, 11.9, 11.4, 10.8, on the Missouri River at Herman, 7.4 feet, down 0.7, the forecast, 8.1, 7.6, 6.8, 6.5, 6.1, at Washington, 4.7 feet, down 1.1, the forecast, 5, 5.5, 4.6, 4.2, 3.9, at St. Charles, 12.6 feet, down 1 foot, the forecast, 11.8, 13, 12.2, 11.6, 11.3, on the Illinois River at Hardin, 21.9 feet, down 0.2, the forecast, 21.8, 21.7, 21.5, 20.8, 20.5, on the Merrimack River near Steelville, 2.5 feet, up 0.4, near Sullivan, 5.0 feet, up 0.5, at Pacific, 0.5 feet, down 0.2, near Eureka, 4.2 feet, down 0.1, at Valley Park, minus 0.5 feet, down 0.2, at Fenton, 3.5 feet, down 0.4, near Arnold, 8.4 feet, down 1.7, on the Quiver River near Troy, 5.7 feet, down 0.2, on the Burbas River at Union, 3.7 feet, down 0.2, on the Big River at Burnsville, 2.6 feet, down 0.2, at Carlisle Lake. The morning stage was 445.7 feet, down 0.1 feet from yesterday.
At Carlisle, 12.1 feet, no change from yesterday. At Mark Twain Lake, the morning stage was 607.0 feet, down 0.3 feet from yesterday. At Lake of the Ozarks, 658.9 feet, down 0.3. At 3 p.m. at Lambert Field in St. Louis, it was mostly sunny with a temperature of 90 degrees. The dew point was 66, giving us a relative humidity of 45%, producing a heat index of 92. And the pressure was 29.84 inches and falling. Elsewhere in the metro area, in Chesterfield, it was mostly sunny and the temperature was 92. In Belleville, it was 92 degrees. In Cahokia, it was partly sunny and 91 degrees. In St. Charles, it was mostly sunny and 91. Across the region, it was sunny in Columbia, Missouri, with a temperature of 89. In Quincy, it was mostly sunny and 85 degrees. In Kansas City, it was mostly sunny and the temperature was 89. It was partly sunny in Springfield, Missouri, with a temperature of 93. In Rolla, it was sunny and the temperature was 89. In Farmington, it was 92 degrees. A thunderstorm was reported in Cape Girardeau with 85 degrees. It was mostly sunny in Springfield, Illinois, with a temperature of 85. Once again at St. Louis, the temperature was 90 degrees. This is a special weather statement for the following counties in Missouri: Franklin, Jefferson, St. Charles, St. Louis City, St. Louis, and Warren, and the following counties in Illinois: Madison, Monroe, and St. Clair. Heat advisory remains in effect until 7 p.m. this evening. Heat index values up to 107. For portions of south central and southwest Illinois and central, east central, and southeast Missouri, until 7 p.m. this evening. Hot temperatures and high humidity may cause heat illnesses. The current time is 3:26 p.m. Central Daylight Time. 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This program originates from the National Weather Service Forecast Office in St. Louis, Missouri, and serves parts of East Central Missouri and Southwest Illinois, including the St. Louis metro area and surrounding counties. Heat advisory in effect until 7 p.m. this evening. Tonight, mostly clear. Cooler with lows in the upper 60s. North winds 10 to 15 miles per hour. Wednesday, mostly sunny. Cooler with highs in the lower 80s. North winds 5 to 10 miles per hour. Wednesday night, mostly cloudy in the evening, then clearing. Lows in the lower 60s. Northeast winds 5 to 10 miles per hour. Thursday, sunny. Highs in the lower 80s. Northeast winds around 5 miles per hour. Thursday night, partly cloudy. Lows in the lower 60s. East winds around 5 miles per hour. Friday, partly sunny in the morning, then becoming mostly cloudy. A chance of showers and thunderstorms. Highs in the upper 70s. Chance of rain 50%. Friday night, mostly cloudy with a slight chance of showers and thunderstorms. Lows in the mid-60s. Chance of rain 20%. Saturday, mostly sunny. A slight chance of showers and thunderstorms in the morning. Highs in the upper 80s. Chance of rain 20%. Saturday night and Sunday, mostly clear. Hot. Lows around 70. Highs in the mid-90s. Heat index values up to 110. Sunday night, mostly clear. Lows in the upper 70s. Heat index values up to 110 early in the evening. Monday, mostly sunny. Hot with highs in the upper 90s. Heat index values up to 110. Monday night, mostly clear with a slight chance of showers and thunderstorms. Lows in the mid-70s. Chance of rain 20%. Heat index values up to 110 early in the evening. Tuesday, sunny. Highs in the lower 90s.
at 3 p.m. at Lambert Field in St. Louis. It was mostly sunny with a temperature of 90 degrees. The dew point was 66, giving us a relative humidity of 45%, producing a heat index of 92. And the pressure was 29.84 inches and falling. Elsewhere in the metro area, in Chesterfield, it was mostly sunny and the temperature was 92. In Belleville, it was 92 degrees. In Cahokia, it was partly sunny and 91 degrees. In St. Charles, it was mostly sunny and 91. Across the region, it was sunny in Columbia, Missouri, with a temperature of 89. In Quincy, it was mostly sunny and 85 degrees. In Kansas City, it was mostly sunny and the temperature was 89. It was partly sunny in Springfield, Missouri, with a temperature of 93. In Rolla, it was sunny and the temperature was 89. In Farmington, it was 92 degrees. A thunderstorm was reported in St. Louis. It was mostly sunny with a temperature of 90.

It was mostly sunny and 85 degrees. In Kansas City, it was mostly sunny and the temperature was 89. It was partly sunny in Springfield, Missouri, with a temperature of 93. In Rolla, it was sunny and the temperature was 89. In Farmington, it was 92 degrees. A thunderstorm was reported in Cape Girardeau with 85 degrees. It was mostly sunny in Springfield, Illinois, with a temperature of 85. Once again at St. Louis, the temperature was 90 degrees. This is a special weather statement for the following counties in Missouri, Franklin, Jefferson, St. Charles, St. Louis City, St. Louis, and Warren, and the following counties in Illinois, Madison, Monroe, and St. Clair. Heat advisory remains in effect until 7 p.m. this evening. Heat index values up to 107. For portions of south central and southwest Illinois and central, east central, and southeast Missouri, until 7 p.m. this evening. Hot temperatures and high humidity may cause heat illnesses. The current time is 3:31 p.m. Central Daylight Time. This is NOAA, Weather Radio KDO 89 St. Louis, Missouri, broadcasting on 162.550 MHz. This program originates from the National Weather Service Forecast Office in St. Louis, Missouri, and serves parts of East Central Missouri and Southwest Illinois, including the St. Louis metro area and surrounding counties. Heat advisory in effect until 7 p.m. this evening. Tonight, mostly clear. Cooler with lows in the upper 60s. North winds 10 to 15 miles per hour. Wednesday, mostly sunny. Cooler with highs in the lower 80s. North winds 5 to 10 miles per hour. Wednesday night, mostly cloudy in the evening, then clearing. Lows in the lower 60s. Northeast winds 5 to 10 miles per hour. Thursday, sunny. Highs in the lower 80s. Northeast winds around 5 miles per hour. Thursday night, partly cloudy. Lows in the lower 60s. East winds around 5 miles per hour. Friday, partly sunny in the morning, then becoming mostly cloudy. A chance of showers and thunderstorms. Highs in the upper 70s. Chance of rain 50%. Friday night, mostly cloudy with a slight chance of showers and thunderstorms. Lows in the mid-60s. Chance of rain 20%. Saturday, mostly sunny. A slight chance of showers and thunderstorms in the morning. Highs in the upper 80s. Chance of rain 20%. Saturday night and Sunday, mostly clear. Hot. Lows around 70. Highs in the mid-90s. Heat index values up to 110. Sunday night, mostly clear. Lows in the upper 70s. Heat index values up to 110 early in the evening. Monday, mostly sunny. Hot with highs in the upper 90s. Heat index values up to 110. Monday night, mostly clear with a slight chance of showers and thunderstorms. Lows in the mid-70s. Chance of rain 20%. Heat index values up to 110 early in the evening. Tuesday, sunny. Highs in the lower 90s. At 3 p.m. at Lambert Field in St. Louis, it was mostly sunny with a temperature of 90 degrees. The dew point was 66, giving us a relative humidity of 45%, producing a heat index of 92. And the pressure was 29.84 inches and falling. Elsewhere in the metro area, in Chesterfield, it was mostly sunny and the temperature was 92. In Belleville, it was 92 degrees. In Cahokia, it was partly sunny and 91 degrees. In St. Charles, it was mostly sunny and 91. Across the region, it was sunny in Columbia, Missouri, with a temperature of 89. In Quincy, it was mostly sunny and 85 degrees. In Kansas City, it was mostly sunny and the temperature was 89. It was partly sunny in Springfield, Missouri, with a temperature of 93. In Rolla, it was sunny and the temperature was 89.

in Farmington, it was 92 degrees. A thunderstorm was reported in Cape Girardeau with 85 degrees. It was mostly sunny in Springfield, Illinois, with a temperature of 85. Once again at St. Louis, the temperature was 90 degrees. Daily river and lake stages for Tuesday, July 21st, on the Mississippi River at Hannibal. The morning stage was 11.3 feet, up 0.3 feet from yesterday. The forecast, 11.1, 11.1, 11, 10.9, 10.9, at Louisiana, 12.0 feet, up 0.4. The forecast, 12 feet for the next 5 days, at Clarksville, 17.4 feet, down 1 foot. The forecast, 17.3, 17, 16.7, 16.5, 16.3, at Winfield, 17.0 feet, down 1.9, the forecast, 17, 16.8, 16.6, 16.3, 16.1, at Grafton, 16.0 feet, up 0.1, the forecast, 15.9, 15.8. 15.6, 15.5, 15.4, at Mel Price Lock and Dam, 8.2 feet, down 1.9, the forecast, 7.8, 7.4, 7, 6.7, 6.3, at St. Louis, 9.5 feet, down 2.6, the forecast, 8.4, 8.1, 7.7, 7, 6.4, at Chester, 14.9 feet, down 1.1, the forecast, 13.1, 12.2, 11.9, 11.4, 10.8, on the Missouri River at Herman, 7.4 feet, down 0.7, the forecast, 8.1, 7.6, 6.8, 6.5, 6.1, at Washington, 4.7 feet, down 1.1, the forecast, 5, 5.5, 4.6, 4.2, 3.9, at St. Charles, 12.6 feet, down 1 foot, the forecast, 11.8, 13, 12.2, 11.6, 11.3, on the Illinois River at Hardin, 21.9 feet, down 0.2, the forecast, 21.8, 21.7, 21.5, 20.8, 20.5, on the Merrimack River near Steelville, 2.5 feet, up 0.4, near Sullivan, 5.0 feet, up 0.5, at Pacific, 0.5 feet, down 0.2, near Eureka, 4.2 feet, down 0.1, at Valley Park, minus 0.5 feet, down 0.2, at Fenton, 3.5 feet, down 0.4, near Arnold, 8.4 feet, down 1.7, on the Quiver River near Troy, 5.7 feet, down 0.2, on the Berbers River at Union, 3.7 feet, down 0.2, on the Big River at Burnsville, 2.6 feet, down 0.2, at Carlisle Lake. The morning stage was 445.7 feet, down 0.1 feet from yesterday. At Carlisle, 12.1 feet, no change from yesterday. At Mark Twain Lake, the morning stage was 607.0 feet, down 0.3 feet from yesterday. At Lake of the Ozarks, 658.9 feet, down 0.3. This is a special weather statement for the following counties in Missouri: Franklin, Jefferson, St. Charles, St. Louis City, St. Louis and Warren, and the following counties in Illinois: Madison, Monroe and St. Clair. Heat advisory remains in effect until 7 p.m. this evening. Heat index values up to 107. For portions of south central and southwest Illinois and central, east central, and southeast Missouri, until 7 p.m. this evening. Hot temperatures and high humidity may cause heat illnesses. The current time is 3:39 p.m. Central Daylight Time. This is NOAA, Weather Radio KDO 89 St. Louis, Missouri, broadcasting on 162.550 MHz. This program originates from the National Weather Service Forecast Office in St. Louis, Missouri, and serves parts of east central Missouri and southwest Illinois, including the St. Louis metro area and surrounding counties. Heat advisory in effect until 7 p.m.
evening. Tonight, mostly clear. Cooler with lows in the upper 60s. North winds 10 to 15 miles per hour. Wednesday, mostly sunny. Cooler with highs in the lower 80s. North winds 5 to 10 miles per hour. Wednesday night, mostly cloudy in the evening, then clearing. Lows in the lower 60s. Northeast winds 5 to 10 miles per hour. Thursday, sunny. Highs in the lower 80s. Northeast winds around 5 miles per hour. Thursday night, partly cloudy. Lows in the lower 60s. East winds around 5 miles per hour. Friday, partly sunny in the morning, then becoming mostly cloudy. A chance of showers and thunderstorms. Highs in the upper 70s. Chance of rain 50%. Friday night, mostly cloudy with a slight chance of showers and thunderstorms. Lows in the mid-60s. Chance of rain 20%. Saturday, mostly sunny. A slight chance of showers and thunderstorms in the morning. Highs in the upper 80s. Chance of rain 20%. Saturday night and Sunday, mostly clear. Hot. Lows around 70. Highs in the mid-90s. Heat index values up to 110. Sunday night, mostly clear. Lows in the upper 70s. Heat index values up to 110 early in the evening. Monday, mostly sunny. Hot with highs in the upper 90s. Heat index values up to 110. Monday night, mostly clear with a slight chance of showers and thunderstorms. Lows in the mid-70s. Chance of rain 20%. Heat index values up to 110 early in the evening. Tuesday, sunny. Highs in the lower 90s. At 3 p.m. at Lambert Field in St. Louis, it was mostly sunny with a temperature of 90 degrees. The dew point was 66, giving us a relative humidity of 45%, producing a heat index of 92. And the pressure was 29.84 inches and falling. Elsewhere in the metro area, in Chesterfield, it was mostly sunny and the temperature was 92. In Belleville, it was 92 degrees. In Cahokia, it was partly sunny and 91 degrees. In St. Charles, it was mostly sunny and 91. Across the region, it was sunny in Columbia, Missouri, with a temperature of 89. In Quincy, it was mostly sunny and 85 degrees. In Kansas City, it was mostly sunny and the temperature was 89. It was partly sunny in Springfield, Missouri, with a temperature of 93. In Rolla, it was sunny and the temperature was 89. In Farmington, it was 92 degrees. A thunderstorm was reported in Cape Girardeau with 85 degrees. It was mostly sunny in Springfield, Illinois, with a temperature of 85. Once again at St. Louis, the temperature was 90 degrees. This is a special weather statement for the following counties in Missouri, Franklin, Jefferson, St. Charles, St. Louis City, St. Louis, and Warren, and the following counties in Illinois, Madison, Monroe, and St. Clair. Heat advisory remains in effect until 7 p.m. this evening. Heat index values up to 107. For portions of south central and southwest Illinois and central, east central, and southeast Missouri, until 7 p.m. this evening. Hot temperatures and high humidity may cause heat illnesses. The current time is 3:44 p.m. Central Daylight Time. This is NOAA, Weather Radio KDO 89 St. Louis, Missouri, broadcasting on 162.550 MHz. This program originates from the National Weather Service Forecast Office in St. Louis, Missouri, and serves parts of East Central Missouri and Southwest Illinois, including the St. Louis metro area and surrounding counties. Heat advisory in effect until 7 p.m. this evening. Tonight, mostly clear. Cooler with lows in the upper 60s. North winds 10 to 15 miles per hour. Wednesday, mostly sunny. Cooler with highs in the lower 80s. North winds 5 to 10 miles per hour.
Wednesday night, mostly cloudy in the evening, then clearing. Lows in the lower 60s. Northeast winds 5 to 10 miles per hour. Thursday, sunny. Highs in the lower 80s. Northeast winds around 5 miles per hour. Thursday night, partly cloudy. Lows in the lower 60s. East winds around 5 miles per hour. Friday, partly sunny in the morning, then becoming mostly cloudy. A chance of showers and thunderstorms. Highs in the upper 70s. Chance of rain 50%. Friday night, mostly cloudy with a slight chance of showers and thunderstorms. Lows in the mid-60s. Chance of rain 20%. Saturday, mostly sunny. A slight chance of showers and thunderstorms in the morning. Highs in the upper 80s. Chance of rain 20%. Saturday night and Sunday, mostly clear. Hot. Lows around 70. Highs in the mid-90s. Heat index values up to 110. Sunday night, mostly clear. Lows in the upper 70s. Heat index values up to 110 early in the evening. Monday, mostly sunny. Hot with highs in the upper 90s. Heat index values up to 110. Monday night, mostly clear with a slight chance of showers and thunderstorms. Lows in the mid-70s. Chance of rain 20%. Heat index values up to 110 early in the evening. Tuesday, sunny. Highs in the lower 90s. At 3 p.m. at Lambert Field in St. Louis, it was mostly sunny with a temperature of 90 degrees. The dew point was 66, giving us a relative humidity of 45%, producing a heat index of 92. And the pressure was 29.84 inches and falling. Elsewhere in the metro area, in Chesterfield, it was mostly sunny and the temperature was 92. In Belleville, it was 92 degrees. In Cahokia, it was partly sunny and 91 degrees. In St. Charles, it was mostly sunny and 91. Across the region, it was sunny in Columbia, Missouri, with a temperature of 89. In Quincy, it was mostly sunny and 85 degrees. In Kansas City, it was mostly sunny and the temperature was 89. It was partly sunny in Springfield, Missouri, with a temperature of 93. In Rolla, it was sunny and the temperature was 89. In Farmington, it was 92 degrees. A thunderstorm was reported in Cape Girardeau with 85 degrees. It was mostly sunny in Springfield, Illinois, with a temperature of 85. Once again at St. Louis, the temperature was 19 degrees. This is a special weather statement for the following counties in Missouri, Franklin, Jefferson, St. Charles, St. Louis City, St. Louis, and Warren, and the following counties in Illinois, Madison, Monroe, and St. Clair. Heat advisory remains in effect until 7 p.m. this evening. Heat index values up to 107. For portions of south central and southwest Illinois and central, east central, and southeast Missouri, until 7 p.m. this evening. Hot temperatures and high humidity may cause heat illnesses. The current time is 3:48 p.m. Central Daylight Time. This is NOAA, Weather Radio KDO 89 St. Louis, Missouri, broadcasting on 162.550 MHz. This program originates from the National Weather Service Forecast Office in St. Louis, Missouri, and serves parts of East Central Missouri and Southwest Illinois, including the St. Louis metro area and surrounding counties. Heat advisory in effect until 7 p.m. this evening. Tonight, mostly clear. Cooler with lows in the upper 60s. North winds 10 to 15 miles per hour. Wednesday, mostly sunny. Cooler with highs in the lower 80s. North winds 5 to 10 miles per hour. Wednesday night, mostly cloudy in the evening, then clearing. Lows in the lower 60s. Northeast winds 5 to 10 miles per hour. Thursday, sunny. Highs in the lower 80s. Northeast winds around 5 miles per hour.
per hour. Thursday night, partly cloudy. Lows in the lower 60s. East winds around 5 miles per hour. Friday, partly sunny in the morning, then becoming mostly cloudy. A chance of showers and thunderstorms. Highs in the upper 70s. Chance of rain 50%. Friday night, mostly cloudy with a slight chance of showers and thunderstorms. Lows in the mid-60s. Chance of rain 20%. Saturday, mostly sunny. A slight chance of showers and thunderstorms in the morning. Highs in the upper 80s. Chance of rain 20%. Saturday night and Sunday, mostly clear. Hot. Lows around 70. Highs in the mid-90s. Heat index values up to 110. Sunday night, mostly clear. Lows in the upper 70s. Heat index values up to 110 early in the evening. Monday, mostly sunny. Hot with highs in the upper 90s. Heat index values up to 110. Monday night, mostly clear with a slight chance of showers and thunderstorms. Lows in the mid-70s. Chance of rain 20%. Heat index values up to 110 early in the evening. Tuesday, sunny. Highs in the lower 90s. Daily river and lake stages for Tuesday, July 21st, on the Mississippi River at Hannibal. The morning stage was 11.3 feet, up 0.3 feet from yesterday. The forecast, 11.1, 11.1, 11, 10.9, 10.9, at Louisiana, 12.0 feet, up 0.4, the forecast, 12 feet for the next 5 days, at Clarksville, 17.4 feet, down 1 foot, the forecast, 17.3, 17, 16.7, 16.5, 16.3, at Winfield, 17.0 feet, down 1.9, the forecast, 17, 16.8, 16.6, 16.3, 16.1, at Grafton, 16.0 feet, up 0.1, the forecast, 15.9, 15.8, 15.6, 15.5, 15.4, at Mel Price Lock and Dam, 8.2 feet, down 1.9, the forecast, 7.8, 7.4, 7, 6.7, 6.3, at St. Louis, 9.5 feet, down 2.6, the forecast, 8.4, 8.1, 7.7, 7, 6.4, at Chester, 14.9 feet, down 1.1, the forecast, 13.1, 12.2, 11.9, 11.4, 10.8, on the Missouri River at Herman, 7.4 feet, down 0.7, the forecast, 8.1, 7.6, 6.8, 6.5, 6.1, at Washington, 4.7 feet, down 1.1, the forecast, 5, 5.5, 4.6, 4.2, 3.9, at St. Charles, 12.6 feet, down 1 foot, the forecast, 11.8, 13, 12.2, 11.6, 11.3, on the Illinois River at Hardin, 21.9 feet, down 0.2, the forecast, 21.8, 21.7, 21.5, 20.8, 20.5, on the Merrimack River near Steelville, 2.5 feet, up 0.4, near Sullivan, 5.0 feet, up 0.5, at Pacific, 0.5 feet, down 0.2, near Eureka, 4.2 feet, down 0.1, at Valley Park, minus 0.5 feet, down 0.2, at Fenton, 3.5 feet, down 0.4, near Arnold, 8.4 feet, down 1.7, on the Quiver River near Troy, 5.7 feet, down 0.2, on the Berbers River at Union, 3.7 feet, down 0.2, on the Big River at Burnsville, 2.6 feet, down 0.2, at Carlisle Lake. The morning stage was 445.7 feet, down 0.1 feet from yesterday. At Carlisle, 12.1 feet, no change from yesterday. At Mark Twain Lake, the morning stage was 607.0 feet, down 0.3 feet from yesterday.
at Lake of the Ozarks, 658.9 feet, down 0.3. At 3 p.m. at Lambert Field in St. Louis, it was mostly sunny with a temperature of 90 degrees. The dew point was 66, giving us a relative humidity of 45%, producing a heat index of 92. And the pressure was 29.84 inches and falling. Elsewhere in the metro area, in Chesterfield, it was mostly sunny and the temperature was 92. In Belleville, it was 92 degrees. In Cahokia, it was partly sunny and 91 degrees. In St. Charles, it was mostly sunny and 91. Across the region, it was sunny in Columbia, Missouri, with a temperature of 89. In Quincy, it was mostly sunny and 85 degrees. In Kansas City, it was mostly sunny and the temperature was 89. It was partly sunny in Springfield, Missouri, with a temperature of 93. In Rolla, it was sunny and the temperature was 89. In Farmington, it was 92 degrees. A thunderstorm was reported in Cape Girardeau with 85 degrees. It was mostly sunny in Springfield, Illinois, with a temperature of 85. Once again at St. Louis, the temperature was 19 degrees. This is a special weather statement for the following counties in Missouri, Franklin, Jefferson, St. Charles, St. Louis City, St. Louis, and Warren, and the following counties in Illinois, Madison, Monroe, and St. Clair. Heat advisory remains in effect until 7 p.m. this evening. Heat index values up to 107. For portions of south central and southwest Illinois and central, east central, and southeast Missouri, until 7 p.m. this evening. Hot temperatures and high humidity may cause heat illnesses. The current time is 3:56 p.m. Central Daylight Time. 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This program originates from the National Weather Service Forecast Office in St. Louis, Missouri, and serves parts of east central Missouri and southwest Illinois, including the St. Louis metro area and surrounding counties. Heat advisory in effect until 7 p.m. this evening. Tonight, mostly clear. Cooler with lows in the upper 60s. North winds 10 to 15 miles per hour. Wednesday, mostly sunny. Cooler with highs in the lower 80s. North winds 5 to 10 miles per hour. Wednesday night, mostly cloudy in the evening, then clearing. Lows in the lower 60s. Northeast winds 5 to 10 miles per hour. Thursday, sunny. Highs in the lower 80s. Northeast winds around 5 miles per hour. Thursday night, partly cloudy. Lows in the lower 60s. East winds around 5 miles per hour. Friday, partly sunny in the morning, then becoming mostly cloudy. A chance of showers and thunderstorms. Highs in the upper 70s. Chance of rain 50%. Friday night, mostly cloudy with a slight chance of showers and thunderstorms. Lows in the mid-60s. Chance of rain 20%. Saturday, mostly sunny. A slight chance of showers and thunderstorms in the morning. Highs in the upper 80s. Chance of rain 20%. Saturday night and Sunday, mostly clear. Hot. Lows around 70. Highs in the mid-90s. Heat index values up to 110. Sunday night, mostly clear. Lows in the upper 70s. Heat index values up to 110 early in the evening. Monday, mostly sunny. Hot with highs in the upper 90s. Heat index values up to 110. Monday night, mostly clear with a slight chance of showers and thunderstorms. Lows in the mid-70s. Chance of rain 20%. Heat index values up to 110 early in the evening. Tuesday, sunny. Highs in the lower 90s. At 3 p.m. at Lambert Field in St. Louis, it was mostly sunny with a temperature of 90 degrees. The dew point was 66, giving us a relative humidity of 45%.
producing a heat index of 92. And the pressure was 29.84 inches and falling. Elsewhere in the metro area, in Chesterfield, it was mostly sunny and the temperature was 92. In Belleville, it was 92 degrees. In Cahokia, it was partly sunny and 91 degrees. In St. Charles, it was mostly sunny and 91. Across the region, it was sunny in Columbia, Missouri, with a temperature of 89. In Quincy, it was mostly sunny and 85 degrees. In Kansas City, it was mostly sunny and the temperature was 89. It was partly sunny in Springfield, Missouri, with a temperature of 93. In Rolla, it was sunny and the temperature was 89. In Farmington, it was 92 degrees. A thunderstorm was reported in Cape Girardeau with 85 degrees. It was mostly sunny in Springfield, Illinois, with a temperature of 85. Once again at St. Louis, the temperature was 19 degrees. This is a special weather statement for the following counties in Missouri: Franklin, Jefferson, St. Charles, St. Louis City, St. Louis, and Warren, and the following counties in Illinois: Madison, Monroe, and St. Clair. Heat advisory remains in effect until 7 p.m. this evening. Heat index values up to 107. For portions of south central and southwest Illinois and central, east central, and southeast Missouri, until 7 p.m. this evening. Hot temperatures and high humidity may cause heat illnesses. The current time is 4:01 p.m. Central Daylight Time. This is NOAA, Weather Radio KDO 89 St. Louis, Missouri, broadcasting on 162.550 MHz. This program originates from the National Weather Service Forecast Office in St. Louis, Missouri, and serves parts of east central Missouri and southwest Illinois, including the St. Louis metro area and surrounding counties. Heat advisory in effect until 7 p.m. this evening. Tonight, mostly clear. Cooler with lows in the upper 60s. North winds 10 to 15 miles per hour. Wednesday, mostly sunny. Cooler with highs in the lower 80s. North winds 5 to 10 miles per hour. Wednesday night, mostly cloudy in the evening, then clearing. Lows in the lower 60s. Northeast winds 5 to 10 miles per hour. Thursday, sunny. Highs in the lower 80s. Northeast winds around 5 miles per hour. Thursday night, partly cloudy. Lows in the lower 60s. East winds around 5 miles per hour. Friday, partly sunny in the morning, then becoming mostly cloudy. A chance of showers and thunderstorms. Highs in the upper 70s. Chance of rain 50%. Friday night, mostly cloudy with a slight chance of showers and thunderstorms. Lows in the mid-60s. Chance of rain 20%. Saturday, mostly sunny. A slight chance of showers and thunderstorms in the morning. Highs in the upper 80s. Chance of rain 20%. Saturday night and Sunday, mostly clear. Hot. Lows around 70. Highs in the mid-90s. Heat index values up to 110. Sunday night, mostly clear. Lows in the upper 70s. Heat index values up to 110 early in the evening. Monday, mostly sunny. Hot with highs in the upper 90s. Heat index values up to 110. Monday night, mostly clear with a slight chance of showers and thunderstorms. Lows in the mid-70s. Chance of rain 20%. Heat index values up to 110 early in the evening. Tuesday, sunny. Highs in the lower 90s. At 3 p.m. at Lambert Field in St. Louis, it was mostly sunny with a temperature of 90 degrees. The dew point was 66, giving us a relative humidity of 45%, producing a heat index of 92. And the pressure was 29.84 inches and falling. Elsewhere in the metro area, in Chesterfield, it was mostly sunny and the temperature was 92. In Belleville, it was 92 degrees. In Cahokia,
It was partly sunny and 91 degrees. In St. Charles, it was mostly sunny and 91. Across the region, it was sunny in Columbia, Missouri, with a temperature of 89. In Quincy, it was mostly sunny and 85 degrees. In Kansas City, it was mostly sunny and the temperature was 89. It was partly sunny in Springfield, Missouri, with a temperature of 93. In Rolla, it was sunny and the temperature was 89. In Farmington, it was 92 degrees. A thunderstorm was reported in Cape Girardeau, with 85 degrees. It was mostly sunny in Springfield, Illinois, with a temperature of 85. Once again at St. Louis, the temperature was 90 degrees. Daily river and lake stages for Tuesday, July 21st, on the Mississippi River at Hannibal. The morning stage was 11.3 feet, up 0.3 feet from yesterday. The forecast, 11.1, 11.1, 11, 10.9, 10.9, at Louisiana, 12.0 feet, up 0.4. The forecast, 12 feet for the next 5 days, at Clarksville, 17.4 feet, down 1 foot. The forecast, 17.3, 17, 16.7, 16.5, 16.3, at Winfield, 17.0 feet, down 1.9. The forecast, 17, 16.8, 16.6, 16.3, 16.1, at Grafton, 16.0 feet, up 0.1. The forecast, 15.9, 15.8, 15.6, 15.5, 15.4, at Mel Price Lock and Dam, 8.2 feet, down 1.9, the forecast, 7.8, 7.4, 7, 6.7, 6.3, at St. Louis, 9.5 feet, down 2.6, the forecast, 8.4, 8.1, 7.7, 7, 6.4, at Chester, 14.9 feet, down 1.1, the forecast, 13.1, 12.2, 11.9, 11.4, 10.8, on the Missouri River at Herman, 7.4 feet, down 0.7, the forecast, 8.1, 7.6, 6.8, 6.5, 6.1, at Washington, 4.7 feet, down 1.1, the forecast, 5, 5.5, 4.6, 4.2, 3.9, at St. Charles, 12.6 feet, down 1 foot, the forecast, 11.8, 13, 12.2, 11.6, 11.3, on the Illinois River at Hardin, 21.9 feet, down 0.2, the forecast, 21.8, 21.7, 21.5, 20.8, 20.5, on the Merrimack River near Steelville, 2.5 feet, up 0.4, near Sullivan, 5.0 feet, up 0.5, at Pacific, 0.5 feet, down 0.2, near Eureka, 4.2 feet, down 0.1, at Valley Park, minus 0.5 feet, down 0.2, at Fenton, 3.5 feet, down 0.4, near Arnold, 8.4 feet, down 1.7, on the Quiver River near Troy, 5.7 feet, down 0.2, on the Berbers River at Union, 3.7 feet, down 0.2, on the Big River at Burnsville, 2.6 feet, down 0.2, at Carlisle Lake. The morning stage was 445.7 feet, down 0.1 feet from yesterday. At Carlisle, 12.1 feet, no change from yesterday. At Mark Twain Lake, the morning stage was 607.0 feet, down 0.3 feet from yesterday. At Lake of the Ozarks, 658.9 feet, down 0.3. This is a special weather statement for the following counties in Missouri: Franklin, Jefferson, St. Charles, St. Louis City, St. Louis and Warren, and the following counties in Illinois: Madison, Monroe and St. Clair. Heat advisory remains in effect until 7 p.m. this evening. Heat index values up to 107. For portions of south central and southwest Illinois and central, east central, and southeast Missouri, until 7 p.m. this evening. Hot temperatures and high humidity may cause heat illnesses.
The current time is 4:09 p.m. Central Daylight Time. 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This program originates from the National Weather Service Forecast Office in St. Louis, Missouri, and serves parts of East Central Missouri and Southwest Illinois, including the St. Louis metro area and surrounding counties. Heat advisory in effect until 7 p.m. this evening. Tonight, mostly clear. Cooler with lows in the upper 60s. North winds 10 to 15 miles per hour. Wednesday, mostly sunny. Cooler with highs in the lower 80s. North winds 5 to 10 miles per hour. Wednesday night, mostly cloudy in the evening, then clearing. Lows in the lower 60s. Northeast winds 5 to 10 miles per hour. Thursday, sunny. Highs in the lower 80s. Northeast winds around 5 miles per hour. Thursday night, partly cloudy. Lows in the lower 60s. East winds around 5 miles per hour. Friday, partly sunny in the morning, then becoming mostly cloudy. A chance of showers and thunderstorms. Highs in the upper 70s. Chance of rain 50%. Friday night, mostly cloudy with a slight chance of showers and thunderstorms. Lows in the mid-60s. Chance of rain 20%. Saturday, mostly sunny. A slight chance of showers and thunderstorms in the morning. Highs in the upper 80s. Chance of rain 20%. Saturday night and Sunday, mostly clear. Hot. Lows around 70. Highs in the mid-90s. Heat index values up to 110. Sunday night, mostly clear. Lows in the upper 70s. Heat index values up to 110 early in the evening. Monday, mostly sunny. Hot with highs in the upper 90s. Heat index values up to 110. Monday night, mostly clear with a slight chance of showers and thunderstorms. Lows in the mid-70s. Chance of rain 20%. Heat index values up to 110 early in the evening. Tuesday, sunny. Highs in the lower 90s. At 4 p.m. at Lambert Field in St. Louis, it was mostly sunny with a temperature of 89 degrees. The dew point was 68, giving us a relative humidity of 49%, producing a heat index of 93. The wind was north at 12 miles an hour, and the pressure was 29.84 inches and steady. Elsewhere in the metro area, in Chesterfield, it was mostly sunny and the temperature was 92. In Belleville, it was 91 degrees. In Cahokia, it was mostly sunny and 92 degrees. In St. Charles, it was mostly sunny and 91. Across the region, it was sunny in Columbia, Missouri, with a temperature of 89. In Quincy, it was mostly sunny and 84 degrees. In Kansas City, it was mostly sunny and the temperature was 88. It was sunny in Springfield, Missouri, with a temperature of 94. In Rolla, it was sunny and the temperature was 89. In Farmington, it was 92 degrees. It was mostly sunny in Cape Girardeau, with 88 degrees. It was mostly sunny in Springfield, Illinois, with a temperature of 84. Once again in St. Louis, it was mostly sunny, the temperature was 89 degrees, and the wind was north at 12 miles an hour. This is a special weather statement for the following counties in Missouri, Franklin, Jefferson, St. Charles, St. Louis City, St. Louis, and Warren, and the following counties in Illinois, Madison, Monroe, and St. Clair. Heat advisory remains in effect until 7 p.m. this evening. Heat index values up to 107. For portions of south central and southwest Illinois and central, east central, and southeast Missouri, until 7 p.m. this evening. Hot temperatures and high humidity may cause heat illnesses. The current time is 4:14 p.m. Central Daylight Time. This is NOAA, Weather Radio KDO 89 St. Louis, Missouri, broadcasting on 162.5.
950 megahertz. This program originates from the National Weather Service Forecast Office in St. Louis, Missouri, and serves parts of East Central Missouri and Southwest Illinois, including the St. Louis metro area and surrounding counties. Heat advisory in effect until 7 p.m. this evening. Tonight, mostly clear. Cooler with lows in the upper 60s. North winds 10 to 15 miles per hour. Wednesday, mostly sunny. Cooler with highs in the lower 80s. North winds 5 to 10 miles per hour. Wednesday night, mostly cloudy in the evening, then clearing. Lows in the lower 60s. Northeast winds 5 to 10 miles per hour. Thursday, sunny. Highs in the lower 80s. Northeast winds around 5 miles per hour. Thursday night, partly cloudy. Lows in the lower 60s. East winds around 5 miles per hour. Friday, partly sunny in the morning, then becoming mostly cloudy. A chance of showers and thunderstorms. Highs in the upper 70s. Chance of rain 50%. Friday night, mostly cloudy with a slight chance of showers and thunderstorms. Lows in the mid-60s. Chance of rain 20%. Saturday, mostly sunny. A slight chance of showers and thunderstorms in the morning. Highs in the upper 80s. Chance of rain 20%. Saturday night and Sunday, mostly clear. Hot. Lows around 70. Highs in the mid-90s. Heat index values up to 110. Sunday night, mostly clear. Lows in the upper 70s. Heat index values up to 110 early in the evening. Monday, mostly sunny. Hot with highs in the upper 90s. Heat index values up to 110. Monday night, mostly clear with a slight chance of showers and thunderstorms. Lows in the mid-70s. Chance of rain 20%. Heat index values up to 110 early in the evening. Tuesday, sunny. Highs in the lower 90s. At 4 p.m. at Lambert Field in St. Louis, it was mostly sunny with a temperature of 89 degrees. The dew point was 68, giving us a relative humidity of 49%, producing a heat index of 93. The wind was north at 12 miles an hour, and the pressure was 29.84 inches and steady. Elsewhere in the metro area, in Chesterfield, it was mostly sunny and the temperature was 92. In Belleville, it was 91 degrees. In Cahokia, it was mostly sunny and 92 degrees. In St. Charles, it was mostly sunny and 91. Across the region, it was sunny in Columbia, Missouri, with a temperature of 89. In Quincy, it was mostly sunny and 84 degrees. In Kansas City, it was mostly sunny and the temperature was 88. It was sunny in Springfield, Missouri, with a temperature of 94. In Rolla, it was sunny and the temperature was 89. In Farmington, it was 92 degrees. It was mostly sunny in Cape Girardeau, with 88 degrees. It was mostly sunny in Springfield, Illinois, with a temperature of 84. Once again in St. Louis, it was mostly sunny, the temperature was 89 degrees, and the wind was north at 12 miles an hour. This is a special weather statement for the following counties in Missouri: Franklin, Jefferson, St. Charles, St. Louis City, St. Louis, and Warren, and the following counties in Illinois: Madison, Monroe, and St. Clair. Heat advisory remains in effect until 7 p.m. this evening. Heat index values up to 107. For portions of south central and southwest Illinois and central, east central, and southeast Missouri, until 7 p.m. this evening. Hot temperatures and high humidity may cause heat illnesses. The current time is 4:19 p.m. Central Daylight Time. This is NOAA, Weather Radio KDO 89 St. Louis, Missouri, broadcasting on 162.550 MHz. This program originates from the National Weather Service Forecast Office in St. Louis, Missouri, and serves parts of east central Missouri and southwest Illinois, including the St. Louis
metro area and surrounding counties. Heat advisory in effect until 7 p.m. this evening. Tonight, mostly clear. Cooler with lows in the upper 60s. North winds 10 to 15 miles per hour. Wednesday, mostly sunny. Cooler with highs in the lower 80s. North winds 5 to 10 miles per hour. Wednesday night, mostly cloudy in the evening, then clearing. Lows in the lower 60s. Northeast winds 5 to 10 miles per hour. Thursday, sunny. Highs in the lower 80s. Northeast winds around 5 miles per hour. Thursday night, partly cloudy. Lows in the lower 60s. East winds around 5 miles per hour. Friday, partly sunny in the morning, then becoming mostly cloudy. A chance of showers and thunderstorms. Highs in the upper 70s. Chance of rain 50%. Friday night, mostly cloudy with a slight chance of showers and thunderstorms. Lows in the mid-60s. Chance of rain 20%. Saturday, mostly sunny. A slight chance of showers and thunderstorms in the morning. Highs in the upper 80s. Chance of rain 20%. Saturday night and Sunday, mostly clear. Hot. Lows around 70. Highs in the mid-90s. Heat index values up to 110. Sunday night, mostly clear. Lows in the upper 70s. Heat index values up to 110 early in the evening. Monday, mostly sunny. Hot with highs in the upper 90s. Heat index values up to 110. Monday night, mostly clear with a slight chance of showers and thunderstorms. Lows in the mid-70s. Chance of rain 20%. Heat index values up to 110 early in the evening. Tuesday, sunny. Highs in the lower 90s. Daily river and lake stages for Tuesday, July 21st, on the Mississippi River at Hannibal. The morning stage was 11.3 feet, up 0.3 feet from yesterday. The forecast, 11.1, 11.1, 11, 10.9, 10.9, at Louisiana, 12.0 feet, up 0.4. The forecast, 12 feet for the next 5 days, at Clarksville, 17.4 feet, down 1 foot. The forecast, 17.3, 17, 16.7, 16.5, 16.3, at Winfield, 17.0 feet, down 1.9. The forecast, 17, 16.8, 16.6, 16.3, 16.1, at Grafton, 16.0 feet, up 0.1. The forecast, 15.9, 15.8, 15.6, 15.5, 15.4, at Mel Price Lock and Dam, 8.2 feet, down 1.9. The forecast, 7.8, 7.4, 7, 6.7, 6.3, at St. Louis, 9.5 feet, down 2.6. The forecast, 8.4, 8.1, 7.7, 7, 6.4, at Chester, 14.9 feet, down 1.1. The forecast, 13.1, 12.2, 11.9, 11.4, 10.8, on the Missouri River at Herman, 7.4 feet, down 0.7. The forecast, 8.1, 7.6, 6.8, 6.5, 6.1, at Washington, 4.7 feet, down 1.1. The forecast, 5, 5.5, 4.6, 4.2, 3.9, at St. Charles, 12.6 feet, down 1 foot. The forecast, 11.8, 13, 12.2, 11.6, 11.3, on the Illinois River at Hardin, 21.9 feet, down 0.2. The forecast, 21.8, 21.7, 21.5, 20.8, 20.5, on the Merrimack River near Steelville, 2.5 feet, up 0.4, near Sullivan, 5.0 feet, up 0.5, at Pacific, 0.5 feet, down 0.2, near Eureka, 4.2 feet, down 0.1, at Valley Park, minus 0.5.
feet, down 0.2, at Fenton, 3.5 feet, down 0.4, near Arnold, 8.4 feet, down 1.7, on the Quiver River near Troy, 5.7 feet, down 0.2, on the Burbas River at Union, 3.7 feet, down 0.2, on the Big River at Burnsville, 2.6 feet, down 0.2, at Carlisle Lake. The morning stage was 445.7 feet, down 0.1 feet from yesterday. At Carlisle, 12.1 feet, no change from yesterday. At Mark Twain Lake, the morning stage was 607.0 feet, down 0.3 feet from yesterday. At Lake of the Ozarks, 658.9 feet, down 0.3. At 4 p.m. at Lambert Field in St. Louis, it was mostly sunny with a temperature of 89 degrees. The dew point was 68, giving us a relative humidity of 49%, producing a heat index of 93. The wind was north at 12 miles an hour, and the pressure was 29.84 inches and steady. Elsewhere in the metro area, in Chesterfield, it was mostly sunny and the temperature was 92. In Belleville, it was 91 degrees. In Cahokia, it was mostly sunny and 92 degrees. In St. Charles, it was mostly sunny and 91. Across the region, it was sunny in Columbia, Missouri, with a temperature of 89. In Quincy, it was mostly sunny and 84 degrees. In Kansas City, it was mostly sunny and the temperature was 88. It was sunny in Springfield, Missouri, with a temperature of 94. In Rolla, it was sunny and the temperature was 89. In Farmington, it was 92 degrees. It was mostly sunny in Cape Girardeau, with 88 degrees. It was mostly sunny in Springfield, Illinois, with a temperature of 84. Once again in St. Louis, it was mostly sunny, the temperature was 89 degrees, and the wind was north at 12 miles an hour. This is a special weather statement for the following counties in Missouri, Franklin, Jefferson, St. Charles, St. Louis City, St. Louis, and Warren, and the following counties in Illinois, Madison, Monroe, and St. Clair. Heat advisory remains in effect until 7 p.m. this evening. Heat index values up to 107. For portions of south central and southwest Illinois and central, east central, and southeast Missouri, until 7 p.m. this evening. Hot temperatures and high humidity may cause heat illnesses. The current time is 4:27 p.m. Central Daylight Time. This is NOAA, Weather Radio KDO 89 St. Louis, Missouri, broadcasting on 162.550 MHz. This program originates from the National Weather Service Forecast Office in St. Louis, Missouri, and serves parts of east central Missouri and southwest Illinois, including the St. Louis metro area and surrounding counties. Heat advisory in effect until 7 p.m. this evening. Tonight, mostly clear. Cooler with lows in the upper 60s. North winds 10 to 15 miles per hour. Wednesday, mostly sunny. Cooler with highs in the lower 80s. North winds 5 to 10 miles per hour. Wednesday night, mostly cloudy in the evening, then clearing. Lows in the lower 60s. Northeast winds 5 to 10 miles per hour. Thursday, sunny. Highs in the lower 80s. Northeast winds around 5 miles per hour. Thursday night, partly cloudy. Lows in the lower 60s. East winds around 5 miles per hour. Friday, partly sunny in the morning, then becoming mostly cloudy. A chance of showers and thunderstorms. Highs in the upper 70s. Chance of rain 50%. Friday night, mostly cloudy with a slight chance of showers and thunderstorms. Lows in the mid-60s. Chance of rain 20%. Saturday, mostly sunny. A slight chance of showers and thunderstorms in the morning. Highs in the upper 80s. Chance of rain 20%. Saturday night and Sunday, mostly clear. Hot. Lows around 70. Highs in the mid-90s. Heat index values up to 110. Sunday night, mostly clear.

at 4 p.m. at Lambert Field in St. Louis, it was mostly sunny with a temperature of 89 degrees. The dew point was 68, giving us a relative humidity of 49%, producing a heat index of 93. The wind was north at 12 miles an hour, and the pressure was 29.84 inches and steady. Elsewhere in the metro area, in Chesterfield, it was mostly sunny and the temperature was 92. In Belleville, it was 91 degrees. In Cahokia, it was mostly sunny and 92 degrees. In St. Charles, it was mostly sunny and 91. Across the region, it was sunny in Columbia, Missouri, with a temperature of 89. In Quincy, it was mostly sunny and 84 degrees. In Kansas City, it was mostly sunny and the temperature was 88. It was sunny in Springfield, Missouri, with a temperature of 94. In Rolla, it was sunny and the temperature was 89. In Farmington, it was 92 degrees. It was mostly sunny in Cape Girardeau, with 88 degrees. It was mostly sunny in Springfield, Illinois, with a temperature of 84. Once again in St. Louis, it was mostly sunny. The temperature was 89 degrees and the wind was north at 12 miles an hour. This is a special weather statement for the following counties in Missouri, Franklin, Jefferson, St. Charles, St. Louis City, St. Louis, and Warren, and the following counties in Illinois, Madison, Monroe, and St. Clair. Heat advisory remains in effect until 7 p.m. this evening. Heat index values up to 107. For portions of south central and southwest Illinois and central, east central, and southeast Missouri, until 7 p.m. this evening. Hot temperatures and high humidity may cause heat illnesses. The current time is 4:32 p.m. Central Daylight Time. This is NOAA, Weather Radio KDO 89 St. Louis, Missouri, broadcasting on 162.550 MHz. This program originates from the National Weather Service Forecast Office in St. Louis, Missouri, and serves parts of east central Missouri and southwest Illinois, including the St. Louis metro area and surrounding counties. Heat advisory in effect until 7 p.m. this evening. Tonight, mostly clear. Cooler with lows in the upper 60s. North winds 10 to 15 miles per hour. Wednesday, mostly sunny. Cooler with highs in the lower 80s. North winds 5 to 10 miles per hour. Wednesday night, mostly cloudy in the evening, then clearing. Lows in the lower 60s. Northeast winds 5 to 10 miles per hour. Thursday, sunny. Highs in the lower 80s. Northeast winds around 5 miles per hour. Thursday night, partly cloudy. Lows in the lower 60s. East winds around 5 miles per hour. Friday, partly sunny in the morning, then becoming mostly cloudy. A chance of showers and thunderstorms. Highs in the upper 70s. Chance of rain 50%. Friday night, mostly cloudy with a slight chance of showers and thunderstorms. Lows in the mid-60s. Chance of rain 20%. Saturday, mostly sunny. A slight chance of showers and thunderstorms in the morning. Highs in the upper 80s. Chance of rain 20%. Saturday night and Sunday, mostly clear. Hot. Lows around 70. Highs in the mid-90s. Heat index values up to 110. Sunday night, mostly clear. Lows in the upper 70s. Heat index values up to 110 early in the evening. Monday, mostly sunny. Hot with highs in the upper 90s. Heat index values up to 110. Monday night, mostly clear with a slight chance of showers and thunderstorms. Lows in the mid-70s. Chance of rain 20%. Heat index values up to 110 early in the evening. Tuesday, sunny. Highs in the lower 90s. Daily river and lake stages for Tuesday, July 21st, on the Mississippi River at Hannibal. The morning stage was 11.3 feet, up 0.3 feet from yesterday. The forecast.

11.1, 11.1, 11, 10.9, 10.9, at Louisiana, 12.0 feet, up 0.4, the forecast, 12 feet for the next 5 days, at Clarksville, 17.4 feet, down 1 foot, the forecast, 17.3, 17, 16.7, 16.5, 16.3, at Winfield, 17.0 feet, down 1.9, the forecast, 17, 16.8, 16.6, 16.3, 16.1, at Grafton, 16.0 feet, up 0.1, the forecast, 15.9, 15.8, 15.6, 15.5, 15.4, at Mel Price Lock and Dam, 8.2 feet, down 1.9, the forecast, 7.8, 7.4, 7, 6.7, 6.3, at St. Louis, 9.5 feet, down 2.6, the forecast, 8.4, 8.1, 7.7, 7, 6.4, at Chester, 14.9 feet, down 1.1, the forecast, 13.1, 12.2, 11.9, 11.4, 10.8, on the Missouri River at Herman, 7.4 feet, down 0.7, the forecast, 8.1, 7.6, 6.8, 6.5, 6.1, at Washington, 4.7 feet, down 1.1, the forecast, 5, 5.5, 4.6, 4.2, 3.9, at St. Charles, 12.6 feet, down 1 foot, the forecast, 11.8, 13, 12.2, 11.6, 11.3, on the Illinois River at Hardin, 21.9 feet, down 0.2, the forecast, 21.8, 21.7, 21.5, 20.8, 20.5, on the Merrimack River near Steelville, 2.5 feet, up 0.4, near Sullivan, 5.0 feet, up 0.5, at Pacific, 0.5 feet, down 0.2, near Eureka, 4.2 feet, down 0.1, at Valley Park, minus 0.5 feet, down 0.2, at Fenton, 3.5 feet, down 0.4, near Arnold, 8.4 feet, down 1.7, on the Quiver River near Troy, 5.7 feet, down 0.2, on the Berbers River at Union, 3.7 feet, down 0.2, on the Big River at Burnsville, 2.6 feet, down 0.2, at Carlisle Lake. The morning stage was 445.7 feet, down 0.1 feet from yesterday. At Carlisle, 12.1 feet, no change from yesterday. At Mark Twain Lake, the morning stage was 607.0 feet, down 0.3 feet from yesterday. At Lake of the Ozarks, 658.9 feet, down 0.3. At 4 p.m. at Lambert Field in St. Louis, it was mostly sunny with a temperature of 89 degrees. The dew point was 68, giving us a relative humidity of 49%, producing a heat index of 93. The wind was north at 12 miles an hour, and the pressure was 29.84 inches and steady. Elsewhere in the metro area, in Chesterfield, it was mostly sunny and the temperature was 92. In Belleville, it was 91 degrees. In Cahokia, it was mostly sunny and 92 degrees. In St. Charles, it was mostly sunny and 91. Across the region, it was sunny in Columbia, Missouri, with a temperature of 89. In Quincy, it was mostly sunny and 84 degrees. In Kansas City, it was mostly sunny and the temperature was 88. It was sunny in Springfield, Missouri, with a temperature of 94. In Rolla, it was sunny and the temperature was 89. In Farmington, it was 92 degrees. It was mostly sunny in Cape Girardeau, with 88 degrees. It was mostly sunny in Springfield, Illinois, with a temperature of 84. Once again in St. Louis, it was mostly sunny, the temperature was 89 degrees and the wind was north at 12 miles an hour. This is a special weather statement for the following counties in Missouri, Franklin, Jefferson, St. Charles, St. Louis City, St. Louis and Warren, and the following counties in Illinois, Madison, Monroe and
in St. Clair. Heat advisory remains in effect until 7 p.m. this evening. Heat index values up to 107. For portions of south central and southwest Illinois and central, east central, and southeast Missouri. Until 7 p.m. this evening. Hot temperatures and high humidity may cause heat illnesses. The current time is 4:40 p.m. Central Daylight Time. 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This program originates from the National Weather Service Forecast Office in St. Louis, Missouri, and serves parts of East Central Missouri and Southwest Illinois, including the St. Louis metro area and surrounding counties. Heat advisory in effect until 7 p.m. this evening. Tonight, mostly clear. Cooler with lows in the upper 60s. North winds 10 to 15 miles per hour. Wednesday, mostly sunny. Highs in the lower 80s. North winds 5 to 10 miles per hour. Wednesday night, partly cloudy in the evening, then clearing. Lows in the lower 60s. Northeast winds 5 to 10 miles per hour. Thursday, sunny. Highs in the lower 80s. Northeast winds around 5 miles per hour. Thursday night, partly cloudy. Lows in the lower 60s. East winds around 5 miles per hour. Friday, partly sunny in the morning, then becoming mostly cloudy. A chance of showers and thunderstorms. Highs in the upper 70s. Chance of rain 50%. Friday night, mostly cloudy with a slight chance of showers and thunderstorms. Lows in the mid-60s. Chance of rain 20%. Saturday, mostly sunny. A slight chance of showers and thunderstorms in the morning. Highs in the upper 80s. Chance of rain 20%. Saturday night and Sunday, mostly clear. Hot. Lows around 70. Highs in the mid-90s. Heat index values up to 110. Sunday night, mostly clear. Lows in the upper 70s. Heat index values up to 110 early in the evening. Monday, mostly sunny. Hot with highs in the upper 90s. Heat index values up to 110. Monday night, mostly clear with a slight chance of showers and thunderstorms. Lows in the mid-70s. Chance of rain 20%. Heat index values up to 110 early in the evening. Tuesday, sunny. Highs in the lower 90s. At 4 p.m. at Lambert Field in St. Louis, it was mostly sunny with a temperature of 89 degrees. The dew point was 68, giving us a relative humidity of 49%, producing a heat index of 93. The wind was north at 12 miles an hour, and the pressure was 29.84 inches and steady. Elsewhere in the metro area, in Chesterfield, it was mostly sunny and the temperature was 92. In Belleville, it was 91 degrees. In Cahokia, it was mostly sunny and 92 degrees. In St. Charles, it was mostly sunny and 91. Across the region, it was sunny in Columbia, Missouri, with a temperature of 89. In Quincy, it was mostly sunny and 84 degrees. In Kansas City, it was mostly sunny and the temperature was 88. It was sunny in Springfield, Missouri, with a temperature of 94. In Rolla, it was sunny and the temperature was 89. In Farmington, it was 92 degrees. It was mostly sunny in Cape Girardeau, with 88 degrees. It was mostly sunny in Springfield, Illinois, with a temperature of 84. Once again in St. Louis, it was mostly sunny, the temperature was 89 degrees, and the wind was north at 12 miles an hour. This is a special weather statement for the following counties in Missouri, Franklin, Jefferson, St. Charles, St. Louis City, St. Louis, and Warren, and the following counties in Illinois, Madison, Monroe, and St. Clair. Heat advisory remains in effect until 7 p.m. this evening. Heat index values up to 107 for portions of south central and southwest Illinois and central.
Central and Southeast Missouri until 7 p.m. this evening. Hot temperatures and high humidity may cause heat illnesses. The current time is 4:45 p.m. Central Daylight Time. This is NOAA, Weather Radio KDO 89 St. Louis, Missouri, broadcasting on 162.550 MHz. This program originates from the National Weather Service Forecast Office in St. Louis, Missouri, and serves parts of East Central Missouri and Southwest Illinois, including the St. Louis metro area and surrounding counties. Heat advisory in effect until 7 p.m. this evening. Tonight, mostly clear. Cooler with lows in the upper 60s. North winds 10 to 15 miles per hour. Wednesday, mostly sunny. Highs in the lower 80s. North winds 5 to 10 miles per hour. Wednesday night, partly cloudy in the evening, then clearing. Lows in the lower 60s. Northeast winds 5 to 10 miles per hour. Thursday, sunny. Highs in the lower 80s. Northeast winds around 5 miles per hour. Thursday night, partly cloudy. Lows in the lower 60s. East winds around 5 miles per hour. Friday, partly sunny in the morning, then becoming mostly cloudy. A chance of showers and thunderstorms. Highs in the upper 70s. Chance of rain 50%. Friday night, mostly cloudy with a slight chance of showers and thunderstorms. Lows in the mid-60s. Chance of rain 20%. Saturday, mostly sunny. A slight chance of showers and thunderstorms in the morning. Highs in the upper 80s. Chance of rain 20%. Saturday night and Sunday, mostly clear. Hot. Lows around 70. Highs in the mid-90s. Heat index values up to 110. Sunday night, mostly clear. Lows in the upper 70s. Heat index values up to 110 early in the evening. Monday, mostly sunny. Hot with highs in the upper 90s. Heat index values up to 110. Monday night, mostly clear with a slight chance of showers and thunderstorms. Lows in the mid-70s. Chance of rain 20%. Heat index values up to 110 early in the evening. Tuesday, sunny. Highs in the lower 90s. At 4 p.m. at Lambert Field in St. Louis, it was mostly sunny with a temperature of 89 degrees. The dew point was 68, giving us a relative humidity of 49%, producing a heat index of 93. The wind was north at 12 miles an hour, and the pressure was 29.84 inches and steady. Elsewhere in the metro area, in Chesterfield, it was mostly sunny and the temperature was 92. In Belleville, it was 91 degrees. In Cahokia, it was mostly sunny and 92 degrees. In St. Charles, it was mostly sunny and 91. Across the region, it was sunny in Columbia, Missouri, with a temperature of 89. In Quincy, it was mostly sunny and 84 degrees. In Kansas City, it was mostly sunny and the temperature was 88. It was sunny in Springfield, Missouri, with a temperature of 94. In Rolla, it was sunny and the temperature was 89. In Farmington, it was 92 degrees. It was mostly sunny in Cape Girardeau, with 88 degrees. It was mostly sunny in Springfield, Illinois, with a temperature of 84. Once again in St. Louis, it was mostly sunny. The temperature was 89 degrees and the wind was north at 12 miles an hour. This is a special weather statement for the following counties in Missouri, Franklin, Jefferson, St. Charles, St. Louis City, St. Louis and Warren, and the following counties in Illinois, Madison, Monroe and St. Clair. Heat advisory remains in effect until 7 p.m. this evening. Heat index values up to 107. For portions of South Central and Southwest Illinois and Central, East Central, and Southeast Missouri. Until 7 p.m. this evening. Hot temperatures and high humidity may cause heat illnesses. Daily river and lake stages for Tuesday, July 21st.
First, on the Mississippi River at Hannibal, the morning stage was 11.3 feet, up 0.3 feet from yesterday. The forecast, 11.1, 11.1, 11, 10.9, 10.9, at Louisiana, 12.0 feet, up 0.4. The forecast, 12 feet for the next 5 days, at Clarksville, 17.4 feet, down 1 foot. The forecast, 17.3, 17, 16.7, 16.5, 16.3, at Winfield, 17.0 feet, down 1.9, the forecast, 17, 16.8, 16.6, 16.3, 16.1, at Grafton, 16.0 feet, up 0.1, the forecast, 15.9, 15.8, 15.6, 15.5, 15.4, at Mel Price Lock and Dam, 8.2 feet, down 1.9, the forecast, 7.8, 7.4, 7, 6.7, 6.3, at St. Louis, 9.5 feet, down 2.6, the forecast, 8.4, 8.1, 7.7, 7, 6.4, at Chester, 14.9 feet, down 1.1, the forecast, 13.1, 12.2, 11.9, 11.4, 10.8, on the Missouri River at Herman, 7.4 feet, down 0.7, the forecast, 8.1, 7.6, 6.8, 6.5, 6.1, at Washington, 4.7 feet, down 1.1, the forecast, 5, 5.5, 4.6, 4.2, 3.9, at St. Charles, 12.6 feet, down 1 foot, the forecast, 11.8, 13, 12.2, 11.6, 11.3, on the Illinois River at Hardin, 21.9 feet, down 0.2, the forecast, 21.8, 21.7, 21.5, 20.8, 20.5, on the Merrimack River near Steelville, 2.5 feet, up 0.4, near Sullivan, 5.0 feet, up 0.5, at Pacific, 0.5 feet, down 0.2, near Eureka, 4.2 feet, down 0.1, at Valley Park, minus 0.5 feet, down 0.2, at Fenton, 3.5 feet, down 0.4, near Arnold, 8.4 feet, down 1.7, on the Quiver River near Troy, 5.7 feet, down 0.2, on the Burbus River at Union, 3.7 feet, down 0.2, on the Big River at Burnsville, 2.6 feet, down 0.2, at Carlisle Lake. The morning stage was 445.7 feet, down 0.1 feet from yesterday. At Carlisle, 12.1 feet, no change from yesterday. At Mark Twain Lake, the morning stage was 607.0 feet, down 0.3 feet from yesterday. At Lake of the Ozarks, 658.9 feet, down 0.3. The current time is 4:53 p.m. Central Daylight Time. 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This program originates from the National Weather Service Forecast Office in St. Louis, Missouri, and serves parts of East Central Missouri and Southwest Illinois, including the St. Louis metro area and surrounding counties. Heat advisory in effect until 7 p.m. this evening. Tonight, mostly clear. Cooler with lows in the upper 60s. North winds 10 to 15 miles per hour. Wednesday, mostly sunny. Highs in the lower 80s. North winds 5 to 10 miles per hour. Wednesday night, partly cloudy in the evening, then clearing. Lows in the lower 60s. Northeast winds 5 to 10 miles per hour. Thursday, sunny. Highs in the lower 80s. Northeast winds around 5 miles per hour. Thursday night, partly cloudy. Lows in the lower 60s. East winds around 5 miles per hour. Friday, partly sunny in the morning, then becoming mostly cloudy. A chance of showers and thunderstorms. Highs in the upper 70s. Chance of rain 50%. Friday night, mostly
cloudy with a slight chance of showers and thunderstorms. Lows in the mid-60s. Chance of rain 20%. Saturday, mostly sunny. A slight chance of showers and thunderstorms in the morning. Highs in the upper 80s. Chance of rain 20%. Saturday night and Sunday, mostly clear. Hot. Lows around 70. Highs in the mid-90s. Heat index values up to 110. Sunday night, mostly clear. Lows in the upper 70s. Heat index values up to 110 early in the evening. Monday, mostly sunny. Hot with highs in the upper 90s. Heat index values up to 110. Monday night, mostly clear with a slight chance of showers and thunderstorms. Lows in the mid-70s. Chance of rain 20%. Heat index values up to 110 early in the evening. Tuesday, sunny. Highs in the lower 90s. At 4 p.m. at Lambert Field in St. Louis, it was mostly sunny with a temperature of 89 degrees. The dew point was 68, giving us a relative humidity of 49%, producing a heat index of 93. The wind was north at 12 miles an hour, and the pressure was 29.84 inches and steady. Elsewhere in the metro area, in Chesterfield, it was mostly sunny and the temperature was 92. In Belleville, it was 91 degrees. In Cahokia, it was mostly sunny and 92 degrees. In St. Charles, it was mostly sunny and 91. Across the region, it was sunny in Columbia, Missouri, with a temperature of 89. In Quincy, it was mostly sunny and 84 degrees. In Kansas City, it was mostly sunny and the temperature was 88. It was sunny in Springfield, Missouri, with a temperature of 94. In Rolla, it was sunny and the temperature was 89. In Farmington, it was 92 degrees. It was mostly sunny in Cape Girardeau, with 88 degrees. It was mostly sunny in Springfield, Illinois, with a temperature of 84. Once again in St. Louis, it was mostly sunny. The temperature was 89 degrees and the wind was north at 12 miles an hour. This is a special weather statement for the following counties in Missouri, Franklin, Jefferson, St. Charles, St. Louis City, St. Louis, and Warren, and the following counties in Illinois, Madison, Monroe, and St. Clair. Heat advisory remains in effect until 7 p.m. this evening. Heat index values up to 107. For portions of south central and southwest Illinois and central, east central, and southeast Missouri, until 7 p.m. this evening. Hot temperatures and high humidity may cause heat illnesses. The current time is 4:58 p.m. Central Daylight Time. This is NOAA, Weather Radio KDO 89 St. Louis, Missouri, broadcasting on 162.550 MHz. This program originates from the National Weather Service Forecast Office in St. Louis, Missouri, and serves parts of East Central Missouri and Southwest Illinois, including the St. Louis metro area and surrounding counties. Heat advisory in effect until 7 p.m. this evening. Tonight, mostly clear. Cooler with lows in the upper 60s. North winds 10 to 15 miles per hour. Wednesday, mostly sunny. Highs in the lower 80s. North winds 5 to 10 miles per hour. Wednesday night, partly cloudy in the evening, then clearing. Lows in the lower 60s. Northeast winds 5 to 10 miles per hour. Thursday, sunny. Highs in the lower 80s. Northeast winds around 5 miles per hour. Thursday night, partly cloudy. Lows in the lower 60s. East winds around 5 miles per hour. Friday, partly sunny in the morning, then becoming mostly cloudy. A chance of showers and thunderstorms. Highs in the upper 70s. Chance of rain 50%. Friday night, mostly cloudy with a slight chance of showers and thunderstorms. Lows in the mid-60s. Chance of rain 20%. Saturday, mostly sunny. A slight chance of showers and thunderstorms.
thunderstorms in the morning. Highs in the upper 80s. Chance of rain 20%. Saturday night and Sunday, mostly clear. Hot. Lows around 70. Highs in the mid-90s. Heat index values up to 110. Sunday night, mostly clear. Lows in the upper 70s. Heat index values up to 110 early in the evening. Monday, mostly sunny. Hot with highs in the upper 90s. Heat index values up to 110. Monday night, mostly clear with a slight chance of showers and thunderstorms. Lows in the mid-70s. Chance of rain 20%. Heat index values up to 110 early in the evening. Tuesday, sunny. Highs in the lower 90s. At 4 p.m. at Lambert Field in St. Louis, it was mostly sunny with a temperature of 89 degrees. The dew point was 68, giving us a relative humidity of 49%, producing a heat index of 93. The wind was north at 12 miles an hour, and the pressure was 29.84 inches and steady. Elsewhere in the metro area, in Chesterfield, it was mostly sunny and the temperature was 92. In Belleville, it was 91 degrees. In Cahokia, it was mostly sunny and 92 degrees. In St. Charles, it was mostly sunny and 91. Across the region, it was sunny in Columbia, Missouri, with a temperature of 89. In Quincy, it was mostly sunny and 84 degrees. In Kansas City, it was mostly sunny and the temperature was 88. It was sunny in Springfield, Missouri, with a temperature of 94. In Rolla, it was sunny and the temperature was 89. In Farmington, it was 92 degrees. It was mostly sunny in Cape Girardeau, with 88 degrees. It was mostly sunny in Springfield, Illinois, with a temperature of 84. Once again in St. Louis, it was mostly sunny, the temperature was 89 degrees, and the wind was north at 12 miles an hour. This is a special weather statement for the following counties in Missouri, Franklin, Jefferson, St. Charles, St. Louis City, St. Louis, and Warren, and the following counties in Illinois, Madison, Monroe, and St. Clair. Heat advisory remains in effect until 7 p.m. this evening. Heat index values up to 107. For portions of south central and southwest Illinois and central, east central, and southeast Missouri, until 7 p.m. this evening. Hot temperatures and high humidity may cause heat illnesses. The current time is 5:03 p.m. Central Daylight Time. This is NOAA, Weather Radio KDO 89 St. Louis, Missouri, broadcasting on 162.550 MHz. This program originates from the National Weather Service Forecast Office in St. Louis, Missouri, and serves parts of east central Missouri and southwest Illinois, including the St. Louis metro area and surrounding counties. Heat advisory in effect until 7 p.m. this evening. Tonight, mostly clear. Cooler with lows in the upper 60s. North winds 10 to 15 miles per hour. Wednesday, mostly sunny. Highs in the lower 80s. North winds 5 to 10 miles per hour. Wednesday night, partly cloudy in the evening, then clearing. Lows in the lower 60s. Northeast winds 5 to 10 miles per hour. Thursday, sunny. Highs in the lower 80s. Northeast winds around 5 miles per hour. Thursday night, partly cloudy. Lows in the lower 60s. East winds around 5 miles per hour. Friday, partly sunny in the morning, then becoming mostly cloudy. A chance of showers and thunderstorms. Highs in the upper 70s. Chance of rain 50%. Friday night, mostly cloudy with a slight chance of showers and thunderstorms. Lows in the mid-60s. Chance of rain 20%. Saturday, mostly sunny. A slight chance of showers and thunderstorms in the morning. Highs in the upper 80s. Chance of rain 20%. Saturday night and Sunday, mostly clear. Hot. Lows around 70.
highs in the mid-90s. Heat index values up to 110. Sunday night, mostly clear. Lows in the upper 70s. Heat index values up to 110 early in the evening. Monday, mostly sunny. Hot with highs in the upper 90s. Heat index values up to 110. Monday night, mostly clear with a slight chance of showers and thunderstorms. Lows in the mid-70s. Chance of rain 20%. Heat index values up to 110 early in the evening. Tuesday, sunny. Highs in the lower 90s. At 4 p.m. at Lambert Field in St. Louis, it was mostly sunny with a temperature of 89 degrees. The dew point was 68, giving us a relative humidity of 49%, producing a heat index of 93. The wind was north at 12 miles an hour, and the pressure was 29.84 inches and steady. Elsewhere in the metro area, in Chesterfield, it was mostly sunny and the temperature was 92. In Belleville, it was 91 degrees. In Cahokia, it was mostly sunny and 92 degrees. In St. Charles, it was mostly sunny and 91. Across the region, it was sunny in Columbia, Missouri, with a temperature of 89. In Quincy, it was mostly sunny and 84 degrees. In Kansas City, it was mostly sunny and the temperature was 88. It was sunny in Springfield, Missouri, with a temperature of 94. In Rolla, it was sunny and the temperature was 89. In Farmington, it was 92 degrees. It was mostly sunny in Cape Girardeau, with 88 degrees. It was mostly sunny in Springfield, Illinois, with a temperature of 84. Once again in St. Louis, it was mostly sunny. The temperature was 89 degrees and the wind was north at 12 miles an hour. This is a special weather statement for the following counties in Missouri, Franklin, Jefferson, St. Charles, St. Louis City, St. Louis, and Warren, and the following counties in Illinois, Madison, Monroe, and St. Clair. Heat advisory remains in effect until 7 p.m. this evening. Heat index values up to 107. For portions of south central and southwest Illinois and central, east central, and southeast Missouri, until 7 p.m. this evening. Hot temperatures and high humidity may cause heat illnesses. The current time is 5:08 p.m. Central Daylight Time. This is NOAA, Weather Radio KDO 89 St. Louis, Missouri, broadcasting on 162.550 MHz. This program originates from the National Weather Service Forecast Office in St. Louis, Missouri, and serves parts of east central Missouri and southwest Illinois, including the St. Louis metro area and surrounding counties. Heat advisory in effect until 7 p.m. this evening. Tonight, mostly clear. Cooler with lows in the upper 60s. North winds 10 to 15 miles per hour. Wednesday, mostly sunny. Highs in the lower 80s. North winds 5 to 10 miles per hour. Wednesday night, partly cloudy in the evening, then clearing. Lows in the lower 60s. Northeast winds 5 to 10 miles per hour. Thursday, sunny. Highs in the lower 80s. Northeast winds around 5 miles per hour. Thursday night, partly cloudy. Lows in the lower 60s. East winds around 5 miles per hour. Friday, partly sunny in the morning, then becoming mostly cloudy. A chance of showers and thunderstorms. Highs in the upper 70s. Chance of rain 50%. Friday night, mostly cloudy with a slight chance of showers and thunderstorms. Lows in the mid-60s. Chance of rain 20%. Saturday, mostly sunny. A slight chance of showers and thunderstorms in the morning. Highs in the upper 80s. Chance of rain 20%. Saturday night and Sunday, mostly clear. Hot. Lows around 70. Highs in the mid-90s. Heat index values up to 110. Sunday night, mostly clear. Lows in the upper 70s. Heat index values up to 100.
10 early in the evening. Monday, mostly sunny. Hot with highs in the upper 90s. Heat index values up to 110. Monday night, mostly clear with a slight chance of showers and thunderstorms. Lows in the mid-70s. Chance of rain 20%. Heat index values up to 110 early in the evening. Tuesday, sunny. Highs in the lower 90s. At 5 p.m. at Lambert Field in St. Louis, it was partly sunny with a temperature of 89 degrees. The dew point was 69, giving us a relative humidity of 51%, producing a heat index of 93. The wind was northwest at 15 miles an hour, gusting to 25, and the pressure was 29.83 inches and falling. Elsewhere in the metro area, in Chesterfield, it was mostly sunny and the temperature was 90. In Cahokia, it was mostly sunny and 90 degrees. In St. Charles, it was mostly sunny and 90. Across the region, it was sunny in Columbia, Missouri, with a temperature of 88. In Quincy, it was mostly sunny and 82 degrees. In Kansas City, it was partly sunny and the temperature was 87. It was sunny in Springfield, Missouri, with a temperature of 94. In Rolla, it was sunny and the temperature was 88. In Farmington, it was 91 degrees. It was partly sunny in Cape Girardeau, with 91 degrees. It was mostly sunny in Springfield, Illinois, with a temperature of 84. Once again in St. Louis, it was partly sunny, the temperature was 89 degrees, and the wind was northwest at 15 miles an hour, gusting to 25. This is a special weather statement for the following counties in Missouri, Franklin, Jefferson, St. Charles, St. Louis City, St. Louis, and Warren, and the following counties in Illinois, Madison, Monroe, and St. Clair. Heat advisory remains in effect until 7 p.m. this evening. Heat index values up to 107. For portions of south central and southwest Illinois and central, east central, and southeast Missouri, until 7 p.m. this evening. Hot temperatures and high humidity may cause heat illnesses. The current time is 5:13 p.m. Central Daylight Time. This is NOAA, Weather Radio KDO 89 St. Louis, Missouri, broadcasting on 162.550 MHz. This program originates from the National Weather Service Forecast Office in St. Louis, Missouri, and serves parts of East Central Missouri and Southwest Illinois, including the St. Louis metro area and surrounding counties. Heat advisory in effect until 7 p.m. this evening. Tonight, mostly clear. Cooler with lows in the upper 60s. North winds 10 to 15 miles per hour. Wednesday, mostly sunny. Highs in the lower 80s. North winds 5 to 10 miles per hour. Wednesday night, partly cloudy in the evening, then clearing. Lows in the lower 60s. Northeast winds 5 to 10 miles per hour. Thursday, sunny. Highs in the lower 80s. Northeast winds around 5 miles per hour. Thursday night, partly cloudy. Lows in the lower 60s. East winds around 5 miles per hour. Friday, partly sunny in the morning, then becoming mostly cloudy. A chance of showers and thunderstorms. Highs in the upper 70s. Chance of rain 50%. Friday night, mostly cloudy with a slight chance of showers and thunderstorms. Lows in the mid-60s. Chance of rain 20%. Saturday, mostly sunny. A slight chance of showers and thunderstorms in the morning. Highs in the upper 80s. Chance of rain 20%. Saturday night and Sunday, mostly clear. Hot. Lows around 70. Highs in the mid-90s. Heat index values up to 110. Sunday night, mostly clear. Lows in the upper 70s. Heat index values up to 110 early in the evening. Monday, mostly sunny. Hot with highs in the upper 90s. Heat index values up to 110. Monday night, mostly clear with a slight chance.
showers and thunderstorms. Lows in the mid-70s. Chance of rain 20%. Heat index values up to 110 early in the evening. Tuesday, sunny. Highs in the lower 90s. At 5 p.m. at Lambert Field in St. Louis, it was partly sunny with a temperature of 89 degrees. The dew point was 69, giving us a relative humidity of 51%, producing a heat index of 93. The wind was northwest at 15 miles an hour, gusting to 25, and the pressure was 29.83 inches and falling. Elsewhere in the metro area, in Chesterfield, it was mostly sunny and the temperature was 90. In Cahokia, it was mostly sunny and 90 degrees. In St. Charles, it was mostly sunny and 90. Across the region, it was sunny in Columbia, Missouri, with a temperature of 88. In Quincy, it was mostly sunny and 82 degrees. In Kansas City, it was partly sunny and the temperature was 87. It was sunny in Springfield, Missouri, with a temperature of 94. In Rolla, it was sunny and the temperature was 88. In Farmington, it was 91 degrees. It was partly sunny in Cape Girardeau, with 91 degrees. It was mostly sunny in Springfield, Illinois, with a temperature of 84. Once again in St. Louis, it was partly sunny, the temperature was 89 degrees, and the wind was northwest at 15 miles an hour, gusting to 25. This is a special weather statement for the following counties in Missouri, Franklin, Jefferson, St. Charles, St. Louis City, St. Louis, and Warren, and the following counties in Illinois, Madison, Monroe, and St. Clair. Heat advisory remains in effect until 7 p.m. this evening. Heat index values up to 107. For portions of south central and southwest Illinois and central, east central, and southeast Missouri, until 7 p.m. this evening. Hot temperatures and high humidity may cause heat illnesses. The current time is 5:17 p.m. Central Daylight Time. 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This program originates from the National Weather Service Forecast Office in St. Louis, Missouri, and serves parts of East Central Missouri and Southwest Illinois, including the St. Louis metro area and surrounding counties. Heat advisory in effect until 7 p.m. this evening. Tonight, mostly clear. Cooler with lows in the upper 60s. North winds 10 to 15 miles per hour. Wednesday, mostly sunny. Highs in the lower 80s. North winds 5 to 10 miles per hour. Wednesday night, partly cloudy in the evening, then clearing. Lows in the lower 60s. Northeast winds 5 to 10 miles per hour. Thursday, sunny. Highs in the lower 80s. Northeast winds around 5 miles per hour. Thursday night, partly cloudy. Lows in the lower 60s. East winds around 5 miles per hour. Friday, partly sunny in the morning, then becoming mostly cloudy. A chance of showers and thunderstorms. Highs in the upper 70s. Chance of rain 50%. Friday night, mostly cloudy with a slight chance of showers and thunderstorms. Lows in the mid-60s. Chance of rain 20%. Saturday, mostly sunny. A slight chance of showers and thunderstorms in the morning. Highs in the upper 80s. Chance of rain 20%. Saturday night and Sunday, mostly clear. Hot. Lows around 70. Highs in the mid-90s. Heat index values up to 110. Sunday night, mostly clear. Lows in the upper 70s. Heat index values up to 110 early in the evening. Monday, mostly sunny. Hot with highs in the upper 90s. Heat index values up to 110. Monday night, mostly clear with a slight chance of showers and thunderstorms. Lows in the mid-70s. Chance of rain 20%. Heat index values up to 110 early in the evening. Tuesday, sunny.
highs in the lower 90s. At 5 p.m. at Lambert Field in St. Louis, it was partly sunny with a temperature of 89 degrees. The dew point was 69, giving us a relative humidity of 51%, producing a heat index of 93. The wind was northwest at 15 miles an hour, gusting to 25, and the pressure was 29.83 inches and falling. Elsewhere in the metro area, in Chesterfield, it was mostly sunny and the temperature was 90. In Cahokia, it was mostly sunny and 90 degrees. In St. Charles, it was mostly sunny and 90. Across the region, it was sunny in Columbia, Missouri, with a temperature of 88. In Quincy, it was mostly sunny and 82 degrees. In Kansas City, it was partly sunny and the temperature was 87. It was sunny in Springfield, Missouri, with a temperature of 94. In Rolla, it was sunny and the temperature was 88. In Farmington, it was 91 degrees. It was partly sunny in Cape Girardeau, with 91 degrees. It was mostly sunny in Springfield, Illinois, with a temperature of 84. Once again in St. Louis, it was partly sunny. The temperature was 89 degrees and the wind was northwest at 15 miles an hour, gusting to 25. This is a special weather statement for the following counties in Missouri, Franklin, Jefferson, St. Charles, St. Louis City, St. Louis, and Warren, and the following counties in Illinois, Madison, Monroe, and St. Clair. Heat advisory remains in effect until 7 p.m. this evening. Heat index values up to 107. For portions of south central and southwest Illinois and central, east central, and southeast Missouri, until 7 p.m. this evening. Hot temperatures and high humidity may cause heat illnesses. The current time is 5:22 p.m. Central Daylight Time. This is NOAA, Weather Radio KDO 89 St. Louis, Missouri, broadcasting on 162.550 MHz. This program originates from the National Weather Service Forecast Office in St. Louis, Missouri, and serves parts of East Central Missouri and Southwest Illinois, including the St. Louis metro area and surrounding counties. Heat advisory in effect until 7 p.m. this evening. Tonight, mostly clear. Cooler with lows in the upper 60s. North winds 10 to 15 miles per hour. Wednesday, mostly sunny. Highs in the lower 80s. North winds 5 to 10 miles per hour. Wednesday night, partly cloudy in the evening, then clearing. Lows in the lower 60s. Northeast winds 5 to 10 miles per hour. Thursday, sunny. Highs in the lower 80s. Northeast winds around 5 miles per hour. Thursday night, partly cloudy. Lows in the lower 60s. East winds around 5 miles per hour. Friday, partly sunny in the morning, then becoming mostly cloudy. A chance of showers and thunderstorms. Highs in the upper 70s. Chance of rain 50%. Friday night, mostly cloudy with a slight chance of showers and thunderstorms. Lows in the mid-60s. Chance of rain 20%. Saturday, mostly sunny. A slight chance of showers and thunderstorms in the morning. Highs in the upper 80s. Chance of rain 20%. Saturday night and Sunday, mostly clear. Hot. Lows around 70. Highs in the mid-90s. Heat index values up to 110. Sunday night, mostly clear. Lows in the upper 70s. Heat index values up to 110 early in the evening. Monday, mostly sunny. Hot with highs in the upper 90s. Heat index values up to 110. Monday night, mostly clear with a slight chance of showers and thunderstorms. Lows in the mid-70s. Chance of rain 20%. Heat index values up to 110 early in the evening. Tuesday, sunny. Highs in the lower 90s. At 5 p.m. at Lambert Field in St. Louis, it was partly sunny with a temperature of 89 degrees. The dew point was 69,
giving us a relative humidity of 51%, producing a heat index of 93. The wind was northwest at 15 miles an hour, gusting to 25, and the pressure was 29.83 inches and falling. Elsewhere in the metro area, in Chesterfield, it was mostly sunny and the temperature was 90. In Cahokia, it was mostly sunny and 90 degrees. In St. Charles, it was mostly sunny and 90. Across the region, it was sunny in Columbia, Missouri, with a temperature of 88. In Quincy, it was mostly sunny and 82 degrees. In Kansas City, it was partly sunny and the temperature was 87. It was sunny in Springfield, Missouri, with a temperature of 94. In Rolla, it was sunny and the temperature was 88. In Farmington, it was 91 degrees. It was partly sunny in Cape Girardeau, with 91 degrees. It was mostly sunny in Springfield, Illinois, with a temperature of 84. Once again in St. Louis, it was partly sunny. The temperature was 89 degrees and the wind was northwest at 15 miles an hour, gusting to 25. This is a special weather statement for the following counties in Missouri, Franklin, Jefferson, St. Charles, St. Louis City, St. Louis, and Warren, and the following counties in Illinois, Madison, Monroe, and St. Clair. Heat advisory remains in effect until 7 p.m. this evening. Heat index values up to 107. For portions of south central and southwest Illinois and central, east central, and southeast Missouri, until 7 p.m. this evening. Hot temperatures and high humidity may cause heat illnesses. The current time is 5:27 p.m. Central Daylight Time. This is NOAA, Weather Radio KDO 89 St. Louis, Missouri, broadcasting on 162.550 MHz. This program originates from the National Weather Service Forecast Office in St. Louis, Missouri, and serves parts of East Central Missouri and Southwest Illinois, including the St. Louis metro area and surrounding counties. Heat advisory in effect until 7 p.m. this evening. Tonight, mostly clear. Cooler with lows in the upper 60s. North winds 10 to 15 miles per hour. Wednesday, mostly sunny. Highs in the lower 80s. North winds 5 to 10 miles per hour. Wednesday night, partly cloudy in the evening, then clearing. Lows in the lower 60s. Northeast winds 5 to 10 miles per hour. Thursday, sunny. Highs in the lower 80s. Northeast winds around 5 miles per hour. Thursday night, partly cloudy. Lows in the lower 60s. East winds around 5 miles per hour. Friday, partly sunny in the morning, then becoming mostly cloudy. A chance of showers and thunderstorms. Highs in the upper 70s. Chance of rain 50%. Friday night, mostly cloudy with a slight chance of showers and thunderstorms. Lows in the mid-60s. Chance of rain 20%. Saturday, mostly sunny. A slight chance of showers and thunderstorms in the morning. Highs in the upper 80s. Chance of rain 20%. Saturday night and Sunday, mostly clear. Hot. Lows around 70. Highs in the mid-90s. Heat index values up to 110. Sunday night, mostly clear. Lows in the upper 70s. Heat index values up to 110 early in the evening. Monday, mostly sunny. Hot with highs in the upper 90s. Heat index values up to 110. Monday night, mostly clear with a slight chance of showers and thunderstorms. Lows in the mid-70s. Chance of rain 20%. Heat index values up to 110 early in the evening. Tuesday, sunny. Highs in the lower 90s. At 5 p.m. at Lambert Field in St. Louis, it was partly sunny with a temperature of 89 degrees. The dew point was 69, giving us a relative humidity of 51%, producing a heat index of 93.
The wind was northwest at 15 miles an hour, gusting to 25, and the pressure was 29.83 inches and falling. Elsewhere in the metro area, in Chesterfield, it was mostly sunny and the temperature was 90. In Cahokia, it was mostly sunny and 90 degrees. In St. Charles, it was mostly sunny and 90. Across the region, it was sunny in Columbia, Missouri, with a temperature of 88. In Quincy, it was mostly sunny and 82 degrees. In Kansas City, it was partly sunny and the temperature was 87. It was sunny in Springfield, Missouri, with a temperature of 94. In Rolla, it was sunny and the temperature was 88. In Farmington, it was 91 degrees. It was partly sunny in Cape Girardeau, with 91 degrees. It was mostly sunny in Springfield, Illinois, with a temperature of 84. Once again in St. Louis, it was partly sunny, the temperature was 89 degrees, and the wind was northwest at 15 miles an hour, gusting to 25. This is a special weather statement for the following counties. Metro area, in Chesterfield, it was mostly

88. In Farmington, it was 91 degrees. It was partly sunny in Cape Girardeau with 91 degrees. It was mostly sunny in Springfield, Illinois, with a temperature of 84. Once again in St. Louis, it was partly sunny. The temperature was 89 degrees and the wind was northwest at 15 miles an hour, gusting to 25. This is a special weather statement for the following counties in Missouri: Franklin, Jefferson, St. Charles, St. Louis City, St. Louis, and Warren, and the following counties in Illinois: Madison, Monroe, and St. Clair. Heat advisory remains in effect until 7 p.m. this evening. Heat index values up to 107. For portions of south central and southwest Illinois and central, east central, and southeast Missouri, until 7 p.m. this evening. Hot temperatures and high humidity may cause heat illnesses. The current time is 5:32 p.m. Central Daylight Time. This is NOAA, Weather Radio KDO 89 St. Louis, Missouri, broadcasting on 162.550 MHz. This program originates from the National Weather Service Forecast Office in St. Louis, Missouri, and serves parts of east central Missouri and southwest Illinois, including the St. Louis metro area and surrounding counties. Heat advisory in effect until 7 p.m. this evening. Tonight, mostly clear. Cooler with lows in the upper 60s. North winds 10 to 15 miles per hour. Wednesday, mostly sunny. Highs in the lower 80s. North winds 5 to 10 miles per hour. Wednesday night, partly cloudy in the evening, then clearing. Lows in the lower 60s. Northeast winds 5 to 10 miles per hour. Thursday, sunny. Highs in the lower 80s. Northeast winds around 5 miles per hour. Thursday night, partly cloudy. Lows in the lower 60s. East winds around 5 miles per hour. Friday, partly sunny in the morning, then becoming mostly cloudy. A chance of showers and thunderstorms. Highs in the upper 70s. Chance of rain 50%. Friday night, mostly cloudy with a slight chance of showers and thunderstorms. Lows in the mid-60s. Chance of rain 20%. Saturday, mostly sunny. A slight chance of showers and thunderstorms in the morning. Highs in the upper 80s. Chance of rain 20%. Saturday night and Sunday, mostly clear. Hot. Lows around 70. Highs in the mid-90s. Heat index values up to 110. Sunday night, mostly clear. Lows in the upper 70s. Heat index values up to 110 early in the evening. Monday, mostly sunny. Hot with highs in the upper 90s. Heat index values up to 110. Monday night, mostly clear with a slight chance of showers and thunderstorms. Lows in the mid-70s. Chance of rain 20%. Heat index values up to 110 early in the evening. Tuesday, sunny. Highs in the lower 90s. At 5 p.m. at Lambert Field in St. Louis, it was partly sunny with a temperature of 89 degrees. The dew point was 69, giving us a relative humidity of 51%, producing a heat index of 93. The wind was northwest at 15 miles an hour, gusting to 25, and the pressure was 29.83 inches and falling. Elsewhere in the metro area, in Chesterfield, it was mostly sunny and the temperature was 90. In Cahokia, it was mostly sunny and 90 degrees. In St. Charles, it was mostly sunny and 90. Across the region, it was sunny in Columbia, Missouri, with a temperature of 88. In Quincy, it was mostly sunny and 82 degrees. In Kansas City, it was partly sunny and the temperature was 87. It was sunny in Springfield, Missouri, with a temperature of 94. In Rolla, it was sunny and the temperature was 88. In Farmington, it was 91 degrees. It was partly sunny in Cape Girardeau, with 91 degrees. It was mostly sunny in Springfield, Illinois, with a temperature of 84.

Once again in St. Louis, it was partly sunny. The temperature was 89 degrees and the wind was northwest at 15 miles an hour, gusting to 25. This is a special weather statement for the following counties in Missouri, Franklin, Jefferson, St. Charles, St. Louis City, St. Louis and Warren, and the following counties in Illinois, Madison, Monroe and St. Clair. Heat advisory remains in effect until 7 p.m. this evening. Heat index values up to 107. For portions of south central and southwest Illinois and central, east central, and southeast Missouri, until 7 p.m. this evening. Hot temperatures and high humidity may cause heat illnesses. The current time is 5:36 p.m. Central Daylight Time. This is NOAA, Weather Radio KDO 89 St. Louis, Missouri, broadcasting on 162.550 MHz. This program originates from the National Weather Service Forecast Office in St. Louis, Missouri, and serves parts of east central Missouri and southwest Illinois, including the St. Louis metro area and surrounding counties. Heat advisory in effect until 7 p.m. this evening. Tonight, mostly clear. Cooler with lows in the upper 60s. North winds 10 to 15 miles per hour. Wednesday, mostly sunny. Highs in the lower 80s. North winds 5 to 10 miles per hour. Wednesday night, partly cloudy in the evening, then clearing. Lows in the lower 60s. Northeast winds 5 to 10 miles per hour. Thursday, sunny. Highs in the lower 80s. Northeast winds around 5 miles per hour. Thursday night, partly cloudy. Lows in the lower 60s. East winds around 5 miles per hour. Friday, partly sunny in the morning, then becoming mostly cloudy. A chance of showers and thunderstorms. Highs in the upper 70s. Chance of rain 50%. Friday night, mostly cloudy with a slight chance of showers and thunderstorms. Lows in the mid-60s. Chance of rain 20%. Saturday, mostly sunny. A slight chance of showers and thunderstorms in the morning. Highs in the upper 80s. Chance of rain 20%. Saturday night and Sunday, mostly clear. Hot. Lows around 70. Highs in the mid-90s. Heat index values up to 110. Sunday night, mostly clear. Lows in the upper 70s. Heat index values up to 110 early in the evening. Monday, mostly sunny. Hot with highs in the upper 90s. Heat index values up to 110. Monday night, mostly clear with a slight chance of showers and thunderstorms. Lows in the mid-70s. Chance of rain 20%. Heat index values up to 110 early in the evening. Tuesday, sunny. Highs in the lower 90s. At 5 p.m. at Lambert Field in St. Louis, it was partly sunny with a temperature of 89 degrees. The dew point was 69, giving us a relative humidity of 51%, producing a heat index of 93. The wind was northwest at 15 miles an hour, gusting to 25, and the pressure was 29.83 inches and falling. Elsewhere in the metro area, in Chesterfield, it was mostly sunny and the temperature was 90. In Cahokia, it was mostly sunny and 90 degrees. In St. Charles, it was mostly sunny and 90. Across the region, it was sunny in Columbia, Missouri, with a temperature of 88. In Quincy, it was mostly sunny and 82 degrees. In Kansas City, it was partly sunny and the temperature was 87. It was sunny in Springfield, Missouri, with a temperature of 94. In Rolla, it was sunny and the temperature was 88. In Farmington, it was 91 degrees. It was partly sunny in Cape Girardeau, with 91 degrees. It was mostly sunny in Springfield, Illinois, with a temperature of 84. Once again in St. Louis, it was partly sunny. The temperature was 89 degrees and the wind was northwest at 15 miles an hour, gusting to 25. This is a special weather station.
assessment for the following counties in Missouri: Franklin, Jefferson, St. Charles, St. Louis City, St. Louis, and Warren, and the following counties in Illinois: Madison, Monroe, and St. Clair. Heat advisory remains in effect until 7 p.m. this evening. Heat index values up to 107. For portions of south central and southwest Illinois and central, east central, and southeast Missouri until 7 p.m. this evening. Hot temperatures and high humidity may cause heat illnesses. The current time is 5:41 p.m. Central Daylight Time. This is NOAA, Weather Radio KDO 89 St. Louis, Missouri, broadcasting on 162.550 MHz. This program originates from the National Weather Service Forecast Office in St. Louis, Missouri, and serves parts of east central Missouri and southwest Illinois, including the St. Louis metro area and surrounding counties. Heat advisory in effect until 7 p.m. this evening. Tonight, mostly clear. Cooler with lows in the upper 60s. North winds 10 to 15 miles per hour. Wednesday, mostly sunny. Highs in the lower 80s. North winds 5 to 10 miles per hour. Wednesday night, partly cloudy in the evening, then clearing. Lows in the lower 60s. Northeast winds 5 to 10 miles per hour. Thursday, sunny. Highs in the lower 80s. Northeast winds around 5 miles per hour. Thursday night, partly cloudy. Lows in the lower 60s. East winds around 5 miles per hour. Friday, partly sunny in the morning, then becoming mostly cloudy. A chance of showers and thunderstorms. Highs in the upper 70s. Chance of rain 50%. Friday night, mostly cloudy with a slight chance of showers and thunderstorms. Lows in the mid-60s. Chance of rain 20%. Saturday, mostly sunny. A slight chance of showers and thunderstorms in the morning. Highs in the upper 80s. Chance of rain 20%. Saturday night and Sunday, mostly clear. Hot. Lows around 70. Highs in the mid-90s. Heat index values up to 110. Sunday night, mostly clear. Lows in the upper 70s. Heat index values up to 110 early in the evening. Monday, mostly sunny. Hot with highs in the upper 90s. Heat index values up to 110. Monday night, mostly clear with a slight chance of showers and thunderstorms. Lows in the mid-70s. Chance of rain 20%. Heat index values up to 110 early in the evening. Tuesday, sunny. Highs in the lower 90s. At 5 p.m. at Lambert Field in St. Louis, it was partly sunny with a temperature of 89 degrees. The dew point was 69, giving us a relative humidity of 51%, producing a heat index of 93. The wind was northwest at 15 miles an hour, gusting to 25, and the pressure was 29.83 inches and falling. Elsewhere in the metro area, in Chesterfield, it was mostly sunny and the temperature was 90. In Cahokia, it was mostly sunny and 90 degrees. In St. Charles, it was mostly sunny and 90. Across the region, it was sunny in Columbia, Missouri, with a temperature of 88. In Quincy, it was mostly sunny and 82 degrees. In Kansas City, it was partly sunny and the temperature was 87. It was sunny in Springfield, Missouri, with a temperature of 94. In Rolla, it was sunny and the temperature was 88. In Farmington, it was 91 degrees. It was partly sunny in Cape Girardeau, with 91 degrees. It was mostly sunny in Springfield, Illinois, with a temperature of 84. Once again in St. Louis, it was partly sunny, the temperature was 89 degrees, and the wind was northwest at 15 miles an hour, gusting to 25. This is a special weather statement for the following counties in Missouri: Franklin, Jefferson, St. Charles, St. Louis City, St. Louis, and Warren, and the following counties in Illinois: Madison, Monroe, and St. Clair.
Heat advisory remains in effect until 7 p.m. this evening. Heat index values up to 107. For portions of south central and southwest Illinois and central, east central, and southeast Missouri. Until 7 p.m. this evening. Hot temperatures and high humidity may cause heat illnesses. The current time is 5:46 p.m. Central Daylight Time. 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This program originates from the National Weather Service Forecast Office in St. Louis, Missouri, and serves parts of East Central Missouri and Southwest Illinois, including the St. Louis metro area and surrounding counties. Heat advisory in effect until 7 p.m. this evening. Tonight, mostly clear. Cooler with lows in the upper 60s. North winds 10 to 15 miles per hour. Wednesday, mostly sunny. Highs in the lower 80s. North winds 5 to 10 miles per hour. Wednesday night, partly cloudy in the evening, then clearing. Lows in the lower 60s. Northeast winds 5 to 10 miles per hour. Thursday, sunny. Highs in the lower 80s. Northeast winds around 5 miles per hour. Thursday night, partly cloudy. Lows in the lower 60s. East winds around 5 miles per hour. Friday, partly sunny in the morning, then becoming mostly cloudy. A chance of showers and thunderstorms. Highs in the upper 70s. Chance of rain 50%. Friday night, mostly cloudy with a slight chance of showers and thunderstorms. Lows in the mid-60s. Chance of rain 20%. Saturday, mostly sunny. A slight chance of showers and thunderstorms in the morning. Highs in the upper 80s. Chance of rain 20%. Saturday night and Sunday, mostly clear. Hot. Lows around 70. Highs in the mid-90s. Heat index values up to 110. Sunday night, mostly clear. Lows in the upper 70s. Heat index values up to 110 early in the evening. Monday, mostly sunny. Hot with highs in the upper 90s. Heat index values up to 110. Monday night, mostly clear with a slight chance of showers and thunderstorms. Lows in the mid-70s. Chance of rain 20%. Heat index values up to 110 early in the evening. Tuesday, sunny. Highs in the lower 90s. At 5 p.m. at Lambert Field in St. Louis, it was partly sunny with a temperature of 89 degrees. The dew point was 69, giving us a relative humidity of 51%, producing a heat index of 93. The wind was northwest at 15 miles an hour, gusting to 25, and the pressure was 29.83 inches and falling. Elsewhere in the metro area, in Chesterfield, it was mostly sunny and the temperature was 90. In Cahokia, it was mostly sunny and 90 degrees. In St. Charles, it was mostly sunny and 90. Across the region, it was sunny in Columbia, Missouri, with a temperature of 88. In Quincy, it was mostly sunny and 82 degrees. In Kansas City, it was partly sunny and the temperature was 87. It was sunny in Springfield, Missouri, with a temperature of 94. In Rolla, it was sunny and the temperature was 88. In Farmington, it was 91 degrees. It was partly sunny in Cape Girardeau, with 91 degrees. It was mostly sunny in Springfield, Illinois, with a temperature of 84. Once again in St. Louis, it was partly sunny, the temperature was 89 degrees, and the wind was northwest at 15 miles an hour, gusting to 25. This is a special weather statement for the following counties in Missouri, Franklin, Jefferson, St. Charles, St. Louis City, St. Louis, and Warren, and the following counties in Illinois, Madison, Monroe, and St. Clair. Heat advisory remains in effect until 7 p.m. this evening. Heat index values up to 107. For portions of south central and southwest Illinois and central, east central, and southeast
Zuri, until 7 p.m. this evening. Hot temperatures and high humidity may cause heat illnesses. The current time is 5:51 p.m. Central Daylight Time. 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This program originates from the National Weather Service Forecast Office in St. Louis, Missouri, and serves parts of East Central Missouri and Southwest Illinois, including the St. Louis metro area and surrounding counties. Heat advisory in effect until 7 p.m. this evening. Tonight, mostly clear. Cooler with lows in the upper 60s. North winds 10 to 15 miles per hour. Wednesday, mostly sunny. Highs in the lower 80s. North winds 5 to 10 miles per hour. Wednesday night, partly cloudy in the evening, then clearing. Lows in the lower 60s. Northeast winds 5 to 10 miles per hour. Thursday, sunny. Highs in the lower 80s. Northeast winds around 5 miles per hour. Thursday night, partly cloudy. Lows in the lower 60s. East winds around 5 miles per hour. Friday, partly sunny in the morning, then becoming mostly cloudy. A chance of showers and thunderstorms. Highs in the upper 70s. Chance of rain 50%. Friday night, mostly cloudy with a slight chance of showers and thunderstorms. Lows in the mid-60s. Chance of rain 20%. Saturday, mostly sunny. A slight chance of showers and thunderstorms in the morning. Highs in the upper 80s. Chance of rain 20%. Saturday night and Sunday, mostly clear. Hot. Lows around 70. Highs in the mid-90s. Heat index values up to 110. Sunday night, mostly clear. Lows in the upper 70s. Heat index values up to 110 early in the evening. Monday, mostly sunny. Hot with highs in the upper 90s. Heat index values up to 110. Monday night, mostly clear with a slight chance of showers and thunderstorms. Lows in the mid-70s. Chance of rain 20%. Heat index values up to 110 early in the evening. Tuesday, sunny. Highs in the lower 90s. At 5 p.m. at Lambert Field in St. Louis, it was partly sunny with a temperature of 89 degrees. The dew point was 69, giving us a relative humidity of 51%, producing a heat index of 93. The wind was northwest at 15 miles an hour, gusting to 25, and the pressure was 29.83 inches and falling. Elsewhere in the metro area, in Chesterfield, it was mostly sunny and the temperature was 90. In Cahokia, it was mostly sunny and 90 degrees. In St. Charles, it was mostly sunny and 90. Across the region, it was sunny in Columbia, Missouri, with a temperature of 88. In Quincy, it was mostly sunny and 82 degrees. In Kansas City, it was partly sunny and the temperature was 87. It was sunny in Springfield, Missouri, with a temperature of 94. In Rolla, it was sunny and the temperature was 88. In Farmington, it was 91 degrees. It was partly sunny in Cape Girardeau, with 91 degrees. It was mostly sunny in Springfield, Illinois, with a temperature of 84. Once again in St. Louis, it was partly sunny, the temperature was 89 degrees, and the wind was northwest at 15 miles an hour, gusting to 25. This is a special weather statement for the following counties in Missouri, Franklin, Jefferson, St. Charles, St. Louis City, St. Louis, and Warren, and the following counties in Illinois, Madison, Monroe, and St. Clair. Heat advisory remains in effect until 7 p.m. this evening. Heat index values up to 107. For portions of South Central and Southwest Illinois and Central, East Central, and Southeast Missouri, until 7 p.m. this evening. Hot temperatures and high humidity may cause heat illnesses. The current time is 5:55 p.m. Central Daylight Time.
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This program originates from the National Weather Service Forecast Office in St. Louis, Missouri, and serves parts of East Central Missouri and Southwest Illinois, including the St. Louis metro area and surrounding counties. Heat advisory in effect until 7 p.m. this evening. Tonight, mostly clear. Cooler with lows in the upper 60s. North winds 10 to 15 miles per hour. Wednesday, mostly sunny. Highs in the lower 80s. North winds 5 to 10 miles per hour. Wednesday night, partly cloudy in the evening, then clearing. Lows in the lower 60s. Northeast winds 5 to 10 miles per hour. Thursday, sunny. Highs in the lower 80s. Northeast winds around 5 miles per hour. Thursday night, partly cloudy. Lows in the lower 60s. East winds around 5 miles per hour. Friday, partly sunny in the morning, then becoming mostly cloudy. A chance of showers and thunderstorms. Highs in the upper 70s. Chance of rain 50%. Friday night, mostly cloudy with a slight chance of showers and thunderstorms. Lows in the mid-60s. Chance of rain 20%. Saturday, mostly sunny. A slight chance of showers and thunderstorms in the morning. Highs in the upper 80s. Chance of rain 20%. Saturday night and Sunday, mostly clear. Hot. Lows around 70. Highs in the mid-90s. Heat index values up to 110. Sunday night, mostly clear. Lows in the upper 70s. Heat index values up to 110 early in the evening. Monday, mostly sunny. Hot with highs in the upper 90s. Heat index values up to 110. Monday night, mostly clear with a slight chance of showers and thunderstorms. Lows in the mid-70s. Chance of rain 20%. Heat index values up to 110 early in the evening. Tuesday, sunny. Highs in the lower 90s. At 5 p.m. at Lambert Field in St. Louis, it was partly sunny with a temperature of 89 degrees. The dew point was 69, giving us a relative humidity of 51%, producing a heat index of 93. The wind was northwest at 15 miles an hour, gusting to 25, and the pressure was 29.83 inches and falling. Elsewhere in the metro area, in Chesterfield, it was mostly sunny and the temperature was 90. In Cahokia, it was mostly sunny and 90 degrees. In St. Charles, it was mostly sunny and 90. Across the region, it was sunny in Columbia, Missouri, with a temperature of 88. In Quincy, it was mostly sunny and 82 degrees. In Kansas City, it was partly sunny and the temperature was 87. It was sunny in Springfield, Missouri, with a temperature of 94. In Rolla, it was sunny and the temperature was 88. In Farmington, it was 91 degrees. It was partly sunny in Cape Girardeau, with 91 degrees. It was mostly sunny in Springfield, Illinois, with a temperature of 84. Once again in St. Louis, it was partly sunny, the temperature was 89 degrees, and the wind was northwest at 15 miles an hour, gusting to 25. This is a special weather statement for the following counties in Missouri, Franklin, Jefferson, St. Charles, St. Louis City, St. Louis, and Warren, and the following counties in Illinois, Madison, Monroe, and St. Clair. Heat advisory remains in effect until 7 p.m. this evening. Heat index values up to 107. For portions of South Central and Southwest Illinois and Central, East Central, and Southeast Missouri, until 7 p.m. this evening. Hot temperatures and high humidity may cause heat illnesses. The current time is 6 p.m. Central Daylight Time. This is NOAA, Weather Radio KDO 89 St. Louis, Missouri, broadcasting on 162.550 MHz. 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
in St. Louis, Missouri, and serves parts of east central Missouri and southwest Illinois, including the St. Louis metro area and surrounding counties. Heat advisory in effect until 7 p.m. this evening. Tonight, mostly clear. Cooler with lows in the upper 60s. North winds 10 to 15 miles per hour. Wednesday, mostly sunny. Highs in the lower 80s. North winds 5 to 10 miles per hour. Wednesday night, partly cloudy in the evening, then clearing. Lows in the lower 60s. Northeast winds 5 to 10 miles per hour. Thursday, sunny. Highs in the lower 80s. Northeast winds around 5 miles per hour. Thursday night, partly cloudy. Lows in the lower 60s. East winds around 5 miles per hour. Friday, partly sunny in the morning, then becoming mostly cloudy. A chance of showers and thunderstorms. Highs in the upper 70s. Chance of rain 50%. Friday night, mostly cloudy with a slight chance of showers and thunderstorms. Lows in the mid-60s. Chance of rain 20%. Saturday, mostly sunny. A slight chance of showers and thunderstorms in the morning. Highs in the upper 80s. Chance of rain 20%. Saturday night and Sunday, mostly clear. Hot. Lows around 70. Highs in the mid-90s. Heat index values up to 110. Sunday night, mostly clear. Lows in the upper 70s. Heat index values up to 110 early in the evening. Monday, mostly sunny. Hot with highs in the upper 90s. Heat index values up to 110. Monday night, mostly clear with a slight chance of showers and thunderstorms. Lows in the mid-70s. Chance of rain 20%. Heat index values up to 110 early in the evening. Tuesday, sunny. Highs in the lower 90s. At 5 p.m. at Lambert Field in St. Louis, it was partly sunny with a temperature of 89 degrees. The dew point was 69, giving us a relative humidity of 51%, producing a heat index of 93. The wind was northwest at 15 miles an hour, gusting to 25, and the pressure was 29.83 inches and falling. Elsewhere in the metro area, in Chesterfield, it was mostly sunny and the temperature was 90. In Cahokia, it was mostly sunny and 90 degrees. In St. Charles, it was mostly sunny and 90. Across the region, it was sunny in Columbia, Missouri, with a temperature of 88. In Quincy, it was mostly sunny and 82 degrees. In Kansas City, it was partly sunny and the temperature was 87. It was sunny in Springfield, Missouri, with a temperature of 94. In Rolla, it was sunny and the temperature was 88. In Farmington, it was 91 degrees. It was partly sunny in Cape Girardeau, with 91 degrees. It was mostly sunny in Springfield, Illinois, with a temperature of 84. Once again in St. Louis, it was partly sunny, the temperature was 89 degrees, and the wind was northwest at 15 miles an hour, gusting to 25. This is a special weather statement for the following counties in Missouri: Franklin, Jefferson, St. Charles, St. Louis City, St. Louis, and Warren, and the following counties in Illinois: Madison, Monroe, and St. Clair. Heat advisory remains in effect until 7 p.m. this evening. Heat index values up to 107. For portions of south central and southwest Illinois and central, east central, and southeast Missouri, until 7 p.m. this evening. Hot temperatures and high humidity may cause heat illnesses. The current time is 6:05 p.m. Central Daylight Time. This is NOAA, Weather Radio KDO 89 St. Louis, Missouri, broadcasting on 162.550 MHz. This program originates from the National Weather Service Forecast Office in St. Louis, Missouri, and serves parts of east central Missouri and southwest Illinois, including the St. Louis metro area and surrounding counties. Heat advisory in effect until 7 p.m. this evening.
Tonight, mostly clear. Cooler with lows in the upper 60s. North winds 10 to 15 miles per hour. Wednesday, mostly sunny. Highs in the lower 80s. North winds 5 to 10 miles per hour. Wednesday night, partly cloudy in the evening, then clearing. Lows in the lower 60s. Northeast winds 5 to 10 miles per hour. Thursday, sunny. Highs in the lower 80s. Northeast winds around 5 miles per hour. Thursday night, partly cloudy. Lows in the lower 60s. East winds around 5 miles per hour. Friday, partly sunny in the morning, then becoming mostly cloudy. A chance of showers and thunderstorms. Highs in the upper 70s. Chance of rain 50%. Friday night, mostly cloudy with a slight chance of showers and thunderstorms. Lows in the mid-60s. Chance of rain 20%. Saturday, mostly sunny. A slight chance of showers and thunderstorms in the morning. Highs in the upper 80s. Chance of rain 20%. Saturday night and Sunday, mostly clear. Hot. Lows around 70. Highs in the mid-90s. Heat index values up to 110. Sunday night, mostly clear. Lows in the upper 70s. Heat index values up to 110 early in the evening. Monday, mostly sunny. Hot with highs in the upper 90s. Heat index values up to 110. Monday night, mostly clear with a slight chance of showers and thunderstorms. Lows in the mid-70s. Chance of rain 20%. Heat index values up to 110 early in the evening. Tuesday, sunny. Highs in the lower 90s. At 5 p.m. at Lambert Field in St. Louis, it was partly sunny with a temperature of 89 degrees. The dew point was 69, giving us a relative humidity of 51%, producing a heat index of 93. The wind was northwest at 15 miles an hour, gusting to 25, and the pressure was 29.83 inches and falling. Elsewhere in the metro area, in Chesterfield, it was mostly sunny and the temperature was 90. In Cahokia, it was mostly sunny and 90 degrees. In St. Charles, it was mostly sunny and 90. Across the region, it was sunny in Columbia, Missouri, with a temperature of 88. In Quincy, it was mostly sunny and 82 degrees. In Kansas City, it was partly sunny and the temperature was 87. It was sunny in Springfield, Missouri, with a temperature of 94. In Rolla, it was sunny and the temperature was 88. In Farmington, it was 91 degrees. It was partly sunny in Cape Girardeau, with 91 degrees. It was mostly sunny in Springfield, Illinois, with a temperature of 84. Once again in St. Louis, it was partly sunny, the temperature was 89 degrees and the wind was northwest at 15 miles an hour, gusting to 25. This is a special weather statement for the following counties in Missouri, Franklin, Jefferson, St. Charles, St. Louis City, St. Louis and Warren, and the following counties in Illinois, Madison, Monroe and St. Clair. Heat advisory remains in effect until 7 p.m. this evening. Heat index values up to 107. For portions of south central and southwest Illinois and central, east central, and southeast Missouri. Until 7 p.m. this evening. Hot temperatures and high humidity may cause heat illnesses. The current time is 6:10 p.m. Central Daylight Time. This is NOAA, Weather Radio KDO 89 St. Louis, Missouri, broadcasting on 162.550 MHz. This program originates from the National Weather Service Forecast Office in St. Louis, Missouri, and serves parts of East Central Missouri and Southwest Illinois, including the St. Louis metro area and surrounding counties. Heat advisory in effect until 7 p.m. this evening. Tonight, mostly clear. Cooler with lows in the upper 60s. North winds 10 to 15 miles per hour. Wednesday, mostly sunny. Highs in the lower 80s.
with winds 5 to 10 miles per hour. Wednesday night, partly cloudy in the evening, then clearing. Lows in the lower 60s. Northeast winds 5 to 10 miles per hour. Thursday, sunny. Highs in the lower 80s. Northeast winds around 5 miles per hour. Thursday night, partly cloudy. Lows in the lower 60s. East winds around 5 miles per hour. Friday, partly sunny in the morning, then becoming mostly cloudy. A chance of showers and thunderstorms. Highs in the upper 70s. Chance of rain 50%. Friday night, mostly cloudy with a slight chance of showers and thunderstorms. Lows in the mid-60s. Chance of rain 20%. Saturday, mostly sunny. A slight chance of showers and thunderstorms in the morning. Highs in the upper 80s. Chance of rain 20%. Saturday night and Sunday, mostly clear. Hot. Lows around 70. Highs in the mid-90s. Heat index values up to 110. Sunday night, mostly clear. Lows in the upper 70s. Heat index values up to 110 early in the evening. Monday, mostly sunny. Hot with highs in the upper 90s. Heat index values up to 110. Monday night, mostly clear with a slight chance of showers and thunderstorms. Lows in the mid-70s. Chance of rain 20%. Heat index values up to 110 early in the evening. Tuesday, sunny. Highs in the lower 90s. At 6 p.m. at Lambert Field in St. Louis, it was partly sunny with a temperature of 87 degrees. The dew point was 68, giving us a relative humidity of 52%, producing a heat index of 90. The wind was northwest at 14 miles an hour, gusting to 23, and the pressure was 29.83 inches and steady. Elsewhere in the metro area, in Chesterfield, it was mostly sunny and the temperature was 89. In Belleville, it was 89 degrees. In Cahokia, it was sunny and 89 degrees. In St. Charles, it was sunny and 88. Across the region, it was mostly sunny in Columbia, Missouri, with a temperature of 86. In Quincy, it was sunny and 81 degrees. In Kansas City, it was mostly sunny and the temperature was 85. It was sunny in Springfield, Missouri, with a temperature of 92. In Rolla, it was sunny and the temperature was 86. In Farmington, it was 90 degrees. It was mostly sunny in Cape Girardeau, with 92 degrees. It was mostly sunny in Springfield, Illinois, with a temperature of 81. Once again in St. Louis, it was partly sunny, the temperature was 87 degrees and the wind was northwest at 14 miles an hour, gusting to 23. This is a special weather statement for the following counties in Missouri, Franklin, Jefferson, St. Charles, St. Louis City, St. Louis and Warren, and the following counties in Illinois, Madison, Monroe and St. Clair. Heat advisory remains in effect until 7 p.m. this evening. Heat index values up to 107. For portions of south central and southwest Illinois and central, east central, and southeast Missouri. Until 7 p.m. this evening. Hot temperatures and high humidity may cause heat illnesses. The current time is 6:15 p.m. Central Daylight Time. This is NOAA, Weather Radio KDO 89 St. Louis, Missouri, broadcasting on 162.550 MHz. This program originates from the National Weather Service Forecast Office in St. Louis, Missouri, and serves parts of East Central Missouri and Southwest Illinois, including the St. Louis metro area and surrounding counties. Heat advisory in effect until 7 p.m. this evening. Tonight, mostly clear. Cooler with lows in the upper 60s. North winds 10 to 15 miles per hour. Wednesday, mostly sunny. Highs in the lower 80s. North winds 5 to 10 miles per hour. Wednesday night, partly cloudy in the evening, then clearing. Lows in the lower 60s. Northeast winds 5 to 10 miles.
miles per hour. Thursday, sunny. Highs in the lower 80s. Northeast winds around 5 miles per hour. Thursday night, partly cloudy. Lows in the lower 60s. East winds around 5 miles per hour. Friday, partly sunny in the morning, then becoming mostly cloudy. A chance of showers and thunderstorms. Highs in the upper 70s. Chance of rain 50%. Friday night, mostly cloudy with a slight chance of showers and thunderstorms. Lows in the mid-60s. Chance of rain 20%. Saturday, mostly sunny. A slight chance of showers and thunderstorms in the morning. Highs in the upper 80s. Chance of rain 20%. Saturday night and Sunday, mostly clear. Hot. Lows around 70. Highs in the mid-90s. Heat index values up to 110. Sunday night, mostly clear. Lows in the upper 70s. Heat index values up to 110 early in the evening. Monday, mostly sunny. Hot with highs in the upper 90s. Heat index values up to 110. Monday night, mostly clear with a slight chance of showers and thunderstorms. Lows in the mid-70s. Chance of rain 20%. Heat index values up to 110 early in the evening. Tuesday, sunny. Highs in the lower 90s. At 6 p.m. at Lambert Field in St. Louis, it was partly sunny with a temperature of 87 degrees. The dew point was 68, giving us a relative humidity of 52%, producing a heat index of 90. The wind was northwest at 14 miles an hour, gusting to 23, and the pressure was 29.83 inches and steady. Elsewhere in the metro area, in Chesterfield, it was mostly sunny and the temperature was 89. In Belleville, it was 89 degrees. In Cahokia, it was sunny and 89 degrees. In St. Charles, it was sunny and 88. Across the region, it was mostly sunny in Columbia, Missouri, with a temperature of 86. In Quincy, it was sunny and 81 degrees. In Kansas City, it was mostly sunny and the temperature was 85. It was sunny in Springfield, Missouri, with a temperature of 92. In Rolla, it was sunny and the temperature was 86. In Farmington, it was 90 degrees. It was mostly sunny in Cape Girardeau, with 92 degrees. It was mostly sunny in Springfield, Illinois, with a temperature of 81. Once again in St. Louis, it was partly sunny, the temperature was 87 degrees and the wind was northwest at 14 miles an hour, gusting to 23. This is a special weather statement for the following counties in Missouri, Franklin, Jefferson, St. Charles, St. Louis City, St. Louis and Warren, and the following counties in Illinois, Madison, Monroe and St. Clair. Heat advisory remains in effect until 7 p.m. this evening. Heat index values up to 107. For portions of south central and southwest Illinois and central, east central, and southeast Missouri. Until 7 p.m. this evening. Hot temperatures and high humidity may cause heat illnesses. The current time is 6:19 p.m. Central Daylight Time. This is NOAA, Weather Radio KDO 89 St. Louis, Missouri, broadcasting on 162.550 MHz. This program originates from the National Weather Service Forecast Office in St. Louis, Missouri, and serves parts of East Central Missouri and Southwest Illinois, including the St. Louis metro area and surrounding counties. Heat advisory in effect until 7 p.m. this evening. Tonight, mostly clear. Cooler with lows in the upper 60s. North winds 10 to 15 miles per hour. Wednesday, mostly sunny. Highs in the lower 80s. North winds 5 to 10 miles per hour. Wednesday night, partly cloudy in the evening, then clearing. Lows in the lower 60s. Northeast winds 5 to 10 miles per hour. Thursday, sunny. Highs in the lower 80s. Northeast winds around 5 miles per hour. Thursday night, partly cloudy.
lows in the lower 60s. East winds around 5 miles per hour. Friday, partly sunny in the morning, then becoming mostly cloudy. A chance of showers and thunderstorms. Highs in the upper 70s. Chance of rain 50%. Friday night, mostly cloudy with a slight chance of showers and thunderstorms. Lows in the mid-60s. Chance of rain 20%. Saturday, mostly sunny. A slight chance of showers and thunderstorms in the morning. Highs in the upper 80s. Chance of rain 20%. Saturday night and Sunday, mostly clear. Hot. Lows around 70. Highs in the mid-90s. Heat index values up to 110. Sunday night, mostly clear. Lows in the upper 70s. Heat index values up to 110 early in the evening. Monday, mostly sunny. Hot with highs in the upper 90s. Heat index values up to 110. Monday night, mostly clear with a slight chance of showers and thunderstorms. Lows in the mid-70s. Chance of rain 20%. Heat index values up to 110 early in the evening. Tuesday, sunny. Highs in the lower 90s. At 6 p.m. at Lambert Field in St. Louis, it was partly sunny with a temperature of 87 degrees. The dew point was 68, giving us a relative humidity of 52%, producing a heat index of 90. The wind was northwest at 14 miles an hour, gusting to 23, and the pressure was 29.83 inches and steady. Elsewhere in the metro area, in Chesterfield, it was mostly sunny and the temperature was 89. In Belleville, it was 89 degrees. In Cahokia, it was sunny and 89 degrees. In St. Charles, it was sunny and 88. Across the region, it was mostly sunny in Columbia, Missouri, with a temperature of 86. In Quincy, it was sunny and 81 degrees. In Kansas City, it was mostly sunny and the temperature was 85. It was sunny in Springfield, Missouri, with a temperature of 92. In Rolla, it was sunny and the temperature was 86. In Farmington, it was 90 degrees. It was mostly sunny in Cape Girardeau, with 92 degrees. It was mostly sunny in Springfield, Illinois, with a temperature of 81. Once again in St. Louis, it was partly sunny, the temperature was 87 degrees and the wind was northwest at 14 miles an hour, gusting to 23. This is a special weather statement for the following counties in Missouri, Franklin, Jefferson, St. Charles, St. Louis City, St. Louis and Warren, and the following counties in Illinois, Madison, Monroe and St. Clair. Heat advisory remains in effect until 7 p.m. this evening. Heat index values up to 107. For portions of south central and southwest Illinois and central, east central, and southeast Missouri. Until 7 p.m. this evening. Hot temperatures and high humidity may cause heat illnesses. The current time is 6:24 p.m. Central Daylight Time. This is NOAA, Weather Radio KDO 89 St. Louis, Missouri, broadcasting on 162.550 MHz. This program originates from the National Weather Service Forecast Office in St. Louis, Missouri, and serves parts of East Central Missouri and Southwest Illinois, including the St. Louis metro area and surrounding counties. Heat advisory in effect until 7 p.m. this evening. Tonight, mostly clear. Cooler with lows in the upper 60s. North winds 10 to 15 miles per hour. Wednesday, mostly sunny. Highs in the lower 80s. North winds 5 to 10 miles per hour. Wednesday night, partly cloudy in the evening, then clearing. Lows in the lower 60s. Northeast winds 5 to 10 miles per hour. Thursday, sunny. Highs in the lower 80s. Northeast winds around 5 miles per hour. Thursday night, partly cloudy. Lows in the lower 60s. East winds around 5 miles per hour. Friday, partly sunny in the morning, then becoming mostly cloudy.
chance of showers and thunderstorms. Highs in the upper 70s. Chance of rain 50%. Friday night, mostly cloudy with a slight chance of showers and thunderstorms. Lows in the mid-60s. Chance of rain 20%. Saturday, mostly sunny. A slight chance of showers and thunderstorms in the morning. Highs in the upper 80s. Chance of rain 20%. Saturday night and Sunday, mostly clear. Hot. Lows around 70. Highs in the mid-90s. Heat index values up to 110. Sunday night, mostly clear. Lows in the upper 70s. Heat index values up to 110 early in the evening. Monday, mostly sunny. Hot with highs in the upper 90s. Heat index values up to 110. Monday night, mostly clear with a slight chance of showers and thunderstorms. Lows in the mid-70s. Chance of rain 20%. Heat index values up to 110 early in the evening. Tuesday, sunny. Highs in the lower 90s. At 6 p.m. at Lambert Field in St. Louis, it was partly sunny with a temperature of 87 degrees. The dew point was 68, giving us a relative humidity of 52%, producing a heat index of 90. The wind was northwest at 14 miles an hour, gusting to 23, and the pressure was 29.83 inches and steady. Elsewhere in the metro area, in Chesterfield, it was mostly sunny and the temperature was 89. In Belleville, it was 89 degrees. In Cahokia, it was sunny and 89 degrees. In St. Charles, it was sunny and 88. Across the region, it was mostly sunny in Columbia, Missouri, with a temperature of 86. In Quincy, it was sunny and 81 degrees. In Kansas City, it was mostly sunny and the temperature was 85. It was sunny in Springfield, Missouri, with a temperature of 92. In Rolla, it was sunny and the temperature was 86. In Farmington, it was 90 degrees. It was mostly sunny in Cape Girardeau, with 92 degrees. It was mostly sunny in Springfield, Illinois, with a temperature of 81. Once again in St. Louis, it was partly sunny, the temperature was 87 degrees and the wind was northwest at 14 miles an hour, gusting to 23. This is a special weather statement for the following counties in Missouri, Franklin, Jefferson, St. Charles, St. Louis City, St. Louis, and Warren, and the following counties in Illinois, Madison, Monroe, and St. Clair. Heat advisory remains in effect until 7 p.m. this evening. Heat index values up to 107. For portions of south central and southwest Illinois and central, east central, and southeast Missouri, until 7 p.m. this evening. Hot temperatures and high humidity may cause heat illnesses. The current time is 6:29 p.m. Central Daylight Time. This is NOAA, Weather Radio KDO 89 St. Louis, Missouri, broadcasting on 162.550 MHz. This program originates from the National Weather Service Forecast Office in St. Louis, Missouri, and serves parts of East Central Missouri and Southwest Illinois, including the St. Louis metro area and surrounding counties. Heat advisory in effect until 7 p.m. this evening. Tonight, mostly clear. Cooler with lows in the upper 60s. North winds 10 to 15 miles per hour. Wednesday, mostly sunny. Highs in the lower 80s. North winds 5 to 10 miles per hour. Wednesday night, partly cloudy in the evening, then clearing. Lows in the lower 60s. Northeast winds 5 to 10 miles per hour. Thursday, sunny. Highs in the lower 80s. Northeast winds around 5 miles per hour. Thursday night, partly cloudy. Lows in the lower 60s. East winds around 5 miles per hour. Friday, partly sunny in the morning, then becoming mostly cloudy. A chance of showers and thunderstorms. Highs in the upper 70s. Chance of rain 50%. Friday night, mostly cloudy with a slight chance of showers and
Thunderstorms. Lows in the mid-60s. Chance of rain 20%. Saturday, mostly sunny. A slight chance of showers and thunderstorms in the morning. Highs in the upper 80s. Chance of rain 20%. Saturday night and Sunday, mostly clear. Hot. Lows around 70. Highs in the mid-90s. Heat index values up to 110. Sunday night, mostly clear. Lows in the upper 70s. Heat index values up to 110 early in the evening. Monday, mostly sunny. Hot with highs in the upper 90s. Heat index values up to 110. Monday night, mostly clear with a slight chance of showers and thunderstorms. Lows in the mid-70s. Chance of rain 20%. Heat index values up to 110 early in the evening. Tuesday, sunny. Thunderstorms. Lows in the mid-60s.

Monday, mostly sunny. Hot with highs in the upper 90s. Heat index values up to 110. Monday night, mostly clear with a slight chance of showers and thunderstorms. Lows in the mid-70s. Chance of rain 20%. Heat index values up to 110 early in the evening. Tuesday, sunny. Highs in the lower 90s. At 6 p.m. at Lambert Field in St. Louis, it was partly sunny with a temperature of 87 degrees. The dew point was 68, giving us a relative humidity of 52%, producing a heat index of 90. The wind was northwest at 14 miles an hour, gusting to 23, and the pressure was 29.83 inches and steady. Elsewhere in the metro area, in Chesterfield, it was mostly sunny and the temperature was 89. In Belleville, it was 89 degrees. In Cahokia, it was sunny and 89 degrees. In St. Charles, it was sunny and 88. Across the region, it was mostly sunny in Columbia, Missouri, with a temperature of 86. In Quincy, it was sunny and 81 degrees. In Kansas City, it was mostly sunny and the temperature was 85. It was sunny in Springfield, Missouri, with a temperature of 92. In Rolla, it was sunny and the temperature was 86. In Farmington, it was 90 degrees. It was mostly sunny in Cape Girardeau, with 92 degrees. It was mostly sunny in Springfield, Illinois, with a temperature of 81. Once again in St. Louis, it was partly sunny, the temperature was 87 degrees and the wind was northwest at 14 miles an hour, gusting to 23. The St. Louis climate summary is at 5 p.m., July 21, 2026. So far today, the high temperature has been 19 degrees, which occurred at 3:39 p.m. The normal high is 90. The record high is 106 degrees, which was set in 1901. So far today, the low temperature has been 82 degrees, which occurred at 1:56 a.m. The normal low is 71. The record low is 54 degrees, which was last set in 1970. A trace of precipitation has fallen, which brings the monthly total to 4.68 inches. The total precipitation for the season since June 1st now stands at 11.16 inches, and the total precipitation for the year is now 29.83 inches. The normal high temperature for tomorrow is 90 degrees, and the normal low is 71. The record high for tomorrow is 108, which occurred in 2017, and the record low is 55, which occurred in 1947. Sunset tonight is at 8:22 p.m. Sunrise tomorrow is at 5:54 a.m. This is a special weather statement for the following counties in Missouri, Franklin, Jefferson, St. Charles, St. Louis City, St. Louis, and Warren, and the following counties in Illinois, Madison, Monroe, and St. Clair. Heat advisory remains in effect until 7 p.m. this evening. Heat index values up to 107. For portions of south central and southwest Illinois and central, east central, and southeast Missouri, until 7 p.m. this evening. Hot temperatures and high humidity may cause heat illnesses. The current time is 6:35 p.m. Central Daylight Time. This is NOAA, Weather Radio KDO 89 St. Louis, Missouri, broadcasting on 162.550 MHz. This program originates from the National Weather Service Forecast Office in St. Louis, Missouri, and serves parts of East Central Missouri and Southwest Illinois, including the St. Louis metro area and surrounding counties. Heat advisory in effect until 7 p.m. this evening. Tonight, mostly clear. Cooler with lows in the upper 60s. North winds 10 to 15 miles per hour. Wednesday, mostly sunny. Highs in the lower 80s. North winds 5 to 10 miles per hour. 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